time is 8:04 p.m. Eastern Daylight Time. These are the 8 p.m. Eastern Daylight Time conditions. At the Tallahassee Airport, light rain was falling. The temperature was 66 degrees. The wind was south at 5 miles an hour. The report from Florida State University was not available. At Apalachicola, it was cloudy. The temperature was 69 degrees. The wind was southeast at 7 miles an hour. At Panama City Northwest, it was cloudy. The temperature was 68 degrees. The wind was calm. At Dothan, it was cloudy. The temperature was 67 degrees. The wind was calm. At Albany, it was cloudy. The temperature was 66 degrees. The wind was calm. The report from Valdosta was not available. Over the marine area, at the buoy south of Apalachicola, winds were south at 6 knots. At the buoy south of Panama City, winds were east at 16 knots. At the buoy south of Pensacola, winds were southeast at 4 knots. The forecast for the local area. Tonight, mostly cloudy. Showers with a chance of thunderstorms this evening, then a chance of showers with a slight chance of thunderstorms after midnight. Patchy fog after midnight. Lows in the upper 60s. Southeast winds around 5 miles per hour this evening, becoming light and variable. Chance of rain 90%. Sunday, patchy fog in the morning. Showers likely with a slight chance of thunderstorms. Highs in the mid-80s. Light and variable winds, becoming south around 5 miles per hour in the afternoon. Chance of rain 70%. Sunday night, mostly cloudy. A chance of showers with a slight chance of thunderstorms in the evening, then a slight chance of showers after midnight. Lows in the upper 60s. South winds around 5 miles per hour in the evening, becoming light and variable. Chance of rain 40%. Monday, mostly cloudy. A chance of showers with a slight chance of thunderstorms in the morning, then showers with a chance of thunderstorms in the afternoon. Highs in the lower 80s. Southwest winds around 5 miles per hour. Chance of rain 90%. Monday night, mostly cloudy. Showers with a chance of thunderstorms in the evening, then a chance of showers after midnight. Lows in the mid-60s. Northwest winds around 5 miles per hour. Chance of rain 90%. Tuesday, partly sunny with a 20% chance of showers. Highs in the lower 80s. Tuesday night, partly cloudy. A slight chance of showers in the evening. Lows around 60. Chance of rain 20%. Wednesday, mostly sunny. Highs in the mid-80s. Wednesday night through Friday night, mostly clear. Lows in the lower 60s. Highs in the upper 80s. Saturday, mostly sunny. Highs in the upper 80s. The coastal waters forecast for the following. Coastal waters from Okaloosa, Walton County line to Mexico Beach out to 20 nautical miles. Coastal waters from Mexico Beach to Apalachicola out to 20 nautical miles. Waters from Okaloosa, Walton County line to Mexico Beach 20 to 60 nautical miles. And waters from Mexico Beach to Apalachicola 20 to 60 nautical miles. Tonight, southeast winds 5 to 10 knots. Waves 1 foot or less. Wave detail, south 2 feet at 5 seconds. Protected waters, a light chop. Showers likely with a chance of thunderstorms this evening. A chance of showers with a slight chance of thunderstorms after midnight. Sunday, southeast winds 5 to 10 knots. Waves 1 foot or less. Wave detail, south 2 feet at 5 seconds. Protected waters, a light chop. A chance of showers with a slight chance of thunderstorms. Sunday night, south winds around 5 knots. Waves 1 foot or less. Wave detail, south 2 feet at 6 seconds. Protected waters smooth. A slight chance of showers in the evening, then a chance of showers and thunderstorms after midnight. Monday, south winds 5 to 10 knots, becoming southwest in the afternoon. Waves 1 foot or less. Wave detail, south 2 feet at 6 seconds. Protected waters a light chop. Showers with a chance of thunderstorms. Monday night, west winds 5 to 10 knots, becoming north 10 to 15 knots after midnight. Waves 1 foot or less. Wave detail, northwest 2 feet at 4 seconds and south 2 feet at 6 seconds. Protected waters a moderate chop. A chance of showers with a slight chance of thunderstorms. Tuesday, northeast winds 10 to 15 knots. Seas around 3 feet.
Wave detail, north 2 feet at 4 seconds and south 2 feet at 7 seconds. Protected water is a moderate chop. A chance of showers in the morning. Tuesday night, northeast winds 5 to 10 knots, becoming east 10 to 15 knots after midnight. Waves 1 foot or less. Protected water is a moderate chop. Wednesday, east winds 5 to 10 knots. Waves 1 foot or less. Protected water is a light chop. Wednesday night, northwest winds 5 to 10 knots. Waves 1 foot or less. Protected water is a light chop. Thursday, northwest winds 5 to 10 knots. Waves 1 foot or less. Protected water is a light chop. Thursday night, west winds 10 to 15 knots, becoming north after midnight. Waves 1 foot or less. Protected water is a moderate chop. Winds and waves higher in and near thunderstorms. The coastal waters forecast for the following waters from Suwannee River to Apalachicola, Florida, extending from 20 to 60 nautical miles. Tonight, south winds around 5 knots. Waves 1 foot or less. Wave detail, southwest 1 foot at 5 seconds. Protected waters smooth, showers likely with a chance of thunderstorms early this evening, then a slight chance of showers and thunderstorms late this evening. A slight chance of showers and thunderstorms late. Sunday, south winds around 5 knots. Waves 1 foot or less. Wave detail, south 1 foot at 5 seconds. Protected water is smooth, a slight chance of thunderstorms. A slight chance of showers in the morning, then a chance of showers in the afternoon. Sunday night, south winds around 5 knots. Waves 1 foot or less. Wave detail, south 1 foot at 6 seconds. Protected water is smooth, a slight chance of showers after midnight. Monday, south winds around 5 knots, becoming southwest in the afternoon. Waves 1 foot or less. Wave detail, south 2 feet at 6 seconds and southwest 1 foot at 3 seconds. Protected water is a light chop. A chance of showers with a slight chance of thunderstorms in the morning, then showers likely with a chance of thunderstorms in the afternoon. Monday night, west winds 5 to 10 knots, becoming northwest after midnight. Waves 1 foot or less. Wave detail, southwest 2 feet at 6 seconds and southwest 1 foot at 3 seconds. Protected water is a light chop. Showers likely with a slight chance of thunderstorms in the evening, then a chance of showers after midnight. Tuesday, northeast winds 5 to 10 knots. Waves 1 foot or less. Wave detail, north 2 feet at 4 seconds and southwest 2 feet at 6 seconds. Protected water is a light chop. A chance of showers, mainly in the morning. Tuesday night, northeast winds 10 to 15 knots. Waves 1 foot or less. Protected water is a moderate chop. Wednesday, northeast winds 5 to 10 knots. Waves 1 foot or less. Protected water is a light chop. Wednesday night, northwest winds 5 to 10 knots. Waves 1 foot or less. Protected water is a light chop. Thursday, north winds 5 to 10 knots, becoming west in the afternoon. Waves 1 foot or less. Protected water is a light chop. Thursday night, west winds 10 to 15 knots, becoming north after midnight. Waves 1 foot or less. Protected water is a moderate chop. Winds and waves higher in and near thunderstorms. The coastal waters forecast for the following St. Andrews Bay waterways. Tonight, east winds around 5 knots. Protected water is smooth, a chance of thunderstorms this evening. A chance of showers. A slight chance of thunderstorms after midnight. Sunday, east winds around 5 knots, becoming south in the afternoon. Protected water is a light chop. A chance of showers with a slight chance of thunderstorms. Sunday night, south winds 5 to 10 knots in the evening, becoming light and variable. Protected water is a light chop. A chance of showers and thunderstorms after midnight. Monday, southwest winds around 5 knots, increasing to 5 to 10 knots in the afternoon. Protected water is a light chop. Showers with a chance of thunderstorms. Monday night, west winds around 5 knots, becoming north after midnight. Protected water is a light chop. Showers likely with a chance of thunderstorms in the evening, then a chance of showers after midnight. Tuesday, northeast winds 5 to 10 knots. Protected water is a light chop. Tuesday night, northeast winds around 5 knots. Protected water is smooth. Wednesday, east winds around 5 knots,
becoming southwest in the afternoon.

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Wednesday night, west winds 5 to 10 knots, becoming northwest after midnight. Protected Waters, a light shop. Thursday, northwest winds 5 to 10 knots. Protected Waters, a light shop. Thursday night, west winds 5 to 10 knots, becoming north after midnight. Protected Waters, a light shop. Winds and waves higher and near thunderstorms. Tide information for Sunday, May 10th, 2026. St. Mark's River entrance. Low 3:16 a.m., high 10:19 a.m., low 3:44 p.m., high 9:20 p.m. Apalachicola. Low 5:05 a.m., high 12:47 p.m., low 6:03 p.m., high 10:37 p.m. St. Andrews Bay at Panama City. Low 1:42 a.m., high 3:44 p.m. Note that the times of high and low tide are 3 minutes earlier at Shell Point than at the St. Mark's River entrance. The average water temperature at Apalachicola was 77.0 degrees. Sunrise and sunset in Tallahassee. May 10, 2026, sunrise 6:47 a.m. Eastern Daylight Time, sunset 8:21 p.m. Eastern Daylight Time. 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The latest weather and forecast information can also be accessed by calling our automated forecast line at 850-942-8851. The current time is 8:15 p.m. Eastern Daylight Time. These are the 8 p.m. Eastern Daylight Time conditions. At the Tallahassee Airport, light rain was falling. The temperature was 66 degrees. The wind was south at 5 miles an hour. At Florida State University, the temperature was 66 degrees. The wind was south at 2 miles an hour. At Apalachicola, it was cloudy. The temperature was 69 degrees. The wind was southeast at 7 miles an hour. At Panama City Northwest, it was cloudy. The temperature was 68 degrees. The wind was calm. At Dothan, it was cloudy. The temperature was 67 degrees. The wind was calm. At Albany, it was cloudy. The temperature was 66 degrees. The wind was calm. The report from Valdosta was not available. Over the marine area, at the buoy south of Apalachicola, winds were south at 6 knots. At the buoy south of Panama City, winds were east at 14 knots, and seas were 5 feet. At the buoy south of Pensacola, winds were southeast at 4 knots, and seas were 3 feet. These are the 8 p.m. Eastern Daylight Time conditions. At the Tallahassee Airport, light rain was falling. The temperature was 66 degrees. The wind was south at 5 miles an hour. At Florida State University, the temperature was 66 degrees. The wind was south at 2 miles an hour. At Apalachicola, it was cloudy. The temperature was 69 degrees. The wind was southeast at 7 miles an hour. At Panama City Northwest, it was cloudy. The temperature was 68 degrees. The wind was calm. At Dothan, it was cloudy. The temperature was 67 degrees. The wind was calm. At Albany, it was cloudy. The temperature was 66 degrees. The wind was southwest at 3 miles an hour. The report from Valdosta was not available. Over the marine area, at the buoy south of Apalachicola, winds were south at 6 knots. At the buoy south of Panama City, winds were east at 14 knots, and seas were 5 feet. At the buoy south of Pensacola, winds were southeast at 4 knots, and seas were 3 feet. The forecast for the local area. Tonight, mostly cloudy. Showers with a chance of thunderstorms this evening, then a chance of showers with a slight chance of thunderstorms after midnight. Patchy fog after midnight. Lows in the upper 60s. Southeast winds around 5 miles per hour this evening, becoming light and variable. Chance of rain 90%. Sunday, patchy fog in the morning. Showers likely with a slight chance of thunderstorms. Highs in the mid-80s. Light and variable winds, becoming south around 5 miles per hour in the afternoon. Chance of rain 70%. Sunday night, mostly cloudy. A chance of showers with a slight chance of thunderstorms in the evening, then a slight chance of showers after midnight. Lows in the upper 60s. South winds around 5 miles per hour in the evening, becoming light and variable.
chance of rain 40%. Monday, mostly cloudy. A chance of showers with a slight chance of thunderstorms in the morning, then showers with a chance of thunderstorms in the afternoon. Highs in the lower 80s. Southwest winds around 5 miles per hour. Chance of rain 90%. Monday night, mostly cloudy. Showers with a chance of thunderstorms in the evening, then a chance of showers after midnight. Lows in the mid-60s. Northwest winds around 5 miles per hour. Chance of rain 90%. Tuesday, partly sunny with a 20% chance of showers. Highs in the lower 80s. Tuesday night, partly cloudy. A slight chance of showers in the evening. Lows around 60. Chance of rain 20%. Wednesday, mostly sunny. Highs in the mid-80s. Wednesday night through Friday night, mostly clear. Lows in the lower 60s. Highs in the upper 80s. Saturday, mostly sunny. Highs in the upper 80s. The coastal waters forecast for the following. Coastal waters from Okaloosa, Walton County line to Mexico Beach out to 20 nautical miles. Coastal waters from Mexico Beach to Apalachicola out to 20 nautical miles. Waters from Okaloosa, Walton County line to Mexico Beach 20 to 60 nautical miles. And waters from Mexico Beach to Apalachicola 20 to 60 nautical miles. Tonight, southeast winds 5 to 10 knots. Waves 1 foot or less. Wave detail, south 2 feet at 5 seconds. Protected waters, a light chop. Showers likely with a chance of thunderstorms this evening. A chance of showers with a slight chance of thunderstorms after midnight. Sunday, southeast winds 5 to 10 knots. Waves 1 foot or less. Wave detail, south 2 feet at 5 seconds. Protected waters, a light chop. A chance of showers with a slight chance of thunderstorms. Sunday night, south winds around 5 knots. Waves 1 foot or less. Wave detail, south 2 feet at 6 seconds. Protected waters smooth, a slight chance of showers in the evening, then a chance of showers and thunderstorms after midnight. Monday, south winds 5 to 10 knots, becoming southwest in the afternoon. Waves 1 foot or less. Wave detail, south 2 feet at 6 seconds. Protected waters a light chop. Showers with a chance of thunderstorms. Monday night, west winds 5 to 10 knots, becoming north 10 to 15 knots after midnight. Waves 1 foot or less. Wave detail, northwest 2 feet at 4 seconds and south 2 feet at 6 seconds. Protected waters a moderate chop. A chance of showers with a slight chance of thunderstorms. Tuesday, northeast winds 10 to 15 knots. Seas around 3 feet. Wave detail, north 2 feet at 4 seconds and south 2 feet at 7 seconds. Protected waters a moderate chop. A chance of showers in the morning. Tuesday night, northeast winds 5 to 10 knots, becoming east 10 to 15 knots after midnight. Waves 1 foot or less. Protected waters a moderate chop. Wednesday, east winds 5 to 10 knots. Waves 1 foot or less. Protected waters a light chop. Wednesday night, northwest winds 5 to 10 knots. Waves 1 foot or less. Protected waters a light chop. Thursday, northwest winds 5 to 10 knots. Waves 1 foot or less. Protected waters a light chop. Thursday night, west winds 10 to 15 knots, becoming north after midnight. Waves 1 foot or less. Protected waters a moderate chop. Winds and waves higher in and near thunderstorms. The coastal waters forecast for the following. Waters from Suwannee River to Apalachicola, Florida, extending from 20 to 60 nautical miles. Tonight, south winds around 5 knots. Waves 1 foot or less. Wave detail, southwest 1 foot at 5 seconds. Protected waters smooth. Showers likely with a chance of thunderstorms early this evening, then a slight chance of showers and thunderstorms late this evening. A slight chance of showers and thunderstorms late. Sunday, south winds around 5 knots. Waves 1 foot or less. Wave detail, south 1 foot at 5 seconds. Protected waters smooth, a slight chance of thunderstorms. A slight chance of showers in the morning, then a chance of showers in the afternoon. Sunday night, south winds around 5 knots. Waves 1 foot or less. Wave detail, south 1 foot at 6 seconds. Protected waters smooth, a slight chance of showers after midnight. Monday, south winds around 5 knots, becoming southwest in the afternoon. Waves 1 foot or

less. Wave detail, south 2 feet at 6 seconds and southwest 1 foot at 3 seconds. Protected waters, a light chop. A chance of showers with a slight chance of thunderstorms in the morning, then showers likely with a chance of thunderstorms in the afternoon. Monday night, west winds 5 to 10 knots, becoming northwest after midnight. Waves 1 foot or less. Wave detail, southwest 2 feet at 6 seconds and southwest 1 foot at 3 seconds. Protected waters, a light chop. Showers likely with a slight chance of thunderstorms in the evening, then a chance of showers after midnight. Tuesday, northeast winds 5 to 10 knots. Waves 1 foot or less. Wave detail, north 2 feet at 4 seconds and southwest 2 feet at 6 seconds. Protected waters, a light chop. A chance of showers, mainly in the morning. Tuesday night, northeast winds 10 to 15 knots. Waves 1 foot or less. Protected waters, a moderate chop. Wednesday, northeast winds 5 to 10 knots. Waves 1 foot or less. Protected waters, a light chop. Wednesday night, northwest winds 5 to 10 knots. Waves 1 foot or less. Protected waters, a light chop. Thursday, north winds 5 to 10 knots, becoming west in the afternoon. Waves 1 foot or less. Protected waters, a light chop. Thursday night, west winds 10 to 15 knots, becoming north after midnight. Waves 1 foot or less. Protected waters, a moderate chop. Winds and waves higher and near thunderstorms. The coastal waters forecast for the following St. Andrews Bay waterways. Tonight, east winds around 5 knots. Protected waters smooth, a chance of thunderstorms this evening. A chance of showers. A slight chance of thunderstorms after midnight. Sunday, east winds around 5 knots, becoming south in the afternoon. Protected waters, a light chop. A chance of showers with a slight chance of thunderstorms. Sunday night, south winds 5 to 10 knots in the evening, becoming light and variable. Protected waters, a light chop. A chance of showers and thunderstorms after midnight. Monday, southwest winds around 5 knots, increasing to 5 to 10 knots in the afternoon. Protected waters, a light chop. Showers with a chance of thunderstorms. Monday night, west winds around 5 knots, becoming north after midnight. Protected waters, a light chop. Showers likely with a chance of thunderstorms in the evening, then a chance of showers after midnight. Tuesday, northeast winds 5 to 10 knots. Protected waters, a light chop. Tuesday night, northeast winds around 5 knots. Protected waters smooth. Wednesday, east winds around 5 knots, becoming southwest in the afternoon. Protected waters, a light chop. Wednesday night, west winds 5 to 10 knots, becoming northwest after midnight. Protected waters, a light chop. Thursday, northwest winds 5 to 10 knots. Protected waters, a light chop. Thursday night, west winds 5 to 10 knots, becoming north after midnight. Protected waters, a light chop. Winds and waves higher and near thunderstorms. Tide information for Sunday, May 10, 2026. St. Mark's River entrance. Low 3:16 a.m., high 10:19 a.m., low 3:44 p.m., high 9:20 p.m. Apalachicola. Low 5:05 a.m., high 12:47 p.m., low 6:03 p.m., high 10:37 p.m. St. Andrews Bay of Panama City. Low 1:42 a.m., high 3:44 p.m. Note that the times of high and low tide are 3 minutes earlier at Shell Point than at the St. Mark's River entrance. The average water temperature at Apalachicola was 77.0 degrees. Sunrise and sunset in Tallahassee. May 10, 2026, sunrise 6:47 a.m. Eastern Daylight Time, sunset 8:21 p.m. Eastern Daylight Time. 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This broadcast originates from your National Weather Service office in Tallahassee, Florida. The latest weather and forecast information can also be accessed by calling our automated forecast line at 850-942-8851. The current time is 8:28 p.m. Eastern Daylight Time. These are the 8 p.m. Eastern Daylight Time conditions. At the Tallahassee Airport, light rain was falling. The temperature was 66 degrees. The wind was south at 5 miles an hour. At Florida State University, the temperature was 66 degrees. The wind was

south at 2 miles an hour. At Apalachicola, it was cloudy. The temperature was 69 degrees. The wind was southeast at 7 miles an hour. At Panama City Northwest, it was cloudy. The temperature was 68 degrees. The wind was calm. At Dothan, it was cloudy. The temperature was 67 degrees. The wind was calm. At Albany, it was cloudy. The temperature was 66 degrees. The wind was southwest at 3 miles an hour. The report from Valdosta was not available. Over the marine area, at the buoy south of Apalachicola, winds were south at 6 knots. At the buoy south of Panama City, winds were east at 14 knots, and seas were 5 feet. At the buoy south of Pensacola, winds were southeast at 4 knots, and seas were 3 feet. The forecast for the local area. Tonight, mostly cloudy. Showers with a chance of thunderstorms this evening, then a chance of showers with a slight chance of thunderstorms after midnight. Patchy fog after midnight. Lows in the upper 60s. Southeast winds around 5 miles per hour this evening, becoming light and variable. Chance of rain 90%. Sunday, patchy fog in the morning. Showers likely with a slight chance of thunderstorms. Highs in the mid-80s. Light and variable winds, becoming south around 5 miles per hour in the afternoon. Chance of rain 70%. Sunday night, mostly cloudy. A chance of showers with a slight chance of thunderstorms in the evening, then a slight chance of showers after midnight. Lows in the upper 60s. South winds around 5 miles per hour in the evening, becoming light and variable. Chance of rain 40%. Monday, mostly cloudy. A chance of showers with a slight chance of thunderstorms in the morning, then showers with a chance of thunderstorms in the afternoon. Highs in the lower 80s. Southwest winds around 5 miles per hour. Chance of rain 90%. Monday night, mostly cloudy. Showers with a chance of thunderstorms in the evening, then a chance of showers after midnight. Lows in the mid-60s. Northwest winds around 5 miles per hour. Chance of rain 90%. Tuesday, partly sunny with a 20% chance of showers. Highs in the lower 80s. Tuesday night, partly cloudy. A slight chance of showers in the evening. Lows around 60. Chance of rain 20%. Wednesday, mostly sunny. Highs in the mid-80s. Wednesday night through Friday night, mostly clear. Lows in the lower 60s. Highs in the upper 80s. Saturday, mostly sunny. Highs in the upper 80s. The Tallahassee climate summary for this evening, as of 5 p.m., May 9, 2026. Today's high temperature of 73 degrees occurred at 10:12 a.m. This high was 13 degrees below the normal high of 86. Today's low temperature of 66 degrees occurred at 7:12 a.m. This low was 5 degrees above the normal low of 61. 0.02 inches of precipitation fell today, which brings the monthly total to 2.08 inches. This is 1.34 inches above the normal amount of 0.74 inches for May. The total precipitation for the year now stands at 8.99 inches, which is 9.21 inches below normal. The normal high temperature for tomorrow is 86 degrees, and the normal low is 61. The record high for tomorrow is 97, which last occurred in 1916, and the record low is 44, which occurred in 1969. Sunset tonight is at 8:21 p.m. Sunrise tomorrow is at 6:47 a.m. The coastal waters forecast for the following: coastal waters from Okaloosa Walton County line to Mexico Beach out to 20 nautical miles. Coastal waters rise tomorrow is at 6:47 a.m. The coastal waters forecast for the following: coastal waters from Okaloosa Walton County line to Mexico Beach out to 20 nautical miles. Coastal waters from Mexico Beach to Apalachicola out to 20 nautical miles. Waters from Okaloosa Walton County line to Mexico Beach 20 to 60 nautical miles. And waters from Mexico Beach to Apalachicola 20 to 60 nautical miles. Tonight, southeast winds 5 to 10 knots. Waves 1 foot or less. Wave detail, south 2 feet at 5 seconds. Protected waters, a light chop. Showers likely with a chance of thunderstorms this evening. A chance of showers with a slight chance of thunderstorms after midnight. Sunday, southeast winds 5 to 10 knots. Waves 1 foot or less. Wave detail, south 2 feet at 5 seconds. Protected waters, a light chop. A chance of showers.

with a slight chance of thunderstorms. Sunday night, south winds around 5 knots. Waves 1 foot or less. Wave detail, south 2 feet at 6 seconds. Protected water smooth. A slight chance of showers in the evening, then a chance of showers and thunderstorms after midnight. Monday, south winds 5 to 10 knots, becoming southwest in the afternoon. Waves 1 foot or less. Wave detail, south 2 feet at 6 seconds. Protected waters a light chop. Showers with a chance of thunderstorms. Monday night, west winds 5 to 10 knots, becoming north 10 to 15 knots after midnight. Waves 1 foot or less. Wave detail, northwest 2 feet at 4 seconds and south 2 feet at 6 seconds. Protected waters a moderate chop. A chance of showers with a slight chance of thunderstorms. Tuesday, northeast winds 10 to 15 knots. Seas around 3 feet. Wave detail, north 2 feet at 4 seconds and south 2 feet at 7 seconds. Protected waters a moderate chop. A chance of showers in the morning. Tuesday night, northeast winds 5 to 10 knots, becoming east 10 to 15 knots after midnight. Waves 1 foot or less. Protected waters a moderate chop. Wednesday, east winds 5 to 10 knots. Waves 1 foot or less. Protected waters a light chop. Wednesday night, northwest winds 5 to 10 knots. Waves 1 foot or less. Protected waters a light chop. Thursday, northwest winds 5 to 10 knots. Waves 1 foot or less. Protected waters a light chop. Thursday night, west winds 10 to 15 knots, becoming north after midnight. Waves 1 foot or less. Protected waters a moderate chop. Winds and waves higher and near thunderstorms. The coastal waters forecast for the following waters from Suwannee River to Apalachicola, Florida, extending from 20 to 60 nautical miles. Tonight, south winds around 5 knots. Waves 1 foot or less. Wave detail, southwest 1 foot at 5 seconds. Protected waters smooth. Showers likely with a chance of thunderstorms early this evening, then a slight chance of showers and thunderstorms late this evening. A slight chance of showers and thunderstorms late. Sunday, south winds around 5 knots. Waves 1 foot or less. Wave detail, south 1 foot at 5 seconds. Protected waters smooth. A slight chance of thunderstorms. A slight chance of showers in the morning, then a chance of showers in the afternoon. Sunday night, south winds around 5 knots. Waves 1 foot or less. Wave detail, south 1 foot at 6 seconds. Protected waters smooth. A slight chance of showers after midnight. Monday, south winds around 5 knots, becoming southwest in the afternoon. Waves 1 foot or less. Wave detail, south 2 feet at 6 seconds and southwest 1 foot at 3 seconds. Protected waters a light chop. A chance of showers with a slight chance of thunderstorms in the morning, then showers likely with a chance of thunderstorms in the afternoon. Monday night, west winds 5 to 10 knots, becoming northwest after midnight. Waves 1 foot or less. Wave detail, southwest 2 feet at 6 seconds and southwest 1 foot at 3 seconds. Protected waters a light chop. Showers likely with a slight chance of thunderstorms in the evening, then a chance of showers after midnight. Tuesday, northeast winds 5 to 10 knots. Waves 1 foot or less. Wave detail, north 2 feet at 4 seconds and southwest 2 feet at 6 seconds. Protected waters a light chop. A chance of showers, mainly in the morning. Tuesday night, northeast winds 10 to 15 knots. Waves 1 foot or less. Protected waters a moderate chop. Wednesday, northeast winds 5 to 10 knots. Waves 1 foot or less. Protected waters a light chop. Wednesday night, northwest winds 5 to 10 knots. Waves 1 foot or less. Protected waters a light chop. Thursday, north winds 5 to 10 knots, becoming west in the afternoon. Waves 1 foot or less. Protected waters a light chop. Thursday night, west winds 10 to 15 knots, becoming north after midnight. Waves 1 foot or less. Protected waters a moderate chop. Winds and waves higher and near thunderstorms. The coastal waters forecast for the following St. Andrews Bay waterways. Tonight, east winds around 5 knots. Protected waters smooth. A chance of thunderstorms this evening. A chance of showers. A slight chance of thunderstorms after midnight.

east winds around 5 knots, becoming south in the afternoon. Protected waters, a light chop. A chance of showers with a slight chance of thunderstorms. Sunday night, south winds 5 to 10 knots in the evening, becoming light and variable. Protected waters, a light chop. A chance of showers and thunderstorms after midnight. Monday, southwest winds around 5 knots, increasing to 5 to 10 knots in the afternoon. Protected waters, a light chop. Showers with a chance of thunderstorms. Monday night, west winds around 5 knots, becoming north after midnight. Protected waters, a light chop. Showers likely with a chance of thunderstorms in the evening, then a chance of showers after midnight. Tuesday, northeast winds 5 to 10 knots. Protected waters, a light chop. Tuesday night, northeast winds around 5 knots. Protected waters, smooth. Wednesday, east winds around 5 knots, becoming southwest in the afternoon. Protected waters, a light chop. Wednesday night, west winds 5 to 10 knots, becoming northwest after midnight. Protected waters, a light chop. Thursday, northwest winds 5 to 10 knots. Protected waters, a light chop. Thursday night, west winds 5 to 10 knots, becoming north after midnight. Protected waters, a light chop. Winds and waves higher and near thunderstorms. Tide information for Sunday, May 10, 2026. St. Mark's River entrance. Low 3:16 a.m., high 10:19 a.m., low 3:44 p.m., high 9:20 p.m. Apalachicola. Low 5:05 a.m., high 12:47 p.m., low 6:03 p.m., high 10:37 p.m. St. Andrew's Bay of Panama City. Low 1:42 a.m., high 3:44 p.m. Note that the times of high and low tide are 3 minutes earlier at Channel Point than at the St. Mark's River entrance. The average water temperature at Apalachicola was 77.0 degrees. Sunrise and sunset in Tallahassee. May 10, 2026, sunrise 6:47 a.m. Eastern Daylight Time, sunset 8:21 p.m. Eastern Daylight Time. 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The latest weather and forecast information can also be accessed by calling our automated forecast line at 850-942-8851. The current time is 8:41 p.m. Eastern Daylight Time. These are the 8 p.m. Eastern Daylight Time conditions. At the Tallahassee Airport, light rain was falling. The temperature was 66 degrees. The wind was south at 5 miles an hour. At Florida State University, the temperature was 66 degrees. The wind was south at 2 miles an hour. At Apalachicola, it was cloudy. The temperature was 69 degrees. The wind was southeast at 7 miles an hour. At Panama City Northwest, it was cloudy. The temperature was 68 degrees. The wind was calm. At Dothan, it was cloudy. The temperature was 67 degrees. The wind was calm. At Albany, it was cloudy. The temperature was 66 degrees. The wind was southwest at 3 miles an hour. The report from Valdosta was not available. Over the marine area, at the buoy south of Apalachicola, winds were south at 6 knots. At the buoy south of Panama City, winds were east at 14 knots, and seas were 5 feet. At the buoy south of Pensacola, winds were southeast at 4 knots, and seas were 3 feet. The forecast for the local area. Tonight, mostly cloudy. Showers with a chance of thunderstorms this evening, then a chance of showers with a slight chance of thunderstorms after midnight. Patchy fog after midnight. Lows in the upper 60s. Southeast winds around 5 miles per hour this evening, becoming light and variable. Chance of rain 90%. Sunday, patchy fog in the morning. Showers likely with a slight chance of thunderstorms. Highs in the mid-80s. Light and variable winds, becoming south around 5 miles per hour in the afternoon. Chance of rain 70%. Sunday night, mostly cloudy. A chance of showers with a slight chance of thunderstorms in the evening, then a slight chance of showers after midnight. Lows in the upper 60s. South winds around 5 miles per hour in the evening, becoming light and variable. Chance of rain 40%. Monday, mostly cloudy. A chance of showers with a slight chance of thunderstorms in the morning, then showers with a chance of thunderstorms

in the afternoon. Highs in the lower 80s. Southwest winds around 5 miles per hour. Chance of rain 90%. Monday night, mostly cloudy. Showers with a chance of thunderstorms in the evening, then a chance of showers after midnight. Lows in the mid-60s. Northwest winds around 5 miles per hour. Chance of rain 90%. Tuesday, partly sunny with a 20% chance of showers. Highs in the lower 80s. Tuesday night, partly cloudy. A slight chance of showers in the evening. Lows around 60. Chance of rain 20%. Wednesday, mostly sunny. Highs in the mid-80s. Wednesday night through Friday night, mostly clear. Lows in the lower 60s. Highs in the upper 80s. Saturday, mostly sunny. Highs in the upper 80s. The coastal waters forecast for the following: coastal waters from Okaloosa, Walton County line to Mexico Beach out to 20 nautical miles, coastal waters from Mexico Beach to Apalachicola out to 20 nautical miles, waters from Okaloosa, Walton County line to Mexico Beach 20 to 60 nautical miles, and waters from Mexico Beach to Apalachicola 20 to 60 nautical miles. Tonight, southeast winds 5 to 10 knots. Waves 1 foot or less. Wave detail, south 2 feet at 5 seconds. Protected waters, a light chop. Showers likely with a chance of thunderstorms this evening. A chance of showers with a slight chance of thunderstorms after midnight. Sunday, southeast winds 5 to 10 knots. Waves 1 foot or less. Wave detail, south 2 feet at 5 seconds. Protected waters, a light chop. A chance of showers with a slight chance of thunderstorms. Sunday night, south winds around 5 knots. Waves 1 foot or less. Wave detail, south 2 feet at 6 seconds. Protected waters smooth, a slight chance of showers in the evening, then a chance of showers and thunderstorms after midnight. Monday, south winds 5 to 10 knots, becoming southwest in the afternoon. Waves 1 foot or less. Wave detail, south 2 feet at 6 seconds. Protected waters, a light chop. Showers with a chance of thunderstorms. Monday night, west winds 5 to 10 knots, becoming north 10 to 15 knots after midnight. Waves 1 foot or less. Wave detail, northwest 2 feet at 4 seconds and south 2 feet at 6 seconds. Protected waters, a moderate chop. A chance of showers with a slight chance of thunderstorms. Tuesday, northeast winds 10 to 15 knots. Seas around 3 feet. Wave detail, north 2 feet at 4 seconds and south 2 feet at 7 seconds. Protected waters, a moderate chop. A chance of showers in the morning. Tuesday night, northeast winds 5 to 10 knots, becoming east 10 to 15 knots after midnight. Waves 1 foot or less. Protected waters, a moderate chop. Wednesday, east winds 5 to 10 knots. Waves 1 foot or less. Protected waters, a light chop. Wednesday night, northwest winds 5 to 10 knots. Waves 1 foot or less. Protected waters, a light chop. Thursday, northwest winds 5 to 10 knots. Waves 1 foot or less. Protected waters, a light chop. Thursday night, west winds 10 to 15 knots, becoming north after midnight. Waves 1 foot or less. Protected waters, a moderate chop. Winds and waves higher and near thunderstorms. The coastal waters forecast for the following: waters from Suwannee River to Apalachicola, Florida, extending from 20 to 60 nautical miles. Tonight, south winds around 5 knots. Waves 1 foot or less. Wave detail, southwest 1 foot at 5 seconds. Protected waters smooth, showers likely with a chance of thunderstorms early this evening, then a slight chance of showers and thunderstorms late this evening. A slight chance of showers and thunderstorms late. Sunday, south winds around 5 knots. Waves 1 foot or less. Wave detail, south 1 foot at 5 seconds. Protected waters smooth, a slight chance of thunderstorms. A slight chance of showers in the morning, then a chance of showers in the afternoon. Sunday night, south winds around 5 knots. Waves 1 foot or less. Wave detail, south 1 foot at 6 seconds. Protected waters smooth, a slight chance of showers after midnight. Monday, south winds around 5 knots, becoming southwest in the afternoon. Waves 1 foot or less. Wave detail, south 2 feet at 6 seconds and southwest 1 foot at 3 seconds. Protected waters, a light chop.
A chance of showers with a slight chance of thunderstorms in the morning, then showers likely with a chance of thunderstorms in the afternoon. Monday night, west winds 5 to 10 knots, becoming northwest after midnight. Waves 1 foot or less. Wave detail, southwest 2 feet at 6 seconds and southwest 1 foot at 3 seconds. Protected waters a light chop. Showers likely with a slight chance of thunderstorms in the evening, then a chance of showers after midnight. Tuesday, northeast winds 5 to 10 knots. Waves 1 foot or less. Wave detail, north 2 feet at 4 seconds and southwest 2 feet at 6 seconds. Protected waters a light chop. A chance of showers, mainly in the morning. Tuesday night, northeast winds 10 to 15 knots. Waves 1 foot or less. Protected waters a moderate chop. Wednesday, northeast winds 5 to 10 knots. Waves 1 foot or less. Protected waters a light chop. Wednesday night, northwest winds 5 to 10 knots. Waves 1 foot or less. Protected waters a light chop. Thursday, north winds 5 to 10 knots, becoming west in the afternoon. Waves 1 foot or less. Protected waters a light chop. Thursday night, west winds 10 to 15 knots, becoming north after midnight. Waves 1 foot or less. Protected waters a moderate chop. Winds and waves higher in and near thunderstorms. The coastal waters forecast for the following St. Andrews Bay waterways. Tonight, east winds around 5 knots. Protected waters smooth. A chance of thunderstorms this evening. A chance of showers. A slight chance of thunderstorms after midnight. Sunday, east winds around 5 knots, becoming south in the afternoon. Protected waters a light chop. A chance of showers with a slight chance of thunderstorms. Sunday night, south winds 5 to 10 knots in the evening, becoming light and variable. Protected waters a light chop. A chance of showers and thunderstorms after midnight. Monday, southwest winds around 5 knots, increasing to 5 to 10 knots in the afternoon. Protected waters a light chop. Showers with a chance of thunderstorms. Monday night, west winds around 5 knots, becoming north after midnight. Protected waters a light chop. Showers likely with a chance of thunderstorms in the evening, then a chance of showers after midnight. Tuesday, northeast winds 5 to 10 knots. Protected waters a light chop. Tuesday night, northeast winds around 5 knots. Protected waters smooth. Wednesday, east winds around 5 knots, becoming southwest in the afternoon. Protected waters a light chop. Wednesday night, west winds 5 to 10 knots, becoming northwest after midnight. Protected waters a light chop. Thursday, northwest winds 5 to 10 knots. Protected waters a light chop. Thursday night, west winds 5 to 10 knots, becoming north after midnight. Protected waters a light chop. Winds and waves higher in and near thunderstorms. Tide information for Sunday, May 10, 2026. St. Mark's River entrance. Low 3:16 a.m., high 10:19 a.m., low 3:44 p.m., high 9:20 p.m. Apalachicola. Low 5:05 a.m., high 12:27 p.m., low 6:03 p.m., high 10:37 p.m. St. Andrews Bay at Panama City. Low 1:42 a.m., high 3:44 p.m. Note that the times of high and low tide are 3 minutes earlier at Shell Point than at the St. Mark's River entrance. The average water temperature at Apalachicola was 77.0 degrees. Sunrise and sunset in Tallahassee. May 10, 2026, sunrise 6:47 a.m. Eastern Daylight Time, sunset 8:21 p.m. Eastern Daylight Time. 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This broadcast originates from your National Weather Service office in Tallahassee, Florida. The latest weather and forecast information can also be accessed by calling our automated forecast line at 850-942-8851. The current time is 8:53 p.m. Eastern Daylight Time. These are the 8 p.m. Eastern Daylight Time conditions. At the Tallahassee Airport, light rain was falling. The temperature was 66 degrees. The wind was south at 5 miles an hour. At Florida State University, the temperature was 66 degrees. The wind was south at 2 miles an hour. At Apalachicola, it was cloudy. The temperature was 69 degrees.
The wind was southeast at 7 miles an hour.

at Panama City Northwest, it was cloudy. The temperature was 68 degrees. The wind was calm. At Dothan, it was cloudy. The temperature was 67 degrees. The wind was calm. At Albany, it was cloudy. The temperature was 66 degrees. The wind was southwest at 3 miles an hour. The report from Valdosta was not available. Over the marine area, at the buoy south of Apalachicola, winds were south at 6 knots. At the buoy south of Panama City, winds were east at 14 knots, and seas were 5 feet. At the buoy south of Pensacola, winds were southeast at 4 knots, and seas were 3 feet. The forecast for the local area. Tonight, mostly cloudy. Showers with a chance of thunderstorms this evening, then a chance of showers with a slight chance of thunderstorms after midnight. Patchy fog after midnight. Lows in the upper 60s. Southeast winds around 5 miles per hour this evening, becoming light and variable. Chance of rain 90%. Sunday, patchy fog in the morning. Showers likely with a slight chance of thunderstorms. Highs in the mid-80s. Light and variable winds, becoming south around 5 miles per hour in the afternoon. Chance of rain 70%. Sunday night, mostly cloudy. A chance of showers with a slight chance of thunderstorms in the evening, then a slight chance of showers after midnight. Lows in the upper 60s. South winds around 5 miles per hour in the evening, becoming light and variable. Chance of rain 40%. Monday, mostly cloudy. A chance of showers with a slight chance of thunderstorms in the morning, then showers with a chance of thunderstorms in the afternoon. Highs in the lower 80s. Southwest winds around 5 miles per hour. Chance of rain 90%. Monday night, mostly cloudy. Showers with a chance of thunderstorms in the evening, then a chance of showers after midnight. Lows in the mid-60s. Northwest winds around 5 miles per hour. Chance of rain 90%. Tuesday, partly sunny with a 20% chance of showers. Highs in the lower 80s. Tuesday night, partly cloudy. A slight chance of showers in the evening. Lows around 60. Chance of rain 20%. Wednesday, mostly sunny. Highs in the mid-80s. Wednesday night through Friday night, mostly clear. Lows in the lower 60s. Highs in the upper 80s. Saturday, mostly sunny. Highs in the upper 80s. The coastal waters forecast for the following. Coastal waters from Okaloosa-Walton County line to Mexico Beach out to 20 nautical miles. Coastal waters from Mexico Beach to Apalachicola out to 20 nautical miles. Waters from Okaloosa-Walton County line to Mexico Beach 20 to 60 nautical miles. And waters from Mexico Beach to Apalachicola 20 to 60 nautical miles. Tonight, southeast winds 5 to 10 knots. Waves 1 foot or less. Wave detail, south 2 feet at 5 seconds. Protected waters, a light chop. Showers likely with a chance of thunderstorms this evening. A chance of showers with a slight chance of thunderstorms after midnight. Sunday, southeast winds 5 to 10 knots. Waves 1 foot or less. Wave detail, south 2 feet at 5 seconds. Protected waters, a light chop. A chance of showers with a slight chance of thunderstorms. Sunday night, south winds around 5 knots. Waves 1 foot or less. Wave detail, south 2 feet at 6 seconds. Protected waters smooth, a slight chance of showers in the evening, then a chance of showers and thunderstorms after midnight. Monday, south winds 5 to 10 knots, becoming southwest in the afternoon. Waves 1 foot or less. Wave detail, south 2 feet at 6 seconds. Protected waters, a light chop. Showers with a chance of thunderstorms. Monday night, west winds 5 to 10 knots, becoming north 10 to 15 knots after midnight. Waves 1 foot or less. Wave detail, northwest 2 feet at 4 seconds and south 2 feet at 6 seconds. Protected waters, a moderate chop. A chance of showers with a slight chance of thunderstorms. Tuesday, northeast winds 10 to 15 knots. Seas around 3 feet. Wave detail, north 2 feet at 4 seconds and south 2 feet at 7 seconds. Protected waters, a moderate chop. A chance of showers in the morning. Tuesday night, northeast winds 5 to 10 knots, becoming east 10 to 15 knots after midnight. Waves 1 foot or less. Protected waters, a moderate chop. Wednesday, east winds 5 to 10 knots. Waves 1 foot or less.

or less. Wave detail, southwest 1 foot at 5 seconds. Protected water smooth. Showers likely with a chance of thunderstorms early this evening, then a slight chance of showers and thunderstorms late this evening. A slight chance of showers and thunderstorms late. Sunday, south winds around 5 knots. Waves 1 foot or less. Wave detail, south 1 foot at 5 seconds. Protected water smooth, a slight chance of thunderstorms. A slight chance of showers in the morning, then a chance of showers in the afternoon. Sunday night, south winds around 5 knots. Waves 1 foot or less. Wave detail, south 1 foot at 6 seconds. Protected water smooth, a slight chance of showers after midnight. Monday, south winds around 5 knots, becoming southwest in the afternoon. Waves 1 foot or less. Wave detail, south 2 feet at 6 seconds and southwest 1 foot at 3 seconds. Protected waters a light chop. A chance of showers with a slight chance of thunderstorms in the morning, then showers likely with a chance of thunderstorms in the afternoon. Monday night, west winds 5 to 10 knots, becoming northwest after midnight. Waves 1 foot or less. Wave detail, southwest 2 feet at 6 seconds and southwest 1 foot at 3 seconds. Protected waters a light chop. Showers likely with a slight chance of thunderstorms in the evening, then a chance of showers after midnight. Tuesday, northeast winds 5 to 10 knots. Waves 1 foot or less. Wave detail, north 2 feet at 4 seconds and southwest 2 feet at 6 seconds. Protected waters a light chop. A chance of showers, mainly in the morning. Tuesday night, northeast winds 10 to 15 knots. Waves 1 foot or less. Protected waters a moderate chop. Wednesday, northeast winds 5 to 10 knots. Waves 1 foot or less. Protected waters a light chop. Wednesday night, northwest winds 5 to 10 knots. Waves 1 foot or less. Protected waters a light chop. Thursday, north winds 5 to 10 knots, becoming west in the afternoon. Waves 1 foot or less. Protected waters a light chop. Thursday night, west winds 10 to 15 knots, becoming north after midnight. Waves 1 foot or less. Protected waters a moderate chop. Winds and waves higher and near thunderstorms. The Tallahassee climate summary for this evening, as of 5 p.m., May 9, 2026. Today's high temperature of 73 degrees occurred at 10:12 a.m. This high was 13 degrees below the normal high of 86. Today's low temperature of 66 degrees occurred at 7:12 a.m. This low was 5 degrees above the normal low of 61. 0.02 inches of precipitation fell today, which brings the monthly total to 2.08 inches. This is 1.34 inches above the normal amount of 0.74 inches for May. The total precipitation for the year now stands at 8.99 inches, which is 9.21 inches below normal. The normal high temperature for tomorrow is 86 degrees, and the normal low is 61. The record high for tomorrow is 97, which last occurred in 1916, and the record low is 44, which occurred in 1969. Sunset tonight is at 8:21 p.m. Sunrise tomorrow is at 6:47 a.m. The coastal waters forecast for the following St. Andrews Bay waterways. Tonight, east winds around 5 knots. Protected waters smooth. A chance of thunderstorms this evening. A chance of showers. A slight chance of thunderstorms after midnight. Sunday, east winds around 5 knots, becoming south in the afternoon. Protected waters a light chop. A chance of showers with a slight chance of thunderstorms. Sunday night, south winds 5 to 10 knots in the evening, becoming light and variable. Protected waters a light chop. A chance of showers and thunderstorms after midnight. Monday, southwest winds around 5 knots, increasing to 5 to 10 knots in the afternoon. Protected waters a light chop. Showers with a chance of thunderstorms. Monday night, west winds around 5 knots, becoming north after midnight. Protected waters a light chop. Showers likely with a chance of thunderstorms in the evening, then a chance of showers after midnight. Tuesday, northeast winds 5 to 10 knots. Protected waters a light chop. Tuesday night, northeast winds around 5 knots. Protected waters smooth. Wednesday, east winds around 5 knots, becoming southwest in the afternoon. Protected waters a light chop. Wednesday night, west winds 5 to 10 knots,
becoming northwest.

after midnight. Protected waters, a light shop. Thursday, northwest winds 5 to 10 knots. Protected waters, a light shop. Thursday night, west winds 5 to 10 knots, becoming north after midnight. Protected waters, a light shop. Winds and waves higher and near thunderstorms. Tide information for Sunday, May 10th, 2026. St. Mark's River entrance. Low 3:16 a.m., high 10:19 a.m., low 3:44 p.m., high 9:20 p.m. Apalachicola. Low 5:05 a.m., high 12:47 p.m., low 6:03 p.m., high 10:37 p.m. St. Andrews Bay at Panama City. Low 1:42 a.m., high 3:44 p.m. Note that the times of high and low tide are 3 minutes earlier at Shell Point than at the St. Mark's River entrance. The average water temperature at Apalachicola was 77.0 degrees. Sunrise and sunset in Tallahassee. May 10, 2026, sunrise 6:47 a.m. Eastern Daylight Time, sunset 8:21 p.m. Eastern Daylight Time. 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This broadcast originates from your National Weather Service office in Tallahassee, Florida. The latest weather and forecast information can also be accessed by calling our automated forecast line at 850-942-8851. The current time is 9:06 p.m. Eastern Daylight Time. These are the 9 p.m. Eastern Daylight Time conditions. At the Tallahassee Airport, light rain was falling. The temperature was 66 degrees. The wind was north at 6 miles an hour. The report from Florida State University was not available. At Apalachicola, it was cloudy. The temperature was 70 degrees. The wind was southeast at 12 miles an hour. At Panama City Northwest, light rain was falling. The temperature was 67 degrees. The wind was calm. At Dothan, it was cloudy. The temperature was 67 degrees. The wind was calm. At Albany, it was cloudy. The temperature was 66 degrees. The wind was calm. The report from Valdosta was not available. Over the marine area, at the buoy south of Apalachicola, winds were northwest at 14 knots. At the buoy south of Panama City, winds were east at 14 knots. At the buoy south of Pensacola, winds were south at 10 knots. The forecast for the local area. Tonight, mostly cloudy. Showers with a chance of thunderstorms this evening, then a chance of showers with a slight chance of thunderstorms after midnight. Patchy fog after midnight. Lows in the upper 60s. Southeast winds around 5 miles per hour this evening, becoming light and variable. Chance of rain 90%. Sunday, patchy fog in the morning. Showers likely with a slight chance of thunderstorms. Highs in the mid-80s. Light and variable winds, becoming south around 5 miles per hour in the afternoon. Chance of rain 70%. Sunday night, mostly cloudy. A chance of showers with a slight chance of thunderstorms in the evening, then a slight chance of showers after midnight. Lows in the upper 60s. South winds around 5 miles per hour in the evening, becoming light and variable. Chance of rain 40%. Monday, mostly cloudy. A chance of showers with a slight chance of thunderstorms in the morning, then showers with a chance of thunderstorms in the afternoon. Highs in the lower 80s. Southwest winds around 5 miles per hour. Chance of rain 90%. Monday night, mostly cloudy. Showers with a chance of thunderstorms in the evening, then a chance of showers after midnight. Lows in the mid-60s. Northwest winds around 5 miles per hour. Chance of rain 90%. Tuesday, partly sunny with a 20% chance of showers. Highs in the lower 80s. Tuesday night, partly cloudy. A slight chance of showers in the evening. Lows around 60. Chance of rain 20%. Wednesday, mostly sunny. Highs in the mid-80s. Wednesday night through Friday night, mostly clear. Lows in the lower 60s. Highs in the upper 80s. Saturday, mostly sunny. Highs in the upper 80s. The coastal waters forecast for the following. Coastal waters from Okaloosa-Walton County line to Mexico Beach out to 20 nautical miles. Coastal waters from Mexico Beach to Apalachicola out to 20 nautical miles. Waters from Okaloosa-Walton County line to Mexico Beach 20 to 60 nautical miles. And

Bears from Mexico Beach to Apalachicola, 20 to 60 nautical miles. Tonight, southeast winds 5 to 10 knots. Waves 1 foot or less. Wave detail, south 2 feet at 5 seconds. Protected waters, a light chop. Showers likely with a chance of thunderstorms this evening. A chance of showers with a slight chance of thunderstorms after midnight. Sunday, southeast winds 5 to 10 knots. Waves 1 foot or less. Wave detail, south 2 feet at 5 seconds. Protected waters, a light chop. A chance of showers with a slight chance of thunderstorms. Sunday night, south winds around 5 knots. Waves 1 foot or less. Wave detail, south 2 feet at 6 seconds. Protected waters, smooth. A slight chance of showers in the evening, then a chance of showers and thunderstorms after midnight. Monday, south winds 5 to 10 knots, becoming southwest in the afternoon. Waves 1 foot or less. Wave detail, south 2 feet at 6 seconds. Protected waters, a light chop. Showers with a chance of thunderstorms. Monday night, west winds 5 to 10 knots, becoming north 10 to 15 knots after midnight. Waves 1 foot or less. Wave detail, northwest 2 feet at 4 seconds and south 2 feet at 6 seconds. Protected waters, a moderate chop. A chance of showers with a slight chance of thunderstorms. Tuesday, northeast winds 10 to 15 knots. Seas around 3 feet. Wave detail, north 2 feet at 4 seconds and south 2 feet at 7 seconds. Protected waters, a moderate chop. A chance of showers in the morning. Tuesday night, northeast winds 5 to 10 knots, becoming east 10 to 15 knots after midnight. Waves 1 foot or less. Protected waters, a moderate chop. Wednesday, east winds 5 to 10 knots. Waves 1 foot or less. Protected waters, a light chop. Wednesday night, northwest winds 5 to 10 knots. Waves 1 foot or less. Protected waters, a light chop. Thursday, northwest winds 5 to 10 knots. Waves 1 foot or less. Protected waters, a light chop. Thursday night, west winds 10 to 15 knots, becoming north after midnight. Waves 1 foot or less. Protected waters, a moderate chop. Winds and waves higher in and near thunderstorms. The coastal waters forecast for the following waters from Suwannee River to Apalachicola, Florida, extending from 20 to 60 nautical miles. Tonight, south winds around 5 knots. Waves 1 foot or less. Wave detail, southwest 1 foot at 5 seconds. Protected waters, smooth. Showers likely with a chance of thunderstorms early this evening, then a slight chance of showers and thunderstorms late this evening. A slight chance of showers and thunderstorms late. Sunday, south winds around 5 knots. Waves 1 foot or less. Wave detail, south 1 foot at 5 seconds. Protected waters, smooth. A slight chance of thunderstorms. A slight chance of showers in the morning, then a chance of showers in the afternoon. Sunday night, south winds around 5 knots. Waves 1 foot or less. Wave detail, south 1 foot at 6 seconds. Protected waters, smooth. A slight chance of showers after midnight. Monday, south winds around 5 knots, becoming southwest in the afternoon. Waves 1 foot or less. Wave detail, south 2 feet at 6 seconds and southwest 1 foot at 3 seconds. Protected waters, a light chop. A chance of showers with a slight chance of thunderstorms in the morning, then showers likely with a chance of thunderstorms in the afternoon. Monday night, west winds 5 to 10 knots, becoming northwest after midnight. Waves 1 foot or less. Wave detail, southwest 2 feet at 6 seconds and southwest 1 foot at 3 seconds. Protected waters, a light chop. Showers likely with a slight chance of thunderstorms in the evening, then a chance of showers after midnight. Tuesday, northeast winds 5 to 10 knots. Waves 1 foot or less. Wave detail, north 2 feet at 4 seconds and southwest 2 feet at 6 seconds. Protected waters, a light chop. A chance of showers, mainly in the morning. Tuesday night, northeast winds 10 to 15 knots. Waves 1 foot or less. Protected waters, a moderate chop. Wednesday, northeast winds 5 to 10 knots. Waves 1 foot or less. Protected waters, a light chop. Wednesday night, northwest winds 5 to 10 knots. Waves 1 foot or less. Protected waters, a light chop. Thursday, north winds 5 to 10 knots, becoming west in the afternoon.

waves 1 foot or less. Protected waters, a light chop. Thursday night, west winds 10 to 15 knots, becoming north after midnight. Waves 1 foot or less. Protected waters, a moderate chop. Winds and waves higher and near thunderstorms. The coastal waters forecast for the following. Coastal waters from Okaloosa, Walton County line to Mexico Beach out to 20 nautical miles. Coastal waters from Mexico Beach to Apalachicola out to 20 nautical miles. Waters from Okaloosa, Walton County line to Mexico Beach 20 to 60 nautical miles. And waters from Mexico Beach to Apalachicola 20 to 60 nautical miles. Tonight, southeast winds 5 to 10 knots. Waves 1 foot or less. Wave detail, south 2 feet at 5 seconds. Protected waters, a light chop. A chance of showers with a slight chance of thunderstorms. Sunday, southeast winds 5 to 10 knots. Waves 1 foot or less. Wave detail, south 2 feet at 5 seconds. Protected waters, a light chop. A chance of showers with a slight chance of thunderstorms. Sunday night, south winds around 5 knots. Waves 1 foot or less. Wave detail, south 2 feet at 6 seconds. Protected waters, smooth. A slight chance of showers in the evening, then a chance of showers and thunderstorms after midnight. Monday, south winds 5 to 10 knots, becoming southwest in the afternoon. Waves 1 foot or less. Wave detail, south 2 feet at 6 seconds. Protected waters, a light chop. Showers with a chance of thunderstorms. Monday night, west winds 5 to 10 knots, becoming north 10 to 15 knots after midnight. Waves 1 foot or less. Wave detail, northwest 2 feet at 4 seconds and south 2 feet at 6 seconds. Protected waters, a moderate chop. A chance of showers with a slight chance of thunderstorms. Tuesday, northeast winds 10 to 15 knots. Seas around 3 feet. Wave detail, north 2 feet at 4 seconds and south 2 feet at 7 seconds. Protected waters, a moderate chop. A chance of showers in the morning. Tuesday night, northeast winds 5 to 10 knots, becoming east 10 to 15 knots after midnight. Waves 1 foot or less. Protected waters, a moderate chop. Wednesday, east winds 5 to 10 knots. Waves 1 foot or less. Protected waters, a light chop. Wednesday night, northwest winds 5 to 10 knots. Waves 1 foot or less. Protected waters, a light chop. Thursday, northwest winds 5 to 10 knots. Waves 1 foot or less. Protected waters, a light chop. Thursday night, west winds 10 to 15 knots, becoming north after midnight. Waves 1 foot or less. Protected waters, a moderate chop. Winds and waves higher and near thunderstorms. The coastal waters forecast for the following. Waters from Suwannee River to Apalachicola, Florida, extending from 20 to 60 nautical miles. Tonight, south winds around 5 knots. Waves 1 foot or less. Wave detail, southwest 1 foot at 5 seconds. Protected waters, smooth. A slight chance of showers and thunderstorms. Sunday, south winds around 5 knots. Waves 1 foot or less. Wave detail, south 1 foot at 5 seconds. Protected waters, smooth. A chance of showers and thunderstorms. Sunday night, south winds around 5 knots. Waves 1 foot or less. Wave detail, south 1 foot at 6 seconds. Protected waters, smooth. A slight chance of showers. Monday, south winds around 5 knots, becoming southwest in the afternoon. Waves 1 foot or less. Wave detail, south 2 feet at 6 seconds and southwest 1 foot at 3 seconds. Protected waters, a light chop. A chance of showers with a slight chance of thunderstorms in the morning, then showers likely with a chance of thunderstorms in the afternoon. Monday night, west winds 5 to 10 knots, becoming northwest after midnight. Waves 1 foot or less. Wave detail, southwest 2 feet at 6 seconds and southwest 1 foot at 3 seconds. Protected waters, a light chop. Showers likely with a slight chance of thunderstorms in the evening, then a chance of showers after midnight. Tuesday, northeast winds 5 to 10 knots. Waves 1 foot or less. Wave detail, north 2 feet at 4 seconds and southwest 2 feet at 6 seconds. Protected waters, a light chop. A chance of showers, mainly in the morning. Tuesday night, northeast winds 10 to 15 knots. Waves 1 foot or less. Protected waters, a moderate chop.
Wednesday, northeast winds 5 to 10 knots. Waves 1 foot or less. Protected waters, a light chop. Wednesday night, northwest winds 5 to 10 knots. Waves 1 foot or less. Protected waters, a light chop. Thursday, north winds 5 to 10 knots, becoming west in the afternoon. Waves 1 foot or less. Protected waters, a light chop. Thursday night, west winds 10 to 15 knots, becoming north after midnight. Waves 1 foot or less. Protected waters, a moderate chop. Winds and waves higher and near thunderstorms. The coastal waters forecast for the following St. Andrews Bay waterways. Tonight, east winds around 5 knots. Protected waters, smooth, a chance of showers and a slight chance of thunderstorms. Sunday, east winds around 5 knots, becoming south in the afternoon. Protected waters, a light chop. A chance of showers with a slight chance of thunderstorms. Sunday night, south winds 5 to 10 knots in the evening, becoming light and variable. Protected waters, a light chop. A chance of showers and thunderstorms after midnight. Monday, southwest winds around 5 knots, increasing to 5 to 10 knots in the afternoon. Protected waters, a light chop. Showers with a chance of thunderstorms. Monday night, west winds around 5 knots, becoming north after midnight. Protected waters, a light chop. Showers likely with a chance of thunderstorms in the evening, then a chance of showers after midnight. Tuesday, northeast winds 5 to 10 knots. Protected waters, a light chop. Tuesday night, northeast winds around 5 knots. Protected waters, smooth. Wednesday, east winds around 5 knots, becoming southwest in the afternoon. Protected waters, a light chop. Wednesday night, west winds 5 to 10 knots, becoming northwest after midnight. Protected waters, a light chop. Thursday, northwest winds 5 to 10 knots. Protected waters, a light chop. Thursday night, west winds 5 to 10 knots, becoming north after midnight. Protected waters, a light chop. Winds and waves higher and near thunderstorms. Tide information for Sunday, May 10, 2026. St. Mark's River entrance. Low 3:16 a.m., high 10:19 a.m., low 3:44 p.m., high 9:20 p.m. Apalachicola. Low 5:05 a.m., high 12:27 p.m., low 6:03 p.m., high 10:37 p.m. St. Andrews Bay at Panama City. Low 1:42 a.m., high 3:44 p.m. Note that the times of high and low tide are 3 minutes earlier at Channel Point than at the St. Mark's River entrance. The average water temperature at Apalachicola was 77.0 degrees. Sunrise and sunset in Tallahassee. May 10, 2026, sunrise 6:47 a.m. Eastern Daylight Time, sunset 8:21 p.m. Eastern Daylight Time. 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The latest weather and forecast information can also be accessed by calling our automated forecast line at 850-942-8851. The current time is 9:23 p.m. Eastern Daylight Time. These are the 9 p.m. Eastern Daylight Time conditions. At the Tallahassee Airport, light rain was falling. The temperature was 66 degrees. The wind was north at 8 miles an hour. At Florida State University, the temperature was 66 degrees. The wind was northwest at 2 miles an hour. At Apalachicola, it was cloudy. The temperature was 70 degrees. The wind was southeast at 12 miles an hour. At Panama City Northwest, light rain was falling. The temperature was 67 degrees. The wind was calm. At Dothan, it was cloudy. The temperature was 67 degrees. The wind was calm. At Albany, light rain was falling. The temperature was 66 degrees. The wind was calm. At Valdosta, it was partly cloudy. Visibility 10 miles. Temperature was 66 degrees. And the pressure was 29.91 inches and rising. Over the marine area, at the buoy south of Apalachicola, winds were northwest at 14 knots and seas were 2 feet. At the buoy south of Panama City, winds were east at 14 knots and seas were 5 feet. At the buoy south of Pensacola, winds were south at 12 knots and seas were 3 feet. The forecast for the local area.
tonight, mostly cloudy.

showers with a chance of thunderstorms this evening, then a chance of showers with a slight chance of thunderstorms after midnight. Patchy fog after midnight. Lows in the upper 60s. Southeast winds around 5 miles per hour this evening, becoming light and variable. Chance of rain 90%. Sunday, patchy fog in the morning. Showers likely with a slight chance of thunderstorms. Highs in the mid-80s. Light and variable winds, becoming south around 5 miles per hour in the afternoon. Chance of rain 70%. Sunday night, mostly cloudy. A chance of showers with a slight chance of thunderstorms in the evening, then a slight chance of showers after midnight. Lows in the upper 60s. South winds around 5 miles per hour in the evening, becoming light and variable. Chance of rain 40%. Monday, mostly cloudy. A chance of showers with a slight chance of thunderstorms in the morning, then showers with a chance of thunderstorms in the afternoon. Highs in the lower 80s. Southwest winds around 5 miles per hour. Chance of rain 90%. Monday night, mostly cloudy. Showers with a chance of thunderstorms in the evening, then a chance of showers after midnight. Lows in the mid-60s. Northwest winds around 5 miles per hour. Chance of rain 90%. Tuesday, partly sunny with a 20% chance of showers. Highs in the lower 80s. Tuesday night, partly cloudy. A slight chance of showers in the evening. Lows around 60. Chance of rain 20%. Wednesday, mostly sunny. Highs in the mid-80s. Wednesday night through Friday night, mostly clear. Lows in the lower 60s. Highs in the upper 80s. Saturday, mostly sunny. Highs in the upper 80s. The coastal waters forecast for the following. Coastal waters from Okaloosa, Walton County line to Mexico Beach out to 20 nautical miles. Coastal waters from Mexico Beach to Apalachicola out to 20 nautical miles. Waters from Okaloosa, Walton County line to Mexico Beach 20 to 60 nautical miles. And waters from Mexico Beach to Apalachicola 20 to 60 nautical miles. Tonight, southeast winds 5 to 10 knots. Waves 1 foot or less. Wave detail, south 2 feet at 5 seconds. Protected waters, a light chop. A chance of showers with a slight chance of thunderstorms. Sunday, southeast winds 5 to 10 knots. Waves 1 foot or less. Wave detail, south 2 feet at 5 seconds. Protected waters, a light chop. A chance of showers with a slight chance of thunderstorms. Sunday night, south winds around 5 knots. Waves 1 foot or less. Wave detail, south 2 feet at 6 seconds. Protected waters smooth, a slight chance of showers in the evening, then a chance of showers and thunderstorms after midnight. Monday, south winds 5 to 10 knots, becoming southwest in the afternoon. Waves 1 foot or less. Wave detail, south 2 feet at 6 seconds. Protected waters a light chop. Showers with a chance of thunderstorms. Monday night, west winds 5 to 10 knots, becoming north 10 to 15 knots after midnight. Waves 1 foot or less. Wave detail, northwest 2 feet at 4 seconds and south 2 feet at 6 seconds. Protected waters a moderate chop. A chance of showers with a slight chance of thunderstorms. Tuesday, northeast winds 10 to 15 knots. Seas around 3 feet. Wave detail, north 2 feet at 4 seconds and south 2 feet at 7 seconds. Protected waters a moderate chop. A chance of showers in the morning. Tuesday night, northeast winds 5 to 10 knots, becoming east 10 to 15 knots after midnight. Waves 1 foot or less. Protected waters a moderate chop. Wednesday, east winds 5 to 10 knots. Waves 1 foot or less. Protected waters a light chop. Wednesday night, northwest winds 5 to 10 knots. Waves 1 foot or less. Protected waters a light chop. Thursday, northwest winds 5 to 10 knots. Waves 1 foot or less. Protected waters a light chop. Thursday night, west winds 10 to 15 knots, becoming north after midnight. Waves 1 foot or less. Protected waters a moderate chop. Winds and waves higher in and near thunderstorms. The coastal waters forecast for the following. Waters from Suwannee River to Apalachicola, Florida, extending from 20 to 60 nautical miles. Tonight, south winds around 5 knots. Waves 1 foot or less. Wave detail, southwest 1 foot at 5 seconds. Protected waters smooth, a slight chance of

showers and thunderstorms. Sunday, south winds around 5 knots. Waves 1 foot or less. Wave detail, south 1 foot at 5 seconds. Protected waters smooth. A chance of showers and thunderstorms. Sunday night, south winds around 5 knots. Waves 1 foot or less. Wave detail, south 1 foot at 6 seconds. Protected waters smooth. A slight chance of showers. Monday, south winds around 5 knots, becoming southwest in the afternoon. Waves 1 foot or less. Wave detail, south 2 feet at 6 seconds and southwest 1 foot at 3 seconds. Protected waters a light chop. A chance of showers with a slight chance of thunderstorms in the morning, then showers likely with a chance of thunderstorms in the afternoon. Monday night, west winds 5 to 10 knots, becoming northwest after midnight. Waves 1 foot or less. Wave detail, southwest 2 feet at 6 seconds and southwest 1 foot at 3 seconds. Protected waters a light chop. Showers likely with a slight chance of thunderstorms in the evening, then a chance of showers after midnight. Tuesday, northeast winds 5 to 10 knots. Waves 1 foot or less. Wave detail, north 2 feet at 4 seconds and southwest 2 feet at 6 seconds. Protected waters a light chop. A chance of showers, mainly in the morning. Tuesday night, northeast winds 10 to 15 knots. Waves 1 foot or less. Protected waters a moderate chop. Wednesday, northeast winds 5 to 10 knots. Waves 1 foot or less. Protected waters a light chop. Wednesday night, northwest winds 5 to 10 knots. Waves 1 foot or less. Protected waters a light chop. Thursday, north winds 5 to 10 knots, becoming west in the afternoon. Waves 1 foot or less. Protected waters a light chop. Thursday night, west winds 10 to 15 knots, becoming north after midnight. Waves 1 foot or less. Protected waters a moderate chop. Winds and waves higher in and near thunderstorms. The Tallahassee climate summary for this evening, as of 5 p.m., May 9, 2026. Today's high temperature of 73 degrees occurred at 10:12 a.m. This high was 13 degrees below the normal high of 86. Today's low temperature of 66 degrees occurred at 7:12 a.m. This low was 5 degrees above the normal low of 61. 0.02 inches of precipitation fell today, which brings the monthly total to 2.08 inches. This is 1.34 inches above the normal amount of 0.74 inches for May. The total precipitation for the year now stands at 8.99 inches, which is 9.21 inches below normal. The normal high temperature for tomorrow is 86 degrees, and the normal low is 61. The record high for tomorrow is 97, which last occurred in 1916, and the record low is 44, which occurred in 1969. Sunset tonight is at 8:21 p.m. Sunrise tomorrow is at 6:47 a.m. The coastal waters forecast for the following St. Andrews Bay waterways. Tonight, east winds around 5 knots. Protected waters smooth, a chance of showers and a slight chance of thunderstorms. Sunday, east bay waterways. Tonight, east winds around 5 knots. Protected waters smooth, a chance of showers and a slight chance of thunderstorms. Sunday, east winds around 5 knots, becoming south in the afternoon. Protected waters a light chop. A chance of showers with a slight chance of thunderstorms. Sunday night, south winds 5 to 10 knots in the evening, becoming light and variable. Protected waters a light chop. A chance of showers and thunderstorms after midnight. Monday, southwest winds around 5 knots, increasing to 5 to 10 knots in the afternoon. Protected waters a light chop. Showers with a chance of thunderstorms. Monday night, west winds around 5 knots, becoming north after midnight. Protected waters a light chop. Showers likely with a chance of thunderstorms in the evening, then a chance of showers after midnight. Tuesday, northeast winds 5 to 10 knots. Protected waters a light chop. Tuesday night, northeast winds around 5 knots. Protected waters smooth. Wednesday, east winds around 5 knots, becoming southwest in the afternoon. Protected waters a light chop. Wednesday night, west winds 5 to 10 knots, becoming northwest after midnight. Protected waters a light chop. Thursday, northwest winds 5 to 10 knots. Protected waters a light chop. Thursday night, west winds 5 to 10 knots, becoming

minute after midnight. Protected waters, a light shop. Winds and waves higher and near thunderstorms. Tide information for Sunday, May 10th, 2026. St. Mark's River entrance. Low 3:16 a.m., high 10:19 a.m., low 3:44 p.m., high 9:20 p.m. Apalachicola. Low 5:05 a.m., high 12:27 p.m., low 6:03 p.m., high 10:37 p.m. St. Andrew's Bay at Panama City. Low 1:42 a.m., high 3:44 p.m. Note that the times of high and low tide are 3 minutes earlier at Shell Point than at the St. Mark's River entrance. The average water temperature at Apalachicola was 77.0 degrees. Sunrise and sunset in Tallahassee. May 10, 2026, sunrise 6:47 a.m. Eastern Daylight Time, sunset 8:21 p.m. Eastern Daylight Time. 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This broadcast originates from your National Weather Service office in Tallahassee, Florida. The latest weather and forecast information can also be accessed by calling our automated forecast line at 850-942-8851. The current time is 9:35 p.m. Eastern Daylight Time. These are the 9 p.m. Eastern Daylight Time conditions. At the Tallahassee Airport, light rain was falling. The temperature was 66 degrees. The wind was north at 8 miles an hour. At Florida State University, the temperature was 66 degrees. The wind was northwest at 2 miles an hour. At Apalachicola, it was cloudy. The temperature was 70 degrees. The wind was southeast at 12 miles an hour. At Panama City Northwest, light rain was falling. The temperature was 67 degrees. The wind was calm. At Dothan, it was cloudy. The temperature was 67 degrees. The wind was calm. At Albany, light rain was falling. The temperature was 66 degrees. The wind was calm. At Valdosta, it was partly cloudy. Visibility 10 miles. Temperature was 66 degrees. And the pressure was 29.91 inches and rising. Over the marine area, at the buoy south of Apalachicola, winds were northwest at 14 knots and seas were 2 feet. At the buoy south of Panama City, winds were east at 14 knots and seas were 5 feet. At the buoy south of Pensacola, winds were south at 12 knots and seas were 3 feet. The forecast for the local area. Tonight, mostly cloudy. Showers with a chance of thunderstorms this evening, then a chance of showers with a slight chance of thunderstorms after midnight. Patchy fog after midnight. Lows in the upper 60s. Southeast winds around 5 miles per hour this evening, becoming light and variable. Chance of rain 90%. Sunday, patchy fog in the morning. Showers likely with a slight chance of thunderstorms. Highs in the mid-80s. Light and variable winds, becoming south around 5 miles per hour in the afternoon. Chance of rain 70%. Sunday night, mostly cloudy. A chance of showers with a slight chance of thunderstorms in the evening, then a slight chance of showers after midnight. Lows in the upper 60s. South winds around 5 miles per hour in the evening, becoming light and variable. Chance of rain 40%. Monday, mostly cloudy. A chance of showers with a slight chance of thunderstorms in the morning, then showers with a chance of thunderstorms in the afternoon. Highs in the lower 80s. Southwest winds around 5 miles per hour. Chance of rain 90%. Monday night, mostly cloudy. Showers with a chance of thunderstorms in the evening, then a chance of showers after midnight. Lows in the mid-60s. Northwest winds around 5 miles per hour. Chance of rain 90%. Tuesday, partly sunny with a 20% chance of showers. Highs in the lower 80s. Tuesday night, partly cloudy. A slight chance of showers in the evening. Lows around 60. Chance of rain 20%. Wednesday, mostly sunny. Highs in the mid-80s. Wednesday night through Friday night, mostly clear. Lows in the lower 60s. Highs in the upper 80s. Saturday, mostly sunny. Highs in the upper 80s. The coastal waters forecast for the following. Coastal waters from Okaloosa, Walton County line to Mexico Beach out to 20 nautical miles. Coastal waters from Mexico Beach to Apalachicola out to 20 nautical miles. Waters from Okaloosa, Walton County line to Mexico.

Mexico Beach 20 to 60 nautical miles, and waters from Mexico Beach to Apalachicola 20 to 60 nautical miles. Tonight, southeast winds 5 to 10 knots. Waves 1 foot or less. Wave detail, south 2 feet at 5 seconds. Protected waters, a light chop. A chance of showers with a slight chance of thunderstorms. Sunday, southeast winds 5 to 10 knots. Waves 1 foot or less. Wave detail, south 2 feet at 5 seconds. Protected waters, a light chop. A chance of showers with a slight chance of thunderstorms. Sunday night, south winds around 5 knots. Waves 1 foot or less. Wave detail, south 2 feet at 6 seconds. Protected waters, smooth. A slight chance of showers in the evening, then a chance of showers and thunderstorms after midnight. Monday, south winds 5 to 10 knots, becoming southwest in the afternoon. Waves 1 foot or less. Wave detail, south 2 feet at 6 seconds. Protected waters, a light chop. Showers with a chance of thunderstorms. Monday night, west winds 5 to 10 knots, becoming north 10 to 15 knots after midnight. Waves 1 foot or less. Wave detail, northwest 2 feet at 4 seconds and south 2 feet at 6 seconds. Protected waters, a moderate chop. A chance of showers with a slight chance of thunderstorms. Tuesday, northeast winds 10 to 15 knots. Seas around 3 feet. Wave detail, north 2 feet at 4 seconds and south 2 feet at 7 seconds. Protected waters, a moderate chop. A chance of showers in the morning. Tuesday night, northeast winds 5 to 10 knots, becoming east 10 to 15 knots after midnight. Waves 1 foot or less. Protected waters, a moderate chop. Wednesday, east winds 5 to 10 knots. Waves 1 foot or less. Protected waters, a light chop. Wednesday night, northwest winds 5 to 10 knots. Waves 1 foot or less. Protected waters, a light chop. Thursday, northwest winds 5 to 10 knots. Waves 1 foot or less. Protected waters, a light chop. Thursday night, west winds 10 to 15 knots, becoming north after midnight. Waves 1 foot or less. Protected waters, a moderate chop. Winds and waves higher and near thunderstorms. The coastal waters forecast for the following waters from Suwannee River to Apalachicola, Florida, extending from 20 to 60 nautical miles. Tonight, south winds around 5 knots. Waves 1 foot or less. Wave detail, southwest 1 foot at 5 seconds. Protected waters, smooth. A slight chance of showers and thunderstorms. Sunday, south winds around 5 knots. Waves 1 foot or less. Wave detail, south 1 foot at 5 seconds. Protected waters, smooth. A chance of showers and thunderstorms. Sunday night, south winds around 5 knots. Waves 1 foot or less. Wave detail, south 1 foot at 6 seconds. Protected waters, smooth. A slight chance of showers. Monday, south winds around 5 knots, becoming southwest in the afternoon. Waves 1 foot or less. Wave detail, south 2 feet at 6 seconds and southwest 1 foot at 3 seconds. Protected waters, a light chop. A chance of showers with a slight chance of thunderstorms in the morning, then showers likely with a chance of thunderstorms in the afternoon. Monday night, west winds 5 to 10 knots, becoming northwest after midnight. Waves 1 foot or less. Wave detail, southwest 2 feet at 6 seconds and southwest 1 foot at 3 seconds. Protected waters, a light chop. Showers likely with a slight chance of thunderstorms in the evening, then a chance of showers after midnight. Tuesday, northeast winds 5 to 10 knots. Waves 1 foot or less. Wave detail, north 2 feet at 4 seconds and southwest 2 feet at 6 seconds. Protected waters, a light chop. A chance of showers, mainly in the morning. Tuesday night, northeast winds 10 to 15 knots. Waves 1 foot or less. Protected waters, a moderate chop. Wednesday, northeast winds 5 to 10 knots. Waves 1 foot or less. Protected waters, a light chop. Wednesday night, northwest winds 5 to 10 knots. Waves 1 foot or less. Protected waters, a light chop. Thursday, north winds 5 to 10 knots, becoming west in the afternoon. Waves 1 foot or less. Protected waters, a light chop. Thursday night, west winds 10 to 15 knots, becoming north after midnight. Waves 1 foot or less. Protected waters, a moderate chop.

winds and waves higher and near thunderstorms. The coastal waters forecast for the following St. Andrews Bay waterways. Tonight, east winds around 5 knots. Protected waters smooth. A chance of showers and a slight chance of thunderstorms. Sunday, east winds around 5 knots, becoming south in the afternoon. Protected waters a light chop. A chance of showers with a slight chance of thunderstorms. Sunday night, south winds 5 to 10 knots in the evening, becoming light and variable. Protected waters a light chop. A chance of showers and thunderstorms after midnight. Monday, southwest winds around 5 knots, increasing to 5 to 10 knots in the afternoon. Protected waters a light chop. Showers with a chance of thunderstorms. Monday night, west winds around 5 knots, becoming north after midnight. Protected waters a light chop. Showers likely with a chance of thunderstorms in the evening, then a chance of showers after midnight. Tuesday, northeast winds 5 to 10 knots. Protected waters a light chop. Tuesday night, northeast winds around 5 knots. Protected waters smooth. Wednesday, east winds around 5 knots, becoming southwest in the afternoon. Protected waters a light chop. Wednesday night, west winds 5 to 10 knots, becoming northwest after midnight. Protected waters a light chop. Thursday, northwest winds 5 to 10 knots. Protected waters a light chop. Thursday night, west winds 5 to 10 knots, becoming north after midnight. Protected waters a light chop. Winds and waves higher and near thunderstorms. Tide information for Sunday, May 10, 2026. St. Mark's River entrance. Low 3:16 a.m., high 10:19 a.m., low 3:44 p.m., high 9:20 p.m. Apalachicola. Low 5:05 a.m., high 12:47 p.m., low 6:03 p.m., high 10:37 p.m. St. Andrews Bay of Panama City. Low 1:42 a.m., high 3:44 p.m. Note that the times of high and low tide are 3 minutes earlier at Shell Point than at the St. Mark's River entrance. The average water temperature at Apalachicola was 77.0 degrees. Sunrise and sunset in Tallahassee. May 10, 2026, sunrise 6:47 a.m. Eastern Daylight Time, sunset 8:21 p.m. Eastern Daylight Time. 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This broadcast originates from your National Weather Service office in Tallahassee, Florida. The latest weather and forecast information can also be accessed by calling our automated forecast line at 850-942-8851. The current time is 9:47 p.m. Eastern Daylight Time. These are the 9 p.m. Eastern Daylight Time conditions. At the Tallahassee Airport, light rain was falling. The temperature was 66 degrees. The wind was north at 8 miles an hour. At Florida State University, the temperature was 66 degrees. The wind was northwest at 2 miles an hour. At Apalachicola, it was cloudy. The temperature was 70 degrees. The wind was southeast at 12 miles an hour. At Panama City Northwest, light rain was falling. The temperature was 67 degrees. The wind was calm. At Dothan, it was cloudy. The temperature was 67 degrees. The wind was calm. At Albany, light rain was falling. The temperature was 66 degrees. The wind was calm. At Valdosta, it was partly cloudy. Visibility 10 miles. Temperature was 66 degrees. And the pressure was 29.91 inches and rising. Over the marine area, at the buoy south of Apalachicola, winds were northwest at 14 knots and seas were 2 feet. At the buoy south of Panama City, winds were east at 14 knots, and seas were 5 feet. At the buoy south of Pensacola, winds were south at 12 knots, and seas were 3 feet. The forecast for the local area. Tonight, mostly cloudy. Showers with a chance of thunderstorms this evening, then a chance of showers with a slight chance of thunderstorms after midnight. Patchy fog after midnight. Lows in the upper 60s. Southeast winds around 5 miles per hour this evening, becoming light and variable. Chance of rain 90%. Sunday, patchy fog in the morning. Showers likely with a slight chance of thunderstorms. Highs in the mid-80s. Light and variable winds, becoming south around 5 miles per hour in the afternoon. Chance
chance of rain 70%. Sunday night, mostly cloudy. A chance of showers with a slight chance of thunderstorms in the evening, then a slight chance of showers after midnight. Lows in the upper 60s. South winds around 5 miles per hour in the evening, becoming light and variable. Chance of rain 40%. Monday, mostly cloudy. A chance of showers with a slight chance of thunderstorms in the morning, then showers with a chance of thunderstorms in the afternoon. Highs in the lower 80s. Southwest winds around 5 miles per hour. Chance of rain 90%. Monday night, mostly cloudy. Showers with a chance of thunderstorms in the evening, then a chance of showers after midnight. Lows in the mid-60s. Northwest winds around 5 miles per hour. Chance of rain 90%. Tuesday, partly sunny with a 20% chance of showers. Highs in the lower 80s. Tuesday night, partly cloudy. A slight chance of showers in the evening. Lows around 60. Chance of rain 20%. Wednesday, mostly sunny. Highs in the mid-80s. Wednesday night through Friday night, mostly clear. Lows in the lower 60s. Highs in the upper 80s. Saturday, mostly sunny. Highs in the upper 80s. The coastal waters forecast for the following. Coastal waters from Okaloosa, Walton County line to Mexico Beach out to 20 nautical miles. Coastal waters from Mexico Beach to Apalachicola out to 20 nautical miles. Waters from Okaloosa, Walton County line to Mexico Beach 20 to 60 nautical miles. And waters from Mexico Beach to Apalachicola 20 to 60 nautical miles. Tonight, southeast winds 5 to 10 knots. Waves 1 foot or less. Wave detail, south 2 feet at 5 seconds. Protected waters, a light chop. A chance of showers with a slight chance of thunderstorms. Sunday, southeast winds 5 to 10 knots. Waves 1 foot or less. Wave detail, south 2 feet at 5 seconds. Protected waters, a light chop. A chance of showers with a slight chance of thunderstorms. Sunday night, south winds around 5 knots. Waves 1 foot or less. Wave detail, south 2 feet at 6 seconds. Protected waters smooth, a slight chance of showers in the evening, then a chance of showers and thunderstorms after midnight. Monday, south winds 5 to 10 knots, becoming southwest in the afternoon. Waves 1 foot or less. Wave detail, south 2 feet at 6 seconds. Protected waters a light chop. Showers with a chance of thunderstorms. Monday night, west winds 5 to 10 knots, becoming north 10 to 15 knots after midnight. Waves 1 foot or less. Wave detail, northwest 2 feet at 4 seconds and south 2 feet at 6 seconds. Protected waters a moderate chop. A chance of showers with a slight chance of thunderstorms. Tuesday, northeast winds 10 to 15 knots. Seas around 3 feet. Wave detail, north 2 feet at 4 seconds and south 2 feet at 7 seconds. Protected waters a moderate chop. A chance of showers in the morning. Tuesday night, northeast winds 5 to 10 knots, becoming east 10 to 15 knots after midnight. Waves 1 foot or less. Protected waters a moderate chop. Wednesday, east winds 5 to 10 knots. Waves 1 foot or less. Protected waters a light chop. Wednesday night, northwest winds 5 to 10 knots. Waves 1 foot or less. Protected waters a light chop. Thursday, northwest winds 5 to 10 knots. Waves 1 foot or less. Protected waters a light chop. Thursday night, west winds 10 to 15 knots, becoming north after midnight. Waves 1 foot or less. Protected waters a moderate chop. Winds and waves higher and near thunderstorms. The coastal waters forecast for the following. Waters from Suwannee River to Apalachicola, Florida, extending from 20 to 60 nautical miles. Tonight, south winds around 5 knots. Waves 1 foot or less. Wave detail, southwest 1 foot at 5 seconds. Protected waters smooth, a slight chance of showers and thunderstorms. Sunday, south winds around 5 knots. Waves 1 foot or less. Wave detail, south 1 foot at 5 seconds. Protected waters smooth, a chance of showers and thunderstorms. Sunday night, south winds around 5 knots. Waves 1 foot or less. Wave detail, south 1 foot at 6 seconds. Protected waters smooth, a slight chance of showers. Monday, south winds around 5 knots, becoming southwest in the afternoon.

waves 1 foot or less. Wave detail, south 2 feet at 6 seconds and southwest 1 foot at 3 seconds. Protected waters, a light shop. A chance of showers with a slight chance of thunderstorms in the morning, then showers likely with a chance of thunderstorms in the afternoon. Monday night, west winds 5 to 10 knots, becoming northwest after midnight. Waves 1 foot or less. Wave detail, southwest 2 feet at 6 seconds and southwest 1 foot at 3 seconds. Protected waters, a light shop. Showers likely with a slight chance of thunderstorms in the evening, then a chance of showers after midnight. Tuesday, northeast winds 5 to 10 knots. Waves 1 foot or less. Wave detail, north 2 feet at 4 seconds and southwest 2 feet at 6 seconds. Protected waters, a light shop. A chance of showers, mainly in the morning. Tuesday night, northeast winds 10 to 15 knots. Waves 1 foot or less. Protected waters, a moderate chop. Wednesday, northeast winds 5 to 10 knots. Waves 1 foot or less. Protected waters, a light chop. Wednesday night, northwest winds 5 to 10 knots. Waves 1 foot or less. Protected waters, a light chop. Thursday, north winds 5 to 10 knots, becoming west in the afternoon. Waves 1 foot or less. Protected waters, a light chop. Thursday night, west winds 10 to 15 knots, becoming north after midnight. Waves 1 foot or less. Protected waters, a moderate chop. Winds and waves higher in and near thunderstorms. The coastal waters forecast for the following St. Andrews Bay waterways. Tonight, east winds around 5 knots. Protected waters smooth, a chance of showers and a slight chance of thunderstorms. Sunday, east winds around 5 knots, becoming south in the afternoon. Protected waters a light chop. A chance of showers with a slight chance of thunderstorms. Sunday night, south winds 5 to 10 knots in the evening, becoming light and variable. Protected waters a light chop. A chance of showers and thunderstorms after midnight. Monday, southwest winds around 5 knots, increasing to 5 to 10 knots in the afternoon. Protected waters a light chop. Showers with a chance of thunderstorms. Monday night, west winds around 5 knots, becoming north after midnight. Protected waters a light chop. Showers likely with a chance of thunderstorms in the evening, then a chance of showers after midnight. Tuesday, northeast winds 5 to 10 knots. Protected waters a light chop. Tuesday night, northeast winds around 5 knots. Protected waters smooth. Wednesday, east winds around 5 knots, becoming southwest in the afternoon. Protected waters a light chop. Wednesday night, west winds 5 to 10 knots, becoming northwest after midnight. Protected waters a light chop. Thursday, northwest winds 5 to 10 knots. Protected waters a light chop. Thursday night, west winds 5 to 10 knots, becoming north after midnight. Protected waters a light chop. Winds and waves higher in and near thunderstorms. Tide information for Sunday, May 10, 2026. St. Mark's River entrance. Low 3:16 a.m., high 10:19 a.m., low 3:44 p.m., high 9:20 p.m. Apalachicola. Low 5:05 a.m., high 12:27 p.m., low 6:03 p.m., high 10:37 p.m. St. Andrews Bay of Panama City. Low 1:42 a.m., high 3:44 p.m. Note that the times of high and low tide are 3 minutes earlier at Shell Point than at the St. Mark's River entrance. The average water temperature at Apalachicola was 77.0 degrees. Sunrise and sunset in Tallahassee. May 10, 2026. Sunrise 6:47 a.m. Eastern Daylight Time, sunset 8:21 p.m. Eastern Daylight Time. 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This broadcast originates from your National Weather Service office in Tallahassee, Florida. The latest weather and forecast information can also be accessed by calling our automated forecast line at 850-942-8851. The current time is 9:59 p.m. Eastern Daylight Time. These are the 9 p.m. Eastern Daylight Time conditions. At the Tallahassee Airport, light rain was falling. The temperature was 66 degrees. The wind was north at 8 miles an hour. At Florida State University, the temperature was 66 degrees. The wind was northwest at 2 miles an hour.

at the buoy south of Apalachicola, winds were northwest at 14 knots and seas were 2 feet. At the buoy south of Panama City, winds were east at 14 knots and seas were 5 feet. At the buoy south of Pensacola, winds were south at 12 knots and seas were 3 feet. The Tallahassee climate summary for this evening, as of 5 p.m., May 9, 2026. Today's high temperature of 73 degrees occurred at 10:12 a.m. This high was 13 degrees below the normal high of 86. Today's low temperature of 66 degrees occurred at 7:12 a.m. This low was 5 degrees above the normal low of 61. 0.02 inches of precipitation fell today, which brings the monthly total to 2.08 inches. This is 1.34 inches above the normal amount of 0.74 inches for May. The total precipitation for the year now stands at 8.99 inches, which is 9.21 inches below normal. The normal high temperature for tomorrow is 86 degrees, and the normal low is 61. The record high for tomorrow is 97, which last occurred in 1916, and the record low is 44, which occurred in 1969. Sunset tonight is at 8:21 p.m. Sunrise tomorrow is at 6:47 a.m. The forecast for the local area. Tonight, mostly cloudy. Showers with a chance of thunderstorms this evening, then a chance of showers with a slight chance of thunderstorms after midnight. Patchy fog after midnight. Lows in the upper 60s. Southeast winds around 5 miles per hour this evening, becoming light and variable. Chance of rain 90%. Sunday, patchy fog in the morning. Showers likely with a slight chance of thunderstorms. Highs in the mid-80s. Light and variable winds, becoming south around 5 miles per hour in the afternoon. Chance of rain 70%. Sunday night, mostly cloudy. A chance of showers with a slight chance of thunderstorms in the evening, then a slight chance of showers after midnight. Lows in the upper 60s. South winds around 5 miles per hour in the evening, becoming light and variable. Chance of rain 40%. Monday, mostly cloudy. A chance of showers with a slight chance of thunderstorms in the morning, then showers with a chance of thunderstorms in the afternoon. Highs in the lower 80s. Southwest winds around 5 miles per hour. Chance of rain 90%. Monday night, mostly cloudy. Showers with a chance of thunderstorms in the evening, then a chance of showers after midnight. Lows in the mid-60s. Northwest winds around 5 miles per hour. Chance of rain 90%. Tuesday, partly sunny with a 20% chance of showers. Highs in the lower 80s. Tuesday night, partly cloudy. A slight chance of showers in the evening. Lows around 60. Chance of rain 20%. Wednesday, mostly sunny. Highs in the mid-80s. Wednesday night through Friday night, mostly clear. Lows in the lower 60s. Highs in the upper 80s. Saturday, mostly sunny. Highs in the upper 80s. Tide information for Sunday, May 10, 2026. St. Mark's River entrance. Low 3:16 a.m., high 10:19 a.m., low 3:44 p.m., high 9:20 p.m. Apalachicola. Low 5:05 a.m., high 12:47 p.m., low 6:03 p.m., high 10:37 p.m. St. Andrews Bay of Panama City. Low 1:42 a.m., high 3:44 p.m. Note that the times of high and low tide are 3 minutes earlier at Shell Point than at the St. Mark's River entrance. The average water temperature at Apalachicola was 77.0 degrees. Sunrise and sunset in Tallahassee. May 10, 2026, sunrise 6:47 a.m. Eastern Daylight Time, sunset 8:21 p.m. Eastern Daylight Time. 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This broadcast originates from your National Weather Service office in Tallahassee, Florida. The latest weather and forecast information can also be accessed by calling our automated forecast line at 850-942-8851. The current time is 10:04 p.m. Eastern Daylight Time. These are the 10 p.m. Eastern Daylight Time conditions. At the Tallahassee Airport, it was cloudy. The temperature was 66 degrees. The wind was calm. The report from Florida State University was not available. At Apalachicola, it was cloudy. The temperature was 71 degrees. The wind was southeast at 6 miles an hour.

at Panama City Northwest, light rain was falling. The temperature was 67 degrees. The wind was calm. At Dothan, it was cloudy. The temperature was 67 degrees. The wind was calm. At Albany, it was cloudy. The temperature was 66 degrees. The wind was calm. The report from Valdosta was not available. Over the marine area, at the buoy south of Apalachicola, winds were north at 8 knots. At the buoy south of Panama City, winds were southeast at 12 knots. At the buoy south of Pensacola, winds were south at 12 knots. The forecast for the local area. Tonight, mostly cloudy. Showers with a chance of thunderstorms this evening, then a chance of showers with a slight chance of thunderstorms after midnight. Patchy fog after midnight. Lows in the upper 60s. Southeast winds around 5 miles per hour this evening, becoming light and variable. Chance of rain 90%. Sunday, patchy fog in the morning. Showers likely with a slight chance of thunderstorms. Highs in the mid-80s. Light and variable winds, becoming south around 5 miles per hour in the afternoon. Chance of rain 70%. Sunday night, mostly cloudy. A chance of showers with a slight chance of thunderstorms in the evening, then a slight chance of showers after midnight. Lows in the upper 60s. South winds around 5 miles per hour in the evening, becoming light and variable. Chance of rain 40%. Monday, mostly cloudy. A chance of showers with a slight chance of thunderstorms in the morning, then showers with a chance of thunderstorms in the afternoon. Highs in the lower 80s. Southwest winds around 5 miles per hour. Chance of rain 90%. Monday night, mostly cloudy. Showers with a chance of thunderstorms in the evening, then a chance of showers after midnight. Lows in the mid-60s. Northwest winds around 5 miles per hour. Chance of rain 90%. Tuesday, partly sunny with a 20% chance of showers. Highs in the lower 80s. Tuesday night, partly cloudy. A slight chance of showers in the evening. Lows around 60. Chance of rain 20%. Wednesday, mostly sunny. Highs in the mid-80s. Wednesday night through Friday night, mostly clear. Lows in the lower 60s. Highs in the upper 80s. Saturday, mostly sunny. Highs in the upper 80s. The coastal waters forecast for the following. Coastal waters from Okaloosa, Walton County line to Mexico Beach out to 20 nautical miles. Coastal waters from Mexico Beach to Apalachicola out to 20 nautical miles. Waters from Okaloosa, Walton County line to Mexico Beach 20 to 60 nautical miles. And waters from Mexico Beach to Apalachicola 20 to 60 nautical miles. Tonight, southeast winds 5 to 10 knots. Waves 1 foot or less. Wave detail, south 2 feet at 5 seconds. Protected waters, a light chop. A chance of showers with a slight chance of thunderstorms. Sunday, southeast winds 5 to 10 knots. Waves 1 foot or less. Wave detail, south 2 feet at 5 seconds. Protected waters, a light chop. A chance of showers with a slight chance of thunderstorms. Sunday night, south winds around 5 knots. Waves 1 foot or less. Wave detail, south 2 feet at 6 seconds. Protected waters smooth, a slight chance of showers in the evening, then a chance of showers and thunderstorms after midnight. Monday, south winds 5 to 10 knots, becoming southwest in the afternoon. Waves 1 foot or less. Wave detail, south 2 feet at 6 seconds. Protected waters a light chop. Showers with a chance of thunderstorms. Monday night, west winds 5 to 10 knots, becoming north 10 to 15 knots after midnight. Waves 1 foot or less. Wave detail, northwest 2 feet at 4 seconds and south 2 feet at 6 seconds. Protected waters a moderate chop. A chance of showers with a slight chance of thunderstorms. Tuesday, northeast winds 10 to 15 knots. Seas around 3 feet. Wave detail, north 2 feet at 4 seconds and south 2 feet at 7 seconds. Protected waters a moderate chop. A chance of showers in the morning. Tuesday night, northeast winds 5 to 10 knots, becoming east 10 to 15 knots after midnight. Waves 1 foot or less. Protected waters a moderate chop. Wednesday, east winds 5 to 10 knots. Waves 1 foot or less. Protected waters a light chop. Wednesday night, northwest winds 5 to 10 knots. Waves 1 foot or less.
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Thursday, northwest winds 5 to 10 knots. Waves 1 foot or less. Protected Waters, a light shop. Thursday night, west winds 10 to 15 knots, becoming north after midnight. Waves 1 foot or less. Protected Waters, a moderate shop. Winds and waves higher and near thunderstorms. The coastal waters forecast for the following waters from Suwannee River to Apalachicola, Florida, extending from 20 to 60 nautical miles. Tonight, south winds around 5 knots. Waves 1 foot or less. Wave detail, southwest 1 foot at 5 seconds. Protected waters smooth, a slight chance of showers and thunderstorms. Sunday, south winds around 5 knots. Waves 1 foot or less. Wave detail, south 1 foot at 5 seconds. Protected waters smooth, a chance of showers and thunderstorms. Sunday night, south winds around 5 knots. Waves 1 foot or less. Wave detail, south 1 foot at 6 seconds. Protected waters smooth, a slight chance of showers. Monday, south winds around 5 knots, becoming southwest in the afternoon. Waves 1 foot or less. Wave detail, south 2 feet at 6 seconds and southwest 1 foot at 3 seconds. Protected waters, a light shop. A chance of showers with a slight chance of thunderstorms in the morning, then showers likely with a chance of thunderstorms in the afternoon. Monday night, west winds 5 to 10 knots, becoming northwest after midnight. Waves 1 foot or less. Wave detail, southwest 2 feet at 6 seconds and southwest 1 foot at 3 seconds. Protected waters, a light shop. Showers likely with a slight chance of thunderstorms in the evening, then a chance of showers after midnight. Tuesday, northeast winds 5 to 10 knots. Waves 1 foot or less. Wave detail, north 2 feet at 4 seconds and southwest 2 feet at 6 seconds. Protected waters, a light shop. A chance of showers, mainly in the morning. Tuesday night, northeast winds 10 to 15 knots. Waves 1 foot or less. Protected waters, a moderate shop. Wednesday, northeast winds 5 to 10 knots. Waves 1 foot or less. Protected waters, a light shop. Wednesday night, northwest winds 5 to 10 knots. Waves 1 foot or less. Protected waters, a light shop. Thursday, north winds 5 to 10 knots, becoming west in the afternoon. Waves 1 foot or less. Protected waters, a light shop. Thursday night, west winds 10 to 15 knots, becoming north after midnight. Waves 1 foot or less. Protected waters, a moderate shop. Winds and waves higher and near thunderstorms. The coastal waters forecast for the following St. Andrews Bay waterways. Tonight, east winds around 5 knots. Protected waters smooth, a chance of showers and a slight chance of thunderstorms. Sunday, east winds around 5 knots, becoming south in the afternoon. Protected waters, a light shop. A chance of showers with a slight chance of thunderstorms. Sunday night, south winds 5 to 10 knots in the evening, becoming light and variable. Protected waters, a light shop. A chance of showers and thunderstorms after midnight. Monday, southwest winds around 5 knots, increasing to 5 to 10 knots in the afternoon. Protected waters, a light shop. Showers with a chance of thunderstorms. Monday night, west winds around 5 knots, becoming north after midnight. Protected waters, a light shop. Showers likely with a chance of thunderstorms in the evening, then a chance of showers after midnight. Tuesday, northeast winds 5 to 10 knots. Protected waters, a light shop. Tuesday night, northeast winds around 5 knots. Protected waters smooth. Wednesday, east winds around 5 knots, becoming southwest in the afternoon. Protected waters, a light shop. Wednesday night, west winds 5 to 10 knots, becoming northwest after midnight. Protected waters, a light shop. Thursday, northwest winds 5 to 10 knots. Protected waters, a light shop. Thursday night, west winds 5 to 10 knots, becoming north after midnight. Protected waters, a light shop. Winds and waves higher and near thunderstorms. Tide information for Sunday, May 10, 2026. St. Mark's River entrance. Low 3:16 a.m., high 10:19 a.m., low 3:44 p.m., high 9:20 p.m. Apalachicola. Low 5:05 a.m., high 12:27 p.m., low 6:03 p.m., high 10:37 p.m.

St. Andrews Bay of Panama City. Low 1:42 a.m., high 3:44 p.m. Note that the times of high and low tide are 3 minutes earlier at Shell Point than at the St. Marks River entrance. The average water temperature at Apalachicola was 77.0 degrees. Sunrise and sunset in Tallahassee. May 10, 2026, sunrise 6:47 a.m. Eastern Daylight Time, sunset 8:21 p.m. Eastern Daylight Time. 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The latest weather and forecast information can also be accessed by calling our automated forecast line at 850-942-8851. The current time is 10:16 p.m. Eastern Daylight Time. These are the 10 p.m. Eastern Daylight Time conditions. At the Tallahassee Airport, it was cloudy. The temperature was 66 degrees. The wind was northeast at 3 miles an hour. At Florida State University, the temperature was 66 degrees. The wind was northeast at 2 miles an hour. At Apalachicola, it was cloudy. The temperature was 71 degrees. The wind was southeast at 5 miles an hour. At Panama City Northwest, light rain was falling. The temperature was 67 degrees. The wind was calm. At Dothan, it was cloudy. The temperature was 67 degrees. The wind was calm. At Albany, it was cloudy. The temperature was 66 degrees. The wind was calm. The report from Valdosta was not available. Over the marine area, at the buoy south of Apalachicola, winds were north at 6 knots and seas were 2 feet. At the buoy south of Panama City, winds were southeast at 12 knots and seas were 4 feet. At the buoy south of Pensacola, winds were south at 8 knots and seas were 3 feet. These are the 10 p.m. Eastern Daylight Time conditions. At the Tallahassee Airport, it was cloudy. The temperature was 66 degrees. The wind was northeast at 3 miles an hour. At Florida State University, the temperature was 66 degrees. The wind was northeast at 2 miles an hour. At Apalachicola, it was cloudy. The temperature was 71 degrees. The wind was east at 5 miles an hour. At Panama City Northwest, light rain was falling. The temperature was 67 degrees. The wind was calm. At Dothan, it was cloudy. The temperature was 67 degrees. The wind was calm. At Albany, it was cloudy. The temperature was 66 degrees. The wind was calm. The report from Valdosta was not available. Over the marine area, at the buoy south of Apalachicola, winds were north at 6 knots and seas were 2 feet. At the buoy south of Panama City, winds were southeast at 12 knots and seas were 4 feet. At the buoy south of Pensacola, winds were south at 8 knots and seas were 3 feet. The forecast for the local area. Tonight, mostly cloudy. Showers with a chance of thunderstorms this evening, then a chance of showers with a slight chance of thunderstorms after midnight. Patchy fog after midnight. Lows in the upper 60s. Southeast winds around 5 miles per hour this evening, becoming light and variable. Chance of rain 90%. Sunday, patchy fog in the morning. Showers likely with a slight chance of thunderstorms. Highs in the mid-80s. Light and variable winds, becoming south around 5 miles per hour in the afternoon. Chance of rain 70%. Sunday night, mostly cloudy. A chance of showers with a slight chance of thunderstorms in the evening, then a slight chance of showers after midnight. Lows in the upper 60s. South winds around 5 miles per hour in the evening, becoming light and variable. Chance of rain 40%. Monday, mostly cloudy. A chance of showers with a slight chance of thunderstorms in the morning, then showers with a chance of thunderstorms in the afternoon. Highs in the lower 80s. Southwest winds around 5 miles per hour. Chance of rain 90%. Monday night, mostly cloudy. Showers with a chance of thunderstorms in the evening, then a chance of showers after midnight. Lows in the mid-60s. Northwest winds around 5 miles per hour. Chance of rain 90%. Tuesday, partly sunny with a 20% chance of showers. Highs in the lower 80s. Tuesday night, partly cloudy. A slight chance of showers in the evening. Lows around 60. Chance of rain 20%.
Wednesday, mostly sunny. Highs in the mid-80s. Wednesday night through Friday night, mostly clear. Lows in the lower 60s. Highs in the upper 80s. Saturday, mostly sunny. Highs in the upper 80s. The coastal waters forecast for the following. Coastal waters from Okaloosa, Walton County line to Mexico Beach out to 20 nautical miles. Coastal waters from Mexico Beach to Apalachicola out to 20 nautical miles. Waters from Okaloosa, Walton County line to Mexico Beach 20 to 60 nautical miles. And waters from Mexico Beach to Apalachicola 20 to 60 nautical miles. Tonight, southeast winds 5 to 10 knots. Waves 1 foot or less. Wave detail, south 2 feet at 5 seconds. Protected waters, a light chop. A chance of showers with a slight chance of thunderstorms. Sunday, southeast winds 5 to 10 knots. Waves 1 foot or less. Wave detail, south 2 feet at 5 seconds. Protected waters, a light chop. A chance of showers with a slight chance of thunderstorms. Sunday night, south winds around 5 knots. Waves 1 foot or less. Wave detail, south 2 feet at 6 seconds. Protected waters, smooth. A slight chance of showers in the evening, then a chance of showers and thunderstorms after midnight. Monday, south winds 5 to 10 knots, becoming southwest in the afternoon. Waves 1 foot or less. Wave detail, south 2 feet at 6 seconds. Protected waters, a light chop. Showers with a chance of thunderstorms. Monday night, west winds 5 to 10 knots, becoming north 10 to 15 knots after midnight. Waves 1 foot or less. Wave detail, northwest 2 feet at 4 seconds and south 2 feet at 6 seconds. Protected waters, a moderate chop. A chance of showers with a slight chance of thunderstorms. Tuesday, northeast winds 10 to 15 knots. Seas around 3 feet. Wave detail, north 2 feet at 4 seconds and south 2 feet at 7 seconds. Protected waters, a moderate chop. A chance of showers in the morning. Tuesday night, northeast winds 5 to 10 knots, becoming east 10 to 15 knots after midnight. Waves 1 foot or less. Protected waters, a moderate chop. Wednesday, east winds 5 to 10 knots. Waves 1 foot or less. Protected waters, a light chop. Wednesday night, northwest winds 5 to 10 knots. Waves 1 foot or less. Protected waters, a light chop. Thursday, northwest winds 5 to 10 knots. Waves 1 foot or less. Protected waters, a light chop. Thursday night, west winds 10 to 15 knots, becoming north after midnight. Waves 1 foot or less. Protected waters, a moderate chop. Winds and waves higher in and near thunderstorms. The coastal waters forecast for the following. Waters from Suwannee River to Apalachicola, Florida, extending from 20 to 60 nautical miles. Tonight, south winds around 5 knots. Waves 1 foot or less. Wave detail, southwest 1 foot at 5 seconds. Protected waters, smooth. A slight chance of showers and thunderstorms. Sunday, south winds around 5 knots. Waves 1 foot or less. Wave detail, south 1 foot at 5 seconds. Protected waters, smooth. A chance of showers and thunderstorms. Sunday night, south winds around 5 knots. Waves 1 foot or less. Wave detail, south 1 foot at 6 seconds. Protected waters, smooth. A slight chance of showers. Monday, south winds around 5 knots, becoming southwest in the afternoon. Waves 1 foot or less. Wave detail, south 2 feet at 6 seconds and southwest 1 foot at 3 seconds. Protected waters, a light chop. A chance of showers with a slight chance of thunderstorms in the morning, then showers likely with a chance of thunderstorms in the afternoon. Monday night, west winds 5 to 10 knots, becoming northwest after midnight. Waves 1 foot or less. Wave detail, southwest 2 feet at 6 seconds and southwest 1 foot at 3 seconds. Protected waters, a light chop. Showers likely with a slight chance of thunderstorms in the evening, then a chance of showers after midnight. Tuesday, northeast winds 5 to 10 knots. Waves 1 foot or less. Wave detail, north 2 feet at 4 seconds and southwest 2 feet at 6 seconds. Protected waters, a light chop. A chance of showers, mainly in the morning. Tuesday night, northeast winds 10 to 15 knots. Waves 1 foot or less. Protected waters, a moderate chop. Wednesday, northeast winds 5 to 10 knots.

1 foot or less. Protected waters a light chop. Wednesday night, northwest winds 5 to 10 knots. Waves 1 foot or less. Protected waters a light chop. Thursday, north winds 5 to 10 knots, becoming west in the afternoon. Waves 1 foot or less. Protected waters a light chop. Thursday night, west winds 10 to 15 knots, becoming north after midnight. Waves 1 foot or less. Protected waters a moderate chop. Winds and waves higher in and near thunderstorms. The coastal waters forecast for the following St. Andrews Bay waterways. Tonight, east winds around 5 knots. Protected waters smooth, a chance of showers and a slight chance of thunderstorms. Sunday, east winds around 5 knots, becoming south in the afternoon. Protected waters a light chop. A chance of showers with a slight chance of thunderstorms. Sunday night, south winds 5 to 10 knots in the evening, becoming light and variable. Protected waters a light chop. A chance of showers and thunderstorms after midnight. Monday, southwest winds around 5 knots, increasing to 5 to 10 knots in the afternoon. Protected waters a light chop. Showers with a chance of thunderstorms. Monday night, west winds around 5 knots, becoming north after midnight. Protected waters a light chop. Showers likely with a chance of thunderstorms in the evening, then a chance of showers after midnight. Tuesday, northeast winds 5 to 10 knots. Protected waters a light chop. Tuesday night, northeast winds around 5 knots. Protected waters smooth. Wednesday, east winds around 5 knots, becoming southwest in the afternoon. Protected waters a light chop. Wednesday night, west winds 5 to 10 knots, becoming northwest after midnight. Protected waters a light chop. Thursday, northwest winds 5 to 10 knots. Protected waters a light chop. Thursday night, west winds 5 to 10 knots, becoming north after midnight. Protected waters a light chop. Winds and waves higher in and near thunderstorms. Tide information for Sunday, May 10, 2026. St. Mark's River entrance. Low 3:16 a.m., high 10:19 a.m., low 3:44 p.m., high 9:20 p.m. Apalachicola. Low 5:05 a.m., high 12:47 p.m., low 6:03 p.m., high 10:37 p.m. St. Andrews Bay at Panama City. Low 1:42 a.m., high 3:44 p.m. Note that the times of high and low tide are 3 minutes earlier at Shell Point than at the St. Mark's River entrance. The average water temperature at Apalachicola was 77.0 degrees. Sunrise and sunset in Tallahassee. May 10, 2026, sunrise 6:47 a.m. Eastern Daylight Time, sunset 8:21 p.m. Eastern Daylight Time. 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The latest weather and forecast information can also be accessed by calling our automated forecast line at 850-942-8851. The current time is 10:28 p.m. Eastern Daylight Time. These are the 10 p.m. Eastern Daylight Time conditions. At the Tallahassee Airport, it was cloudy. The temperature was 66 degrees. The wind was northeast at 3 miles an hour. At Florida State University, the temperature was 66 degrees. The wind was northeast at 2 miles an hour. At Apalachicola, it was cloudy. The temperature was 71 degrees. The wind was east at 5 miles an hour. At Panama City Northwest, light rain was falling. The temperature was 67 degrees. The wind was calm. At Dothan, it was cloudy. The temperature was 67 degrees. The wind was calm. At Albany, it was cloudy. The temperature was 66 degrees. The wind was calm. The report from Valdosta was not available. Over the marine area, at the buoy south of Apalachicola, winds were north at 6 knots and seas were 2 feet. At the buoy south of Panama City, winds were southeast at 12 knots and seas were 4 feet. At the buoy south of Pensacola, winds were south at 8 knots and seas were 3 feet. The forecast for the local area. Tonight, mostly cloudy. Showers with a chance of thunderstorms this evening, then a chance of showers with a slight chance of thunderstorms after midnight. Patchy fog after midnight. Lows in the upper 60s.

northeast winds around 5 miles per hour this evening, becoming light and variable. Chance of rain 90%. Sunday, patchy fog in the morning. Showers likely with a slight chance of thunderstorms. Highs in the mid-80s. Light and variable winds, becoming south around 5 miles per hour in the afternoon. Chance of rain 70%. Sunday night, mostly cloudy. A chance of showers with a slight chance of thunderstorms in the evening, then a slight chance of showers after midnight. Lows in the upper 60s. South winds around 5 miles per hour in the evening, becoming light and variable. Chance of rain 40%. Monday, mostly cloudy. A chance of showers with a slight chance of thunderstorms in the morning, then showers with a chance of thunderstorms in the afternoon. Highs in the lower 80s. Southwest winds around 5 miles per hour. Chance of rain 90%. Monday night, mostly cloudy. Showers with a chance of thunderstorms in the evening, then a chance of showers after midnight. Lows in the mid-60s. Northwest winds around 5 miles per hour. Chance of rain 90%. Tuesday, partly sunny with a 20% chance of showers. Highs in the lower 80s. Tuesday night, partly cloudy. A slight chance of showers in the evening. Lows around 60. Chance of rain 20%. Wednesday, mostly sunny. Highs in the mid-80s. Wednesday night through Friday night, mostly clear. Lows in the lower 60s. Highs in the upper 80s. Saturday, mostly sunny. Highs in the upper 80s. The Tallahassee climate summary for this evening, as of 5 p.m., May 9, 2026. Today's high temperature of 73 degrees occurred at 10:12 a.m. This high was 13 degrees below the normal high of 86. Today's low temperature of 66 degrees occurred at 7:12 a.m. This low was 5 degrees above the normal low of 61. 0.02 inches of precipitation fell today, which brings the monthly total to 2.08 inches. This is 1.34 inches above the normal amount of 0.74 inches for May. The total precipitation for the year now stands at 8.99 inches, which is 9.21 inches below normal. The normal high temperature for tomorrow is 86 degrees, and the normal low is 61. The record high for tomorrow is 97, which last occurred in 1916, and the record low is 44, which occurred in 1969. Sunset tonight is at 8:21 p.m. Sunrise tomorrow is at 6:47 a.m. The coastal waters forecast for the following: coastal waters from Okaloosa-Walton County line to Mexico Beach out to 20 nautical miles, coastal waters from Mexico Beach to Apalachicola out to 20 nautical miles, waters from Okaloosa-Walton County line to Mexico Beach out to 20 nautical miles, coastal waters from Mexico Beach to Apalachicola out to 20 nautical miles, waters from Okaloosa-Walton County line to Mexico Beach 20 to 60 nautical miles, and waters from Mexico Beach to Apalachicola 20 to 60 nautical miles. Tonight, southeast winds 5 to 10 knots. Waves 1 foot or less. Wave detail, south 2 feet at 5 seconds. Protected waters a light chop. A chance of showers with a slight chance of thunderstorms. Sunday, southeast winds 5 to 10 knots. Waves 1 foot or less. Wave detail, south 2 feet at 5 seconds. Protected waters a light chop. A chance of showers with a slight chance of thunderstorms. Sunday night, south winds around 5 knots. Waves 1 foot or less. Wave detail, south 2 feet at 6 seconds. Protected waters smooth. A slight chance of showers in the evening, then a chance of showers and thunderstorms after midnight. Monday, south winds 5 to 10 knots, becoming southwest in the afternoon. Waves 1 foot or less. Wave detail, south 2 feet at 6 seconds. Protected waters a light chop. Showers with a chance of thunderstorms. Monday night, west winds 5 to 10 knots, becoming north 10 to 15 knots after midnight. Waves 1 foot or less. Wave detail, northwest 2 feet at 4 seconds and south 2 feet at 6 seconds. Protected waters a moderate chop. A chance of showers with a slight chance of thunderstorms. Tuesday, northeast winds 10 to 15 knots. Seas around 3 feet. Wave detail, north 2 feet at 4 seconds and south 2 feet at 7 seconds. Protected waters a moderate chop. A chance of showers in the morning. Tuesday night, northeast winds 5 to 10 knots, becoming east 10 to 15 knots after midnight. Waves 1 foot or less.

protected waters a moderate chop. Wednesday, east winds 5 to 10 knots. Waves 1 foot or less. Protected waters a light chop. Wednesday night, northwest winds 5 to 10 knots. Waves 1 foot or less. Protected waters a light chop. Thursday, northwest winds 5 to 10 knots. Waves 1 foot or less. Protected waters a light chop. Thursday night, west winds 10 to 15 knots, becoming north after midnight. Waves 1 foot or less. Protected waters a moderate chop. Winds and waves higher in and near thunderstorms. The coastal waters forecast for the following: waters from Suwannee River to Apalachicola, Florida, extending from 20 to 60 nautical miles. Tonight, south winds around 5 knots. Waves 1 foot or less. Wave detail, southwest 1 foot at 5 seconds. Protected waters smooth, a slight chance of showers and thunderstorms. Sunday, south winds around 5 knots. Waves 1 foot or less. Wave detail, south 1 foot at 5 seconds. Protected waters smooth, a chance of showers and thunderstorms. Sunday night, south winds around 5 knots. Waves 1 foot or less. Wave detail, south 1 foot at 6 seconds. Protected waters smooth, a slight chance of showers. Monday, south winds around 5 knots, becoming southwest in the afternoon. Waves 1 foot or less. Wave detail, south 2 feet at 6 seconds and southwest 1 foot at 3 seconds. Protected waters a light chop. A chance of showers with a slight chance of thunderstorms in the morning, then showers likely with a chance of thunderstorms in the afternoon. Monday night, west winds 5 to 10 knots, becoming northwest after midnight. Waves 1 foot or less. Wave detail, southwest 2 feet at 6 seconds and southwest 1 foot at 3 seconds. Protected waters a light chop. Showers likely with a slight chance of thunderstorms in the evening, then a chance of showers after midnight. Tuesday, northeast winds 5 to 10 knots. Waves 1 foot or less. Wave detail, north 2 feet at 4 seconds and southwest 2 feet at 6 seconds. Protected waters a light chop. A chance of showers, mainly in the morning. Tuesday night, northeast winds 10 to 15 knots. Waves 1 foot or less. Protected waters a moderate chop. Wednesday, northeast winds 5 to 10 knots. Waves 1 foot or less. Protected waters a light chop. Wednesday night, northwest winds 5 to 10 knots. Waves 1 foot or less. Protected waters a light chop. Thursday, north winds 5 to 10 knots, becoming west in the afternoon. Waves 1 foot or less. Protected waters a light chop. Thursday night, west winds 10 to 15 knots, becoming north after midnight. Waves 1 foot or less. Protected waters a moderate chop. Winds and waves higher in and near thunderstorms. The coastal waters forecast for the following: St. Andrews Bay waterways. Tonight, east winds around 5 knots. Protected waters smooth, a chance of showers and a slight chance of thunderstorms. Sunday, east winds around 5 knots, becoming south in the afternoon. Protected waters a light chop. A chance of showers with a slight chance of thunderstorms. Sunday night, south winds 5 to 10 knots in the evening, becoming light and variable. Protected waters a light chop. A chance of showers and thunderstorms after midnight. Monday, southwest winds around 5 knots, increasing to 5 to 10 knots in the afternoon. Protected waters a light chop. Showers with a chance of thunderstorms. Monday night, west winds around 5 knots, becoming north after midnight. Protected waters a light chop. Showers likely with a chance of thunderstorms in the evening, then a chance of showers after midnight. Tuesday, northeast winds 5 to 10 knots. Protected waters a light chop. Tuesday night, northeast winds around 5 knots. Protected waters smooth. Wednesday, east winds around 5 knots, becoming southwest in the afternoon. Protected waters a light chop. Wednesday night, west winds 5 to 10 knots, becoming northwest after midnight. Protected waters a light chop. Thursday, northwest winds 5 to 10 knots. Protected waters a light chop. Thursday night, west winds 5 to 10 knots, becoming north after midnight. Protected waters a light chop. Winds and waves higher in and near thunderstorms. Tide information for Sunday, May 10th, 2026. St. Mark's River entrance.

low 3:16 a.m., high 10:19 a.m., low 3:44 p.m., high 9:20 p.m. Apalachicola. Low 5:05 a.m., high 12:27 p.m., low 6:03 p.m., high 10:37 p.m. St. Andrews Bay of Panama City. Low 1:42 a.m., high 3:44 p.m. Note that the times of high and low tide are 3 minutes earlier at Shell Point than at the St. Mark's River entrance. The average water temperature at Apalachicola was 77.0 degrees. Sunrise and sunset in Tallahassee. May 10, 2026, sunrise 6:47 a.m. Eastern Daylight Time, sunset 8:21 p.m. Eastern Daylight Time. 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This broadcast originates from your National Weather Service office in Tallahassee, Florida. The latest weather and forecast information can also be accessed by calling our automated forecast line at 850-942-8851. The current time is 10:41 p.m. Eastern Daylight Time. These are the 10 p.m. Eastern Daylight Time conditions. At the Tallahassee Airport, it was cloudy. The temperature was 66 degrees. The wind was northeast at 3 miles an hour. At Florida State University, the temperature was 66 degrees. The wind was northeast at 2 miles an hour. At Apalachicola, it was cloudy. The temperature was 71 degrees. The wind was east at 5 miles an hour. At Panama City Northwest, light rain was falling. The temperature was 67 degrees. The wind was calm. At Dothan, it was cloudy. The temperature was 67 degrees. The wind was calm. At Albany, it was cloudy. The temperature was 66 degrees. The wind was calm. The report from Valdosta was not available. Over the marine area, at the buoy south of Apalachicola, winds were north at 6 knots and seas were 2 feet. At the buoy south of Panama City, winds were southeast at 12 knots and seas were 4 feet. At the buoy south of Pensacola, winds were south at 8 knots and seas were 3 feet. The forecast for the local area. Tonight, mostly cloudy. Showers with a chance of thunderstorms this evening, then a chance of showers with a slight chance of thunderstorms after midnight. Patchy fog after midnight. Lows in the upper 60s. Southeast winds around 5 miles per hour this evening, becoming light and variable. Chance of rain 90%. Sunday, patchy fog in the morning. Showers likely with a slight chance of thunderstorms. Highs in the mid-80s. Light and variable winds, becoming south around 5 miles per hour in the afternoon. Chance of rain 70%. Sunday night, mostly cloudy. A chance of showers with a slight chance of thunderstorms in the evening, then a slight chance of showers after midnight. Lows in the upper 60s. South winds around 5 miles per hour in the evening, becoming light and variable. Chance of rain 40%. Monday, mostly cloudy. A chance of showers with a slight chance of thunderstorms in the morning, then showers with a chance of thunderstorms in the afternoon. Highs in the lower 80s. Southwest winds around 5 miles per hour. Chance of rain 90%. Monday night, mostly cloudy. Showers with a chance of thunderstorms in the evening, then a chance of showers after midnight. Lows in the mid-60s. Northwest winds around 5 miles per hour. Chance of rain 90%. Tuesday, partly sunny with a 20% chance of showers. Highs in the lower 80s. Tuesday night, partly cloudy. A slight chance of showers in the evening. Lows around 60. Chance of rain 20%. Wednesday, mostly sunny. Highs in the mid-80s. Wednesday night through Friday night, mostly clear. Lows in the lower 60s. Highs in the upper 80s. Saturday, mostly sunny. Highs in the upper 80s. The coastal waters forecast for the following. Coastal waters from Okaloosa-Walton County line to Mexico Beach out to 20 nautical miles. Coastal waters from Mexico Beach to Apalachicola out to 20 nautical miles. Waters from Okaloosa-Walton County line to Mexico Beach 20 to 60 nautical miles. And waters from Mexico Beach to Apalachicola 20 to 60 nautical miles. Tonight, southeast winds 5 to 10 knots. Waves 1 foot or less. Wave detail, south 2 feet at 5 seconds. Protected waters, a light chop. A chance of showers with a slight chance of thunderstorms. Sunday, southeast winds 5 to

10 knots. Waves 1 foot or less. Wave detail, south 2 feet at 5 seconds. Protected waters, a light chop. A chance of showers with a slight chance of thunderstorms. Sunday night, south winds around 5 knots. Waves 1 foot or less. Wave detail, south 2 feet at 6 seconds. Protected waters, smooth. A slight chance of showers in the evening, then a chance of showers and thunderstorms after midnight. Monday, south winds 5 to 10 knots, becoming southwest in the afternoon. Waves 1 foot or less. Wave detail, south 2 feet at 6 seconds. Protected waters, a light chop. Showers with a chance of thunderstorms. Monday night, west winds 5 to 10 knots, becoming north 10 to 15 knots after midnight. Waves 1 foot or less. Wave detail, northwest 2 feet at 4 seconds and south 2 feet at 6 seconds. Protected waters, a moderate chop. A chance of showers with a slight chance of thunderstorms. Tuesday, northeast winds 10 to 15 knots. Seas around 3 feet. Wave detail, north 2 feet at 4 seconds and south 2 feet at 7 seconds. Protected waters, a moderate chop. A chance of showers in the morning. Tuesday night, northeast winds 5 to 10 knots, becoming east 10 to 15 knots after midnight. Waves 1 foot or less. Protected waters, a moderate chop. Wednesday, east winds 5 to 10 knots. Waves 1 foot or less. Protected waters, a light chop. Wednesday night, northwest winds 5 to 10 knots. Waves 1 foot or less. Protected waters, a light chop. Thursday, northwest winds 5 to 10 knots. Waves 1 foot or less. Protected waters, a light chop. Thursday night, west winds 10 to 15 knots, becoming north after midnight. Waves 1 foot or less. Protected waters, a moderate chop. Winds and waves higher in and near thunderstorms. The coastal waters forecast for the following waters from Suwannee River to Apalachicola, Florida, extending from 20 to 60 nautical miles. Tonight, south winds around 5 knots. Waves 1 foot or less. Wave detail, southwest 1 foot at 5 seconds. Protected waters, smooth. A slight chance of showers and thunderstorms. Sunday, south winds around 5 knots. Waves 1 foot or less. Wave detail, south 1 foot at 5 seconds. Protected waters, smooth. A chance of showers and thunderstorms. Sunday night, south winds around 5 knots. Waves 1 foot or less. Wave detail, south 1 foot at 6 seconds. Protected waters, smooth. A slight chance of showers. Monday, south winds around 5 knots, becoming southwest in the afternoon. Waves 1 foot or less. Wave detail, south 2 feet at 6 seconds and southwest 1 foot at 3 seconds. Protected waters, a light chop. A chance of showers with a slight chance of thunderstorms in the morning, then showers likely with a chance of thunderstorms in the afternoon. Monday night, west winds 5 to 10 knots, becoming northwest after midnight. Waves 1 foot or less. Wave detail, southwest 2 feet at 6 seconds and southwest 1 foot at 3 seconds. Protected waters, a light chop. Showers likely with a slight chance of thunderstorms in the evening, then a chance of showers after midnight. Tuesday, northeast winds 5 to 10 knots. Waves 1 foot or less. Wave detail, north 2 feet at 4 seconds and southwest 2 feet at 6 seconds. Protected waters, a light chop. A chance of showers, mainly in the morning. Tuesday night, northeast winds 10 to 15 knots. Waves 1 foot or less. Protected waters, a moderate chop. Wednesday, northeast winds 5 to 10 knots. Waves 1 foot or less. Protected waters, a light chop. Wednesday night, northwest winds 5 to 10 knots. Waves 1 foot or less. Protected waters, a light chop. Thursday, north winds 5 to 10 knots, becoming west in the afternoon. Waves 1 foot or less. Protected waters, a light chop. Thursday night, west winds 10 to 15 knots, becoming north after midnight. Waves 1 foot or less. Protected waters, a moderate chop. Winds and waves higher in and near thunderstorms. The coastal waters forecast for the following St. Andrews Bay waterways. Tonight, east winds around 5 knots. Protected waters, smooth. A chance of showers and a slight chance of thunderstorms. Sunday, east winds around 5 knots, becoming south in the afternoon. Protected waters, a light chance.

a chance of showers with a slight chance of thunderstorms. Sunday night, south winds 5 to 10 knots in the evening, becoming light and variable. Protected waters, a light chop. A chance of showers and thunderstorms after midnight. Monday, southwest winds around 5 knots, increasing to 5 to 10 knots in the afternoon. Protected waters, a light chop. Showers with a chance of thunderstorms. Monday night, west winds around 5 knots, becoming north after midnight. Protected waters, a light chop. Showers likely with a chance of thunderstorms in the evening, then a chance of showers after midnight. Tuesday, northeast winds 5 to 10 knots. Protected waters, a light chop. Tuesday night, northeast winds around 5 knots. Protected waters, smooth. Wednesday, east winds around 5 knots, becoming southwest in the afternoon. Protected waters, a light chop. Wednesday night, west winds 5 to 10 knots, becoming northwest after midnight. Protected waters, a light chop. Thursday, northwest winds 5 to 10 knots. Protected waters, a light chop. Thursday night, west winds 5 to 10 knots, becoming north after midnight. Protected waters, a light chop. Winds and waves higher and near thunderstorms. Tide information for Sunday, May 10, 2026. St. Mark's River entrance. Low 3:16 a.m., high 10:19 a.m., low 3:44 p.m., high 9:20 p.m. Apalachicola. Low 5:05 a.m., high 12:47 p.m., low 6:03 p.m., high 10:37 p.m. St. Andrews Bay of Panama City. Low 1:42 a.m., high 3:44 p.m. Note that the times of high and low tide are 3 minutes earlier at Shell Point than at the St. Mark's River entrance. The average water temperature at Apalachicola was 77.0 degrees. Sunrise and sunset in Tallahassee. May 10, 2026, sunrise 6:47 a.m. Eastern Daylight Time, sunset 8:21 p.m. Eastern Daylight Time. 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This broadcast originates from your National Weather Service office in Tallahassee, Florida. The latest weather and forecast information can also be accessed by calling our automated forecast line at 850-942-8851. The current time is 10:52 p.m. Eastern Daylight Time. These are the 10 p.m. Eastern Daylight Time conditions. At the Tallahassee Airport, it was cloudy. The temperature was 66 degrees. The wind was northeast at 3 miles an hour. At Florida State University, the temperature was 66 degrees. The wind was northeast at 2 miles an hour. At Apalachicola, it was cloudy. The temperature was 71 degrees. The wind was east at 5 miles an hour. At Panama City Northwest, light rain was falling. The temperature was 67 degrees. The wind was calm. At Dothan, it was cloudy. The temperature was 67 degrees. The wind was calm. At Albany, it was cloudy. The temperature was 66 degrees. The wind was calm. The report from Valdosta was not available. Over the marine area, at the buoy south of Apalachicola, winds were north at 6 knots and seas were 2 feet. At the buoy south of Panama City, winds were southeast at 12 knots and seas were 4 feet. At the buoy south of Pensacola, winds were south at 8 knots and seas were 3 feet. The forecast for the local area. Tonight, mostly cloudy. Showers with a chance of thunderstorms this evening, then a chance of showers with a slight chance of thunderstorms after midnight. Patchy fog after midnight. Lows in the upper 60s. Southeast winds around 5 miles per hour this evening, becoming light and variable. Chance of rain 90%. Sunday, patchy fog in the morning. Showers likely with a slight chance of thunderstorms. Highs in the mid-80s. Light and variable winds, becoming south around 5 miles per hour in the afternoon. Chance of rain 70%. Sunday night, mostly cloudy. A chance of showers with a slight chance of thunderstorms in the evening, then a slight chance of showers after midnight. Lows in the upper 60s. South winds around 5 miles per hour in the evening, becoming light and variable. Chance of rain 40%. Monday, mostly cloudy. A chance of showers with a slight chance of thunderstorms in the morning, then showers with a chance of thunderstorms in the afternoon. Highs in the lower 80s. Southwest winds around 5 miles per hour.

chance of rain 90%. Monday night, mostly cloudy. Showers with a chance of thunderstorms in the evening, then a chance of showers after midnight. Lows in the mid-60s. Northwest winds around 5 miles per hour. Chance of rain 90%. Tuesday, partly sunny with a 20% chance of showers. Highs in the lower 80s. Tuesday night, partly cloudy. A slight chance of showers in the evening. Lows around 60. Chance of rain 20%. Wednesday, mostly sunny. Highs in the mid-80s. Wednesday night through Friday night, mostly clear. Lows in the lower 60s. Highs in the upper 80s. Saturday, mostly sunny. Highs in the upper 80s. The coastal waters forecast for the following. Coastal waters from Okaloosa-Walton County line to Mexico Beach out to 20 nautical miles. Coastal waters from Mexico Beach to Apalachicola out to 20 nautical miles. Waters from Okaloosa-Walton County line to Mexico Beach 20 to 60 nautical miles. And waters from Mexico Beach to Apalachicola 20 to 60 nautical miles. Tonight, southeast winds 5 to 10 knots. Waves 1 foot or less. Wave detail, south 2 feet at 5 seconds. Protected waters, a light chop. A chance of showers with a slight chance of thunderstorms. Sunday, southeast winds 5 to 10 knots. Waves 1 foot or less. Wave detail, south 2 feet at 5 seconds. Protected waters, a light chop. A chance of showers with a slight chance of thunderstorms. Sunday night, south winds around 5 knots. Waves 1 foot or less. Wave detail, south 2 feet at 6 seconds. Protected waters smooth. A slight chance of showers in the evening, then a chance of showers and thunderstorms after midnight. Monday, south winds 5 to 10 knots, becoming southwest in the afternoon. Waves 1 foot or less. Wave detail, south 2 feet at 6 seconds. Protected waters a light chop. Showers with a chance of thunderstorms. Monday night, west winds 5 to 10 knots, becoming north 10 to 15 knots after midnight. Waves 1 foot or less. Wave detail, northwest 2 feet at 4 seconds and south 2 feet at 6 seconds. Protected waters a moderate chop. A chance of showers with a slight chance of thunderstorms. Tuesday, northeast winds 10 to 15 knots. Seas around 3 feet. Wave detail, north 2 feet at 4 seconds and south 2 feet at 7 seconds. Protected waters a moderate chop. A chance of showers in the morning. Tuesday night, northeast winds 5 to 10 knots, becoming east 10 to 15 knots after midnight. Waves 1 foot or less. Protected waters a moderate chop. Wednesday, east winds 5 to 10 knots. Waves 1 foot or less. Protected waters a light chop. Wednesday night, northwest winds 5 to 10 knots. Waves 1 foot or less. Protected waters a light chop. Thursday, northwest winds 5 to 10 knots. Waves 1 foot or less. Protected waters a light chop. Thursday night, west winds 10 to 15 knots, becoming north after midnight. Waves 1 foot or less. Protected waters a moderate chop. Winds and waves higher in and near thunderstorms. The coastal waters forecast for the following. Waters from Suwannee River to Apalachicola, Florida, extending from 20 to 60 nautical miles. Tonight, south winds around 5 knots. Waves 1 foot or less. Wave detail, southwest 1 foot at 5 seconds. Protected waters smooth. A slight chance of showers and thunderstorms. Sunday, south winds around 5 knots. Waves 1 foot or less. Wave detail, south 1 foot at 5 seconds. Protected waters smooth. A chance of showers and thunderstorms. Sunday night, south winds around 5 knots. Waves 1 foot or less. Wave detail, south 1 foot at 6 seconds. Protected waters smooth. A slight chance of showers. Monday, south winds around 5 knots, becoming southwest in the afternoon. Waves 1 foot or less. Wave detail, south 2 feet at 6 seconds and southwest 1 foot at 3 seconds. Protected waters a light chop. A chance of showers with a slight chance of thunderstorms in the morning, then showers likely with a chance of thunderstorms in the afternoon. Monday night, west winds 5 to 10 knots, becoming northwest after midnight. Waves 1 foot or less. Wave detail, southwest 2 feet at 6 seconds and southwest 1 foot at 3 seconds. Protected waters a light chop. Showers likely with a slight

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Thursday, north winds 5 to 10 knots, becoming west in the afternoon. Waves 1 foot or less. Protected Waters, a light shop. Thursday night, west winds 10 to 15 knots, becoming north after midnight. Waves 1 foot or less. Protected Waters, a moderate shop. Winds and waves higher in and near thunderstorms. The Tallahassee climate summary for this evening, as of 5 p.m., May 9th, 2026. Today's high temperature of 73 degrees occurred at 10:12 a.m. This high was 13 degrees below the normal high of 86. Today's low temperature of 66 degrees occurred at 7:12 a.m. This low was 5 degrees above the normal low of 61. 0.02 inches of precipitation fell today, which brings the monthly total to 2.08 inches. This is 1.34 inches above the normal amount of 0.74 inches for May. The total precipitation for the year now stands at 8.99 inches, which is 9.21 inches below normal. The normal high temperature for tomorrow is 86 degrees, and the normal low is 61. The record high for tomorrow is 97, which last occurred in 1916, and the record low is 44, which occurred in 1969. Sunset tonight is at 8:21 p.m. Sunrise tomorrow is at 6:47 a.m. The coastal waters forecast for the following St. Andrews Bay waterways. Tonight, east winds around 5 knots. Protected waters smooth, a chance of showers and a slight chance of thunderstorms. Sunday, east winds around 5 knots, becoming south in the afternoon. Protected waters a light shop. A chance of showers with a slight chance of thunderstorms. Sunday night, south winds 5 to 10 knots in the evening, becoming light and variable. Protected waters a light shop. A chance of showers and thunderstorms after midnight. Monday, southwest winds around 5 knots, increasing to 5 to 10 knots in the afternoon. Protected waters a light shop. Showers with a chance of thunderstorms. Monday night, west winds around 5 knots, becoming north after midnight. Protected waters a light shop. Showers likely with a chance of thunderstorms in the evening, then a chance of showers after midnight. Tuesday, northeast winds 5 to 10 knots. Protected waters a light shop. Tuesday night, northeast winds around 5 knots. Protected waters smooth. Wednesday, east winds around 5 knots, becoming southwest in the afternoon. Protected waters a light shop. Wednesday night, west winds 5 to 10 knots, becoming northwest after midnight. Protected waters a light shop. Thursday, northwest winds 5 to 10 knots. Protected waters a light shop. Thursday night, west winds 5 to 10 knots, becoming north after midnight. Protected waters a light shop. Winds and waves higher in and near thunderstorms. Tide information for Sunday, May 10, 2026. St. Mark's River entrance. Low 3:16 a.m., high 10:19 a.m., low 3:44 p.m., high 9:20 p.m. Apalachicola. Low 5:05 a.m., high 12:27 p.m., low 6:03 p.m., high 10:37 p.m. St. Andrews Bay of Panama City. Low 1:42 a.m., high 3:44 p.m. Note that the times of high and low tide are 3 minutes earlier at Shell Point than at the St. Mark's River entrance. The average water temperature at Apalachicola was 77.0 degrees. Sunrise and sunset in Tallahassee. May 10, 2026, sunrise 6:47 a.m. Eastern Daylight Time, sunset 8:21 p.m. Eastern Daylight Time. 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The latest weather and forecast information can also be accessed by calling our automated forecast line at 850-942-8851. The current time is 11:05 p.m. Eastern Daylight Time. These are the 11 p.m. Eastern Daylight Time conditions. At the Tallahassee Airport, it was cloudy. The temperature was 66 degrees. The wind was north at 6 miles an hour. The report from Florida State University was not available. At Apalachicola, it was cloudy. The temperature was 70 degrees. The wind was north at 3 miles an hour. At Panama City Northwest, it was cloudy. The temperature was 67 degrees. The wind was northeast at 5 miles an hour. At

and it was cloudy. The temperature was 66 degrees. The wind was southeast at 3 miles an hour. At Albany, light rain was falling. The temperature was 66 degrees. The wind was calm. The report from Valdosta was not available. Over the marine area, at the buoy south of Apalachicola, winds were northeast at 4 knots. At the buoy south of Panama City, winds were southeast at 10 knots. At the buoy south of Pensacola, winds were southeast at 6 knots. The forecast for the local area. Tonight, mostly cloudy. Showers with a chance of thunderstorms this evening, then a chance of showers with a slight chance of thunderstorms after midnight. Patchy fog after midnight. Lows in the upper 60s. Southeast winds around 5 miles per hour this evening, becoming light and variable. Chance of rain 90%. Sunday, patchy fog in the morning. Showers likely with a slight chance of thunderstorms. Highs in the mid-80s. Light and variable winds, becoming south around 5 miles per hour in the afternoon. Chance of rain 70%. Sunday night, mostly cloudy. A chance of showers with a slight chance of thunderstorms in the evening, then a slight chance of showers after midnight. Lows in the upper 60s. South winds around 5 miles per hour in the evening, becoming light and variable. Chance of rain 40%. Monday, mostly cloudy. A chance of showers with a slight chance of thunderstorms in the morning, then showers with a chance of thunderstorms in the afternoon. Highs in the lower 80s. Southwest winds around 5 miles per hour. Chance of rain 90%. Monday night, mostly cloudy. Showers with a chance of thunderstorms in the evening, then a chance of showers after midnight. Lows in the mid-60s. Northwest winds around 5 miles per hour. Chance of rain 90%. Tuesday, partly sunny with a 20% chance of showers. Highs in the lower 80s. Tuesday night, partly cloudy. A slight chance of showers in the evening. Lows around 60. Chance of rain 20%. Wednesday, mostly sunny. Highs in the mid-80s. Wednesday night through Friday night, mostly clear. Lows in the lower 60s. Highs in the upper 80s. Saturday, mostly sunny. Highs in the upper 80s. The coastal waters forecast for the following. Coastal waters from Okaloosa, Walton County line to Mexico Beach out to 20 nautical miles. Coastal waters from Mexico Beach to Apalachicola out to 20 nautical miles. Waters from Okaloosa, Walton County line to Mexico Beach 20 to 60 nautical miles. And waters from Mexico Beach to Apalachicola 20 to 60 nautical miles. Tonight, southeast winds 5 to 10 knots. Waves 1 foot or less. Wave detail, south 2 feet at 5 seconds. Protected waters, a light chop. A chance of showers with a slight chance of thunderstorms. Sunday, southeast winds 5 to 10 knots. Waves 1 foot or less. Wave detail, south 2 feet at 5 seconds. Protected waters, a light chop. A chance of showers with a slight chance of thunderstorms. Sunday night, south winds around 5 knots. Waves 1 foot or less. Wave detail, south 2 feet at 6 seconds. Protected waters smooth, a slight chance of showers in the evening, then a chance of showers and thunderstorms after midnight. Monday, south winds 5 to 10 knots, becoming southwest in the afternoon. Waves 1 foot or less. Wave detail, south 2 feet at 6 seconds. Protected waters a light chop. Showers with a chance of thunderstorms. Monday night, west winds 5 to 10 knots, becoming north 10 to 15 knots after midnight. Waves 1 foot or less. Wave detail, northwest 2 feet at 4 seconds and south 2 feet at 6 seconds. Protected waters a moderate chop. A chance of showers with a slight chance of thunderstorms. Tuesday, northeast winds 10 to 15 knots. Seas around 3 feet. Wave detail, north 2 feet at 4 seconds and south 2 feet at 7 seconds. Protected waters a moderate chop. A chance of showers in the morning. Tuesday night, northeast winds 5 to 10 knots, becoming east 10 to 15 knots after midnight. Waves 1 foot or less. Protected waters a moderate chop. Wednesday, east winds 5 to 10 knots. Waves 1 foot or less. Protected waters a light chop. Wednesday night, northwest winds 5 to 10 knots. Waves 1 foot or less. Protected waters a light chop. Thursday, northwest winds 5 to 10 knots.

1 foot or less. Protected waters, a light chop. Thursday night, west winds 10 to 15 knots, becoming north after midnight. Waves 1 foot or less. Protected waters, a moderate chop. Winds and waves higher and near thunderstorms. The coastal waters forecast for the following waters from Suwannee River to Apalachicola, Florida, extending from 20 to 60 nautical miles. Tonight, south winds around 5 knots. Waves 1 foot or less. Wave detail, southwest 1 foot at 5 seconds. Protected waters smooth, a slight chance of showers and thunderstorms. Sunday, south winds around 5 knots. Waves 1 foot or less. Wave detail, south 1 foot at 5 seconds. Protected waters smooth, a chance of showers and thunderstorms. Sunday night, south winds around 5 knots. Waves 1 foot or less. Wave detail, south 1 foot at 6 seconds. Protected waters smooth, a slight chance of showers. Monday, south winds around 5 knots, becoming southwest in the afternoon. Waves 1 foot or less. Wave detail, south 2 feet at 6 seconds and southwest 1 foot at 3 seconds. Protected waters, a light chop. A chance of showers with a slight chance of thunderstorms in the morning, then showers likely with a chance of thunderstorms in the afternoon. Monday night, west winds 5 to 10 knots, becoming northwest after midnight. Waves 1 foot or less. Wave detail, southwest 2 feet at 6 seconds and southwest 1 foot at 3 seconds. Protected waters, a light chop. Showers likely with a slight chance of thunderstorms in the evening, then a chance of showers after midnight. Tuesday, northeast winds 5 to 10 knots. Waves 1 foot or less. Wave detail, north 2 feet at 4 seconds and southwest 2 feet at 6 seconds. Protected waters, a light chop. A chance of showers, mainly in the morning. Tuesday night, northeast winds 10 to 15 knots. Waves 1 foot or less. Protected waters, a moderate chop. Wednesday, northeast winds 5 to 10 knots. Waves 1 foot or less. Protected waters, a light chop. Wednesday night, northwest winds 5 to 10 knots. Waves 1 foot or less. Protected waters, a light chop. Thursday, north winds 5 to 10 knots, becoming west in the afternoon. Waves 1 foot or less. Protected waters, a light chop. Thursday night, west winds 10 to 15 knots, becoming north after midnight. Waves 1 foot or less. Protected waters, a moderate chop. Winds and waves higher and near thunderstorms. The coastal waters forecast for the following St. Andrews Bay waterways. Tonight, east winds around 5 knots. Protected waters smooth, a chance of showers and a slight chance of thunderstorms. Sunday, east winds around 5 knots, becoming south in the afternoon. Protected waters, a light chop. A chance of showers with a slight chance of thunderstorms. Sunday night, south winds 5 to 10 knots in the evening, becoming light and variable. Protected waters, a light chop. A chance of showers and thunderstorms after midnight. Monday, southwest winds around 5 knots, increasing to 5 to 10 knots in the afternoon. Protected waters, a light chop. Showers with a chance of thunderstorms. Monday night, west winds around 5 knots, becoming north after midnight. Protected waters, a light chop. Showers likely with a chance of thunderstorms in the evening, then a chance of showers after midnight. Tuesday, northeast winds 5 to 10 knots. Protected waters, a light chop. Tuesday night, northeast winds around 5 knots. Protected waters, smooth. Wednesday, east winds around 5 knots, becoming southwest in the afternoon. Protected waters, a light chop. Wednesday night, west winds 5 to 10 knots, becoming northwest after midnight. Protected waters, a light chop. Thursday, northwest winds 5 to 10 knots. Protected waters, a light chop. Thursday night, west winds 5 to 10 knots, becoming north after midnight. Protected waters, a light chop. Winds and waves higher and near thunderstorms. Tide information for Sunday, May 10, 2026. St. Mark's River entrance. Low 3:16 a.m., high 10:19 a.m., low 3:44 p.m., high 9:20 p.m. Apalachicola. Low 5:05 a.m., high 12:27 p.m., low 6:03 p.m., high 10:37 p.m. St. Andrews Bay at Panama City. Low 1:42 a.m., high 3:44 p.m.,

that the times of high and low tide are 3 minutes earlier at Shell Point than at the St. Mark's River entrance. The average water temperature at Apalachicola was 77.0 degrees. Sunrise and sunset in Tallahassee. May 10, 2026, sunrise 6:47 a.m. Eastern Daylight Time, sunset 8:21 p.m. Eastern Daylight Time. 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This broadcast originates from your National Weather Service office in Tallahassee, Florida. The latest weather and forecast information can also be accessed by calling our automated forecast line at 850-942-8851. The current time is 11:16 p.m. Eastern Daylight Time. These are the 11 p.m. Eastern Daylight Time conditions. At the Tallahassee Airport, it was cloudy. The temperature was 66 degrees. The wind was north at 6 miles an hour. At Florida State University, the temperature was 66 degrees. The wind was northwest at 2 miles an hour. At Apalachicola, it was mostly cloudy. The temperature was 70 degrees. The wind was north at 3 miles an hour. At Panama City Northwest, it was cloudy. The temperature was 67 degrees. The wind was northeast at 5 miles an hour. At Dothan, it was cloudy. The temperature was 66 degrees. The wind was southeast at 3 miles an hour. At Albany, light rain was falling. The temperature was 66 degrees. The wind was calm. The report from Valdosta was not available. Over the marine area, at the buoy south of Apalachicola, winds were east at 4 knots and seas were 3 feet. At the buoy south of Panama City, winds were southeast at 10 knots and seas were 4 feet. At the buoy south of Pensacola, winds were south at 4 knots and seas were 2 feet. The forecast for the local area. Tonight, mostly cloudy. Showers with a chance of thunderstorms this evening, then a chance of showers with a slight chance of thunderstorms after midnight. Patchy fog after midnight. Lows in the upper 60s. Southeast winds around 5 miles per hour this evening, becoming light and variable. Chance of rain 90%. Sunday, patchy fog in the morning. Showers likely with a slight chance of thunderstorms. Highs in the mid-80s. Light and variable winds, becoming south around 5 miles per hour in the afternoon. Chance of rain 70%. Sunday night, mostly cloudy. A chance of showers with a slight chance of thunderstorms in the evening, then a slight chance of showers after midnight. Lows in the upper 60s. South winds around 5 miles per hour in the evening, becoming light and variable. Chance of rain 40%. Monday, mostly cloudy. A chance of showers with a slight chance of thunderstorms in the morning, then showers with a chance of thunderstorms in the afternoon. Highs in the lower 80s. Southwest winds around 5 miles per hour. Chance of rain 90%. Monday night, mostly cloudy. Showers with a chance of thunderstorms in the evening, then a chance of showers after midnight. Lows in the mid-60s. Northwest winds around 5 miles per hour. Chance of rain 90%. Tuesday, partly sunny with a 20% chance of showers. Highs in the lower 80s. Tuesday night, partly cloudy. A slight chance of showers in the evening. Lows around 60. Chance of rain 20%. Wednesday, mostly sunny. Highs in the mid-80s. Wednesday night through Friday night, mostly clear. Lows in the lower 60s. Highs in the upper 80s. Saturday, mostly sunny. Highs in the upper 80s. The coastal waters forecast for the following. Coastal waters from Okaloosa, Walton County line to Mexico Beach out to 20 nautical miles. Coastal waters from Mexico Beach to Apalachicola out to 20 nautical miles. Waters from Okaloosa, Walton County line to Mexico Beach 20 to 60 nautical miles. And waters from Mexico Beach to Apalachicola 20 to 60 nautical miles. Tonight, southeast winds 5 to 10 knots. Waves 1 foot or less. Wave detail, south 2 feet at 5 seconds. Protected waters, a light chop. A chance of showers with a slight chance of thunderstorms. Sunday, southeast winds 5 to 10 knots. Waves 1 foot or less. Wave detail, south 2 feet at 5 seconds. Protected waters, a light chop. A chance of showers with a slight chance of thunderstorms. Sunday night, south winds around 5 knots. Waves 1 foot or less. Wave detail,
south 2 feet at 6 seconds. Protected waters move. A slight chance of showers in the evening, then a chance of showers and thunderstorms after midnight. Monday, south winds 5 to 10 knots, becoming southwest in the afternoon. Waves 1 foot or less. Wave detail, south 2 feet at 6 seconds. Protected waters a light chop. Showers with a chance of thunderstorms. Monday night, west winds 5 to 10 knots, becoming north 10 to 15 knots after midnight. Waves 1 foot or less. Wave detail, northwest 2 feet at 4 seconds and south 2 feet at 6 seconds. Protected waters a moderate chop. A chance of showers with a slight chance of thunderstorms. Tuesday, northeast winds 10 to 15 knots. Seas around 3 feet. Wave detail, north 2 feet at 4 seconds and south 2 feet at 7 seconds. Protected waters a moderate chop. A chance of showers in the morning. Tuesday night, northeast winds 5 to 10 knots, becoming east 10 to 15 knots after midnight. Waves 1 foot or less. Protected waters a moderate chop. Wednesday, east winds 5 to 10 knots. Waves 1 foot or less. Protected waters a light chop. Wednesday night, northwest winds 5 to 10 knots. Waves 1 foot or less. Protected waters a light chop. Thursday, northwest winds 5 to 10 knots. Waves 1 foot or less. Protected waters a light chop. Thursday night, west winds 10 to 15 knots, becoming north after midnight. Waves 1 foot or less. Protected waters a moderate chop. Winds and waves higher in and near thunderstorms. The coastal waters forecast for the following waters from Suwannee River to Apalachicola, Florida, extending from 20 to 60 nautical miles. Tonight, south winds around 5 knots. Waves 1 foot or less. Wave detail, southwest 1 foot at 5 seconds. Protected waters smooth, a slight chance of showers and thunderstorms. Sunday, south winds around 5 knots. Waves 1 foot or less. Wave detail, south 1 foot at 5 seconds. Protected waters smooth, a chance of showers and thunderstorms. Sunday night, south winds around 5 knots. Waves 1 foot or less. Wave detail, south 1 foot at 6 seconds. Protected waters smooth, a slight chance of showers. Monday, south winds around 5 knots, becoming southwest in the afternoon. Waves 1 foot or less. Wave detail, south 2 feet at 6 seconds and southwest 1 foot at 3 seconds. Protected waters a light chop. A chance of showers with a slight chance of thunderstorms in the morning, then showers likely with a chance of thunderstorms in the afternoon. Monday night, west winds 5 to 10 knots, becoming northwest after midnight. Waves 1 foot or less. Wave detail, southwest 2 feet at 6 seconds and southwest 1 foot at 3 seconds. Protected waters a light chop. Showers likely with a slight chance of thunderstorms in the evening, then a chance of showers after midnight. Tuesday, northeast winds 5 to 10 knots. Waves 1 foot or less. Wave detail, north 2 feet at 4 seconds and southwest 2 feet at 6 seconds. Protected waters a light chop. A chance of showers, mainly in the morning. Tuesday night, northeast winds 10 to 15 knots. Waves 1 foot or less. Protected waters a moderate chop. Wednesday, northeast winds 5 to 10 knots. Waves 1 foot or less. Protected waters a light chop. Wednesday night, northwest winds 5 to 10 knots. Waves 1 foot or less. Protected waters a light chop. Thursday, north winds 5 to 10 knots, becoming west in the afternoon. Waves 1 foot or less. Protected waters a light chop. Thursday night, west winds 10 to 15 knots, becoming north after midnight. Waves 1 foot or less. Protected waters a moderate chop. Winds and waves higher in and near thunderstorms. The coastal waters forecast for the following St. Andrews Bay waterways. Tonight, east winds around 5 knots. Protected waters smooth, a chance of showers and a slight chance of thunderstorms. Sunday, east winds around 5 knots, becoming south in the afternoon. Protected waters a light chop. A chance of showers with a slight chance of thunderstorms. Sunday night, south winds 5 to 10 knots in the evening, becoming light and variable. Protected waters a light chop. A chance of showers and thunderstorms after midnight. Monday, southwest winds around 5 knots,
increasing to 5 to 10 knots.

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Protected waters, a light shop. Showers with a chance of thunderstorms. Monday night, west winds around 5 knots, becoming north after midnight. Protected waters, a light shop. Showers likely with a chance of thunderstorms in the evening, then a chance of showers after midnight. Tuesday, northeast winds 5 to 10 knots. Protected waters, a light shop. Tuesday night, northeast winds around 5 knots. Protected waters, smooth. Wednesday, east winds around 5 knots, becoming southwest in the afternoon. Protected waters, a light shop. Wednesday night, west winds 5 to 10 knots, becoming northwest after midnight. Protected waters, a light shop. Thursday, northwest winds 5 to 10 knots. Protected waters, a light shop. Thursday night, west winds 5 to 10 knots, becoming north after midnight. Protected waters, a light shop. Winds and waves higher and near thunderstorms. Tide information for Sunday, May 10, 2026. St. Mark's River entrance. Low 3:16 a.m., high 10:19 a.m., low 3:44 p.m., high 9:20 p.m. Apalachicola. Low 5:05 a.m., high 12:27 p.m., low 6:03 p.m., high 10:37 p.m. St. Andrews Bay of Panama City. Low 1:42 a.m., high 3:44 p.m. Note that the times of high and low tide are 3 minutes earlier at Shell Point than at the St. Mark's River entrance. The average water temperature at Apalachicola was 77.0 degrees. Sunrise and sunset in Tallahassee. May 10, 2026, sunrise 6:47 a.m. Eastern Daylight Time, sunset 8:21 p.m. Eastern Daylight Time. 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This broadcast originates from your National Weather Service office in Tallahassee, Florida. The latest weather and forecast information can also be accessed by calling our automated forecast line at 850-942-8851. The current time is 11:27 p.m. Eastern Daylight Time. These are the 11 p.m. Eastern Daylight Time conditions. At the Tallahassee Airport, it was cloudy. The temperature was 66 degrees. The wind was north at 6 miles an hour. At Florida State University, the temperature was 66 degrees. The wind was northwest at 2 miles an hour. At Apalachicola, it was mostly cloudy. The temperature was 70 degrees. The wind was north at 3 miles an hour. At Panama City Northwest, it was cloudy. The temperature was 67 degrees. The wind was northeast at 5 miles an hour. At Dothan, it was cloudy. The temperature was 66 degrees. The wind was southeast at 3 miles an hour. At Albany, light rain was falling. The temperature was 66 degrees. The wind was calm. The report from Valdosta was not available. Over the marine area, at the buoys south of Apalachicola, winds were east at 4 knots and seas were 3 feet. At the buoys south of Panama City, winds were southeast at 10 knots and seas were 4 feet. At the buoys south of Pensacola, winds were south at 4 knots and seas were 2 feet. The forecast for the local area. Tonight, mostly cloudy. Showers with a chance of thunderstorms this evening, then a chance of showers with a slight chance of thunderstorms after midnight. Patchy fog after midnight. Lows in the upper 60s. Southeast winds around 5 miles per hour this evening, becoming light and variable. Chance of rain 90%. Sunday, patchy fog in the morning. Showers likely with a slight chance of thunderstorms. Highs in the mid-80s. Light and variable winds, becoming south around 5 miles per hour in the afternoon. Chance of rain 70%. Sunday night, mostly cloudy. A chance of showers with a slight chance of thunderstorms in the evening, then a slight chance of showers after midnight. Lows in the upper 60s. South winds around 5 miles per hour in the evening, becoming light and variable. Chance of rain 40%. Monday, mostly cloudy. A chance of showers with a slight chance of thunderstorms in the morning, then showers with a chance of thunderstorms in the afternoon. Highs in the lower 80s. Southwest winds around 5 miles per hour. Chance of rain 90%. Monday night, mostly cloudy. Showers with a chance of thunderstorms in the evening, then a chance of showers after midnight. Lows in the mid-60s. Northwest winds around 5 miles per hour. Chance of rain 90%.
Tuesday, partly sunny with a 20% chance of showers. Highs in the lower 80s. Tuesday night, partly cloudy. A slight chance of showers in the evening. Lows around 60. Chance of rain 20%. Wednesday, mostly sunny. Highs in the mid-80s. Wednesday night through Friday night, mostly clear. Lows in the lower 60s. Highs in the upper 80s. Saturday, mostly sunny. Highs in the upper 80s. The Tallahassee climate summary for this evening, as of 5 p.m., May 9, 2026. Today's high temperature of 73 degrees occurred at 10:12 a.m. This high was 13 degrees below the normal high of 86. Today's low temperature of 66 degrees occurred at 7:12 a.m. This low was 5 degrees above the normal low of 61. 0.02 inches of precipitation fell today, which brings the monthly total to 2.08 inches. This is 1.34 inches above the normal amount of 0.74 inches for May. The total precipitation for the year now stands at 8.99 inches, which is 9.21 inches below normal. The normal high temperature for tomorrow is 86 degrees, and the normal low is 61. The record high for tomorrow is 97, which last occurred in 1916, and the record low is 44, which occurred in 1969. Sunset tonight is at 8:21 p.m. Sunrise tomorrow is at 6:47 a.m. The coastal waters forecast for the following: coastal waters from Okaloosa-Walton County line to Mexico Beach out to 20 nautical miles, coastal waters from Mexico Beach to Apalachicola out to 20 nautical miles, waters from Okaloosa-Walton County line to Mexico Beach 20 to 60 nautical miles, and waters from Mexico Beach to Apalachicola 20 to 60 nautical miles. Tonight, southeast winds 5 to 10 knots. Waves 1 foot or less. Wave detail, south 2 feet at 5 seconds. Protected waters, a light chop. A chance of showers with a slight chance of thunderstorms. Sunday, southeast winds 5 to 10 knots. Waves 1 foot or less. Wave detail, south 2 feet at 5 seconds. Protected waters, a light chop. A chance of showers with a slight chance of thunderstorms. Sunday, no knots. Waves 1 foot or less. Wave detail, south 2 feet at 5 seconds. Protected waters, a light chop. A chance of showers with a slight chance of thunderstorms. Sunday night, south winds around 5 knots. Waves 1 foot or less. Wave detail, south 2 feet at 6 seconds. Protected waters smooth. A slight chance of showers in the evening, then a chance of showers and thunderstorms after midnight. Monday, south winds 5 to 10 knots, becoming southwest in the afternoon. Waves 1 foot or less. Wave detail, south 2 feet at 6 seconds. Protected waters, a light chop. Showers with a chance of thunderstorms. Monday night, west winds 5 to 10 knots, becoming north 10 to 15 knots after midnight. Waves 1 foot or less. Wave detail, northwest 2 feet at 4 seconds and south 2 feet at 6 seconds. Protected waters, a moderate chop. A chance of showers with a slight chance of thunderstorms. Tuesday, northeast winds 10 to 15 knots. Seas around 3 feet. Wave detail, north 2 feet at 4 seconds and south 2 feet at 7 seconds. Protected waters, a moderate chop. A chance of showers in the morning. Tuesday night, northeast winds 5 to 10 knots, becoming east 10 to 15 knots after midnight. Waves 1 foot or less. Protected waters, a moderate chop. Wednesday, east winds 5 to 10 knots. Waves 1 foot or less. Protected waters, a light chop. Wednesday night, northwest winds 5 to 10 knots. Waves 1 foot or less. Protected waters, a light chop. Thursday, northwest winds 5 to 10 knots. Waves 1 foot or less. Protected waters, a light chop. Thursday night, west winds 10 to 15 knots, becoming north after midnight. Waves 1 foot or less. Protected waters, a moderate chop. Winds and waves higher in and near thunderstorms. The coastal waters forecast for the following: waters from Suwannee River to Apalachicola, Florida, extending from 20 to 60 nautical miles. Tonight, south winds around 5 knots. Waves 1 foot or less. Wave detail, southwest 1 foot at 5 seconds. Protected waters smooth, a slight chance of showers and thunderstorms. Sunday, south winds around 5 knots. Waves 1 foot or less.

0: 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Protected waters,
1: smooth.
0: A chance of showers and thunderstorms. Sunday night, south winds around 5 knots. Waves 1 foot or less. Wave detail, south 1 foot at 6 seconds. Protected waters,
1: smooth.
0: A slight chance of showers. Monday, south winds around 5 knots, becoming southwest in the afternoon. Waves 1 foot or less. Wave detail, south 2 feet at 6 seconds and southwest 1 foot at 3 seconds. Protected waters, a light chop. A chance of showers with a slight chance of thunderstorms in the morning, then showers likely with a chance of thunderstorms in the afternoon. Monday night, west winds 5 to 10 knots, becoming northwest after midnight. Waves 1 foot or less. Wave detail, southwest 2 feet at 6 seconds and southwest 1 foot at 3 seconds. Protected waters, a light chop. Showers likely with a slight chance of thunderstorms in the evening, then a chance of showers after midnight. Tuesday, northeast winds 5 to 10 knots. Waves 1 foot or less. Wave detail, north 2 feet at 4 seconds and southwest 2 feet at 6 seconds. Protected waters, a light chop. A chance of showers, mainly in the morning. Tuesday night, northeast winds 10 to 15 knots. Waves 1 foot or less. Protected waters, a moderate chop. Wednesday, northeast winds 5 to 10 knots. Waves 1 foot or less. Protected waters, a light chop. Wednesday night, northwest winds 5 to 10 knots. Waves 1 foot or less. Protected waters, a light chop. Thursday, north winds 5 to 10 knots, becoming west in the afternoon. Waves 1 foot or less. Protected waters, a light chop. Thursday night, west winds 10 to 15 knots, becoming north after midnight. Waves 1 foot or less. Protected waters, a moderate chop. Winds and waves higher in and near thunderstorms. The coastal waters forecast for the following St. Andrews Bay waterways. Tonight, east winds around 5 knots. Protected waters,
1: smooth.
0: A chance of showers and a slight chance of thunderstorms. Sunday, east winds around 5 knots, becoming south in the afternoon. Protected waters, a light chop. A chance of showers with a slight chance of thunderstorms. Sunday night, south winds 5 to 10 knots in the evening, becoming light and variable. Protected waters, a light chop. A chance of showers and thunderstorms after midnight. Monday, southwest winds around 5 knots, increasing to 5 to 10 knots in the afternoon. Protected waters, a light chop. Showers with a chance of thunderstorms. Monday night, west winds around 5 knots, becoming north after midnight. Protected waters, a light chop. Showers likely with a chance of thunderstorms in the evening, then a chance of showers after midnight. Tuesday, northeast winds 5 to 10 knots. Protected waters, a light chop. Tuesday night, northeast winds around 5 knots. Protected waters,
1: smooth.
0: Wednesday, east winds around 5 knots, becoming southwest in the afternoon. Protected waters, a light chop. Wednesday night, west winds 5 to 10 knots, becoming northwest after midnight. Protected waters, a light chop. Thursday, northwest winds 5 to 10 knots. Protected waters, a light chop. Thursday night, west winds 5 to 10 knots, becoming north after midnight. Protected waters, a light chop. Winds and waves higher in and near thunderstorms. Tide information for Sunday, May 10, 2026. St. Mark's River entrance. Low 3:16 a.m., high 10:19 a.m., low 3:44 p.m., high 9:20 p.m. Apalachicola. Low 5:05 a.m., high 12:47 p.m., low 6:03 p.m., high 10:37 p.m. St. Andrews Bay at Panama City. Low 1:42 a.m., high 3:44 p.m. Note that the times of high and low tide are 3 minutes earlier at Shell Point than at the St. Mark's River entrance. The average water temperature at Apalachicola was 77.0 degrees. Sunrise and sunset in Tallahassee. May 10, 2026. Sunrise 6:47 a.m. Eastern Daylight Time, sunset 8:21 p.m. Eastern Daylight Time. 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The latest weather and forecast information can also be accessed by calling our automated forecast line at 850-942-8851.

The current time is 11:40 p.m. Eastern Daylight Time. These are the 11 p.m. Eastern Daylight Time conditions. At the Tallahassee Airport, it was cloudy. The temperature was 66 degrees. The wind was north at 6 miles an hour. At Florida State University, the temperature was 66 degrees. The wind was northwest at 2 miles an hour. At Apalachicola, it was mostly cloudy. The temperature was 70 degrees. The wind was north at 3 miles an hour. At Panama City Northwest, it was cloudy. The temperature was 67 degrees. The wind was northeast at 5 miles an hour. At Dothan, it was cloudy. The temperature was 66 degrees. The wind was southeast at 3 miles an hour. At Albany, light rain was falling. The temperature was 66 degrees. The wind was calm. The report from Valdosta was not available. Over the marine area, at the buoy south of Apalachicola, winds were east at 4 knots and seas were 3 feet. At the buoy south of Panama City, winds were southeast at 10 knots and seas were 4 feet. At the buoy south of Pensacola, winds were south at 4 knots and seas were 2 feet. The forecast for the local area. Tonight, mostly cloudy. Showers with a chance of thunderstorms this evening, then a chance of showers with a slight chance of thunderstorms after midnight. Patchy fog after midnight. Lows in the upper 60s. Southeast winds around 5 miles per hour this evening, becoming light and variable. Chance of rain 90%. Sunday, patchy fog in the morning. Showers likely with a slight chance of thunderstorms. Highs in the mid-80s. Light and variable winds, becoming south around 5 miles per hour in the afternoon. Chance of rain 70%. Sunday night, mostly cloudy. A chance of showers with a slight chance of thunderstorms in the evening, then a slight chance of showers after midnight. Lows in the upper 60s. South winds around 5 miles per hour in the evening, becoming light and variable. Chance of rain 40%. Monday, mostly cloudy. A chance of showers with a slight chance of thunderstorms in the morning, then showers with a chance of thunderstorms in the afternoon. Highs in the lower 80s. Southwest winds around 5 miles per hour. Chance of rain 90%. Monday night, mostly cloudy. Showers with a chance of thunderstorms in the evening, then a chance of showers after midnight. Lows in the mid-60s. Northwest winds around 5 miles per hour. Chance of rain 90%. Tuesday, partly sunny with a 20% chance of showers. Highs in the lower 80s. Tuesday night, partly cloudy. A slight chance of showers in the evening. Lows around 60. Chance of rain 20%. Wednesday, mostly sunny. Highs in the mid-80s. Wednesday night through Friday night, mostly clear. Lows in the lower 60s. Highs in the upper 80s. Saturday, mostly sunny. Highs in the upper 80s. The coastal waters forecast for the following. Coastal waters from Okaloosa-Walton County line to Mexico Beach out to 20 nautical miles. Coastal waters from Mexico Beach to Apalachicola out to 20 nautical miles. Waters from Okaloosa-Walton County line to Mexico Beach 20 to 60 nautical miles. And waters from Mexico Beach to Apalachicola 20 to 60 nautical miles. Tonight, southeast winds 5 to 10 knots. Waves 1 foot or less. Wave detail, south 2 feet at 5 seconds. Protected waters, a light chop. A chance of showers with a slight chance of thunderstorms. Sunday, southeast winds 5 to 10 knots. Waves 1 foot or less. Wave detail, south 2 feet at 5 seconds. Protected waters, a light chop. A chance of showers with a slight chance of thunderstorms. Sunday night, south winds around 5 knots. Waves 1 foot or less. Wave detail, south 2 feet at 6 seconds. Protected waters smooth, a slight chance of showers in the evening, then a chance of showers and thunderstorms after midnight. Monday, south winds 5 to 10 knots, becoming southwest in the afternoon. Waves 1 foot or less. Wave detail, south 2 feet at 6 seconds. Protected waters a light chop. Showers with a chance of thunderstorms. Monday night, west winds 5 to 10 knots, becoming north 10 to 15 knots after midnight. Waves 1 foot or less. Wave detail, northwest 2 feet at 4 seconds and south 2 feet at 6 seconds. Protected waters a moderate chop. A chance of showers with a slight chance of thunderstorms. Tuesday, northeast winds 10.

to 15 knots. Seas around 3 feet. Wave detail, north 2 feet at 4 seconds and south 2 feet at 7 seconds. Protected waters a moderate chop. A chance of showers in the morning. Tuesday night, northeast winds 5 to 10 knots, becoming east 10 to 15 knots after midnight. Waves 1 foot or less. Protected waters a moderate chop. Wednesday, east winds 5 to 10 knots. Waves 1 foot or less. Protected waters a light chop. Wednesday night, northwest winds 5 to 10 knots. Waves 1 foot or less. Protected waters a light chop. Thursday, northwest winds 5 to 10 knots. Waves 1 foot or less. Protected waters a light chop. Thursday night, west winds 10 to 15 knots, becoming north after midnight. Waves 1 foot or less. Protected waters a moderate chop. Winds and waves higher in and near thunderstorms. The coastal waters forecast for the following waters from Suwannee River to Apalachicola, Florida, extending from 20 to 60 nautical miles. Tonight, south winds around 5 knots. Waves 1 foot or less. Wave detail, southwest 1 foot at 5 seconds. Protected waters smooth, a slight chance of showers and thunderstorms. Sunday, south winds around 5 knots. Waves 1 foot or less. Wave detail, south 1 foot at 5 seconds. Protected waters smooth, a chance of showers and thunderstorms. Sunday night, south winds around 5 knots. Waves 1 foot or less. Wave detail, south 1 foot at 6 seconds. Protected waters smooth, a slight chance of showers. Monday, south winds around 5 knots, becoming southwest in the afternoon. Waves 1 foot or less. Wave detail, south 2 feet at 6 seconds and southwest 1 foot at 3 seconds. Protected waters a light chop. A chance of showers with a slight chance of thunderstorms in the morning, then showers likely with a chance of thunderstorms in the afternoon. Monday night, west winds 5 to 10 knots, becoming northwest after midnight. Waves 1 foot or less. Wave detail, southwest 2 feet at 6 seconds and southwest 1 foot at 3 seconds. Protected waters a light chop. Showers likely with a slight chance of thunderstorms in the evening, then a chance of showers after midnight. Tuesday, northeast winds 5 to 10 knots. Waves 1 foot or less. Wave detail, north 2 feet at 4 seconds and southwest 2 feet at 6 seconds. Protected waters a light chop. A chance of showers, mainly in the morning. Tuesday night, northeast winds 10 to 15 knots. Waves 1 foot or less. Protected waters a moderate chop. Wednesday, northeast winds 5 to 10 knots. Waves 1 foot or less. Protected waters a light chop. Wednesday night, northwest winds 5 to 10 knots. Waves 1 foot or less. Protected waters a light chop. Thursday, north winds 5 to 10 knots, becoming west in the afternoon. Waves 1 foot or less. Protected waters a light chop. Thursday night, west winds 10 to 15 knots, becoming north after midnight. Waves 1 foot or less. Protected waters a moderate chop. Winds and waves higher in and near thunderstorms. The coastal waters forecast for the following St. Andrews Bay waterways. Tonight, east winds around 5 knots. Protected waters smooth, a chance of showers and a slight chance of thunderstorms. Sunday, east winds around 5 knots, becoming south in the afternoon. Protected waters a light chop. A chance of showers with a slight chance of thunderstorms. Sunday night, south winds 5 to 10 knots in the evening, becoming light and variable. Protected waters a light chop. A chance of showers and thunderstorms after midnight. Monday, southwest winds around 5 knots, increasing to 5 to 10 knots in the afternoon. Protected waters a light chop. Showers with a chance of thunderstorms. Monday night, west winds around 5 knots, becoming north after midnight. Protected waters a light chop. Showers likely with a chance of thunderstorms in the evening, then a chance of showers after midnight. Tuesday, northeast winds 5 to 10 knots. Protected waters a light chop. Tuesday night, northeast winds around 5 knots. Protected waters smooth. Wednesday, east winds around 5 knots, becoming southwest in the afternoon. Protected waters a light chop. Wednesday night, west winds 5 to 10 knots, becoming northwest after midnight. Protected waters a light chop. Thursday, north

West winds 5 to 10 knots. Protected waters, a light chop. Thursday night, west winds 5 to 10 knots, becoming north after midnight. Protected waters, a light chop. Winds and waves higher and near thunderstorms. Tide information for Sunday, May 10th, 2026. St. Mark's River entrance. Low 3:16 a.m., high 10:19 a.m., low 3:44 p.m., high 9:20 p.m. Apalachicola. Low 5:05 a.m., high 12:47 p.m., low 6:03 p.m., high 10:37 p.m. St. Andrews Bay at Panama City. Low 1:42 a.m., high 3:44 p.m. Note that the times of high and low tide are 3 minutes earlier at Channel Point than at the St. Mark's River entrance. The average water temperature at Apalachicola was 77.0 degrees. Sunrise and sunset in Tallahassee. May 10, 2026, sunrise 6:47 a.m. Eastern Daylight Time, sunset 8:21 p.m. Eastern Daylight Time. 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This broadcast originates from your National Weather Service office in Tallahassee, Florida. The latest weather and forecast information can also be accessed by calling our automated forecast line at 850-942-8851. The current time is 11:52 p.m. Eastern Daylight Time. These are the 11 p.m. Eastern Daylight Time conditions. At the Tallahassee Airport, it was cloudy. The temperature was 66 degrees. The wind was north at 6 miles an hour. At Florida State University, the temperature was 66 degrees. The wind was northwest at 2 miles an hour. At Apalachicola, it was mostly cloudy. The temperature was 70 degrees. The wind was north at 3 miles an hour. At Panama City Northwest, it was cloudy. The temperature was 67 degrees. The wind was northeast at 5 miles an hour. At Dothan, it was cloudy. The temperature was 66 degrees. The wind was southeast at 3 miles an hour. At Albany, light rain was falling. The temperature was 66 degrees. The wind was calm. The report from Valdosta was not available. Over the marine area, at the buoy south of Apalachicola, winds were east at 4 knots and seas were 3 feet. At the buoy south of Panama City, winds were southeast at 10 knots and seas were 4 feet. At the buoy south of Pensacola, winds were south at 4 knots and seas were 2 feet. The forecast for the local area. Tonight, mostly cloudy. Showers with a chance of thunderstorms this evening, then a chance of showers with a slight chance of thunderstorms after midnight. Patchy fog after midnight. Lows in the upper 60s. Southeast winds around 5 miles per hour this evening, becoming light and variable. Chance of rain 90%. Sunday, patchy fog in the morning. Showers likely with a slight chance of thunderstorms. Highs in the mid-80s. Light and variable winds, becoming south around 5 miles per hour in the afternoon. Chance of rain 70%. Sunday night, mostly cloudy. A chance of showers with a slight chance of thunderstorms in the evening, then a slight chance of showers after midnight. Lows in the upper 60s. South winds around 5 miles per hour in the evening, becoming light and variable. Chance of rain 40%. Monday, mostly cloudy. A chance of showers with a slight chance of thunderstorms in the morning, then showers with a chance of thunderstorms in the afternoon. Highs in the lower 80s. Southwest winds around 5 miles per hour. Chance of rain 90%. Monday night, mostly cloudy. Showers with a chance of thunderstorms in the evening, then a chance of showers after midnight. Lows in the mid-60s. Northwest winds around 5 miles per hour. Chance of rain 90%. Tuesday, partly sunny with a 20% chance of showers. Highs in the lower 80s. Tuesday night, partly cloudy. A slight chance of showers in the evening. Lows around 60. Chance of rain 20%. Wednesday, mostly sunny. Highs in the mid-80s. Wednesday night through Friday night, mostly clear. Lows in the lower 60s. Highs in the upper 80s. Saturday, mostly sunny. Highs in the upper 80s.
The coastal waters forecast for the following coastal waters from Okaloosa, Walton County line to Mexico Beach out to 20 nautical miles. Coastal waters from Mexico Beach to Apalachicola out to 20 nautical miles. Waters from Okaloosa, Walton County line to

Mexico Beach 20 to 60 nautical miles and waters from Mexico Beach to Apalachicola 20 to 60 nautical miles. Tonight, southeast winds 5 to 10 knots. Waves 1 foot or less. Wave detail, south 2 feet at 5 seconds. Protected waters, a light chop. A chance of showers with a slight chance of thunderstorms. Sunday, southeast winds 5 to 10 knots. Waves 1 foot or less. Wave detail, south 2 feet at 5 seconds. Protected waters, a light chop. A chance of showers with a slight chance of thunderstorms. Sunday night, south winds around 5 knots. Waves 1 foot or less. Wave detail, south 2 feet at 6 seconds. Protected waters, smooth. A slight chance of showers in the evening, then a chance of showers and thunderstorms after midnight. Monday, south winds 5 to 10 knots, becoming southwest in the afternoon. Waves 1 foot or less. Wave detail, south 2 feet at 6 seconds. Protected waters, a light chop. Showers with a chance of thunderstorms. Monday night, west winds 5 to 10 knots, becoming north 10 to 15 knots after midnight. Waves 1 foot or less. Wave detail, northwest 2 feet at 4 seconds and south 2 feet at 6 seconds. Protected waters, a moderate chop. A chance of showers with a slight chance of thunderstorms. Tuesday, northeast winds 10 to 15 knots. Seas around 3 feet. Wave detail, north 2 feet at 4 seconds and south 2 feet at 7 seconds. Protected waters, a moderate chop. A chance of showers in the morning. Tuesday night, northeast winds 5 to 10 knots, becoming east 10 to 15 knots after midnight. Waves 1 foot or less. Protected waters, a moderate chop. Wednesday, east winds 5 to 10 knots. Waves 1 foot or less. Protected waters, a light chop. Wednesday night, northwest winds 5 to 10 knots. Waves 1 foot or less. Protected waters, a light chop. Thursday, northwest winds 5 to 10 knots. Waves 1 foot or less. Protected waters, a light chop. Thursday night, west winds 10 to 15 knots, becoming north after midnight. Waves 1 foot or less. Protected waters, a moderate chop. Winds and waves higher and near thunderstorms. The coastal waters forecast for the following: waters from Suwannee River to Apalachicola, Florida, extending from 20 to 60 nautical miles. Tonight, south winds around 5 knots. Waves 1 foot or less. Wave detail, southwest 1 foot at 5 seconds. Protected waters, smooth. A slight chance of showers and thunderstorms. Sunday, south winds around 5 knots. Waves 1 foot or less. Wave detail, south 1 foot at 5 seconds. Protected waters, smooth. A chance of showers and thunderstorms. Sunday night, south winds around 5 knots. Waves 1 foot or less. Wave detail, south 1 foot at 6 seconds. Protected waters, smooth. A slight chance of showers. Monday, south winds around 5 knots, becoming southwest in the afternoon. Waves 1 foot or less. Wave detail, south 2 feet at 6 seconds and southwest 1 foot at 3 seconds. Protected waters, a light chop. A chance of showers with a slight chance of thunderstorms in the morning, then showers likely with a chance of thunderstorms in the afternoon. Monday night, west winds 5 to 10 knots, becoming northwest after midnight. Waves 1 foot or less. Wave detail, southwest 2 feet at 6 seconds and southwest 1 foot at 3 seconds. Protected waters, a light chop. Showers likely with a slight chance of thunderstorms in the evening, then a chance of showers after midnight. Tuesday, northeast winds 5 to 10 knots. Waves 1 foot or less. Wave detail, north 2 feet at 4 seconds and southwest 2 feet at 6 seconds. Protected waters, a light chop. A chance of showers, mainly in the morning. Tuesday night, northeast winds 10 to 15 knots. Waves 1 foot or less. Protected waters, a moderate chop. Wednesday, northeast winds 5 to 10 knots. Waves 1 foot or less. Protected waters, a light chop. Wednesday night, northwest winds 5 to 10 knots. Waves 1 foot or less. Protected waters, a light chop. Thursday, north winds 5 to 10 knots, becoming west in the afternoon. Waves 1 foot or less. Protected waters, a light chop. Thursday night, west winds 10 to 15 knots, becoming north after midnight. Waves 1 foot or less. Protected waters, a moderate chop.

Light shop. Showers with a chance of thunderstorms. Monday night, west winds around 5 knots, becoming north after midnight. Protected waters, a light shop. Showers likely with a chance of thunderstorms in the evening, then a chance of showers after midnight. Tuesday, northeast winds 5 to 10 knots. Protected waters, a light shop. Tuesday night, northeast winds around 5 knots. Protected waters, smooth. Wednesday, east winds around 5 knots, becoming southwest in the afternoon. Protected waters, a light shop. Wednesday night, west winds 5 to 10 knots, becoming northwest after midnight. Protected waters, a light shop. Thursday, northwest winds 5 to 10 knots. Protected waters, a light shop. Thursday night, west winds 5 to 10 knots, becoming north after midnight. Protected waters, a light shop. Winds and waves higher in and near thunderstorms. Tide information for Sunday, May 10, 2026. St. Mark's River entrance. Low 3:16 a.m., high 10:19 a.m., low 3:44 p.m., high 9:20 p.m. Apalachicola. Low 5:05 a.m., high 12:47 p.m., low 6:03 p.m., high 10:37 p.m. St. Andrews Bay at Panama City. Low 1:42 a.m., high 3:44 p.m. Note that the times of high and low tide are 3 minutes earlier at Shell Point than at the St. Mark's River entrance. The average water temperature at Apalachicola was 77.0 degrees. Sunrise and sunset in Tallahassee. May 10, 2026, sunrise 6:47 a.m. Eastern Daylight Time, sunset 8:21 p.m. Eastern Daylight Time. 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The latest weather and forecast information can also be accessed by calling our automated forecast line at 850-942-8851. The current time is 12:03 a.m. Eastern Daylight Time. These are the midnight Eastern Daylight Time conditions. At the Tallahassee Airport, it was cloudy. The temperature was 66 degrees. The wind was northeast at 3 miles an hour. The report from Florida State University was not available. At Apalachicola, it was cloudy. The temperature was 69 degrees. The wind was north at 3 miles an hour. At Panama City Northwest, it was cloudy. The temperature was 67 degrees. The wind was east at 5 miles an hour. At Dothan, it was cloudy. The temperature was 66 degrees. The wind was southeast at 5 miles an hour. At Albany, light rain was falling. The temperature was 66 degrees. The wind was northeast at 6 miles an hour. The report from Valdosta was not available. Over the marine area, at the buoy south of Apalachicola, winds were southeast at 4 knots. At the buoy south of Panama City, winds were southeast at 10 knots. At the buoy south of Pensacola, winds were west at 6 knots. The forecast for the local area. Tonight, mostly cloudy. Showers with a chance of thunderstorms this evening, then a chance of showers with a slight chance of thunderstorms after midnight. Patchy fog after midnight. Lows in the upper 60s. Southeast winds around 5 miles per hour this evening, becoming light and variable. Chance of rain 90%. Sunday, patchy fog in the morning. Showers likely with a slight chance of thunderstorms. Highs in the mid-80s. Light and variable winds, becoming south around 5 miles per hour in the afternoon. Chance of rain 70%. Sunday night, mostly cloudy. A chance of showers with a slight chance of thunderstorms in the evening, then a slight chance of showers after midnight. Lows in the upper 60s. South winds around 5 miles per hour in the evening, becoming light and variable. Chance of rain 40%. Monday, mostly cloudy. A chance of showers with a slight chance of thunderstorms in the morning, then showers with a chance of thunderstorms in the afternoon. Highs in the lower 80s. Southwest winds around 5 miles per hour. Chance of rain 90%. Monday night, mostly cloudy. Showers with a chance of thunderstorms in the evening, then a chance of showers after midnight. Lows in the mid-60s. Northwest winds around 5 miles per hour. Chance of rain 90%. Tuesday, partly sunny with a 20% chance of showers. Highs in the lower 80s. Tuesday night, partly

Cloudy. A slight chance of showers in the evening. Lows around 60. Chance of rain 20%. Wednesday, mostly sunny. Highs in the mid-80s. Wednesday night through Friday night, mostly clear. Lows in the lower 60s. Highs in the upper 80s. Saturday, mostly sunny. Highs in the upper 80s. The coastal waters forecast for the following. Coastal waters from Okaloosa, Walton County line to Mexico Beach out to 20 nautical miles. Coastal waters from Mexico Beach to Apalachicola out to 20 nautical miles. Waters from Okaloosa, Walton County line to Mexico Beach 20 to 60 nautical miles. And waters from Mexico Beach to Apalachicola 20 to 60 nautical miles. Tonight, southeast winds 5 to 10 knots. Waves 1 foot or less. Wave detail, south 2 feet at 5 seconds. Protected waters, a light chop. A chance of showers with a slight chance of thunderstorms. Sunday, southeast winds 5 to 10 knots. Waves 1 foot or less. Wave detail, south 2 feet at 5 seconds. Protected waters, a light chop. A chance of showers with a slight chance of thunderstorms. Sunday night, south winds around 5 knots. Waves 1 foot or less. Wave detail, south 2 feet at 6 seconds. Protected waters smooth, a slight chance of showers in the evening, then a chance of showers and thunderstorms after midnight. Monday, south winds 5 to 10 knots, becoming southwest in the afternoon. Waves 1 foot or less. Wave detail, south 2 feet at 6 seconds. Protected waters a light chop. Showers with a chance of thunderstorms. Monday night, west winds 5 to 10 knots, becoming north 10 to 15 knots after midnight. Waves 1 foot or less. Wave detail, northwest 2 feet at 4 seconds and south 2 feet at 6 seconds. Protected waters a moderate chop. A chance of showers with a slight chance of thunderstorms. Tuesday, northeast winds 10 to 15 knots. Seas around 3 feet. Wave detail, north 2 feet at 4 seconds and south 2 feet at 7 seconds. Protected waters a moderate chop. A chance of showers in the morning. Tuesday night, northeast winds 5 to 10 knots, becoming east 10 to 15 knots after midnight. Waves 1 foot or less. Protected waters a moderate chop. Wednesday, east winds 5 to 10 knots. Waves 1 foot or less. Protected waters a light chop. Wednesday night, northwest winds 5 to 10 knots. Waves 1 foot or less. Protected waters a light chop. Thursday, northwest winds 5 to 10 knots. Waves 1 foot or less. Protected waters a light chop. Thursday night, west winds 10 to 15 knots, becoming north after midnight. Waves 1 foot or less. Protected waters a moderate chop. Winds and waves higher and near thunderstorms. The coastal waters forecast for the following. Waters from Suwannee River to Apalachicola, Florida, extending from 20 to 60 nautical miles. Tonight, south winds around 5 knots. Waves 1 foot or less. Wave detail, southwest 1 foot at 5 seconds. Protected waters smooth, a slight chance of showers and thunderstorms. Sunday, south winds around 5 knots. Waves 1 foot or less. Wave detail, south 1 foot at 5 seconds. Protected waters smooth, a chance of showers and thunderstorms. Sunday night, south winds around 5 knots. Waves 1 foot or less. Wave detail, south 1 foot at 6 seconds. Protected waters smooth, a slight chance of showers. Monday, south winds around 5 knots, becoming southwest in the afternoon. Waves 1 foot or less. Wave detail, south 2 feet at 6 seconds and southwest 1 foot at 3 seconds. Protected waters a light chop. A chance of showers with a slight chance of thunderstorms in the morning, then showers likely with a chance of thunderstorms in the afternoon. Monday night, west winds 5 to 10 knots, becoming northwest after midnight. Waves 1 foot or less. Wave detail, southwest 2 feet at 6 seconds and southwest 1 foot at 3 seconds. Protected waters a light chop. Showers likely with a slight chance of thunderstorms in the evening, then a chance of showers after midnight. Tuesday, northeast winds 5 to 10 knots. Waves 1 foot or less. Wave detail, north 2 feet at 4 seconds and southwest 2 feet at 6 seconds. Protected waters a light chop. A chance of showers, mainly in the morning. Tuesday night, northeast winds 10 to 15 knots.

leaves 1 foot or less. Protected water is a moderate chop. Wednesday, northeast winds 5 to 10 knots. Waves 1 foot or less. Protected water is a light chop. Wednesday night, northwest winds 5 to 10 knots. Waves 1 foot or less. Protected water is a light chop. Thursday, north winds 5 to 10 knots, becoming west in the afternoon. Waves 1 foot or less. Protected water is a light chop. Thursday night, west winds 10 to 15 knots, becoming north after midnight. Waves 1 foot or less. Protected water is a moderate chop. Winds and waves higher and near thunderstorms. The coastal waters forecast for the following St. Andrews Bay waterways. Tonight, east winds around 5 knots. Protected water is smooth, a chance of showers and a slight chance of thunderstorms. Sunday, east winds around 5 knots, becoming south in the afternoon. Protected water is a light chop. A chance of showers with a slight chance of thunderstorms. Sunday night, south winds 5 to 10 knots in the evening, becoming light and variable. Protected water is a light chop. A chance of showers and thunderstorms after midnight. Monday, southwest winds around 5 knots, increasing to 5 to 10 knots in the afternoon. Protected water is a light chop. Showers with a chance of thunderstorms. Monday night, west winds around 5 knots, becoming north after midnight. Protected water is a light chop. Showers likely with a chance of thunderstorms in the evening, then a chance of showers after midnight. Tuesday, northeast winds 5 to 10 knots. Protected water is a light chop. Tuesday night, northeast winds around 5 knots. Protected water is smooth. Wednesday, east winds around 5 knots, becoming southwest in the afternoon. Protected water is a light chop. Wednesday night, west winds 5 to 10 knots, becoming northwest after midnight. Protected water is a light chop. Thursday, northwest winds 5 to 10 knots. Protected water is a light chop. Thursday night, west winds 5 to 10 knots, becoming north after midnight. Protected water is a light chop. Winds and waves higher and near thunderstorms. Tide information for Sunday, May 10, 2026. St. Mark's River entrance. Low 3:16 a.m., high 10:19 a.m., low 3:44 p.m., high 9:20 p.m. Apalachicola. Low 5:05 a.m., high 12:47 p.m., low 6:03 p.m., high 10:37 p.m. St. Andrews Bay of Panama City. Low 1:42 a.m., high 3:44 p.m. Note that the times of high and low tide are 3 minutes earlier at Shell Point than at the St. Mark's River entrance. The average water temperature at Apalachicola was 77.0 degrees. Sunrise and sunset in Tallahassee. May 10, 2026, sunrise 6:47 a.m. Eastern Daylight Time, sunset 8:21 p.m. Eastern Daylight Time. 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The latest weather and forecast information can also be accessed by calling our automated forecast line at 850-942-8851. The current time is 12:14 a.m. Eastern Daylight Time. These are the midnight Eastern Daylight Time conditions. At the Tallahassee Airport, it was cloudy. The temperature was 66 degrees. The wind was northeast at 3 miles an hour. At Florida State University, the temperature was 66 degrees. The wind was calm. At Apalachicola, it was cloudy. The temperature was 69 degrees. The wind was north at 3 miles an hour. At Panama City Northwest, it was cloudy. The temperature was 67 degrees. The wind was east at 5 miles an hour. At Dothan, it was cloudy. The temperature was 66 degrees. The wind was southeast at 5 miles an hour. At Albany, light rain was falling. The temperature was 66 degrees. The wind was northeast at 6 miles an hour. The report from Valdosta was not available. Over the marine area, at the buoy south of Apalachicola, winds were southeast at 6 knots and seas were 3 feet. At the buoy south of Panama City, winds were southeast at 10 knots. At the buoy south of Pensacola, winds were west at 6 knots. The forecast for the local area. Tonight, mostly cloudy.
showers with a chance of thunderstorms this evening.

Then a chance of showers with a slight chance of thunderstorms after midnight. Patchy fog after midnight. Lows in the upper 60s. Southeast winds around 5 miles per hour this evening, becoming light and variable. Chance of rain 90%. Sunday, patchy fog in the morning. Showers likely with a slight chance of thunderstorms. Highs in the mid-80s. Light and variable winds, becoming south around 5 miles per hour in the afternoon. Chance of rain 70%. Sunday night, mostly cloudy. A chance of showers with a slight chance of thunderstorms in the evening, then a slight chance of showers after midnight. Lows in the upper 60s. South winds around 5 miles per hour in the evening, becoming light and variable. Chance of rain 40%. Monday, mostly cloudy. A chance of showers with a slight chance of thunderstorms in the morning, then showers with a chance of thunderstorms in the afternoon. Highs in the lower 80s. Southwest winds around 5 miles per hour. Chance of rain 90%. Monday night, mostly cloudy. Showers with a chance of thunderstorms in the evening, then a chance of showers after midnight. Lows in the mid-60s. Northwest winds around 5 miles per hour. Chance of rain 90%. Tuesday, partly sunny with a 20% chance of showers. Highs in the lower 80s. Tuesday night, partly cloudy. A slight chance of showers in the evening. Lows around 60. Chance of rain 20%. Wednesday, mostly sunny. Highs in the mid-80s. Wednesday night through Friday night, mostly clear. Lows in the lower 60s. Highs in the upper 80s. Saturday, mostly sunny. Highs in the upper 80s. The coastal waters forecast for the following: coastal waters from Okaloosa, Walton County line to Mexico Beach out to 20 nautical miles, coastal waters from Mexico Beach to Apalachicola out to 20 nautical miles, waters from Okaloosa, Walton County line to Mexico Beach 20 to 60 nautical miles, and waters from Mexico Beach to Apalachicola 20 to 60 nautical miles. Tonight, southeast winds 5 to 10 knots. Waves 1 foot or less. Wave detail, south 2 feet at 5 seconds. Protected waters, a light chop. A chance of showers with a slight chance of thunderstorms. Sunday, southeast winds 5 to 10 knots. Waves 1 foot or less. Wave detail, south 2 feet at 5 seconds. Protected waters, a light chop. A chance of showers with a slight chance of thunderstorms. Sunday night, south winds around 5 knots. Waves 1 foot or less. Wave detail, south 2 feet at 6 seconds. Protected waters smooth, a slight chance of showers in the evening, then a chance of showers and thunderstorms after midnight. Monday, south winds 5 to 10 knots, becoming southwest in the afternoon. Waves 1 foot or less. Wave detail, south 2 feet at 6 seconds. Protected waters, a light chop. Showers with a chance of thunderstorms. Monday night, west winds 5 to 10 knots, becoming north 10 to 15 knots after midnight. Waves 1 foot or less. Wave detail, northwest 2 feet at 4 seconds and south 2 feet at 6 seconds. Protected waters, a moderate chop. A chance of showers with a slight chance of thunderstorms. Tuesday, northeast winds 10 to 15 knots. Seas around 3 feet. Wave detail, north 2 feet at 4 seconds and south 2 feet at 7 seconds. Protected waters, a moderate chop. A chance of showers in the morning. Tuesday night, northeast winds 5 to 10 knots, becoming east 10 to 15 knots after midnight. Waves 1 foot or less. Protected waters, a moderate chop. Wednesday, east winds 5 to 10 knots. Waves 1 foot or less. Protected waters, a light chop. Wednesday night, northwest winds 5 to 10 knots. Waves 1 foot or less. Protected waters, a light chop. Thursday, northwest winds 5 to 10 knots. Waves 1 foot or less. Protected waters, a light chop. Thursday night, west winds 10 to 15 knots, becoming north after midnight. Waves 1 foot or less. Protected waters, a moderate chop. Winds and waves higher in and near thunderstorms. The coastal waters forecast for the following: waters from Suwannee River to Apalachicola, Florida, extending from 20 to 60 nautical miles. Tonight, south winds around 5 knots. Waves 1 foot or less. Wave detail, southwest 1 foot at 5 seconds. Protected waters smooth, a slight chance of showers and thunderstorms. Sunday,
south wind around 5 knots. Waves 1 foot or less. Wave detail, south 1 foot at 5 seconds. Protected waters smooth, a chance of showers and thunderstorms. Sunday night, south winds around 5 knots. Waves 1 foot or less. Wave detail, south 1 foot at 6 seconds. Protected waters smooth, a slight chance of showers. Monday, south winds around 5 knots, becoming southwest in the afternoon. Waves 1 foot or less. Wave detail, south 2 feet at 6 seconds and southwest 1 foot at 3 seconds. Protected waters a light chop. A chance of showers with a slight chance of thunderstorms in the morning, then showers likely with a chance of thunderstorms in the afternoon. Monday night, west winds 5 to 10 knots, becoming northwest after midnight. Waves 1 foot or less. Wave detail, southwest 2 feet at 6 seconds and southwest 1 foot at 3 seconds. Protected waters a light chop. Showers likely with a slight chance of thunderstorms in the evening, then a chance of showers after midnight. Tuesday, northeast winds 5 to 10 knots. Waves 1 foot or less. Wave detail, north 2 feet at 4 seconds and southwest 2 feet at 6 seconds. Protected waters a light chop. A chance of showers, mainly in the morning. Tuesday night, northeast winds 10 to 15 knots. Waves 1 foot or less. Protected waters a moderate chop. Wednesday, northeast winds 5 to 10 knots. Waves 1 foot or less. Protected waters a light chop. Wednesday night, northwest winds 5 to 10 knots. Waves 1 foot or less. Protected waters a light chop. Thursday, north winds 5 to 10 knots, becoming west in the afternoon. Waves 1 foot or less. Protected waters a light chop. Thursday night, west winds 10 to 15 knots, becoming north after midnight. Waves 1 foot or less. Protected waters a moderate chop. Winds and waves higher in and near thunderstorms. The coastal waters forecast for the following St. Andrews Bay waterways. Tonight, east winds around 5 knots. Protected waters smooth, a chance of showers and a slight chance of thunderstorms. Sunday, east winds around 5 knots, becoming south in the afternoon. Protected waters a light chop. A chance of showers with a slight chance of thunderstorms. Sunday night, south winds 5 to 10 knots in the evening, becoming light and variable. Protected waters a light chop. A chance of showers and thunderstorms after midnight. Monday, southwest winds around 5 knots, increasing to 5 to 10 knots in the afternoon. Protected waters a light chop. Showers with a chance of thunderstorms. Monday night, west winds around 5 knots, becoming north after midnight. Protected waters a light chop. Showers likely with a chance of thunderstorms in the evening, then a chance of showers after midnight. Tuesday, northeast winds 5 to 10 knots. Protected waters a light chop. Tuesday night, northeast winds around 5 knots. Protected waters smooth. Wednesday, east winds around 5 knots, becoming southwest in the afternoon. Protected waters a light chop. Wednesday night, west winds 5 to 10 knots, becoming northwest after midnight. Protected waters a light chop. Thursday, northwest winds 5 to 10 knots. Protected waters a light chop. Thursday night, west winds 5 to 10 knots, becoming north after midnight. Protected waters a light chop. Winds and waves higher in and near thunderstorms. Tide information for Sunday, May 10, 2026. St. Mark's River entrance. Low 3:16 a.m., high 10:19 a.m., low 3:44 p.m., high 9:20 p.m. Apalachicola. Low 5:05 a.m., high 12:47 p.m., low 6:03 p.m., high 10:37 p.m. St. Andrews Bay at Panama City. Low 1:42 a.m., high 3:44 p.m. Note that the times of high and low tide are 3 minutes earlier at Shell Point than at the St. Mark's River entrance. The average water temperature at Apalachicola was 77.0 degrees. Sunrise and sunset in Tallahassee. May 10, 2026, sunrise 6:47 a.m. Eastern Daylight Time, sunset 8:21 p.m. Eastern Daylight Time. 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This broadcast originates from your National Weather Service office in Tallahassee, Florida.
The latest weather and forecast information can also be accessed by calling our automated

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The current time is 12:26 a.m. Eastern Daylight Time. These are the midnight Eastern Daylight Time conditions. At the Tallahassee Airport, it was cloudy. The temperature was 66 degrees. The wind was northeast at 3 miles an hour. At Florida State University, the temperature was 66 degrees. The wind was calm. At Apalachicola, it was cloudy. The temperature was 69 degrees. The wind was north at 3 miles an hour. At Panama City Northwest, it was cloudy. The temperature was 67 degrees. The wind was east at 5 miles an hour. At Dothan, it was cloudy. The temperature was 66 degrees. The wind was southeast at 5 miles an hour. At Albany, light rain was falling. The temperature was 66 degrees. The wind was northeast at 6 miles an hour. The report from Valdosta was not available. Over the marine area, at the buoy south of Apalachicola, winds were southeast at 6 knots and seas were 3 feet. At the buoy south of Panama City, winds were southeast at 8 knots and seas were 3 feet. At the buoy south of Pensacola, winds were west at 4 knots and seas were 2 feet. The forecast for the local area. Tonight, mostly cloudy. Showers with a chance of thunderstorms this evening, then a chance of showers with a slight chance of thunderstorms after midnight. Patchy fog after midnight. Lows in the upper 60s. Southeast winds around 5 miles per hour this evening, becoming light and variable. Chance of rain 90%. Sunday, patchy fog in the morning. Showers likely with a slight chance of thunderstorms. Highs in the mid-80s. Light and variable winds, becoming south around 5 miles per hour in the afternoon. Chance of rain 70%. Sunday night, mostly cloudy. A chance of showers with a slight chance of thunderstorms in the evening, then a slight chance of showers after midnight. Lows in the upper 60s. South winds around 5 miles per hour in the evening, becoming light and variable. Chance of rain 40%. Monday, mostly cloudy. A chance of showers with a slight chance of thunderstorms in the morning, then showers with a chance of thunderstorms in the afternoon. Highs in the lower 80s. Southwest winds around 5 miles per hour. Chance of rain 90%. Monday night, mostly cloudy. Showers with a chance of thunderstorms in the evening, then a chance of showers after midnight. Lows in the mid-60s. Northwest winds around 5 miles per hour. Chance of rain 90%. Tuesday, partly sunny with a 20% chance of showers. Highs in the lower 80s. Tuesday night, partly cloudy. A slight chance of showers in the evening. Lows around 60. Chance of rain 20%. Wednesday, mostly sunny. Highs in the mid-80s. Wednesday night through Friday night, mostly clear. Lows in the lower 60s. Highs in the upper 80s. Saturday, mostly sunny. Highs in the upper 80s. The coastal waters forecast for the following. Coastal waters from Okaloosa, Walton County line to Mexico Beach out to 20 nautical miles. Coastal waters from Mexico Beach to Apalachicola out to 20 nautical miles. Waters from Okaloosa, Walton County line to Mexico Beach 20 to 60 nautical miles. And waters from Mexico Beach to Apalachicola 20 to 60 nautical miles. Tonight, southeast winds 5 to 10 knots. Waves 1 foot or less. Wave detail, south 2 feet at 5 seconds. Protected waters, a light chop. A chance of showers with a slight chance of thunderstorms. Sunday, southeast winds 5 to 10 knots. Waves 1 foot or less. Wave detail, south 2 feet at 5 seconds. Protected waters, a light chop. A chance of showers with a slight chance of thunderstorms. Sunday night, south winds around 5 knots. Waves 1 foot or less. Wave detail, south 2 feet at 6 seconds. Protected waters smooth, a slight chance of showers in the evening, then a chance of showers and thunderstorms after midnight. Monday, south winds 5 to 10 knots, becoming southwest in the afternoon. Waves 1 foot or less. Wave detail, south 2 feet at 6 seconds. Protected waters a light chop. Showers with a chance of thunderstorms. Monday night, west winds 5 to 10 knots, becoming north 10 to 15 knots after midnight. Waves 1 foot or less. Wave detail, northwest 2 feet at 4 seconds and south 2 feet at 6 seconds. Protected waters a moderate chop. A chance of

Showers with a slight chance of thunderstorms. Tuesday, northeast winds 10 to 15 knots. Seas around 3 feet. Wave detail, north 2 feet at 4 seconds and south 2 feet at 7 seconds. Protected waters a moderate chop. A chance of showers in the morning. Tuesday night, northeast winds 5 to 10 knots, becoming east 10 to 15 knots after midnight. Waves 1 foot or less. Protected waters a moderate chop. Wednesday, east winds 5 to 10 knots. Waves 1 foot or less. Protected waters a light chop. Wednesday night, northwest winds 5 to 10 knots. Waves 1 foot or less. Protected waters a light chop. Thursday, northwest winds 5 to 10 knots. Waves 1 foot or less. Protected waters a light chop. Thursday night, west winds 10 to 15 knots, becoming north after midnight. Waves 1 foot or less. Protected waters a moderate chop. Winds and waves higher in and near thunderstorms. The coastal waters forecast for the following waters from Suwannee River to Apalachicola, Florida, extending from 20 to 60 nautical miles. Tonight, south winds around 5 knots. Waves 1 foot or less. Wave detail, southwest 1 foot at 5 seconds. Protected waters smooth, a slight chance of showers and thunderstorms. Sunday, south winds around 5 knots. Waves 1 foot or less. Wave detail, south 1 foot at 5 seconds. Protected waters smooth, a chance of showers and thunderstorms. Sunday night, south winds around 5 knots. Waves 1 foot or less. Wave detail, south 1 foot at 6 seconds. Protected waters smooth, a slight chance of showers, knots. Waves 1 foot or less. Wave detail, south 1 foot at 6 seconds. Protected waters smooth, a slight chance of showers. Monday, south winds around 5 knots, becoming southwest in the afternoon. Waves 1 foot or less. Wave detail, south 2 feet at 6 seconds and southwest 1 foot at 3 seconds. Protected waters a light chop. A chance of showers with a slight chance of thunderstorms in the morning, then showers likely with a chance of thunderstorms in the afternoon. Monday night, west winds 5 to 10 knots, becoming northwest after midnight. Waves 1 foot or less. Wave detail, southwest 2 feet at 6 seconds and southwest 1 foot at 3 seconds. Protected waters a light chop. Showers likely with a slight chance of thunderstorms in the evening, then a chance of showers after midnight. Tuesday, northeast winds 5 to 10 knots. Waves 1 foot or less. Wave detail, north 2 feet at 4 seconds and southwest 2 feet at 6 seconds. Protected waters a light chop. A chance of showers, mainly in the morning. Tuesday night, northeast winds 10 to 15 knots. Waves 1 foot or less. Protected waters a moderate chop. Wednesday, northeast winds 5 to 10 knots. Waves 1 foot or less. Protected waters a light chop. Wednesday night, northwest winds 5 to 10 knots. Waves 1 foot or less. Protected waters a light chop. Thursday, north winds 5 to 10 knots, becoming west in the afternoon. Waves 1 foot or less. Protected waters a light chop. Thursday night, west winds 10 to 15 knots, becoming north after midnight. Waves 1 foot or less. Protected waters a moderate chop. Winds and waves higher in and near thunderstorms. The coastal waters forecast for the following St. Andrews Bay waterways. Tonight, east winds around 5 knots. Protected waters smooth, a chance of showers and a slight chance of thunderstorms. Sunday, east winds around 5 knots, becoming south in the afternoon. Protected waters a light chop. A chance of showers with a slight chance of thunderstorms. Sunday night, south winds 5 to 10 knots in the evening, becoming light and variable. Protected waters a light chop. A chance of showers and thunderstorms after midnight. Monday, southwest winds around 5 knots, increasing to 5 to 10 knots in the afternoon. Protected waters a light chop. Showers with a chance of thunderstorms. Monday night, west winds around 5 knots, becoming north after midnight. Protected waters a light chop. Showers likely with a chance of thunderstorms in the evening, then a chance of showers after midnight. Tuesday, northeast winds 5 to 10 knots. Protected waters a light chop. Tuesday night, northeast winds around 5 knots. Protected waters smooth. Wednesday, east winds around

5 knots, becoming southwest in the afternoon. Protected waters a light chop. Wednesday night, west winds 5 to 10 knots, becoming northwest after midnight. Protected waters a light chop. Thursday, northwest winds 5 to 10 knots. Protected waters a light chop. Thursday night, west winds 5 to 10 knots, becoming north after midnight. Protected waters a light chop. Winds and waves higher and near thunderstorms. Tide information for Sunday, May 10, 2026. St. Mark's River entrance. Low 3:16 a.m., high 10:19 a.m., low 3:44 p.m., high 9:20 p.m. Apalachicola. Low 5:05 a.m., high 12:47 p.m., low 6:03 p.m., high 10:37 p.m. St. Andrews Bay at Panama City. Low 1:42 a.m., high 3:44 p.m. Note that the times of high and low tide are 3 minutes earlier at Channel Point than at the St. Mark's River entrance. The average water temperature at Apalachicola was 77.0 degrees. Sunrise and sunset in Tallahassee. May 10, 2026, sunrise 6:47 a.m. Eastern Daylight Time, sunset 8:21 p.m. Eastern Daylight Time. 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This broadcast originates from your National Weather Service office in Tallahassee, Florida. The latest weather and forecast information can also be accessed by calling our automated forecast line at 850-942-8851. The current time is 12:37 a.m. Eastern Daylight Time. These are the midnight Eastern Daylight Time conditions. At the Tallahassee Airport, it was cloudy. The temperature was 66 degrees. The wind was northeast at 3 miles an hour. At Florida State University, the temperature was 66 degrees. The wind was calm. At Apalachicola, it was cloudy. The temperature was 69 degrees. The wind was north at 3 miles an hour. At Panama City Northwest, it was cloudy. The temperature was 67 degrees. The wind was east at 5 miles an hour. At Dothan, it was cloudy. The temperature was 66 degrees. The wind was southeast at 5 miles an hour. At Albany, light rain was falling. The temperature was 66 degrees. The wind was northeast at 6 miles an hour. The report from Valdosta was not available. Over the marine area, at the buoy south of Apalachicola, winds were southeast at 6 knots and seas were 3 feet. At the buoy south of Panama City, winds were southeast at 8 knots and seas were 3 feet. At the buoy south of Pensacola, winds were west at 4 knots and seas were 2 feet. The forecast for the local area. Tonight, mostly cloudy. Showers with a chance of thunderstorms this evening, then a chance of showers with a slight chance of thunderstorms after midnight. Patchy fog after midnight. Lows in the upper 60s. Southeast winds around 5 miles per hour this evening, becoming light and variable. Chance of rain 90%. Sunday, patchy fog in the morning. Showers likely with a slight chance of thunderstorms. Highs in the mid-80s. Light and variable winds, becoming south around 5 miles per hour in the afternoon. Chance of rain 70%. Sunday night, mostly cloudy. A chance of showers with a slight chance of thunderstorms in the evening, then a slight chance of showers after midnight. Lows in the upper 60s. South winds around 5 miles per hour in the evening, becoming light and variable. Chance of rain 40%. Monday, mostly cloudy. A chance of showers with a slight chance of thunderstorms in the morning, then showers with a chance of thunderstorms in the afternoon. Highs in the lower 80s. Southwest winds around 5 miles per hour. Chance of rain 90%. Monday night, mostly cloudy. Showers with a chance of thunderstorms in the evening, then a chance of showers after midnight. Lows in the mid-60s. Northwest winds around 5 miles per hour. Chance of rain 90%. Tuesday, partly sunny with a 20% chance of showers. Highs in the lower 80s. Tuesday night, partly cloudy. A slight chance of showers in the evening. Lows around 60. Chance of rain 20%. Wednesday, mostly sunny. Highs in the mid-80s. Wednesday night through Friday night, mostly clear. Lows in the lower 60s. Highs in the upper 80s. Saturday, mostly sunny. Highs in the upper 80s.

The coastal waters forecast for the following: coastal waters from Okaloosa, Walton County line to Mexico Beach out to 20 nautical miles, coastal waters from Mexico Beach to Apalachicola out to 20 nautical miles, waters from Okaloosa, Walton County line to Mexico Beach 20 to 60 nautical miles, and waters from Mexico Beach to Apalachicola 20 to 60 nautical miles. Tonight, southeast winds 5 to 10 knots. Waves 1 foot or less. Wave detail, south 2 feet at 5 seconds. Protected waters, a light chop. A chance of showers with a slight chance of thunderstorms. Sunday, southeast winds 5 to 10 knots. Waves 1 foot or less. Wave detail, south 2 feet at 5 seconds. Protected waters, a light chop. A chance of showers with a slight chance of thunderstorms. Sunday night, south winds around 5 knots. Waves 1 foot or less. Wave detail, south 2 feet at 6 seconds. Protected waters, smooth. A slight chance of showers in the evening, then a chance of showers and thunderstorms after midnight. Monday, south winds 5 to 10 knots, becoming southwest in the afternoon. Waves 1 foot or less. Wave detail, south 2 feet at 6 seconds. Protected waters, a light chop. Showers with a chance of thunderstorms. Monday night, west winds 5 to 10 knots, becoming north 10 to 15 knots after midnight. Waves 1 foot or less. Wave detail, northwest 2 feet at 4 seconds and south 2 feet at 6 seconds. Protected waters, a moderate chop. A chance of showers with a slight chance of thunderstorms. Tuesday, northeast winds 10 to 15 knots. Seas around 3 feet. Wave detail, north 2 feet at 4 seconds and south 2 feet at 7 seconds. Protected waters, a moderate chop. A chance of showers in the morning. Tuesday night, northeast winds 5 to 10 knots, becoming east 10 to 15 knots after midnight. Waves 1 foot or less. Protected waters, a moderate chop. Wednesday, east winds 5 to 10 knots. Waves 1 foot or less. Protected waters, a light chop. Wednesday night, northwest winds 5 to 10 knots. Waves 1 foot or less. Protected waters, a light chop. Thursday, northwest winds 5 to 10 knots. Waves 1 foot or less. Protected waters, a light chop. Thursday night, west winds 10 to 15 knots, becoming north after midnight. Waves 1 foot or less. Protected waters, a moderate chop. Winds and waves higher and near thunderstorms. The coastal waters forecast for the following: waters from Suwannee River to Apalachicola, Florida, extending from 20 to 60 nautical miles. Tonight, south winds around 5 knots. Waves 1 foot or less. Wave detail, southwest 1 foot at 5 seconds. Protected waters, smooth. A slight chance of showers and thunderstorms. Sunday, south winds around 5 knots. Waves 1 foot or less. Wave detail, south 1 foot at 5 seconds. Protected waters, smooth. A chance of showers and thunderstorms. Sunday night, south winds around 5 knots. Waves 1 foot or less. Wave detail, south 1 foot at 6 seconds. Protected waters, smooth. A slight chance of showers. Monday, south winds around 5 knots, becoming southwest in the afternoon. Waves 1 foot or less. Wave detail, south 2 feet at 6 seconds and southwest 1 foot at 3 seconds. Protected waters, a light chop. A chance of showers with a slight chance of thunderstorms in the morning, then showers likely with a chance of thunderstorms in the afternoon. Monday night, west winds 5 to 10 knots, becoming northwest after midnight. Waves 1 foot or less. Wave detail, southwest 2 feet at 6 seconds and southwest 1 foot at 3 seconds. Protected waters, a light chop. Showers likely with a slight chance of thunderstorms in the evening, then a chance of showers after midnight. Tuesday, northeast winds 5 to 10 knots. Waves 1 foot or less. Wave detail, north 2 feet at 4 seconds and southwest 2 feet at 6 seconds. Protected waters, a light chop. A chance of showers, mainly in the morning. Tuesday night, northeast winds 10 to 15 knots. Waves 1 foot or less. Protected waters, a moderate chop. Wednesday, northeast winds 5 to 10 knots. Waves 1 foot or less. Protected waters, a light chop. Wednesday night, northwest winds 5 to 10 knots. Waves 1 foot or less. Protected waters, a light chop. Thursday,
north winds 5 to 10 knots, becoming west in the afternoon. Waves 1 foot or less. Protected waters a light chop. Thursday night, west winds 10 to 15 knots, becoming north after midnight. Waves 1 foot or less. Protected waters a moderate chop. Winds and waves higher in and near thunderstorms. The coastal waters forecast for the following St. Andrews Bay waterways. Tonight, east winds around 5 knots. Protected waters smooth, a chance of showers and a slight chance of thunderstorms. Sunday, east winds around 5 knots, becoming south in the afternoon. Protected waters a light chop. A chance of showers with a slight chance of thunderstorms. Sunday night, south winds 5 to 10 knots in the evening, becoming light and variable. Protected waters a light chop. A chance of showers and thunderstorms after midnight. Monday, southwest winds around 5 knots, increasing to 5 to 10 knots in the afternoon. Protected waters a light chop. Showers with a chance of thunderstorms. Monday night, west winds around 5 knots, becoming north after midnight. Protected waters a light chop. Showers likely with a chance of thunderstorms in the evening, then a chance of showers after midnight. Tuesday, northeast winds 5 to 10 knots. Protected waters a light chop. Tuesday night, northeast winds around 5 knots. Protected waters smooth. Wednesday, east winds around 5 knots, becoming southwest in the afternoon. Protected waters a light chop. Wednesday night, west winds 5 to 10 knots, becoming northwest after midnight. Protected waters a light chop. Thursday, northwest winds 5 to 10 knots. Protected waters a light chop. Thursday night, west winds 5 to 10 knots, becoming north after midnight. Protected waters a light chop. Winds and waves higher in and near thunderstorms. Tide information for Sunday, May 10, 2026. St. Mark's River entrance. Low 3:16 a.m., high 10:19 a.m., low 3:44 p.m., high 9:20 p.m. Apalachicola. Low 5:05 a.m., high 12:47 p.m., low 6:03 p.m., high 10:37 p.m. St. Andrews Bay at Panama City. Low 1:42 a.m., high 3:44 p.m. Note that the times of high and low tide are 3 minutes earlier at Shell Point than at the St. Mark's River entrance. The average water temperature at Apalachicola was 77.0 degrees. Sunrise and sunset in Tallahassee. May 10, 2026, sunrise 6:47 a.m. Eastern Daylight Time, sunset 8:21 p.m. Eastern Daylight Time. 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This broadcast originates from your National Weather Service office in Tallahassee, Florida. The latest weather and forecast information can also be accessed by calling our automated forecast line at 850-942-8851. The current time is 12:49 a.m. Eastern Daylight Time. These are the midnight Eastern Daylight Time conditions. At the Tallahassee Airport, it was cloudy. The temperature was 66 degrees. The wind was northeast at 3 miles an hour. At Florida State University, the temperature was 66 degrees. The wind was calm. At Apalachicola, it was cloudy. The temperature was 69 degrees. The wind was north at 3 miles an hour. At Panama City Northwest, it was cloudy. The temperature was 67 degrees. The wind was east at 5 miles an hour. At Dothan, it was cloudy. The temperature was 66 degrees. The wind was southeast at 5 miles an hour. At Albany, light rain was falling. The temperature was 66 degrees. The wind was northeast at 6 miles an hour. The report from Valdosta was not available. Over the marine area, at the buoy south of Apalachicola, winds were southeast at 6 knots and seas were 3 feet. At the buoy south of Panama City, winds were southeast at 8 knots and seas were 3 feet. At the buoy south of Pensacola, winds were west at 4 knots and seas were 2 feet. The forecast for the local area. Tonight, mostly cloudy. Showers with a chance of thunderstorms this evening, then a chance of showers with a slight chance of thunderstorms after midnight. Patchy fog after midnight. Lows in the upper 60s. Southeast winds around 5 miles per hour this evening, becoming light and variable. Chance of rain 90%. Sunday, patchy fog in the morning.
showers likely with a slight chance of thunderstorms. Highs

mid-80s. Light and variable winds becoming south around 5 miles per hour in the afternoon. Chance of rain 70%. Sunday night, mostly cloudy. A chance of showers with a slight chance of thunderstorms in the evening, then a slight chance of showers after midnight. Lows in the upper 60s. South winds around 5 miles per hour in the evening, becoming light and variable. Chance of rain 40%. Monday, mostly cloudy. A chance of showers with a slight chance of thunderstorms in the morning, then showers with a chance of thunderstorms in the afternoon. Highs in the lower 80s. Southwest winds around 5 miles per hour. Chance of rain 90%. Monday night, mostly cloudy. Showers with a chance of thunderstorms in the evening, then a chance of showers after midnight. Lows in the mid-60s. Northwest winds around 5 miles per hour. Chance of rain 90%. Tuesday, partly sunny with a 20% chance of showers. Highs in the lower 80s. Tuesday night, partly cloudy. A slight chance of showers in the evening. Lows around 60. Chance of rain 20%. Wednesday, mostly sunny. Highs in the mid-80s. Wednesday night through Friday night, mostly clear. Lows in the lower 60s. Highs in the upper 80s. Saturday, mostly sunny. Highs in the upper 80s. The coastal waters forecast for the following: coastal waters from Okaloosa, Walton County line to Mexico Beach out to 20 nautical miles, coastal waters from Mexico Beach to Apalachicola out to 20 nautical miles, waters from Okaloosa, Walton County line to Mexico Beach 20 to 60 nautical miles, and waters from Mexico Beach to Apalachicola 20 to 60 nautical miles. Tonight, southeast winds 5 to 10 knots. Waves 1 foot or less. Wave detail, south 2 feet at 5 seconds. Protected waters, a light chop. A chance of showers with a slight chance of thunderstorms. Sunday, southeast winds 5 to 10 knots. Waves 1 foot or less. Wave detail, south 2 feet at 5 seconds. Protected waters, a light chop. A chance of showers with a slight chance of thunderstorms. Sunday night, south winds around 5 knots. Waves 1 foot or less. Wave detail, south 2 feet at 6 seconds. Protected waters, smooth. A slight chance of showers in the evening, then a chance of showers and thunderstorms after midnight. Monday, south winds 5 to 10 knots, becoming southwest in the afternoon. Waves 1 foot or less. Wave detail, south 2 feet at 6 seconds. Protected waters, a light chop. Showers with a chance of thunderstorms. Monday night, west winds 5 to 10 knots, becoming north 10 to 15 knots after midnight. Waves 1 foot or less. Wave detail, northwest 2 feet at 4 seconds and south 2 feet at 6 seconds. Protected waters, a moderate chop. A chance of showers with a slight chance of thunderstorms. Tuesday, northeast winds 10 to 15 knots. Seas around 3 feet. Wave detail, north 2 feet at 4 seconds and south 2 feet at 7 seconds. Protected waters, a moderate chop. A chance of showers in the morning. Tuesday night, northeast winds 5 to 10 knots, becoming east 10 to 15 knots after midnight. Waves 1 foot or less. Protected waters, a moderate chop. Wednesday, east winds 5 to 10 knots. Waves 1 foot or less. Protected waters, a light chop. Wednesday night, northwest winds 5 to 10 knots. Waves 1 foot or less. Protected waters, a light chop. Thursday, northwest winds 5 to 10 knots. Waves 1 foot or less. Protected waters, a light chop. Thursday night, west winds 10 to 15 knots, becoming north after midnight. Waves 1 foot or less. Protected waters, a moderate chop. Winds and waves higher in and near thunderstorms. The coastal waters forecast for the following: waters from Suwannee River to Apalachicola, Florida, extending from 20 to 60 nautical miles. Tonight, south winds around 5 knots. Waves 1 foot or less. Wave detail, southwest 1 foot at 5 seconds. Protected waters, smooth. A slight chance of showers and thunderstorms. Sunday, south winds around 5 knots. Waves 1 foot or less. Wave detail, south 1 foot at 5 seconds. Protected waters, smooth. A chance of showers and thunderstorms. Sunday night, south winds around 5 knots. Waves 1 foot or less. Wave detail, south 1 foot at 6 seconds. Protected waters, smooth.
a slight chance of showers. Monday, south winds around 5 knots, becoming southwest in the afternoon. Waves 1 foot or less. Wave detail, south 2 feet at 6 seconds and southwest 1 foot at 3 seconds. Protected waters, a light chop. A chance of showers with a slight chance of thunderstorms in the morning, then showers likely with a chance of thunderstorms in the afternoon. Monday night, west winds 5 to 10 knots, becoming northwest after midnight. Waves 1 foot or less. Wave detail, southwest 2 feet at 6 seconds and southwest 1 foot at 3 seconds. Protected waters, a light chop. Showers likely with a slight chance of thunderstorms in the evening, then a chance of showers after midnight. Tuesday, northeast winds 5 to 10 knots. Waves 1 foot or less. Wave detail, north 2 feet at 4 seconds and southwest 2 feet at 6 seconds. Protected waters, a light chop. A chance of showers, mainly in the morning. Tuesday night, northeast winds 10 to 15 knots. Waves 1 foot or less. Protected waters, a moderate chop. Wednesday, northeast winds 5 to 10 knots. Waves 1 foot or less. Protected waters, a light chop. Wednesday night, northwest winds 5 to 10 knots. Waves 1 foot or less. Protected waters, a light chop. Thursday, north winds 5 to 10 knots, becoming west in the afternoon. Waves 1 foot or less. Protected waters, a light chop. Thursday night, west winds 10 to 15 knots, becoming north after midnight. Waves 1 foot or less. Protected waters, a moderate chop. Winds and waves higher in and near thunderstorms. The coastal waters forecast for the following St. Andrews Bay waterways. Tonight, east winds around 5 knots. Protected waters smooth, a chance of showers and a slight chance of thunderstorms. Sunday, east winds around 5 knots, becoming south in the afternoon. Protected waters a light chop. A chance of showers with a slight chance of thunderstorms. Sunday night, south winds 5 to 10 knots in the evening, becoming light and variable. Protected waters a light chop. A chance of showers and thunderstorms after midnight. Monday, southwest winds around 5 knots, increasing to 5 to 10 knots in the afternoon. Protected waters a light chop. Showers with a chance of thunderstorms. Monday night, west winds around 5 knots, becoming north after midnight. Protected waters a light chop. Showers likely with a chance of thunderstorms in the evening, then a chance of showers after midnight. Tuesday, northeast winds 5 to 10 knots. Protected waters a light chop. Tuesday night, northeast winds around 5 knots. Protected waters smooth. Wednesday, east winds around 5 knots, becoming southwest in the afternoon. Protected waters a light chop. Wednesday night, west winds 5 to 10 knots, becoming northwest after midnight. Protected waters a light chop. Thursday, northwest winds 5 to 10 knots. Protected waters a light chop. Thursday night, west winds 5 to 10 knots, becoming north after midnight. Protected waters a light chop. Winds and waves higher in and near thunderstorms. Tide information for Sunday, May 10, 2026. St. Mark's River entrance. Low 3:16 a.m., high 10:19 a.m., low 3:44 p.m., high 9:20 p.m. Apalachicola. Low 5:05 a.m., high 12:27 p.m., low 6:03 p.m., high 10:37 p.m. St. Andrews Bay at Panama City. Low 1:42 a.m., high 3:44 p.m. Note that the times of high and low tide are 3 minutes earlier at Shell Point than at the St. Mark's River entrance. The average water temperature at Apalachicola was 77.0 degrees. Sunrise and sunset in Tallahassee. May 10, 2026, sunrise 6:47 a.m. Eastern Daylight Time, sunset 8:21 p.m. Eastern Daylight Time. 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This broadcast originates from your National Weather Service office in Tallahassee, Florida. The latest weather and forecast information can also be accessed by calling our automated forecast line at 850-942-8851. The current time is 1 a.m. Eastern Daylight Time. These are the midnight Eastern Daylight Time conditions. At the Tallahassee Airport, it was cloudy. The temperature was 66 degrees. The wind was northeast at 3 miles an hour. At Florida State University,

at the buoy south of Panama City, winds were southeast at 8 knots and seas were 3 feet. At the buoy south of Pensacola, winds were west at 4 knots and seas were 2 feet. The forecast for the local area. Tonight, mostly cloudy. Showers with a chance of thunderstorms this evening, then a chance of showers with a slight chance of thunderstorms after midnight. Patchy fog after midnight. Lows in the upper 60s. Southeast winds around 5 miles per hour this evening, becoming light and variable. Chance of rain 90%. Sunday, patchy fog in the morning. Showers likely with a slight chance of thunderstorms. Highs in the mid-80s. Light and variable winds, becoming south around 5 miles per hour in the afternoon. Chance of rain 70%. Sunday night, mostly cloudy. A chance of showers with a slight chance of thunderstorms in the evening, then a slight chance of showers after midnight. Lows in the upper 60s. South winds around 5 miles per hour in the evening, becoming light and variable. Chance of rain 40%. Monday, mostly cloudy. A chance of showers with a slight chance of thunderstorms in the morning, then showers with a chance of thunderstorms in the afternoon. Highs in the lower 80s. Southwest winds around 5 miles per hour. Chance of rain 90%. Monday night, mostly cloudy. Showers with a chance of thunderstorms in the evening, then a chance of showers after midnight. Lows in the mid-60s. Northwest winds around 5 miles per hour. Chance of rain 90%. Tuesday, partly sunny with a 20% chance of showers. Highs in the lower 80s. Tuesday night, partly cloudy. A slight chance of showers in the evening. Lows around 60. Chance of rain 20%. Wednesday, mostly sunny. Highs in the mid-80s. Wednesday night through Friday night, mostly clear. Lows in the lower 60s. Highs in the upper 80s. Saturday, mostly sunny. Highs in the upper 80s. The coastal waters forecast for the following. Coastal waters from Okaloosa, Walton County line to Mexico Beach out to 20 nautical miles. Coastal waters from Mexico Beach to Apalachicola out to 20 nautical miles. Waters from Okaloosa, Walton County line to Mexico Beach 20 to 60 nautical miles. And waters from Mexico Beach to Apalachicola 20 to 60 nautical miles. Tonight, southeast winds 5 to 10 knots. Waves 1 foot or less. Wave detail, south 2 feet at 5 seconds. Protected waters, a light chop. A chance of showers with a slight chance of thunderstorms. Sunday, southeast winds 5 to 10 knots. Waves 1 foot or less. Wave detail, south 2 feet at 5 seconds. Protected waters, a light chop. A chance of showers with a slight chance of thunderstorms. Sunday night, south winds around 5 knots. Waves 1 foot or less. Wave detail, south 2 feet at 6 seconds. Protected waters smooth, a slight chance of showers in the evening, then a chance of showers and thunderstorms after midnight. Monday, south winds 5 to 10 knots, becoming southwest in the afternoon. Waves 1 foot or less. Wave detail, south 2 feet at 6 seconds. Protected waters a light chop. Showers with a chance of thunderstorms. Monday night, west winds 5 to 10 knots, becoming north 10 to 15 knots after midnight. Waves 1 foot or less. Wave detail, northwest 2 feet at 4 seconds and south 2 feet at 6 seconds. Protected waters a moderate chop. A chance of showers with a slight chance of thunderstorms. Tuesday, northeast winds 10 to 15 knots. Seas around 3 feet. Wave detail, north 2 feet at 4 seconds and south 2 feet at 7 seconds. Protected waters a moderate chop. A chance of showers in the morning. Tuesday night, northeast winds 5 to 10 knots, becoming east 10 to 15 knots after midnight. Waves 1 foot or less. Protected waters a moderate chop. Wednesday, east winds 5 to 10 knots. Waves 1 foot or less. Protected waters a light chop. Wednesday night, northwest winds 5 to 10 knots. Waves 1 foot or less. Protected waters a light chop. Thursday, northwest winds 5 to 10 knots. Waves 1 foot or less. Protected waters a light chop. Thursday night, west winds 10 to 15 knots, becoming north after midnight. Waves 1 foot or less. Protected waters a moderate chop. Winds and waves higher and near thunderstorms. The coastal waters forecast for the following. Waters from Suwannee River to Apalachicola.

Pensacola, Florida, extending from 20 to 60 nautical miles. Tonight, south winds around 5 knots. Waves 1 foot or less. Wave detail, southwest 1 foot at 5 seconds. Protected waters, smooth. A slight chance of showers and thunderstorms. Sunday, south winds around 5 knots. Waves 1 foot or less. Wave detail, south 1 foot at 5 seconds. Protected waters, smooth. A chance of showers and thunderstorms. Sunday night, south winds around 5 knots. Waves 1 foot or less. Wave detail, south 1 foot at 6 seconds. Protected waters, smooth. A slight chance of showers. Monday, south winds around 5 knots, becoming southwest in the afternoon. Waves 1 foot or less. Wave detail, south 2 feet at 6 seconds and southwest 1 foot at 3 seconds. Protected waters, a light chop. A chance of showers with a slight chance of thunderstorms in the morning, then showers likely with a chance of thunderstorms in the afternoon. Monday night, west winds 5 to 10 knots, becoming northwest after midnight. Waves 1 foot or less. Wave detail, southwest 2 feet at 6 seconds and southwest 1 foot at 3 seconds. Protected waters, a light chop. Showers likely with a slight chance of thunderstorms in the evening, then a chance of showers after midnight. Tuesday, northeast winds 5 to 10 knots. Waves 1 foot or less. Wave detail, north 2 feet at 4 seconds and southwest 2 feet at 6 seconds. Protected waters, a light chop. A chance of showers, mainly in the morning. Tuesday night, northeast winds 10 to 15 knots. Waves 1 foot or less. Protected waters, a moderate chop. Wednesday, northeast winds 5 to 10 knots. Waves 1 foot or less. Protected waters, a light chop. Wednesday night, northwest winds 5 to 10 knots. Waves 1 foot or less. Protected waters, a light chop. Thursday, north winds 5 to 10 knots, becoming west in the afternoon. Waves 1 foot or less. Protected waters, a light chop. Thursday night, west winds 10 to 15 knots, becoming north after midnight. Waves 1 foot or less. Protected waters, a moderate chop. Winds and waves higher and near thunderstorms. The coastal waters forecast for the following St. Andrews Bay waterways. Tonight, east winds around 5 knots. Protected waters, smooth. A chance of showers and a slight chance of thunderstorms. Sunday, east winds around 5 knots, becoming south in the afternoon. Protected waters, a light chop. A chance of showers with a slight chance of thunderstorms. Sunday night, south winds 5 to 10 knots in the evening, becoming light and variable. Protected waters, a light chop. A chance of showers and thunderstorms after midnight. Monday, southwest winds around 5 knots, increasing to 5 to 10 knots in the afternoon. Protected waters, a light chop. Showers with a chance of thunderstorms. Monday night, west winds around 5 knots, becoming north after midnight. Protected waters, a light chop. Showers likely with a chance of thunderstorms in the evening, then a chance of showers after midnight. Tuesday, northeast winds 5 to 10 knots. Protected waters, a light chop. Tuesday night, northeast winds around 5 knots. Protected waters, smooth. Wednesday, east winds around 5 knots, becoming southwest in the afternoon. Protected waters, a light chop. Wednesday night, west winds 5 to 10 knots, becoming northwest after midnight. Protected waters, a light chop. Thursday, northwest winds 5 to 10 knots. Protected waters, a light chop. Thursday night, west winds 5 to 10 knots, becoming north after midnight. Protected waters, a light chop. Winds and waves higher and near thunderstorms. Tide information for Sunday, May 10, 2026. St. Mark's River entrance. Low 3:16 a.m., high 10:19 a.m., low 3:44 p.m., high 9:20 p.m. Apalachicola. Low 5:05 a.m., high 12:27 p.m., low 6:03 p.m., high 10:37 p.m. St. Andrews Bay of Panama City. Low 1:42 a.m., high 3:44 p.m. Note that the times of high and low tide are 3 minutes earlier at Shell Point than at the St. Mark's River entrance. The average water temperature at Apalachicola was 77.0 degrees. Sunrise and sunset in Tallahassee. May 10, 2026, sunrise 6:47 a.m. Eastern Daylight Time, sunset 8:21 p.m. Eastern Daylight Time.
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The latest weather and forecast information can also be accessed by calling our automated forecast line at 850-942-8851. The current time is 1:12 a.m. Eastern Daylight Time. These are the 1 a.m. Eastern Daylight Time conditions. At the Tallahassee Airport, it was cloudy. The temperature was 66 degrees. The wind was southeast at 3 miles an hour. At Florida State University, the temperature was 66 degrees. The wind was calm. At Apalachicola, fog was reported. The temperature was 68 degrees. The wind was northeast at 5 miles an hour. At Panama City Northwest, it was cloudy. The temperature was 66 degrees. The wind was calm. At Dothan, it was cloudy. The temperature was 66 degrees. The wind was calm. At Albany, it was cloudy. The temperature was 66 degrees. The wind was calm. The report from Valdosta was not available. Over the marine area, at the buoy south of Apalachicola, winds were southeast at 10 knots and seas were 3 feet. At the buoy south of Panama City, winds were south at 4 knots and seas were 3 feet. At the buoy south of Pensacola, winds were south at 2 knots and seas were 2 feet. The forecast for the local area. Tonight, mostly cloudy. Showers with a chance of thunderstorms this evening, then a chance of showers with a slight chance of thunderstorms after midnight. Patchy fog after midnight. Lows in the upper 60s. Southeast winds around 5 miles per hour this evening, becoming light and variable. Chance of rain 90%. Sunday, patchy fog in the morning. Showers likely with a slight chance of thunderstorms. Highs in the mid-80s. Light and variable winds, becoming south around 5 miles per hour in the afternoon. Chance of rain 70%. Sunday night, mostly cloudy. A chance of showers with a slight chance of thunderstorms in the evening, then a slight chance of showers after midnight. Lows in the upper 60s. South winds around 5 miles per hour in the evening, becoming light and variable. Chance of rain 40%. Monday, mostly cloudy. A chance of showers with a slight chance of thunderstorms in the morning, then showers with a chance of thunderstorms in the afternoon. Highs in the lower 80s. Southwest winds around 5 miles per hour. Chance of rain 90%. Monday night, mostly cloudy. Showers with a chance of thunderstorms in the evening, then a chance of showers after midnight. Lows in the mid-60s. Northwest winds around 5 miles per hour. Chance of rain 90%. Tuesday, partly sunny with a 20% chance of showers. Highs in the lower 80s. Tuesday night, partly cloudy. A slight chance of showers in the evening. Lows around 60. Chance of rain 20%. Wednesday, mostly sunny. Highs in the mid-80s. Wednesday night through Friday night, mostly clear. Lows in the lower 60s. Highs in the upper 80s. Saturday, mostly sunny. Highs in the upper 80s. The coastal waters forecast for the following. Coastal waters from Okaloosa, Walton County line to Mexico Beach out to 20 nautical miles. Coastal waters from Mexico Beach to Apalachicola out to 20 nautical miles. Waters from Okaloosa, Walton County line to Mexico Beach 20 to 60 nautical miles. And waters from Mexico Beach to Apalachicola 20 to 60 nautical miles. Tonight, southeast winds 5 to 10 knots. Waves 1 foot or less. Wave detail, south 2 feet at 5 seconds. Protected waters, a light chop. A chance of showers with a slight chance of thunderstorms. Sunday, southeast winds 5 to 10 knots. Waves 1 foot or less. Wave detail, south 2 feet at 5 seconds. Protected waters, a light chop. A chance of showers with a slight chance of thunderstorms. Sunday night, south winds around 5 knots. Waves 1 foot or less. Wave detail, south 2 feet at 6 seconds. Protected waters smooth, a slight chance of showers in the evening, then a chance of showers and thunderstorms after midnight. Monday, south winds 5 to 10 knots, becoming southwest in the afternoon. Waves 1 foot or less. Wave detail, south 2 feet at 6 seconds. Protected waters a light chop. Showers with a chance of thunderstorms.
Monday night, West

5 to 10 knots, becoming north 10 to 15 knots after midnight. Waves 1 foot or less. Wave detail, northwest 2 feet at 4 seconds and south 2 feet at 6 seconds. Protected waters, a moderate chop. A chance of showers with a slight chance of thunderstorms. Tuesday, northeast winds 10 to 15 knots. Seas around 3 feet. Wave detail, north 2 feet at 4 seconds and south 2 feet at 7 seconds. Protected waters, a moderate chop. A chance of showers in the morning. Tuesday night, northeast winds 5 to 10 knots, becoming east 10 to 15 knots after midnight. Waves 1 foot or less. Protected waters, a moderate chop. Wednesday, east winds 5 to 10 knots. Waves 1 foot or less. Protected waters, a light chop. Wednesday night, northwest winds 5 to 10 knots. Waves 1 foot or less. Protected waters, a light chop. Thursday, northwest winds 5 to 10 knots. Waves 1 foot or less. Protected waters, a light chop. Thursday night, west winds 10 to 15 knots, becoming north after midnight. Waves 1 foot or less. Protected waters, a moderate chop. Winds and waves higher and near thunderstorms. The coastal waters forecast for the following waters from Suwannee River to Apalachicola, Florida, extending from 20 to 60 nautical miles. Tonight, south winds around 5 knots. Waves 1 foot or less. Wave detail, southwest 1 foot at 5 seconds. Protected waters smooth, a slight chance of showers and thunderstorms. Sunday, south winds around 5 knots. Waves 1 foot or less. Wave detail, south 1 foot at 5 seconds. Protected waters smooth, a chance of showers and thunderstorms. Sunday night, south winds around 5 knots. Waves 1 foot or less. Wave detail, south 1 foot at 6 seconds. Protected waters smooth, a slight chance of showers. Monday, south winds around 5 knots, becoming southwest in the afternoon. Waves 1 foot or less. Wave detail, south 2 feet at 6 seconds and southwest 1 foot at 3 seconds. Protected waters, a light chop. A chance of showers with a slight chance of thunderstorms in the morning, then showers likely with a chance of thunderstorms in the afternoon. Monday night, west winds 5 to 10 knots, becoming northwest after midnight. Waves 1 foot or less. Wave detail, southwest 2 feet at 6 seconds and southwest 1 foot at 3 seconds. Protected waters, a light chop. Showers likely with a slight chance of thunderstorms in the evening, then a chance of showers after midnight. Tuesday, northeast winds 5 to 10 knots. Waves 1 foot or less. Wave detail, north 2 feet at 4 seconds and southwest 2 feet at 6 seconds. Protected waters, a light chop. A chance of showers, mainly in the morning. Tuesday night, northeast winds 10 to 15 knots. Waves 1 foot or less. Protected waters, a moderate chop. Wednesday, northeast winds 5 to 10 knots. Waves 1 foot or less. Protected waters, a light chop. Wednesday night, northwest winds 5 to 10 knots. Waves 1 foot or less. Protected waters, a light chop. Thursday, north winds 5 to 10 knots, becoming west in the afternoon. Waves 1 foot or less. Protected waters, a light chop. Thursday night, west winds 10 to 15 knots, becoming north after midnight. Waves 1 foot or less. Protected waters, a moderate chop. Winds and waves higher and near thunderstorms. The coastal waters forecast for the following St. Andrews Bay waterways. Tonight, east winds around 5 knots. Protected waters smooth, a chance of showers and a slight chance of thunderstorms. Sunday, east winds around 5 knots, becoming south in the afternoon. Protected waters, a light chop. A chance of showers with a slight chance of thunderstorms. Sunday night, south winds 5 to 10 knots in the evening, becoming light and variable. Protected waters, a light chop. A chance of showers and thunderstorms after midnight. Monday, southwest winds around 5 knots, increasing to 5 to 10 knots in the afternoon. Protected waters, a light chop. Showers with a chance of thunderstorms. Monday night, west winds around 5 knots, becoming north after midnight. Protected waters, a light chop. Showers likely with a chance of thunderstorms in the evening, then a chance of showers after midnight. Tuesday, northeast winds 5 to 10 knots. Protected waters, a light chop.
Tuesday night, northeast winds around 5 knots. Protected waters smooth. Wednesday, east winds around 5 knots, becoming southwest in the afternoon. Protected waters a light chop. Wednesday night, west winds 5 to 10 knots, becoming northwest after midnight. Protected waters a light chop. Thursday, northwest winds 5 to 10 knots. Protected waters a light chop. Thursday night, west winds 5 to 10 knots, becoming north after midnight. Protected waters a light chop. Winds and waves higher and near thunderstorms. Tide information for Sunday, May 10, 2026. St. Mark's River entrance. Low 3:16 a.m., high 10:19 a.m., low 3:44 p.m., high 9:20 p.m. Apalachicola. Low 5:05 a.m., high 12:27 p.m., low 6:03 p.m., high 10:37 p.m. St. Andrews Bay of Panama City. Low 1:42 a.m., high 3:44 p.m. Note that the times of high and low tide are 3 minutes earlier at Shell Point than at the St. Mark's River entrance. The average water temperature at Apalachicola was 77.0 degrees. Sunrise and sunset in Tallahassee. May 10, 2026, sunrise 6:47 a.m. Eastern Daylight Time, sunset 8:21 p.m. Eastern Daylight Time. 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This broadcast originates from your National Weather Service office in Tallahassee, Florida. The latest weather and forecast information can also be accessed by calling our automated forecast line at 850-942-8851. The current time is 1:23 a.m. Eastern Daylight Time. These are the 1 a.m. Eastern Daylight Time conditions. At the Tallahassee Airport, it was cloudy. The temperature was 66 degrees. The wind was southeast at 3 miles an hour. At Florida State University, the temperature was 66 degrees. The wind was calm. At Apalachicola, fog was reported. The temperature was 68 degrees. The wind was northeast at 5 miles an hour. At Panama City Northwest, it was cloudy. The temperature was 66 degrees. The wind was calm. At Dothan, it was cloudy. The temperature was 66 degrees. The wind was calm. At Albany, it was cloudy. The temperature was 66 degrees. The wind was calm. The report from Valdosta was not available. Over the marine area, at the buoy south of Apalachicola, winds were southeast at 10 knots and seas were 3 feet. At the buoy south of Panama City, winds were south at 4 knots and seas were 3 feet. At the buoy south of Pensacola, winds were south at 2 knots and seas were 2 feet. The forecast for the local area. Tonight, mostly cloudy. Showers with a chance of thunderstorms this evening, then a chance of showers with a slight chance of thunderstorms after midnight. Patchy fog after midnight. Lows in the upper 60s. Southeast winds around 5 miles per hour this evening, becoming light and variable. Chance of rain 90%. Sunday, patchy fog in the morning. Showers likely with a slight chance of thunderstorms. Highs in the mid-80s. Light and variable winds, becoming south around 5 miles per hour in the afternoon. Chance of rain 70%. Sunday night, mostly cloudy. A chance of showers with a slight chance of thunderstorms in the evening, then a slight chance of showers after midnight. Lows in the upper 60s. South winds around 5 miles per hour in the evening, becoming light and variable. Chance of rain 40%. Monday, mostly cloudy. A chance of showers with a slight chance of thunderstorms in the morning, then showers with a chance of thunderstorms in the afternoon. Highs in the lower 80s. Southwest winds around 5 miles per hour. Chance of rain 90%. Monday night, mostly cloudy. Showers with a chance of thunderstorms in the evening, then a chance of showers after midnight. Lows in the mid-60s. Northwest winds around 5 miles per hour. Chance of rain 90%. Tuesday, partly sunny with a 20% chance of showers. Highs in the lower 80s. Tuesday night, partly cloudy. A slight chance of showers in the evening. Lows around 60. Chance of rain 20%. Wednesday, mostly sunny. Highs in the mid-80s. Wednesday night through Friday night, mostly clear. Lows in the lower 60s. Highs in the upper 80s.
Saturday, mostly sunny. Highs

upper 80s. The coastal waters forecast for the following: coastal waters from Okaloosa, Walton County line to Mexico Beach out to 20 nautical miles, coastal waters from Mexico Beach to Apalachicola out to 20 nautical miles, waters from Okaloosa, Walton County line to Mexico Beach 20 to 60 nautical miles, and waters from Mexico Beach to Apalachicola 20 to 60 nautical miles. Tonight, southeast winds 5 to 10 knots. Waves 1 foot or less. Wave detail, south 2 feet at 5 seconds. Protected waters, a light chop. A chance of showers with a slight chance of thunderstorms. Sunday, southeast winds 5 to 10 knots. Waves 1 foot or less. Wave detail, south 2 feet at 5 seconds. Protected waters, a light chop. A chance of showers with a slight chance of thunderstorms. Sunday night, south winds around 5 knots. Waves 1 foot or less. Wave detail, south 2 feet at 6 seconds. Protected waters smooth, a slight chance of showers in the evening, then a chance of showers and thunderstorms after midnight. Monday, south winds 5 to 10 knots, becoming southwest in the afternoon. Waves 1 foot or less. Wave detail, south 2 feet at 6 seconds. Protected waters, a light chop. Showers with a chance of thunderstorms. Monday night, west winds 5 to 10 knots, becoming north 10 to 15 knots after midnight. Waves 1 foot or less. Wave detail, northwest 2 feet at 4 seconds and south 2 feet at 6 seconds. Protected waters, a moderate chop. A chance of showers with a slight chance of thunderstorms. Tuesday, northeast winds 10 to 15 knots. Seas around 3 feet. Wave detail, north 2 feet at 4 seconds and south 2 feet at 7 seconds. Protected waters, a moderate chop. A chance of showers in the morning. Tuesday night, northeast winds 5 to 10 knots, becoming east 10 to 15 knots after midnight. Waves 1 foot or less. Protected waters, a moderate chop. Wednesday, east winds 5 to 10 knots. Waves 1 foot or less. Protected waters, a light chop. Wednesday night, northwest winds 5 to 10 knots. Waves 1 foot or less. Protected waters, a light chop. Thursday, northwest winds 5 to 10 knots. Waves 1 foot or less. Protected waters, a light chop. Thursday night, west winds 10 to 15 knots, becoming north after midnight. Waves 1 foot or less. Protected waters, a moderate chop. Winds and waves higher and near thunderstorms. The coastal waters forecast for the following: waters from Suwannee River to Apalachicola, Florida, extending from 20 to 60 nautical miles. Tonight, south winds around 5 knots. Waves 1 foot or less. Wave detail, southwest 1 foot at 5 seconds. Protected waters smooth, a slight chance of showers and thunderstorms. Sunday, south winds around 5 knots. Waves 1 foot or less. Wave detail, south 1 foot at 5 seconds. Protected waters smooth, a chance of showers and thunderstorms. Sunday night, south winds around 5 knots. Waves 1 foot or less. Wave detail, south 1 foot at 6 seconds. Protected waters smooth, a slight chance of showers. Monday, south winds around 5 knots, becoming southwest in the afternoon. Waves 1 foot or less. Wave detail, south 2 feet at 6 seconds and southwest 1 foot at 3 seconds. Protected waters, a light chop. A chance of showers with a slight chance of thunderstorms in the morning, then showers likely with a chance of thunderstorms in the afternoon. Monday night, west winds 5 to 10 knots, becoming northwest after midnight. Waves 1 foot or less. Wave detail, southwest 2 feet at 6 seconds and southwest 1 foot at 3 seconds. Protected waters, a light chop. Showers likely with a slight chance of thunderstorms in the evening, then a chance of showers after midnight. Tuesday, northeast winds 5 to 10 knots. Waves 1 foot or less. Wave detail, north 2 feet at 4 seconds and southwest 2 feet at 6 seconds. Protected waters, a light chop. A chance of showers, mainly in the morning. Tuesday night, northeast winds 10 to 15 knots. Waves 1 foot or less. Protected waters, a moderate chop. Wednesday, northeast winds 5 to 10 knots. Waves 1 foot or less. Protected waters, a light chop. Wednesday night, northwest winds 5 to 10 knots. Waves 1 foot or less. Protected waters, a light chop. Thursday, north winds 5.

to 10 knots, becoming west in the afternoon. Waves 1 foot or less. Protected waters a light chop. Thursday night, west winds 10 to 15 knots, becoming north after midnight. Waves 1 foot or less. Protected waters a moderate chop. Winds and waves higher and near thunderstorms. The coastal waters forecast for the following St. Andrews Bay waterways. Tonight, east winds around 5 knots. Protected waters smooth, a chance of showers and a slight chance of thunderstorms. Sunday, east winds around 5 knots, becoming south in the afternoon. Protected waters a light chop. A chance of showers with a slight chance of thunderstorms. Sunday night, south winds 5 to 10 knots in the evening, becoming light and variable. Protected waters a light chop. A chance of showers and thunderstorms after midnight. Monday, southwest winds around 5 knots, increasing to 5 to 10 knots in the afternoon. Protected waters a light chop. Showers with a chance of thunderstorms. Monday night, west winds around 5 knots, becoming north after midnight. Protected waters a light chop. Showers likely with a chance of thunderstorms in the evening. A light chop. Showers with a chance of thunderstorms. Monday night, west winds around 5 knots, becoming north after midnight. Protected waters a light chop. Showers likely with a chance of thunderstorms in the evening, then a chance of showers after midnight. Tuesday, northeast winds 5 to 10 knots. Protected waters a light chop. Tuesday night, northeast winds around 5 knots. Protected waters smooth. Wednesday, east winds around 5 knots, becoming southwest in the afternoon. Protected waters a light chop. Wednesday night, west winds 5 to 10 knots, becoming northwest after midnight. Protected waters a light chop. Thursday, northwest winds 5 to 10 knots. Protected waters a light chop. Thursday night, west winds 5 to 10 knots, becoming north after midnight. Protected waters a light chop. Winds and waves higher and near thunderstorms. Tide information for Sunday, May 10th, 2026. St. Mark's River entrance. Low 3:16 a.m., high 10:19 a.m., low 3:44 p.m., high 9:20 p.m. Apalachicola. Low 5:05 a.m., high 12:47 p.m., low 6:03 p.m., high 10:37 p.m. St. Andrews Bay at Panama City. Low 1:42 a.m., high 3:44 p.m. Note that the times of high and low tide are 3 minutes earlier at Shell Point than at the St. Mark's River entrance. The average water temperature at Apalachicola was 77.0 degrees. Sunrise and sunset in Tallahassee. May 10, 2026, sunrise 6:47 a.m. Eastern Daylight Time, sunset 8:21 p.m. Eastern Daylight Time. 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The latest weather and forecast information can also be accessed by calling our automated forecast line at 850-942-8851. The current time is 1:35 a.m. Eastern Daylight Time. These are the 1 a.m. Eastern Daylight Time conditions. At the Tallahassee Airport, it was cloudy. The temperature was 66 degrees. The wind was southeast at 3 miles an hour. At Florida State University, the temperature was 66 degrees. The wind was calm. At Apalachicola, fog was reported. The temperature was 68 degrees. The wind was northeast at 5 miles an hour. At Panama City Northwest, it was cloudy. The temperature was 66 degrees. The wind was calm. At Dothan, it was cloudy. The temperature was 66 degrees. The wind was calm. At Albany, it was cloudy. The temperature was 66 degrees. The wind was calm. The report from Valdosta was not available. Over the marine area, at the buoy south of Apalachicola, winds were southeast at 10 knots and seas were 3 feet. At the buoy south of Panama City, winds were south at 4 knots and seas were 3 feet. At the buoy south of Pensacola, winds were south at 2 knots and seas were 2 feet. The forecast for the local area. Tonight, mostly cloudy. Showers with a chance of thunderstorms this evening, then a chance of showers with a slight chance of thunderstorms after midnight. Patchy fog after midnight. Lows in the upper 60s. Southeast winds around

5 miles per hour this evening, becoming light and variable. Chance of rain 90%. Sunday, patchy fog in the morning. Showers likely with a slight chance of thunderstorms. Highs in the mid-80s. Light and variable winds, becoming south around 5 miles per hour in the afternoon. Chance of rain 70%. Sunday night, mostly cloudy. A chance of showers with a slight chance of thunderstorms in the evening, then a slight chance of showers after midnight. Lows in the upper 60s. South winds around 5 miles per hour in the evening, becoming light and variable. Chance of rain 40%. Monday, mostly cloudy. A chance of showers with a slight chance of thunderstorms in the morning, then showers with a chance of thunderstorms in the afternoon. Highs in the lower 80s. Southwest winds around 5 miles per hour. Chance of rain 90%. Monday night, mostly cloudy. Showers with a chance of thunderstorms in the evening, then a chance of showers after midnight. Lows in the mid-60s. Northwest winds around 5 miles per hour. Chance of rain 90%. Tuesday, partly sunny with a 20% chance of showers. Highs in the lower 80s. Tuesday night, partly cloudy. A slight chance of showers in the evening. Lows around 60. Chance of rain 20%. Wednesday, mostly sunny. Highs in the mid-80s. Wednesday night through Friday night, mostly clear. Lows in the lower 60s. Highs in the upper 80s. Saturday, mostly sunny. Highs in the upper 80s. The coastal waters forecast for the following: coastal waters from Okaloosa, Walton County line to Mexico Beach out to 20 nautical miles, coastal waters from Mexico Beach to Apalachicola out to 20 nautical miles, waters from Okaloosa, Walton County line to Mexico Beach 20 to 60 nautical miles, and waters from Mexico Beach to Apalachicola 20 to 60 nautical miles. Tonight, southeast winds 5 to 10 knots. Waves 1 foot or less. Wave detail, south 2 feet at 5 seconds. Protected waters, a light chop. A chance of showers with a slight chance of thunderstorms. Sunday, southeast winds 5 to 10 knots. Waves 1 foot or less. Wave detail, south 2 feet at 5 seconds. Protected waters, a light chop. A chance of showers with a slight chance of thunderstorms. Sunday night, south winds around 5 knots. Waves 1 foot or less. Wave detail, south 2 feet at 6 seconds. Protected waters smooth, a slight chance of showers in the evening, then a chance of showers and thunderstorms after midnight. Monday, south winds 5 to 10 knots, becoming southwest in the afternoon. Waves 1 foot or less. Wave detail, south 2 feet at 6 seconds. Protected waters, a light chop. Showers with a chance of thunderstorms. Monday night, west winds 5 to 10 knots, becoming north 10 to 15 knots after midnight. Waves 1 foot or less. Wave detail, northwest 2 feet at 4 seconds and south 2 feet at 6 seconds. Protected waters, a moderate chop. A chance of showers with a slight chance of thunderstorms. Tuesday, northeast winds 10 to 15 knots. Seas around 3 feet. Wave detail, north 2 feet at 4 seconds and south 2 feet at 7 seconds. Protected waters, a moderate chop. A chance of showers in the morning. Tuesday night, northeast winds 5 to 10 knots, becoming east 10 to 15 knots after midnight. Waves 1 foot or less. Protected waters, a moderate chop. Wednesday, east winds 5 to 10 knots. Waves 1 foot or less. Protected waters, a light chop. Wednesday night, northwest winds 5 to 10 knots. Waves 1 foot or less. Protected waters, a light chop. Thursday, northwest winds 5 to 10 knots. Waves 1 foot or less. Protected waters, a light chop. Thursday night, west winds 10 to 15 knots, becoming north after midnight. Waves 1 foot or less. Protected waters, a moderate chop. Winds and waves higher and near thunderstorms. The coastal waters forecast for the following: waters from Suwannee River to Apalachicola, Florida, extending from 20 to 60 nautical miles. Tonight, south winds around 5 knots. Waves 1 foot or less. Wave detail, southwest 1 foot at 5 seconds. Protected waters smooth, a slight chance of showers and thunderstorms. Sunday, south winds around 5 knots. Waves 1 foot or less. Wave detail, south 1 foot at 5 seconds. Protected waters smooth, a chance of showers.

downpours and thunderstorms. Sunday night, south winds around 5 knots. Waves 1 foot or less. Wave detail, south 1 foot at 6 seconds. Protected waters smooth, a slight chance of showers. Monday, south winds around 5 knots, becoming southwest in the afternoon. Waves 1 foot or less. Wave detail, south 2 feet at 6 seconds and southwest 1 foot at 3 seconds. Protected waters a light chop. A chance of showers with a slight chance of thunderstorms in the morning, then showers likely with a chance of thunderstorms in the afternoon. Monday night, west winds 5 to 10 knots, becoming northwest after midnight. Waves 1 foot or less. Wave detail, southwest 2 feet at 6 seconds and southwest 1 foot at 3 seconds. Protected waters a light chop. Showers likely with a slight chance of thunderstorms in the evening, then a chance of showers after midnight. Tuesday, northeast winds 5 to 10 knots. Waves 1 foot or less. Wave detail, north 2 feet at 4 seconds and southwest 2 feet at 6 seconds. Protected waters a light chop. A chance of showers, mainly in the morning. Tuesday night, northeast winds 10 to 15 knots. Waves 1 foot or less. Protected waters a moderate chop. Wednesday, northeast winds 5 to 10 knots. Waves 1 foot or less. Protected waters a light chop. Wednesday night, northwest winds 5 to 10 knots. Waves 1 foot or less. Protected waters a light chop. Thursday, north winds 5 to 10 knots, becoming west in the afternoon. Waves 1 foot or less. Protected waters a light chop. Thursday night, west winds 10 to 15 knots, becoming north after midnight. Waves 1 foot or less. Protected waters a moderate chop. Winds and waves higher in and near thunderstorms. The coastal waters forecast for the following St. Andrews Bay waterways. Tonight, east winds around 5 knots. Protected waters smooth, a chance of showers and a slight chance of thunderstorms. Sunday, east winds around 5 knots, becoming south in the afternoon. Protected waters a light chop. A chance of showers with a slight chance of thunderstorms. Sunday night, south winds 5 to 10 knots in the evening, becoming light and variable. Protected waters a light chop. A chance of showers and thunderstorms after midnight. Monday, southwest winds around 5 knots, increasing to 5 to 10 knots in the afternoon. Protected waters a light chop. Showers with a chance of thunderstorms. Monday night, west winds around 5 knots, becoming north after midnight. Protected waters a light chop. Showers likely with a chance of thunderstorms in the evening, then a chance of showers after midnight. Tuesday, northeast winds 5 to 10 knots. Protected waters a light chop. Tuesday night, northeast winds around 5 knots. Protected waters smooth. Wednesday, east winds around 5 knots, becoming southwest in the afternoon. Protected waters a light chop. Wednesday night, west winds 5 to 10 knots, becoming northwest after midnight. Protected waters a light chop. Thursday, northwest winds 5 to 10 knots. Protected waters a light chop. Thursday night, west winds 5 to 10 knots, becoming north after midnight. Protected waters a light chop. Winds and waves higher in and near thunderstorms. Tide information for Sunday, May 10, 2026. St. Mark's River entrance. Low 3:16 a.m., high 10:19 a.m., low 3:44 p.m., high 9:20 p.m. Apalachicola. Low 5:05 a.m., high 12:27 p.m., low 6:03 p.m., high 10:37 p.m. St. Andrews Bay at Panama City. Low 1:42 a.m., high 3:44 p.m. Note that the times of high and low tide are 3 minutes earlier at Shell Point than at the St. Mark's River entrance. The average water temperature at Apalachicola was 77.0 degrees. Sunrise and sunset in Tallahassee. May 10, 2026, sunrise 6:47 a.m. Eastern Daylight Time, sunset 8:21 p.m. Eastern Daylight Time. 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This broadcast originates from your National Weather Service office in Tallahassee, Florida. 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The current time is 1:46 a.m. Eastern Daylight Time.
These are the 1 a.m. Eastern Daylight Time conditions. At the Tallahassee Airport, it was cloudy. The temperature was 66 degrees. The wind was southeast at 3 miles an hour. At Florida State University, the temperature was 66 degrees. The wind was calm. At Apalachicola, fog was reported. The temperature was 68 degrees. The wind was northeast at 5 miles an hour. At Panama City Northwest, it was cloudy. The temperature was 66 degrees. The wind was calm. At Dothan, it was cloudy. The temperature was 66 degrees. The wind was calm. At Albany, it was cloudy. The temperature was 66 degrees. The wind was calm. The report from Valdosta was not available. Over the marine area, at the buoy south of Apalachicola, winds were southeast at 10 knots and seas were 3 feet. At the buoy south of Panama City, winds were south at 4 knots and seas were 3 feet. At the buoy south of Pensacola, winds were south at 2 knots and seas were 2 feet. The forecast for the local area. Tonight, mostly cloudy. Showers with a chance of thunderstorms this evening, then a chance of showers with a slight chance of thunderstorms after midnight. Patchy fog after midnight. Lows in the upper 60s. Southeast winds around 5 miles per hour this evening, becoming light and variable. Chance of rain 90%. Sunday, patchy fog in the morning. Showers likely with a slight chance of thunderstorms. Highs in the mid-80s. Light and variable winds, becoming south around 5 miles per hour in the afternoon. Chance of rain 70%. Sunday night, mostly cloudy. A chance of showers with a slight chance of thunderstorms in the evening, then a slight chance of showers after midnight. Lows in the upper 60s. South winds around 5 miles per hour in the evening, becoming light and variable. Chance of rain 40%. Monday, mostly cloudy. A chance of showers with a slight chance of thunderstorms in the morning, then showers with a chance of thunderstorms in the afternoon. Highs in the lower 80s. Southwest winds around 5 miles per hour. Chance of rain 90%. Monday night, mostly cloudy. Showers with a chance of thunderstorms in the evening, then a chance of showers after midnight. Lows in the mid-60s. Northwest winds around 5 miles per hour. Chance of rain 90%. Tuesday, partly sunny with a 20% chance of showers. Highs in the lower 80s. Tuesday night, partly cloudy. A slight chance of showers in the evening. Lows around 60. Chance of rain 20%. Wednesday, mostly sunny. Highs in the mid-80s. Wednesday night through Friday night, mostly clear. Lows in the lower 60s. Highs in the upper 80s. Saturday, mostly sunny. Highs in the upper 80s. The coastal waters forecast for the following. Coastal waters from Okaloosa, Walton County line to Mexico Beach out to 20 nautical miles. Coastal waters from Mexico Beach to Apalachicola out to 20 nautical miles. Waters from Okaloosa, Walton County line to Mexico Beach 20 to 60 nautical miles. And waters from Mexico Beach to Apalachicola 20 to 60 nautical miles. Tonight, southeast winds 5 to 10 knots. Waves 1 foot or less. Wave detail, south 2 feet at 5 seconds. Protected waters, a light chop. A chance of showers with a slight chance of thunderstorms. Sunday, southeast winds 5 to 10 knots. Waves 1 foot or less. Wave detail, south 2 feet at 5 seconds. Protected waters, a light chop. A chance of showers with a slight chance of thunderstorms. Sunday night, south winds around 5 knots. Waves 1 foot or less. Wave detail, south 2 feet at 6 seconds. Protected waters smooth, a slight chance of showers in the evening, then a chance of showers and thunderstorms after midnight. Monday, south winds 5 to 10 knots, becoming southwest in the afternoon. Waves 1 foot or less. Wave detail, south 2 feet at 6 seconds. Protected waters a light chop. Showers with a chance of thunderstorms. Monday night, west winds 5 to 10 knots, becoming north 10 to 15 knots after midnight. Waves 1 foot or less. Wave detail, northwest 2 feet at 4 seconds and south 2 feet at 6 seconds. Protected waters a moderate chop. A chance of showers with a slight chance of thunderstorms. Tuesday, northeast winds 10 to 15 knots. Seas around 3 feet. Wave detail, north 2 feet at 4 seconds and south 2 feet at 7 seconds.

protected water is a moderate chop. A chance of showers in the morning. Tuesday night, northeast winds 5 to 10 knots, becoming east 10 to 15 knots after midnight. Waves 1 foot or less. Protected water is a moderate chop. Wednesday, east winds 5 to 10 knots. Waves 1 foot or less. Protected water is a light chop. Wednesday night, northwest winds 5 to 10 knots. Waves 1 foot or less. Protected water is a light chop. Thursday, northwest winds 5 to 10 knots. Waves 1 foot or less. Protected water is a light chop. Thursday night, west winds 10 to 15 knots, becoming north after midnight. Waves 1 foot or less. Protected water is a moderate chop. Winds and waves higher in and near thunderstorms. The coastal waters forecast for the following waters from Suwannee River to Apalachicola, Florida, extending from 20 to 60 nautical miles. Tonight, south winds around 5 knots. Waves 1 foot or less. Wave detail, southwest 1 foot at 5 seconds. Protected water smooth, a slight chance of showers and thunderstorms. Sunday, south winds around 5 knots. Waves 1 foot or less. Wave detail, south 1 foot at 5 seconds. Protected water smooth, a chance of showers and thunderstorms. Sunday night, south winds around 5 knots. Waves 1 foot or less. Wave detail, south 1 foot at 6 seconds. Protected water smooth, a slight chance of showers. Monday, south winds around 5 knots, becoming southwest in the afternoon. Waves 1 foot or less. Wave detail, south 2 feet at 6 seconds and southwest 1 foot at 3 seconds. Protected waters a light chop. A chance of showers with a slight chance of thunderstorms in the morning, then showers likely with a chance of thunderstorms in the afternoon. Monday night, west winds 5 to 10 knots, becoming northwest after midnight. Waves 1 foot or less. Wave detail, southwest 2 feet at 6 seconds and southwest 1 foot at 3 seconds. Protected waters a light chop. Showers likely with a slight chance of thunderstorms in the evening, then a chance of showers after midnight. Tuesday, northeast winds 5 to 10 knots. Waves 1 foot or less. Wave detail, north 2 feet at 4 seconds and southwest 2 feet at 6 seconds. Protected waters a light chop. A chance of showers, mainly in the morning. Tuesday night, northeast winds 10 to 15 knots. Waves 1 foot or less. Protected waters a moderate chop. Wednesday, northeast winds 5 to 10 knots. Waves 1 foot or less. Protected waters a light chop. Wednesday night, northwest winds 5 to 10 knots. Waves 1 foot or less. Protected waters a light chop. Thursday, north winds 5 to 10 knots, becoming west in the afternoon. Waves 1 foot or less. Protected waters a light chop. Thursday night, west winds 10 to 15 knots, becoming north after midnight. Waves 1 foot or less. Protected waters a moderate chop. Winds and waves higher in and near thunderstorms. The coastal waters forecast for the following St. Andrews Bay waterways. Tonight, east winds around 5 knots. Protected waters smooth, a chance of showers and a slight chance of thunderstorms. Sunday, east winds around 5 knots, becoming south in the afternoon. Protected waters a light chop. A chance of showers with a slight chance of thunderstorms. Sunday night, south winds 5 to 10 knots in the evening, becoming light and variable. Protected waters a light chop. A chance of showers and thunderstorms after midnight. Monday, southwest winds around 5 knots, increasing to 5 to 10 knots in the afternoon. Protected waters a light chop. Showers with a chance of thunderstorms. Monday night, west winds around 5 knots, becoming north after midnight. Protected waters a light chop. Showers likely with a chance of thunderstorms in the evening, then a chance of showers after midnight. Tuesday, northeast winds 5 to 10 knots. Protected waters a light chop. Tuesday night, northeast winds around 5 knots. Protected waters smooth. Wednesday, east winds around 5 knots, becoming southwest in the afternoon. Protected waters a light chop. Wednesday night, west winds 5 to 10 knots, becoming northwest after midnight. Protected waters a light chop. Thursday, northwest winds 5 to 10 knots. Protected waters a light chop. Thursday night, west winds 5 to 10 knots, becoming north after midnight.

midnight. Protected waters, a light shop. Winds and waves higher and near thunderstorms. Tide information for Sunday, May 10th, 2026. St. Mark's River entrance. Low 3:16 a.m., high 10:19 a.m., low 3:44 p.m., high 9:20 p.m. Apalachicola. Low 5:05 a.m., high 12:47 p.m., low 6:03 p.m., high 10:37 p.m. St. Andrews Bay of Panama City. Low 1:42 a.m., high 3:44 p.m. Note that the times of high and low tide are 3 minutes earlier at Shell Point than at the St. Mark's River entrance. The average water temperature at Apalachicola was 77.0 degrees. Sunrise and sunset in Tallahassee. May 10, 2026, sunrise 6:47 a.m. Eastern Daylight Time, sunset 8:21 p.m. Eastern Daylight Time. 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The latest weather and forecast information can also be accessed by calling our automated forecast line at 850-942-8851. The current time is 1:58 a.m. Eastern Daylight Time. These are the 1 a.m. Eastern Daylight Time conditions. At the Tallahassee Airport, it was cloudy. The temperature was 66 degrees. The wind was southeast at 3 miles an hour. At Florida State University, the temperature was 66 degrees. The wind was calm. At Apalachicola, fog was reported. The temperature was 68 degrees. The wind was northeast at 5 miles an hour. At Panama City Northwest, it was cloudy. The temperature was 66 degrees. The wind was calm. At Dothan, it was cloudy. The temperature was 66 degrees. The wind was calm. At Albany, it was cloudy. The temperature was 66 degrees. The wind was calm. The report from Valdosta was not available. Over the marine area, at the buoy south of Apalachicola, winds were southeast at 10 knots and seas were 3 feet. At the buoy south of Panama City, winds were south at 4 knots and seas were 3 feet. At the buoy south of Pensacola, winds were south at 2 knots and seas were 2 feet. The forecast for the local area. Tonight, mostly cloudy. Showers with a chance of thunderstorms this evening, then a chance of showers with a slight chance of thunderstorms after midnight. Patchy fog after midnight. Lows in the upper 60s. Southeast winds around 5 miles per hour this evening, becoming light and variable. Chance of rain 90%. Sunday, patchy fog in the morning. Showers likely with a slight chance of thunderstorms. Highs in the mid-80s. Light and variable winds, becoming south around 5 miles per hour in the afternoon. Chance of rain 70%. Sunday night, mostly cloudy. A chance of showers with a slight chance of thunderstorms in the evening, then a slight chance of showers after midnight. Lows in the upper 60s. South winds around 5 miles per hour in the evening, becoming light and variable. Chance of rain 40%. Monday, mostly cloudy. A chance of showers with a slight chance of thunderstorms in the morning, then showers with a chance of thunderstorms in the afternoon. Highs in the lower 80s. Southwest winds around 5 miles per hour. Chance of rain 90%. Monday night, mostly cloudy. Showers with a chance of thunderstorms in the evening, then a chance of showers after midnight. Lows in the mid-60s. Northwest winds around 5 miles per hour. Chance of rain 90%. Tuesday, partly sunny with a 20% chance of showers. Highs in the lower 80s. Tuesday night, partly cloudy. A slight chance of showers in the evening. Lows around 60. Chance of rain 20%. Wednesday, mostly sunny. Highs in the mid-80s. Wednesday night through Friday night, mostly clear. Lows in the lower 60s. Highs in the upper 80s. Saturday, mostly sunny. Highs in the upper 80s. The coastal waters forecast for the following. Coastal waters from Okaloosa, Walton County line to Mexico Beach out to 20 nautical miles. Coastal waters from Mexico Beach to Apalachicola out to 20 nautical miles. Waters from Okaloosa, Walton County line to Mexico Beach 20 to 60 nautical miles. And waters from Mexico Beach to Apalachicola 20 to 60 nautical miles. Tonight, southeast winds 5 to 10 knots. Waves 1 foot or less.

Monday night, west winds 5 to 10 knots, becoming north 10 to 15 knots after midnight. Waves 1 foot or less. Wave detail, northwest 2 feet at 4 seconds and south 2 feet at 6 seconds. Protected waters a moderate chop. A chance of showers with a slight chance of thunderstorms. Tuesday, northeast winds 10 to 15 knots. Seas around 3 feet. Wave detail, north 2 feet at 4 seconds and south 2 feet at 7 seconds. Protected waters a moderate chop. A chance of showers in the morning. Tuesday night, northeast winds 5 to 10 knots, becoming east 10 to 15 knots after midnight. Waves 1 foot or less. Protected waters a moderate chop. Wednesday, east winds 5 to 10 knots. Waves 1 foot or less. Protected waters a light chop. Wednesday night, northwest winds 5 to 10 knots. Waves 1 foot or less. Protected waters a light chop. Thursday, northwest winds 5 to 10 knots. Waves 1 foot or less. Protected waters a light chop. Thursday night, west winds 10 to 15 knots, becoming north after midnight. Waves 1 foot or less. Protected waters a moderate chop. Winds and waves higher and near thunderstorms. The coastal waters forecast for the following waters from Suwannee River to Apalachicola, Florida, extending from 20 to 60 nautical miles. Tonight, south winds around 5 knots. Waves 1 foot or less. Wave detail, southwest 1 foot at 5 seconds. Protected waters smooth, a slight chance of showers and thunderstorms. Sunday, south winds around 5 knots. Waves 1 foot or less. Wave detail, south 1 foot at 5 seconds. Protected waters smooth, a chance of showers and thunderstorms. Sunday night, south winds around 5 knots. Waves 1 foot or less. Wave detail, south 1 foot at 6 seconds. Protected waters smooth, a slight chance of showers. Monday, south winds around 5 knots, becoming southwest in the afternoon. Waves 1 foot or less. Wave detail, south 2 feet at 6 seconds and southwest 1 foot at 3 seconds. Protected waters a light chop. A chance of showers with a slight chance of thunderstorms in the morning, then showers likely with a chance of thunderstorms in the afternoon. Monday night, west winds 5 to 10 knots, becoming northwest after midnight. Waves 1 foot or less. Wave detail, southwest 2 feet at 6 seconds and southwest 1 foot at 3 seconds. Protected waters a light chop. Showers likely with a slight chance of thunderstorms in the evening, then a chance of showers after midnight. Tuesday, northeast winds 5 to 10 knots. Waves 1 foot or less. Wave detail, north 2 feet at 4 seconds and southwest 2 feet at 6 seconds. Protected waters a light chop. A chance of showers, mainly in the morning. Tuesday night, northeast winds 10 to 15 knots. Waves 1 foot or less. Protected waters a moderate chop. Wednesday, northeast winds 5 to 10 knots. Waves 1 foot or less. Protected waters a light chop. Wednesday night, northwest winds 5 to 10 knots. Waves 1 foot or less. Protected waters a light chop. Thursday, north winds 5 to 10 knots, becoming west in the afternoon. Waves 1 foot or less. Protected waters a light chop. Thursday night, west winds 10 to 15 knots, becoming north after midnight. Waves 1 foot or less. Protected waters a moderate chop. Winds and waves higher and near thunderstorms. The coastal waters forecast for the following St. Andrews Bay waterways. Tonight, east winds around 5 knots. Protected waters smooth, a chance of showers and a slight chance of thunderstorms. Sunday, east winds around 5 knots, becoming south in the afternoon. Protected waters a light chop. A chance of showers with a slight chance of thunderstorms. Sunday night, south winds 5 to 10 knots in the evening, becoming light and variable. Protected waters a light chop. A chance of showers and thunderstorms after midnight. Monday, southwest winds around 5 knots, increasing to 5 to 10 knots in the afternoon. Protected waters a light chop. Showers with a chance of thunderstorms. Monday night, west winds around 5 knots, becoming north after midnight. Protected waters a light chop. Showers likely with a chance of thunderstorms in the evening, then a chance of showers after midnight. Tuesday, northeast winds 5 to 10 knots. Protected waters a light chop.

Tuesday night, northeast winds around 5 knots. Protected waters move. Wednesday, east winds around 5 knots, becoming southwest in the afternoon. Protected waters a light chop. Wednesday night, west winds 5 to 10 knots, becoming northwest after midnight. Protected waters a light chop. Thursday, northwest winds 5 to 10 knots. Protected waters a light chop. Thursday night, west winds 5 to 10 knots, becoming north after midnight. Protected waters a light chop. Winds and waves higher in and near thunderstorms. Tide information for Sunday, May 10, 2026. St. Mark's River entrance. Low 3:16 a.m., high 10:19 a.m., low 3:44 p.m., high 9:20 p.m. Apalachicola. Low 5:05 a.m., high 12:47 p.m., low 6:03 p.m., high 10:37 p.m. St. Andrews Bay at Panama City. Low 1:42 a.m., high 3:44 p.m. Note that the times of high and low tide are 3 minutes earlier at Shell Point than at the St. Mark's River entrance. The average water temperature at Apalachicola was 77.0 degrees. Sunrise and sunset in Tallahassee. May 10, 2026, sunrise 6:47 a.m. Eastern Daylight Time, sunset 8:21 p.m. Eastern Daylight Time. 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This broadcast originates from your National Weather Service office in Tallahassee, Florida. The latest weather and forecast information can also be accessed by calling our automated forecast line at 850-942-8851. The current time is 2:09 a.m. Eastern Daylight Time. These are the 2 a.m. Eastern Daylight Time conditions. At the Tallahassee Airport, it was cloudy. The temperature was 66 degrees. The wind was calm. The report from Florida State University was not available. At Apalachicola, fog was reported. The temperature was 67 degrees. The wind was east at 5 miles an hour. At Panama City Northwest, it was cloudy. The temperature was 66 degrees. The wind was calm. At Dothan, it was cloudy. The temperature was 65 degrees. The wind was southwest at 3 miles an hour. At Albany, it was cloudy. The temperature was 66 degrees. The wind was southwest at 6 miles an hour. The report from Valdosta was not available. Over the marine area, at the buoy south of Apalachicola, winds were southeast at 10 knots. At the buoy south of Panama City, winds were southwest at 2 knots. At the buoy south of Pensacola, winds were northwest at 6 knots. The forecast for the local area. Tonight, mostly cloudy. Showers with a chance of thunderstorms this evening, then a chance of showers with a slight chance of thunderstorms after midnight. Patchy fog after midnight. Lows in the upper 60s. Southeast winds around 5 miles per hour this evening, becoming light and variable. Chance of rain 90%. Sunday, patchy fog in the morning. Showers likely with a slight chance of thunderstorms. Highs in the mid-80s. Light and variable winds, becoming south around 5 miles per hour in the afternoon. Chance of rain 70%. Sunday night, mostly cloudy. A chance of showers with a slight chance of thunderstorms in the evening, then a slight chance of showers after midnight. Lows in the upper 60s. South winds around 5 miles per hour in the evening, becoming light and variable. Chance of rain 40%. Monday, mostly cloudy. A chance of showers with a slight chance of thunderstorms in the morning, then showers with a chance of thunderstorms in the afternoon. Highs in the lower 80s. Southwest winds around 5 miles per hour. Chance of rain 90%. Monday night, mostly cloudy. Showers with a chance of thunderstorms in the evening, then a chance of showers after midnight. Lows in the mid-60s. Northwest winds around 5 miles per hour. Chance of rain 90%. Tuesday, partly sunny with a 20% chance of showers. Highs in the lower 80s. Tuesday night, partly cloudy. A slight chance of showers in the evening. Lows around 60. Chance of rain 20%. Wednesday, mostly sunny. Highs in the mid-80s. Wednesday night through Friday night, mostly clear. Lows in the lower 60s. Highs in the upper 80s. Saturday, mostly sunny. Highs in the upper 80s.

The coastal waters forecast for the following. Coastal waters from Okaloosa, Walton County line to Mexico Beach out to 20 nautical miles. Coastal waters from Mexico Beach to Apalachicola out to 20 nautical miles. Waters from Okaloosa, Walton County line to Mexico Beach 20 to 60 nautical miles. And waters from Mexico Beach to Apalachicola 20 to 60 nautical miles. Tonight, southeast winds 5 to 10 knots. Waves 1 foot or less. Wave detail, south 2 feet at 5 seconds. Protected waters, a light chop. A chance of showers with a slight chance of thunderstorms. Sunday, southeast winds 5 to 10 knots. Waves 1 foot or less. Wave detail, south 2 feet at 5 seconds. Protected waters, a light chop. A chance of showers with a slight chance of thunderstorms. Sunday night, south winds around 5 knots. Waves 1 foot or less. Wave detail, south 2 feet at 6 seconds. Protected waters, smooth. A slight chance of showers in the evening, then a chance of showers and thunderstorms after midnight. Monday, south winds 5 to 10 knots, becoming southwest in the afternoon. Waves 1 foot or less. Wave detail, south 2 feet at 6 seconds. Protected waters, a light chop. Showers with a chance of thunderstorms. Monday night, west winds 5 to 10 knots, becoming north 10 to 15 knots after midnight. Waves 1 foot or less. Wave detail, northwest 2 feet at 4 seconds and south 2 feet at 6 seconds. Protected waters, a moderate chop. A chance of showers with a slight chance of thunderstorms. Tuesday, northeast winds 10 to 15 knots. Seas around 3 feet. Wave detail, north 2 feet at 4 seconds and south 2 feet at 7 seconds. Protected waters, a moderate chop. A chance of showers in the morning. Tuesday night, northeast winds 5 to 10 knots, becoming east 10 to 15 knots after midnight. Waves 1 foot or less. Protected waters, a moderate chop. Wednesday, east winds 5 to 10 knots. Waves 1 foot or less. Protected waters, a light chop. Wednesday night, northwest winds 5 to 10 knots. Waves 1 foot or less. Protected waters, a light chop. Thursday, northwest winds 5 to 10 knots. Waves 1 foot or less. Protected waters, a light chop. Thursday night, west winds 10 to 15 knots, becoming north after midnight. Waves 1 foot or less. Protected waters, a moderate chop. Winds and waves higher and near thunderstorms. The coastal waters forecast for the following. Waters from Suwannee River to Apalachicola, Florida, extending from 20 to 60 nautical miles. Tonight, south winds around 5 knots. Waves 1 foot or less. Wave detail, southwest 1 foot at 5 seconds. Protected waters, smooth. A slight chance of showers and thunderstorms. Sunday, south winds around 5 knots. Waves 1 foot or less. Wave detail, south 1 foot at 5 seconds. Protected waters, smooth. A chance of showers and thunderstorms. Sunday night, south winds around 5 knots. Waves 1 foot or less. Wave detail, south 1 foot at 6 seconds. Protected waters, smooth. A slight chance of showers. Monday, south winds around 5 knots, becoming southwest in the afternoon. Waves 1 foot or less. Wave detail, south 2 feet at 6 seconds and southwest 1 foot at 3 seconds. Protected waters, a light chop. A chance of showers with a slight chance of thunderstorms in the morning, then showers likely with a chance of thunderstorms in the afternoon. Monday night, west winds 5 to 10 knots, becoming northwest after midnight. Waves 1 foot or less. Wave detail, southwest 2 feet at 6 seconds and southwest 1 foot at 3 seconds. Protected waters, a light chop. Showers likely with a slight chance of thunderstorms in the evening, then a chance of showers after midnight. Tuesday, northeast winds 5 to 10 knots. Waves 1 foot or less. Wave detail, north 2 feet at 4 seconds and southwest 2 feet at 6 seconds. Protected waters, a light chop. A chance of showers, mainly in the morning. Tuesday night, northeast winds 10 to 15 knots. Waves 1 foot or less. Protected waters, a moderate chop. Wednesday, northeast winds 5 to 10 knots. Waves 1 foot or less. Protected waters, a light chop. Wednesday night, northwest winds 5 to 10 knots. Waves 1 foot or less. Protected waters, a light chop. Thursday, north winds 5 to 10 knots, becoming west in

the afternoon. Waves 1 foot or less. Protected waters a light chop. Thursday night, west winds 10 to 15 knots, becoming north after midnight. Waves 1 foot or less. Protected waters a moderate chop. Winds and waves higher and near thunderstorms. The coastal waters forecast for the following St. Andrews Bay waterways. Tonight, east winds around 5 knots. Protected waters smooth, a chance of showers and a slight chance of thunderstorms. Sunday, east winds around 5 knots, becoming south in the afternoon. Protected waters a light chop. A chance of showers with a slight chance of thunderstorms. Sunday night, south winds 5 to 10 knots in the evening, becoming light and variable. Protected waters a light chop. A chance of showers and thunderstorms after midnight. Monday, southwest winds around 5 knots, increasing to 5 to 10 knots in the afternoon. Protected waters a light chop. Showers with a chance of thunderstorms. Monday night, west winds around 5 knots, becoming north after midnight. Protected waters a light chop. Showers likely with a chance of thunderstorms in the evening, then a chance of showers after midnight. Tuesday, northeast winds 5 to 10 knots. Protected waters a light chop. Tuesday night, northeast winds around 5 knots. Protected waters smooth. Wednesday, east winds around 5 knots, becoming southwest in the afternoon. Protected waters a light chop. Wednesday night, west winds 5 to 10 knots, becoming northwest after midnight. Protected waters a light chop. Thursday, northwest winds 5 to 10 knots. Protected waters a light chop. Thursday night, west winds 5 to 10 knots, becoming north after midnight. Protected waters a light chop. Winds and waves higher and near thunderstorms. Tide information for Sunday, May 10, 2026. St. Mark's River entrance. Low 3:16 a.m., high 10:19 a.m., low 3:44 p.m., high 9:20 p.m. Apalachicola. Low 5:05 a.m., high 12:47 p.m., low 6:03 p.m., high 10:37 p.m. St. Andrews Bay of Panama City. Low 1:42 a.m., high 3:44 p.m. Note that the times of high and low tide are 3 minutes earlier at Shell Point than at the St. Mark's River entrance. The average water temperature at Apalachicola was 77.0 degrees. Sunrise and sunset in Tallahassee. May 10, 2026. Sunrise 6:47 a.m. Eastern Daylight Time, sunset 8:21 p.m. Eastern Daylight Time. 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This broadcast originates from your National Weather Service office in Tallahassee, Florida. The latest weather and forecast information can also be accessed by calling our automated forecast line at 850-942-8851. The current time is 2:20 a.m. Eastern Daylight Time. These are the 2 a.m. Eastern Daylight Time conditions. At the Tallahassee Airport, it was mostly cloudy. The temperature was 66 degrees. The wind was calm. At Florida State University, the temperature was 66 degrees. The wind was east at 2 miles an hour. At Apalachicola, fog was reported. The temperature was 67 degrees. The wind was east at 5 miles an hour. At Panama City Northwest, it was cloudy. The temperature was 66 degrees. The wind was calm. At Dothan, fog was reported. The temperature was 65 degrees. The wind was calm. At Albany, it was cloudy. The temperature was 66 degrees. The wind was southwest at 6 miles an hour. The report from Valdosta was not available. Over the marine area, at the buoy south of Apalachicola, winds were southeast at 10 knots and seas were 3 feet. At the buoy south of Panama City, winds were southwest at 2 knots and seas were 3 feet. At the buoy south of Pensacola, winds were northwest at 6 knots and seas were 2 feet. The forecast for the local area. Tonight, mostly cloudy. Showers with a chance of thunderstorms this evening, then a chance of showers with a slight chance of thunderstorms after midnight. Patchy fog after midnight. Lows in the upper 60s. Southeast winds around 5 miles per hour this evening, becoming light and variable. Chance of rain 90%. Sunday, patchy fog in the morning. Showers likely with a slight chance of thunderstorms. Highs in the mid-80s,

light and variable winds, becoming south around 5 miles per hour in the afternoon. Chance of rain 70%. Sunday night, mostly cloudy. A chance of showers with a slight chance of thunderstorms in the evening, then a slight chance of showers after midnight. Lows in the upper 60s. South winds around 5 miles per hour in the evening, becoming light and variable. Chance of rain 40%. Monday, mostly cloudy. A chance of showers with a slight chance of thunderstorms in the morning, then showers with a chance of thunderstorms in the afternoon. Highs in the lower 80s. Southwest winds around 5 miles per hour. Chance of rain 90%. Monday night, mostly cloudy. Showers with a chance of thunderstorms in the evening, then a chance of showers after midnight. Lows in the mid-60s. Northwest winds around 5 miles per hour. Chance of rain 90%. Tuesday, partly sunny with a 20% chance of showers. Highs in the lower 80s. Tuesday night, partly cloudy. A slight chance of showers in the evening. Lows around 60. Chance of rain 20%. Wednesday, mostly sunny. Highs in the mid-80s. Wednesday night through Friday night, mostly clear. Lows in the lower 60s. Highs in the upper 80s. Saturday, mostly sunny. Highs in the upper 80s. The coastal waters forecast for the following: coastal waters from Okaloosa, Walton County line to Mexico Beach out to 20 nautical miles, coastal waters from Mexico Beach to Apalachicola out to 20 nautical miles, waters from Okaloosa, Walton County line to Mexico Beach 20 to 60 nautical miles, and waters from Mexico Beach to Apalachicola 20 to 60 nautical miles. Tonight, southeast winds 5 to 10 knots. Waves 1 foot or less. Wave detail, south 2 feet at 5 seconds. Protected waters, a light chop. A chance of showers with a slight chance of thunderstorms. Sunday, southeast winds 5 to 10 knots. Waves 1 foot or less. Wave detail, south 2 feet at 5 seconds. Protected waters, a light chop. A chance of showers with a slight chance of thunderstorms. Sunday night, south winds around 5 knots. Waves 1 foot or less. Wave detail, south 2 feet at 6 seconds. Protected waters smooth, a slight chance of showers in the evening, then a chance of showers and thunderstorms after midnight. Monday, south winds 5 to 10 knots, becoming southwest in the afternoon. Waves 1 foot or less. Wave detail, south 2 feet at 6 seconds. Protected waters, a light chop. Showers with a chance of thunderstorms. Monday night, west winds 5 to 10 knots, becoming north 10 to 15 knots after midnight. Waves 1 foot or less. Wave detail, northwest 2 feet at 4 seconds and south 2 feet at 6 seconds. Protected waters, a moderate chop. A chance of showers with a slight chance of thunderstorms. Tuesday, northeast winds 10 to 15 knots. Seas around 3 feet. Wave detail, north 2 feet at 4 seconds and south 2 feet at 7 seconds. Protected waters, a moderate chop. A chance of showers in the morning. Tuesday night, northeast winds 5 to 10 knots, becoming east 10 to 15 knots after midnight. Waves 1 foot or less. Protected waters, a moderate chop. Wednesday, east winds 5 to 10 knots. Waves 1 foot or less. Protected waters, a light chop. Wednesday night, northwest winds 5 to 10 knots. Waves 1 foot or less. Protected waters, a light chop. Thursday, northwest winds 5 to 10 knots. Waves 1 foot or less. Protected waters, a light chop. Thursday night, west winds 10 to 15 knots, becoming north after midnight. Waves 1 foot or less. Protected waters, a moderate chop. Winds and waves higher in and near thunderstorms. The coastal waters forecast for the following: waters from Suwannee River to Apalachicola, Florida, extending from 20 to 60 nautical miles. Tonight, south winds around 5 knots. Waves 1 foot or less. Wave detail, southwest 1 foot at 5 seconds. Protected waters smooth, a slight chance of showers and thunderstorms. Sunday, south winds around 5 knots. Waves 1 foot or less. Wave detail, south 1 foot at 5 seconds. Protected waters smooth, a chance of showers and thunderstorms. Sunday night, south winds around 5 knots. Waves 1 foot or less. Wave detail, south 1 foot at 6 seconds. Protected waters smooth, a slight chance of showers.

Monday, south winds around 5 knots, becoming southwest in the afternoon. Waves 1 foot or less. Wave detail, south 2 feet at 6 seconds and southwest 1 foot at 3 seconds. Protected waters, a light chop. A chance of showers with a slight chance of thunderstorms in the morning, then showers likely with a chance of thunderstorms in the afternoon. Monday night, west winds 5 to 10 knots, becoming northwest after midnight. Waves 1 foot or less. Wave detail, southwest 2 feet at 6 seconds and southwest 1 foot at 3 seconds. Protected waters, a light chop. Showers likely with a slight chance of thunderstorms in the evening, then a chance of showers after midnight. Tuesday, northeast winds 5 to 10 knots. Waves 1 foot or less. Wave detail, north 2 feet at 4 seconds and southwest 2 feet at 6 seconds. Protected waters, a light chop. A chance of showers, mainly in the morning. Tuesday night, northeast winds 10 to 15 knots. Waves 1 foot or less. Protected waters, a moderate chop. Wednesday, northeast winds 5 to 10 knots. Waves 1 foot or less. Protected waters, a light chop. Wednesday night, northwest winds 5 to 10 knots. Waves 1 foot or less. Protected waters, a light chop. Thursday, north winds 5 to 10 knots, becoming west in the afternoon. Waves 1 foot or less. Protected waters, a light chop. Thursday night, west winds 10 to 15 knots, becoming north after midnight. Waves 1 foot or less. Protected waters, a moderate chop. Winds and waves higher in and near thunderstorms. The coastal waters forecast for the following St. Andrews Bay waterways. Tonight, east winds around 5 knots. Protected waters smooth, a chance of showers and a slight chance of thunderstorms. Sunday, east winds around 5 knots, becoming south in the afternoon. Protected waters a light chop. A chance of showers with a slight chance of thunderstorms. Sunday night, south winds 5 to 10 knots in the evening, becoming light and variable. Protected waters a light chop. A chance of showers and thunderstorms after midnight. Monday, southwest winds around 5 knots, increasing to 5 to 10 knots in the afternoon. Protected waters a light chop. Showers with a chance of thunderstorms. Monday night, west winds around 5 knots, becoming north after midnight. Protected waters a light chop. Showers likely with a chance of thunderstorms in the evening, then a chance of showers after midnight. Tuesday, northeast winds 5 to 10 knots. Protected waters a light chop. Tuesday night, northeast winds around 5 knots. Protected waters smooth. Wednesday, east winds around 5 knots, becoming southwest in the afternoon. Protected waters a light chop. Wednesday night, west winds 5 to 10 knots, becoming northwest after midnight. Protected waters a light chop. Thursday, northwest winds 5 to 10 knots. Protected waters a light chop. Thursday night, west winds 5 to 10 knots, becoming north after midnight. Protected waters a light chop. Winds and waves higher in and near thunderstorms. Tide information for Sunday, May 10, 2026. St. Mark's River entrance. Low 3:16 a.m., high 10:19 a.m., low 3:44 p.m., high 9:20 p.m. Apalachicola. Low 5:05 a.m., high 12:47 p.m., low 6:03 p.m., high 10:37 p.m. St. Andrews Bay at Panama City. Low 1:42 a.m., high 3:44 p.m. Note that the times of high and low tide are 3 minutes earlier at Shell Point than at the St. Mark's River entrance. The average water temperature at Apalachicola was 77.0 degrees. Sunrise and sunset in Tallahassee. May 10, 2026, sunrise 6:47 a.m. Eastern Daylight Time, sunset 8:21 p.m. Eastern Daylight Time. 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This broadcast originates from your National Weather Service office in Tallahassee, Florida. The latest weather and forecast information can also be accessed by calling our automated forecast line at 850-942-8851. The current time is 2:32 a.m. Eastern Daylight Time. These are the 2 a.m. Eastern Daylight Time conditions. At the Tallahassee Airport, it was mostly cloudy. The temperature was 66 degrees. The wind was calm. At Florida State University, the temperature was 66.

degrees. The wind was east at 2 miles an hour. At Apalachicola, fog was reported. The temperature was 67 degrees. The wind was east at 5 miles an hour. At Panama City Northwest, it was cloudy. The temperature was 66 degrees. The wind was calm. At Dothan, fog was reported. The temperature was 65 degrees. The wind was calm. At Albany, it was cloudy. The temperature was 66 degrees as reported. The temperature was 65 degrees. The wind was calm. At Albany, it was cloudy. The temperature was 66 degrees. The wind was southwest at 6 miles an hour. The report from Valdosta was not available. Over the marine area, at the buoy south of Apalachicola, winds were southeast at 10 knots and seas were 3 feet. At the buoy south of Panama City, winds were southwest at 2 knots and seas were 3 feet. At the buoy south of Pensacola, winds were northwest at 6 knots and seas were 2 feet. The forecast for the local area. Today, areas of fog this morning. Mostly cloudy with a slight chance of showers and thunderstorms this morning, then partly sunny with a chance of showers and thunderstorms this afternoon. Highs in the mid-80s. Light and variable winds, becoming south around 5 miles per hour this afternoon. Chance of rain 50%. Tonight, mostly cloudy. A slight chance of showers and thunderstorms in the evening. Lows in the upper 60s. South winds around 5 miles per hour in the evening, becoming light and variable. Chance of rain 20%. Monday, patchy fog in the morning. Mostly cloudy in the morning, then partly sunny with showers likely with a chance of thunderstorms in the afternoon. Highs in the mid-80s. Light and variable winds, becoming southwest around 5 miles per hour in the afternoon. Chance of rain 70%. Monday night, mostly cloudy. Showers likely with a chance of thunderstorms in the evening, then a chance of showers after midnight. Lows in the mid-60s. Northwest winds around 5 miles per hour. Chance of rain 70%. Tuesday, partly sunny with a 40% chance of showers. Highs in the lower 80s. Northeast winds 5 to 10 miles per hour. Tuesday night, partly cloudy. A chance of showers in the evening. Lows in the lower 60s. Chance of rain 40%. Wednesday, mostly sunny. Highs in the mid-80s. Wednesday night through Friday, mostly clear. Lows in the lower 60s. Highs in the upper 80s. Friday night and Saturday, partly cloudy. Lows in the lower 60s. Highs around 90. The coastal waters forecast for the following. Coastal waters from Okaloosa, Walton County line to Mexico Beach out to 20 nautical miles. Coastal waters from Mexico Beach to Apalachicola out to 20 nautical miles. Waters from Okaloosa, Walton County line to Mexico Beach 20 to 60 nautical miles. And waters from Mexico Beach to Apalachicola 20 to 60 nautical miles. Tonight, southeast winds 5 to 10 knots. Waves 1 foot or less. Wave detail, south 2 feet at 5 seconds. Protected waters, a light chop. A chance of showers with a slight chance of thunderstorms. Sunday, southeast winds 5 to 10 knots. Waves 1 foot or less. Wave detail, south 2 feet at 5 seconds. Protected waters, a light chop. A chance of showers with a slight chance of thunderstorms. Sunday night, south winds around 5 knots. Waves 1 foot or less. Wave detail, south 2 feet at 6 seconds. Protected waters smooth, a slight chance of showers in the evening, then a chance of showers and thunderstorms after midnight. Monday, south winds 5 to 10 knots, becoming southwest in the afternoon. Waves 1 foot or less. Wave detail, south 2 feet at 6 seconds. Protected waters a light chop. Showers with a chance of thunderstorms. Monday night, west winds 5 to 10 knots, becoming north 10 to 15 knots after midnight. Waves 1 foot or less. Wave detail, northwest 2 feet at 4 seconds and south 2 feet at 6 seconds. Protected waters a moderate chop. A chance of showers with a slight chance of thunderstorms. Tuesday, northeast winds 10 to 15 knots. Seas around 3 feet. Wave detail, north 2 feet at 4 seconds and south 2 feet at 7 seconds. Protected waters a moderate chop. A chance of showers in the morning. Tuesday night, northeast winds 5 to 10 knots, becoming east 10 to 15 knots after midnight. Waves 1 foot or less.

Protected waters, a moderate chop. Wednesday, east winds 5 to 10 knots. Waves 1 foot or less. Protected waters, a light chop. Wednesday night, northwest winds 5 to 10 knots. Waves 1 foot or less. Protected waters, a light chop. Thursday, northwest winds 5 to 10 knots. Waves 1 foot or less. Protected waters, a light chop. Thursday night, west winds 10 to 15 knots, becoming north after midnight. Waves 1 foot or less. Protected waters, a moderate chop. Winds and waves higher in and near thunderstorms. The coastal waters forecast for the following: waters from Suwannee River to Apalachicola, Florida, extending from 20 to 60 nautical miles. Tonight, south winds around 5 knots. Waves 1 foot or less. Wave detail, southwest 1 foot at 5 seconds. Protected waters smooth, a slight chance of showers and thunderstorms. Sunday, south winds around 5 knots. Waves 1 foot or less. Wave detail, south 1 foot at 5 seconds. Protected waters smooth, a chance of showers and thunderstorms. Sunday night, south winds around 5 knots. Waves 1 foot or less. Wave detail, south 1 foot at 6 seconds. Protected waters smooth, a slight chance of showers. Monday, south winds around 5 knots, becoming southwest in the afternoon. Waves 1 foot or less. Wave detail, south 2 feet at 6 seconds and southwest 1 foot at 3 seconds. Protected waters, a light chop. A chance of showers with a slight chance of thunderstorms in the morning, then showers likely with a chance of thunderstorms in the afternoon. Monday night, west winds 5 to 10 knots, becoming northwest after midnight. Waves 1 foot or less. Wave detail, southwest 2 feet at 6 seconds and southwest 1 foot at 3 seconds. Protected waters, a light chop. Showers likely with a slight chance of thunderstorms in the evening, then a chance of showers after midnight. Tuesday, northeast winds 5 to 10 knots. Waves 1 foot or less. Wave detail, north 2 feet at 4 seconds and southwest 2 feet at 6 seconds. Protected waters, a light chop. A chance of showers, mainly in the morning. Tuesday night, northeast winds 10 to 15 knots. Waves 1 foot or less. Protected waters, a moderate chop. Wednesday, northeast winds 5 to 10 knots. Waves 1 foot or less. Protected waters, a light chop. Wednesday night, northwest winds 5 to 10 knots. Waves 1 foot or less. Protected waters, a light chop. Thursday, north winds 5 to 10 knots, becoming west in the afternoon. Waves 1 foot or less. Protected waters, a light chop. Thursday night, west winds 10 to 15 knots, becoming north after midnight. Waves 1 foot or less. Protected waters, a moderate chop. Winds and waves higher in and near thunderstorms. The coastal waters forecast for the following: St. Andrews Bay waterways. Tonight, east winds around 5 knots. Protected waters smooth, a chance of showers and a slight chance of thunderstorms. Sunday, east winds around 5 knots, becoming south in the afternoon. Protected waters, a light chop. A chance of showers with a slight chance of thunderstorms. Sunday night, south winds 5 to 10 knots in the evening, becoming light and variable. Protected waters, a light chop. A chance of showers and thunderstorms after midnight. Monday, southwest winds around 5 knots, increasing to 5 to 10 knots in the afternoon. Protected waters, a light chop. Showers with a chance of thunderstorms. Monday night, west winds around 5 knots, becoming north after midnight. Protected waters, a light chop. Showers likely with a chance of thunderstorms in the evening, then a chance of showers after midnight. Tuesday, northeast winds 5 to 10 knots. Protected waters, a light chop. Tuesday night, northeast winds around 5 knots. Protected waters smooth. Wednesday, east winds around 5 knots, becoming southwest in the afternoon. Protected waters, a light chop. Wednesday night, west winds 5 to 10 knots, becoming northwest after midnight. Protected waters, a light chop. Thursday, northwest winds 5 to 10 knots. Protected waters, a light chop. Thursday night, west winds 5 to 10 knots, becoming north after midnight. Protected waters, a light chop. Winds and waves higher in and near thunderstorms. The Tallahassee climate summary for yesterday, May 9th, 2026. Yesterday's high temperature

temperature was 73 degrees. This high was 13 degrees below the normal high of 86. Yesterday's low temperature was 66 degrees. This low was 5 degrees above the normal low of 61. 0.18 inches of precipitation fell yesterday, which brings the monthly total to 2.24 inches. This is 1.50 inches above the normal amount of 0.74 inches for May. The total precipitation for the year now stands at 9.15 inches, which is 9.05 inches below normal. The normal high temperature for today is 86 degrees, and the normal low is 61. The record high for today is 97, which last occurred in 1916, and the record low is 44, which occurred in 1969. Sunrise today is at 6:47 a.m. and sunset is at 8:21 p.m. Tide information for Sunday, May 10, 2026. St. Mark's River entrance. Low 3:16 a.m., high 10:19 a.m., low 3:44 p.m., high 9:20 p.m. Apalachicola. Low 5:05 a.m., high 12:47 p.m., low 6:03 p.m., high 10:37 p.m. St. Andrews Bay of Panama City. Low 1:42 a.m., high 3:44 p.m. Note that the times of high and low tide are 3 minutes earlier at Shell Point than at the St. Mark's River entrance. The average water temperature at Apalachicola was 77.0 degrees. Sunrise and sunset in Tallahassee. May 10, 2026, sunrise 6:47 a.m. Eastern Daylight Time, sunset 8:21 p.m. Eastern Daylight Time. 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This broadcast originates from your National Weather Service office in Tallahassee, Florida. The latest weather and forecast information can also be accessed by calling our automated forecast line at 850-942-8851. The current time is 2:44 a.m. Eastern Daylight Time. These are the 2 a.m. Eastern Daylight Time conditions. At the Tallahassee Airport, it was mostly cloudy. The temperature was 66 degrees. The wind was calm. At Florida State University, the temperature was 66 degrees. The wind was east at 2 miles an hour. At Apalachicola, fog was reported. The temperature was 67 degrees. The wind was east at 5 miles an hour. At Panama City Northwest, it was cloudy. The temperature was 66 degrees. The wind was calm. At Dothan, fog was reported. The temperature was 65 degrees. The wind was calm. At Albany, it was cloudy. The temperature was 66 degrees. The wind was southwest at 6 miles an hour. The report from Valdosta was not available. Over the marine area, at the buoy south of Apalachicola, winds were southeast at 10 knots and seas were 3 feet. At the buoy south of Panama City, winds were southwest at 2 knots and seas were 3 feet. At the buoy south of Pensacola, winds were northwest at 6 knots and seas were 2 feet. The forecast for the local area. Today, areas of fog this morning. Mostly cloudy with a slight chance of showers and thunderstorms this morning, then partly sunny with a chance of showers and thunderstorms this afternoon. Highs in the mid-80s. Light and variable winds, becoming south around 5 miles per hour this afternoon. Chance of rain 50%. Tonight, mostly cloudy. A slight chance of showers and thunderstorms in the evening. Lows in the upper 60s. South winds around 5 miles per hour in the evening, becoming light and variable. Chance of rain 20%. Monday, patchy fog in the morning. Mostly cloudy in the morning, then partly sunny with showers likely with a chance of thunderstorms in the afternoon. Highs in the mid-80s. Light and variable winds, becoming southwest around 5 miles per hour in the afternoon. Chance of rain 70%. Monday night, mostly cloudy. Showers likely with a chance of thunderstorms in the evening, then a chance of showers after midnight. Lows in the mid-60s. Northwest winds around 5 miles per hour. Chance of rain 70%. Tuesday, partly sunny with a 40% chance of showers. Highs in the lower 80s. Northeast winds 5 to 10 miles per hour. Tuesday night, partly cloudy. A chance of showers in the evening. Lows in the lower 60s. Chance of rain 40%. Wednesday, mostly sunny. Highs in the mid-80s. Wednesday night through Friday, mostly clear. Lows in the lower 60s.
Highs in the upper 80s. Friday night and Saturday, partly cloudy. Lows in the lower 60s. Highs around 90. The coastal waters forecast for the following. Coastal waters from Okaloosa, Walton County line to Mexico Beach out to 20 nautical miles. Coastal waters from Mexico Beach to Apalachicola out to 20 nautical miles. Waters from Okaloosa, Walton County line to Mexico Beach 20 to 60 nautical miles. And waters from Mexico Beach to Apalachicola 20 to 60 nautical miles. Tonight, southeast winds 5 to 10 knots. Waves 1 foot or less. Wave detail, south 2 feet at 5 seconds. Protected waters, a light chop. A chance of showers with a slight chance of thunderstorms. Sunday, southeast winds 5 to 10 knots. Waves 1 foot or less. Wave detail, south 2 feet at 5 seconds. Protected waters, a light chop. A chance of showers with a slight chance of thunderstorms. Sunday night, south winds around 5 knots. Waves 1 foot or less. Wave detail, south 2 feet at 6 seconds. Protected waters, smooth. A slight chance of showers in the evening, then a chance of showers and thunderstorms after midnight. Monday, south winds 5 to 10 knots, becoming southwest in the afternoon. Waves 1 foot or less. Wave detail, south 2 feet at 6 seconds. Protected waters, a light chop. Showers with a chance of thunderstorms. Monday night, west winds 5 to 10 knots, becoming north 10 to 15 knots after midnight. Waves 1 foot or less. Wave detail, northwest 2 feet at 4 seconds and south 2 feet at 6 seconds. Protected waters, a moderate chop. A chance of showers with a slight chance of thunderstorms. Tuesday, northeast winds 10 to 15 knots. Seas around 3 feet. Wave detail, north 2 feet at 4 seconds and south 2 feet at 7 seconds. Protected waters, a moderate chop. A chance of showers in the morning. Tuesday night, northeast winds 5 to 10 knots, becoming east 10 to 15 knots after midnight. Waves 1 foot or less. Protected waters, a moderate chop. Wednesday, east winds 5 to 10 knots. Waves 1 foot or less. Protected waters, a light chop. Wednesday night, northwest winds 5 to 10 knots. Waves 1 foot or less. Protected waters, a light chop. Thursday, northwest winds 5 to 10 knots. Waves 1 foot or less. Protected waters, a light chop. Thursday night, west winds 10 to 15 knots, becoming north after midnight. Waves 1 foot or less. Protected waters, a moderate chop. Winds and waves higher and near thunderstorms. The coastal waters forecast for the following. Waters from Suwannee River to Apalachicola, Florida, extending from 20 to 60 nautical miles. Tonight, south winds around 5 knots. Waves 1 foot or less. Wave detail, southwest 1 foot at 5 seconds. Protected waters, smooth. A slight chance of showers and thunderstorms. Sunday, south winds around 5 knots. Waves 1 foot or less. Wave detail, south 1 foot at 5 seconds. Protected waters, smooth. A chance of showers and thunderstorms. Sunday night, south winds around 5 knots. Waves 1 foot or less. Wave detail, south 1 foot at 6 seconds. Protected waters, smooth. A slight chance of showers. Monday, south winds around 5 knots, becoming southwest in the afternoon. Waves 1 foot or less. Wave detail, south 2 feet at 6 seconds and southwest 1 foot at 3 seconds. Protected waters, a light chop. A chance of showers with a slight chance of thunderstorms in the morning, then showers likely with a chance of thunderstorms in the afternoon. Monday night, west winds 5 to 10 knots, becoming northwest after midnight. Waves 1 foot or less. Wave detail, southwest 2 feet at 6 seconds and southwest 1 foot at 3 seconds. Protected waters, a light chop. Showers likely with a slight chance of thunderstorms in the evening, then a chance of showers after midnight. Tuesday, northeast winds 5 to 10 knots. Waves 1 foot or less. Wave detail, north 2 feet at 4 seconds and southwest 2 feet at 6 seconds. Protected waters, a light chop. A chance of showers, mainly in the morning. Tuesday night, northeast winds 10 to 15 knots. Waves 1 foot or less. Protected waters, a moderate chop. Wednesday, northeast winds 5 to 10 knots. Waves 1 foot or less. Protected waters, a light chop. Wednesday night, northwest winds

5 to 10 knots. Waves 1 foot or less. Protected waters, a light chop. Thursday, north winds 5 to 10 knots, becoming west in the afternoon. Waves 1 foot or less. Protected waters, a light chop. Thursday night, west winds 10 to 15 knots, becoming north after midnight. Waves 1 foot or less. Protected waters, a moderate chop. Winds and waves higher and near thunderstorms. The coastal waters forecast for the following St. Andrews Bay waterways. Tonight, east winds around 5 knots. Protected waters, smooth. A chance of showers and a slight chance of thunderstorms. Sunday, east winds around 5 knots, becoming south in the afternoon. Protected waters, a light chop. A chance of showers with a slight chance of thunderstorms. Sunday night, south winds 5 to 10 knots in the evening, becoming light and variable. Protected waters, a light chop. A chance of showers and thunderstorms after midnight. Monday, southwest winds around 5 knots, increasing to 5 to 10 knots in the afternoon. Protected waters, a light chop. Showers with a chance of thunderstorms. Monday night, west winds around 5 knots, becoming north after midnight. Protected waters, a light chop. Showers likely with a chance of thunderstorms in the evening, then a chance of showers after midnight. Tuesday, northeast winds 5 to 10 knots. Protected waters, a light chop. Tuesday night, northeast winds around 5 knots. Protected waters, smooth. Wednesday, east winds around 5 knots, becoming southwest in the afternoon. Protected waters, a light chop. Wednesday night, west winds 5 to 10 knots, becoming northwest after midnight. Protected waters, a light chop. Thursday, northwest winds 5 to 10 knots. Protected waters, a light chop. Thursday night, west winds 5 to 10 knots, becoming north after midnight. Protected waters, a light chop. Winds and waves higher and near thunderstorms. Tide information for Sunday, May 10, 2026. St. Mark's River entrance. Low 3:16 a.m., high 10:19 a.m., low 3:44 p.m., high 9:20 p.m. Apalachicola. Low 5:05 a.m., high 12:27 p.m., low 6:03 p.m., high 10:37 p.m. St. Andrews Bay at Panama City. Low 1:42 a.m., high 3:44 p.m. Note that the times of high and low tide are 3 minutes earlier at Shell Point than at the St. Mark's River entrance. The average water temperature at Apalachicola was 77.0 degrees. Sunrise and sunset in Tallahassee. May 10, 2026, sunrise 6:47 a.m. Eastern Daylight Time, sunset 8:21 p.m. Eastern Daylight Time. 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This broadcast originates from your National Weather Service office in Tallahassee, Florida. The latest weather and forecast information can also be accessed by calling our automated forecast line at 850-942-8851. The current time is 2:55 a.m. Eastern Daylight Time. These are the 2 a.m. Eastern Daylight Time conditions. At the Tallahassee Airport, it was mostly cloudy. The temperature was 66 degrees. The wind was calm. At Florida State University, the temperature was 66 degrees. The wind was east at 2 miles an hour. At Apalachicola, fog was reported. The temperature was 67 degrees. The wind was east at 5 miles an hour. At Panama City Northwest, it was cloudy. The temperature was 66 degrees. The wind was calm. At Dothan, fog was reported. The temperature was 65 degrees. The wind was calm. At Albany, it was cloudy. The temperature was 66 degrees. The wind was southwest at 6 miles an hour. The report from Valdosta was not available. Over the marine area, at the buoy south of Apalachicola, winds were southeast at 10 knots and seas were 3 feet. At the buoy south of Panama City, winds were southwest at 2 knots and seas were 3 feet. At the buoy south of Pensacola, winds were northwest at 6 knots and seas were 2 feet. The forecast for the local area. Today, areas of fog this morning. Mostly cloudy with a slight chance of showers and thunderstorms this morning, then partly sunny with a chance of showers and thunderstorms this afternoon. Highs in the mid-80s. Light and variable winds, becoming south around 5 miles per hour this afternoon.
Chance of rain 50%.

80%. Tonight, mostly cloudy. A slight chance of showers and thunderstorms in the evening. Lows in the upper 60s. South winds around 5 miles per hour in the evening, becoming light and variable. Chance of rain 20%. Monday, patchy fog in the morning. Mostly cloudy in the morning, then partly sunny with showers likely with a chance of thunderstorms in the afternoon. Highs in the mid-80s. Light and variable winds, becoming southwest around 5 miles per hour in the afternoon. Chance of rain 70%. Monday night, mostly cloudy. Showers likely with a chance of thunderstorms in the evening, then a chance of showers after midnight. Lows in the mid-60s. Northwest winds around 5 miles per hour. Chance of rain 70%. Tuesday, partly sunny with a 40% chance of showers. Highs in the lower 80s. Northeast winds 5 to 10 miles per hour. Tuesday night, partly cloudy. A chance of showers in the evening. Lows in the lower 60s. Chance of rain 40%. Wednesday, mostly sunny. Highs in the mid 80s. Wednesday night through Friday, mostly clear. Lows in the lower 60s. Highs in the upper 80s. Friday night and Saturday, partly cloudy. Lows in the lower 60s. Highs around 90. The coastal waters forecast for the following: coastal waters from Okaloosa, Walton County line to Mexico Beach out to 20 nautical miles, coastal waters from Mexico Beach to Apalachicola out to 20 nautical miles, waters from Okaloosa, Walton County line to Mexico Beach 20 to 60 nautical miles, and waters from Mexico Beach to Apalachicola 20 to 60 nautical miles. Tonight, southeast winds 5 to 10 knots. Waves 1 foot or less. Wave detail, south 2 feet at 5 seconds. Protected waters, a light chop. A chance of showers with a slight chance of thunderstorms. Sunday, southeast winds 5 to 10 knots. Waves 1 foot or less. Wave detail, south 2 feet at 5 seconds. Protected waters, a light chop. A chance of showers with a slight chance of thunderstorms. Sunday night, south winds around 5 knots. Waves 1 foot or less. Wave detail, south 2 feet at 6 seconds. Protected waters, smooth, a slight chance of showers in the evening, then a chance of showers and thunderstorms after midnight. Monday, south winds 5 to 10 knots, becoming southwest in the afternoon. Waves 1 foot or less. Wave detail, south 2 feet at 6 seconds. Protected waters, a light chop. Showers with a chance of thunderstorms. Monday night, west winds 5 to 10 knots, becoming north 10 to 15 knots after midnight. Waves 1 foot or less. Wave detail, northwest 2 feet at 4 seconds and south 2 feet at 6 seconds. Protected waters, a moderate chop. A chance of showers with a slight chance of thunderstorms. Tuesday, northeast winds 10 to 15 knots. Seas around 3 feet. Wave detail, north 2 feet at 4 seconds and south 2 feet at 7 seconds. Protected waters, a moderate chop. A chance of showers in the morning. Tuesday night, northeast winds 5 to 10 knots, becoming east 10 to 15 knots after midnight. Waves 1 foot or less. Protected waters, a moderate chop. Wednesday, east winds 5 to 10 knots. Waves 1 foot or less. Protected waters, a light chop. Wednesday night, northwest winds 5 to 10 knots. Waves 1 foot or less. Protected waters, a light chop. Thursday, northwest winds 5 to 10 knots. Waves 1 foot or less. Protected waters, a light chop. Thursday night, west winds 10 to 15 knots, becoming north after midnight. Waves 1 foot or less. Protected waters, a moderate chop. Winds and waves higher in and near thunderstorms. The Tallahassee climate summary for yesterday, May 9, 2026. Yesterday's high temperature was 73 degrees. This high was 13 degrees below the normal high of 86. Yesterday's low temperature was 66 degrees. This low was 5 degrees above the normal low of 61. 0.18 inches of precipitation fell yesterday, which brings the monthly total to 2.24 inches. This is 1.50 inches above the normal amount of 0.74 inches for May. The total precipitation for the year now stands at 9.15 inches, which is 9.05 inches below normal. The normal high temperature for today is 86 degrees, and the normal low is 61. The record high for today is 97, which last occurred in 1916.

a chance of showers and thunderstorms. Sunday night, south winds around 5 knots. Waves 1 foot or less. Wave detail, south 1 foot at 6 seconds. Protected waters smooth, a slight chance of showers. Monday, south winds around 5 knots, becoming southwest in the afternoon. Waves 1 foot or less. Wave detail, south 2 feet at 6 seconds and southwest 1 foot at 3 seconds. Protected waters a light chop. A chance of showers with a slight chance of thunderstorms in the morning, then showers likely with a chance of thunderstorms in the afternoon. Monday night, west winds 5 to 10 knots, becoming northwest after midnight. Waves 1 foot or less. Wave detail, southwest 2 feet at 6 seconds and southwest 1 foot at 3 seconds. Protected waters a light chop. Showers likely with a slight chance of thunderstorms in the evening, then a chance of showers after midnight. Tuesday, northeast winds 5 to 10 knots. Waves 1 foot or less. Wave detail, north 2 feet at 4 seconds and southwest 2 feet at 6 seconds. Protected waters a light chop. A chance of showers, mainly in the morning. Tuesday night, northeast winds 10 to 15 knots. Waves 1 foot or less. Protected waters a moderate chop. Wednesday, northeast winds 5 to 10 knots. Waves 1 foot or less. Protected waters a light chop. Wednesday night, northwest winds 5 to 10 knots. Waves 1 foot or less. Protected waters a light chop. Thursday, north winds 5 to 10 knots, becoming west in the afternoon. Waves 1 foot or less. Protected waters a light chop. Thursday night, west winds 10 to 15 knots, becoming north after midnight. Waves 1 foot or less. Protected waters a moderate chop. Winds and waves higher and near thunderstorms. Tide information for Sunday, May 10, 2026. St. Mark's River entrance. Low 3:16 a.m., high 10:19 a.m., low 3:44 p.m., high 9:20 p.m. Apalachicola. Low 5:05 a.m., high 12:27 p.m., low 6:03 p.m., high 10:37 p.m. St. Andrews Bay at Panama City. Low 1:42 a.m., high 3:44 p.m. Note that the times of high and low tide are 3 minutes earlier at Shell Point than at the St. Mark's River entrance. The average water temperature at Apalachicola was 77.0 degrees. Sunrise and sunset in Tallahassee. May 10, 2026, sunrise 6:47 a.m. Eastern Daylight Time, sunset 8:21 p.m. Eastern Daylight Time. 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The latest weather and forecast information can also be accessed by calling our automated forecast line at 850-942-8851. The current time is 3:06 a.m. Eastern Daylight Time. These are the 3 a.m. Eastern Daylight Time conditions. At the Tallahassee Airport, it was cloudy. The temperature was 66 degrees. The wind was north at 6 miles an hour. The report from Florida State University was not available. At Apalachicola, fog was reported. The temperature was 67 degrees. The wind was east at 3 miles an hour. At Panama City Northwest, it was cloudy. The temperature was 66 degrees. The wind was north at 5 miles an hour. At Dothan, fog was reported. The temperature was 65 degrees. The wind was southeast at 3 miles an hour. At Albany, it was cloudy. The temperature was 66 degrees. The wind was calm. The report from Valdosta was not available. Over the marine area, at the buoy south of Apalachicola, winds were south at 6 knots. At the buoy south of Panama City, winds were southwest at 6 knots. At the buoy south of Pensacola, winds were north at 8 knots. The forecast for the local area. Today, areas of fog this morning. Mostly cloudy with a slight chance of showers and thunderstorms this morning, then partly sunny with a chance of showers and thunderstorms this afternoon. Highs in the mid-80s. Light and variable winds, becoming south around 5 miles per hour this afternoon. Chance of rain 50%. Tonight, mostly cloudy. A slight chance of showers and thunderstorms in the evening. Lows in the upper 60s. South winds around 5 miles per hour in the evening.

becoming light and variable. Chance of rain 20%. Monday, patchy fog in the morning. Mostly cloudy in the morning, then partly sunny with showers, likely with a chance of thunderstorms in the afternoon. Highs in the mid-80s. Light and variable winds, becoming southwest around 5 miles per hour in the afternoon. Chance of rain 70%. Monday night, mostly cloudy. Showers likely with a chance of thunderstorms in the evening, then a chance of showers after midnight. Lows in the mid-60s. Northwest winds around 5 miles per hour. Chance of rain 70%. Tuesday, partly sunny with a 40% chance of showers. Highs in the lower 80s. Northeast winds 5 to 10 miles per hour. Tuesday night, partly cloudy. A chance of showers in the evening. Lows in the lower 60s. Chance of rain 40%. Wednesday, mostly sunny. Highs in the mid 80s. Wednesday night through Friday, mostly clear. Lows in the lower 60s. Highs in the upper 80s. Friday night and Saturday, partly cloudy. Lows in the lower 60s. Highs around 90. The coastal waters forecast for the following: coastal waters from Okaloosa, Walton County line to Mexico Beach out to 20 nautical miles, coastal waters from Mexico Beach to Apalachicola out to 20 nautical miles, waters from Okaloosa, Walton County line to Mexico Beach 20 to 60 nautical miles, and waters from Mexico Beach to Apalachicola 20 to 60 nautical miles. Tonight, southeast winds 5 to 10 knots. Waves 1 foot or less. Wave detail, south 2 feet at 5 seconds. Protected waters, a light chop. A chance of showers with a slight chance of thunderstorms. Sunday, southeast winds 5 to 10 knots. Waves 1 foot or less. Wave detail, south 2 feet at 5 seconds. Protected waters, a light chop. A chance of showers with a slight chance of thunderstorms. Sunday night, south winds around 5 knots. Waves 1 foot or less. Wave detail, south 2 feet at 6 seconds. Protected waters, smooth. A slight chance of showers in the evening, then a chance of showers and thunderstorms after midnight. Monday, south winds 5 to 10 knots, becoming southwest in the afternoon. Waves 1 foot or less. Wave detail, south 2 feet at 6 seconds. Protected waters, a light chop. Showers with a chance of thunderstorms. Monday night, west winds 5 to 10 knots, becoming north 10 to 15 knots after midnight. Waves 1 foot or less. Wave detail, northwest 2 feet at 4 seconds and south 2 feet at 6 seconds. Protected waters, a moderate chop. A chance of showers with a slight chance of thunderstorms. Tuesday, northeast winds 10 to 15 knots. Seas around 3 feet. Wave detail, north 2 feet at 4 seconds and south 2 feet at 7 seconds. Protected waters, a moderate chop. A chance of showers in the morning. Tuesday night, northeast winds 5 to 10 knots, becoming east 10 to 15 knots after midnight. Waves 1 foot or less. Protected waters, a moderate chop. Wednesday, east winds 5 to 10 knots. Waves 1 foot or less. Protected waters, a light chop. Wednesday night, northwest winds 5 to 10 knots. Waves 1 foot or less. Protected waters, a light chop. Thursday, northwest winds 5 to 10 knots. Waves 1 foot or less. Protected waters, a light chop. Thursday night, west winds 10 to 15 knots, becoming north after midnight. Waves 1 foot or less. Protected waters, a moderate chop. Winds and waves higher and near thunderstorms. The coastal waters forecast for the following: waters from Suwannee River to Apalachicola, Florida, extending from 20 to 60 nautical miles. Tonight, south winds around 5 knots. Waves 1 foot or less. Wave detail, southwest 1 foot at 5 seconds. Protected waters, smooth. A slight chance of showers and thunderstorms. Sunday, south winds around 5 knots. Waves 1 foot or less. Wave detail, south 1 foot at 5 seconds. Protected waters, smooth. A chance of showers and thunderstorms. Sunday night, south winds around 5 knots. Waves 1 foot or less. Wave detail, south 1 foot at 6 seconds. Protected waters, smooth. A slight chance of showers. Monday, south winds around 5 knots, becoming southwest in the afternoon. Waves 1 foot or less. Wave detail, south 2 feet at 6 seconds and southwest 1 foot at 3 seconds.
Protected waters, a light chop. A chance of showers with a slight chance of thunderstorms in the morning, then showers likely with a chance of thunderstorms in the afternoon. Monday night, west winds 5 to 10 knots, becoming northwest after midnight. Waves 1 foot or less. Wave detail, southwest 2 feet at 6 seconds and southwest 1 foot at 3 seconds. Protected waters, a light chop. Showers likely with a slight chance of thunderstorms in the evening, then a chance of showers after midnight. Tuesday, northeast winds 5 to 10 knots. Waves 1 foot or less. Wave detail, north 2 feet at 4 seconds and southwest 2 feet at 6 seconds. Protected waters, a light chop. A chance of showers, mainly in the morning. Tuesday night, northeast winds 10 to 15 knots. Waves 1 foot or less. Protected waters, a moderate chop. Wednesday, northeast winds 5 to 10 knots. Waves 1 foot or less. Protected waters, a light chop. Wednesday night, northwest winds 5 to 10 knots. Waves 1 foot or less. Protected waters, a light chop. Thursday, north winds 5 to 10 knots, becoming west in the afternoon. Waves 1 foot or less. Protected waters, a light chop. Thursday night, west winds 10 to 15 knots, becoming north after midnight. Waves 1 foot or less. Protected waters, a moderate chop. Winds and waves higher in and near thunderstorms. The coastal waters forecast for the following St. Andrews Bay waterways. Tonight, east winds around 5 knots. Protected waters smooth, a chance of showers and a slight chance of thunderstorms. Sunday, east winds around 5 knots, becoming south in the afternoon. Protected waters a light chop. A chance of showers with a slight chance of thunderstorms. Sunday night, south winds 5 to 10 knots in the evening, becoming light and variable. Protected waters, a light chop. A chance of showers and thunderstorms after midnight. Monday, southwest winds around 5 knots, increasing to 5 to 10 knots in the afternoon. Protected waters, a light chop. Showers with a chance of thunderstorms. Monday night, west winds around 5 knots, becoming north after midnight. Protected waters, a light chop. Showers likely with a chance of thunderstorms in the evening, then a chance of showers after midnight. Tuesday, northeast winds 5 to 10 knots. Protected waters, a light chop. Tuesday night, northeast winds around 5 knots. Protected waters, smooth. Wednesday, east winds around 5 knots, becoming southwest in the afternoon. Protected waters, a light chop. Wednesday night, west winds 5 to 10 knots, becoming northwest after midnight. Protected waters, a light chop. Thursday, northwest winds 5 to 10 knots. Protected waters, a light chop. Thursday night, west winds 5 to 10 knots, becoming north after midnight. Protected waters, a light chop. Winds and waves higher in and near thunderstorms. Tide information for Sunday, May 10, 2026. St. Mark's River entrance. Low 3:16 a.m., high 10:19 a.m., low 3:44 p.m., high 9:20 p.m. Apalachicola. Low 5:05 a.m., high 12:27 p.m., low 6:03 p.m., high 10:37 p.m. St. Andrews Bay at Panama City. Low 1:42 a.m., high 3:44 p.m. Note that the times of high and low tide are 3 minutes earlier at Shell Point than at the St. Mark's River entrance. The average water temperature at Apalachicola was 77.0 degrees. Sunrise and sunset in Tallahassee. May 10, 2026, sunrise 6:47 a.m. Eastern Daylight Time, sunset 8:21 p.m. Eastern Daylight Time. 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The latest weather and forecast information can also be accessed by calling our automated forecast line at 850-942-8851. The current time is 3:17 a.m. Eastern Daylight Time. These are the 3 a.m. Eastern Daylight Time conditions. At the Tallahassee Airport, it was cloudy. The temperature was 66 degrees. The wind was north at 5 miles an hour. At Florida State University, the temperature was 66 degrees. The wind was northeast at 3 miles an hour. At Apalachicola, fog was reported. The temperature was 67 degrees. The wind was east at 3 miles an hour.

at Panama City Northwest, it was cloudy. The temperature was 66 degrees. The wind was north at 5 miles an hour. At Dothan, fog was reported. The temperature was 65 degrees. The wind was calm. At Albany, it was cloudy. The temperature was 65 degrees. The wind was southeast at 5 miles an hour. The report from Valdosta was not available. Over the marine area, at the buoy south of Apalachicola, winds were south at 6 knots and seas were 2 feet. At the buoy south of Panama City, winds were southwest at 4 knots and seas were 3 feet. At the buoy south of Pensacola, winds were north at 8 knots and seas were 2 feet. The forecast for the local area. Today, areas of fog this morning. Mostly cloudy with a slight chance of showers and thunderstorms this morning. Then partly sunny with a chance of showers and thunderstorms this afternoon. Highs in the mid-80s. Light and variable winds, becoming south around 5 miles per hour this afternoon. Chance of rain 50%. Tonight, mostly cloudy. A slight chance of showers and thunderstorms in the evening. Lows in the upper 60s. South winds around 5 miles per hour in the evening, becoming light and variable. Chance of rain 20%. Monday, patchy fog in the morning. Mostly cloudy in the morning, then partly sunny with showers likely with a chance of thunderstorms in the afternoon. Highs in the mid-80s. Light and variable winds, becoming southwest around 5 miles per hour in the afternoon. Chance of rain 70%. Monday night, mostly cloudy. Showers likely with a chance of thunderstorms in the evening, then a chance of showers after midnight. Lows in the mid-60s. Northwest winds around 5 miles per hour. Chance of rain 70%. Tuesday, partly sunny with a 40% chance of showers. Highs in the lower 80s. Northeast winds 5 to 10 miles per hour. Tuesday night, partly cloudy. A chance of showers in the evening. Lows in the lower 60s. Chance of rain 40%. Wednesday, mostly sunny. Highs in the mid-80s. Wednesday night through Friday, mostly clear. Lows in the lower 60s. Highs in the upper 80s. Friday night and Saturday, partly cloudy. Lows in the lower 60s. Highs around 90. The forecast for the local area. Today, areas of fog this morning. Mostly cloudy with a slight chance of showers and thunderstorms this morning. Then partly sunny with a chance of showers and thunderstorms this afternoon. Highs in the mid-80s. Light and variable winds, becoming south around 5 miles per hour this afternoon. Chance of rain 50%. Tonight, mostly cloudy. A slight chance of showers and thunderstorms in the evening. Lows in the upper 60s. South winds around 5 miles per hour in the evening, becoming light and variable. Chance of rain 20%. Monday, patchy fog in the morning. Mostly cloudy in the morning, then partly sunny with showers likely with a chance of thunderstorms in the afternoon. Highs in the mid-80s. Light and variable winds, becoming southwest around 5 miles per hour in the afternoon. Chance of rain 70%. Monday night, mostly cloudy. Showers likely with a chance of thunderstorms in the evening, then a chance of showers after midnight. Lows in the mid-60s. Northwest winds around 5 miles per hour. Chance of rain 70%. Tuesday, partly sunny with a 40% chance of showers. Highs in the lower 80s. Northeast winds 5 to 10 miles per hour. Tuesday night, partly cloudy. A chance of showers in the evening. Lows in the lower 60s. Chance of rain 40%. Wednesday, mostly sunny. Highs in the mid-80s. Wednesday night through Friday, mostly clear. Lows in the lower 60s. Highs in the upper 80s. Friday night and Saturday, partly cloudy. Lows in the lower 60s. Highs around 90. The coastal waters forecast for the following. Coastal waters from Okaloosa, Walton County line to Mexico Beach out to 20 nautical miles. Coastal waters from Mexico Beach to Apalachicola out to 20 nautical miles. Waters from Okaloosa, Walton County line to Mexico Beach 20 to 60 nautical miles. And waters from Mexico Beach to Apalachicola 20 to 60 nautical miles. Tonight, southeast winds 5 to 10 knots. Waves 1 foot or less. Wave detail, south 2 feet at 5 seconds. Protected waters a light chop. A chance of showers with a slight chance of thunderstorms. Sunday, southeast winds 5 to 10.

and knots. Waves 1 foot or less. Wave detail, south 2 feet at 5 seconds. Protected waters, a light chop. A chance of showers with a slight chance of thunderstorms. Sunday night, south winds around 5 knots. Waves 1 foot or less. Wave detail, south 2 feet at 6 seconds. Protected waters, smooth. A slight chance of showers in the evening, then a chance of showers and thunderstorms after midnight. Monday, south winds 5 to 10 knots, becoming southwest in the afternoon. Waves 1 foot or less. Wave detail, south 2 feet at 6 seconds. Protected waters, a light chop. Showers with a chance of thunderstorms. Monday night, west winds 5 to 10 knots, becoming north 10 to 15 knots after midnight. Waves 1 foot or less. Wave detail, northwest 2 feet at 4 seconds and south 2 feet at 6 seconds. Protected waters, a moderate chop. A chance of showers with a slight chance of thunderstorms. Tuesday, northeast winds 10 to 15 knots. Seas around 3 feet. Wave detail, north 2 feet at 4 seconds and south 2 feet at 7 seconds. Protected waters, a moderate chop. A chance of showers in the morning. Tuesday night, northeast winds 5 to 10 knots, becoming east 10 to 15 knots after midnight. Waves 1 foot or less. Protected waters, a moderate chop. Wednesday, east winds 5 to 10 knots. Waves 1 foot or less. Protected waters, a light chop. Wednesday night, northwest winds 5 to 10 knots. Waves 1 foot or less. Protected waters, a light chop. Thursday, northwest winds 5 to 10 knots. Waves 1 foot or less. Protected waters, a light chop. Thursday night, west winds 10 to 15 knots, becoming north after midnight. Waves 1 foot or less. Protected waters, a moderate chop. Winds and waves higher and near thunderstorms. The coastal waters forecast for the following waters from Suwannee River to Apalachicola, Florida, extending from 20 to 60 nautical miles. Tonight, south winds around 5 knots. Waves 1 foot or less. Wave detail, southwest 1 foot at 5 seconds. Protected waters, smooth, a slight chance of showers and thunderstorms. Sunday, south winds around 5 knots. Waves 1 foot or less. Wave detail, south 1 foot at 5 seconds. Protected waters, smooth, a chance of showers and thunderstorms. Sunday night, south winds around 5 knots. Waves 1 foot or less. Wave detail, south 1 foot at 6 seconds. Protected waters, smooth, a slight chance of showers. Monday, south winds around 5 knots, becoming southwest in the afternoon. Waves 1 foot or less. Wave detail, south 2 feet at 6 seconds and southwest 1 foot at 3 seconds. Protected waters, a light chop. A chance of showers with a slight chance of thunderstorms in the morning, then showers likely with a chance of thunderstorms in the afternoon. Monday night, west winds 5 to 10 knots, becoming northwest after midnight. Waves 1 foot or less. Wave detail, southwest 2 feet at 6 seconds and southwest 1 foot at 3 seconds. Protected waters, a light chop. Showers likely with a slight chance of thunderstorms in the evening, then a chance of showers after midnight. Tuesday, northeast winds 5 to 10 knots. Waves 1 foot or less. Wave detail, north 2 feet at 4 seconds and southwest 2 feet at 6 seconds. Protected waters, a light chop. A chance of showers, mainly in the morning. Tuesday night, northeast winds 10 to 15 knots. Waves 1 foot or less. Protected waters, a moderate chop. Wednesday, northeast winds 5 to 10 knots. Waves 1 foot or less. Protected waters, a light chop. Wednesday night, northwest winds 5 to 10 knots. Waves 1 foot or less. Protected waters, a light chop. Thursday, north winds 5 to 10 knots, becoming west in the afternoon. Waves 1 foot or less. Protected waters, a light chop. Thursday night, west winds 10 to 15 knots, becoming north after midnight. Waves 1 foot or less. Protected waters, a moderate chop. Winds and waves higher and near thunderstorms. The coastal waters forecast for the following St. Andrews Bay waterways. Tonight, east winds around 5 knots. Protected waters, smooth, a chance of showers and a slight chance of thunderstorms. Sunday, east winds around 5 knots, becoming south in the afternoon. Protected waters, a light chop.

a chance of showers with a slight chance of thunderstorms. Sunday night, south winds 5 to 10 knots in the evening, becoming light and variable. Protected waters, a light chop. A chance of showers and thunderstorms after midnight. Monday, southwest winds around 5 knots, increasing to 5 to 10 knots in the afternoon. Protected waters, a light chop. Showers with a chance of thunderstorms. Monday night, west winds around 5 knots, becoming north after midnight. Protected waters, a light chop. Showers likely with a chance of thunderstorms in the evening, then a chance of showers after midnight. Tuesday, northeast winds 5 to 10 knots. Protected waters, a light chop. Tuesday night, northeast winds around 5 knots. Protected waters, smooth. Wednesday, east winds around 5 knots, becoming southwest in the afternoon. Protected waters, a light chop. Wednesday night, west winds 5 to 10 knots, becoming northwest after midnight. Protected waters, a light chop. Thursday, northwest winds 5 to 10 knots. Protected waters, a light chop. Thursday night, west winds 5 to 10 knots, becoming north after midnight. Protected waters, a light chop. Winds and waves higher and near thunderstorms. Tide information for Sunday, May 10, 2026. St. Mark's River entrance. Low 3:16 a.m., high 10:19 a.m., low 3:44 p.m., high 9:20 p.m. Apalachicola. Low 5:05 a.m., high 12:47 p.m., low 6:03 p.m., high 10:37 p.m. St. Andrews Bay at Panama City. Low 1:42 a.m., high 3:44 p.m. Note that the times of high and low tide are 3 minutes earlier at Shell Point than at the St. Mark's River entrance. The average water temperature at Apalachicola was 77.0 degrees. Sunrise and sunset in Tallahassee. May 10, 2026, sunrise 6:47 a.m. Eastern Daylight Time, sunset 8:21 p.m. Eastern Daylight Time. 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This broadcast originates from your National Weather Service office in Tallahassee, Florida. The latest weather and forecast information can also be accessed by calling our automated forecast line at 850-942-8851. The current time is 3:30 a.m. Eastern Daylight Time. These are the 3 a.m. Eastern Daylight Time conditions. At the Tallahassee Airport, it was cloudy. The temperature was 66 degrees. The wind was north at 5 miles an hour. At Florida State University, the temperature was 66 degrees. The wind was northeast at 3 miles an hour. At Apalachicola, fog was reported. The temperature was 67 degrees. The wind was east at 3 miles an hour. At Panama City Northwest, it was cloudy. The temperature was 66 degrees. The wind was north at 5 miles an hour. At Dothan, fog was reported. The temperature was 65 degrees. The wind was calm. At Albany, it was cloudy. The temperature was 65 degrees. The wind was southeast at 5 miles an hour. The report from Valdosta was not available. Over the marine area, at the buoy south of Apalachicola, winds were south at 6 knots and seas were 2 feet. At the buoy south of Panama City, winds were southwest at 4 knots and seas were 3 feet. At the buoy south of Pensacola, winds were north at 8 knots and seas were 2 feet. The Tallahassee climate summary for yesterday, May 9, 2026. Yesterday's high temperature was 73 degrees. This high was 13 degrees below the normal high of 86. Yesterday's low temperature was 66 degrees. This low was 5 degrees above the normal low of 61. 0.18 inches of precipitation fell yesterday, which brings the monthly total to 2.24 inches. This is 1.50 inches above the normal amount of 0.74 inches for May. The total precipitation for the year now stands at 9.15 inches, which is 9.05 inches below normal. The normal high temperature for today is 86 degrees, and the normal low is 61. The record high for today is 97, which last occurred in 1916, and the record low is 44, which occurred in 1969. Sunrise today is at 6:47 a.m. and sunset is at 8:21 p.m. The forecast for the local area. Today, areas of fog this morning. Mostly cloudy with a slight chance of showers and thunderstorms this morning, p.m.
the forecast for the local area. Today, areas of fog this morning. Mostly cloudy with a slight chance of showers and thunderstorms this morning. Then partly sunny with a chance of showers and thunderstorms this afternoon. Highs in the mid-80s. Light and variable winds, becoming south around 5 miles per hour this afternoon. Chance of rain 50%. Tonight, mostly cloudy. A slight chance of showers and thunderstorms in the evening. Lows in the upper 60s. South winds around 5 miles per hour in the evening, becoming light and variable. Chance of rain 20%. Monday, patchy fog in the morning. Mostly cloudy in the morning, then partly sunny with showers likely with a chance of thunderstorms in the afternoon. Highs in the mid-80s. Light and variable winds, becoming southwest around 5 miles per hour in the afternoon. Chance of rain 70%. Monday night, mostly cloudy. Showers likely with a chance of thunderstorms in the evening, then a chance of showers after midnight. Lows in the mid-60s. Northwest winds around 5 miles per hour. Chance of rain 70%. Tuesday, partly sunny with a 40% chance of showers. Highs in the lower 80s. Northeast winds 5 to 10 miles per hour. Tuesday night, partly cloudy. A chance of showers in the evening. Lows in the lower 60s. Chance of rain 40%. Wednesday, mostly sunny. Highs in the mid-80s. Wednesday night through Friday, mostly clear. Lows in the lower 60s. Highs in the upper 80s. Friday night and Saturday, partly cloudy. Lows in the lower 60s. Highs around 90. Tide information for Sunday, May 10th, 2026. St. Mark's River entrance. Low 3:16 a.m., high 10:19 a.m., low 3:44 p.m., high 9:20 p.m. Apalachicola. Low 5:05 a.m., high 12:47 p.m., low 6:03 p.m., high 10:37 p.m. St. Andrews Bay at Panama City. Low 1:42 a.m., high 3:44 p.m. Note that the times of high and low tide are 3 minutes earlier at Shell Point than at the St. Mark's River entrance. The average water temperature at Apalachicola was 77.0 degrees. Sunrise and sunset in Tallahassee. May 10, 2026, sunrise 6:47 a.m. Eastern Daylight Time, sunset 8:21 p.m. Eastern Daylight Time. 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This broadcast originates from your National Weather Service office in Tallahassee, Florida. The latest weather and forecast information can also be accessed by calling our automated forecast line at 850-942-8851. The current time is 3:36 a.m. Eastern Daylight Time. These are the 3 a.m. Eastern Daylight Time conditions. At the Tallahassee Airport, it was cloudy. The temperature was 66 degrees. The wind was north at 5 miles an hour. At Florida State University, the temperature was 66 degrees. The wind was northeast at 3 miles an hour. At Apalachicola, fog was reported. The temperature was 67 degrees. The wind was east at 3 miles an hour. At Panama City Northwest, it was cloudy. The temperature was 66 degrees. The wind was north at 5 miles an hour. At Dothan, fog was reported. The temperature was 65 degrees. The wind was calm. At Albany, it was cloudy. The temperature was 65 degrees. The wind was southeast at 5 miles an hour. The report from Valdosta was not available. Over the marine area, at the buoy south of Apalachicola, winds were south at 6 knots and seas were 2 feet. At the buoy south of Panama City, winds were southwest at 4 knots and seas were 3 feet. At the buoy south of Pensacola, winds were north at 8 knots and seas were 2 feet. The forecast for the local area. Today, areas of fog this morning. Mostly cloudy with a slight chance of showers and thunderstorms this morning, then partly sunny with a chance of showers and thunderstorms this afternoon. Highs in the mid-80s. Light and variable winds, becoming south around 5 miles per hour this afternoon. Chance of rain 50%. Tonight, mostly cloudy. A slight chance of showers and thunderstorms in the evening. Lows in the upper 60s. South winds around 5 miles per hour in the evening, becoming light and variable. Chance of rain 20%. Monday, patchy fog in the morning. Mostly cloudy.

in the morning, then partly sunny with showers likely with a chance of thunderstorms in the afternoon. Highs in the mid-80s. Light and variable winds, becoming southwest around 5 miles per hour in the afternoon. Chance of rain 70%. Monday night, mostly cloudy. Showers likely with a chance of thunderstorms in the evening, then a chance of showers after midnight. Lows in the mid-60s. Northwest winds around 5 miles per hour. Chance of rain 70%. Tuesday, partly sunny with a 40% chance of showers. Highs in the lower 80s. Northeast winds 5 to 10 miles per hour. Tuesday night, partly cloudy. A chance of showers in the evening. Lows in the lower 60s. Chance of rain 40%. Wednesday, mostly sunny. Highs in the mid-80s. Wednesday night through Friday, mostly clear. Lows in the lower 60s. Highs in the upper 80s. Friday night and Saturday, partly cloudy. Lows in the lower 60s. Highs around 90. The coastal waters forecast for the following: coastal waters from Okaloosa, Walton County line to Mexico Beach out to 20 nautical miles, coastal waters from Mexico Beach to Apalachicola out to 20 nautical miles, waters from Okaloosa, Walton County line to Mexico Beach 20 to 60 nautical miles, and waters from Mexico Beach to Apalachicola 20 to 60 nautical miles. Today, east winds around 5 knots. Seas 1 or 2 feet. Wave detail, south 2 feet at 5 seconds. Protected waters smooth, a chance of showers and a slight chance of thunderstorms. Tonight, south winds around 5 knots. Seas 1 or 2 feet. Wave detail, south 2 feet at 6 seconds. Protected waters smooth, a slight chance of showers and thunderstorms after midnight. Monday, southwest winds around 5 knots, increasing to 5 to 10 knots in the afternoon. Seas 1 or 2 feet. Wave detail, south 2 feet at 6 seconds. Protected waters a light chop. A chance of showers and thunderstorms. Monday night, west winds 5 to 10 knots, becoming north after midnight. Seas 1 or 2 feet. Wave detail, south 2 feet at 6 seconds. Protected waters a light chop. A chance of showers and thunderstorms, mainly in the evening. Tuesday, northeast winds 10 to 15 knots, diminishing to 5 to 10 knots in the afternoon. Seas 1 or 2 feet. Wave detail, north 2 feet at 3 seconds and west 2 feet at 6 seconds. Protected waters a moderate chop. A chance of showers with a slight chance of thunderstorms. Tuesday night, east winds 5 to 10 knots. Waves 1 foot or less. Wave detail, northeast 1 foot at 3 seconds and south 1 foot at 6 seconds. Protected waters a light chop. Wednesday, east winds 5 to 10 knots. Waves 1 foot or less. Protected waters a light chop. Wednesday night, west winds 5 to 10 knots. Waves 1 foot or less. Protected waters a light chop. Thursday, northwest winds 5 to 10 knots. Waves 1 foot or less. Protected waters a light chop. Thursday night, west winds 10 to 15 knots, becoming north after midnight. Seas 1 or 2 feet. Protected waters a moderate chop. Winds and waves higher in and near thunderstorms. The coastal waters forecast for the following: waters from Suwannee River to Apalachicola, Florida, extending from 20 to 60 nautical miles. Today, southeast to south winds around 5 knots. Waves 1 foot or less. Wave detail, south 1 foot at 5 seconds. Protected waters smooth, a chance of showers with a slight chance of thunderstorms. Tonight, south winds around 5 knots. Waves 1 foot or less. Wave detail, south 1 foot at 5 seconds. Protected waters smooth. Monday, southwest winds around 5 knots, increasing to 5 to 10 knots in the afternoon. Waves 1 foot or less. Wave detail, south 1 foot at 6 seconds. Protected waters a light chop. A chance of showers and a slight chance of thunderstorms. Monday night, west winds 5 to 10 knots, becoming northwest after midnight. Waves 1 foot or less. Wave detail, southwest 1 foot at 6 seconds. Protected waters a light chop. A chance of showers with a slight chance of thunderstorms. Tuesday, northeast winds 5 to 10 knots. Waves 1 foot or less. Wave detail, north 1 foot at 2 seconds and southwest 1 foot at 5 seconds. Protected waters a light chop. A chance of showers.

Tuesday night, northeast winds 10 to 15 knots. Seas 1 or 2 feet. Wave detail, east 2 feet at 3 seconds and southwest 1 foot at 6 seconds. Protected waters a moderate chop. Wednesday, east winds 5 to 10 knots. Seas 1 or 2 feet. Protected waters a light chop. Wednesday night, northwest winds 5 to 10 knots. Waves 1 foot or less. Protected waters a light chop. Thursday, northwest winds 5 to 10 knots. Waves 1 foot or less. Protected waters a light chop. Thursday night, west winds 10 to 15 knots, becoming north 5 to 10 knots after midnight. Seas 1 or 2 feet. Protected waters a moderate chop. Winds and waves higher in and near thunderstorms. The coastal waters forecast for the following St. Andrews Bay waterways. Today, east winds around 5 knots, becoming southeast to south. Protected waters a light chop. A slight chance of showers and afternoon thunderstorms. Tonight, south winds around 5 knots in the evening, becoming light and variable. Protected waters smooth. Monday, southwest winds around 5 knots, increasing to 5 to 10 knots in the afternoon. Protected waters a light chop. A chance of showers and afternoon thunderstorms. Monday night, west winds 5 to 10 knots, becoming north after midnight. Protected waters a light chop. A chance of showers and evening thunderstorms. Tuesday, northeast winds 5 to 10 knots. Protected waters a light chop. A chance of showers. Tuesday night, northeast winds around 5 knots. Protected waters smooth. A chance of showers in the evening. Wednesday, east winds around 5 knots, becoming southwest I 5 to 10 knots north the afternoon. Protected waters a light chop. Wednesday night, west winds 5 to 10 knots. Protected waters a light chop. Thursday, northwest winds 5 to 10 knots. Protected waters a light chop. Thursday night, northwest winds 5 to 10 knots, becoming north after midnight. Protected waters a light chop. Winds and waves higher in and near thunderstorms. Tide information for Sunday, May 10, 2026. St. Mark's River entrance. Low 3:16 a.m., high 10:19 a.m., low 3:44 p.m., high 9:20 p.m. Apalachicola. Low 5:05 a.m., high 12:47 p.m., low 6:03 p.m., high 10:37 p.m. St. Andrews Bay of Panama City. Low 1:42 a.m., high 3:44 p.m. Note that the times of high and low tide are 3 minutes earlier at Shell Point than at the St. Mark's River entrance. The average water temperature at Apalachicola was 77.0 degrees. Sunrise and sunset in Tallahassee. May 10, 2026, sunrise 6:47 a.m. Eastern Daylight Time, sunset 8:21 p.m. Eastern Daylight Time. 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This broadcast originates from your National Weather Service office in Tallahassee, Florida. The latest weather and forecast information can also be accessed by calling our automated forecast line at 850-942-8851. The current time is 3:46 a.m. Eastern Daylight Time. These are the 3 a.m. Eastern Daylight Time conditions. At the Tallahassee Airport, it was cloudy. The temperature was 66 degrees. The wind was north at 5 miles an hour. At Florida State University, the temperature was 66 degrees. The wind was northeast at 3 miles an hour. At Apalachicola, fog was reported. The temperature was 67 degrees. The wind was east at 3 miles an hour. At Panama City Northwest, it was cloudy. The temperature was 66 degrees. The wind was north at 5 miles an hour. At Dothan, fog was reported. The temperature was 65 degrees. The wind was calm. At Albany, it was cloudy. The temperature was 65 degrees. The wind was southeast at 5 miles an hour. The report from Valdosta was not available. Over the marine area, at the buoy south of Apalachicola, winds were south at 6 knots and seas were 2 feet. At the buoy south of Panama City, winds were southwest at 4 knots and seas were 3 feet. At the buoy south of Pensacola, winds were north at 8 knots and seas were 2 feet. The forecast for the local area. Today, areas of fog this morning.
Mostly cloudy with a slight chance of showers and thunderstorms this morning. Then partly sunny with a chance of showers and thunderstorms this afternoon. Highs in the mid-80s. Light and variable winds, becoming south around 5 miles per hour this afternoon. Chance of rain 50%. Tonight, mostly cloudy. A slight chance of showers and thunderstorms in the evening. Lows in the upper 60s. South winds around 5 miles per hour in the evening, becoming light and variable. Chance of rain 20%. Monday, patchy fog in the morning. Mostly cloudy in the morning, then partly sunny with showers likely with a chance of thunderstorms in the afternoon. Highs in the mid-80s. Light and variable winds, becoming southwest around 5 miles per hour in the afternoon. Chance of rain 70%. Monday night, mostly cloudy. Showers likely with a chance of thunderstorms in the evening, then a chance of showers after midnight. Lows in the mid-60s. Northwest winds around 5 miles per hour. Chance of rain 70%. Tuesday, partly sunny with a 40% chance of showers. Highs in the lower 80s. Northeast winds 5 to 10 miles per hour. Tuesday night, partly cloudy. A chance of showers in the evening. Lows in the lower 60s. Chance of rain 40%. Wednesday, mostly sunny. Highs in the mid-80s. Wednesday night through Friday, mostly clear. Lows in the lower 60s. Highs in the upper 80s. Friday night and Saturday, partly cloudy. Lows in the lower 60s. Highs around 90. The coastal waters forecast for the following. Coastal waters from Okaloosa, Walton County line to Mexico Beach out to 20 nautical miles. Coastal waters from Mexico Beach to Apalachicola out to 20 nautical miles. Waters from Okaloosa, Walton County line to Mexico Beach 20 to 60 nautical miles. And waters from Mexico Beach to Apalachicola 20 to 60 nautical miles. Today, east winds around 5 knots. Seas 1 or 2 feet. Wave detail, south 2 feet at 5 seconds. Protected waters smooth, a chance of showers and a slight chance of thunderstorms. Tonight, south winds around 5 knots. Seas 1 or 2 feet. Wave detail, south 2 feet at 6 seconds. Protected waters smooth, a slight chance of showers and thunderstorms after midnight. Monday, southwest winds around 5 knots, increasing to 5 to 10 knots in the afternoon. Seas 1 or 2 feet. Wave detail, south 2 feet at 6 seconds. Protected waters a light chop. A chance of showers and thunderstorms. Monday night, west winds 5 to 10 knots, becoming north after midnight. Seas 1 or 2 feet. Wave detail, south 2 feet at 6 seconds. Protected waters a light chop. A chance of showers and thunderstorms, mainly in the evening. Tuesday, northeast winds 10 to 15 knots, diminishing to 5 to 10 knots in the afternoon. Seas 1 or 2 feet. Wave detail, north 2 feet at 3 seconds and west 2 feet at 6 seconds. Protected waters a moderate chop. A chance of showers with a slight chance of thunderstorms. Tuesday night, east winds 5 to 10 knots. Waves 1 foot or less. Wave detail, northeast 1 foot at 3 seconds and south 1 foot at 6 seconds. Protected waters a light chop. Wednesday, east winds 5 to 10 knots. Waves 1 foot or less. Protected waters a light chop. Wednesday night, west winds 5 to 10 knots. Waves 1 foot or less. Protected waters a light chop. Thursday, northwest winds 5 to 10 knots. Waves 1 foot or less. Protected waters a light chop. Thursday night, west winds 10 to 15 knots, becoming north after midnight. Seas 1 or 2 feet. Protected waters a moderate chop. Winds and waves higher and near thunderstorms. The coastal waters forecast for the following. Waters from Suwannee River to Apalachicola, Florida, extending from 20 to 60 nautical miles. Today, southeast to south winds around 5 knots. Waves 1 foot or less. Wave detail, south 1 foot at 5 seconds. Protected waters smooth, a chance of showers with a slight chance of thunderstorms. Tonight, south winds around 5 knots. Waves 1 foot or less. Wave detail, south 1 foot at 5 seconds. Protected waters smooth. Monday, southwest winds around 5 knots, increasing to 5 to 10 knots in the afternoon. Waves 1 foot or less. Wave detail, south 1 foot at 6 seconds. Protected waters a light chop.
a chance of showers, and a slight chance of thunderstorms.

Monday night, west winds 5 to 10 knots, becoming northwest after midnight. Waves 1 foot or less. Wave detail, southwest 1 foot at 6 seconds. Protected waters, a light chop. A chance of showers with a slight chance of thunderstorms. Tuesday, northeast winds 5 to 10 knots. Waves 1 foot or less. Wave detail, north 1 foot at 2 seconds and southwest 1 foot at 5 seconds. Protected waters, a light chop. A chance of showers. Tuesday night, northeast winds 10 to 15 knots. Seas 1 or 2 feet. Wave detail, east 2 feet at 3 seconds and southwest 1 foot at 6 seconds. Protected waters, a moderate chop. Wednesday, east winds 5 to 10 knots. Seas 1 or 2 feet. Protected waters, a light chop. Wednesday night, northwest winds 5 to 10 knots. Waves 1 foot or less. Protected waters, a light chop. Thursday, northwest winds 5 to 10 knots. Waves 1 foot or less. Protected waters, a light chop. Thursday night, west winds 10 to 15 knots, becoming north 5 to 10 knots after midnight. Seas 1 or 2 feet. Protected waters, a moderate chop. Winds and waves higher and near thunderstorms. The coastal waters forecast for the following St. Andrews Bay waterways. Today, east winds around 5 knots, becoming southeast to south. Protected waters, a light chop. A slight chance of showers and afternoon thunderstorms. Tonight, south winds around 5 knots in the evening, becoming light and variable. Protected waters, smooth. Monday, southwest winds around 5 knots, increasing to 5 to 10 knots in the afternoon. Protected waters, a light chop. A chance of showers and afternoon thunderstorms. Monday night, west winds 5 to 10 knots, becoming north after midnight. Protected waters, a light chop. A chance of showers and evening thunderstorms. Tuesday, northeast winds 5 to 10 knots. Protected waters, a light chop. A chance of showers. Tuesday night, northeast winds around 5 knots. Protected waters, smooth. A chance of showers in the evening. Wednesday, east winds around 5 knots, becoming southwest I 5 to 10 knots north the afternoon. Protected waters, a light chop. Wednesday night, west winds 5 to 10 knots. Protected waters, a light chop. Thursday, northwest winds 5 to 10 knots. Protected waters, a light chop. Thursday night, northwest winds 5 to 10 knots, becoming north after midnight. Protected waters, a light chop. Winds and waves higher and near thunderstorms. Tide information for Sunday, May 10, 2026. St. Mark's River entrance. Low 3:16 a.m., high 10:19 a.m., low 3:44 p.m., high 9:20 p.m. Apalachicola. Low 5:05 a.m., high 12:27 p.m., low 6:03 p.m., high 10:37 p.m. St. Andrews Bay of Panama City. Low 1:42 a.m., high 3:44 p.m. Note that the times of high and low tide are 3 minutes earlier at Shell Point than at the St. Mark's River entrance. The average water temperature at Apalachicola was 77.0 degrees. Sunrise and sunset in Tallahassee. May 10, 2026, sunrise 6:47 a.m. Eastern Daylight Time, sunset 8:21 p.m. Eastern Daylight Time. 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This broadcast originates from your National Weather Service office in Tallahassee, Florida. The latest weather and forecast information can also be accessed by calling our automated forecast line at 850-942-8851. The current time is 3:57 a.m. Eastern Daylight Time. These are the 3 a.m. Eastern Daylight Time conditions. At the Tallahassee Airport, it was cloudy. The temperature was 66 degrees. The wind was north at 5 miles an hour. At Florida State University, the temperature was 66 degrees. The wind was northeast at 3 miles an hour. At Apalachicola, fog was reported. The temperature was 67 degrees. The wind was east at 3 miles an hour. At Panama City Northwest, it was cloudy. The temperature was 66 degrees. The wind was north at 5 miles an hour. At Dothan, fog was reported. The temperature was 65 degrees. The wind was calm. At Albany, it was cloudy. The temperature was 65 degrees. The wind was

southeast at 5 miles an hour. The report from Valdosta was not available. Over the marine area, at the buoy south of Apalachicola, winds were south at 6 knots and seas were 2 feet. At the buoy south of Panama City, winds were southwest at 4 knots and seas were 3 feet. At the buoy south of Pensacola, winds were north at 8 knots and seas were 2 feet. The forecast for the local area. Today, areas of fog this morning. Mostly cloudy with a slight chance of showers and thunderstorms this morning, then partly sunny with a chance of showers and thunderstorms this afternoon. Highs in the mid-80s. Light and variable winds, becoming south around 5 miles per hour this afternoon. Chance of rain 50%. Tonight, mostly cloudy. A slight chance of showers and thunderstorms in the evening. Lows in the upper 60s. South winds around 5 miles per hour in the evening, becoming light and variable. Chance of rain 20%. Monday, patchy fog in the morning. Mostly cloudy in the morning, then partly sunny with showers likely with a chance of thunderstorms in the afternoon. Highs in the mid-80s. Light and variable winds, becoming southwest around 5 miles per hour in the afternoon. Chance of rain 70%. Monday night, mostly cloudy. Showers likely with a chance of thunderstorms in the evening, then a chance of showers after midnight. Lows in the mid-60s. Northwest winds around 5 miles per hour. Chance of rain 70%. Tuesday, partly sunny with a 40% chance of showers. Highs in the lower 80s. Northeast winds 5 to 10 miles per hour. Tuesday night, partly cloudy. A chance of showers in the evening. Lows in the lower 60s. Chance of rain 40%. Wednesday, mostly sunny. Highs in the mid-80s. Wednesday night through Friday, mostly clear. Lows in the lower 60s. Highs in the upper 80s. Friday night and Saturday, partly cloudy. Lows in the lower 60s. Highs around 90. The coastal waters forecast for the following. Coastal waters from Okaloosa, Walton County line to Mexico Beach out to 20 nautical miles. Coastal waters from Mexico Beach to Apalachicola out to 20 nautical miles. Waters from Okaloosa, Walton County line to Mexico Beach 20 to 60 nautical miles. And waters from Mexico Beach to Apalachicola 20 to 60 nautical miles. Today, east winds around 5 knots. Seas 1 or 2 feet. Wave detail, south 2 feet at 5 seconds. Protected waters smooth, a chance of showers and a slight chance of thunderstorms. Tonight, south winds around 5 knots. Seas 1 or 2 feet. Wave detail, south 2 feet at 6 seconds. Protected waters smooth, a slight chance of showers and thunderstorms after midnight. Monday, southwest winds around 5 knots, increasing to 5 to 10 knots in the afternoon. Seas 1 or 2 feet. Wave detail, south 2 feet at 6 seconds. Protected waters a light chop. A chance of showers and thunderstorms. Monday night, west winds 5 to 10 knots, becoming north after midnight. Seas 1 or 2 feet. Wave detail, south 2 feet at 6 seconds. Protected waters a light chop. A chance of showers and thunderstorms, mainly in the evening. Tuesday, northeast winds 10 to 15 knots, diminishing to 5 to 10 knots in the afternoon. Seas 1 or 2 feet. Wave detail, north 2 feet at 3 seconds and west 2 feet at 6 seconds. Protected waters a moderate chop. A chance of showers with a slight chance of thunderstorms. Tuesday night, east winds 5 to 10 knots. Waves 1 foot or less. Wave detail, northeast 1 foot at 3 seconds and south 1 foot at 6 seconds. Protected waters a light chop. Wednesday, east winds 5 to 10 knots. Waves 1 foot or less. Protected waters a light chop. Wednesday night, west winds 5 to 10 knots. Waves 1 foot or less. Protected waters a light chop. Thursday, northwest winds 5 to 10 knots. Waves 1 foot or less. Protected waters a light chop. Thursday night, west winds 10 to 15 knots, becoming north after midnight. Seas 1 or 2 feet. Protected waters a moderate chop. Winds and waves higher in and near thunderstorms. The Tallahassee climate summary for yesterday, May 9, 2026. Yesterday's high temperature was 73 degrees. This high was 13 degrees below the normal high of 86. Yesterday's low temperature was 66 degrees. This low was 5 degrees above the normal low of 61.

River entrance. Low 3:16 a.m., high 10:19 a.m., low 3:44 p.m., high 9:20 p.m. Apalachicola. Low 5:05 a.m., high 12:27 p.m., low 6:03 p.m., high 10:37 p.m. St. Andrews Bay at Panama City. Low 1:42 a.m., high 3:44 p.m. Note that the times of high and low tide are 3 minutes earlier at Shell Point than at the St. Marks River entrance. The average water temperature at Apalachicola was 77.0 degrees. Sunrise and sunset in Tallahassee. May 10, 2026, sunrise 6:47 a.m. Eastern Daylight Time, sunset 8:21 p.m. Eastern Daylight Time. 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This broadcast originates from your National Weather Service office in Tallahassee, Florida. The latest weather and forecast information can also be accessed by calling our automated forecast line at 850-942-8851. The current time is 4:04 a.m. Eastern Daylight Time. These are the 4 a.m. Eastern Daylight Time conditions. At the Tallahassee Airport, it was cloudy. The temperature was 66 degrees. The wind was north at 5 miles an hour. The report from Florida State University was not available. At Apalachicola, fog was reported. The temperature was 67 degrees. The wind was calm. At Panama City Northwest, it was cloudy. The temperature was 66 degrees. The wind was calm. At Dothan, fog was reported. The temperature was 65 degrees. The wind was calm. At Albany, it was cloudy. The temperature was 65 degrees. The wind was southeast at 5 miles an hour. The report from Valdosta was not available. Over the marine area, at the buoy south of Apalachicola, winds were south at 4 knots. At the buoy south of Panama City, winds were west at 4 knots. At the buoy south of Pensacola, winds were northeast at 8 knots. The forecast for the local area. Today, areas of fog this morning. Mostly cloudy with a slight chance of showers and thunderstorms this morning, then partly sunny with a chance of showers and thunderstorms this afternoon. Highs in the mid-80s. Light and variable winds, becoming south around 5 miles per hour this afternoon. Chance of rain 50%. Tonight, mostly cloudy. A slight chance of showers and thunderstorms in the evening. Lows in the upper 60s. South winds around 5 miles per hour in the evening, becoming light and variable. Chance of rain 20%. Monday, patchy fog in the morning. Mostly cloudy in the morning, then partly sunny with showers likely with a chance of thunderstorms in the afternoon. Highs in the mid-80s. Light and variable winds, becoming southwest around 5 miles per hour in the afternoon. Chance of rain 70%. Monday night, mostly cloudy. Showers likely with a chance of thunderstorms in the evening, then a chance of showers after midnight. Lows in the mid-60s. Northwest winds around 5 miles per hour. Chance of rain 70%. Tuesday, partly sunny with a 40% chance of showers. Highs in the lower 80s. Northeast winds 5 to 10 miles per hour. Tuesday night, partly cloudy. A chance of showers in the evening. Lows in the lower 60s. Chance of rain 40%. Wednesday, mostly sunny. Highs in the mid-80s. Wednesday night through Friday, mostly clear. Lows in the lower 60s. Highs in the upper 80s. Friday night and Saturday, partly cloudy. Lows in the lower 60s. Highs around 90. The coastal waters forecast for the following: coastal waters from Okaloosa, Walton County line to Mexico Beach out to 20 nautical miles, coastal waters from Mexico Beach to Apalachicola out to 20 nautical miles, waters from Okaloosa, Walton County line to Mexico Beach 20 to 60 nautical miles, and waters from Mexico Beach to Apalachicola 20 to 60 nautical miles. Today, east winds around 5 knots. Seas 1 or 2 feet. Wave detail, south 2 feet at 5 seconds. Protected waters smooth, a chance of showers and a slight chance of thunderstorms. Tonight, south winds around 5 knots. Seas 1 or 2 feet. Wave detail, south 2 feet at 6 seconds. Protected waters smooth, a slight chance of showers and thunderstorms after midnight. Monday, southwest winds around 5 knots, increasing to 5 to 10 knots in the afternoon.

Afternoon. Sees 1 or 2 feet. Wave detail, south 2 feet at 6 seconds. Protected waters, a light chop. A chance of showers and thunderstorms. Monday night, west winds 5 to 10 knots, becoming north after midnight. Seas 1 or 2 feet. Wave detail, south 2 feet at 6 seconds. Protected waters, a light chop. A chance of showers and thunderstorms, mainly in the evening. Tuesday, northeast winds 10 to 15 knots, diminishing to 5 to 10 knots in the afternoon. Seas 1 or 2 feet. Wave detail, north 2 feet at 3 seconds and west 2 feet at 6 seconds. Protected waters, a moderate chop. A chance of showers with a slight chance of thunderstorms. Tuesday night, east winds 5 to 10 knots. Waves 1 foot or less. Wave detail, northeast 1 foot at 3 seconds and south 1 foot at 6 seconds. Protected waters, a light chop. Wednesday, east winds 5 to 10 knots. Waves 1 foot or less. Protected waters, a light chop. Wednesday night, west winds 5 to 10 knots. Waves 1 foot or less. Protected waters, a light chop. Thursday, northwest winds 5 to 10 knots. Waves 1 foot or less. Protected waters, a light chop. Thursday night, west winds 10 to 15 knots, becoming north after midnight. Seas 1 or 2 feet. Protected waters, a moderate chop. Winds and waves higher in and near thunderstorms. The coastal waters forecast for the following waters from Suwannee River to Apalachicola, Florida, extending from 20 to 60 nautical miles. Today, southeast to south winds around 5 knots. Waves 1 foot or less. Wave detail, south 1 foot at 5 seconds. Protected waters smooth, a chance of showers with a slight chance of thunderstorms. Tonight, south winds around 5 knots. Waves 1 foot or less. Wave detail, south 1 foot at 5 seconds. Protected waters smooth. Monday, southwest winds around 5 knots, increasing to 5 to 10 knots in the afternoon. Waves 1 foot or less. Wave detail, south 1 foot at 6 seconds. Protected waters, a light chop. A chance of showers and a slight chance of thunderstorms. Monday night, west winds 5 to 10 knots, becoming northwest after midnight. Waves 1 foot or less. Wave detail, southwest 1 foot at 6 seconds. Protected waters, a light chop. A chance of showers with a slight chance of thunderstorms. Tuesday, northeast winds 5 to 10 knots. Waves 1 foot or less. Wave detail, north 1 foot at 2 seconds and southwest 1 foot at 5 seconds. Protected waters, a light chop. A chance of showers. Tuesday night, northeast winds 10 to 15 knots. Seas 1 or 2 feet. Wave detail, east 2 feet at 3 seconds and southwest 1 foot at 6 seconds. Protected waters, a moderate chop. Wednesday, east winds 5 to 10 knots. Seas 1 or 2 feet. Protected waters, a light chop. Wednesday night, northwest winds 5 to 10 knots. Waves 1 foot or less. Protected waters, a light chop. Thursday, northwest winds 5 to 10 knots. Waves 1 foot or less. Protected waters, a light chop. Thursday night, west winds 10 to 15 knots, becoming north 5 to 10 knots after midnight. Seas 1 or 2 feet. Protected waters, a moderate chop. Winds and waves higher in and near thunderstorms. The coastal waters forecast for the following St. Andrews Bay waterways. Today, east winds around 5 knots, becoming southeast to south. Protected waters, a light chop. A slight chance of showers and afternoon thunderstorms. Tonight, south winds around 5 knots in the evening, becoming light and variable. Protected waters smooth. Monday, southwest winds around 5 knots, increasing to 5 to 10 knots in the afternoon. Protected waters, a light chop. A chance of showers and afternoon thunderstorms. Monday night, west winds 5 to 10 knots, becoming north after midnight. Protected waters, a light chop. A chance of showers and evening thunderstorms. Tuesday, northeast winds 5 to 10 knots. Protected waters, a light chop. A chance of showers. Tuesday night, northeast winds around 5 knots. Protected waters smooth, a chance of showers in the evening. Wednesday, east winds around 5 knots, becoming southwest I 5 to 10 knots north the afternoon. Protected waters, a light chop. Wednesday night, west winds 5 to 10 knots.

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Thursday, northwest winds 5 to 10 knots. Protected Waters, a light shop. Thursday night, northwest winds 5 to 10 knots, becoming north after midnight. Protected Waters, a light shop. Winds and waves higher and near thunderstorms. Tide information for Sunday, May 10th, 2026. St. Mark's River entrance. Low 3:16 a.m., high 10:19 a.m., low 3:44 p.m., high 9:20 p.m. Apalachicola. Low 5:05 a.m., high 12:47 p.m., low 6:03 p.m., high 10:37 p.m. St. Andrews Bay of Panama City. Low 1:42 a.m., high 3:44 p.m. Note that the times of high and low tide are 3 minutes earlier at Shell Point than at the St. Mark's River entrance. The average water temperature at Apalachicola was 77.0 degrees. Sunrise and sunset in Tallahassee. May 10, 2026, sunrise 6:47 a.m. Eastern Daylight Time, sunset 8:21 p.m. Eastern Daylight Time. 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The latest weather and forecast information can also be accessed by calling our automated forecast line at 850-942-8851. The current time is 4:15 a.m. Eastern Daylight Time. These are the 4 a.m. Eastern Daylight Time conditions. At the Tallahassee Airport, it was cloudy. The temperature was 66 degrees. The wind was north at 5 miles an hour. At Florida State University, the temperature was 66 degrees. The wind was northeast at 3 miles an hour. At Apalachicola, fog was reported. The temperature was 67 degrees. The wind was calm. At Panama City Northwest, it was cloudy. The temperature was 66 degrees. The wind was calm. At Dothan, fog was reported. The temperature was 65 degrees. The wind was calm. At Albany, it was cloudy. The temperature was 65 degrees. The wind was southeast at 5 miles an hour. The report from Valdosta was not available. Over the marine area, at the buoys south of Apalachicola, winds were south at 4 knots and seas were 2 feet. At the buoys south of Panama City, winds were southwest at 4 knots and seas were 3 feet. At the buoys south of Pensacola, winds were northeast at 8 knots. These are the 4 a.m. Eastern Daylight Time conditions. At the Tallahassee Airport, it was cloudy. The temperature was 66 degrees. The wind was north at 5 miles an hour. At Florida State University, the temperature was 66 degrees. The wind was northeast at 3 miles an hour. At Apalachicola, fog was reported. The temperature was 67 degrees. The wind was calm. At Panama City Northwest, it was cloudy. The temperature was 66 degrees. The wind was calm. At Dothan, fog was reported. The temperature was 65 degrees. The wind was calm. At Albany, it was cloudy. The temperature was 65 degrees. The wind was southeast at 5 miles an hour. The report from Valdosta was not available. Over the marine area, at the buoys south of Apalachicola, winds were south at 4 knots and seas were 2 feet. At the buoys south of Panama City, winds were southwest at 4 knots and seas were 3 feet. At the buoys south of Pensacola, winds were northeast at 8 knots and seas were 2 feet. The forecast for the local area. Today, areas of fog this morning. Mostly cloudy with a slight chance of showers and thunderstorms this morning, then partly sunny with a chance of showers and thunderstorms this afternoon. Highs in the mid-80s. Light and variable winds, becoming south around 5 miles per hour this afternoon. Chance of rain 50%. Tonight, mostly cloudy. A slight chance of showers and thunderstorms in the evening. Lows in the upper 60s. South winds around 5 miles per hour in the evening, becoming light and variable. Chance of rain 20%. Monday, patchy fog in the morning. Mostly cloudy in the morning, then partly sunny with showers likely with a chance of thunderstorms in the afternoon. Highs in the mid-80s. Light and variable winds, becoming southwest around 5 miles per hour in the afternoon. Chance of rain 70%. Monday night, mostly cloudy. Showers likely with a chance of thunderstorms in the evening, then a chance of showers.

after midnight. Lows in the mid-60s. Northwest winds around 5 miles per hour. Chance of rain 70%. Tuesday, partly sunny with a 40% chance of showers. Highs in the lower 80s. Northeast winds 5 to 10 miles per hour. Tuesday night, partly cloudy. A chance of showers in the evening. Lows in the lower 60s. Chance of rain 40%. Wednesday, mostly sunny. Highs in the mid-80s. Wednesday night through Friday, mostly clear. Lows in the lower 60s. Highs in the upper 80s. Friday night and Saturday, partly cloudy. Lows in the lower 60s. Highs around 90. The coastal waters forecast for the following. Coastal waters from Okaloosa, Walton County line to Mexico Beach out to 20 nautical miles. Coastal waters from Mexico Beach to Apalachicola out to 20 nautical miles. Waters from Okaloosa, Walton County line to Mexico Beach 20 to 60 nautical miles. And waters from Mexico Beach to Apalachicola 20 to 60 nautical miles. Today, east winds around 5 knots. Seas 1 or 2 feet. Wave detail, south 2 feet at 5 seconds. Protected waters smooth, a chance of showers and a slight chance of thunderstorms. Tonight, south winds around 5 knots. Seas 1 or 2 feet. Wave detail, south 2 feet at 6 seconds. Protected waters smooth, a slight chance of showers and thunderstorms after midnight. Monday, southwest winds around 5 knots, increasing to 5 to 10 knots in the afternoon. Seas 1 or 2 feet. Wave detail, south 2 feet at 6 seconds. Protected waters a light chop. A chance of showers and thunderstorms. Monday night, west winds 5 to 10 knots, becoming north after midnight. Seas 1 or 2 feet. Wave detail, south 2 feet at 6 seconds. Protected waters a light chop. A chance of showers and thunderstorms, mainly in the evening. Tuesday, northeast winds 10 to 15 knots, diminishing to 5 to 10 knots in the afternoon. Seas 1 or 2 feet. Wave detail, north 2 feet at 3 seconds and west 2 feet at 6 seconds. Protected waters a moderate chop. A chance of showers with a slight chance of thunderstorms. Tuesday night, east winds 5 to 10 knots. Waves 1 foot or less. Wave detail, northeast 1 foot at 3 seconds and south 1 foot at 6 seconds. Protected waters a light chop. Wednesday, east winds 5 to 10 knots. Waves 1 foot or less. Protected waters a light chop. Wednesday night, west winds 5 to 10 knots. Waves 1 foot or less. Protected waters a light chop. Thursday, northwest winds 5 to 10 knots. Waves 1 foot or less. Protected waters a light chop. Thursday night, west winds 10 to 15 knots, becoming north after midnight. Seas 1 or 2 feet. Protected waters a moderate chop. Winds and waves higher in and near thunderstorms. The coastal waters forecast for the following. Waters from Suwannee River to Apalachicola, Florida, extending from 20 to 60 nautical miles. Today, southeast to south winds around 5 knots. Waves 1 foot or less. Wave detail, south 1 foot at 5 seconds. Protected waters smooth, a chance of showers with a slight chance of thunderstorms. Tonight, south winds around 5 knots. Waves 1 foot or less. Wave detail, south 1 foot at 5 seconds. Protected waters smooth. Monday, southwest winds around 5 knots, increasing to 5 to 10 knots in the afternoon. Waves 1 foot or less. Wave detail, south 1 foot at 6 seconds. Protected waters a light chop. A chance of showers and a slight chance of thunderstorms. Monday night, west winds 5 to 10 knots, becoming northwest after midnight. Waves 1 foot or less. Wave detail, southwest 1 foot at 6 seconds. Protected waters a light chop. A chance of showers with a slight chance of thunderstorms. Tuesday, northeast winds 5 to 10 knots. Waves 1 foot or less. Wave detail, north 1 foot at 2 seconds and southwest 1 foot at 5 seconds. Protected waters a light chop. A chance of showers. Tuesday night, northeast winds 10 to 15 knots. Seas 1 or 2 feet. Wave detail, east 2 feet at 3 seconds and southwest 1 foot at 6 seconds. Protected waters a moderate chop. Wednesday, east winds 5 to 10 knots. Seas 1 or 2 feet. Protected waters a light chop. Wednesday night,
northwest winds 5 to 10 knots. Waves 1 foot or less. Protected waters a light chop. Thursday, northwest winds 5 to 10 knots. Waves 1 foot or less. Protected waters a light chop. Thursday night, west winds 10 to 15 knots, becoming north 5 to 10 knots after midnight. Seas 1 or 2 feet. Protected waters a moderate chop. Winds and waves higher in and near thunderstorms. The coastal waters forecast for the following St. Andrews Bay waterways. Today, east winds around 5 knots, becoming southeast to south. Protected waters a light chop. A slight chance of showers and afternoon thunderstorms. Tonight, south winds around 5 knots in the evening, becoming light and variable. Protected waters smooth. Monday, southwest winds around 5 knots, increasing to 5 to 10 knots in the afternoon. Protected waters a light chop. A chance of showers and afternoon thunderstorms. Monday night, west winds 5 to 10 knots, becoming north after midnight. Protected waters a light chop. A chance of showers and evening thunderstorms. Tuesday, northeast winds 5 to 10 knots. Protected waters a light chop. A chance of showers. Tuesday night, northeast winds around 5 knots. Protected waters smooth. A chance of showers in the evening. Wednesday, east winds around 5 knots, becoming southwest I 5 to 10 knots north the afternoon. Protected waters a light chop. Wednesday night, west winds 5 to 10 knots. Protected waters a light chop. Thursday, northwest winds 5 to 10 knots. Protected waters a light chop. Thursday night, northwest winds 5 to 10 knots, becoming north after midnight. Protected waters a light chop. Winds and waves higher in and near thunderstorms. Tide information for Sunday, May 10, 2026. St. Mark's River entrance. Low 3:16 a.m., high 10:19 a.m., low 3:44 p.m., high 9:20 p.m. Apalachicola. Low 5:05 a.m., high 12:47 p.m., low 6:03 p.m., high 10:37 p.m. St. Andrews Bay at Panama City. Low 1:42 a.m., high 3:44 p.m. Note that the times of high and low tide are 3 minutes earlier at Shell Point than at the St. Mark's River entrance. The average water temperature at Apalachicola was 77.0 degrees. Sunrise and sunset in Tallahassee. May 10, 2026, sunrise 6:47 a.m. Eastern Daylight Time, sunset 8:21 p.m. Eastern Daylight Time. 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The latest weather and forecast information can also be accessed by calling our automated forecast line at 850-942-8851. The current time is 4:26 a.m. Eastern Daylight Time. These are the 4 a.m. Eastern Daylight Time conditions. At the Tallahassee Airport, it was cloudy. The temperature was 66 degrees. The wind was north at 5 miles an hour. At Florida State University, the temperature was 66 degrees. The wind was northeast at 3 miles an hour. At Apalachicola, fog was reported. The temperature was 67 degrees. The wind was calm. At Panama City Northwest, it was cloudy. The temperature was 66 degrees. The wind was calm. At Dothan, fog was reported. The temperature was 65 degrees. The wind was calm. At Albany, it was cloudy. The temperature was 65 degrees. The wind was southeast at 5 miles an hour. The report from Valdosta was not available. Over the marine area, at the buoy south of Apalachicola, winds were south at 4 knots and seas were 2 feet. At the buoy south of Panama City, winds were southwest at 4 knots and seas were 3 feet. At the buoy south of Pensacola, winds were northeast at 8 knots and seas were 2 feet. The forecast for the local area. Today, areas of fog this morning. Mostly cloudy with a slight chance of showers and thunderstorms this morning, then partly sunny with a chance of showers and thunderstorms this afternoon. Highs in the mid-80s. Light and variable winds, becoming south around 5 miles per hour this afternoon. Chance of rain 50%. Tonight, mostly cloudy. A slight chance of showers and thunderstorms in the evening. Lows in the upper 60s. South winds around 5 miles.

per hour in the evening, becoming light and variable. Chance of rain 20%. Monday, patchy fog in the morning. Mostly cloudy in the morning, then partly sunny with showers, likely with a chance of thunderstorms in the afternoon. Highs in the mid-80s. Light and variable winds, becoming southwest around 5 miles per hour in the afternoon. Chance of rain 70%. Monday night, mostly cloudy. Showers likely with a chance of thunderstorms in the evening, then a chance of showers after midnight. Lows in the mid-60s. Northwest winds around 5 miles per hour. Chance of rain 70%. Tuesday, partly sunny with a 40% chance of showers. Highs in the lower 80s. Northeast winds 5 to 10 miles per hour. Tuesday night, partly cloudy. A chance of showers in the evening. Lows in the lower 60s. Chance of rain 40%. Wednesday, mostly sunny. Highs in the mid-80s. Wednesday night through Friday, mostly clear. Lows in the lower 60s. Highs in the upper 80s. Friday night and Saturday, partly cloudy. Lows in the lower 60s. Highs around 90. The coastal waters forecast for the following: coastal waters from Okaloosa, Walton County line to Mexico Beach out to 20 nautical miles, coastal waters from Mexico Beach to Apalachicola out to 20 nautical miles, waters from Okaloosa, Walton County line to Mexico Beach 20 to 60 nautical miles, and waters from Mexico Beach to Apalachicola 20 to 60 nautical miles. Today, east winds around 5 knots. Seas 1 or 2 feet. Wave detail, south 2 feet at 5 seconds. Protected waters smooth, a chance of showers and a slight chance of thunderstorms. Tonight, south winds around 5 knots. Seas 1 or 2 feet. Wave detail, south 2 feet at 6 seconds. Protected waters smooth, a slight chance of showers and thunderstorms after midnight. Monday, southwest winds around 5 knots, increasing to 5 to 10 knots in the afternoon. Seas 1 or 2 feet. Wave detail, south 2 feet at 6 seconds. Protected waters a light chop. A chance of showers and thunderstorms. Monday night, west winds 5 to 10 knots, becoming north after midnight. Seas 1 or 2 feet. Wave detail, south 2 feet at 6 seconds. Protected waters a light chop. A chance of showers and thunderstorms, mainly in the evening. Tuesday, northeast winds 10 to 15 knots, diminishing to 5 to 10 knots in the afternoon. Seas 1 or 2 feet. Wave detail, north 2 feet at 3 seconds and west 2 feet at 6 seconds. Protected waters a moderate chop. A chance of showers with a slight chance of thunderstorms. Tuesday night, east winds 5 to 10 knots. Waves 1 foot or less. Wave detail, northeast 1 foot at 3 seconds and south 1 foot at 6 seconds. Protected waters a light chop. Wednesday, east winds 5 to 10 knots. Waves 1 foot or less. Protected waters a light chop. Wednesday night, west winds 5 to 10 knots. Waves 1 foot or less. Protected waters a light chop. Thursday, northwest winds 5 to 10 knots. Waves 1 foot or less. Protected waters a light chop. Thursday night, west winds 10 to 15 knots, becoming north after midnight. Seas 1 or 2 feet. Protected waters a moderate chop. Winds and waves higher in and near thunderstorms. The Tallahassee climate summary for yesterday, May 9, 2026. Yesterday's high temperature was 73 degrees. This high was 13 degrees below the normal high of 86. Yesterday's low temperature was 66 degrees. This low was 5 degrees above the normal low of 61. 0.18 inches of precipitation fell yesterday, which brings the monthly total to 2.24 inches. This is 1.50 inches above the normal amount of 0.74 inches for May. The total precipitation for the year now stands at 9.15 inches, which is 9.05 inches below normal. The normal high temperature 74 inches for May. The total precipitation for the year now stands at 9.15 inches, which is 9.05 inches below normal. The normal high temperature for today is 86 degrees, and the normal low is 61. The record high for today is 97, which last occurred in 1916, and the record low is 44, which occurred in 1969. Sunrise today is at 6:47 a.m. and sunset is at 8:21 p.m. The coastal waters forecast for the following: waters from Suwannee River to Apalachicola.

Pensacola, Florida, extending from 20 to 60 nautical miles. Today, southeast to south winds around 5 knots. Waves 1 foot or less. Wave detail, south 1 foot at 5 seconds. Protected waters, smooth. A chance of showers with a slight chance of thunderstorms. Tonight, south winds around 5 knots. Waves 1 foot or less. Wave detail, south 1 foot at 5 seconds. Protected waters, smooth. Monday, southwest winds around 5 knots, increasing to 5 to 10 knots in the afternoon. Waves 1 foot or less. Wave detail, south 1 foot at 6 seconds. Protected waters, a light chop. A chance of showers and a slight chance of thunderstorms. Monday night, west winds 5 to 10 knots, becoming northwest after midnight. Waves 1 foot or less. Wave detail, southwest 1 foot at 6 seconds. Protected waters, a light chop. A chance of showers with a slight chance of thunderstorms. Tuesday, northeast winds 5 to 10 knots. Waves 1 foot or less. Wave detail, north 1 foot at 2 seconds and southwest 1 foot at 5 seconds. Protected waters, a light chop. A chance of showers. Tuesday night, northeast winds 10 to 15 knots. Seas 1 or 2 feet. Wave detail, east 2 feet at 3 seconds and southwest 1 foot at 6 seconds. Protected waters, a moderate chop. Wednesday, east winds 5 to 10 knots. Seas 1 or 2 feet. Protected waters, a light chop. Wednesday night, northwest winds 5 to 10 knots. Waves 1 foot or less. Protected waters, a light chop. Thursday, northwest winds 5 to 10 knots. Waves 1 foot or less. Protected waters, a light chop. Thursday night, west winds 10 to 15 knots, becoming north 5 to 10 knots after midnight. Seas 1 or 2 feet. Protected waters, a moderate chop. Winds and waves higher in and near thunderstorms. The coastal waters forecast for the following St. Andrews Bay waterways. Today, east winds around 5 knots, becoming southeast to south. Protected waters, a light chop. A slight chance of showers and afternoon thunderstorms. Tonight, south winds around 5 knots in the evening, becoming light and variable. Protected waters, smooth. Monday, southwest winds around 5 knots, increasing to 5 to 10 knots in the afternoon. Protected waters, a light chop. A chance of showers and afternoon thunderstorms. Monday night, west winds 5 to 10 knots, becoming north after midnight. Protected waters, a light chop. A chance of showers and evening thunderstorms. Tuesday, northeast winds 5 to 10 knots. Protected waters, a light chop. A chance of showers. Tuesday night, northeast winds around 5 knots. Protected waters, smooth. A chance of showers in the evening. Wednesday, east winds around 5 knots, becoming southwest I 5 to 10 knots north the afternoon. Protected waters, a light chop. Wednesday night, west winds 5 to 10 knots. Protected waters, a light chop. Thursday, northwest winds 5 to 10 knots. Protected waters, a light chop. Thursday night, northwest winds 5 to 10 knots, becoming north after midnight. Protected waters, a light chop. Winds and waves higher in and near thunderstorms. Tide information for Sunday, May 10, 2026. St. Mark's River entrance. Low 3:16 a.m., high 10:19 a.m., low 3:44 p.m., high 9:20 p.m. Apalachicola. Low 5:05 a.m., high 12:27 p.m., low 6:03 p.m., high 10:37 p.m. St. Andrews Bay at Panama City. Low 1:42 a.m., high 3:44 p.m. Note that the times of high and low tide are 3 minutes earlier at Shell Point than at the St. Mark's River entrance. The average water temperature at Apalachicola was 77.0 degrees. Sunrise and sunset in Tallahassee. May 10, 2026, sunrise 6:47 a.m. Eastern Daylight Time, sunset 8:21 p.m. Eastern Daylight Time. 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This broadcast originates from your National Weather Service office in Tallahassee, Florida. The latest weather and forecast information can also be accessed by calling our automated forecast line at 850-942-8851. The current time is 4:38 a.m. Eastern Daylight Time. These are the 4 a.m. Eastern Daylight Time conditions.
At the Tallahassee airport, it was cloudy. The temperature was 66 degrees. The wind was north at 5 miles an hour. At Florida State University, the temperature was 66 degrees. The wind was northeast at 3 miles an hour. At Apalachicola, fog was reported. The temperature was 67 degrees. The wind was calm. At Panama City Northwest, it was cloudy. The temperature was 66 degrees. The wind was calm. At Dothan, fog was reported. The temperature was 65 degrees. The wind was calm. At Albany, it was cloudy. The temperature was 65 degrees. The wind was southeast at 5 miles an hour. The report from Valdosta was not available. Over the marine area, at the buoy south of Apalachicola, winds were south at 4 knots and seas were 2 feet. At the buoy south of Panama City, winds were southwest at 4 knots and seas were 3 feet. At the buoy south of Pensacola, winds were northeast at 8 knots and seas were 2 feet. The forecast for the local area. Today, areas of fog this morning. Mostly cloudy with a slight chance of showers and thunderstorms this morning. Then partly sunny with a chance of showers and thunderstorms this afternoon. Highs in the mid-80s. Light and variable winds, becoming south around 5 miles per hour this afternoon. Chance of rain 50%. Tonight, mostly cloudy. A slight chance of showers and thunderstorms in the evening. Lows in the upper 60s. South winds around 5 miles per hour in the evening, becoming light and variable. Chance of rain 20%. Monday, patchy fog in the morning. Mostly cloudy in the morning, then partly sunny with showers likely with a chance of thunderstorms in the afternoon. Highs in the mid-80s. Light and variable winds, becoming southwest around 5 miles per hour in the afternoon. Chance of rain 70%. Monday night, mostly cloudy. Showers likely with a chance of thunderstorms in the evening, then a chance of showers after midnight. Lows in the mid-60s. Northwest winds around 5 miles per hour. Chance of rain 70%. Tuesday, partly sunny with a 40% chance of showers. Highs in the lower 80s. Northeast winds 5 to 10 miles per hour. Tuesday night, partly cloudy. A chance of showers in the evening. Lows in the lower 60s. Chance of rain 40%. Wednesday, mostly sunny. Highs in the mid-80s. Wednesday night through Friday, mostly clear. Lows in the lower 60s. Highs in the upper 80s. Friday night and Saturday, partly cloudy. Lows in the lower 60s. Highs around 90. The coastal waters forecast for the following. Coastal waters from Okaloosa, Walton County line to Mexico Beach out to 20 nautical miles. Coastal waters from Mexico Beach to Apalachicola out to 20 nautical miles. Waters from Okaloosa, Walton County line to Mexico Beach 20 to 60 nautical miles. And waters from Mexico Beach to Apalachicola 20 to 60 nautical miles. Today, east winds around 5 knots. Seas 1 or 2 feet. Wave detail, south 2 feet at 5 seconds. Protected waters smooth, a chance of showers and a slight chance of thunderstorms. Tonight, south winds around 5 knots. Seas 1 or 2 feet. Wave detail, south 2 feet at 6 seconds. Protected waters smooth, a slight chance of showers and thunderstorms after midnight. Monday, southwest winds around 5 knots, increasing to 5 to 10 knots in the afternoon. Seas 1 or 2 feet. Wave detail, south 2 feet at 6 seconds. Protected waters a light chop. A chance of showers and thunderstorms. Monday night, west winds 5 to 10 knots, becoming north after midnight. Seas 1 or 2 feet. Wave detail, south 2 feet at 6 seconds. Protected waters a light chop. A chance of showers and thunderstorms, mainly in the evening. Tuesday, northeast winds 10 to 15 knots, diminishing to 5 to 10 knots in the afternoon. Seas 1 or 2 feet. Wave detail, north 2 feet at 3 seconds and west 2 feet at 6 seconds. Protected waters a moderate chop. A chance of showers with a slight chance of thunderstorms. Tuesday night, east winds 5 to 10 knots. Waves 1 foot or less. Wave detail, northeast 1 foot at 3 seconds and south 1 foot at 6 seconds. Protected waters a light chop. Wednesday, east winds 5 to 10 knots. Waves 1 foot or less. Protected waters a light chop. Wednesday night, west winds 5 to 10 knots.

leaves 1 foot or less. Protected waters, a light chop. Thursday, northwest winds 5 to 10 knots. Waves 1 foot or less. Protected waters, a light chop. Thursday night, west winds 10 to 15 knots, becoming north after midnight. Seas 1 or 2 feet. Protected waters, a moderate chop. Winds and waves higher in and near thunderstorms. The coastal waters forecast for the following waters from Suwannee River to Apalachicola, Florida, extending from 20 to 60 nautical miles. Today, southeast to south winds around 5 knots. Waves 1 foot or less. Wave detail, south 1 foot at 5 seconds. Protected waters smooth, a chance of showers with a slight chance of thunderstorms. Tonight, south winds around 5 knots. Waves 1 foot or less. Wave detail, south 1 foot at 5 seconds. Protected waters smooth. Monday, southwest winds around 5 knots, increasing to 5 to 10 knots in the afternoon. Waves 1 foot or less. Wave detail, south 1 foot at 6 seconds. Protected waters a light chop. A chance of showers and a slight chance of thunderstorms. Monday night, west winds 5 to 10 knots, becoming northwest after midnight. Waves 1 foot or less. Wave detail, southwest 1 foot at 6 seconds. Protected waters a light chop. A chance of showers with a slight chance of thunderstorms. Tuesday, northeast winds 5 to 10 knots. Waves 1 foot or less. Wave detail, north 1 foot at 2 seconds and southwest 1 foot at 5 seconds. Protected waters a light chop. A chance of showers. Tuesday night, northeast winds 10 to 15 knots. Seas 1 or 2 feet. Wave detail, east 2 feet at 3 seconds and southwest 1 foot at 6 seconds. Protected waters a moderate chop. Wednesday, east winds 5 to 10 knots. Seas 1 or 2 feet. Protected waters a light chop. Wednesday night, northwest winds 5 to 10 knots. Waves 1 foot or less. Protected waters a light chop. Thursday, northwest winds 5 to 10 knots. Waves 1 foot or less. Protected waters a light chop. Thursday night, west winds 10 to 15 knots, becoming north 5 to 10 knots after midnight. Seas 1 or 2 feet. Protected waters a moderate chop. Winds and waves higher in and near thunderstorms. The coastal waters forecast for the following St. Andrews Bay waterways. Today, east winds around 5 knots, becoming southeast to south. Protected waters a light chop. A slight chance of showers and afternoon thunderstorms. Tonight, south winds around 5 knots in the evening, becoming light and variable. Protected waters smooth. Monday, southwest winds around 5 knots, increasing to 5 to 10 knots in the afternoon. Protected waters a light chop. A chance of showers and afternoon thunderstorms. Monday night, west winds 5 to 10 knots, becoming north after midnight. Protected waters a light chop. A chance of showers and evening thunderstorms. Tuesday, northeast winds 5 to 10 knots. Protected waters a light chop. A chance of showers. Tuesday night, northeast winds around 5 knots. Protected waters smooth, a chance of showers in the evening. Wednesday, east winds around 5 knots, becoming southwest I 5 to 10 knots north the afternoon. Protected waters a light chop. Wednesday night, west winds 5 to 10 knots. Protected waters a light chop. Thursday, northwest winds 5 to 10 knots. Protected waters a light chop. Thursday night, northwest winds 5 to 10 knots, becoming north after midnight. Protected waters a light chop. Winds and waves higher in and near thunderstorms. Tide information for Sunday, May 10, 2026. St. Mark's River entrance. Low 3:16 a.m., high 10:19 a.m., low 3:44 p.m., high 9:20 p.m. Apalachicola. Low 5:05 a.m., high 12:47 p.m., low 6:03 p.m., high 10:37 p.m. St. Andrews Bay at Panama City. Low 1:42 a.m., high 3:44 p.m. Note that the times of high and low tide are 3 minutes earlier at Shell Point than at the St. Mark's River entrance. The average water temperature at Apalachicola was 77.0 degrees. Sunrise and sunset in Tallahassee. May 10, 2026, sunrise 6:47 a.m. Eastern Daylight Time, sunset 8:21 p.m. Eastern Daylight Time.
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The current time is 4:48 a.m. Eastern Daylight Time. These are the 4 a.m. Eastern Daylight Time conditions. At the Tallahassee Airport, it was cloudy. The temperature was 66 degrees. The wind was north at 5 miles an hour. At Florida State University, the temperature was 66 degrees. The wind was northeast at 3 miles an hour. At Apalachicola, fog was reported. The temperature was 67 degrees. The wind was calm. At Panama City Northwest, it was cloudy. The temperature was 66 degrees. The wind was calm. At Dothan, fog was reported. The temperature was 65 degrees. The wind was calm. At Albany, it was cloudy. The temperature was 65 degrees. The wind was southeast at 5 miles an hour. The report from Valdosta was not available. Over the marine area, at the buoy south of Apalachicola, winds were south at 4 knots and seas were 2 feet. At the buoy south of Panama City, winds were southwest at 4 knots, and seas were 3 feet. At the buoy south of Pensacola, winds were northeast at 8 knots, and seas were 2 feet. The forecast for the local area. Today, areas of fog this morning. Mostly cloudy with a slight chance of showers and thunderstorms this morning, then partly sunny with a chance of showers and thunderstorms this afternoon. Highs in the mid-80s. Light and variable winds, becoming south around 5 miles per hour this afternoon. Chance of rain 50%. Tonight, mostly cloudy. A slight chance of showers and thunderstorms in the evening. Lows in the upper 60s. South winds around 5 miles per hour in the evening, becoming light and variable. Chance of rain 20%. Monday, patchy fog in the morning. Mostly cloudy in the morning, then partly sunny with showers likely with a chance of thunderstorms in the afternoon. Highs in the mid-80s. Light and variable winds, becoming southwest around 5 miles per hour in the afternoon. Chance of rain 70%. Monday night, mostly cloudy. Showers likely with a chance of thunderstorms in the evening, then a chance of showers after midnight. Lows in the mid-60s. Northwest winds around 5 miles per hour. Chance of rain 70%. Tuesday, partly sunny with a 40% chance of showers. Highs in the lower 80s. Northeast winds 5 to 10 miles per hour. Tuesday night, partly cloudy. A chance of showers in the evening. Lows in the lower 60s. Chance of rain 40%. Wednesday, mostly sunny. Highs in the mid-80s. Wednesday night through Friday, mostly clear. Lows in the lower 60s. Highs in the upper 80s. Friday night and Saturday, partly cloudy. Lows in the lower 60s. Highs around 90. The coastal waters forecast for the following. Coastal waters from Okaloosa, Walton County line to Mexico Beach out to 20 nautical miles. Coastal waters from Mexico Beach to Apalachicola out to 20 nautical miles. Waters from Okaloosa, Walton County line to Mexico Beach 20 to 60 nautical miles. And waters from Mexico Beach to Apalachicola 20 to 60 nautical miles. Today, east winds around 5 knots. Seas 1 or 2 feet. Wave detail, south 2 feet at 5 seconds. Protected waters smooth, a chance of showers and a slight chance of thunderstorms. Tonight, south winds around 5 knots. Seas 1 or 2 feet. Wave detail, south 2 feet at 6 seconds. Protected waters smooth, a slight chance of showers and thunderstorms after midnight. Monday, southwest winds around 5 knots, increasing to 5 to 10 knots in the afternoon. Seas 1 or 2 feet. Wave detail, south 2 feet at 6 seconds. Protected waters a light chop. A chance of showers and thunderstorms. Monday night, west winds 5 to 10 knots, becoming north after midnight. Seas 1 or 2 feet. Wave detail, south 2 feet at 6 seconds. Protected waters a light chop. A chance of showers and thunderstorms, mainly in the evening. Tuesday, northeast winds 10 to 15 knots, diminishing to 5 to 10 knots in the afternoon. Seas 1 or 2 feet.
Wave detail, north 2 feet at 3 seconds and west 2 feet at 6 seconds.

Protected water is a moderate chop. A chance of showers with a slight chance of thunderstorms. Tuesday night, east winds 5 to 10 knots. Waves 1 foot or less. Wave detail, northeast 1 foot at 3 seconds and south 1 foot at 6 seconds. Protected water is a light chop. Wednesday, east winds 5 to 10 knots. Waves 1 foot or less. Protected water is a light chop. Wednesday night, west winds 5 to 10 knots. Waves 1 foot or less. Protected water is a light chop. Thursday, northwest winds 5 to 10 knots. Waves 1 foot or less. Protected water is a light chop. Thursday night, west winds 10 to 15 knots, becoming north after midnight. Seas 1 or 2 feet. Protected water is a moderate chop. Winds and waves higher in and near thunderstorms. The coastal waters forecast for the following waters from Suwannee River to Apalachicola, Florida, extending from 20 to 60 nautical miles. Today, southeast to south winds around 5 knots. Waves 1 foot or less. Wave detail, south 1 foot at 5 seconds. Protected waters smooth. A chance of showers with a slight chance of thunderstorms. Tonight, south winds around 5 knots. Waves 1 foot or less. Wave detail, south 1 foot at 5 seconds. Protected waters smooth. Monday, southwest winds around 5 knots, increasing to 5 to 10 knots in the afternoon. Waves 1 foot or less. Wave detail, south 1 foot at 6 seconds. Protected waters a light chop. A chance of showers and a slight chance of thunderstorms. Monday night, west winds 5 to 10 knots, becoming northwest after midnight. Waves 1 foot or less. Wave detail, southwest 1 foot at 6 seconds. Protected waters a light chop. A chance of showers with a slight chance of thunderstorms. Tuesday, northeast winds 5 to 10 knots. Waves 1 foot or less. Wave detail, north 1 foot at 2 seconds and southwest 1 foot at 5 seconds. Protected waters a light chop. A chance of showers. Tuesday night, northeast winds 10 to 15 knots. Seas 1 or 2 feet. Wave detail, east 2 feet at 3 seconds and southwest 1 foot at 6 seconds. Protected waters a moderate chop. Wednesday, east winds 5 to 10 knots. Seas 1 or 2 feet. Protected waters a light chop. Wednesday night, northwest winds 5 to 10 knots. Waves 1 foot or less. Protected waters a light chop. Thursday, northwest winds 5 to 10 knots. Waves 1 foot or less. Protected waters a light chop. Thursday night, west winds 10 to 15 knots, becoming north 5 to 10 knots after midnight. Seas 1 or 2 feet. Protected waters a moderate chop. Winds and waves higher in and near thunderstorms. The coastal waters forecast for the following St. Andrews Bay waterways. Today, east winds around 5 knots, becoming southeast to south. Protected waters a light chop. A slight chance of showers and afternoon thunderstorms. Tonight, south winds around 5 knots in the evening, becoming light and variable. Protected waters smooth. Monday, southwest winds around 5 knots, increasing to 5 to 10 knots in the afternoon. Protected waters a light chop. A chance of showers and afternoon thunderstorms. Monday night, west winds 5 to 10 knots, becoming north after midnight. Protected waters a light chop. A chance of showers and evening thunderstorms. Tuesday, northeast winds 5 to 10 knots. Protected waters a light chop. A chance of showers. Tuesday night, northeast winds around 5 knots. Protected waters smooth. A chance of showers in the evening. Wednesday, east winds around 5 knots, becoming southwest I 5 to 10 knots north the afternoon. Protected waters a light chop. Wednesday night, west winds 5 to 10 knots. Protected waters a light chop. Thursday, northwest winds 5 to 10 knots. Protected waters a light chop. Thursday night, northwest winds 5 to 10 knots, becoming north after midnight. Protected waters a light chop. Winds and waves higher in and near thunderstorms. Tide information for Sunday, May 10, 2026. St. Mark's River entrance. Low 3:16 a.m., high 10:19 a.m., low 3:44 p.m., high 9:20 p.m. Apalachicola. Low 5:05 a.m., high 12:27 p.m., low 6:03 p.m., high 10:37 p.m.

St. Andrews Bay of Panama City. Low 142 a.m., high 344 p.m. Note that the times of high and low tide are 3 minutes earlier at Shell Point than at the St. Marks River entrance. The average water temperature at Apalachicola was 77.0 degrees. Sunrise and sunset in Tallahassee. May 10, 2026, sunrise 6:47 a.m. Eastern Daylight Time, sunset 8:21 p.m. Eastern Daylight Time. 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The latest weather and forecast information can also be accessed by calling our automated forecast line at 850-942-8851. The current time is 4:59 a.m. Eastern Daylight Time. These are the 4 a.m. Eastern Daylight Time conditions. At the Tallahassee Airport, it was cloudy. The temperature was 66 degrees. The wind was north at 5 miles an hour. At Florida State University, the temperature was 66 degrees. The wind was northeast at 3 miles an hour. At Apalachicola, fog was reported. The temperature was 67 degrees. The wind was calm. At Panama City Northwest, it was cloudy. The temperature was 66 degrees. The wind was calm. At Dothan, fog was reported. The temperature was 65 degrees. The wind was calm. At Albany, it was cloudy. The temperature was 65 degrees. The wind was southeast at 5 miles an hour. The report from Valdosta was not available. Over the marine area, at the buoy south of Apalachicola, winds were south at 4 knots and seas were 2 feet. At the buoy south of Panama City, winds were southwest at 4 knots and seas were 3 feet. At the buoy south of Pensacola, winds were northeast at 8 knots and seas were 2 feet. The forecast for the local area. Today, areas of fog this morning. Mostly cloudy with a slight chance of showers and thunderstorms this morning, then partly sunny with a chance of showers and thunderstorms this afternoon. Highs in the mid-80s. Light and variable winds, becoming south around 5 miles per hour this afternoon. Chance of rain 50%. Tonight, mostly cloudy. A slight chance of showers and thunderstorms in the evening. Lows in the upper 60s. South winds around 5 miles per hour in the evening, becoming light and variable. Chance of rain 20%. Monday, patchy fog in the morning. Mostly cloudy in the morning, then partly sunny with showers likely with a chance of thunderstorms in the afternoon. Highs in the mid-80s. Light and variable winds, becoming southwest around 5 miles per hour in the afternoon. Chance of rain 70%. Monday night, mostly cloudy. Showers likely with a chance of thunderstorms in the evening, then a chance of showers after midnight. Lows in the mid-60s. Northwest winds around 5 miles per hour. Chance of rain 70%. Tuesday, partly sunny with a 40% chance of showers. Highs in the lower 80s. Northeast winds 5 to 10 miles per hour. Tuesday night, partly cloudy. A chance of showers in the evening. Lows in the lower 60s. Chance of rain 40%. Wednesday, mostly sunny. Highs in the mid-80s. Wednesday night through Friday, mostly clear. Lows in the lower 60s. Highs in the upper 80s. Friday night and Saturday, partly cloudy. Lows in the lower 60s. Highs around 90. The Tallahassee climate summary for yesterday, May 9, 2026. Yesterday's high temperature was 73 degrees. This high was 13 degrees below the normal high of 86. Yesterday's low temperature was 66 degrees. This low was 5 degrees above the normal low of 61. 0.18 inches of precipitation fell yesterday, which brings the monthly total to 2.24 inches. This is 1.50 inches above the normal amount of 0.74 inches for May. The total precipitation for the year now stands at 9.15 inches, which is 9.05 inches below normal. The normal high temperature for today is 86 degrees, and the normal low is 61. The record high for today is 97, which last occurred in 1916, and the record low is 44, which occurred in 1969. Sunrise today is at 6:47 a.m. and sunset is at 8:21 p.m. Tide information for Sunday, May 10, 2026. St. Marks River entrance,

operating 24 hours a day on a frequency of 162.40 megahertz. This broadcast originates from your National Weather Service office in Tallahassee, Florida. The latest weather and forecast information can also be accessed by calling our automated forecast line at 850-942-8851. The current time is 5:04 a.m. Eastern Daylight Time. These are the 5 a.m. Eastern Daylight Time conditions. At the Tallahassee Airport, it was cloudy. The temperature was 67 degrees. The wind was north at 3 miles an hour. The report from Florida State University was not available. At Apalachicola, fog was reported. The temperature was 67 degrees. The wind was northeast at 6 miles an hour. At Panama City Northwest, it was cloudy. The temperature was 66 degrees. The wind was calm. At Dothan, fog was reported. The temperature was 64 degrees. The wind was north at 3 miles an hour. At Albany, it was cloudy. The temperature was 66 degrees. The wind was calm. The report from Valdosta was not available. Over the marine area, at the buoy south of Apalachicola, winds were southwest at 4 knots. At the buoy south of Panama City, winds were south at 4 knots. At the buoy south of Pensacola, winds were northeast at 8 knots. The forecast for the local area. Today, areas of fog this morning. Mostly cloudy with a slight chance of showers and thunderstorms this morning, then partly sunny with a chance of showers and thunderstorms this afternoon. Highs in the mid-80s. Light and variable winds, becoming south around 5 miles per hour this afternoon. Chance of rain 50%. Tonight, mostly cloudy. A slight chance of showers and thunderstorms in the evening. Lows in the upper 60s. South winds around 5 miles per hour in the evening, becoming light and variable. Chance of rain 20%. Monday, patchy fog in the morning. Mostly cloudy in the morning, then partly sunny with showers likely with a chance of thunderstorms in the afternoon. Highs in the mid-80s. Light and variable winds, becoming southwest around 5 miles per hour in the afternoon. Chance of rain 70%. Monday night, mostly cloudy. Showers likely with a chance of thunderstorms in the evening, then a chance of showers after midnight. Lows in the mid-60s. Northwest winds around 5 miles per hour. Chance of rain 70%. Tuesday, partly sunny with a 40% chance of showers. Highs in the lower 80s. Northeast winds 5 to 10 miles per hour. Tuesday night, partly cloudy. A chance of showers in the evening. Lows in the lower 60s. Chance of rain 40%. Wednesday, mostly sunny. Highs in the mid-80s. Wednesday night through Friday, mostly clear. Lows in the lower 60s. Highs in the upper 80s. Friday night and Saturday, partly cloudy. Lows in the lower 60s. Highs around 90. The coastal waters forecast for the following. Coastal waters from Okaloosa, Walton County line to Mexico Beach out to 20 nautical miles. Coastal waters from Mexico Beach to Apalachicola out to 20 nautical miles. Waters from Okaloosa, Walton County line to Mexico Beach 20 to 60 nautical miles. And waters from Mexico Beach to Apalachicola 20 to 60 nautical miles. Today, east winds around 5 knots. Seas 1 or 2 feet. Wave detail, south 2 feet at 5 seconds. Protected waters smooth, a chance of showers and a slight chance of thunderstorms. Tonight, south winds around 5 knots. Seas 1 or 2 feet. Wave detail, south 2 feet at 6 seconds. Protected waters smooth, a slight chance of showers and thunderstorms after midnight. Monday, southwest winds around 5 knots, increasing to 5 to 10 knots in the afternoon. Seas 1 or 2 feet. Wave detail, south 2 feet at 6 seconds. Protected waters a light chop. A chance of showers and thunderstorms. Monday night, west winds 5 to 10 knots, becoming north after midnight. Seas 1 or 2 feet. Wave detail, south 2 feet at 6 seconds. Protected waters a light chop. A chance of showers and thunderstorms, mainly in the evening. Tuesday, northeast winds 10 to 15 knots, diminishing to 5 to 10 knots in the afternoon. Seas 1 or 2 feet. Wave detail, north 2 feet at 3 seconds and west 2 feet at 6 seconds. Protected waters a moderate chop. A chance of showers with a slight chance of thunderstorms. Tuesday night,

turns 5 to 10 knots. Waves 1 foot or less. Wave detail, northeast 1 foot at 3 seconds and south 1 foot at 6 seconds. Protected waters, a light chop. Wednesday, east winds 5 to 10 knots. Waves 1 foot or less. Protected waters, a light chop. Wednesday night, west winds 5 to 10 knots. Waves 1 foot or less. Protected waters, a light chop. Thursday, northwest winds 5 to 10 knots. Waves 1 foot or less. Protected waters, a light chop. Thursday night, west winds 10 to 15 knots, becoming north after midnight. Seas 1 or 2 feet. Protected waters, a moderate chop. Winds and waves higher in and near thunderstorms. The coastal waters forecast for the following waters from Suwannee River to Apalachicola, Florida, extending from 20 to 60 nautical miles. Today, southeast to south winds around 5 knots. Waves 1 foot or less. Wave detail, south 1 foot at 5 seconds. Protected waters smooth, a chance of showers with a slight chance of thunderstorms. Tonight, south winds around 5 knots. Waves 1 foot or less. Wave detail, south 1 foot at 5 seconds. Protected waters smooth. Monday, southwest winds around 5 knots, increasing to 5 to 10 knots in the afternoon. Waves 1 foot or less. Wave detail, south 1 foot at 6 seconds. Protected waters, a light chop. A chance of showers and a slight chance of thunderstorms. Monday night, west winds 5 to 10 knots, becoming northwest after midnight. Waves 1 foot or less. Wave detail, southwest 1 foot at 6 seconds. Protected waters, a light chop. A chance of showers with a slight chance of thunderstorms. Tuesday, northeast winds 5 to 10 knots. Waves 1 foot or less. Wave detail, north 1 foot at 2 seconds and southwest 1 foot at 5 seconds. Protected waters, a light chop. A chance of showers. Tuesday night, northeast winds 10 to 15 knots. Seas 1 or 2 feet. Wave detail, east 2 feet at 3 seconds and southwest 1 foot at 6 seconds. Protected waters, a moderate chop. Wednesday, east winds 5 to 10 knots. Seas 1 or 2 feet. Protected waters, a light chop. Wednesday night, northwest winds 5 to 10 knots. Waves 1 foot or less. Protected waters, a light chop. Thursday, northwest winds 5 to 10 knots. Waves 1 foot or less. Protected waters, a light chop. Thursday night, west winds 10 to 15 knots, becoming north 5 to 10 knots after midnight. Seas 1 or 2 feet. Protected waters, a moderate chop. Winds and waves higher in and near thunderstorms. The coastal waters forecast for the following St. Andrews Bay waterways. Today, east winds around 5 knots, becoming southeast to south. Protected waters, a light chop. A slight chance of showers and afternoon thunderstorms. Tonight, south winds around 5 knots in the evening, becoming light and variable. Protected waters smooth. Monday, southwest winds around 5 knots, increasing to 5 to 10 knots in the afternoon. Protected waters, a light chop. A chance of showers and afternoon thunderstorms. Monday night, west winds 5 to 10 knots, becoming north after midnight. Protected waters, a light chop. A chance of showers and evening thunderstorms. Tuesday, northeast winds 5 to 10 knots. Protected waters, a light chop. A chance of showers. Tuesday night, northeast winds around 5 knots. Protected waters, smooth. A chance of showers in the evening. Wednesday, east winds around 5 knots, becoming southwest I 5 to 10 knots north the afternoon. Protected waters, a light chop. Wednesday night, west winds 5 to 10 knots. Protected waters, a light chop. Thursday, northwest winds 5 to 10 knots. Protected waters, a light chop. Thursday night, northwest winds 5 to 10 knots, becoming north after midnight. Protected waters, a light chop. Winds and waves higher in and near thunderstorms. Tide information for Sunday, May 10, 2026. St. Mark's River entrance. Low 3:16 a.m., high 10:19 a.m., low 3:44 p.m., high 9:20 p.m. Apalachicola. Low 5:05 a.m., high 12:27 p.m., low 6:03 p.m., high 10:37 p.m. St. Andrews Bay of Panama City. Low 1:42 a.m., high 3:44 p.m.
Note that the times of high and low tide are 3 minutes earlier at Shell Point than at the St. Mark's River entrance. The average water temperature at Apalachicola was 77.0 degrees. Sunrise and sunset in Tallahassee. May 10, 2026, sunrise 6:47 a.m. Eastern Daylight Time, sunset 8:21 p.m. Eastern Daylight Time. 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This broadcast originates from your National Weather Service office in Tallahassee, Florida. The latest weather and forecast information can also be accessed by calling our automated forecast line at 850-942-8851. The current time is 5:15 a.m. Eastern Daylight Time. These are the 5 a.m. Eastern Daylight Time conditions. At the Tallahassee Airport, it was cloudy. The temperature was 67 degrees. The wind was north at 3 miles an hour. At Florida State University, the temperature was 66 degrees. The wind was calm. At Apalachicola, fog was reported. The temperature was 67 degrees. The wind was north at 8 miles an hour. At Panama City Northwest, it was mostly cloudy. The temperature was 66 degrees. The wind was calm. At Dothan, fog was reported. The temperature was 64 degrees. The wind was north at 3 miles an hour. At Albany, it was cloudy. The temperature was 66 degrees. The wind was calm. The report from Valdosta was not available. Over the marine area, at the buoy south of Apalachicola, winds were south at 6 knots and seas were 2 feet. At the buoy south of Panama City, winds were south at 6 knots and seas were 2 feet. At the buoy south of Pensacola, winds were northeast at 8 knots and seas were 2 feet. The forecast for the local area. Today, areas of fog this morning. Mostly cloudy with a slight chance of showers and thunderstorms this morning, then partly sunny with a chance of showers and thunderstorms this afternoon. Highs in the mid-80s. Light and variable winds, becoming south around 5 miles per hour this afternoon. Chance of rain 50%. Tonight, mostly cloudy. A slight chance of showers and thunderstorms in the evening. Lows in the upper 60s. South winds around 5 miles per hour in the evening, becoming light and variable. Chance of rain 20%. Monday, patchy fog in the morning. Mostly cloudy in the morning, then partly sunny with showers likely with a chance of thunderstorms in the afternoon. Highs in the mid-80s. Light and variable winds, becoming southwest around 5 miles per hour in the afternoon. Chance of rain 70%. Monday night, mostly cloudy. Showers likely with a chance of thunderstorms in the evening, then a chance of showers after midnight. Lows in the mid-60s. Northwest winds around 5 miles per hour. Chance of rain 70%. Tuesday, partly sunny with a 40% chance of showers. Highs in the lower 80s. Northeast winds 5 to 10 miles per hour. Tuesday night, partly cloudy. A chance of showers in the evening. Lows in the lower 60s. Chance of rain 40%. Wednesday, mostly sunny. Highs in the mid-80s. Wednesday night through Friday, mostly clear. Lows in the lower 60s. Highs in the upper 80s. Friday night and Saturday, partly cloudy. Lows in the lower 60s. Highs around 90. The coastal waters forecast for the following. Coastal waters from Okaloosa, Walton County line to Mexico Beach out to 20 nautical miles. Coastal waters from Mexico Beach to Apalachicola out to 20 nautical miles. Waters from Okaloosa, Walton County line to Mexico Beach 20 to 60 nautical miles. And waters from Mexico Beach to Apalachicola 20 to 60 nautical miles. Today, east winds around 5 knots. Seas 1 or 2 feet. Wave detail, south 2 feet at 5 seconds. Protected waters smooth, a chance of showers and a slight chance of thunderstorms. Tonight, south winds around 5 knots. Seas 1 or 2 feet. Wave detail, south 2 feet at 6 seconds. Protected waters smooth, a slight chance of showers and thunderstorms after midnight. Monday, southwest winds around 5 knots, increasing to 5 to 10 knots in the afternoon. Seas 1 or 2 feet. Wave detail, south 2 feet at 6 seconds. Protected waters a light chop. A chance of showers and thunderstorms. Monday night, west winds 5 to 10 knots, becoming north after midnight.
sees one or two.

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Wave detail, south 2 feet at 6 seconds. Protected waters, a light chop. A chance of showers and thunderstorms, mainly in the evening. Tuesday, northeast winds 10 to 15 knots, diminishing to 5 to 10 knots in the afternoon. Seas 1 or 2 feet. Wave detail, north 2 feet at 3 seconds and west 2 feet at 6 seconds. Protected waters, a moderate chop. A chance of showers with a slight chance of thunderstorms. Tuesday night, east winds 5 to 10 knots. Waves 1 foot or less. Wave detail, northeast 1 foot at 3 seconds and south 1 foot at 6 seconds. Protected waters, a light chop. Wednesday, east winds 5 to 10 knots. Waves 1 foot or less. Protected waters, a light chop. Wednesday night, west winds 5 to 10 knots. Waves 1 foot or less. Protected waters, a light chop. Thursday, northwest winds 5 to 10 knots. Waves 1 foot or less. Protected waters, a light chop. Thursday night, west winds 10 to 15 knots, becoming north after midnight. Seas 1 or 2 feet. Protected waters, a moderate chop. Winds and waves higher in and near thunderstorms. The coastal waters forecast for the following waters from Suwannee River to Apalachicola, Florida, extending from 20 to 60 nautical miles. Today, southeast to south winds around 5 knots. Waves 1 foot or less. Wave detail, south 1 foot at 5 seconds. Protected waters smooth, a chance of showers with a slight chance of thunderstorms. Tonight, south winds around 5 knots. Waves 1 foot or less. Wave detail, south 1 foot at 5 seconds. Protected waters smooth. Monday, southwest winds around 5 knots, increasing to 5 to 10 knots in the afternoon. Waves 1 foot or less. Wave detail, south 1 foot at 6 seconds. Protected waters, a light chop. A chance of showers and a slight chance of thunderstorms. Monday night, west winds 5 to 10 knots, becoming northwest after midnight. Waves 1 foot or less. Wave detail, southwest 1 foot at 6 seconds. Protected waters, a light chop. A chance of showers with a slight chance of thunderstorms. Tuesday, northeast winds 5 to 10 knots. Waves 1 foot or less. Wave detail, north 1 foot at 2 seconds and southwest 1 foot at 5 seconds. Protected waters, a light chop. A chance of showers. Tuesday night, northeast winds 10 to 15 knots. Seas 1 or 2 feet. Wave detail, east 2 feet at 3 seconds and southwest 1 foot at 6 seconds. Protected waters, a moderate chop. Wednesday, east winds 5 to 10 knots. Seas 1 or 2 feet. Protected waters, a light chop. Wednesday night, northwest winds 5 to 10 knots. Waves 1 foot or less. Protected waters, a light chop. Thursday, northwest winds 5 to 10 knots. Waves 1 foot or less. Protected waters, a light chop. Thursday night, west winds 10 to 15 knots, becoming north 5 to 10 knots after midnight. Seas 1 or 2 feet. Protected waters, a moderate chop. Winds and waves higher in and near thunderstorms. The coastal waters forecast for the following St. Andrews Bay waterways. Today, east winds around 5 knots, becoming southeast to south. Protected waters, a light chop. A slight chance of showers and afternoon thunderstorms. Tonight, south winds around 5 knots in the evening, becoming light and variable. Protected waters smooth. Monday, southwest winds around 5 knots, increasing to 5 to 10 knots in the afternoon. Protected waters, a light chop. A chance of showers and afternoon thunderstorms. Monday night, west winds 5 to 10 knots, becoming north after midnight. Protected waters, a light chop. A chance of showers and evening thunderstorms. Tuesday, northeast winds 5 to 10 knots. Protected waters, a light chop. A chance of showers. Tuesday night, northeast winds around 5 knots. Protected waters, smooth. A chance of showers in the evening. Wednesday, east winds around 5 knots, becoming southwest I 5 to 10 knots north the afternoon. Protected waters, a light chop. Wednesday night, west winds 5 to 10 knots. Protected waters, a light chop. Thursday, northwest winds 5 to 10 knots. Protected waters, a light chop. Thursday night, northwest winds 5 to 10 knots, becoming north after midnight. Protected waters, a light chop. Winds and waves higher in
and near thunderstorms. The surf zone forecast general outlook, light and gentle breezes over the northeast Gulf today will limit surf heights and the risk of rip currents. A nearshore sea breeze this afternoon may briefly increase the rip current risk. On Monday, south to southwest breezes will increase just enough in advance of a cold front to bring a high risk of rip currents to Emerald Coast beaches. The risk will diminish on Tuesday and Wednesday as breezes turn northeasterly offshore on Tuesday, then a bit more easterly on Wednesday. Tide information for Sunday, May 10, 2026. St. Mark's River entrance. Low 3:16 a.m., high 10:19 a.m., low 3:44 p.m., high 9:20 p.m. Apalachicola. Low 5:05 a.m., high 12:47 p.m., low 6:03 p.m., high 10:37 p.m. St. Andrews Bay at Panama City. Low 1:42 a.m., high 3:44 p.m. Note that the times of high and low tide are 3 minutes earlier at Shell Point than at the St. Mark's River entrance. The average water temperature at Apalachicola was 77.0 degrees. Sunrise and sunset in Tallahassee. May 10, 2026, sunrise 6:47 a.m. Eastern Daylight Time, sunset 8:21 p.m. Eastern Daylight Time. 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This broadcast originates from your National Weather Service office in Tallahassee, Florida. The latest weather and forecast information can also be accessed by calling our automated forecast line at 850-942-8851. The current time is 5:26 a.m. Eastern Daylight Time. These are the 5 a.m. Eastern Daylight Time conditions. At the Tallahassee Airport, it was cloudy. The temperature was 67 degrees. The wind was north at 3 miles an hour. At Florida State University, the temperature was 66 degrees. The wind was calm. At Apalachicola, fog was reported. The temperature was 67 degrees. The wind was north at 8 miles an hour. At Panama City Northwest, it was mostly cloudy. The temperature was 66 degrees. The wind was calm. At Dothan, fog was reported. The temperature was 64 degrees. The wind was calm. At Albany, it was cloudy. The temperature was 66 degrees. The wind was calm. The report from Valdosta was not available. Over the marine area, at the buoy south of Apalachicola, winds were south at 6 knots and seas were 2 feet. At the buoy south of Panama City, winds were south at 6 knots and seas were 2 feet. At the buoy south of Pensacola, winds were northeast at 8 knots and seas were 2 feet. The forecast for the local area. Today, areas of fog this morning. Mostly cloudy with a slight chance of showers and thunderstorms this morning, then partly sunny with a chance of showers and thunderstorms this afternoon. Highs in the mid-80s. Light and variable winds, becoming south around 5 miles per hour this afternoon. Chance of rain 50%. Tonight, mostly cloudy. A slight chance of showers and thunderstorms in the evening. Lows in the upper 60s. South winds around 5 miles per hour in the evening, becoming light and variable. Chance of rain 20%. Monday, patchy fog in the morning. Mostly cloudy in the morning, then partly sunny with showers likely with a chance of thunderstorms in the afternoon. Highs in the mid-80s. Light and variable winds, becoming southwest around 5 miles per hour in the afternoon. Chance of rain 70%. Monday night, mostly cloudy. Showers likely with a chance of thunderstorms in the evening, then a chance of showers after midnight. Lows in the mid-60s. Northwest winds around 5 miles per hour. Chance of rain 70%. Tuesday, partly sunny with a 40% chance of showers. Highs in the lower 80s. Northeast winds 5 to 10 miles per hour. Tuesday night, partly cloudy. A chance of showers in the evening. Lows in the lower 60s. Chance of rain 40%. Wednesday, mostly sunny. Highs in the mid-80s. Wednesday night through Friday, mostly clear. Lows in the lower 60s. Highs in the upper 80s. Friday night and Saturday, partly cloudy. Lows in the lower 60s. Highs around 90. The coastal waters forecast for the following. Coastal waters from Okaloosa, Walton County line to Mexico Beach out to 20 nautical miles. Coastal waters from Mexico Beach to Apalachicola out to 20 nautical miles. Waters from Okaloosa.

The Walton County line to Mexico Beach, 20 to 60 nautical miles, and waters from Mexico Beach to Apalachicola, 20 to 60 nautical miles. Today, east winds around 5 knots. Seas 1 or 2 feet. Wave detail, south 2 feet at 5 seconds. Protected waters smooth. A chance of showers and a slight chance of thunderstorms. Tonight, south winds around 5 knots. Seas 1 or 2 feet. Wave detail, south 2 feet at 6 seconds. Protected waters smooth. A slight chance of showers and thunderstorms after midnight. Monday, southwest winds around 5 knots, increasing to 5 to 10 knots in the afternoon. Seas 1 or 2 feet. Wave detail, south 2 feet at 6 seconds. Protected waters a light chop. A chance of showers and thunderstorms. Monday night, west winds 5 to 10 knots, becoming north after midnight. Seas 1 or 2 feet. Wave detail, south 2 feet at 6 seconds. Protected waters a light chop. A chance of showers and thunderstorms, mainly in the evening. Tuesday, northeast winds 10 to 15 knots, diminishing to 5 to 10 knots in the afternoon. Seas 1 or 2 feet. Wave detail, north 2 feet at 3 seconds and west 2 feet at 6 seconds. Protected waters a moderate chop. A chance of showers with a slight chance of thunderstorms. Tuesday night, east winds 5 to 10 knots. Waves 1 foot or less. Wave detail, northeast 1 foot at 3 seconds and south 1 foot at 6 seconds. Protected waters a light chop. Wednesday, east winds 5 to 10 knots. Waves 1 foot or less. Protected waters a light chop. Wednesday night, west winds 5 to 10 knots. Waves 1 foot or less. Protected waters a light chop. Thursday, northwest winds 5 to 10 knots. Waves 1 foot or less. Protected waters a light chop. Thursday night, west winds 10 to 15 knots, becoming north after midnight. Seas 1 or 2 feet. Protected waters a moderate chop. Winds and waves higher and near thunderstorms. The Tallahassee climate summary for yesterday, May 9, 2026. Yesterday's high temperature was 73 degrees. This high was 13 degrees below the normal high of 86. Yesterday's low temperature was 66 degrees. This low was 5 degrees above the normal low of 61. 0.18 inches of precipitation fell yesterday, which brings the monthly total to 2.24 inches. This is 1.50 inches above the normal amount of 0.74 inches for May. The total precipitation for the year now stands at 9.15 inches, which is 9.05 inches below normal. The normal high temperature for today is 86 degrees, and the normal low is 61. The record high for today is 97, which last occurred in 1916, and the record low is 44, which occurred in 1969. Sunrise today is at 6:47 a.m. and sunset is at 8:21 p.m. The coastal waters forecast for the following: waters from Suwannee River to Apalachicola, Florida, extending from 20 to 60 nautical miles. Today, southeast to south winds around 5 knots. Waves 1 foot or less. Wave detail, south 1 foot at 5 seconds. Protected waters smooth. A chance of showers with a slight chance of thunderstorms. Tonight, south winds around 5 knots. Waves 1 foot or less. Wave detail, south 1 foot at 5 seconds. Protected waters smooth. Monday, southwest winds around 5 knots, increasing to 5 to 10 knots and waves 1 foot or less. Wave detail, south 1 foot at 5 seconds. Protected waters smooth. Monday, southwest winds around 5 knots, increasing to 5 to 10 knots in the afternoon. Waves 1 foot or less. Wave detail, south 1 foot at 6 seconds. Protected waters a light chop. A chance of showers and a slight chance of thunderstorms. Monday night, west winds 5 to 10 knots, becoming northwest after midnight. Waves 1 foot or less. Wave detail, southwest 1 foot at 6 seconds. Protected waters a light chop. A chance of showers with a slight chance of thunderstorms. Tuesday, northeast winds 5 to 10 knots. Waves 1 foot or less. Wave detail, north 1 foot at 2 seconds and southwest 1 foot at 5 seconds. Protected waters a light chop. A chance of showers. Tuesday night, northeast winds 10 to 15 knots. Seas 1 or 2 feet. Wave detail, east 2 feet at 3 seconds and southwest 1 foot at 6 seconds.

Protected water is a moderate chop. Wednesday, east winds 5 to 10 knots. Seas 1 or 2 feet. Protected water is a light chop. Wednesday night, northwest winds 5 to 10 knots. Waves 1 foot or less. Protected water is a light chop. Thursday, northwest winds 5 to 10 knots. Waves 1 foot or less. Protected water is a light chop. Thursday night, west winds 10 to 15 knots, becoming north 5 to 10 knots after midnight. Seas 1 or 2 feet. Protected water is a moderate chop. Winds and waves higher in and near thunderstorms. The coastal waters forecast for the following St. Andrews Bay waterways. Today, east winds around 5 knots, becoming southeast to south. Protected water is a light chop. A slight chance of showers and afternoon thunderstorms. Tonight, south winds around 5 knots in the evening, becoming light and variable. Protected water is smooth. Monday, southwest winds around 5 knots, increasing to 5 to 10 knots in the afternoon. Protected water is a light chop. A chance of showers and afternoon thunderstorms. Monday night, west winds 5 to 10 knots, becoming north after midnight. Protected water is a light chop. A chance of showers and evening thunderstorms. Tuesday, northeast winds 5 to 10 knots. Protected water is a light chop. A chance of showers. Tuesday night, northeast winds around 5 knots. Protected water is smooth. A chance of showers in the evening. Wednesday, east winds around 5 knots, becoming southwest I 5 to 10 knots north the afternoon. Protected water is a light chop. Wednesday night, west winds 5 to 10 knots. Protected water is a light chop. Thursday, northwest winds 5 to 10 knots. Protected water is a light chop. Thursday night, northwest winds 5 to 10 knots, becoming north after midnight. Protected water is a light chop. Winds and waves higher in and near thunderstorms. The surf zone forecast general outlook, light and gentle breezes over the northeast Gulf today will limit surf heights and the risk of rip currents. A nearshore sea breeze this afternoon may briefly increase the rip current risk. On Monday, south to southwest breezes will increase just enough in advance of a cold front to bring a high risk of rip currents to Emerald Coast beaches. The risk will diminish on Tuesday and Wednesday as breezes turn northeasterly offshore on Tuesday, then a bit more easterly on Wednesday. Tide information for Sunday, May 10, 2026. St. Mark's River entrance. Low 3:16 a.m., high 10:19 a.m., low 3:44 p.m., high 9:20 p.m. Apalachicola. Low 5:05 a.m., high 12:47 p.m., low 6:03 p.m., high 10:37 p.m. St. Andrews Bay at Panama City. Low 1:42 a.m., high 3:44 p.m. Note that the times of high and low tide are 3 minutes earlier at Shell Point than at the St. Mark's River entrance. The average water temperature at Apalachicola was 77.0 degrees. Sunrise and sunset in Tallahassee. May 10, 2026, sunrise 6:47 a.m. Eastern Daylight Time, sunset 8:21 p.m. Eastern Daylight Time. 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The latest weather and forecast information can also be accessed by calling our automated forecast line at 850-942-8851. The current time is 5:37 a.m. Eastern Daylight Time. These are the 5 a.m. Eastern Daylight Time conditions. At the Tallahassee Airport, it was cloudy. The temperature was 67 degrees. The wind was north at 3 miles an hour. At Florida State University, the temperature was 66 degrees. The wind was calm. At Apalachicola, fog was reported. The temperature was 67 degrees. The wind was north at 8 miles an hour. At Panama City Northwest, it was mostly cloudy. The temperature was 66 degrees. The wind was calm. At Dothan, fog was reported. The temperature was 64 degrees. The wind was calm. At Albany, it was cloudy. The temperature was 66 degrees. The wind was calm. The report from Valdosta was not available. Over the marine area, at the buoy south of Apalachicola, winds were south at 6 knots and seas were 2 feet. At the buoy south of Panama City, winds were south at 6 knots, and seas were 2 feet.
At the buoy south of Pensacola, winds were northeast at 8 knots and seas were 2 feet. The forecast for the local area. Today, areas of fog this morning. Mostly cloudy with a slight chance of showers and thunderstorms this morning, then partly sunny with a chance of showers and thunderstorms this afternoon. Highs in the mid-80s. Light and variable winds, becoming south around 5 miles per hour this afternoon. Chance of rain 50%. Tonight, mostly cloudy. A slight chance of showers and thunderstorms in the evening. Lows in the upper 60s. South winds around 5 miles per hour in the evening, becoming light and variable. Chance of rain 20%. Monday, patchy fog in the morning. Mostly cloudy in the morning, then partly sunny with showers, likely with a chance of thunderstorms in the afternoon. Highs in the mid-80s. Light and variable winds, becoming southwest around 5 miles per hour in the afternoon. Chance of rain 70%. Monday night, mostly cloudy. Showers likely with a chance of thunderstorms in the evening, then a chance of showers after midnight. Lows in the mid-60s. Northwest winds around 5 miles per hour. Chance of rain 70%. Tuesday, partly sunny with a 40% chance of showers. Highs in the lower 80s. Northeast winds 5 to 10 miles per hour. Tuesday night, partly cloudy. A chance of showers in the evening. Lows in the lower 60s. Chance of rain 40%. Wednesday, mostly sunny. Highs in the mid-80s. Wednesday night through Friday, mostly clear. Lows in the lower 60s. Highs in the upper 80s. Friday night and Saturday, partly cloudy. Lows in the lower 60s. Highs around 90. The coastal waters forecast for the following. Coastal waters from Okaloosa, Walton County line to Mexico Beach out to 20 nautical miles. Coastal waters from Mexico Beach to Apalachicola out to 20 nautical miles. Waters from Okaloosa, Walton County line to Mexico Beach 20 to 60 nautical miles. And waters from Mexico Beach to Apalachicola 20 to 60 nautical miles. Today, east winds around 5 knots. Seas 1 or 2 feet. Wave detail, south 2 feet at 5 seconds. Protected waters smooth, a chance of showers and a slight chance of thunderstorms. Tonight, south winds around 5 knots. Seas 1 or 2 feet. Wave detail, south 2 feet at 6 seconds. Protected waters smooth, a slight chance of showers and thunderstorms after midnight. Monday, southwest winds around 5 knots, increasing to 5 to 10 knots in the afternoon. Seas 1 or 2 feet. Wave detail, south 2 feet at 6 seconds. Protected waters a light chop. A chance of showers and thunderstorms. Monday night, west winds 5 to 10 knots, becoming north after midnight. Seas 1 or 2 feet. Wave detail, south 2 feet at 6 seconds. Protected waters a light chop. A chance of showers and thunderstorms, mainly in the evening. Tuesday, northeast winds 10 to 15 knots, diminishing to 5 to 10 knots in the afternoon. Seas 1 or 2 feet. Wave detail, north 2 feet at 3 seconds and west 2 feet at 6 seconds. Protected waters a moderate chop. A chance of showers with a slight chance of thunderstorms. Tuesday night, east winds 5 to 10 knots. Waves 1 foot or less. Wave detail, northeast 1 foot at 3 seconds and south 1 foot at 6 seconds. Protected waters a light chop. Wednesday, east winds 5 to 10 knots. Waves 1 foot or less. Protected waters a light chop. Wednesday night, west winds 5 to 10 knots. Waves 1 foot or less. Protected waters a light chop. Thursday, northwest winds 5 to 10 knots. Waves 1 foot or less. Protected waters a light chop. Thursday night, west winds 10 to 15 knots, becoming north after midnight. Seas 1 or 2 feet. Protected waters a moderate chop. Winds and waves higher in and near thunderstorms. The coastal waters forecast for the following. Waters from Suwannee River to Apalachicola, Florida, extending from 20 to 60 nautical miles. Today, southeast to south winds around 5 knots. Waves 1 foot or less. Wave detail, south 1 foot at 5 seconds. Protected waters smooth, a chance of showers with a slight chance of thunderstorms. Tonight, south winds around 5 knots. Waves 1 foot or less. Wave detail, south 1 foot at 5 seconds. Protected waters smooth. Monday, southwest winds around

5 knots, increasing to 5 to 10 knots in the afternoon. Waves 1 foot or less. Wave detail, south 1 foot at 6 seconds. Protected waters, a light chop. A chance of showers and a slight chance of thunderstorms. Monday night, west winds 5 to 10 knots, becoming northwest after midnight. Waves 1 foot or less. Wave detail, southwest 1 foot at 6 seconds. Protected waters, a light chop. A chance of showers with a slight chance of thunderstorms. Tuesday, northeast winds 5 to 10 knots. Waves 1 foot or less. Wave detail, north 1 foot at 2 seconds and southwest 1 foot at 5 seconds. Protected waters, a light chop. A chance of showers. Tuesday night, northeast winds 10 to 15 knots. Seas 1 or 2 feet. Wave detail, east 2 feet at 3 seconds and southwest 1 foot at 6 seconds. Protected waters, a moderate chop. Wednesday, east winds 5 to 10 knots. Seas 1 or 2 feet. Protected waters, a light chop. Wednesday night, northwest winds 5 to 10 knots. Waves 1 foot or less. Protected waters, a light chop. Thursday, northwest winds 5 to 10 knots. Waves 1 foot or less. Protected waters, a light chop. Thursday night, west winds 10 to 15 knots, becoming north 5 to 10 knots after midnight. Seas 1 or 2 feet. Protected waters, a moderate chop. Winds and waves higher and near thunderstorms. The coastal waters forecast for the following St. Andrews Bay waterways. Today, east winds around 5 knots, becoming southeast to south. Protected waters, a light chop. A slight chance of showers and afternoon thunderstorms. Tonight, south winds around 5 knots in the evening, becoming light and variable. Protected waters, smooth. Monday, southwest winds around 5 knots, increasing to 5 to 10 knots in the afternoon. Protected waters, a light chop. A chance of showers and afternoon thunderstorms. Monday night, west winds 5 to 10 knots, becoming north after midnight. Protected waters, a light chop. A chance of showers and evening thunderstorms. Tuesday, northeast winds 5 to 10 knots. Protected waters, a light chop. A chance of showers. Tuesday night, northeast winds around 5 knots. Protected waters, smooth. A chance of showers in the evening. Wednesday, east winds around 5 knots, becoming southwest I 5 to 10 knots north the afternoon. Protected waters, a light chop. Wednesday night, west winds 5 to 10 knots. Protected waters, a light chop. Thursday, northwest winds 5 to 10 knots. Protected waters, a light chop. Thursday night, northwest winds 5 to 10 knots, becoming north after midnight. Protected waters, a light chop. Winds and waves higher and near thunderstorms. The surf zone forecast general outlook, light and gentle breezes over the northeast Gulf today will limit surf heights and the risk of rip currents. A nearshore sea breeze this afternoon may briefly increase the rip current risk. On Monday, south to southwest breezes will increase just enough in advance of a cold front to bring a high risk of rip currents to Emerald Coast beaches. The risk will diminish on Tuesday and Wednesday as breezes turn northeasterly offshore on Tuesday, then a bit more easterly on Wednesday. Tide information for Sunday, May 10, 2026. St. Mark's River entrance. Low 3:16 a.m., high 10:19 a.m., low 3:44 p.m., high 9:20 p.m. Apalachicola. Low 5:05 a.m., high 12:47 p.m., low 6:03 p.m., high 10:37 p.m. St. Andrews Bay at Panama City. Low 1:42 a.m., high 3:44 p.m. Note that the times of high and low tide are 3 minutes earlier at Shell Point than at the St. Mark's River entrance. The average water temperature at Apalachicola was 77.0 degrees. Sunrise and sunset in Tallahassee. May 10, 2026, sunrise 6:47 a.m. Eastern Daylight Time, sunset 8:21 p.m. Eastern Daylight Time. 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The latest weather and forecast information can also be accessed by calling our automated forecast line at 850-942-8851. The current time is 5:48 a.m. Eastern Daylight Time. These are the 5 a.m. Eastern Daylight Time conditions.
At the Tallahassee airport, it was cloudy. The temperature was 67 degrees. The wind was north at 3 miles an hour. At Florida State University, the temperature was 66 degrees. The wind was calm. At Apalachicola, fog was reported. The temperature was 67 degrees. The wind was north at 8 miles an hour. At Panama City Northwest, it was mostly cloudy. The temperature was 66 degrees. The wind was calm. At Dothan, fog was reported. The temperature was 64 degrees. The wind was calm. At Albany, it was cloudy. The temperature was 66 degrees. The wind was calm. The report from Valdosta was not available. Over the marine area, at the buoy south of Apalachicola, winds were south at 6 knots and seas were 2 feet. At the buoy south of Panama City, winds were south at 6 knots and seas were 2 feet. At the buoy south of Pensacola, winds were northeast at 8 knots and seas were 2 feet. The forecast for the local area. Today, areas of fog this morning. Mostly cloudy with a slight chance of showers and thunderstorms this morning, then partly sunny with a chance of showers and thunderstorms this afternoon. Highs in the mid-80s. Light and variable winds, becoming south around 5 miles per hour this afternoon. Chance of rain 50%. Tonight, mostly cloudy. A slight chance of showers and thunderstorms in the evening. Lows in the upper 60s. South winds around 5 miles per hour in the evening, becoming light and variable. Chance of rain 20%. Monday, patchy fog in the morning. Mostly cloudy in the morning, then partly sunny with showers likely with a chance of thunderstorms in the afternoon. Highs in the mid-80s. Light and variable winds, becoming southwest around 5 miles per hour in the afternoon. Chance of rain 70%. Monday night, mostly cloudy. Showers likely with a chance of thunderstorms in the evening, then a chance of showers after midnight. Lows in the mid-60s. Northwest winds around 5 miles per hour. Chance of rain 70%. Tuesday, partly sunny with a 40% chance of showers. Highs in the lower 80s. Northeast winds 5 to 10 miles per hour. Tuesday night, partly cloudy. A chance of showers in the evening. Lows in the lower 60s. Chance of rain 40%. Wednesday, mostly sunny. Highs in the mid-80s. Wednesday night through Friday, mostly clear. Lows in the lower 60s. Highs in the upper 80s. Friday night and Saturday, partly cloudy. Lows in the lower 60s. Highs around 90. The coastal waters forecast for the following. Coastal waters from Okaloosa, Walton County line to Mexico Beach out to 20 nautical miles. Coastal waters from Mexico Beach to Apalachicola out to 20 nautical miles. Waters from Okaloosa, Walton County line to Mexico Beach 20 to 60 nautical miles. And waters from Mexico Beach to Apalachicola 20 to 60 nautical miles. Today, east winds around 5 knots. Seas 1 or 2 feet. Wave detail, south 2 feet at 5 seconds. Protected waters smooth, a chance of showers and a slight chance of thunderstorms. Tonight, south winds around 5 knots. Seas 1 or 2 feet. Wave detail, south 2 feet at 6 seconds. Protected waters smooth, a slight chance of showers and thunderstorms after midnight. Monday, southwest winds around 5 knots, increasing to 5 to 10 knots in the afternoon. Seas 1 or 2 feet. Wave detail, south 2 feet at 6 seconds. Protected waters a light chop. A chance of showers and thunderstorms. Monday night, west winds 5 to 10 knots, becoming north after midnight. Seas 1 or 2 feet. Wave detail, south 2 feet at 6 seconds. Protected waters a light chop. A chance of showers and thunderstorms, mainly in the evening. Tuesday, northeast winds 10 to 15 knots, diminishing to 5 to 10 knots in the afternoon. Seas 1 or 2 feet. Wave detail, north 2 feet at 3 seconds and west 2 feet at 6 seconds. Protected waters a moderate chop. A chance of showers with a slight chance of thunderstorms. Tuesday night, east winds 5 to 10 knots. Waves 1 foot or less. Wave detail, northeast 1 foot at 3 seconds and south 1 foot at 6 seconds. Protected waters a light chop. Wednesday, east winds 5 to 10 knots. Waves 1 foot or less. Protected waters a light chop. Wednesday night, west winds 5 to 10 knots.
waves 1 foot or less. Protected water.

light shop. Thursday, northwest winds 5 to 10 knots. Waves 1 foot or less. Protected waters, a light shop. Thursday night, west winds 10 to 15 knots, becoming north after midnight. Seas 1 or 2 feet. Protected waters, a moderate shop. Winds and waves higher and near thunderstorms. The coastal waters forecast for the following waters from Suwannee River to Apalachicola, Florida, extending from 20 to 60 nautical miles. Today, southeast to south winds around 5 knots. Waves 1 foot or less. Wave detail, south 1 foot at 5 seconds. Protected waters smooth, a chance of showers with a slight chance of thunderstorms. Tonight, south winds around 5 knots. Waves 1 foot or less. Wave detail, south 1 foot at 5 seconds. Protected waters smooth. Monday, southwest winds around 5 knots, increasing to 5 to 10 knots in the afternoon. Waves 1 foot or less. Wave detail, south 1 foot at 6 seconds. Protected waters, a light shop. A chance of showers and a slight chance of thunderstorms. Monday night, west winds 5 to 10 knots, becoming northwest after midnight. Waves 1 foot or less. Wave detail, southwest 1 foot at 6 seconds. Protected waters, a light shop. A chance of showers with a slight chance of thunderstorms. Tuesday, northeast winds 5 to 10 knots. Waves 1 foot or less. Wave detail, north 1 foot at 2 seconds and southwest 1 foot at 5 seconds. Protected waters, a light shop. A chance of showers. Tuesday night, northeast winds 10 to 15 knots. Seas 1 or 2 feet. Wave detail, east 2 feet at 3 seconds and southwest 1 foot at 6 seconds. Protected waters, a moderate chop. Wednesday, east winds 5 to 10 knots. Seas 1 or 2 feet. Protected waters, a light chop. Wednesday night, northwest winds 5 to 10 knots. Waves 1 foot or less. Protected waters, a light chop. Thursday, northwest winds 5 to 10 knots. Waves 1 foot or less. Protected waters, a light chop. Thursday night, west winds 10 to 15 knots, becoming north 5 to 10 knots after midnight. Seas 1 or 2 feet. Protected waters, a moderate chop. Winds and waves higher and near thunderstorms. The coastal waters forecast for the following St. Andrews Bay waterways. Today, east winds around 5 knots, becoming southeast to south. Protected waters, a light chop. A slight chance of showers and afternoon thunderstorms. Tonight, south winds around 5 knots in the evening, becoming light and variable. Protected waters smooth. Monday, southwest winds around 5 knots, increasing to 5 to 10 knots in the afternoon. Protected waters, a light chop. A chance of showers and afternoon thunderstorms. Monday night, west winds 5 to 10 knots, becoming north after midnight. Protected waters, a light chop. A chance of showers and evening thunderstorms. Tuesday, northeast winds 5 to 10 knots. Protected waters, a light chop. A chance of showers. Tuesday night, northeast winds around 5 knots. Protected waters, smooth. A chance of showers in the evening. Wednesday, east winds around 5 knots, becoming southwest I 5 to 10 knots north the afternoon. Protected waters, a light chop. Wednesday night, west winds 5 to 10 knots. Protected waters, a light chop. Thursday, northwest winds 5 to 10 knots. Protected waters, a light chop. Thursday night, northwest winds 5 to 10 knots, becoming north after midnight. Protected waters, a light chop. Winds and waves higher and near thunderstorms. The surf zone forecast general outlook, light and gentle breezes over the northeast Gulf today will limit surf heights and the risk of rip currents. A nearshore sea breeze this afternoon may briefly increase the rip current risk. On Monday, south to southwest breezes will increase just enough in advance of a cold front to bring a high risk of rip currents to Emerald Coast beaches. The risk will diminish on Tuesday and Wednesday as breezes turn northeasterly offshore on Tuesday, then a bit more easterly on Wednesday. Tide information for Sunday, May 10, 2026. St. Mark's River entrance. Low 3:16 a.m., high 10:19 a.m., low 3:44 p.m., high 9:20 p.m. Apalachicola. Low 5:05 a.m., high 12:47 p.m., low 6:03 p.m., high 10:37 p.m. St. Andrews Bay at Panama City. Low 1:42 a.m., high

3:44 p.m. Note that the times of high and low tide are 3 minutes earlier at Shell Point than at the St. Mark's River entrance. The average water temperature at Apalachicola was 77.0 degrees. Sunrise and sunset in Tallahassee. May 10, 2026, sunrise 6:47 a.m. Eastern Daylight Time, sunset 8:21 p.m. Eastern Daylight Time. 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The latest weather and forecast information can also be accessed by calling our automated forecast line at 850-942-8851. The current time is 5:59 a.m. Eastern Daylight Time. These are the 5 a.m. Eastern Daylight Time conditions. At the Tallahassee Airport, it was cloudy. The temperature was 67 degrees. The wind was north at 3 miles an hour. At Florida State University, the temperature was 66 degrees. The wind was calm. At Apalachicola, fog was reported. The temperature was 67 degrees. The wind was north at 8 miles an hour. At Panama City Northwest, it was mostly cloudy. The temperature was 66 degrees. The wind was calm. At Dothan, fog was reported. The temperature was 64 degrees. The wind was calm. At Albany, it was cloudy. The temperature was 66 degrees. The wind was calm. The report from Valdosta was not available. Over the marine area, at the buoy south of Apalachicola, winds were south at 6 knots and seas were 2 feet. At the buoy south of Panama City, winds were south at 6 knots, and seas were 2 feet. At the buoy south of Pensacola, winds were northeast at 8 knots, and seas were 2 feet. The Tallahassee Climate Summary for yesterday, May 9, 2026. Yesterday's high temperature was 73 degrees. This high was 13 degrees below the normal high of 86. Yesterday's low temperature was 66 degrees. This low was 5 degrees above the normal low of 61. 0.18 inches of precipitation fell yesterday, which brings the monthly total to 2.24 inches. This is 1.50 inches above the normal amount of 0.74 inches for May. The total precipitation for the year now stands at 9.15 inches, which is 9.05 inches below normal. The normal high temperature for today is 86 degrees, and the normal low is 61. The record high for today is 97, which last occurred in 1916, and the record low is 44, which occurred in 1969. Sunrise today is at 6:47 a.m. and sunset is at 8:21 p.m. The forecast for the local area. Today, areas of fog this morning. Mostly cloudy with a slight chance of showers and thunderstorms this morning, then partly sunny with a chance of showers and thunderstorms this afternoon. Highs in the mid-80s. Light and variable winds, becoming south around 5 miles per hour this afternoon. Chance of rain 50%. Tonight, mostly cloudy. A slight chance of showers and thunderstorms in the evening. Lows in the upper 60s. South winds around 5 miles per hour in the evening, becoming light and variable. Chance of rain 20%. Monday, patchy fog in the morning. Mostly cloudy in the morning, then partly sunny with showers likely with a chance of thunderstorms in the afternoon. Highs in the mid-80s. Light and variable winds, becoming southwest around 5 miles per hour in the afternoon. Chance of rain 70%. Monday night, mostly cloudy. Showers likely with a chance of thunderstorms in the evening, then a chance of showers after midnight. Lows in the mid-60s. Northwest winds around 5 miles per hour. Chance of rain 70%. Tuesday, partly sunny with a 40% chance of showers. Highs in the lower 80s. Northeast winds 5 to 10 miles per hour. Tuesday night, partly cloudy. A chance of showers in the evening. Lows in the lower 60s. Chance of rain 40%. Wednesday, mostly sunny. Highs in the mid-80s. Wednesday night through Friday, mostly clear. Lows in the lower 60s. Highs in the upper 80s. Friday night and Saturday, partly cloudy. Lows in the lower 60s. Highs around 90. The surf zone forecast. General outlook, light and gentle breezes over the northeast Gulf today will limit surf heights and the risk of rip currents. A nearshore sea breeze this afternoon may briefly increase the rip current.

They are at Shell Point and at the St. Mark's River entrance. The average water temperature at Apalachicola was 77.0 degrees. Sunrise and sunset in Tallahassee. May 10, 2026, sunrise 6:47 a.m. Eastern Daylight Time, sunset 8:21 p.m. Eastern Daylight Time. 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The latest weather and forecast information can also be accessed by calling our automated forecast line at 850-942-8851. The current time is 6:05 a.m. Eastern Daylight Time. These are the 6 a.m. Eastern Daylight Time conditions. At the Tallahassee Airport, it was cloudy. The temperature was 67 degrees. The wind was north at 3 miles an hour. The report from Florida State University was not available. At Apalachicola, fog was reported. The temperature was 67 degrees. The wind was north at 9 miles an hour. At Panama City Northwest, it was cloudy. The temperature was 66 degrees. The wind was north at 3 miles an hour. At Dothan, fog was reported. The temperature was 64 degrees. The wind was northeast at 5 miles an hour. At Albany, it was cloudy. The temperature was 66 degrees. The wind was southwest at 3 miles an hour. The report from Valdosta was not available. Over the marine area, at the buoy south of Apalachicola, winds were south at 8 knots. At the buoy south of Panama City, winds were south at 8 knots. At the buoy south of Pensacola, winds were east at 8 knots. The forecast for the local area. Today, areas of fog this morning. Mostly cloudy with a slight chance of showers and thunderstorms this morning, then partly sunny with a chance of showers and thunderstorms this afternoon. Highs in the mid-80s. Light and variable winds, becoming south around 5 miles per hour this afternoon. Chance of rain 50%. Tonight, mostly cloudy. A slight chance of showers and thunderstorms in the evening. Lows in the upper 60s. South winds around 5 miles per hour in the evening, becoming light and variable. Chance of rain 20%. Monday, patchy fog in the morning. Mostly cloudy in the morning, then partly sunny with showers likely with a chance of thunderstorms in the afternoon. Highs in the mid-80s. Light and variable winds, becoming southwest around 5 miles per hour in the afternoon. Chance of rain 70%. Monday night, mostly cloudy. Showers likely with a chance of thunderstorms in the evening, then a chance of showers after midnight. Lows in the mid-60s. Northwest winds around 5 miles per hour. Chance of rain 70%. Tuesday, partly sunny with a 40% chance of showers. Highs in the lower 80s. Northeast winds 5 to 10 miles per hour. Tuesday night, partly cloudy. A chance of showers in the evening. Lows in the lower 60s. Chance of rain 40%. Wednesday, mostly sunny. Highs in the mid-80s. Wednesday night through Friday, mostly clear. Lows in the lower 60s. Highs in the upper 80s. Friday night and Saturday, partly cloudy. Lows in the lower 60s. Highs around 90. The coastal waters forecast for the following. Coastal waters from Okaloosa, Walton County line to Mexico Beach out to 20 nautical miles. Coastal waters from Mexico Beach to Apalachicola out to 20 nautical miles. Waters from Okaloosa, Walton County line to Mexico Beach 20 to 60 nautical miles. And waters from Mexico Beach to Apalachicola 20 to 60 nautical miles. Today, east winds around 5 knots. Seas 1 or 2 feet. Wave detail, south 2 feet at 5 seconds. Protected waters smooth, a chance of showers and a slight chance of thunderstorms. Tonight, south winds around 5 knots. Seas 1 or 2 feet. Wave detail, south 2 feet at 6 seconds. Protected waters smooth, a slight chance of showers and thunderstorms after midnight. Monday, southwest winds around 5 knots, increasing to 5 to 10 knots in the afternoon. Seas 1 or 2 feet. Wave detail, south 2 feet at 6 seconds. Protected waters a light chop. A chance of showers and thunderstorms. Monday night, west winds 5 to 10 knots, becoming north after midnight. Seas 1 or 2 feet. Wave detail, south 2 feet at 6 seconds. Protected waters.

There's a light chop. A chance of showers and thunderstorms, mainly in the evening. Tuesday, northeast winds 10 to 15 knots, diminishing to 5 to 10 knots in the afternoon. Seas 1 or 2 feet. Wave detail, north 2 feet at 3 seconds and west 2 feet at 6 seconds. Protected waters, a moderate chop. A chance of showers with a slight chance of thunderstorms. Tuesday night, east winds 5 to 10 knots. Waves 1 foot or less. Wave detail, northeast 1 foot at 3 seconds and south 1 foot at 6 seconds. Protected waters, a light chop. Wednesday, east winds 5 to 10 knots. Waves 1 foot or less. Protected waters, a light chop. Wednesday night, west winds 5 to 10 knots. Waves 1 foot or less. Protected waters, a light chop. Thursday, northwest winds 5 to 10 knots. Waves 1 foot or less. Protected waters, a light chop. Thursday night, west winds 10 to 15 knots, becoming north after midnight. Seas 1 or 2 feet. Protected waters, a moderate chop. Winds and waves higher and near thunderstorms. The coastal waters forecast for the following waters from Suwannee River to Apalachicola, Florida, extending from 20 to 60 nautical miles. Today, southeast to south winds around 5 knots. Waves 1 foot or less. Wave detail, south 1 foot at 5 seconds. Protected waters smooth, a chance of showers with a slight chance of thunderstorms. Tonight, south winds around 5 knots. Waves 1 foot or less. Wave detail, south 1 foot at 5 seconds. Protected waters smooth. Monday, southwest winds around 5 knots, increasing to 5 to 10 knots in the afternoon. Waves 1 foot or less. Wave detail, south 1 foot at 6 seconds. Protected waters, a light chop. A chance of showers and a slight chance of thunderstorms. Monday night, west winds 5 to 10 knots, becoming northwest after midnight. Waves 1 foot or less. Wave detail, southwest 1 foot at 6 seconds. Protected waters, a light chop. A chance of showers with a slight chance of thunderstorms. Tuesday, northeast winds 5 to 10 knots. Waves 1 foot or less. Wave detail, north 1 foot at 2 seconds and southwest 1 foot at 5 seconds. Protected waters, a light chop. A chance of showers. Tuesday night, northeast winds 10 to 15 knots. Seas 1 or 2 feet. Wave detail, east 2 feet at 3 seconds and southwest 1 foot at 6 seconds. Protected waters, a moderate chop. Wednesday, east winds 5 to 10 knots. Seas 1 or 2 feet. Protected waters, a light chop. Wednesday night, northwest winds 5 to 10 knots. Waves 1 foot or less. Protected waters, a light chop. Thursday, northwest winds 5 to 10 knots. Waves 1 foot or less. Protected waters, a light chop. Thursday night, west winds 10 to 15 knots, becoming north 5 to 10 knots after midnight. Seas 1 or 2 feet. Protected waters, a moderate chop. Winds and waves higher and near thunderstorms. The coastal waters forecast for the following St. Andrews Bay waterways. Today, east winds around 5 knots, becoming southeast to south. Protected waters, a light chop. A slight chance of showers and afternoon thunderstorms. Tonight, south winds around 5 knots in the evening, becoming light and variable. Protected waters smooth. Monday, southwest winds around 5 knots, increasing to 5 to 10 knots in the afternoon. Protected waters, a light chop. A chance of showers and afternoon thunderstorms. Monday night, west winds 5 to 10 knots, becoming north after midnight. Protected waters, a light chop. A chance of showers and evening thunderstorms. Tuesday, northeast winds 5 to 10 knots. Protected waters, a light chop. A chance of showers. Tuesday night, northeast winds around 5 knots. Protected waters, smooth. A chance of showers in the evening. Wednesday, east winds around 5 knots, becoming southwest I 5 to 10 knots north the afternoon. Protected waters, a light chop. Wednesday night, west winds 5 to 10 knots. Protected waters, a light chop. Thursday, northwest winds 5 to 10 knots. Protected waters, a light chop. Thursday night, northwest winds 5 to 10 knots, becoming north after midnight. Protected waters, a light chop. Winds and waves higher and near thunderstorms. The surf zone forecast, general outlook, light and

breezes over the northeast Gulf today will limit surf heights and the risk of rip currents. A nearshore sea breeze this afternoon may briefly increase the rip current risk. On Monday, south to southwest breezes will increase just enough in advance of a cold front to bring a high risk of rip currents to Emerald Coast beaches. The risk will diminish on Tuesday and Wednesday as breezes turn northeasterly offshore on Tuesday, then a bit more easterly on Wednesday. Tide information for Sunday, May 10, 2026. St. Mark's River entrance. Low 3:16 a.m., high 10:19 a.m., low 3:44 p.m., high 9:20 p.m. Apalachicola. Low 5:05 a.m., high 12:47 p.m., low 6:03 p.m., high 10:37 p.m. St. Andrews Bay at Panama City. Low 1:42 a.m., high 3:44 p.m. Note that the times of high and low tide are 3 minutes earlier at Shell Point than at the St. Mark's River entrance. The average water temperature at Apalachicola was 77.0 degrees. Sunrise and sunset in Tallahassee. May 10, 2026, sunrise 6:47 a.m. Eastern Daylight Time, sunset 8:21 p.m. Eastern Daylight Time. 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This broadcast originates from your National Weather Service office in Tallahassee, Florida. The latest weather and forecast information can also be accessed by calling our automated forecast line at 850-942-8851. The current time is 6:16 a.m. Eastern Daylight Time. These are the 6 a.m. Eastern Daylight Time conditions. At the Tallahassee Airport, it was cloudy. The temperature was 67 degrees. The wind was north at 3 miles an hour. At Florida State University, the temperature was 66 degrees. The wind was northeast at 2 miles an hour. At Apalachicola, fog was reported. The temperature was 67 degrees. The wind was north at 8 miles an hour. At Panama City Northwest, it was cloudy. The temperature was 66 degrees. The wind was north at 3 miles an hour. At Dothan, fog was reported. The temperature was 64 degrees. The wind was northeast at 5 miles an hour. At Albany, it was mostly cloudy. The temperature was 65 degrees. The wind was calm. The report from Valdosta was not available. Over the marine area, at the buoy south of Apalachicola, winds were southwest at 8 knots and seas were 2 feet. At the buoy south of Panama City, winds were south at 8 knots and seas were 2 feet. At the buoy south of Pensacola, winds were east at 8 knots and seas were 2 feet. The forecast for the local area. Today, areas of fog this morning. Mostly cloudy with a slight chance of showers and thunderstorms this morning, then partly sunny with a chance of showers and thunderstorms this afternoon. Highs in the mid-80s. Light and variable winds, becoming south around 5 miles per hour this afternoon. Chance of rain 50%. Tonight, mostly cloudy. A slight chance of showers and thunderstorms in the evening. Lows in the upper 60s. South winds around 5 miles per hour in the evening, becoming light and variable. Chance of rain 20%. Monday, patchy fog in the morning. Mostly cloudy in the morning, then partly sunny with showers likely with a chance of thunderstorms in the afternoon. Highs in the mid-80s. Light and variable winds, becoming southwest around 5 miles per hour in the afternoon. Chance of rain 70%. Monday night, mostly cloudy. Showers likely with a chance of thunderstorms in the evening, then a chance of showers after midnight. Lows in the mid-60s. Northwest winds around 5 miles per hour. Chance of rain 70%. Tuesday, partly sunny with a 40% chance of showers. Highs in the lower 80s. Northeast winds 5 to 10 miles per hour. Tuesday night, partly cloudy. A chance of showers in the evening. Lows in the lower 60s. Chance of rain 40%. Wednesday, mostly sunny. Highs in the mid-80s. Wednesday night through Friday, mostly clear. Lows in the lower 60s. Highs in the upper 80s. Friday night and Saturday, partly cloudy. Lows in the lower 60s. Highs around 90. The coastal waters forecast for the following. Coastal waters from Okaloosa-Walton County line to Mexico Beach out to 20 nautical miles. Coastal waters from Mexico Beach to Apalachicola out to 20 nautical miles. Waters from Okaloosa-Walton County line to Mexico Beach 20 to 60.

nautical miles, and waters from Mexico Beach to Apalachicola 20 to 60 nautical miles. Today, east winds around 5 knots. Seas 1 or 2 feet. Wave detail, south 2 feet at 5 seconds. Protected waters smooth, a chance of showers and a slight chance of thunderstorms. Tonight, south winds around 5 knots. Seas 1 or 2 feet. Wave detail, south 2 feet at 6 seconds. Protected waters smooth, a slight chance of showers and thunderstorms after midnight. Monday, southwest winds around 5 knots, increasing to 5 to 10 knots in the afternoon. Seas 1 or 2 feet. Wave detail, south 2 feet at 6 seconds. Protected waters a light chop. A chance of showers and thunderstorms. Monday night, west winds 5 to 10 knots, becoming north after midnight. Seas 1 or 2 feet. Wave detail, south 2 feet at 6 seconds. Protected waters a light chop. A chance of showers and thunderstorms, mainly in the evening. Tuesday, northeast winds 10 to 15 knots, diminishing to 5 to 10 knots in the afternoon. Seas 1 or 2 feet. Wave detail, north 2 feet at 3 seconds and west 2 feet at 6 seconds. Protected waters a moderate chop. A chance of showers with a slight chance of thunderstorms. Tuesday night, east winds 5 to 10 knots. Waves 1 foot or less. Wave detail, northeast 1 foot at 3 seconds and south 1 foot at 6 seconds. Protected waters a light chop. Wednesday, east winds 5 to 10 knots. Waves 1 foot or less. Protected waters a light chop. Wednesday night, west winds 5 to 10 knots. Waves 1 foot or less. Protected waters a light chop. Thursday, northwest winds 5 to 10 knots. Waves 1 foot or less. Protected waters a light chop. Thursday night, west winds 10 to 15 knots, becoming north after midnight. Seas 1 or 2 feet. Protected waters a moderate chop. Winds and waves higher in and near thunderstorms. The coastal waters forecast for the following waters from Suwannee River to Apalachicola, Florida, extending from 20 to 60 nautical miles. Today, southeast to south winds around 5 knots. Waves 1 foot or less. Wave detail, south 1 foot at 5 seconds. Protected waters smooth, a chance of showers with a slight chance of thunderstorms. Tonight, south winds around 5 knots. Waves 1 foot or less. Wave detail, south 1 foot at 5 seconds. Protected waters smooth. Monday, southwest winds around 5 knots, increasing to 5 to 10 knots in the afternoon. Waves 1 foot or less. Wave detail, south 1 foot at 6 seconds. Protected waters a light chop. A chance of showers and a slight chance of thunderstorms. Monday night, west winds 5 to 10 knots, becoming northwest after midnight. Waves 1 foot or less. Wave detail, southwest 1 foot at 6 seconds. Protected waters a light chop. A chance of showers with a slight chance of thunderstorms. Tuesday, northeast winds 5 to 10 knots. Waves 1 foot or less. Wave detail, north 1 foot at 2 seconds and southwest 1 foot at 5 seconds. Protected waters a light chop. A chance of showers. Tuesday night, northeast winds 10 to 15 knots. Seas 1 or 2 feet. Wave detail, east 2 feet at 3 seconds and southwest 1 foot at 6 seconds. Protected waters a moderate chop. Wednesday, east winds 5 to 10 knots. Seas 1 or 2 feet. Protected waters a light chop. Wednesday night, northwest winds 5 to 10 knots. Waves 1 foot or less. Protected waters a light chop. Thursday, northwest winds 5 to 10 knots. Waves 1 foot or less. Protected waters a light chop. Thursday night, west winds 10 to 15 knots, becoming north 5 to 10 knots after midnight. Seas 1 or 2 feet. Protected waters a moderate chop. Winds and waves higher in and near thunderstorms. The coastal waters forecast for the following St. Andrews Bay waterways. Today, east winds around 5 knots, becoming southeast to south. Protected waters a light chop. A slight chance of showers and afternoon thunderstorms. Tonight, south winds around 5 knots in the evening, becoming light and variable. Protected waters smooth. Monday, southwest winds around 5 knots, increasing to 5 to 10 knots in the afternoon. Protected waters a light chop. A chance of showers and afternoon thunderstorms.

Thunder storms. Monday night, west winds 5 to 10 knots, becoming north after midnight. Protected waters, a light chop. A chance of showers and evening thunderstorms. Tuesday, northeast winds 5 to 10 knots. Protected waters, a light chop. A chance of showers. Tuesday night, northeast winds around 5 knots. Protected waters, smooth. A chance of showers in the evening. Wednesday, east winds around 5 knots, becoming southwest I 5 to 10 knots north the afternoon. Protected waters, a light chop. Wednesday night, west winds 5 to 10 knots. Protected waters, a light chop. Thursday, northwest winds 5 to 10 knots. Protected waters, a light chop. Thursday night, northwest winds 5 to 10 knots, becoming north after midnight. Protected waters, a light chop. Winds and waves higher in and near thunderstorms. The surf zone forecast general outlook, light and gentle breezes over the northeast Gulf today will limit surf heights and the risk of rip currents. A nearshore sea breeze this afternoon may briefly increase the rip current risk. On Monday, south to southwest breezes will increase just enough in advance of a cold front to bring a high risk of rip currents to Emerald Coast beaches. The risk will diminish on Tuesday and Wednesday as breezes turn northeasterly offshore on Tuesday, then a bit more easterly on Wednesday. Tide information for Sunday, May 10, 2026. St. Mark's River entrance. Low 3:16 a.m., high 10:19 a.m., low 3:44 p.m., high 9:20 p.m. Apalachicola. Low 5:05 a.m., high 12:47 p.m., low 6:03 p.m., high 10:37 p.m. St. Andrews Bay at Panama City. Low 1:42 a.m., high 3:44 p.m. Note that the times of high and low tide are 3 minutes earlier at Shell Point than at the St. Mark's River entrance. The average water temperature at Apalachicola was 77.0 degrees. Sunrise and sunset in Tallahassee. May 10, 2026, sunrise 6:47 a.m. Eastern Daylight Time, sunset 8:21 p.m. Eastern Daylight Time. 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The latest weather and forecast information can also be accessed by calling our automated forecast line at 850-942-8851. The current time is 6:27 a.m. Eastern Daylight Time. These are the 6 a.m. Eastern Daylight Time conditions. At the Tallahassee Airport, it was cloudy. The temperature was 67 degrees. The wind was north at 3 miles an hour. At Florida State University, the temperature was 66 degrees. The wind was northeast at 2 miles an hour. At Apalachicola, fog was reported. The temperature was 67 degrees. The wind was north at 8 miles an hour. At Panama City Northwest, it was cloudy. The temperature was 66 degrees. The wind was north at 3 miles an hour. At Dothan, fog was reported. The temperature was 64 degrees. The wind was northeast at 5 miles an hour. At Albany, it was mostly cloudy. The temperature was 65 degrees. The wind was calm. The report from Valdosta was not available. Over the marine area, at the buoy south of Apalachicola, winds were southwest at 8 knots and seas were 2 feet. At the buoy south of Panama City, winds were south at 8 knots and seas were 2 feet. At the buoy south of Pensacola, winds were east at 8 knots and seas were 2 feet. The forecast for the local area. Today, areas of fog this morning. Mostly cloudy with a slight chance of showers and thunderstorms this morning, then partly sunny with a chance of showers and thunderstorms this afternoon. Highs in the mid-80s. Light and variable winds, becoming south around 5 miles per hour this afternoon. Chance of rain 50%. Tonight, mostly cloudy. A slight chance of showers and thunderstorms in the evening. Lows in the upper 60s. South winds around 5 miles per hour in the evening, becoming light and variable. Chance of rain 20%. Monday, patchy fog in the morning. Mostly cloudy in the morning, then partly sunny with showers likely with a chance of thunderstorms in the afternoon. Highs in the mid-80s. Light and variable winds, becoming southwest around 5 miles per hour in the afternoon. Chance of rain 70%. Monday night, mostly cloudy. Showers likely with a chance of thunderstorms in the evening, then a chance of showers after midnight.

0: tonight.
1: Lows in the mid-60s. Northwest winds around 5 miles per hour. Chance of rain 70%. Tuesday, partly sunny with a 40% chance of showers. Highs in the lower 80s. Northeast winds 5 to 10 miles per hour. Tuesday night, partly cloudy. A chance of showers in the evening. Lows in the lower 60s. Chance of rain 40%. Wednesday, mostly sunny. Highs in the mid-80s. Wednesday night through Friday, mostly clear. Lows in the lower 60s. Highs in the upper 80s. Friday night and Saturday, partly cloudy. Lows in the lower 60s. Highs around 90. The coastal waters forecast for the following. Coastal waters from Okaloosa, Walton County line to Mexico Beach out to 20 nautical miles. Coastal waters from Mexico Beach to Apalachicola out to 20 nautical miles. Waters from Okaloosa, Walton County line to Mexico Beach 20 to 60 nautical miles. And waters from Mexico Beach to Apalachicola 20 to 60 nautical miles. Today, east winds around 5 knots. Seas 1 or 2 feet. Wave detail, south 2 feet at 5 seconds. Protected waters smooth, a chance of showers and a slight chance of thunderstorms. Tonight, south winds around 5 knots. Seas 1 or 2 feet. Wave detail, south 2 feet at 6 seconds. Protected waters smooth, a slight chance of showers and thunderstorms after midnight. Monday, southwest winds around 5 knots, increasing to 5 to 10 knots in the afternoon. Seas 1 or 2 feet. Wave detail, south 2 feet at 6 seconds. Protected waters a light chop. A chance of showers and thunderstorms. Monday night, west winds 5 to 10 knots, becoming north after midnight. Seas 1 or 2 feet. Wave detail, south 2 feet at 6 seconds. Protected waters a light chop. A chance of showers and thunderstorms, mainly in the evening. Tuesday, northeast winds 10 to 15 knots, diminishing to 5 to 10 knots in the afternoon. Seas 1 or 2 feet. Wave detail, north 2 feet at 3 seconds and west 2 feet at 6 seconds. Protected waters a moderate chop. A chance of showers with a slight chance of thunderstorms. Tuesday night, east winds 5 to 10 knots. Waves 1 foot or less. Wave detail, northeast 1 foot at 3 seconds and south 1 foot at 6 seconds. Protected waters a light chop. Wednesday, east winds 5 to 10 knots. Waves 1 foot or less. Protected waters a light chop. Wednesday night, west winds 5 to 10 knots. Waves 1 foot or less. Protected waters a light chop. Thursday, northwest winds 5 to 10 knots. Waves 1 foot or less. Protected waters a light chop. Thursday night, west winds 10 to 15 knots, becoming north after midnight. Seas 1 or 2 feet. Protected waters a moderate chop. Winds and waves higher in and near thunderstorms. The Tallahassee, midnight. Seas 1 or 2 feet. Protected waters a moderate chop. Winds and waves higher in and near thunderstorms. The Tallahassee climate summary for yesterday, May 9, 2026. Yesterday's high temperature was 73 degrees. This high was 13 degrees below the normal high of 86. Yesterday's low temperature was 66 degrees. This low was 5 degrees above the normal low of 61. 0.18 inches of precipitation fell yesterday, which brings the monthly total to 2.24 inches. This is 1.50 inches above the normal amount of 0.74 inches for May. The total precipitation for the year now stands at 9.15 inches, which is 9.05 inches below normal. The normal high temperature for today is 86 degrees, and the normal low is 61. The record high for today is 97, which last occurred in 1916, and the record low is 44, which occurred in 1969. Sunrise today is at 6:47 a.m. and sunset is at 8:21 p.m. The coastal waters forecast for the following. Waters from Suwannee River to Apalachicola, Florida, extending from 20 to 60 nautical miles. Today, southeast to south winds around 5 knots. Waves 1 foot or less. Wave detail, south 1 foot at 5 seconds. Protected waters smooth, a chance of showers with a slight chance of thunderstorms. Tonight, south winds around 5 knots. Waves 1 foot or less. Wave detail, south 1 foot at 5 seconds. Protected waters smooth. Monday, southwest winds around 5 knots.

increasing to 5 to 10 knots in the afternoon. Waves 1 foot or less. Wave detail, south 1 foot at 6 seconds. Protected waters, a light chop. A chance of showers and a slight chance of thunderstorms. Monday night, west winds 5 to 10 knots, becoming northwest after midnight. Waves 1 foot or less. Wave detail, southwest 1 foot at 6 seconds. Protected waters, a light chop. A chance of showers with a slight chance of thunderstorms. Tuesday, northeast winds 5 to 10 knots. Waves 1 foot or less. Wave detail, north 1 foot at 2 seconds and southwest 1 foot at 5 seconds. Protected waters, a light chop. A chance of showers. Tuesday night, northeast winds 10 to 15 knots. Seas 1 or 2 feet. Wave detail, east 2 feet at 3 seconds and southwest 1 foot at 6 seconds. Protected waters, a moderate chop. Wednesday, east winds 5 to 10 knots. Seas 1 or 2 feet. Protected waters, a light chop. Wednesday night, northwest winds 5 to 10 knots. Waves 1 foot or less. Protected waters, a light chop. Thursday, northwest winds 5 to 10 knots. Waves 1 foot or less. Protected waters, a light chop. Thursday night, west winds 10 to 15 knots, becoming north 5 to 10 knots after midnight. Seas 1 or 2 feet. Protected waters, a moderate chop. Winds and waves higher and near thunderstorms. The coastal waters forecast for the following St. Andrews Bay waterways. Today, east winds around 5 knots, becoming southeast to south. Protected waters, a light chop. A slight chance of showers and afternoon thunderstorms. Tonight, south winds around 5 knots in the evening, becoming light and variable. Protected waters, smooth. Monday, southwest winds around 5 knots, increasing to 5 to 10 knots in the afternoon. Protected waters, a light chop. A chance of showers and afternoon thunderstorms. Monday night, west winds 5 to 10 knots, becoming north after midnight. Protected waters, a light chop. A chance of showers and evening thunderstorms. Tuesday, northeast winds 5 to 10 knots. Protected waters, a light chop. A chance of showers. Tuesday night, northeast winds around 5 knots. Protected waters, smooth. A chance of showers in the evening. Wednesday, east winds around 5 knots, becoming southwest I 5 to 10 knots north the afternoon. Protected waters, a light chop. Wednesday night, west winds 5 to 10 knots. Protected waters, a light chop. Thursday, northwest winds 5 to 10 knots. Protected waters, a light chop. Thursday night, northwest winds 5 to 10 knots, becoming north after midnight. Protected waters, a light chop. Winds and waves higher and near thunderstorms. The surf zone forecast general outlook, light and gentle breezes over the northeast Gulf today will limit surf heights and the risk of rip currents. A nearshore sea breeze this afternoon may briefly increase the rip current risk. On Monday, south to southwest breezes will increase just enough in advance of a cold front to bring a high risk of rip currents to Emerald Coast beaches. The risk will diminish on Tuesday and Wednesday as breezes turn northeasterly offshore on Tuesday, then a bit more easterly on Wednesday. Tide information for Sunday, May 10, 2026. St. Mark's River entrance. Low 3:16 a.m., high 10:19 a.m., low 3:44 p.m., high 9:20 p.m. Apalachicola. Low 5:05 a.m., high 12:47 p.m., low 6:03 p.m., high 10:37 p.m. St. Andrews Bay at Panama City. Low 1:42 a.m., high 3:44 p.m. Note that the times of high and low tide are 3 minutes earlier at Channel Point than at the St. Mark's River entrance. The average water temperature at Apalachicola was 77.0 degrees. Sunrise and sunset in Tallahassee. May 10, 2026, sunrise 6:47 a.m. Eastern Daylight Time, sunset 8:21 p.m. Eastern Daylight Time. 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This broadcast originates from your National Weather Service office in Tallahassee, Florida. The latest weather and forecast information can also be accessed by calling our automated forecast line at 850-942-8851. The current time is 6:39 a.m. Eastern Daylight Time. These are the 6 a.m. Eastern Daylight Time conditions. At the Tallahassee Airport, it was cloudy.
The temperature was 67 degrees. The wind was north at 3 miles an hour. At Florida State University, the temperature was 66 degrees. The wind was northeast at 2 miles an hour. At Apalachicola, fog was reported. The temperature was 67 degrees. The wind was north at 8 miles an hour. At Panama City Northwest, it was cloudy. The temperature was 66 degrees. The wind was north at 3 miles an hour. At Dothan, fog was reported. The temperature was 64 degrees. The wind was northeast at 5 miles an hour. At Albany, it was mostly cloudy. The temperature was 65 degrees. The wind was calm. The report from Valdosta was not available. Over the marine area, at the buoy south of Apalachicola, winds were southwest at 8 knots and seas were 2 feet. At the buoy south of Panama City, winds were south at 8 knots and seas were 2 feet. At the buoy south of Pensacola, winds were east at 8 knots and seas were 2 feet. The forecast for the local area. Today, areas of fog this morning. Mostly cloudy with a slight chance of showers and thunderstorms this morning, then partly sunny with a chance of showers and thunderstorms this afternoon. Highs in the mid-80s. Light and variable winds, becoming south around 5 miles per hour this afternoon. Chance of rain 50%. Tonight, mostly cloudy. A slight chance of showers and thunderstorms in the evening. Lows in the upper 60s. South winds around 5 miles per hour in the evening, becoming light and variable. Chance of rain 20%. Monday, patchy fog in the morning. Mostly cloudy in the morning, then partly sunny with showers likely with a chance of thunderstorms in the afternoon. Highs in the mid-80s. Light and variable winds, becoming southwest around 5 miles per hour in the afternoon. Chance of rain 70%. Monday night, mostly cloudy. Showers likely with a chance of thunderstorms in the evening, then a chance of showers after midnight. Lows in the mid-60s. Northwest winds around 5 miles per hour. Chance of rain 70%. Tuesday, partly sunny with a 40% chance of showers. Highs in the lower 80s. Northeast winds 5 to 10 miles per hour. Tuesday night, partly cloudy. A chance of showers in the evening. Lows in the lower 60s. Chance of rain 40%. Wednesday, mostly sunny. Highs in the mid-80s. Wednesday night through Friday, mostly clear. Lows in the lower 60s. Highs in the upper 80s. Friday night and Saturday, partly cloudy. Lows in the lower 60s. Highs around 90. The coastal waters forecast for the following. Coastal waters from Okaloosa, Walton County line to Mexico Beach out to 20 nautical miles. Coastal waters from Mexico Beach to Apalachicola out to 20 nautical miles. Waters from Okaloosa, Walton County line to Mexico Beach 20 to 60 nautical miles. And waters from Mexico Beach to Apalachicola 20 to 60 nautical miles. Today, east winds around 5 knots. Seas 1 or 2 feet. Wave detail, south 2 feet at 5 seconds. Protected waters smooth, a chance of showers and a slight chance of thunderstorms. Tonight, south winds around 5 knots. Seas 1 or 2 feet. Wave detail, south 2 feet at 6 seconds. Protected waters smooth, a slight chance of showers and thunderstorms after midnight. Monday, southwest winds around 5 knots, increasing to 5 to 10 knots in the afternoon. Seas 1 or 2 feet. Wave detail, south 2 feet at 6 seconds. Protected waters a light chop. A chance of showers and thunderstorms. Monday night, west winds 5 to 10 knots, becoming north after midnight. Seas 1 or 2 feet. Wave detail, south 2 feet at 6 seconds. Protected waters a light chop. A chance of showers and thunderstorms, mainly in the evening. Tuesday, northeast winds 10 to 15 knots, diminishing to 5 to 10 knots in the afternoon. Seas 1 or 2 feet. Wave detail, north 2 feet at 3 seconds and west 2 feet at 6 seconds. Protected waters a moderate chop. A chance of showers with a slight chance of thunderstorms. Tuesday night, east winds 5 to 10 knots. Waves 1 foot or less. Wave detail, northeast 1 foot at 3 seconds and south 1 foot at 6 seconds. Protected waters a light chop. Wednesday, east winds 5 to 10 knots. Waves 1 foot or less. Protected waters a light chop. Wednesday night, west winds 5 to 10 knots. Waves 1

or less. Protected waters, a light chop. Thursday, northwest winds 5 to 10 knots. Waves 1 foot or less. Protected waters, a light chop. Thursday night, west winds 10 to 15 knots, becoming north after midnight. Seas 1 or 2 feet. Protected waters, a moderate chop. Winds and waves higher and near thunderstorms. The coastal waters forecast for the following waters from Suwannee River to Apalachicola, Florida, extending from 20 to 60 nautical miles. Today, southeast to south winds around 5 knots. Waves 1 foot or less. Wave detail, south 1 foot at 5 seconds. Protected waters smooth. A chance of showers with a slight chance of thunderstorms. Tonight, south winds around 5 knots. Waves 1 foot or less. Wave detail, south 1 foot at 5 seconds. Protected waters smooth. Monday, southwest winds around 5 knots, increasing to 5 to 10 knots in the afternoon. Waves 1 foot or less. Wave detail, south 1 foot at 6 seconds. Protected waters, a light chop. A chance of showers and a slight chance of thunderstorms. Monday night, west winds 5 to 10 knots, becoming northwest after midnight. Waves 1 foot or less. Wave detail, southwest 1 foot at 6 seconds. Protected waters, a light chop. A chance of showers with a slight chance of thunderstorms. Tuesday, northeast winds 5 to 10 knots. Waves 1 foot or less. Wave detail, north 1 foot at 2 seconds and southwest 1 foot at 5 seconds. Protected waters, a light chop. A chance of showers. Tuesday night, northeast winds 10 to 15 knots. Seas 1 or 2 feet. Wave detail, east 2 feet at 3 seconds and southwest 1 foot at 6 seconds. Protected waters, a moderate chop. Wednesday, east winds 5 to 10 knots. Seas 1 or 2 feet. Protected waters, a light chop. Wednesday night, northwest winds 5 to 10 knots. Waves 1 foot or less. Protected waters, a light chop. Thursday, northwest winds 5 to 10 knots. Waves 1 foot or less. Protected waters, a light chop. Thursday night, west winds 10 to 15 knots, becoming north 5 to 10 knots after midnight. Seas 1 or 2 feet. Protected waters, a moderate chop. Winds and waves higher and near thunderstorms. The coastal waters forecast for the following St. Andrews Bay waterways. Today, east winds around 5 knots, becoming southeast to south. Protected waters, a light chop. A slight chance of showers and afternoon thunderstorms. Tonight, south winds around 5 knots in the evening, becoming light and variable. Protected waters smooth. Monday, southwest winds around 5 knots, increasing to 5 to 10 knots in the afternoon. Protected waters, a light chop. A chance of showers and afternoon thunderstorms. Monday night, west winds 5 to 10 knots, becoming north after midnight. Protected waters, a light chop. A chance of showers and evening thunderstorms. Tuesday, northeast winds 5 to 10 knots. Protected waters, a light chop. A chance of showers. Tuesday night, northeast winds around 5 knots. Protected waters, smooth. A chance of showers in the evening. Wednesday, east winds around 5 knots, becoming southwest I 5 to 10 knots north the afternoon. Protected waters, a light chop. Wednesday night, west winds 5 to 10 knots. Protected waters, a light chop. Thursday, northwest winds 5 to 10 knots. Protected waters, a light chop. Thursday night, northwest winds 5 to 10 knots, becoming north after midnight. Protected waters, a light chop. Winds and waves higher and near thunderstorms. The surf zone forecast general outlook, light and gentle breezes over the northeast Gulf today will limit surf heights and the risk of rip currents. A nearshore sea breeze this afternoon may briefly increase the rip current risk. On Monday, south to southwest breezes will increase just enough in advance of a cold front to bring a high risk of rip currents to Emerald Coast beaches. The risk will diminish on Tuesday and Wednesday as breezes turn northeasterly offshore on Tuesday, then a bit more easterly on Wednesday. Tide information for Sunday, May 10, 2026. St. Mark's River entrance. Low 3:16 a.m., high 10:19 a.m., low 3:44 p.m., high 9:20 p.m. Apalachicola. Low 5:05 a.m., high 12:47 p.m., low 6:03 p.m., high 10:37 p.m. St. Andrews Bay at Panama City.
low 142 a.m., high 344 p.m. Note that the times of high and low tide are 3 minutes earlier at Shell Point than at the St. Mark's River entrance. The average water temperature at Apalachicola was 77.0 degrees. Sunrise and sunset in Tallahassee. May 10, 2026, sunrise 6:47 a.m. Eastern Daylight Time, sunset 8:21 p.m. Eastern Daylight Time. 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The latest weather and forecast information can also be accessed by calling our automated forecast line at 850-942-8851. The current time is 6:50 a.m. Eastern Daylight Time. These are the 6 a.m. Eastern Daylight Time conditions. At the Tallahassee Airport, it was cloudy. The temperature was 67 degrees. The wind was north at 3 miles an hour. At Florida State University, the temperature was 66 degrees. The wind was northeast at 2 miles an hour. At Apalachicola, fog was reported. The temperature was 67 degrees. The wind was north at 8 miles an hour. At Panama City Northwest, it was cloudy. The temperature was 66 degrees. The wind was north at 3 miles an hour. At Dothan, fog was reported. The temperature was 64 degrees. The wind was northeast at 5 miles an hour. At Albany, it was mostly cloudy. The temperature was 65 degrees. The wind was calm. The report from Valdosta was not available. Over the marine area, at the buoy south of Apalachicola, winds were southwest at 8 knots and seas were 2 feet. At the buoy south of Panama City, winds were south at 8 knots and seas were 2 feet. At the buoy south of Pensacola, winds were east at 8 knots and seas were 2 feet. The forecast for the local area. Today, areas of fog this morning. Mostly cloudy with a slight chance of showers and thunderstorms this morning, then partly sunny with a chance of showers and thunderstorms this afternoon. Highs in the mid-80s. Light and variable winds, becoming south around 5 miles per hour this afternoon. Chance of rain 50%. Tonight, mostly cloudy. A slight chance of showers and thunderstorms in the evening. Lows in the upper 60s. South winds around 5 miles per hour in the evening, becoming light and variable. Chance of rain 20%. Monday, patchy fog in the morning. Mostly cloudy in the morning, then partly sunny with showers likely with a chance of thunderstorms in the afternoon. Highs in the mid-80s. Light and variable winds, becoming southwest around 5 miles per hour in the afternoon. Chance of rain 70%. Monday night, mostly cloudy. Showers likely with a chance of thunderstorms in the evening, then a chance of showers after midnight. Lows in the mid-60s. Northwest winds around 5 miles per hour. Chance of rain 70%. Tuesday, partly sunny with a 40% chance of showers. Highs in the lower 80s. Northeast winds 5 to 10 miles per hour. Tuesday night, partly cloudy. A chance of showers in the evening. Lows in the lower 60s. Chance of rain 40%. Wednesday, mostly sunny. Highs in the mid-80s. Wednesday night through Friday, mostly clear. Lows in the lower 60s. Highs in the upper 80s. Friday night and Saturday, partly cloudy. Lows in the lower 60s. Highs around 90. The coastal waters forecast for the following. Coastal waters from Okaloosa-Walton County line to Mexico Beach out to 20 nautical miles. Coastal waters from Mexico Beach to Apalachicola out to 20 nautical miles. Waters from Okaloosa-Walton County line to Mexico Beach 20 to 60 nautical miles. And waters from Mexico Beach to Apalachicola 20 to 60 nautical miles. Today, east winds around 5 knots. Seas 1 or 2 feet. Wave detail, south 2 feet at 5 seconds. Protected waters smooth, a chance of showers and a slight chance of thunderstorms. Tonight, south winds around 5 knots. Seas 1 or 2 feet. Wave detail, south 2 feet at 6 seconds. Protected waters smooth, a slight chance of showers and thunderstorms after midnight. Monday, southwest winds around 5 knots, increasing to 5 to 10 knots in the afternoon. Seas 1 or 2 feet. Wave detail, south 2 feet at 6 seconds. Protected waters, a light chop. A chance of showers and thunderstorms.

Monday night, west winds 5 to 10 knots, becoming north after midnight. Seas 1 or 2 feet. Wave detail, south 2 feet at 6 seconds. Protected waters, a light chop. A chance of showers and thunderstorms, mainly in the evening. Tuesday, northeast winds 10 to 15 knots, diminishing to 5 to 10 knots in the afternoon. Seas 1 or 2 feet. Wave detail, north 2 feet at 3 seconds and west 2 feet at 6 seconds. Protected waters, a moderate chop. A chance of showers with a slight chance of thunderstorms. Tuesday night, east winds 5 to 10 knots. Waves 1 foot or less. Wave detail, northeast 1 foot at 3 seconds and south 1 foot at 6 seconds. Protected waters, a light chop. Wednesday, east winds 5 to 10 knots. Waves 1 foot or less. Protected waters, a light chop. Wednesday night, west winds 5 to 10 knots. Waves 1 foot or less. Protected waters, a light chop. Thursday, northwest winds 5 to 10 knots. Waves 1 foot or less. Protected waters, a light chop. Thursday night, west winds 10 to 15 knots, becoming north after midnight. Seas 1 or 2 feet. Protected waters, a moderate chop. Winds and waves higher and near thunderstorms. The coastal waters forecast for the following waters from Suwannee River to Apalachicola, Florida, extending from 20 to 60 nautical miles. Today, southeast to south winds around 5 knots. Waves 1 foot or less. Wave detail, south 1 foot at 5 seconds. Protected waters smooth, a chance of showers with a slight chance of thunderstorms. Tonight, south winds around 5 knots. Waves 1 foot or less. Wave detail, south 1 foot at 5 seconds. Protected waters smooth. Monday, southwest winds around 5 knots, increasing to 5 to 10 knots in the afternoon. Waves 1 foot or less. Wave detail, south 1 foot at 6 seconds. Protected waters, a light chop. A chance of showers and a slight chance of thunderstorms. Monday night, west winds 5 to 10 knots, becoming northwest after midnight. Waves 1 foot or less. Wave detail, southwest 1 foot at 6 seconds. Protected waters, a light chop. A chance of showers with a slight chance of thunderstorms. Tuesday, northeast winds 5 to 10 knots. Waves 1 foot or less. Wave detail, north 1 foot at 2 seconds and southwest 1 foot at 5 seconds. Protected waters, a light chop. A chance of showers. Tuesday night, northeast winds 10 to 15 knots. Seas 1 or 2 feet. Wave detail, east 2 feet at 3 seconds and southwest 1 foot at 6 seconds. Protected waters, a moderate chop. Wednesday, east winds 5 to 10 knots. Seas 1 or 2 feet. Protected waters, a light chop. Wednesday night, northwest winds 5 to 10 knots. Waves 1 foot or less. Protected waters, a light chop. Thursday, northwest winds 5 to 10 knots. Waves 1 foot or less. Protected waters, a light chop. Thursday night, west winds 10 to 15 knots, becoming north 5 to 10 knots after midnight. Seas 1 or 2 feet. Protected waters, a moderate chop. Winds and waves higher and near thunderstorms. The coastal waters forecast for the following St. Andrews Bay waterways. Today, east winds around 5 knots, becoming southeast to south. Protected waters, a light chop. A slight chance of showers and afternoon thunderstorms. Tonight, south winds around 5 knots in the evening, becoming light and variable. Protected waters smooth. Monday, southwest winds around 5 knots, increasing to 5 to 10 knots in the afternoon. Protected waters, a light chop. A chance of showers and afternoon thunderstorms. Monday night, west winds 5 to 10 knots, becoming north after midnight. Protected waters, a light chop. A chance of showers and evening thunderstorms. Tuesday, northeast winds 5 to 10 knots. Protected waters, a light chop. A chance of showers. Tuesday night, northeast winds around 5 knots. Protected waters, smooth. A chance of showers in the evening. Wednesday, east winds around 5 knots, becoming southwest I 5 to 10 knots north the afternoon. Protected waters, a light chop. Wednesday night, west winds 5 to 10 knots. Protected waters, a light chop. Thursday, northwest winds 5 to 10 knots. Protected waters, a light chop. Thursday night, northwest winds 5 to 10 knots.

knots, becoming north after midnight. Protected waters, a light shop. Winds and waves higher and near thunderstorms. The surf zone forecast, general outlook, light and gentle breezes over the northeast Gulf today will limit surf heights and the risk of rip currents. A nearshore sea breeze this afternoon may briefly increase the rip current risk. On Monday, south to southwest breezes will increase just enough in advance of a cold front to bring a high risk of rip currents to Emerald Coast beaches. The risk will diminish on Tuesday and Wednesday as breezes turn northeasterly offshore on Tuesday, then a bit more easterly on Wednesday. Tide information for Sunday, May 10, 2026. St. Mark's River entrance. Low 3:16 a.m., high 10:19 a.m., low 3:44 p.m., high 9:20 p.m. Apalachicola. Low 5:05 a.m., high 12:47 p.m., low 6:03 p.m., high 10:37 p.m. St. Andrews Bay at Panama City. Low 1:42 a.m., high 3:44 p.m. Note that the times of high and low tide are 3 minutes earlier at Shell Point than at the St. Mark's River entrance. The average water temperature at Apalachicola was 77.0 degrees. Sunrise and sunset in Tallahassee. May 10, 2026, sunrise 6:47 a.m. Eastern Daylight Time, sunset 8:21 p.m. Eastern Daylight Time. The Tallahassee climate summary for yesterday, May 9, 2026. Yesterday's high temperature was 73 degrees. This high was 13 degrees below the normal high of 86. Yesterday's low temperature was 66 degrees. This low was 5 degrees above the normal low of 61. 0.18 inches of precipitation fell yesterday, which brings the monthly total to 2.24 inches. This is 1.50 inches above the normal amount of 0.74 inches for May. The total precipitation for the year now stands at 9.15 inches, which is 9.05 inches below normal. The normal high temperature for today is 86 degrees, and the normal low is 61. The record high for today is 97, which last occurred in 1916, and the record low is 44, which occurred in 1969. Sunrise today is at 6:47 a.m. and sunset is at 8:21 p.m. You are listening to NOAA Weather Radio Station KIH-24 in Tallahassee, Florida, operating 24 hours a day on a frequency of 162.40 MHz. 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The latest weather and forecast information can also be accessed by calling our automated forecast line at 850-942-8851. The current time is 7:02 a.m. Eastern Daylight Time. These are the 6 a.m. Eastern Daylight Time conditions. At the Tallahassee Airport, it was cloudy. The temperature was 67 degrees. The wind was north at 3 miles an hour. At Florida State University, the temperature was 66 degrees. The wind was northeast at 2 miles an hour. At Apalachicola, fog was reported. The temperature was 67 degrees. The wind was north at 8 miles an hour. At Panama City Northwest, it was cloudy. The temperature was 66 degrees. The wind was north at 3 miles an hour. At Dothan, fog was reported. The temperature was 64 degrees. The wind was northeast at 5 miles an hour. At Albany, it was mostly cloudy. The temperature was 65 degrees. The wind was calm. The report from Valdosta was not available. Over the marine area, at the buoy south of Apalachicola, winds were southwest at 8 knots and seas were 2 feet. At the buoy south of Panama City, winds were south at 8 knots and seas were 2 feet. At the buoy south of Pensacola, winds were east at 8 knots and seas were 2 feet. The surf zone forecast, general outlook, light and gentle breezes over the northeast Gulf today will limit surf heights and the risk of rip currents. A nearshore sea breeze this afternoon may briefly increase the rip current risk. On Monday, south to southwest breezes will increase just enough in advance of a cold front to bring a high risk of rip currents to Emerald Coast beaches. The risk will diminish on Tuesday and Wednesday as breezes turn northeasterly offshore on Tuesday, then a bit more easterly on Wednesday. Tide information for Sunday, May 10, 2026. St. Mark's River entrance. Low 3:16 a.m., high 10:19 a.m., low 3:44 p.m., high 9:20 p.m. Apalachicola. Low 5:05 a.m., high 12:47 p.m., low 6:03 p.m., high 10:37 p.m. St. Andrews Bay at Panama City. Low 1:42 a.m., high 3:00.

be south of Pensacola. Winds were east at 6 knots. The forecast for the local area. Today, areas of fog this morning. Mostly cloudy with a slight chance of showers and thunderstorms this morning. Then partly sunny with a chance of showers and thunderstorms this afternoon. Highs in the mid-80s. Light and variable winds, becoming south around 5 miles per hour this afternoon. Chance of rain 50%. Tonight, mostly cloudy. A slight chance of showers and thunderstorms in the evening. Lows in the upper 60s. South winds around 5 miles per hour in the evening, becoming light and variable. Chance of rain 20%. Monday, patchy fog in the morning. Mostly cloudy in the morning, then partly sunny with showers likely with a chance of thunderstorms in the afternoon. Highs in the mid-80s. Light and variable winds, becoming southwest around 5 miles per hour in the afternoon. Chance of rain 70%. Monday night, mostly cloudy. Showers likely with a chance of thunderstorms in the evening, then a chance of showers after midnight. Lows in the mid-60s. Northwest winds around 5 miles per hour. Chance of rain 70%. Tuesday, partly sunny with a 40% chance of showers. Highs in the lower 80s. Northeast winds 5 to 10 miles per hour. Tuesday night, partly cloudy. A chance of showers in the evening. Lows in the lower 60s. Chance of rain 40%. Wednesday, mostly sunny. Highs in the mid-80s. Wednesday night through Friday, mostly clear. Lows in the lower 60s. Highs in the upper 80s. Friday night and Saturday, partly cloudy. Lows in the lower 60s. Highs around 90. The coastal waters forecast for the following. Coastal waters from Okaloosa, Walton County line to Mexico Beach out to 20 nautical miles. Coastal waters from Mexico Beach to Apalachicola out to 20 nautical miles. Waters from Okaloosa, Walton County line to Mexico Beach 20 to 60 nautical miles. And waters from Mexico Beach to Apalachicola 20 to 60 nautical miles. Today, east winds around 5 knots. Seas 1 or 2 feet. Wave detail, south 2 feet at 5 seconds. Protected waters smooth, a chance of showers and a slight chance of thunderstorms. Tonight, south winds around 5 knots. Seas 1 or 2 feet. Wave detail, south 2 feet at 6 seconds. Protected waters smooth, a slight chance of showers and thunderstorms after midnight. Monday, southwest winds around 5 knots, increasing to 5 to 10 knots in the afternoon. Seas 1 or 2 feet. Wave detail, south 2 feet at 6 seconds. Protected waters a light chop. A chance of showers and thunderstorms. Monday night, west winds 5 to 10 knots, becoming north after midnight. Seas 1 or 2 feet. Wave detail, south 2 feet at 6 seconds. Protected waters a light chop. A chance of showers and thunderstorms, mainly in the evening. Tuesday, northeast winds 10 to 15 knots, diminishing to 5 to 10 knots in the afternoon. Seas 1 or 2 feet. Wave detail, north 2 feet at 3 seconds and west 2 feet at 6 seconds. Protected waters a moderate chop. A chance of showers with a slight chance of thunderstorms. Tuesday night, east winds 5 to 10 knots. Waves 1 foot or less. Wave detail, northeast 1 foot at 3 seconds and south 1 foot at 6 seconds. Protected waters a light chop. Wednesday, east winds 5 to 10 knots. Waves 1 foot or less. Protected waters a light chop. Wednesday night, west winds 5 to 10 knots. Waves 1 foot or less. Protected waters a light chop. Thursday, northwest winds 5 to 10 knots. Waves 1 foot or less. Protected waters a light chop. Thursday night, west winds 10 to 15 knots, becoming north after midnight. Seas 1 or 2 feet. Protected waters a moderate chop. Winds and waves higher and near thunderstorms. The coastal waters forecast for the following. Waters from Suwannee River to Apalachicola, Florida, extending from 20 to 60 nautical miles. Today, southeast to south winds around 5 knots. Waves 1 foot or less. Wave detail, south 1 foot at 5 seconds. Protected waters smooth, a chance of showers with a slight chance of thunderstorms. Tonight, south winds around 5 knots. Waves 1 foot or less. Wave detail, south 1 foot at 5 seconds. Protected waters smooth. Monday, southwest winds around 5 knots, increasing

5 to 10 knots in the afternoon. Waves 1 foot or less. Wave detail, south 1 foot at 6 seconds. Protected waters, a light chop. A chance of showers and a slight chance of thunderstorms. Monday night, west winds 5 to 10 knots, becoming northwest after midnight. Waves 1 foot or less. Wave detail, southwest 1 foot at 6 seconds. Protected waters, a light chop. A chance of showers with a slight chance of thunderstorms. Tuesday, northeast winds 5 to 10 knots. Waves 1 foot or less. Wave detail, north 1 foot at 2 seconds and southwest 1 foot at 5 seconds. Protected waters, a light chop. A chance of showers. Tuesday night, northeast winds 10 to 15 knots. Seas 1 or 2 feet. Wave detail, east 2 feet at 3 seconds and southwest 1 foot at 6 seconds. Protected waters, a moderate chop. Wednesday, east winds 5 to 10 knots. Seas 1 or 2 feet. Protected waters, a light chop. Wednesday night, northwest winds 5 to 10 knots. Waves 1 foot or less. Protected waters, a light chop. Thursday, northwest winds 5 to 10 knots. Waves 1 foot or less. Protected waters, a light chop. Thursday night, west winds 10 to 15 knots, becoming north 5 to 10 knots after midnight. Seas 1 or 2 feet. Protected waters, a moderate chop. Winds and waves higher and near thunderstorms. The coastal waters forecast for the following St. Andrews Bay waterways. Today, east winds around 5 knots, becoming southeast to south. Protected waters, a light chop. A slight chance of showers and afternoon thunderstorms. Tonight, south winds around 5 knots in the evening, becoming light and variable. Protected waters, smooth. Monday, southwest winds around 5 knots, increasing to 5 to 10 knots in the afternoon. Protected waters, a light chop. A chance of showers and afternoon thunderstorms. Monday night, west winds 5 to 10 knots, becoming north after midnight. Protected waters, a light chop. A chance of showers and evening thunderstorms. Tuesday, northeast winds 5 to 10 knots. Protected waters, a light chop. A chance of showers. Tuesday night, northeast winds around 5 knots. Protected waters, smooth. A chance of showers in the evening. Wednesday, east winds around 5 knots, becoming southwest I 5 to 10 knots north the afternoon. Protected waters, a light chop. Wednesday night, west winds 5 to 10 knots. Protected waters, a light chop. Thursday, northwest winds 5 to 10 knots. Protected waters, a light chop. Thursday night, northwest winds 5 to 10 knots, becoming north after midnight. Protected waters, a light chop. Winds and waves higher and near thunderstorms. The surf zone forecast general outlook, light and gentle breezes over the northeast Gulf today will limit surf heights and the risk of rip currents. A nearshore sea breeze this afternoon may briefly increase the rip current risk. On Monday, south to southwest breezes will increase just enough in advance of a cold front to bring a high risk of rip currents to Emerald Coast beaches. The risk will diminish on Tuesday and Wednesday as breezes turn northeasterly offshore on Tuesday, then a bit more easterly on Wednesday. Tide information for Sunday, May 10, 2026. St. Mark's River entrance. Low 3:16 a.m., high 10:19 a.m., low 3:44 p.m., high 9:20 p.m. Apalachicola. Low 5:05 a.m., high 12:47 p.m., low 6:03 p.m., high 10:37 p.m. St. Andrews Bay at Panama City. Low 1:42 a.m., high 3:44 p.m. Note that the times of high and low tide are 3 minutes earlier at Shell Point than at the St. Mark's River entrance. The average water temperature at Apalachicola was 77.0 degrees. Sunrise and sunset in Tallahassee. May 10, 2026, sunrise 6:47 a.m. Eastern Daylight Time, sunset 8:21 p.m. Eastern Daylight Time. 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The latest weather and forecast information can also be accessed by calling our automated forecast line at 850-942-8851. The current time is 7:16 a.m. Eastern Daylight Time. These are the 7 a.m. Eastern Daylight Time conditions. At the Tallahassee Airport, it was cloudy

The temperature was 67 degrees. The wind was calm. At Florida State University, the temperature was 66 degrees. The wind was calm. At Apalachicola, it was cloudy. The temperature was 67 degrees. The wind was northeast at 7 miles an hour. At Panama City Northwest, it was cloudy. The temperature was 66 degrees. The wind was northeast at 5 miles an hour. At Dothan, fog was reported. The temperature was 64 degrees. The wind was northeast at 3 miles an hour. At Albany, it was cloudy. The temperature was 65 degrees. The wind was calm. The report from Valdosta was not available. Over the marine area, at the buoys south of Apalachicola, winds were south at 6 knots and seas were 2 feet. At the buoys south of Panama City, winds were west at 4 knots and seas were 2 feet. At the buoys south of Pensacola, winds were east at 6 knots and seas were 2 feet. The forecast for the local area. Today, areas of fog this morning. Mostly cloudy with a slight chance of showers and thunderstorms this morning, then partly sunny with a chance of showers and thunderstorms this afternoon. Highs in the mid-80s. Light and variable winds, becoming south around 5 miles per hour this afternoon. Chance of rain 50%. Tonight, mostly cloudy. A slight chance of showers and thunderstorms in the evening. Lows in the upper 60s. South winds around 5 miles per hour in the evening, becoming light and variable. Chance of rain 20%. Monday, patchy fog in the morning. Mostly cloudy in the morning, then partly sunny with showers likely with a chance of thunderstorms in the afternoon. Highs in the mid-80s. Light and variable winds, becoming southwest around 5 miles per hour in the afternoon. Chance of rain 70%. Monday night, mostly cloudy. Showers likely with a chance of thunderstorms in the evening, then a chance of showers after midnight. Lows in the mid-60s. Northwest winds around 5 miles per hour. Chance of rain 70%. Tuesday, partly sunny with a 40% chance of showers. Highs in the lower 80s. Northeast winds 5 to 10 miles per hour. Tuesday night, partly cloudy. A chance of showers in the evening. Lows in the lower 60s. Chance of rain 40%. Wednesday, mostly sunny. Highs in the mid-80s. Wednesday night through Friday, mostly clear. Lows in the lower 60s. Highs in the upper 80s. Friday night and Saturday, partly cloudy. Lows in the lower 60s. Highs around 90. The coastal waters forecast for the following. Coastal waters from Okaloosa, Walton County line to Mexico Beach out to 20 nautical miles. Coastal waters from Mexico Beach to Apalachicola out to 20 nautical miles. Waters from Okaloosa, Walton County line to Mexico Beach 20 to 60 nautical miles. And waters from Mexico Beach to Apalachicola 20 to 60 nautical miles. Today, east winds around 5 knots. Seas 1 or 2 feet. Wave detail, south 2 feet at 5 seconds. Protected waters smooth, a chance of showers and a slight chance of thunderstorms. Tonight, south winds around 5 knots. Seas 1 or 2 feet. Wave detail, south 2 feet at 6 seconds. Protected waters smooth, a slight chance of showers and thunderstorms after midnight. Monday, southwest winds around 5 knots, increasing to 5 to 10 knots in the afternoon. Seas 1 or 2 feet. Wave detail, south 2 feet at 6 seconds. Protected waters a light chop. A chance of showers and thunderstorms. Monday night, west winds 5 to 10 knots, becoming north after midnight. Seas 1 or 2 feet. Wave detail, south 2 feet at 6 seconds. Protected waters a light chop. A chance of showers and thunderstorms, mainly in the evening. Tuesday, northeast winds 10 to 15 knots, diminishing to 5 to 10 knots in the afternoon. Seas 1 or 2 feet. Wave detail, north 2 feet at 3 seconds and west 2 feet at 6 seconds. Protected waters a moderate chop. A chance of showers with a slight chance of thunderstorms. Tuesday night, east winds 5 to 10 knots. Waves 1 foot or less. Wave detail, northeast 1 foot at 3 seconds and south 1 foot at 6 seconds. Protected waters a light chop. Wednesday, east winds 5 to 10 knots. Waves 1 foot or less. Protected waters a light chop. Wednesday night, west winds 5 to 10 knots. Waves 1 foot or less. Protected waters a light chop.

Thursday, northwest winds 5 to 10 knots. Waves 1 foot or less. Protected waters a light chop. Thursday night, west winds 10 to 15 knots, becoming north after midnight. Seas 1 or 2 feet. Protected waters a moderate chop. Winds and waves higher in and near thunderstorms. The coastal waters forecast for the following waters from Suwannee River to Apalachicola, Florida, extending from 20 to 60 nautical miles. Today, southeast to south winds around 5 knots. Waves 1 foot or less. Wave detail, south 1 foot at 5 seconds. Protected waters smooth, a chance of showers with a slight chance of thunderstorms. Tonight, south winds around 5 knots. Waves 1 foot or less. Wave detail, south 1 foot at 5 seconds. Protected waters smooth. Monday, southwest winds around 5 knots, increasing to 5 to 10 knots in the afternoon. Waves 1 foot or less. Wave detail, south 1 foot at 6 seconds. Protected waters a light chop. A chance of showers and a slight chance of thunderstorms. Monday night, west winds 5 to 10 knots, becoming northwest after midnight. Waves 1 foot or less. Wave detail, southwest 1 foot at 6 seconds. Protected waters a light chop. A chance of showers with a slight chance of thunderstorms. Tuesday, northeast winds 5 to 10 knots. Waves 1 foot or less. Wave detail, north 1 foot at 2 seconds and southwest 1 foot at 5 seconds. Protected waters a light chop. A chance of showers. Tuesday night, northeast winds 10 to 15 knots. Seas 1 or 2 feet. Wave detail, east 2 feet at 3 seconds and southwest 1 foot at 6 seconds. Protected waters a moderate chop. Wednesday, east winds 5 to 10 knots. Seas 1 or 2 feet. Protected waters a light chop. Wednesday night, northwest winds 5 to 10 knots. Waves 1 foot or less. Protected waters a light chop. Thursday, northwest winds 5 to 10 knots. Waves 1 foot or less. Protected waters a light chop. Thursday night, west winds 10 to 15 knots, becoming north 5 to 10 knots after midnight. Seas 1 or 2 feet. Protected waters a moderate chop. Winds and waves higher in and near thunderstorms. The coastal waters forecast for the following St. Andrews Bay waterways. Today, east winds around 5 knots, becoming southeast to south. Protected waters a light chop. A slight chance of showers and afternoon thunderstorms. Tonight, south winds around 5 knots in the evening, becoming light and variable. Protected waters smooth. Monday, southwest winds around 5 knots, increasing to 5 to 10 knots in the afternoon. Protected waters a light chop. A chance of showers and afternoon thunderstorms. Monday night, west winds 5 to 10 knots, becoming north after midnight. Protected waters a light chop. A chance of showers and evening thunderstorms. Tuesday, northeast winds 5 to 10 knots. Protected waters a light chop. A chance of showers. Tuesday night, northeast winds around 5 knots. Protected waters smooth, a chance of showers in the evening. Wednesday, east winds around 5 knots, becoming southwest I 5 to 10 knots north the afternoon. Protected waters a light chop. Wednesday night, west winds 5 to 10 knots. Protected waters a light chop. Thursday, northwest winds 5 to 10 knots. Protected waters a light chop. Thursday night, northwest winds 5 to 10 knots, becoming north after midnight. Protected waters a light chop. Winds and waves higher in and near thunderstorms. The surf zone forecast general outlook, light and gentle breezes over the northeast Gulf today will limit surf heights and the risk of rip currents. A nearshore sea breeze this afternoon may briefly increase the rip current risk. On Monday, south to southwest breezes will increase just enough in advance of a cold front to bring a high risk of rip currents to Emerald Coast beaches. The risk will diminish on Tuesday and Wednesday as breezes turn northeasterly offshore on Tuesday, then a bit more easterly on Wednesday. Tide information for Sunday, May 10, 2026. St. Marks River entrance. Low 3:16 a.m., high 10:19 a.m., low 3:44 p.m., high 9:20 p.m. Apalachicola. Low 5:05 a.m., high 12:47 p.m., low 6:03 p.m., high 10:37 p.m. St. Andrews Bay at Panama City. Low 1:42 a.m., high 3:44 p.m.
Note that the times of high and low tide are 3 minutes earlier at Shell Point than at the St. Mark's River entrance. The average water temperature at Apalachicola was 77.0 degrees. Sunrise and sunset in Tallahassee. May 10, 2026, sunrise 6:47 a.m. Eastern Daylight Time, sunset 8:21 p.m. Eastern Daylight Time. 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The latest weather and forecast information can also be accessed by calling our automated forecast line at 850-942-8851. The current time is 7:27 a.m. Eastern Daylight Time. These are the 7 a.m. Eastern Daylight Time conditions. At the Tallahassee Airport, it was cloudy. The temperature was 67 degrees. The wind was calm. At Florida State University, the temperature was 66 degrees. The wind was calm. At Apalachicola, it was cloudy. The temperature was 67 degrees. The wind was northeast at 7 miles an hour. At Panama City Northwest, it was cloudy. The temperature was 66 degrees. The wind was northeast at 5 miles an hour. At Dothan, fog was reported. The temperature was 64 degrees. The wind was northeast at 3 miles an hour. At Albany, it was cloudy. The temperature was 65 degrees. The wind was calm. The report from Valdosta was not available. Over the marine area, at the buoy south of Apalachicola, winds were south at 6 knots and seas were 2 feet. At the buoy south of Panama City, winds were west at 4 knots, and seas were 2 feet. At the buoy south of Pensacola, winds were east at 6 knots, and seas were 2 feet. The forecast for the local area. Today, areas of fog this morning. Mostly cloudy with a slight chance of showers and thunderstorms this morning, then partly sunny with a chance of showers and thunderstorms this afternoon. Highs in the mid-80s. Light and variable winds, becoming south around 5 miles per hour this afternoon. Chance of rain 50%. Tonight, mostly cloudy. A slight chance of showers and thunderstorms in the evening. Lows in the upper 60s. South winds around 5 miles per hour in the evening, becoming light and variable. Chance of rain 20%. Monday, patchy fog in the morning. Mostly cloudy in the morning, then partly sunny with showers likely with a chance of thunderstorms in the afternoon. Highs in the mid-80s. Light and variable winds, becoming southwest around 5 miles per hour in the afternoon. Chance of rain 70%. Monday night, mostly cloudy. Showers likely with a chance of thunderstorms in the evening, then a chance of showers after midnight. Lows in the mid-60s. Northwest winds around 5 miles per hour. Chance of rain 70%. Tuesday, partly sunny with a 40% chance of showers. Highs in the lower 80s. Northeast winds 5 to 10 miles per hour. Tuesday night, partly cloudy. A chance of showers in the evening. Lows in the lower 60s. Chance of rain 40%. Wednesday, mostly sunny. Highs in the mid-80s. Wednesday night through Friday, mostly clear. Lows in the lower 60s. Highs in the upper 80s. Friday night and Saturday, partly cloudy. Lows in the lower 60s. Highs around 90. The coastal waters forecast for the following. Coastal waters from Okaloosa, Walton County line to Mexico Beach out to 20 nautical miles. Coastal waters from Mexico Beach to Apalachicola out to 20 nautical miles. Waters from Okaloosa, Walton County line to Mexico Beach 20 to 60 nautical miles. And waters from Mexico Beach to Apalachicola 20 to 60 nautical miles. Today, east winds around 5 knots. Seas 1 or 2 feet. Wave detail, south 2 feet at 5 seconds. Protected waters smooth, a chance of showers and a slight chance of thunderstorms. Tonight, south winds around 5 knots. Seas 1 or 2 feet. Wave detail, south 2 feet at 6 seconds. Protected waters smooth, a slight chance of showers and thunderstorms after midnight. Monday, southwest winds around 5 knots, increasing to 5 to 10 knots in the afternoon. Seas 1 or 2 feet. Wave detail, south 2 feet at 6 seconds. Protected waters a light chop. A chance of showers and thunderstorms. Monday night, west winds 5 to 10 knots, becoming north after midnight.

sees 1 or 2 feet. Wave detail, south 2 feet at 6 seconds. Protected waters, a light shop. A chance of showers and thunderstorms, mainly in the evening. Tuesday, northeast winds 10 to 15 knots, diminishing to 5 to 10 knots in the afternoon. Seas 1 or 2 feet. Wave detail, north 2 feet at 3 seconds and west 2 feet at 6 seconds. Protected waters, a moderate chop. A chance of showers with a slight chance of thunderstorms. Tuesday night, east winds 5 to 10 knots. Waves 1 foot or less. Wave detail, northeast 1 foot at 3 seconds and south 1 foot at 6 seconds. Protected waters, a light chop. Wednesday, east winds 5 to 10 knots. Waves 1 foot or less. Protected waters, a light chop. Wednesday night, west winds 5 to 10 knots. Waves 1 foot or less. Protected waters, a light chop. Thursday, northwest winds 5 to 10 knots. Waves 1 foot or less. Protected waters, a light chop. Thursday night, west winds 10 to 15 knots, becoming north after midnight. Seas 1 or 2 feet. Protected waters, a moderate chop. Winds and waves higher and near thunderstorms. The Tallahassee climate summary for yesterday, May 9, 2026. Yesterday's high temperature was 73 degrees. This high was 13 degrees below the normal high of 86. Yesterday's low temperature was 66. The Tallahassee climate summary for yesterday, May 9, 2026. Yesterday's high temperature was 73 degrees. This high was 13 degrees below the normal high of 86. Yesterday's low temperature was 66 degrees. This low was 5 degrees above the normal low of 61. 0.18 inches of precipitation fell yesterday, which brings the monthly total to 2.24 inches. This is 1.50 inches above the normal amount of 0.74 inches for May. The total precipitation for the year now stands at 9.15 inches, which is 9.05 inches below normal. The normal high temperature for today is 86 degrees, and the normal low is 61. The record high for today is 97, which last occurred in 1916, and the record low is 44, which occurred in 1969. Sunrise today is at 6:47 a.m. and sunset is at 8:21 p.m. The coastal waters forecast for the following: waters from Suwannee River to Apalachicola, Florida, extending from 20 to 60 nautical miles. Today, southeast to south winds around 5 knots. Waves 1 foot or less. Wave detail, south 1 foot at 5 seconds. Protected waters, smooth. A chance of showers with a slight chance of thunderstorms. Tonight, south winds around 5 knots. Waves 1 foot or less. Wave detail, south 1 foot at 5 seconds. Protected waters, smooth. Monday, southwest winds around 5 knots, increasing to 5 to 10 knots in the afternoon. Waves 1 foot or less. Wave detail, south 1 foot at 6 seconds. Protected waters, a light chop. A chance of showers and a slight chance of thunderstorms. Monday night, west winds 5 to 10 knots, becoming northwest after midnight. Waves 1 foot or less. Wave detail, southwest 1 foot at 6 seconds. Protected waters, a light chop. A chance of showers with a slight chance of thunderstorms. Tuesday, northeast winds 5 to 10 knots. Waves 1 foot or less. Wave detail, north 1 foot at 2 seconds and southwest 1 foot at 5 seconds. Protected waters, a light chop. A chance of showers. Tuesday night, northeast winds 10 to 15 knots. Seas 1 or 2 feet. Wave detail, east 2 feet at 3 seconds and southwest 1 foot at 6 seconds. Protected waters, a moderate chop. Wednesday, east winds 5 to 10 knots. Seas 1 or 2 feet. Protected waters, a light chop. Wednesday night, northwest winds 5 to 10 knots. Waves 1 foot or less. Protected waters, a light chop. Thursday, northwest winds 5 to 10 knots. Waves 1 foot or less. Protected waters, a light chop. Thursday night, west winds 10 to 15 knots, becoming north 5 to 10 knots after midnight. Seas 1 or 2 feet. Protected waters, a moderate chop. Winds and waves higher and near thunderstorms. The coastal waters forecast for the following St. Andrews Bay waterways. Today, east winds around 5 knots, becoming southeast to south. Protected waters, a light chop. A slight chance of showers and afternoon thunderstorms.

There's storms. Tonight, south winds around 5 knots in the evening, becoming light and variable. Protected water is smooth. Monday, southwest winds around 5 knots, increasing to 5 to 10 knots in the afternoon. Protected water is a light chop. A chance of showers and afternoon thunderstorms. Monday night, west winds 5 to 10 knots, becoming north after midnight. Protected water is a light chop. A chance of showers and evening thunderstorms. Tuesday, northeast winds 5 to 10 knots. Protected water is a light chop. A chance of showers. Tuesday night, northeast winds around 5 knots. Protected water is smooth. A chance of showers in the evening. Wednesday, east winds around 5 knots. Becoming southwest I 5 to 10 knots north the afternoon. Protected water is a light chop. Wednesday night, west winds 5 to 10 knots. Protected water is a light chop. Thursday, northwest winds 5 to 10 knots. Protected water is a light chop. Thursday night, northwest winds 5 to 10 knots, becoming north after midnight. Protected water is a light chop. Winds and waves higher and near thunderstorms. The surf zone forecast general outlook, light and gentle breezes over the northeast Gulf today will limit surf heights and the risk of rip currents. A nearshore sea breeze this afternoon may briefly increase the rip current risk. On Monday, south to southwest breezes will increase just enough in advance of a cold front to bring a high risk of rip currents to Emerald Coast beaches. The risk will diminish on Tuesday and Wednesday as breezes turn northeasterly offshore on Tuesday, then a bit more easterly on Wednesday. Tide information for Sunday, May 10, 2026. St. Mark's River entrance. Low 3:16 a.m., high 10:19 a.m., low 3:44 p.m., high 9:20 p.m. Apalachicola. Low 5:05 a.m., high 12:47 p.m., low 6:03 p.m., high 10:37 p.m. St. Andrews Bay at Panama City. Low 1:42 a.m., high 3:44 p.m. Note that the times of high and low tide are 3 minutes earlier at Shell Point than at the St. Mark's River entrance. The average water temperature at Apalachicola was 77.0 degrees. Sunrise and sunset in Tallahassee. May 10, 2026, sunrise 6:47 a.m. Eastern Daylight Time, sunset 8:21 p.m. Eastern Daylight Time. 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This broadcast originates from your National Weather Service office in Tallahassee, Florida. The latest weather and forecast information can also be accessed by calling our automated forecast line at 850-942-8851. The current time is 7:39 a.m. Eastern Daylight Time. These are the 7 a.m. Eastern Daylight Time conditions. At the Tallahassee Airport, it was cloudy. The temperature was 67 degrees. The wind was calm. At Florida State University, the temperature was 66 degrees. The wind was calm. At Apalachicola, it was cloudy. The temperature was 67 degrees. The wind was northeast at 7 miles an hour. At Panama City Northwest, it was cloudy. The temperature was 66 degrees. The wind was northeast at 5 miles an hour. At Dothan, fog was reported. The temperature was 64 degrees. The wind was northeast at 3 miles an hour. At Albany, it was cloudy. The temperature was 65 degrees. The wind was calm. The report from Valdosta was not available. Over the marine area, at the buoy south of Apalachicola, winds were south at 6 knots and seas were 2 feet. At the buoy south of Panama City, winds were west at 4 knots and seas were 2 feet. At the buoy south of Pensacola, winds were east at 6 knots and seas were 2 feet. The forecast for the local area. Today, areas of fog this morning. Mostly cloudy with a slight chance of showers and thunderstorms this morning, then partly sunny with a chance of showers and thunderstorms this afternoon. Highs in the mid-80s. Light and variable winds, becoming south around 5 miles per hour this afternoon. Chance of rain 50%. Tonight, mostly cloudy. A slight chance of showers and thunderstorms in the evening. Lows in the upper 60s. South winds around 5 miles per hour in the evening, becoming light and variable. Chance of rain 20%. Monday, patchy fog in the morning. Mostly cloudy in the morning, then partly sunny with showers likely with a chance of thunderstorms in the afternoon. Highs in the mid-80s.

light and variable winds, becoming southwest around 5 miles per hour in the afternoon. Chance of rain 70%. Monday night, mostly cloudy. Showers likely with a chance of thunderstorms in the evening, then a chance of showers after midnight. Lows in the mid-60s. Northwest winds around 5 miles per hour. Chance of rain 70%. Tuesday, partly sunny with a 40% chance of showers. Highs in the lower 80s. Northeast winds 5 to 10 miles per hour. Tuesday night, partly cloudy. A chance of showers in the evening. Lows in the lower 60s. Chance of rain 40%. Wednesday, mostly sunny. Highs in the mid-80s. Wednesday night through Friday, mostly clear. Lows in the lower 60s. Highs in the upper 80s. Friday night and Saturday, partly cloudy. Lows in the lower 60s. Highs around 90. The coastal waters forecast for the following: coastal waters from Okaloosa, Walton County line to Mexico Beach out to 20 nautical miles, coastal waters from Mexico Beach to Apalachicola out to 20 nautical miles, waters from Okaloosa, Walton County line to Mexico Beach 20 to 60 nautical miles, and waters from Mexico Beach to Apalachicola 20 to 60 nautical miles. Today, east winds around 5 knots. Seas 1 or 2 feet. Wave detail, south 2 feet at 5 seconds. Protected waters smooth, a chance of showers and a slight chance of thunderstorms. Tonight, south winds around 5 knots. Seas 1 or 2 feet. Wave detail, south 2 feet at 6 seconds. Protected waters smooth, a slight chance of showers and thunderstorms after midnight. Monday, southwest winds around 5 knots, increasing to 5 to 10 knots in the afternoon. Seas 1 or 2 feet. Wave detail, south 2 feet at 6 seconds. Protected waters a light chop. A chance of showers and thunderstorms. Monday night, west winds 5 to 10 knots, becoming north after midnight. Seas 1 or 2 feet. Wave detail, south 2 feet at 6 seconds. Protected waters a light chop. A chance of showers and thunderstorms, mainly in the evening. Tuesday, northeast winds 10 to 15 knots, diminishing to 5 to 10 knots in the afternoon. Seas 1 or 2 feet. Wave detail, north 2 feet at 3 seconds and west 2 feet at 6 seconds. Protected waters a moderate chop. A chance of showers with a slight chance of thunderstorms. Tuesday night, east winds 5 to 10 knots. Waves 1 foot or less. Wave detail, northeast 1 foot at 3 seconds and south 1 foot at 6 seconds. Protected waters a light chop. Wednesday, east winds 5 to 10 knots. Waves 1 foot or less. Protected waters a light chop. Wednesday night, west winds 5 to 10 knots. Waves 1 foot or less. Protected waters a light chop. Thursday, northwest winds 5 to 10 knots. Waves 1 foot or less. Protected waters a light chop. Thursday night, west winds 10 to 15 knots, becoming north after midnight. Seas 1 or 2 feet. Protected waters a moderate chop. Winds and waves higher and near thunderstorms. The coastal waters forecast for the following: waters from Suwannee River to Apalachicola, Florida, extending from 20 to 60 nautical miles. Today, southeast to south winds around 5 knots. Waves 1 foot or less. Wave detail, south 1 foot at 5 seconds. Protected waters smooth, a chance of showers with a slight chance of thunderstorms. Tonight, south winds around 5 knots. Waves 1 foot or less. Wave detail, south 1 foot at 5 seconds. Protected waters smooth. Monday, southwest winds around 5 knots, increasing to 5 to 10 knots in the afternoon. Waves 1 foot or less. Wave detail, south 1 foot at 6 seconds. Protected waters a light chop. A chance of showers and a slight chance of thunderstorms. Monday night, west winds 5 to 10 knots, becoming northwest after midnight. Waves 1 foot or less. Wave detail, southwest 1 foot at 6 seconds. Protected waters a light chop. A chance of showers with a slight chance of thunderstorms. Tuesday, northeast winds 5 to 10 knots. Waves 1 foot or less. Wave detail, north 1 foot at 2 seconds and southwest 1 foot at 5 seconds. Protected waters a light chop. A chance of showers. Tuesday night, northeast winds 10 to 15 knots. Seas 1 or 2 feet. Wave detail,

2 feet at 3 seconds and southwest 1 foot at 6 seconds. Protected waters a moderate chop. Wednesday, east winds 5 to 10 knots. Seas 1 or 2 feet. Protected waters a light chop. Wednesday night, northwest winds 5 to 10 knots. Waves 1 foot or less. Protected waters a light chop. Thursday, northwest winds 5 to 10 knots. Waves 1 foot or less. Protected waters a light chop. Thursday night, west winds 10 to 15 knots, becoming north 5 to 10 knots after midnight. Seas 1 or 2 feet. Protected waters a moderate chop. Winds and waves higher in and near thunderstorms. The coastal waters forecast for the following St. Andrews Bay waterways. Today, east winds around 5 knots, becoming southeast to south. Protected waters a light chop. A slight chance of showers and afternoon thunderstorms. Tonight, south winds around 5 knots in the evening, becoming light and variable. Protected waters smooth. Monday, southwest winds around 5 knots, increasing to 5 to 10 knots in the afternoon. Protected waters a light chop. A chance of showers and afternoon thunderstorms. Monday night, west winds 5 to 10 knots, becoming north after midnight. Protected waters a light chop. A chance of showers and evening thunderstorms. Tuesday, northeast winds 5 to 10 knots. Protected waters a light chop. A chance of showers. Tuesday night, northeast winds around 5 knots. Protected waters smooth. A chance of showers in the evening. Wednesday, east winds around 5 knots, becoming southwest I 5 to 10 knots north the afternoon. Protected waters a light chop. Wednesday night, west winds 5 to 10 knots. Protected waters a light chop. Thursday, northwest winds 5 to 10 knots. Protected waters a light chop. Thursday night, northwest winds 5 to 10 knots, becoming north after midnight. Protected waters a light chop. Winds and waves higher in and near thunderstorms. The surf zone forecast general outlook, light and gentle breezes over the northeast Gulf today will limit surf heights and the risk of rip currents. A nearshore sea breeze this afternoon may briefly increase the rip current risk. On Monday, south to southwest breezes will increase just enough in advance of a cold front to bring a high risk of rip currents to Emerald Coast beaches. The risk will diminish on Tuesday and Wednesday as breezes turn northeasterly offshore on Tuesday, then a bit more easterly on Wednesday. Tide information for Sunday, May 10, 2026. St. Mark's River entrance. Low 3:16 a.m., high 10:19 a.m., low 3:44 p.m., high 9:20 p.m. Apalachicola. Low 5:05 a.m., high 12:47 p.m., low 6:03 p.m., high 10:37 p.m. St. Andrews Bay at Panama City. Low 1:42 a.m., high 3:44 p.m. Note that the times of high and low tide are 3 minutes earlier at Shell Point than at the St. Mark's River entrance. The average water temperature at Apalachicola was 77.0 degrees. Sunrise and sunset in Tallahassee. May 10, 2026, sunrise 6:47 a.m. Eastern Daylight Time, sunset 8:21 p.m. Eastern Daylight Time. 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The current time is 7:50 a.m. Eastern Daylight Time. These are the 7 a.m. Eastern Daylight Time conditions. At the Tallahassee Airport, it was cloudy. The temperature was 67 degrees. The wind was calm. At Florida State University, the temperature was 66 degrees. The wind was calm. At Apalachicola, it was cloudy. The temperature was 67 degrees. The wind was northeast at 7 miles an hour. At Panama City Northwest, it was cloudy. The temperature was 66 degrees. The wind was northeast at 5 miles an hour. At Dothan, fog was reported. The temperature was 64 degrees. The wind was northeast at 3 miles an hour. At Albany, it was cloudy. The temperature was 65 degrees. The wind was calm. The report from Valdosta was not available. Over the marine area, at the buoy south of Apalachicola, winds were south at 6 knots and seas were 2 feet.
at the buoy south of Panama City, winds were west at 4 knots, and seas were 2 feet. At the buoy south of Pensacola, winds were east at 6 knots, and seas were 2 feet. The forecast for the local area. Today, areas of fog this morning. Mostly cloudy with a slight chance of showers and thunderstorms this morning, then partly sunny with a chance of showers and thunderstorms this afternoon. Highs in the mid-80s. Light and variable winds, becoming south around 5 miles per hour this afternoon. Chance of rain 50%. Tonight, mostly cloudy. A slight chance of showers and thunderstorms in the evening. Lows in the upper 60s. South winds around 5 miles per hour in the evening, becoming light and variable. Chance of rain 20%. Monday, patchy fog in the morning. Mostly cloudy in the morning, then partly sunny with showers likely with a chance of thunderstorms in the afternoon. Highs in the mid-80s. Light and variable winds, becoming southwest around 5 miles per hour in the afternoon. Chance of rain 70%. Monday night, mostly cloudy. Showers likely with a chance of thunderstorms in the evening, then a chance of showers after midnight. Lows in the mid-60s. Northwest winds around 5 miles per hour. Chance of rain 70%. Tuesday, partly sunny with a 40% chance of showers. Highs in the lower 80s. Northeast winds 5 to 10 miles per hour. Tuesday night, partly cloudy. A chance of showers in the evening. Lows in the lower 60s. Chance of rain 40%. Wednesday, mostly sunny. Highs in the mid-80s. Wednesday night through Friday, mostly clear. Lows in the lower 60s. Highs in the upper 80s. Friday night and Saturday, partly cloudy. Lows in the lower 60s. Highs around 90. The coastal waters forecast for the following: coastal waters from Okaloosa, Walton County line to Mexico Beach out to 20 nautical miles, coastal waters from Mexico Beach to Apalachicola out to 20 nautical miles, waters from Okaloosa, Walton County line to Mexico Beach 20 to 60 nautical miles, and waters from Mexico Beach to Apalachicola 20 to 60 nautical miles. Today, east winds around 5 knots. Seas 1 or 2 feet. Wave detail, south 2 feet at 5 seconds. Protected waters smooth, a chance of showers and a slight chance of thunderstorms. Tonight, south winds around 5 knots. Seas 1 or 2 feet. Wave detail, south 2 feet at 6 seconds. Protected waters smooth, a slight chance of showers and thunderstorms after midnight. Monday, southwest winds around 5 knots, increasing to 5 to 10 knots in the afternoon. Seas 1 or 2 feet. Wave detail, south 2 feet at 6 seconds. Protected waters a light chop. A chance of showers and thunderstorms. Monday night, west winds 5 to 10 knots, becoming north after midnight. Seas 1 or 2 feet. Wave detail, south 2 feet at 6 seconds. Protected waters a light chop. A chance of showers and thunderstorms, mainly in the evening. Tuesday, northeast winds 10 to 15 knots, diminishing to 5 to 10 knots in the afternoon. Seas 1 or 2 feet. Wave detail, north 2 feet at 3 seconds and west 2 feet at 6 seconds. Protected waters a moderate chop. A chance of showers with a slight chance of thunderstorms. Tuesday night, east winds 5 to 10 knots. Waves 1 foot or less. Wave detail, northeast 1 foot at 3 seconds and south 1 foot at 6 seconds. Protected waters a light chop. Wednesday, east winds 5 to 10 knots. Waves 1 foot or less. Protected waters a light chop. Wednesday night, west winds 5 to 10 knots. Waves 1 foot or less. Protected waters a light chop. Thursday, northwest winds 5 to 10 knots. Waves 1 foot or less. Protected waters a light chop. Thursday night, west winds 10 to 15 knots, becoming north after midnight. Seas 1 or 2 feet. Protected waters a moderate chop. Winds and waves higher in and near thunderstorms. The coastal waters forecast for the following: waters from Suwannee River to Apalachicola, Florida, extending from 20 to 60 nautical miles. Today, southeast to south winds around 5 knots. Waves 1 foot or less. Wave detail, south 1 foot at 5 seconds. Protected waters smooth, a chance of showers with a slight chance of thunderstorms. Tonight, south winds around 5 knots. Waves 1 foot or less. Wave detail,
south 1 foot at 5 seconds. Protected waters smooth. Monday, southwest winds around 5 knots, increasing to 5 to 10 knots in the afternoon. Waves 1 foot or less. Wave detail, south 1 foot at 6 seconds. Protected waters a light chop. A chance of showers and a slight chance of thunderstorms. Monday night, west winds 5 to 10 knots, becoming northwest after midnight. Waves 1 foot or less. Wave detail, southwest 1 foot at 6 seconds. Protected waters a light chop. A chance of showers with a slight chance of thunderstorms. Tuesday, northeast winds 5 to 10 knots. Waves 1 foot or less. Wave detail, north 1 foot at 2 seconds and southwest 1 foot at 5 seconds. Protected waters a light chop. A chance of showers. Tuesday night, northeast winds 10 to 15 knots. Seas 1 or 2 feet. Wave detail, east 2 feet at 3 seconds and southwest 1 foot at 6 seconds. Protected waters a moderate chop. Wednesday, east winds 5 to 10 knots. Seas 1 or 2 feet. Protected waters a light chop. Wednesday night, northwest winds 5 to 10 knots. Waves 1 foot or less. Protected waters a light chop. Thursday, northwest winds 5 to 10 knots. Waves 1 foot or less. Protected waters a light chop. Thursday night, west winds 10 to 15 knots, becoming north 5 to 10 knots after midnight. Seas 1 or 2 feet. Protected waters a moderate chop. Winds and waves higher and near thunderstorms. The coastal waters forecast for the following St. Andrews Bay waterways. Today, east winds around 5 knots, becoming southeast to south. Protected waters a light chop. A slight chance of showers and afternoon thunderstorms. Tonight, south winds around 5 knots in the evening, becoming light and variable. Protected waters smooth. Monday, southwest winds around 5 knots, increasing to 5 to 10 knots in the afternoon. Protected waters a light chop. A chance of showers and afternoon thunderstorms. Monday night, west winds 5 to 10 knots, becoming north after midnight. Protected waters a light chop. A chance of showers and evening thunderstorms. Tuesday, northeast winds 5 to 10 knots. Protected waters a light chop. A chance of showers. Tuesday night, northeast winds around 5 knots. Protected waters smooth. A chance of showers in the evening. Wednesday, east winds around 5 knots. Becoming southwest I 5 to 10 knots north the afternoon. Protected waters a light chop. Wednesday night, west winds 5 to 10 knots. Protected waters a light chop. Thursday, northwest winds 5 to 10 knots. Protected waters a light chop. Thursday night, northwest winds 5 to 10 knots, becoming north after midnight. Protected waters a light chop. Winds and waves higher and near thunderstorms. The surf zone forecast general outlook, light and gentle breezes over the northeast Gulf today will limit surf heights and the risk of rip currents. A nearshore sea breeze this afternoon may briefly increase the rip current risk. On Monday, south to southwest breezes will increase just enough in advance of a cold front to bring a high risk of rip currents to Emerald Coast beaches. The risk will diminish on Tuesday and Wednesday as breezes turn northeasterly offshore on Tuesday, then a bit more easterly on Wednesday. Tide information for Sunday, May 10, 2026. St. Mark's River entrance. Low 3:16 a.m., high 10:19 a.m., low 3:44 p.m., high 9:20 p.m. Apalachicola. Low 5:05 a.m., high 12:47 p.m., low 6:03 p.m., high 10:37 p.m. St. Andrews Bay at Panama City. Low 1:42 a.m., high 3:44 p.m. Note that the times of high and low tide are 3 minutes earlier at Shell Point than at the St. Mark's River entrance. The average water temperature at Apalachicola was 77.0 degrees. Sunrise and sunset in Tallahassee. May 10, 2026, sunrise 6:47 a.m. Eastern Daylight Time, sunset 8:21 p.m. Eastern Daylight Time. 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The latest weather and forecast information can also be accessed by calling our automated forecast line at 850-942-8851. The Tallahassee Climate Summary for yesterday, May 9th, 2026.
Yesterday's high temperature was 73 degrees. This high was 13 degrees below the normal high of 86. Yesterday's low temperature was 66 degrees. This low was 5 degrees above the normal low of 61. 0.18 inches of precipitation fell yesterday, which brings the monthly total to 2.24 inches. This is 1.50 inches above the normal amount of 0.74 inches for May. The total precipitation for the year now stands at 9.15 inches, which is 9.05 inches below normal. The normal high temperature for today is 86 degrees, and the normal low is 61. The record high for today is 97, which last occurred in 1916, and the record low is 44, which occurred in 1969. Sunrise today is at 6:47 a.m. and sunset is at 8:21 p.m. The current time is 8:02 a.m. Eastern Daylight Time. These are the 7 a.m. Eastern Daylight Time conditions. At the Tallahassee Airport, it was cloudy. The temperature was 67 degrees. The wind was calm. At Florida State University, the temperature was 66 degrees. The wind was calm. At Apalachicola, it was cloudy. The temperature was 67 degrees. The wind was northeast at 7 miles an hour. At Panama City Northwest, it was cloudy. The temperature was 66 degrees. The wind was northeast at 5 miles an hour. At Dothan, fog was reported. The temperature was 64 degrees. The wind was northeast at 3 miles an hour. At Albany, it was cloudy. The temperature was 65 degrees. The wind was calm. The report from Valdosta was not available. Over the marine area, at the buoys south of Apalachicola, winds were south at 6 knots and seas were 2 feet. At the buoys south of Panama City, winds were west at 4 knots and seas were 2 feet. At the buoys south of Pensacola, winds were east at 6 knots and seas were 2 feet. The surf zone forecast general outlook, light and gentle breezes over the northeast Gulf today will limit surf heights and the risk of rip currents. A nearshore sea breeze this afternoon may briefly increase the rip current risk. On Monday, south to southwest breezes will increase just enough in advance of a cold front to bring a high risk of rip currents to Emerald Coast beaches. The risk will diminish on Tuesday and Wednesday as breezes turn northeasterly offshore on Tuesday, then a bit more easterly on Wednesday. Tide information for Sunday, May 10, 2026. St. Mark's River entrance. Low 3:16 a.m., high 10:19 a.m., low 3:44 p.m., high 9:20 p.m. Apalachicola. Low 5:05 a.m., high 12:27 p.m., low 6:03 p.m., high 10:37 p.m. St. Andrews Bay at Panama City. Low 1:42 a.m., high 3:44 p.m. Note that the times of high and low tide are 3 minutes earlier at Shell Point than at the St. Mark's River entrance. The average water temperature at Apalachicola was 77.0 degrees. Sunrise and sunset in Tallahassee. May 10, 2026, sunrise 6:47 a.m. Eastern Daylight Time, sunset 8:21 p.m. Eastern Daylight Time. 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The latest weather and forecast information can also

The report from Valdosta was not available. Over the marine area, at the buoy south of Apalachicola, winds were south at 6 knots. At the buoy south of Panama City, winds were north at 14 knots. At the buoy south of Pensacola, winds were east at 6 knots. The forecast for the local area. Today, areas of fog this morning. Mostly cloudy with a slight chance of showers and thunderstorms this morning. Then partly sunny with a chance of showers and thunderstorms this afternoon. Highs in the mid-80s. Light and variable winds, becoming south around 5 miles per hour this afternoon. Chance of rain 50%. Tonight, mostly cloudy. A slight chance of showers and thunderstorms in the evening. Lows in the upper 60s. South winds around 5 miles per hour in the evening, becoming light and variable. Chance of rain 20%. Monday, patchy fog in the morning. Mostly cloudy in the morning, then partly sunny with showers likely with a chance of thunderstorms in the afternoon. Highs in the mid-80s. Light and variable winds, becoming southwest around 5 miles per hour in the afternoon. Chance of rain 70%. Monday night, mostly cloudy. Showers likely with a chance of thunderstorms in the evening, then a chance of showers after midnight. Lows in the mid-60s. Northwest winds around 5 miles per hour. Chance of rain 70%. Tuesday, partly sunny with a 40% chance of showers. Highs in the lower 80s. Northeast winds 5 to 10 miles per hour. Tuesday night, partly cloudy. A chance of showers in the evening. Lows in the lower 60s. Chance of rain 40%. Wednesday, mostly sunny. Highs in the mid-80s. Wednesday night through Friday, mostly clear. Lows in the lower 60s. Highs in the upper 80s. Friday night and Saturday, partly cloudy. Lows in the lower 60s. Highs around 90. The coastal waters forecast for the following. Coastal waters from Okaloosa, Walton County line to Mexico Beach out to 20 nautical miles. Coastal waters from Mexico Beach to Apalachicola out to 20 nautical miles. Waters from Okaloosa, Walton County line to Mexico Beach 20 to 60 nautical miles. And waters from Mexico Beach to Apalachicola 20 to 60 nautical miles. Today, east winds around 5 knots. Seas 1 or 2 feet. Wave detail, south 2 feet at 5 seconds. Protected waters smooth, a chance of showers and a slight chance of thunderstorms. Tonight, south winds around 5 knots. Seas 1 or 2 feet. Wave detail, south 2 feet at 6 seconds. Protected waters smooth, a slight chance of showers and thunderstorms after midnight. Monday, southwest winds around 5 knots, increasing to 5 to 10 knots in the afternoon. Seas 1 or 2 feet. Wave detail, south 2 feet at 6 seconds. Protected waters a light chop. A chance of showers and thunderstorms. Monday night, west winds 5 to 10 knots, becoming north after midnight. Seas 1 or 2 feet. Wave detail, south 2 feet at 6 seconds. Protected waters a light chop. A chance of showers and thunderstorms, mainly in the evening. Tuesday, northeast winds 10 to 15 knots, diminishing to 5 to 10 knots in the afternoon. Seas 1 or 2 feet. Wave detail, north 2 feet at 3 seconds and west 2 feet at 6 seconds. Protected waters a moderate chop. A chance of showers with a slight chance of thunderstorms. Tuesday night, east winds 5 to 10 knots. Waves 1 foot or less. Wave detail, northeast 1 foot at 3 seconds and south 1 foot at 6 seconds. Protected waters a light chop. Wednesday, east winds 5 to 10 knots. Waves 1 foot or less. Protected waters a light chop. Wednesday night, west winds 5 to 10 knots. Waves 1 foot or less. Protected waters a light chop. Thursday, northwest winds 5 to 10 knots. Waves 1 foot or less. Protected waters a light chop. Thursday night, west winds 10 to 15 knots, becoming north after midnight. Seas 1 or 2 feet. Protected waters a moderate chop. Winds and waves higher and near thunderstorms. The coastal waters forecast for the following. Waters from Suwannee River to Apalachicola, Florida, extending from 20 to 60 nautical miles. Today, southeast to south winds around 5 knots. Waves 1 foot or less. Wave detail, south 1 foot at 5 seconds. Protected waters smooth, a chance of showers with a slight chance of thunderstorms.

Tonight, south winds around 5 knots. Waves 1 foot or less. Wave detail, south 1 foot at 5 seconds. Protected waters smooth. Monday, southwest winds around 5 knots, increasing to 5 to 10 knots in the afternoon. Waves 1 foot or less. Wave detail, south 1 foot at 6 seconds. Protected waters a light chop. A chance of showers and a slight chance of thunderstorms. Monday night, west winds 5 to 10 knots, becoming northwest after midnight. Waves 1 foot or less. Wave detail, southwest 1 foot at 6 seconds. Protected waters a light chop. A chance of showers with a slight chance of thunderstorms. Tuesday, northeast winds 5 to 10 knots. Waves 1 foot or less. Wave detail, north 1 foot at 2 seconds and southwest 1 foot at 5 seconds. Protected waters a light chop. A chance of showers. Tuesday night, northeast winds 10 to 15 knots. Seas 1 or 2 feet. Wave detail, east 2 feet at 3 seconds and southwest 1 foot at 6 seconds. Protected waters a moderate chop. Wednesday, east winds 5 to 10 knots. Seas 1 or 2 feet. Protected waters a light chop. Wednesday night, northwest winds 5 to 10 knots. Waves 1 foot or less. Protected waters a light chop. Thursday, northwest winds 5 to 10 knots. Waves 1 foot or less. Protected waters a light chop. Thursday night, west winds 10 to 15 knots, becoming north 5 to 10 knots after midnight. Seas 1 or 2 feet. Protected waters a moderate chop. Winds and waves higher in and near thunderstorms. The coastal waters forecast for the following St. Andrews Bay waterways. Today, east winds around 5 knots, becoming southeast to south. Protected waters a light chop. A slight chance of showers and afternoon thunderstorms. Tonight, south winds around 5 knots in the evening, becoming light and variable. Protected waters smooth. Monday, southwest winds around 5 knots, increasing to 5 to 10 knots in the afternoon. Protected waters a light chop. A chance of showers and afternoon thunderstorms. Monday night, west winds 5 to 10 knots, becoming north after midnight. Protected waters a light chop. A chance of showers and evening thunderstorms. Tuesday, northeast winds 5 to 10 knots. Protected waters a light chop. A chance of showers. Tuesday night, northeast winds around 5 knots. Protected waters smooth. A chance of showers in the evening. Wednesday, east winds around 5 knots, becoming southwest I 5 to 10 knots north the afternoon. Protected waters a light chop. Wednesday night, west winds 5 to 10 knots. Protected waters a light chop. Thursday, northwest winds 5 to 10 knots. Protected waters a light chop. Thursday night, northwest winds 5 to 10 knots, becoming north after midnight. Protected waters a light chop. Winds and waves higher in and near thunderstorms. The surf zone forecast general outlook, light and gentle breezes over the northeast Gulf today will limit surf heights and the risk of rip currents. A nearshore sea breeze this afternoon may briefly increase the rip current risk. On Monday, south to southwest breezes will increase just enough in advance of a cold front to bring a high risk of rip currents to Emerald Coast beaches. The risk will diminish on Tuesday and Wednesday as breezes turn northeasterly offshore on Tuesday, then a bit more easterly on Wednesday. Tide information for Sunday, May 10, 2026. St. Mark's River entrance. Low 3:16 a.m., high 10:19 a.m., low 3:44 p.m., high 9:20 p.m. Apalachicola. Low 5:05 a.m., high 12:47 p.m., low 6:03 p.m., high 10:37 p.m. St. Andrews Bay at Panama City. Low 1:42 a.m., high 3:44 p.m. Note that the times of high and low tide are 3 minutes earlier at Shell Point than at the St. Mark's River entrance. The average water temperature at Apalachicola was 77.0 degrees. Sunrise and sunset in Tallahassee. May 10, 2026, sunrise 6:47 a.m. Eastern Daylight Time, sunset 8:21 p.m. Eastern Daylight Time. 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The latest weather and forecast information can also be accessed by calling our automated forecast line at 85.

0942-8851. The current time is 8:16 a.m. Eastern Daylight Time. These are the 8 a.m. Eastern Daylight Time conditions. At the Tallahassee Airport, it was cloudy. The temperature was 67 degrees. The wind was calm. At Florida State University, the temperature was 68 degrees. The wind was calm. At Apalachicola, fog was reported. The temperature was 67 degrees. The wind was northeast at 5 miles an hour. At Panama City Northwest, it was cloudy. The temperature was 66 degrees. The wind was north at 5 miles an hour. At Dothan, fog was reported. The temperature was 64 degrees. The wind was northeast at 3 miles an hour. At Albany, fog was reported. The temperature was 66 degrees. The wind was calm. The report from Valdosta was not available. Over the marine area, at the buoy south of Apalachicola, winds were south at 6 knots and seas were 2 feet. At the buoy south of Panama City, winds were north at 14 knots. At the buoy south of Pensacola, winds were east at 8 knots and seas were 2 feet. These are the 8 a.m. Eastern Daylight Time conditions. At the Tallahassee Airport, it was cloudy. The temperature was 67 degrees. The wind was calm. At Florida State University, the temperature was 68 degrees. The wind was calm. At Apalachicola, fog was reported. The temperature was 67 degrees. The wind was northeast at 5 miles an hour. At Panama City Northwest, it was cloudy. The temperature was 66 degrees. The wind was north at 5 miles an hour. At Dothan, fog was reported. The temperature was 64 degrees. The wind was northeast at 3 miles an hour. At Albany, fog was reported. The temperature was 66 degrees. The wind was calm. The report from Valdosta was not available. Over the marine area, at the buoy south of Apalachicola, winds were south at 6 knots and seas were 2 feet. At the buoy south of Panama City, winds were north at 12 knots and seas were 2 feet. At the buoy south of Pensacola, winds were east at 8 knots and seas were 2 feet. The forecast for the local area. Today, areas of fog this morning. Mostly cloudy with a slight chance of showers and thunderstorms this morning. Then partly sunny with a chance of showers and thunderstorms this afternoon. Highs in the mid-80s. Light and variable winds, becoming south around 5 miles per hour this afternoon. Chance of rain 50%. Tonight, mostly cloudy. A slight chance of showers and thunderstorms in the evening. Lows in the upper 60s. South winds around 5 miles per hour in the evening, becoming light and variable. Chance of rain 20%. Monday, patchy fog in the morning. Mostly cloudy in the morning, then partly sunny with showers likely with a chance of thunderstorms in the afternoon. Highs in the mid-80s. Light and variable winds, becoming southwest around 5 miles per hour in the afternoon. Chance of rain 70%. Monday night, mostly cloudy. Showers likely with a chance of thunderstorms in the evening, then a chance of showers after midnight. Lows in the mid-60s. Northwest winds around 5 miles per hour. Chance of rain 70%. Tuesday, partly sunny with a 40% chance of showers. Highs in the lower 80s. Northeast winds 5 to 10 miles per hour. Tuesday night, partly cloudy. A chance of showers in the evening. Lows in the lower 60s. Chance of rain 40%. Wednesday, mostly sunny. Highs in the mid-80s. Wednesday night through Friday, mostly clear. Lows in the lower 60s. Highs in the upper 80s. Friday night and Saturday, partly cloudy. Lows in the lower 60s. Highs around 90. The coastal waters forecast for the following. Coastal waters from Okaloosa, Walton County line to Mexico Beach out to 20 nautical miles. Coastal waters from Mexico Beach to Apalachicola out to 20 nautical miles. Waters from Okaloosa, Walton County line to Mexico Beach 20 to 60 nautical miles. And waters from Mexico Beach to Apalachicola 20 to 60 nautical miles. Today, east winds around 5 knots. Seas 1 or 2 feet. Wave detail, south 2 feet at 5 seconds. Protected waters smooth, a chance of showers and a slight chance of thunderstorms. Tonight, south winds around 5 knots. Seas 1 or 2 feet. Wave detail, south 2 feet at 6 seconds.

Expected water smooth. A slight chance of showers and thunderstorms after midnight. Monday, southwest winds around 5 knots, increasing to 5 to 10 knots in the afternoon. Seas 1 or 2 feet. Wave detail, south 2 feet at 6 seconds. Protected waters a light chop. A chance of showers and thunderstorms. Monday night, west winds 5 to 10 knots, becoming north after midnight. Seas 1 or 2 feet. Wave detail, south 2 feet at 6 seconds. Protected waters a light chop. A chance of showers and thunderstorms, mainly in the evening. Tuesday, northeast winds 10 to 15 knots, diminishing to 5 to 10 knots in the afternoon. Seas 1 or 2 feet. Wave detail, north 2 feet at 3 seconds and west 2 feet at 6 seconds. Protected waters a moderate chop. A chance of showers with a slight chance of thunderstorms. Tuesday night, east winds 5 to 10 knots. Waves 1 foot or less. Wave detail, northeast 1 foot at 3 seconds and south 1 foot at 6 seconds. Protected waters a light chop. Wednesday, east winds 5 to 10 knots. Waves 1 foot or less. Protected waters a light chop. Wednesday night, west winds 5 to 10 knots. Waves 1 foot or less. Protected waters a light chop. Thursday, northwest winds 5 to 10 knots. Waves 1 foot or less. Protected waters a light chop. Thursday night, west winds 10 to 15 knots, becoming north after midnight. Seas 1 or 2 feet. Protected waters a moderate chop. Winds and waves higher in and near thunderstorms. The coastal waters forecast for the following waters from Suwannee River to Apalachicola, Florida, extending from 20 to 60 nautical miles. Today, southeast to south winds around 5 knots. Waves 1 foot or less. Wave detail, south 1 foot at 5 seconds. Protected waters smooth, a chance of showers with a slight chance of thunderstorms. Tonight, south winds around 5 knots. Waves 1 foot or less. Wave detail, south 1 foot at 5 seconds. Protected waters smooth. Monday, southwest winds around 5 knots, increasing to 5 to 10 knots in the afternoon. Waves 1 foot or less. Wave detail, south 1 foot at 6 seconds. Protected waters a light chop. A chance of showers and a slight chance of thunderstorms. Monday night, west winds 5 to 10 knots, becoming northwest after midnight. Waves 1 foot or less. Wave detail, southwest 1 foot at 6 seconds. Protected waters a light chop. A chance of showers with a slight chance of thunderstorms. Tuesday, northeast winds 5 to 10 knots. Waves 1 foot or less. Wave detail, north 1 foot at 2 seconds and southwest 1 foot at 5 seconds. Protected waters a light chop. A chance of showers. Tuesday night, northeast winds 10 to 15 knots. Seas 1 or 2 feet. Wave detail, east 2 feet at 3 seconds and southwest 1 foot at 6 seconds. Protected waters a moderate chop. Wednesday, east winds 5 to 10 knots. Seas 1 or 2 feet. Protected waters a light chop. Wednesday night, northwest winds 5 to 10 knots. Waves 1 foot or less. Protected waters a light chop. Thursday, northwest winds 5 to 10 knots. Waves 1 foot or less. Protected waters a light chop. Thursday night, west winds 10 to 15 knots, becoming north 5 to 10 knots after midnight. Seas 1 or 2 feet. Protected waters a moderate chop. Winds and waves higher in and near thunderstorms. The coastal waters forecast for the following St. Andrews Bay waterways. Today, east winds around 5 knots, becoming southeast to south. Protected waters a light chop. A slight chance of showers and afternoon thunderstorms. Tonight, south winds around 5 knots in the evening, becoming light and variable. Protected waters smooth. Monday, southwest winds around 5 knots, increasing to 5 to 10 knots in the afternoon. Protected waters a light chop. A chance of showers and afternoon thunderstorms. Monday night, west winds 5 to 10 knots, becoming north after midnight. Protected waters a light chop. A chance of showers and evening thunderstorms. Tuesday, northeast winds 5 to 10 knots. Protected waters a light chop. A chance of showers. Tuesday night, northeast winds around 5 knots. Protected waters smooth. A chance of showers in the evening. Wednesday, east winds around 5 knots.

5 knots, becoming southwest I-5 to 10 knots north the afternoon. Protected waters a light chop. Wednesday night, west winds 5 to 10 knots. Protected waters a light chop. Thursday, northwest winds 5 to 10 knots. Protected waters a light chop. Thursday night, northwest winds 5 to 10 knots, becoming north after midnight. Protected waters a light chop. Winds and waves higher and near thunderstorms. The surf zone forecast general outlook, light and gentle breezes over the northeast Gulf today will limit surf heights and the risk of rip currents. A nearshore sea breeze this afternoon may briefly increase the rip current risk. On Monday, south to southwest breezes will increase just enough in advance of a cold front to bring a high risk of rip currents to Emerald Coast beaches. The risk will diminish on Tuesday and Wednesday as breezes turn northeasterly offshore on Tuesday, then a bit more easterly on Wednesday. Tide information for Sunday, May 10, 2026. St. Mark's River entrance. Low 3:16 a.m., high 10:19 a.m., low 3:44 p.m., high 9:20 p.m. Apalachicola. Low 5:05 a.m., high 12:47 p.m., low 6:03 p.m., high 10:37 p.m. St. Andrews Bay at Panama City. Low 1:42 a.m., high 3:44 p.m. Note that the times of high and low tide are 3 minutes earlier at Shell Point than at the St. Mark's River entrance. The average water temperature at Apalachicola was 77.0 degrees. Sunrise and sunset in Tallahassee. May 10, 2026, sunrise 6:47 a.m. Eastern Daylight Time, sunset 8:21 p.m. Eastern Daylight Time. 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The latest weather and forecast information can also be accessed by calling our automated forecast line at 850-942-8851. The current time is 8:28 a.m. Eastern Daylight Time. These are the 8 a.m. Eastern Daylight Time conditions. At the Tallahassee Airport, it was cloudy. The temperature was 67 degrees. The wind was calm. At Florida State University, the temperature was 68 degrees. The wind was calm. At Apalachicola, fog was reported. The temperature was 67 degrees. The wind was northeast at 5 miles an hour. At Panama City Northwest, it was cloudy. The temperature was 66 degrees. The wind was north at 5 miles an hour. At Dothan, fog was reported. The temperature was 64 degrees. The wind was northeast at 3 miles an hour. At Albany, fog was reported. The temperature was 66 degrees. The wind was calm. The report from Valdosta was not available. Over the marine area, at the buoy south of Apalachicola, winds were south at 6 knots and seas were 2 feet. At the buoy south of Panama City, winds were north at 12 knots and seas were 2 feet. At the buoy south of Pensacola, winds were east at 8 knots and seas were 2 feet. The forecast for the local area. Today, areas of fog this morning. Mostly cloudy with a slight chance of showers and thunderstorms this morning, then partly sunny with a chance of showers and thunderstorms this afternoon. Highs in the mid-80s. Light and variable winds, becoming south around 5 miles per hour this afternoon. Chance of rain 50%. Tonight, mostly cloudy. A slight chance of showers and thunderstorms in the evening. Lows in the upper 60s. South winds around 5 miles per hour in the evening, becoming light and variable. Chance of rain 20%. Monday, patchy fog in the morning. Mostly cloudy in the morning, then partly sunny with showers likely with a chance of thunderstorms in the afternoon. Highs in the mid-80s. Light and variable winds, becoming southwest around 5 miles per hour in the afternoon. Chance of rain 70%. Monday night, mostly cloudy. Showers likely with a chance of thunderstorms in the evening, then a chance of showers after midnight. Lows in the mid-60s. Northwest winds around 5 miles per hour. Chance of rain 70%. Tuesday, partly sunny with a 40% chance of showers. Highs in the lower 80s. Northeast winds 5 to 10 miles per hour. Tuesday night, partly cloudy. A chance of showers in the evening. Lows in the lower 60s. Chance of rain 40%. Wednesday, mostly sunny. Highs in the mid-80s.

Wednesday night through Friday, mostly clear. Lows in the lower 60s. Highs in the upper 80s. Friday night and Saturday, partly cloudy. Lows in the lower 60s. Highs around 90. The Tallahassee Climate Summary for yesterday, May 9th, 2026. Yesterday's high temperature was 73 degrees. This high was 13 degrees below the normal high of 86. Yesterday's low temperature was 66 degrees. This low was 5 degrees above the normal low of 61. 0.18 inches of precipitation fell yesterday, which brings the monthly total to 2.24 inches. This is 1.50 inches above the normal amount of 0.74 inches for May. The total precipitation for the year now stands at 9.15 inches, which is 9.05 inches below normal. The normal high temperature for today is 86 degrees, and the normal low is 61. The record high for today is 97, which last occurred in 1916, and the record low is 44, which occurred in 1969. Sunrise today is at 6:47 a.m. and sunset is at 8:21 p.m. The coastal waters forecast for the following: coastal waters from Okaloosa-Walton County line to Mexico Beach out to 20 nautical miles, coastal waters from Mexico Beach to Apalachicola out to 20 nautical miles, waters from Okaloosa-Walton County line to Mexico Beach 20 to 60 nautical miles, and waters from Mexico Beach to Apalachicola 20 to 60 nautical miles. Today, east winds around 5 knots. Seas 1 or 2 feet. Wave detail, south 2 feet at 5 seconds. Protected waters smooth, a chance of showers and a slight chance of thunderstorms. Tonight, south winds around 5 knots. Seas 1 or 2 feet. Wave detail, south 2 feet at 6 seconds. Protected waters smooth, a slight chance of showers and thunderstorms after midnight. Monday, southwest winds around 5 knots, increasing to 5 to 10 knots in the afternoon. Seas 1 or 2 feet. Wave detail, south waters smooth, a slight chance of showers and thunderstorms after midnight. Monday, southwest winds around 5 knots, increasing to 5 to 10 knots in the afternoon. Seas 1 or 2 feet. Wave detail, south 2 feet at 6 seconds. Protected waters a light chop. A chance of showers and thunderstorms. Monday night, west winds 5 to 10 knots, becoming north after midnight. Seas 1 or 2 feet. Wave detail, south 2 feet at 6 seconds. Protected waters a light chop. A chance of showers and thunderstorms, mainly in the evening. Tuesday, northeast winds 10 to 15 knots, diminishing to 5 to 10 knots in the afternoon. Seas 1 or 2 feet. Wave detail, north 2 feet at 3 seconds and west 2 feet at 6 seconds. Protected waters a moderate chop. A chance of showers with a slight chance of thunderstorms. Tuesday night, east winds 5 to 10 knots. Waves 1 foot or less. Wave detail, northeast 1 foot at 3 seconds and south 1 foot at 6 seconds. Protected waters a light chop. Wednesday, east winds 5 to 10 knots. Waves 1 foot or less. Protected waters a light chop. Wednesday night, west winds 5 to 10 knots. Waves 1 foot or less. Protected waters a light chop. Thursday, northwest winds 5 to 10 knots. Waves 1 foot or less. Protected waters a light chop. Thursday night, west winds 10 to 15 knots, becoming north after midnight. Seas 1 or 2 feet. Protected waters a moderate chop. Winds and waves higher and near thunderstorms. The coastal waters forecast for the following: waters from Suwannee River to Apalachicola, Florida, extending from 20 to 60 nautical miles. Today, southeast to south winds around 5 knots. Waves 1 foot or less. Wave detail, south 1 foot at 5 seconds. Protected waters smooth, a chance of showers with a slight chance of thunderstorms. Tonight, south winds around 5 knots. Waves 1 foot or less. Wave detail, south 1 foot at 5 seconds. Protected waters smooth. Monday, southwest winds around 5 knots, increasing to 5 to 10 knots in the afternoon. Waves 1 foot or less. Wave detail, south 1 foot at 6 seconds. Protected waters a light chop. A chance of showers and a slight chance of thunderstorms. Monday night, west winds 5 to 10 knots, becoming northwest after midnight. Waves 1 foot or less. Wave detail, southwest 1 foot at 6 seconds. Protected waters a light chop.

a chance of showers with a slight chance of thunderstorms. Tuesday, northeast winds 5 to 10 knots. Waves 1 foot or less. Wave detail, north 1 foot at 2 seconds and southwest 1 foot at 5 seconds. Protected waters, a light chop. A chance of showers. Tuesday night, northeast winds 10 to 15 knots. Seas 1 or 2 feet. Wave detail, east 2 feet at 3 seconds and southwest 1 foot at 6 seconds. Protected waters, a moderate chop. Wednesday, east winds 5 to 10 knots. Seas 1 or 2 feet. Protected waters, a light chop. Wednesday night, northwest winds 5 to 10 knots. Waves 1 foot or less. Protected waters, a light chop. Thursday, northwest winds 5 to 10 knots. Waves 1 foot or less. Protected waters, a light chop. Thursday night, west winds 10 to 15 knots, becoming north 5 to 10 knots after midnight. Seas 1 or 2 feet. Protected waters, a moderate chop. Winds and waves higher and near thunderstorms. The coastal waters forecast for the following St. Andrews Bay waterways. Today, east winds around 5 knots, becoming southeast to south. Protected waters, a light chop. A slight chance of showers and afternoon thunderstorms. Tonight, south winds around 5 knots in the evening, becoming light and variable. Protected waters, smooth. Monday, southwest winds around 5 knots, increasing to 5 to 10 knots in the afternoon. Protected waters, a light chop. A chance of showers and afternoon thunderstorms. Monday night, west winds 5 to 10 knots, becoming north after midnight. Protected waters, a light chop. A chance of showers and evening thunderstorms. Tuesday, northeast winds 5 to 10 knots. Protected waters, a light chop. A chance of showers. Tuesday night, northeast winds around 5 knots. Protected waters, smooth. A chance of showers in the evening. Wednesday, east winds around 5 knots, becoming southwest I 5 to 10 knots north the afternoon. Protected waters, a light chop. Wednesday night, west winds 5 to 10 knots. Protected waters, a light chop. Thursday, northwest winds 5 to 10 knots. Protected waters, a light chop. Thursday night, northwest winds 5 to 10 knots, becoming north after midnight. Protected waters, a light chop. Winds and waves higher and near thunderstorms. The surf zone forecast general outlook, light and gentle breezes over the northeast Gulf today will limit surf heights and the risk of rip currents. A nearshore sea breeze this afternoon may briefly increase the rip current risk. On Monday, south to southwest breezes will increase just enough in advance of a cold front to bring a high risk of rip currents to Emerald Coast beaches. The risk will diminish on Tuesday and Wednesday as breezes turn northeasterly offshore on Tuesday, then a bit more easterly on Wednesday. Tide information for Sunday, May 10, 2026. St. Mark's River entrance. Low 3:16 a.m., high 10:19 a.m., low 3:44 p.m., high 9:20 p.m. Apalachicola. Low 5:05 a.m., high 12:27 p.m., low 6:03 p.m., high 10:37 p.m. St. Andrews Bay at Panama City. Low 1:42 a.m., high 3:44 p.m. Note that the times of high and low tide are 3 minutes earlier at Shell Point than at the St. Mark's River entrance. The average water temperature at Apalachicola was 77.0 degrees. Sunrise and sunset in Tallahassee. May 10, 2026, sunrise 6:47 a.m. Eastern Daylight Time, sunset 8:21 p.m. Eastern Daylight Time. 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The latest weather and forecast information can also be accessed by calling our automated forecast line at 850-942-8851. The current time is 8:40 a.m. Eastern Daylight Time. These are the 8 a.m. Eastern Daylight Time conditions. At the Tallahassee Airport, it was cloudy. The temperature was 67 degrees. The wind was calm. At Florida State University, the temperature was 68 degrees. The wind was calm. At Apalachicola, fog was reported. The temperature was 67 degrees. The wind was northeast at 5 miles an hour. At Panama City Northwest, it was cloudy. The temperature was 66 degrees. The wind was north at 5 miles an hour.
At Dothan, fog was reported. The temperature was 64 degrees. The wind was northeast at 3 miles an hour. At Albany, fog was reported. The temperature was 66 degrees. The wind was calm. The report from Valdosta was not available. Over the marine area, at the buoy south of Apalachicola, winds were south at 6 knots and seas were 2 feet. At the buoy south of Panama City, winds were north at 12 knots and seas were 2 feet. At the buoy south of Pensacola, winds were east at 8 knots and seas were 2 feet. The forecast for the local area. Today, areas of fog this morning. Mostly cloudy with a slight chance of showers and thunderstorms this morning. Then partly sunny with a chance of showers and thunderstorms this afternoon. Highs in the mid-80s. Light and variable winds, becoming south around 5 miles per hour this afternoon. Chance of rain 50%. Tonight, mostly cloudy. A slight chance of showers and thunderstorms in the evening. Lows in the upper 60s. South winds around 5 miles per hour in the evening, becoming light and variable. Chance of rain 20%. Monday, patchy fog in the morning. Mostly cloudy in the morning, then partly sunny with showers likely with a chance of thunderstorms in the afternoon. Highs in the mid-80s. Light and variable winds, becoming southwest around 5 miles per hour in the afternoon. Chance of rain 70%. Monday night, mostly cloudy. Showers likely with a chance of thunderstorms in the evening, then a chance of showers after midnight. Lows in the mid-60s. Northwest winds around 5 miles per hour. Chance of rain 70%. Tuesday, partly sunny with a 40% chance of showers. Highs in the lower 80s. Northeast winds 5 to 10 miles per hour. Tuesday night, partly cloudy. A chance of showers in the evening. Lows in the lower 60s. Chance of rain 40%. Wednesday, mostly sunny. Highs in the mid-80s. Wednesday night through Friday, mostly clear. Lows in the lower 60s. Highs in the upper 80s. Friday night and Saturday, partly cloudy. Lows in the lower 60s. Highs around 90. The coastal waters forecast for the following. Coastal waters from Okaloosa, Walton County line to Mexico Beach out to 20 nautical miles. Coastal waters from Mexico Beach to Apalachicola out to 20 nautical miles. Waters from Okaloosa, Walton County line to Mexico Beach 20 to 60 nautical miles. And waters from Mexico Beach to Apalachicola 20 to 60 nautical miles. Today, east winds around 5 knots. Seas 1 or 2 feet. Wave detail, south 2 feet at 5 seconds. Protected waters smooth, a chance of showers and a slight chance of thunderstorms. Tonight, south winds around 5 knots. Seas 1 or 2 feet. Wave detail, south 2 feet at 6 seconds. Protected waters smooth, a slight chance of showers and thunderstorms after midnight. Monday, southwest winds around 5 knots, increasing to 5 to 10 knots in the afternoon. Seas 1 or 2 feet. Wave detail, south 2 feet at 6 seconds. Protected waters a light chop. A chance of showers and thunderstorms. Monday night, west winds 5 to 10 knots, becoming north after midnight. Seas 1 or 2 feet. Wave detail, south 2 feet at 6 seconds. Protected waters a light chop. A chance of showers and thunderstorms, mainly in the evening. Tuesday, northeast winds 10 to 15 knots, diminishing to 5 to 10 knots in the afternoon. Seas 1 or 2 feet. Wave detail, north 2 feet at 3 seconds and west 2 feet at 6 seconds. Protected waters a moderate chop. A chance of showers with a slight chance of thunderstorms. Tuesday night, east winds 5 to 10 knots. Waves 1 foot or less. Wave detail, northeast 1 foot at 3 seconds and south 1 foot at 6 seconds. Protected waters a light chop. Wednesday, east winds 5 to 10 knots. Waves 1 foot or less. Protected waters a light chop. Wednesday night, west winds 5 to 10 knots. Waves 1 foot or less. Protected waters a light chop. Thursday, northwest winds 5 to 10 knots. Waves 1 foot or less. Protected waters a light chop. Thursday night, west winds 10 to 15 knots, becoming north after midnight. Seas 1 or 2 feet. Protected waters a moderate chop. Winds and waves higher in and near thunderstorms. The coastal waters forecast for the following. Waters from Suwannee River to Apalachicola.

Pensacola, Florida, extending from 20 to 60 nautical miles. Today, southeast to south winds around 5 knots. Waves 1 foot or less. Wave detail, south 1 foot at 5 seconds. Protected waters smooth. A chance of showers with a slight chance of thunderstorms. Tonight, south winds around 5 knots. Waves 1 foot or less. Wave detail, south 1 foot at 5 seconds. Protected waters smooth. Monday, southwest winds around 5 knots, increasing to 5 to 10 knots in the afternoon. Waves 1 foot or less. Wave detail, south 1 foot at 6 seconds. Protected waters a light chop. A chance of showers and a slight chance of thunderstorms. Monday night, west winds 5 to 10 knots, becoming northwest after midnight. Waves 1 foot or less. Wave detail, southwest 1 foot at 6 seconds. Protected waters a light chop. A chance of showers with a slight chance of thunderstorms. Tuesday, northeast winds 5 to 10 knots. Waves 1 foot or less. Wave detail, north 1 foot at 2 seconds and southwest 1 foot at 5 seconds. Protected waters a light chop. A chance of showers. Tuesday night, northeast winds 10 to 15 knots. Seas 1 or 2 feet. Wave detail, east 2 feet at 3 seconds and southwest 1 foot at 6 seconds. Protected waters a moderate chop. Wednesday, east winds 5 to 10 knots. Seas 1 or 2 feet. Protected waters a light chop. Wednesday night, northwest winds 5 to 10 knots. Waves 1 foot or less. Protected waters a light chop. Thursday, northwest winds 5 to 10 knots. Waves 1 foot or less. Protected waters a light chop. Thursday night, west winds 10 to 15 knots, becoming north 5 to 10 knots after midnight. Seas 1 or 2 feet. Protected waters a moderate chop. Winds and waves higher and near thunderstorms. The coastal waters forecast for the following St. Andrews Bay waterways. Today, east winds around 5 knots, becoming southeast to south. Protected waters a light chop. A slight chance of showers and afternoon thunderstorms. Tonight, south winds around 5 knots in the evening, becoming light and variable. Protected waters smooth. Monday, southwest winds around 5 knots, increasing to 5 to 10 knots in the afternoon. Protected waters a light chop. A chance of showers and afternoon thunderstorms. Monday night, west winds 5 to 10 knots, becoming north after midnight. Protected waters a light chop. A chance of showers and evening thunderstorms. Tuesday, northeast winds 5 to 10 knots. Protected waters a light chop. A chance of showers. Tuesday night, northeast winds around 5 knots. Protected waters smooth. A chance of showers in the evening. Wednesday, east winds around 5 knots, becoming southwest I 5 to 10 knots north the afternoon. Protected waters a light chop. Wednesday night, west winds 5 to 10 knots. Protected waters a light chop. Thursday, northwest winds 5 to 10 knots. Protected waters a light chop. Thursday night, northwest winds 5 to 10 knots, becoming north after midnight. Protected waters a light chop. Winds and waves higher and near thunderstorms. The surf zone forecast general outlook, light and gentle breezes over the northeast Gulf today will limit surf heights and the risk of rip currents. A nearshore sea breeze this afternoon may briefly increase the rip current risk. On Monday, south to southwest breezes will increase just enough in advance of a cold front to bring a high risk of rip currents to Emerald Coast beaches. The risk will diminish on Tuesday and Wednesday as breezes turn northeasterly offshore on Tuesday, then a bit more easterly on Wednesday. Tide information for Sunday, May 10, 2026. St. Mark's River entrance. Low 3:16 a.m., high 10:19 a.m., low 3:44 p.m., high 9:20 p.m. Apalachicola. Low 5:05 a.m., high 12:47 p.m., low 6:03 p.m., high 10:37 p.m. St. Andrews Bay at Panama City. Low 1:42 a.m., high 3:44 p.m. Note that the times of high and low tide are 3 minutes earlier at Shell Point than at the St. Mark's River entrance. The average water temperature at Apalachicola was 77.0 degrees. Sunrise and sunset in Tallahassee. May 10, 2026, sunrise 6:47 a.m. Eastern Daylight Time, sunset 8:21 p.m. Eastern Daylight Time. 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

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The latest weather and forecast information can also be accessed by calling our automated forecast line at 850-942-8851. The current time is 8:51 a.m. Eastern Daylight Time. These are the 8 a.m. Eastern Daylight Time conditions. At the Tallahassee Airport, it was cloudy. The temperature was 67 degrees. The wind was calm. At Florida State University, the temperature was 68 degrees. The wind was calm. At Apalachicola, fog was reported. The temperature was 67 degrees. The wind was northeast at 5 miles an hour. At Panama City Northwest, it was cloudy. The temperature was 66 degrees. The wind was north at 5 miles an hour. At Dothan, fog was reported. The temperature was 64 degrees. The wind was northeast at 3 miles an hour. At Albany, fog was reported. The temperature was 66 degrees. The wind was calm. The report from Valdosta was not available. Over the marine area, at the buoy south of Apalachicola, winds were south at 6 knots and seas were 2 feet. At the buoy south of Panama City, winds were north at 12 knots and seas were 2 feet. At the buoy south of Pensacola, winds were east at 8 knots and seas were 2 feet. The forecast for the local area. Today, areas of fog this morning. Mostly cloudy with a slight chance of showers and thunderstorms this morning, then partly sunny with a chance of showers and thunderstorms this afternoon. Highs in the mid-80s. Light and variable winds, becoming south around 5 miles per hour this afternoon. Chance of rain 50%. Tonight, mostly cloudy. A slight chance of showers and thunderstorms in the evening. Lows in the upper 60s. South winds around 5 miles per hour in the evening, becoming light and variable. Chance of rain 20%. Monday, patchy fog in the morning. Mostly cloudy in the morning, then partly sunny with showers likely with a chance of thunderstorms in the afternoon. Highs in the mid-80s. Light and variable winds, becoming southwest around 5 miles per hour in the afternoon. Chance of rain 70%. Monday night, mostly cloudy. Showers likely with a chance of thunderstorms in the evening, then a chance of showers after midnight. Lows in the mid-60s. Northwest winds around 5 miles per hour. Chance of rain 70%. Tuesday, partly sunny with a 40% chance of showers. Highs in the lower 80s. Northeast winds 5 to 10 miles per hour. Tuesday night, partly cloudy. A chance of showers in the evening. Lows in the lower 60s. Chance of rain 40%. Wednesday, mostly sunny. Highs in the mid-80s. Wednesday night through Friday, mostly clear. Lows in the lower 60s. Highs in the upper 80s. Friday night and Saturday, partly cloudy. Lows in the lower 60s. Highs around 90. The coastal waters forecast for the following. Coastal waters from Okaloosa, Walton County line to Mexico Beach out to 20 nautical miles. Coastal waters from Mexico Beach to Apalachicola out to 20 nautical miles. Waters from Okaloosa, Walton County line to Mexico Beach 20 to 60 nautical miles. And waters from Mexico Beach to Apalachicola 20 to 60 nautical miles. Today, east winds around 5 knots. Seas 1 or 2 feet. Wave detail, south 2 feet at 5 seconds. Protected waters smooth, a chance of showers and a slight chance of thunderstorms. Tonight, south winds around 5 knots. Seas 1 or 2 feet. Wave detail, south 2 feet at 6 seconds. Protected waters smooth, a slight chance of showers and thunderstorms after midnight. Monday, southwest winds around 5 knots, increasing to 5 to 10 knots in the afternoon. Seas 1 or 2 feet. Wave detail, south 2 feet at 6 seconds. Protected waters a light chop. A chance of showers and thunderstorms. Monday night, west winds 5 to 10 knots, becoming north after midnight. Seas 1 or 2 feet. Wave detail, south 2 feet at 6 seconds. Protected waters a light chop. A chance of showers and thunderstorms, mainly in the evening. Tuesday, northeast winds 10 to 15 knots, diminishing to 5 to 10 knots in the afternoon. Seas 1 or 2 feet. Wave detail, north 2 feet at 3 seconds and west 2 feet at 6 seconds. Protected waters a moderate chop.
a chance of showers with a slight chance of thunderstorms. Tuesday night, east winds 5 to 10 knots. Waves 1 foot or less. Wave detail, northeast 1 foot at 3 seconds and south 1 foot at 6 seconds. Protected waters, a light chop. Wednesday, east winds 5 to 10 knots. Waves 1 foot or less. Protected waters, a light chop. Wednesday night, west winds 5 to 10 knots. Waves 1 foot or less. Protected waters, a light chop. Thursday, northwest winds 5 to 10 knots. Waves 1 foot or less. Protected waters, a light chop. Thursday night, west winds 10 to 15 knots, becoming north after midnight. Seas 1 or 2 feet. Protected waters, a moderate chop. Winds and waves higher in and near thunderstorms. The coastal waters forecast for the following waters from Suwannee River to Apalachicola, Florida, extending from 20 to 60 nautical miles. Today, southeast to south winds around 5 knots. Waves 1 foot or less. Wave detail, south 1 foot at 5 seconds. Protected waters smooth, a chance of showers with a slight chance of thunderstorms. Tonight, south winds around 5 knots. Waves 1 foot or less. Wave detail, south 1 foot at 5 seconds. Protected waters smooth. Monday, southwest winds around 5 knots, increasing to 5 to 10 knots in the afternoon. Waves 1 foot or less. Wave detail, south 1 foot at 6 seconds. Protected waters, a light chop. A chance of showers and a slight chance of thunderstorms. Monday night, west winds 5 to 10 knots, becoming northwest after midnight. Waves 1 foot or less. Wave detail, southwest 1 foot at 6 seconds. Protected waters, a light chop. A chance of showers with a slight chance of thunderstorms. Tuesday, northeast winds 5 to 10 knots. Waves 1 foot or less. Wave detail, north 1 foot at 2 seconds and southwest 1 foot at 5 seconds. Protected waters, a light chop. A chance of showers. Tuesday night, northeast winds 10 to 15 knots. Seas 1 or 2 feet. Wave detail, east 2 feet at 3 seconds and southwest 1 foot at 6 seconds. Protected waters, a moderate chop. Wednesday, east winds 5 to 10 knots. Seas 1 or 2 feet. Protected waters, a light chop. Wednesday night, northwest winds 5 to 10 knots. Waves 1 foot or less. Protected waters, a light chop. Thursday, northwest winds 5 to 10 knots. Waves 1 foot or less. Protected waters, a light chop. Thursday night, west winds 10 to 15 knots, becoming north 5 to 10 knots after midnight. Seas 1 or 2 feet. Protected waters, a moderate chop. Winds and waves higher in and near thunderstorms. The coastal waters forecast for the following St. Andrews Bay waterways. Today, east winds around 5 knots, becoming southeast to south. Protected waters, a light chop. A slight chance of showers and afternoon thunderstorms. Tonight, south winds around 5 knots in the evening, becoming light and variable. Protected waters smooth. Monday, southwest winds around 5 knots, increasing to 5 to 10 knots in the afternoon. Protected waters, a light chop. A chance of showers and afternoon thunderstorms. Monday night, west winds 5 to 10 knots, becoming north after midnight. Protected waters, a light chop. A chance of showers and evening thunderstorms. Tuesday, northeast winds 5 to 10 knots. Protected waters, a light chop. A chance of showers. Tuesday night, northeast winds around 5 knots. Protected waters, smooth. A chance of showers in the evening. Wednesday, east winds around 5 knots, becoming southwest I 5 to 10 knots north the afternoon. Protected waters, a light chop. Wednesday night, west winds 5 to 10 knots. Protected waters, a light chop. Thursday, northwest winds 5 to 10 knots. Protected waters, a light chop. Thursday night, northwest winds 5 to 10 knots, becoming north after midnight. Protected waters, a light chop. Winds and waves higher in and near thunderstorms. The surf zone forecast general outlook, light and gentle breezes over the northeast Gulf today will limit surf heights and the risk of rip currents. A nearshore sea breeze this afternoon may briefly increase the rip current risk. On Monday, south to southwest breezes will increase just enough in advance of a cold front to bring a high risk of rip currents to Emerald Coast beaches. The risk will diminish on Tuesday and Wednesday as breezes

turn northeasterly offshore on Tuesday, then a bit more easterly on Wednesday. Tide information for Sunday, May 10th, 2026. St. Mark's River entrance. Low 3:16 a.m., high 10:19 a.m., low 3:44 p.m., high 9:20 p.m. Apalachicola. Low 5:05 a.m., high 12:47 p.m., low 6:03 p.m., high 10:37 p.m. St. Andrews Bay of Panama City. Low 1:42 a.m., high 3:44 p.m. Note that the times of high and low tide are 3 minutes earlier at Shell Point than at the St. Mark's River entrance. The average water temperature at Apalachicola was 77.0 degrees. Sunrise and sunset in Tallahassee. May 10, 2026, sunrise 6:47 a.m. Eastern Daylight Time, sunset 8:21 p.m. Eastern Daylight Time. The Tallahassee climate summary for yesterday, May 9, 2026. Yesterday's high temperature was 73 degrees. This high was 13 degrees below the normal high of 86. Yesterday's low temperature was 66 degrees. This low was 5 degrees above the normal low of 61. 0.18 inches of precipitation fell yesterday, which brings the monthly total to 2.24 inches. This is 1.50 inches above the normal amount of 0.74 inches for May. The total precipitation for the year now stands at 9.15 inches, which is 9.05 inches below normal. The normal high temperature for today is 86 degrees, and the normal low is 61. The record high for today is 97, which last occurred in 1916, and the record low is 44, which occurred in 1969. Sunrise today is at 6:47 a.m. and sunset is at 8:21 p.m. You are listening to NOAA Weather Radio Station KIH-24 in Tallahassee, Florida, operating 24 hours a day on a frequency of 162.40 MHz. 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The latest weather and forecast information can also be accessed by calling our automated forecast line at 850-942-8851. The current time is 9:03 a.m. Eastern Daylight Time. These are the 8 a.m. Eastern Daylight Time conditions. At the Tallahassee Airport, it was cloudy. The temperature was 67 degrees. The wind was calm. At Florida State University, the temperature was 68 degrees. The wind was calm. At Apalachicola, fog was reported. The temperature was 67 degrees. The wind was northeast at 5 miles an hour. At Panama City Northwest, it was cloudy. The temperature was 66 degrees. The wind was north at 5 miles an hour. At Dothan, fog was reported. The temperature was 64 degrees. The wind was northeast at 3 miles an hour. At Albany, fog was reported. The temperature was 66 degrees. The wind was calm. The report from Valdosta was not available. Over the marine area, at the buoy south of Apalachicola, winds were south at 6 knots and seas were 2 feet. At the buoy south of Panama City, winds were north at 12 knots and seas were 2 feet. At the buoy south of Pensacola, winds were east at 8 knots and seas were 2 feet. The surf zone forecast general outlook, light and gentle breezes over the northeast Gulf today will limit surf heights and the risk of rip currents. A nearshore sea breeze this afternoon may briefly increase the rip current risk. On Monday, south to southwest breezes will increase just enough in advance of a cold front to bring a high risk of rip currents to Emerald Coast beaches. The risk will diminish on Tuesday and Wednesday as breezes turn northeasterly offshore on Tuesday, then a bit more easterly on Wednesday. Tide information for Sunday, May 10, 2026. St. Mark's River entrance. Low 3:16 a.m., high 10:19 a.m., low 3:44 p.m., high 9:20 p.m. Apalachicola. Low 5:05 a.m., high 12:47 p.m., low 6:03 p.m., high 10:37 p.m. St. Andrews Bay of Panama City. Low 1:42 a.m., high 3:44 p.m. Note that the times of high and low tide are 3 minutes earlier at Shell Point than at the St. Mark's River entrance. The average water temperature at Apalachicola was 77.0 degrees. Sunrise and sunset in Tallahassee. May 10, 2026, sunrise 6:47 a.m. Eastern Daylight Time, sunset 8:21 p.m. Eastern Daylight Time. 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This broad

At Dothan, it was cloudy. The temperature was 65 degrees. The wind was east at 3 miles an hour. At Albany, fog was reported. The temperature was 67 degrees. The wind was calm. The report from Valdosta was not available. Over the marine area, at the buoy south of Apalachicola, winds were south at 4 knots. At the buoy south of Panama City, winds were northeast at 12 knots. At the buoy south of Pensacola, winds were east at 8 knots. The forecast for the local area. Today, areas of fog this morning. Mostly cloudy with a slight chance of showers and thunderstorms this morning, then partly sunny with a chance of showers and thunderstorms this afternoon. Highs in the mid-80s. Light and variable winds, becoming south around 5 miles per hour this afternoon. Chance of rain 50%. Tonight, mostly cloudy. A slight chance of showers and thunderstorms in the evening. Lows in the upper 60s. South winds around 5 miles per hour in the evening, becoming light and variable. Chance of rain 20%. Monday, patchy fog in the morning. Mostly cloudy in the morning, then partly sunny with showers likely with a chance of thunderstorms in the afternoon. Highs in the mid-80s. Light and variable winds, becoming southwest around 5 miles per hour in the afternoon. Chance of rain 70%. Monday night, mostly cloudy. Showers likely with a chance of thunderstorms in the evening, then a chance of showers after midnight. Lows in the mid-60s. Northwest winds around 5 miles per hour. Chance of rain 70%. Tuesday, partly sunny with a 40% chance of showers. Highs in the lower 80s. Northeast winds 5 to 10 miles per hour. Tuesday night, partly cloudy. A chance of showers in the evening. Lows in the lower 60s. Chance of rain 40%. Wednesday, mostly sunny. Highs in the mid-80s. Wednesday night through Friday, mostly clear. Lows in the lower 60s. Highs in the upper 80s. Friday night and Saturday, partly cloudy. Lows in the lower 60s. Highs around 90. The coastal waters forecast for the following. Coastal waters from Okaloosa-Walton County line to Mexico Beach out to 20 nautical miles. Coastal waters from Mexico Beach to Apalachicola out to 20 nautical miles. Waters from Okaloosa-Walton County line to Mexico Beach 20 to 60 nautical miles. And waters from Mexico Beach to Apalachicola 20 to 60 nautical miles. Today, east winds around 5 knots. Seas 1 or 2 feet. Wave detail, south 2 feet at 5 seconds. Protected waters smooth, a chance of showers and a slight chance of thunderstorms. Tonight, south winds around 5 knots. Seas 1 or 2 feet. Wave detail, south 2 feet at 6 seconds. Protected waters smooth, a slight chance of showers and thunderstorms after midnight. Monday, southwest winds around 5 knots, increasing to 5 to 10 knots in the afternoon. Seas 1 or 2 feet. Wave detail, south 2 feet at 6 seconds. Protected waters a light chop. A chance of showers and thunderstorms. Monday night, west winds 5 to 10 knots, becoming north after midnight. Seas 1 or 2 feet. Wave detail, south 2 feet at 6 seconds. Protected waters a light chop. A chance of showers and thunderstorms, mainly in the evening. Tuesday, northeast winds 10 to 15 knots, diminishing to 5 to 10 knots in the afternoon. Seas 1 or 2 feet. Wave detail, north 2 feet at 3 seconds and west 2 feet at 6 seconds. Protected waters a moderate chop. A chance of showers with a slight chance of thunderstorms. Tuesday night, east winds 5 to 10 knots. Waves 1 foot or less. Wave detail, northeast 1 foot at 3 seconds and south 1 foot at 6 seconds. Protected waters a light chop. Wednesday, east winds 5 to 10 knots. Waves 1 foot or less. Protected waters a light chop. Wednesday night, west winds 5 to 10 knots. Waves 1 foot or less. Protected waters a light chop. Thursday, northwest winds 5 to 10 knots. Waves 1 foot or less. Protected waters a light chop. Thursday night, west winds 10 to 15 knots, becoming north after midnight. Seas 1 or 2 feet. Protected waters a moderate chop. Winds and waves higher and near thunderstorms. The coastal waters forecast for the following. Waters from Suwannee River to Apalachicola, Florida, extending from 20 to 60 nautical miles.

Today, southeast to south winds around 5 knots. Waves 1 foot or less. Wave detail, south 1 foot at 5 seconds. Protected waters smooth. A chance of showers with a slight chance of thunderstorms. Tonight, south winds around 5 knots. Waves 1 foot or less. Wave detail, south 1 foot at 5 seconds. Protected waters smooth. Monday, southwest winds around 5 knots, increasing to 5 to 10 knots in the afternoon. Waves 1 foot or less. Wave detail, south 1 foot at 6 seconds. Protected waters a light chop. A chance of showers and a slight chance of thunderstorms. Monday night, west winds 5 to 10 knots, becoming northwest after midnight. Waves 1 foot or less. Wave detail, southwest 1 foot at 6 seconds. Protected waters a light chop. A chance of showers with a slight chance of thunderstorms. Tuesday, northeast winds 5 to 10 knots. Waves 1 foot or less. Wave detail, north 1 foot at 2 seconds and southwest 1 foot at 5 seconds. Protected waters a light chop. A chance of showers. Tuesday night, northeast winds 10 to 15 knots. Seas 1 or 2 feet. Wave detail, east 2 feet at 3 seconds and southwest 1 foot at 6 seconds. Protected waters a moderate chop. Wednesday, east winds 5 to 10 knots. Seas 1 or 2 feet. Protected waters a light chop. Wednesday night, northwest winds 5 to 10 knots. Waves 1 foot or less. Protected waters a light chop. Thursday, northwest winds 5 to 10 knots. Waves 1 foot or less. Protected waters a light chop. Thursday night, west winds 10 to 15 knots, becoming north 5 to 10 knots after midnight. Seas 1 or 2 feet. Protected waters a moderate chop. Winds and waves higher in and near thunderstorms. The coastal waters forecast for the following St. Andrews Bay waterways. Today, east winds around 5 knots, becoming southeast to south. Protected waters a light chop. A slight chance of showers and afternoon thunderstorms. Tonight, south winds around 5 knots in the evening, becoming light and variable. Protected waters smooth. Monday, southwest winds around 5 knots, increasing to 5 to 10 knots in the afternoon. Protected waters a light chop. A chance of showers and afternoon thunderstorms. Monday night, west winds 5 to 10 knots, becoming north after midnight. Protected waters a light chop. A chance of showers and evening thunderstorms. Tuesday, northeast winds 5 to 10 knots. Protected waters a light chop. A chance of showers. Tuesday night, northeast winds around 5 knots. Protected waters smooth. A chance of showers in the evening. Wednesday, east winds around 5 knots, becoming southwest I 5 to 10 knots north the afternoon. Protected waters a light chop. Wednesday night, west winds 5 to 10 knots. Protected waters a light chop. Thursday, northwest winds 5 to 10 knots. Protected waters a light chop. Thursday night, northwest winds 5 to 10 knots, becoming north after midnight. Protected waters a light chop. Winds and waves higher in and near thunderstorms. The surf zone forecast general outlook, light and gentle breezes over the northeast Gulf today will limit surf heights and the risk of rip currents. A nearshore sea breeze this afternoon may briefly increase the rip current risk. On Monday, south to southwest breezes will increase just enough in advance of a cold front to bring a high risk of rip currents to Emerald Coast beaches. The risk will diminish on Tuesday and Wednesday as breezes turn northeasterly offshore on Tuesday, then a bit more easterly on Wednesday. Tide information for Sunday, May 10, 2026. St. Mark's River entrance. Low 3:16 a.m., high 10:19 a.m., low 3:44 p.m., high 9:20 p.m. Apalachicola. Low 5:05 a.m., high 12:47 p.m., low 6:03 p.m., high 10:37 p.m. St. Andrews Bay at Panama City. Low 1:42 a.m., high 3:44 p.m. Note that the times of high and low tide are 3 minutes earlier at Shell Point than at the St. Mark's River entrance. The average water temperature at Apalachicola was 77.0 degrees. Sunrise and sunset in Tallahassee. May 10, 2026, sunrise 6:47 a.m. Eastern Daylight Time, sunset 8:21 p.m. Eastern Daylight Time. 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

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The latest weather and forecast information can also be accessed by calling our automated forecast line at 850-942-8851. The current time is 9:16 a.m. Eastern Daylight Time. These are the 9 a.m. Eastern Daylight Time conditions. At the Tallahassee Airport, it was cloudy. The temperature was 69 degrees. The wind was north at 5 miles an hour. At Florida State University, the temperature was 70 degrees. The wind was northeast at 2 miles an hour. At Apalachicola, it was cloudy. The temperature was 69 degrees. The wind was northeast at 6 miles an hour. At Panama City Northwest, it was partly sunny. The temperature was 69 degrees. The wind was north at 3 miles an hour. At Dothan, it was cloudy. The temperature was 65 degrees. The wind was east at 3 miles an hour. At Albany, fog was reported. The temperature was 67 degrees. The wind was calm. The report from Valdosta was not available. Over the marine area, at the buoy south of Apalachicola, winds were south at 2 knots and seas were 2 feet. At the buoy south of Panama City, winds were northeast at 12 knots and seas were 2 feet. At the buoy south of Pensacola, winds were northeast at 8 knots and seas were 2 feet. The forecast for the local area. Today, areas of fog this morning. Mostly cloudy with a slight chance of showers and thunderstorms this morning, then partly sunny with a chance of showers and thunderstorms this afternoon. Highs in the mid-80s. Light and variable winds, becoming south around 5 miles per hour this afternoon. Chance of rain 50%. Tonight, mostly cloudy. A slight chance of showers and thunderstorms in the evening. Lows in the upper 60s. South winds around 5 miles per hour in the evening, becoming light and variable. Chance of rain 20%. Monday, patchy fog in the morning. Mostly cloudy in the morning, then partly sunny with showers likely with a chance of thunderstorms in the afternoon. Highs in the mid-80s. Light and variable winds, becoming southwest around 5 miles per hour in the afternoon. Chance of rain 70%. Monday night, mostly cloudy. Showers likely with a chance of thunderstorms in the evening, then a chance of showers after midnight. Lows in the mid-60s. Northwest winds around 5 miles per hour. Chance of rain 70%. Tuesday, partly sunny with a 40% chance of showers. Highs in the lower 80s. Northeast winds 5 to 10 miles per hour. Tuesday night, partly cloudy. A chance of showers in the evening. Lows in the lower 60s. Chance of rain 40%. Wednesday, mostly sunny. Highs in the mid-80s. Wednesday night through Friday, mostly clear. Lows in the lower 60s. Highs in the upper 80s. Friday night and Saturday, partly cloudy. Lows in the lower 60s. Highs around 90. The coastal waters forecast for the following. Coastal waters from Okaloosa, Walton County line to Mexico Beach out to 20 nautical miles. Coastal waters from Mexico Beach to Apalachicola out to 20 nautical miles. Waters from Okaloosa, Walton County line to Mexico Beach 20 to 60 nautical miles. And waters from Mexico Beach to Apalachicola 20 to 60 nautical miles. Today, east winds around 5 knots. Seas 1 or 2 feet. Wave detail, south 2 feet at 5 seconds. Protected waters smooth, a chance of showers and a slight chance of thunderstorms. Tonight, south winds around 5 knots. Seas 1 or 2 feet. Wave detail, south 2 feet at 6 seconds. Protected waters smooth, a slight chance of showers and thunderstorms after midnight. Monday, southwest winds around 5 knots, increasing to 5 to 10 knots in the afternoon. Seas 1 or 2 feet. Wave detail, south 2 feet at 6 seconds. Protected waters a light chop. A chance of showers and thunderstorms. Monday night, west winds 5 to 10 knots, becoming north after midnight. Seas 1 or 2 feet. Wave detail, south 2 feet at 6 seconds. Protected waters a light chop. A chance of showers and thunderstorms, mainly in the evening. Tuesday, northeast winds 10 to 15 knots, diminishing to 5 to 10 knots in the afternoon. Seas 1 or 2 feet. Wave detail, north 2 feet at 3 seconds and west 2 feet at 6 seconds. Protected waters a moderate chop. A chance of showers with a slight chance

thunderstorms. Tuesday night, east winds 5 to 10 knots. Waves 1 foot or less. Wave detail, northeast 1 foot at 3 seconds and south 1 foot at 6 seconds. Protected waters, a light chop. Wednesday, east winds 5 to 10 knots. Waves 1 foot or less. Protected waters, a light chop. Wednesday night, west winds 5 to 10 knots. Waves 1 foot or less. Protected waters, a light chop. Thursday, northwest winds 5 to 10 knots. Waves 1 foot or less. Protected waters, a light chop. Thursday night, west winds 10 to 15 knots, becoming north after midnight. Seas 1 or 2 feet. Protected waters, a moderate chop. Winds and waves higher in and near thunderstorms. The coastal waters forecast for the following waters from Suwannee River to Apalachicola, Florida, extending from 20 to 60 nautical miles. Today, southeast to south winds around 5 knots. Waves 1 foot or less. Wave detail, south 1 foot at 5 seconds. Protected waters smooth, a chance of showers with a slight chance of thunderstorms. Tonight, south winds around 5 knots. Waves 1 foot or less. Wave detail, south 1 foot at 5 seconds. Protected waters smooth. Monday, southwest winds around 5 knots, increasing to 5 to 10 knots in the afternoon. Waves 1 foot or less. Wave detail, south 1 foot at 6 seconds. Protected waters a light chop. A chance of showers and a slight chance of thunderstorms. Monday night, west winds 5 to 10 knots, becoming northwest after midnight. Waves 1 foot or less. Wave detail, southwest 1 foot at 6 seconds. Protected waters a light chop. A chance of showers with a slight chance of thunderstorms. Tuesday, northeast winds 5 to 10 knots. Waves 1 foot or less. Wave detail, north 1 foot at 2 seconds and southwest 1 foot at 5 seconds. Protected waters a light chop. A chance of showers. Tuesday night, northeast winds 10 to 15 knots. Seas 1 or 2 feet. Wave detail, east 2 feet at 3 seconds and southwest 1 foot at 6 seconds. Protected waters a moderate chop. Wednesday, east winds 5 to 10 knots. Seas 1 or 2 feet. Protected waters a light chop. Wednesday night, northwest winds 5 to 10 knots. Waves 1 foot or less. Protected waters a light chop. Thursday, northwest winds 5 to 10 knots. Waves 1 foot or less. Protected waters a light chop. Thursday night, west winds 10 to 15 knots, becoming north 5 to 10 knots after midnight. Seas 1 or 2 feet. Protected waters a moderate chop. Winds and waves higher in and near thunderstorms. The coastal waters forecast for the following St. Andrews Bay waterways. Today, east winds around 5 knots, becoming southeast to south. Protected waters a light chop. A slight chance of showers and afternoon thunderstorms. Tonight, south winds around 5 knots in the evening, becoming light and variable. Protected waters smooth. Monday, southwest winds around 5 knots, increasing to 5 to 10 knots in the afternoon. Protected waters a light chop. A chance of showers and afternoon thunderstorms. Monday night, west winds 5 to 10 knots, becoming north after midnight. Protected waters a light chop. A chance of showers and evening thunderstorms. Tuesday, northeast winds 5 to 10 knots. Protected waters a light chop. A chance of showers. Tuesday night, northeast winds around 5 knots. Protected waters smooth. A chance of showers in the evening. Wednesday, east winds around 5 knots, becoming southwest I 5 to 10 knots north the afternoon. Protected waters a light chop. Wednesday night, west winds 5 to 10 knots. Protected waters a light chop. Thursday, northwest winds 5 to 10 knots. Protected waters a light chop. Thursday night, northwest winds 5 to 10 knots, becoming north after midnight. Protected waters a light chop. Winds and waves higher in and near thunderstorms. The surf zone forecast general outlook, light and gentle breezes over the northeast Gulf today will limit surf heights and the risk of rip currents. A nearshore sea breeze this afternoon may briefly increase the rip current risk. On Monday, south to southwest breezes will increase just enough in advance of a cold front to bring a high risk of rip currents to Emerald Coast beaches. The risk will diminish on Tuesday and Wednesday as breezes turn northeasterly offshore on Tuesday.

then a bit more easterly on Wednesday. Tide information for Sunday, May 10th, 2026. St. Mark's River entrance. Low 3:16 a.m., high 10:19 a.m., low 3:44 p.m., high 9:20 p.m. Apalachicola. Low 5:05 a.m., high 12:47 p.m., low 6:03 p.m., high 10:37 p.m. St. Andrews Bay at Panama City. Low 1:42 a.m., high 3:44 p.m. Note that the times of high and low tide are 3 minutes earlier at Shell Point than at the St. Mark's River entrance. The average water temperature at Apalachicola was 77.0 degrees. Sunrise and sunset in Tallahassee. May 10, 2026, sunrise 6:47 a.m. Eastern Daylight Time, sunset 8:21 p.m. Eastern Daylight Time. 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This broadcast originates from your National Weather Service office in Tallahassee, Florida. The latest weather and forecast information can also be accessed by calling our automated forecast line at 850-942-8851. The current time is 9:27 a.m. Eastern Daylight Time. These are the 9 a.m. Eastern Daylight Time conditions. At the Tallahassee Airport, it was cloudy. The temperature was 69 degrees. The wind was north at 5 miles an hour. At Florida State University, the temperature was 70 degrees. The wind was northeast at 2 miles an hour. At Apalachicola, it was cloudy. The temperature was 69 degrees. The wind was northeast at 6 miles an hour. At Panama City Northwest, it was partly sunny. The temperature was 69 degrees. The wind was north at 3 miles an hour. At Dothan, it was cloudy. The temperature was 65 degrees. The wind was east at 3 miles an hour. At Albany, fog was reported. The temperature was 67 degrees. The wind was calm. The report from Valdosta was not available. Over the marine area, at the buoy south of Apalachicola, winds were south at 2 knots and seas were 2 feet. At the buoy south of Panama City, winds were northeast at 12 knots and seas were 2 feet. At the buoy south of Pensacola, winds were northeast at 8 knots and seas were 2 feet. The forecast for the local area. Today, areas of fog this morning. Mostly cloudy with a slight chance of showers and thunderstorms this morning, then partly sunny with a chance of showers and thunderstorms this afternoon. Highs in the mid-80s. Light and variable winds, becoming south around 5 miles per hour this afternoon. Chance of rain 50%. Tonight, mostly cloudy. A slight chance of showers and thunderstorms in the evening. Lows in the upper 60s. South winds around 5 miles per hour in the evening, becoming light and variable. Chance of rain 20%. Monday, patchy fog in the morning. Mostly cloudy in the morning, then partly sunny with showers likely with a chance of thunderstorms in the afternoon. Highs in the mid-80s. Light and variable winds, becoming southwest around 5 miles per hour in the afternoon. Chance of rain 70%. Monday night, mostly cloudy. Showers likely with a chance of thunderstorms in the evening, then a chance of showers after midnight. Lows in the mid-60s. Northwest winds around 5 miles per hour. Chance of rain 70%. Tuesday, partly sunny with a 40% chance of showers. Highs in the lower 80s. Northeast winds 5 to 10 miles per hour. Tuesday night, partly cloudy. A chance of showers in the evening. Lows in the lower 60s. Chance of rain 40%. Wednesday, mostly sunny. Highs in the mid-80s. Wednesday night through Friday, mostly clear. Lows in the lower 60s. Highs in the upper 80s. Friday night and Saturday, partly cloudy. Lows in the lower 60s. Highs around 90. The Tallahassee climate summary for yesterday, May 9, 2026. Yesterday's high temperature was 73 degrees. This high was 13 degrees below the normal high of 86. Yesterday's low temperature was 66 degrees. This low was 5 degrees above the normal low of 61. 0.18 inches of precipitation fell yesterday, which brings the monthly total to 2.24 inches. This is 1.50 inches above the normal amount of 0.74 inches for May. The total precipitation for the year now stands at 9.15 inches, which is 9.05 inches below normal.

normal high temperature for today is 86 degrees, and the normal low is 61. The record high for today is 97, which last occurred in 1916, and the record low is 44, which occurred in 1969. Sunrise today is at 6:47 a.m., and sunset is at 8:21 p.m. The coastal waters forecast for the following: coastal waters from Okaloosa, Walton County line to Mexico Beach out to 20 nautical miles, coastal waters from Mexico Beach to Apalachicola out to 20 nautical miles, waters from Okaloosa, Walton County line to Mexico Beach 20 to 60 nautical miles, and waters from Mexico Beach to Apalachicola 20 to 60 nautical miles. Today, east winds around 5 knots. Seas 1 or 2 feet. Wave detail, south 2 feet at 5 seconds. Protected waters smooth, a chance of showers and a slight chance of thunderstorms. Tonight, south winds around 5 knots. Seas 1 or 2 feet. Wave detail, south 2 feet at 6 seconds. Protected waters smooth, a slight chance of showers and thunderstorms after midnight. Monday, southwest winds around 5 knots, increasing to 5 to 10 knots in the afternoon. Seas 1 or 2 feet. Wave detail, south 2 feet at 6 seconds. Protected waters a light chop. A chance of showers and thunderstorms. Monday night, west winds 5 to 10 knots, becoming north after midnight. Protected waters a light chop. A chance of showers and thunderstorms. Monday night, west winds 5 to 10 knots, becoming north after midnight. Seas 1 or 2 feet. Wave detail, south 2 feet at 6 seconds. Protected waters a light chop. A chance of showers and thunderstorms, mainly in the evening. Tuesday, northeast winds 10 to 15 knots, diminishing to 5 to 10 knots in the afternoon. Seas 1 or 2 feet. Wave detail, north 2 feet at 3 seconds and west 2 feet at 6 seconds. Protected waters a moderate chop. A chance of showers with a slight chance of thunderstorms. Tuesday night, east winds 5 to 10 knots. Waves 1 foot or less. Wave detail, northeast 1 foot at 3 seconds and south 1 foot at 6 seconds. Protected waters a light chop. Wednesday, east winds 5 to 10 knots. Waves 1 foot or less. Protected waters a light chop. Wednesday night, west winds 5 to 10 knots. Waves 1 foot or less. Protected waters a light chop. Thursday, northwest winds 5 to 10 knots. Waves 1 foot or less. Protected waters a light chop. Thursday night, west winds 10 to 15 knots, becoming north after midnight. Seas 1 or 2 feet. Protected waters a moderate chop. Winds and waves higher in and near thunderstorms. The coastal waters forecast for the following: waters from Suwannee River to Apalachicola, Florida, extending from 20 to 60 nautical miles. Today, southeast to south winds around 5 knots. Waves 1 foot or less. Wave detail, south 1 foot at 5 seconds. Protected waters smooth, a chance of showers with a slight chance of thunderstorms. Tonight, south winds around 5 knots. Waves 1 foot or less. Wave detail, south 1 foot at 5 seconds. Protected waters smooth. Monday, southwest winds around 5 knots, increasing to 5 to 10 knots in the afternoon. Waves 1 foot or less. Wave detail, south 1 foot at 6 seconds. Protected waters a light chop. A chance of showers and a slight chance of thunderstorms. Monday night, west winds 5 to 10 knots, becoming northwest after midnight. Waves 1 foot or less. Wave detail, southwest 1 foot at 6 seconds. Protected waters a light chop. A chance of showers with a slight chance of thunderstorms. Tuesday, northeast winds 5 to 10 knots. Waves 1 foot or less. Wave detail, north 1 foot at 2 seconds and southwest 1 foot at 5 seconds. Protected waters a light chop. A chance of showers. Tuesday night, northeast winds 10 to 15 knots. Seas 1 or 2 feet. Wave detail, east 2 feet at 3 seconds and southwest 1 foot at 6 seconds. Protected waters a moderate chop. Wednesday, east winds 5 to 10 knots. Seas 1 or 2 feet. Protected waters a light chop. Wednesday night, northwest winds 5 to 10 knots. Waves 1 foot or less. Protected waters a light chop. Thursday, northwest winds 5 to 10 knots. Waves 1 foot or less. Protected waters a light chop. Thursday night,

West winds 10 to 15 knots, becoming north 5 to 10 knots after midnight. Seas 1 or 2 feet. Protected waters a moderate chop. Winds and waves higher and near thunderstorms. The coastal waters forecast for the following St. Andrews Bay waterways. Today, east winds around 5 knots, becoming southeast to south. Protected waters a light chop. A slight chance of showers and afternoon thunderstorms. Tonight, south winds around 5 knots in the evening, becoming light and variable. Protected waters move. Monday, southwest winds around 5 knots, increasing to 5 to 10 knots in the afternoon. Protected waters a light chop. A chance of showers and afternoon thunderstorms. Monday night, west winds 5 to 10 knots, becoming north after midnight. Protected waters a light chop. A chance of showers and evening thunderstorms. Tuesday, northeast winds 5 to 10 knots. Protected waters a light chop. A chance of showers. Tuesday night, northeast winds around 5 knots. Protected waters move. A chance of showers in the evening. Wednesday, east winds around 5 knots, becoming southwest I 5 to 10 knots north the afternoon. Protected waters a light chop. Wednesday night, west winds 5 to 10 knots. Protected waters a light chop. Thursday, northwest winds 5 to 10 knots. Protected waters a light chop. Thursday night, northwest winds 5 to 10 knots, becoming north after midnight. Protected waters a light chop. Winds and waves higher and near thunderstorms. The surf zone forecast general outlook, light and gentle breezes over the northeast Gulf today will limit surf heights and the risk of rip currents. A nearshore sea breeze this afternoon may briefly increase the rip current risk. On Monday, south to southwest breezes will increase just enough in advance of a cold front to bring a high risk of rip currents to Emerald Coast beaches. The risk will diminish on Tuesday and Wednesday as breezes turn northeasterly offshore on Tuesday, then a bit more easterly on Wednesday. Tide information for Sunday, May 10, 2026. St. Mark's River entrance. Low 3:16 a.m., high 10:19 a.m., low 3:44 p.m., high 9:20 p.m. Apalachicola. Low 5:05 a.m., high 12:47 p.m., low 6:03 p.m., high 10:37 p.m. St. Andrews Bay at Panama City. Low 1:42 a.m., high 3:44 p.m. Note that the times of high and low tide are 3 minutes earlier at Shell Point than at the St. Mark's River entrance. The average water temperature at Apalachicola was 77.0 degrees. Sunrise and sunset in Tallahassee. May 10, 2026, sunrise 6:47 a.m. Eastern Daylight Time, sunset 8:21 p.m. Eastern Daylight Time. 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This broadcast originates from your National Weather Service office in Tallahassee, Florida. The latest weather and forecast information can also be accessed by calling our automated forecast line at 850-942-8851. The current time is 9:39 a.m. Eastern Daylight Time. These are the 9 a.m. Eastern Daylight Time conditions. At the Tallahassee Airport, it was cloudy. The temperature was 69 degrees. The wind was north at 5 miles an hour. At Florida State University, the temperature was 70 degrees. The wind was northeast at 2 miles an hour. At Apalachicola, it was cloudy. The temperature was 69 degrees. The wind was northeast at 6 miles an hour. At Panama City Northwest, it was partly sunny. The temperature was 69 degrees. The wind was north at 3 miles an hour. At Dothan, it was cloudy. The temperature was 65 degrees. The wind was east at 3 miles an hour. At Albany, fog was reported. The temperature was 67 degrees. The wind was calm. The report from Valdosta was not available. Over the marine area, at the buoy south of Apalachicola, winds were south at 2 knots and seas were 2 feet. At the buoy south of Panama City, winds were northeast at 12 knots and seas were 2 feet. At the buoy south of Pensacola, winds were northeast at 8 knots and seas were 2 feet. The forecast for the local area. Today, areas of fog this morning. Mostly cloudy with a slight chance of showers and thunderstorms this morning, then partly sunny with a chance of showers and thunderstorms this afternoon. Highs in the mid-80s. Light and variable winds, becoming south around 5 miles per hour.

This afternoon, chance of rain 50%. Tonight, mostly cloudy. A slight chance of showers and thunderstorms in the evening. Lows in the upper 60s. South winds around 5 miles per hour in the evening, becoming light and variable. Chance of rain 20%. Monday, patchy fog in the morning. Mostly cloudy in the morning, then partly sunny with showers, likely with a chance of thunderstorms in the afternoon. Highs in the mid-80s. Light and variable winds, becoming southwest around 5 miles per hour in the afternoon. Chance of rain 70%. Monday night, mostly cloudy. Showers likely with a chance of thunderstorms in the evening, then a chance of showers after midnight. Lows in the mid-60s. Northwest winds around 5 miles per hour. Chance of rain 70%. Tuesday, partly sunny with a 40% chance of showers. Highs in the lower 80s. Northeast winds 5 to 10 miles per hour. Tuesday night, partly cloudy. A chance of showers in the evening. Lows in the lower 60s. Chance of rain 40%. Wednesday, mostly sunny. Highs in the mid-80s. Wednesday night through Friday, mostly clear. Lows in the lower 60s. Highs in the upper 80s. Friday night and Saturday, partly cloudy. Lows in the lower 60s. Highs around 90. The coastal waters forecast for the following: coastal waters from Okaloosa, Walton County line to Mexico Beach out to 20 nautical miles, coastal waters from Mexico Beach to Apalachicola out to 20 nautical miles, waters from Okaloosa, Walton County line to Mexico Beach 20 to 60 nautical miles, and waters from Mexico Beach to Apalachicola 20 to 60 nautical miles. Today, east winds around 5 knots. Seas 1 or 2 feet. Wave detail, south 2 feet at 5 seconds. Protected waters smooth, a chance of showers and a slight chance of thunderstorms. Tonight, south winds around 5 knots. Seas 1 or 2 feet. Wave detail, south 2 feet at 6 seconds. Protected waters smooth, a slight chance of showers and thunderstorms after midnight. Monday, southwest winds around 5 knots, increasing to 5 to 10 knots in the afternoon. Seas 1 or 2 feet. Wave detail, south 2 feet at 6 seconds. Protected waters a light chop. A chance of showers and thunderstorms. Monday night, west winds 5 to 10 knots, becoming north after midnight. Seas 1 or 2 feet. Wave detail, south 2 feet at 6 seconds. Protected waters a light chop. A chance of showers and thunderstorms, mainly in the evening. Tuesday, northeast winds 10 to 15 knots, diminishing to 5 to 10 knots in the afternoon. Seas 1 or 2 feet. Wave detail, north 2 feet at 3 seconds and west 2 feet at 6 seconds. Protected waters a moderate chop. A chance of showers with a slight chance of thunderstorms. Tuesday night, east winds 5 to 10 knots. Waves 1 foot or less. Wave detail, northeast 1 foot at 3 seconds and south 1 foot at 6 seconds. Protected waters a light chop. Wednesday, east winds 5 to 10 knots. Waves 1 foot or less. Protected waters a light chop. Wednesday night, west winds 5 to 10 knots. Waves 1 foot or less. Protected waters a light chop. Thursday, northwest winds 5 to 10 knots. Waves 1 foot or less. Protected waters a light chop. Thursday night, west winds 10 to 15 knots, becoming north after midnight. Seas 1 or 2 feet. Protected waters a moderate chop. Winds and waves higher and near thunderstorms. The coastal waters forecast for the following: waters from Suwannee River to Apalachicola, Florida, extending from 20 to 60 nautical miles. Today, southeast to south winds around 5 knots. Waves 1 foot or less. Wave detail, south 1 foot at 5 seconds. Protected waters smooth, a chance of showers with a slight chance of thunderstorms. Tonight, south winds around 5 knots. Waves 1 foot or less. Wave detail, south 1 foot at 5 seconds. Protected waters smooth. Monday, southwest winds around 5 knots, increasing to 5 to 10 knots in the afternoon. Waves 1 foot or less. Wave detail, south 1 foot at 6 seconds. Protected waters a light chop. A chance of showers and a slight chance of thunderstorms. Monday night, west winds 5 to 10 knots, becoming northwest after midnight. Waves 1 foot or less. Wave detail, southwest 1 foot at

6 seconds. Protected waters, a light shop. A chance of showers with a slight chance of thunderstorms. Tuesday, northeast winds 5 to 10 knots. Waves 1 foot or less. Wave detail, north 1 foot at 2 seconds and southwest 1 foot at 5 seconds. Protected waters, a light shop. A chance of showers. Tuesday night, northeast winds 10 to 15 knots. Seas 1 or 2 feet. Wave detail, east 2 feet at 3 seconds and southwest 1 foot at 6 seconds. Protected waters, a moderate chop. Wednesday, east winds 5 to 10 knots. Seas 1 or 2 feet. Protected waters, a light chop. Wednesday night, northwest winds 5 to 10 knots. Waves 1 foot or less. Protected waters, a light chop. Thursday, northwest winds 5 to 10 knots. Waves 1 foot or less. Protected waters, a light chop. Thursday night, west winds 10 to 15 knots, becoming north 5 to 10 knots after midnight. Seas 1 or 2 feet. Protected waters, a moderate chop. Winds and waves higher and near thunderstorms. The coastal waters forecast for the following St. Andrews Bay waterways. Today, east winds around 5 knots, becoming southeast to south. Protected waters, a light chop. A slight chance of showers and afternoon thunderstorms. Tonight, south winds around 5 knots in the evening, becoming light and variable. Protected waters, smooth. Monday, southwest winds around 5 knots, increasing to 5 to 10 knots in the afternoon. Protected waters, a light chop. A chance of showers and afternoon thunderstorms. Monday night, west winds 5 to 10 knots, becoming north after midnight. Protected waters, a light chop. A chance of showers and evening thunderstorms. Tuesday, northeast winds 5 to 10 knots. Protected waters, a light chop. A chance of showers. Tuesday night, northeast winds around 5 knots. Protected waters, smooth. A chance of showers in the evening. Wednesday, east winds around 5 knots, becoming southwest I 5 to 10 knots north the afternoon. Protected waters, a light chop. Wednesday night, west winds 5 to 10 knots. Protected waters, a light chop. Thursday, northwest winds 5 to 10 knots. Protected waters, a light chop. Thursday night, northwest winds 5 to 10 knots, becoming north after midnight. Protected waters, a light chop. Winds and waves higher and near thunderstorms. The surf zone forecast general outlook, light and gentle breezes over the northeast Gulf today will limit surf heights and the risk of rip currents. A nearshore sea breeze this afternoon may briefly increase the rip current risk. On Monday, south to southwest breezes will increase just enough in advance of a cold front to bring a high risk of rip currents to Emerald Coast beaches. The risk will diminish on Tuesday and Wednesday as breezes turn northeasterly offshore on Tuesday, then a bit more easterly on Wednesday. Tide information for Sunday, May 10, 2026. St. Mark's River entrance. Low 3:16 a.m., high 10:19 a.m., low 3:44 p.m., high 9:20 p.m. Apalachicola. Low 5:05 a.m., high 12:47 p.m., low 6:03 p.m., high 10:37 p.m. St. Andrews Bay of Panama City. Low 1:42 a.m., high 3:44 p.m. Note that the times of high and low tide are 3 minutes earlier at Shell Point than at the St. Mark's River entrance. The average water temperature at Apalachicola was 77.0 degrees. Sunrise and sunset in Tallahassee. May 10, 2026, sunrise 6:47 a.m. Eastern Daylight Time, sunset 8:21 p.m. Eastern Daylight Time. 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This broadcast originates from your National Weather Service office in Tallahassee, Florida. The latest weather and forecast information can also be accessed by calling our automated forecast line at 850-942-8851. The current time is 9:50 a.m. Eastern Daylight Time. These are the 9 a.m. Eastern Daylight Time conditions. At the Tallahassee Airport, it was cloudy. The temperature was 69 degrees. The wind was north at 5 miles an hour. At Florida State University, the temperature was 70 degrees. The wind was northeast at 2 miles an hour. At Apalachicola, it was cloudy. The temperature was 69 degrees. The wind was northeast at 6 miles an hour. At Panama City Northwest, it was partly sunny.

The temperature was 69 degrees. The wind was north at 3 miles an hour. At Dothan, it was cloudy. The temperature was 65 degrees. The wind was east at 3 miles an hour. At Albany, fog was reported. The temperature was 67 degrees. The wind was calm. The report from Valdosta was not available. Over the marine area, at the buoy south of Apalachicola, winds were south at 2 knots and seas were 2 feet. At the buoy south of Panama City, winds were northeast at 12 knots and seas were 2 feet. At the buoy south of Pensacola, winds were northeast at 8 knots and seas were 2 feet. The forecast for the local area. Today, areas of fog this morning. Mostly cloudy with a slight chance of showers and thunderstorms this morning, then partly sunny with a chance of showers and thunderstorms this afternoon. Highs in the mid-80s. Light and variable winds, becoming south around 5 miles per hour this afternoon. Chance of rain 50%. Tonight, mostly cloudy. A slight chance of showers and thunderstorms in the evening. Lows in the upper 60s. South winds around 5 miles per hour in the evening, becoming light and variable. Chance of rain 20%. Monday, patchy fog in the morning. Mostly cloudy in the morning, then partly sunny with showers likely with a chance of thunderstorms in the afternoon. Highs in the mid-80s. Light and variable winds, becoming southwest around 5 miles per hour in the afternoon. Chance of rain 70%. Monday night, mostly cloudy. Showers likely with a chance of thunderstorms in the evening, then a chance of showers after midnight. Lows in the mid-60s. Northwest winds around 5 miles per hour. Chance of rain 70%. Tuesday, partly sunny with a 40% chance of showers. Highs in the lower 80s. Northeast winds 5 to 10 miles per hour. Tuesday night, partly cloudy. A chance of showers in the evening. Lows in the lower 60s. Chance of rain 40%. Wednesday, mostly sunny. Highs in the mid-80s. Wednesday night through Friday, mostly clear. Lows in the lower 60s. Highs in the upper 80s. Friday night and Saturday, partly cloudy. Lows in the lower 60s. Highs around 90. The coastal waters forecast for the following. Coastal waters from Okaloosa, Walton County line to Mexico Beach out to 20 nautical miles. Coastal waters from Mexico Beach to Apalachicola out to 20 nautical miles. Waters from Okaloosa, Walton County line to Mexico Beach 20 to 60 nautical miles. And waters from Mexico Beach to Apalachicola 20 to 60 nautical miles. Today, east winds around 5 knots. Seas 1 or 2 feet. Wave detail, south 2 feet at 5 seconds. Protected waters smooth, a chance of showers and a slight chance of thunderstorms. Tonight, south winds around 5 knots. Seas 1 or 2 feet. Wave detail, south 2 feet at 6 seconds. Protected waters smooth, a slight chance of showers and thunderstorms after midnight. Monday, southwest winds around 5 knots, increasing to 5 to 10 knots in the afternoon. Seas 1 or 2 feet. Wave detail, south 2 feet at 6 seconds. Protected waters a light chop. A chance of showers and thunderstorms. Monday night, west winds 5 to 10 knots, becoming north after midnight. Seas 1 or 2 feet. Wave detail, south 2 feet at 6 seconds. Protected waters a light chop. A chance of showers and thunderstorms, mainly in the evening. Tuesday, northeast winds 10 to 15 knots, diminishing to 5 to 10 knots in the afternoon. Seas 1 or 2 feet. Wave detail, north 2 feet at 3 seconds and west 2 feet at 6 seconds. Protected waters a moderate chop. A chance of showers with a slight chance of thunderstorms. Tuesday night, east winds 5 to 10 knots. Waves 1 foot or less. Wave detail, northeast 1 foot at 3 seconds and south 1 foot at 6 seconds. Protected waters a light chop. Wednesday, east winds 5 to 10 knots. Waves 1 foot or less. Protected waters a light chop. Wednesday night, west winds 5 to 10 knots. Waves 1 foot or less. Protected waters a light chop. Thursday, northwest winds 5 to 10 knots. Waves 1 foot or less. Protected waters a light chop. Thursday night, west winds 10 to 15 knots, becoming north after midnight. Seas 1 or 2 feet. Protected waters a moderate chop. Winds and waves higher and near thunderstorms. The coast

Waters forecast for the following. Waters from Suwannee River to Apalachicola, Florida, extending from 20 to 60 nautical miles. Today, southeast to south winds around 5 knots. Waves 1 foot or less. Wave detail, south 1 foot at 5 seconds. Protected waters, smooth. A chance of showers with a slight chance of thunderstorms. Tonight, south winds around 5 knots. Waves 1 foot or less. Wave detail, south 1 foot at 5 seconds. Protected waters, smooth. Monday, southwest winds around 5 knots, increasing to 5 to 10 knots in the afternoon. Waves 1 foot or less. Wave detail, south 1 foot at 6 seconds. Protected waters, a light chop. A chance of showers and a slight chance of thunderstorms. Monday night, west winds 5 to 10 knots, becoming northwest after midnight. Waves 1 foot or less. Wave detail, southwest 1 foot at 6 seconds. Protected waters, a light chop. A chance of showers with a slight chance of thunderstorms. Tuesday, northeast winds 5 to 10 knots. Waves 1 foot or less. Wave detail, north 1 foot at 2 seconds and southwest 1 foot at 5 seconds. Protected waters, a light chop. A chance of showers. Tuesday night, northeast winds 10 to 15 knots. Seas 1 or 2 feet. Wave detail, east 2 feet at 3 seconds and southwest 1 foot at 6 seconds. Protected waters, a moderate chop. Wednesday, east winds 5 to 10 knots. Seas 1 or 2 feet. Protected waters, a light chop. Wednesday night, northwest winds 5 to 10 knots. Waves 1 foot or less. Protected waters, a light chop. Thursday, northwest winds 5 to 10 knots. Waves 1 foot or less. Protected waters, a light chop. Thursday night, west winds 10 to 15 knots, becoming north 5 to 10 knots after midnight. Seas 1 or 2 feet. Protected waters, a moderate chop. Winds and waves higher and near thunderstorms. The coastal waters forecast for the following St. Andrews Bay waterways. Today, east winds around 5 knots, becoming southeast to south. Protected waters, a light chop. A slight chance of showers and afternoon thunderstorms. Tonight, south winds around 5 knots in the evening, becoming light and variable. Protected waters, smooth. Monday, southwest winds around 5 knots, increasing to 5 to 10 knots in the afternoon. Protected waters, a light chop. A chance of showers and afternoon thunderstorms. Monday night, west winds 5 to 10 knots, becoming north after midnight. Protected waters, a light chop. A chance of showers and evening thunderstorms. Tuesday, northeast winds 5 to 10 knots. Protected waters, a light chop. A chance of showers. Tuesday night, northeast winds around 5 knots. Protected waters, smooth. A chance of showers in the evening. Wednesday, east winds around 5 knots, becoming southwest I 5 to 10 knots north the afternoon. Protected waters, a light chop. Wednesday night, west winds 5 to 10 knots. Protected waters, a light chop. Thursday, northwest winds 5 to 10 knots. Protected waters, a light chop. Thursday night, northwest winds 5 to 10 knots, becoming north after midnight. Protected waters, a light chop. Winds and waves higher and near thunderstorms. The surf zone forecast general outlook, light and gentle breezes over the northeast Gulf today will limit surf heights and the risk of rip currents. A nearshore sea breeze this afternoon may briefly increase the rip current risk. On Monday, south to southwest breezes will increase just enough in advance of a cold front to bring a high risk of rip currents to Emerald Coast beaches. The risk will diminish on Tuesday and Wednesday as breezes turn northeasterly offshore on Tuesday, then a bit more easterly on Wednesday. Tide information for Sunday, May 10, 2026. St. Mark's River entrance. Low 3:16 a.m., high 10:19 a.m., low 3:44 p.m., high 9:20 p.m. Apalachicola. Low 5:05 a.m., high 12:47 p.m., low 6:03 p.m., high 10:37 p.m. St. Andrews Bay at Panama City. Low 1:42 a.m., high 3:44 p.m. Note that the times of high and low tide are 3 minutes earlier at Shell Point than at the St. Mark's River entrance. The average water temperature at Apalachicola was 77.0 degrees. Sunrise and sunset in Tallahassee. May 10, 2026. Sunrise 6:47 a.m. Eastern Daylight Time, sunset 8:21 p.m. Eastern Daylight Time.

The Tallahassee Climate Summary for yesterday, May 9th, 2026. Yesterday's high temperature was 73 degrees. This high was 13 degrees below the normal high of 86. Yesterday's low temperature was 66 degrees. This low was 5 degrees above the normal low of 61. 0.18 inches of precipitation fell yesterday, which brings the monthly total to 2.24 inches. This is 1.50 inches above the normal amount of 0.74 inches for May. The total precipitation for the year now stands at 9.15 inches, which is 9.05 inches below normal. The normal high temperature for today is 86 degrees, and the normal low is 61. The record high for today is 97, which last occurred in 1916, and the record low is 44, which occurred in 1969. Sunrise today is at 6:47 a.m. and sunset is at 8:21 p.m. You are listening to NOAA Weather Radio Station KIH-24 in Tallahassee, Florida, operating 24 hours a day on a frequency of 162.40 MHz. 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The latest weather and forecast information can also be accessed by calling our automated forecast line at 850-942-8851. The current time is 10:02 a.m. Eastern Daylight Time. These are the 9 a.m. Eastern Daylight Time conditions. At the Tallahassee Airport, it was cloudy. The temperature was 69 degrees. The wind was north at 5 miles an hour. At Florida State University, the temperature was 70 degrees. The wind was northeast at 2 miles an hour. At Apalachicola, it was cloudy. The temperature was 69 degrees. The wind was northeast at 6 miles an hour. At Panama City Northwest, it was partly sunny. The temperature was 69 degrees. The wind was north at 3 miles an hour. At Dothan, it was cloudy. The temperature was 65 degrees. The wind was east at 3 miles an hour. At Albany, fog was reported. The temperature was 67 degrees. The wind was calm. The report from Valdosta was not available. Over the marine area, at the buoy south of Apalachicola, winds were south at 2 knots and seas were 2 feet. At the buoy south of Panama City, winds were northeast at 12 knots and seas were 2 feet. At the buoy south of Pensacola, winds were northeast at 8 knots and seas were 2 feet. The surf zone forecast general outlook. Light and gentle breezes over the northeast Gulf today will limit surf heights and the risk of rip currents. A nearshore sea breeze this afternoon may briefly increase the rip current risk. On Monday, south to southwest breezes will increase just enough in advance of a cold front to bring a high risk of rip currents to Emerald Coast beaches. The risk will diminish on Tuesday and Wednesday as breezes turn northeasterly offshore on Tuesday, then a bit more easterly on Wednesday. Tide information for Sunday, May 10, 2026. St. Mark's River entrance. Low 3:16 a.m., high 10:19 a.m., low 3:44 p.m., high 9:20 p.m. Apalachicola. Low 5:05 a.m., high 12:27 p.m., low 6:03 p.m., high 10:37 p.m. St. Andrews Bay at Panama City. Low 1:42 a.m., high 3:44 p.m. Note that the times of high and low tide are 3 minutes earlier at Shell Point than at the St. Mark's River entrance. The average water temperature at Apalachicola was 77.0 degrees. Sunrise and sunset in Tallahassee. May 10, 2026, sunrise 6:47 a.m. Eastern Daylight Time, sunset 8:21 p.m. Eastern Daylight Time. 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This broadcast originates from your National Weather Service office in Tallahassee, Florida. The latest weather and forecast information can also be accessed by calling our automated forecast line at 850-942-8851. The current time is 10:05 a.m. Eastern Daylight Time. These are the 10 a.m. Eastern Daylight Time conditions. At the Tallahassee Airport, it was partly sunny. The temperature was 72 degrees. The wind was north at 6 miles an hour. The report from Florida State University was not available. At Apalachicola, it was cloudy. The temperature was 71 degrees. The wind was northeast at 5 miles an hour. At Panama City Northwest, it was mostly sunny. The temperature was 72 degrees. The wind was northeast at 7 miles an hour. At Dothan, it was cloudy.

showers and thunderstorms this afternoon. Highs in the mid-80s. Light and variable winds, becoming south around 5 miles per hour this afternoon. Chance of rain 50%. Tonight, mostly cloudy. A slight chance of showers and thunderstorms in the evening. Lows in the upper 60s. South winds around 5 miles per hour in the evening, becoming light and variable. Chance of rain 20%. Monday, patchy fog in the morning. Mostly cloudy in the morning, then partly sunny with showers likely with a chance of thunderstorms in the afternoon. Highs in the mid-80s. Light and variable winds, becoming southwest around 5 miles per hour in the afternoon. Chance of rain 70%. Monday night, mostly cloudy. Showers likely with a chance of thunderstorms in the evening, then a chance of showers after midnight. Lows in the mid-60s. Northwest winds around 5 miles per hour. Chance of rain 70%. Tuesday, partly sunny with a 40% chance of showers. Highs in the lower 80s. Northeast winds 5 to 10 miles per hour. Tuesday night, partly cloudy. A chance of showers in the evening. Lows in the lower 60s. Chance of rain 40%. Wednesday, mostly sunny. Highs in the mid-80s. Wednesday night through Friday, mostly clear. Lows in the lower 60s. Highs in the upper 80s. Friday night and Saturday, partly cloudy. Lows in the lower 60s. Highs around 90. The coastal waters forecast for the following: coastal waters from Okaloosa, Walton County line to Mexico Beach out to 20 nautical miles, coastal waters from Mexico Beach to Apalachicola out to 20 nautical miles, waters from Okaloosa, Walton County line to Mexico Beach 20 to 60 nautical miles, and waters from Mexico Beach to Apalachicola 20 to 60 nautical miles. Today, east winds around 5 knots. Seas 1 or 2 feet. Wave detail, south 2 feet at 5 seconds. Protected waters smooth, a chance of showers and a slight chance of thunderstorms. Tonight, south winds around 5 knots. Seas 1 or 2 feet. Wave detail, south 2 feet at 6 seconds. Protected waters smooth, a slight chance of showers and thunderstorms after midnight. Monday, southwest winds around 5 knots, increasing to 5 to 10 knots in the afternoon. Seas 1 or 2 feet. Wave detail, south 2 feet at 6 seconds. Protected waters a light chop. A chance of showers and thunderstorms. Monday night, west winds 5 to 10 knots, becoming north after midnight. Seas 1 or 2 feet. Wave detail, south 2 feet at 6 seconds. Protected waters a light chop. A chance of showers and thunderstorms, mainly in the evening. Tuesday, northeast winds 10 to 15 knots, diminishing to 5 to 10 knots in the afternoon. Seas 1 or 2 feet. Wave detail, north 2 feet at 3 seconds and west 2 feet at 6 seconds. Protected waters a moderate chop. A chance of showers with a slight chance of thunderstorms. Tuesday night, east winds 5 to 10 knots. Waves 1 foot or less. Wave detail, northeast 1 foot at 3 seconds and south 1 foot at 6 seconds. Protected waters a light chop. Wednesday, east winds 5 to 10 knots. Waves 1 foot or less. Protected waters a light chop. Wednesday night, west winds 5 to 10 knots. Waves 1 foot or less. Protected waters a light chop. Thursday, northwest winds 5 to 10 knots. Waves 1 foot or less. Protected waters a light chop. Thursday night, west winds 10 to 15 knots, becoming north after midnight. Seas 1 or 2 feet. Protected waters a moderate chop. Winds and waves higher in and near thunderstorms. The coastal waters forecast for the following: waters from Suwannee River to Apalachicola, Florida, extending from 20 to 60 nautical miles. Today, southeast to south winds around 5 knots. Waves 1 foot or less. Wave detail, south 1 foot at 5 seconds. Protected waters smooth, a chance of showers with a slight chance of thunderstorms. Tonight, south winds around 5 knots. Waves 1 foot or less. Wave detail, south 1 foot at 5 seconds. Protected waters smooth. Monday, southwest winds around 5 knots, increasing to 5 to 10 knots in the afternoon. Waves 1 foot or less. Wave detail, south 1 foot at 6 seconds. Protected waters a light chop. A chance of showers and a slight chance of thunderstorms. Monday night, west winds.

5 to 10 knots, becoming northwest after midnight. Waves 1 foot or less. Wave detail, southwest 1 foot at 6 seconds. Protected waters, a light chop. A chance of showers with a slight chance of thunderstorms. Tuesday, northeast winds 5 to 10 knots. Waves 1 foot or less. Wave detail, north 1 foot at 2 seconds and southwest 1 foot at 5 seconds. Protected waters, a light chop. A chance of showers. Tuesday night, northeast winds 10 to 15 knots. Seas 1 or 2 feet. Wave detail, east 2 feet at 3 seconds and southwest 1 foot at 6 seconds. Protected waters, a moderate chop. Wednesday, east winds 5 to 10 knots. Seas 1 or 2 feet. Protected waters, a light chop. Wednesday night, northwest winds 5 to 10 knots. Waves 1 foot or less. Protected waters, a light chop. Thursday, northwest winds 5 to 10 knots. Waves 1 foot or less. Protected waters, a light chop. Thursday night, west winds 10 to 15 knots, becoming north 5 to 10 knots after midnight. Seas 1 or 2 feet. Protected waters, a moderate chop. Winds and waves higher and near thunderstorms. The coastal waters forecast for the following St. Andrews Bay waterways. Today, east winds around 5 knots, becoming southeast to south. Protected waters, a light chop. A slight chance of showers and afternoon thunderstorms. Tonight, south winds around 5 knots in the evening, becoming light and variable. Protected waters, smooth. Monday, southwest winds around 5 knots, increasing to 5 to 10 knots in the afternoon. Protected waters, a light chop. A chance of showers and afternoon thunderstorms. Monday night, west winds 5 to 10 knots, becoming north after midnight. Protected waters, a light chop. A chance of showers and evening thunderstorms. Tuesday, northeast winds 5 to 10 knots. Protected waters, a light chop. A chance of showers. Tuesday night, northeast winds around 5 knots. Protected waters, smooth. A chance of showers in the evening. Wednesday, east winds around 5 knots, becoming southwest I 5 to 10 knots north in the afternoon. Protected waters, a light chop. Wednesday night, west winds 5 to 10 knots. Protected waters, a light chop. Thursday, northwest winds 5 to 10 knots. Protected waters, a light chop. Thursday night, northwest winds 5 to 10 knots, becoming north after midnight. Protected waters, a light chop. Winds and waves higher and near thunderstorms. The surf zone forecast general outlook, light and gentle breezes over the northeast Gulf today will limit surf heights and the risk of rip currents. A nearshore sea breeze this afternoon may briefly increase the rip current risk. On Monday, south to southwest breezes will increase just enough in advance of a cold front to bring a high risk of rip currents to Emerald Coast beaches. The risk will diminish on Tuesday and Wednesday as breezes turn northeasterly offshore on Tuesday, then a bit more easterly on Wednesday. Tide information for Sunday, May 10, 2026. St. Mark's River entrance. Low 3:16 a.m., high 10:19 a.m., low 3:44 p.m., high 9:20 p.m. Apalachicola. Low 5:05 a.m., high 12:47 p.m., low 6:03 p.m., high 10:37 p.m. St. Andrews Bay at Panama City. Low 1:42 a.m., high 3:44 p.m. Note that the times of high and low tide are 3 minutes earlier at Shell Point than at the St. Mark's River entrance. The average water temperature at Apalachicola was 77.0 degrees. Sunrise and sunset in Tallahassee. May 10, 2026, sunrise 6:47 a.m. Eastern Daylight Time, sunset 8:21 p.m. Eastern Daylight Time. 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This broadcast originates from your National Weather Service office in Tallahassee, Florida. The latest weather and forecast information can also be accessed by calling our automated forecast line at 850-942-8851. The current time is 10:16 a.m. Eastern Daylight Time. These are the 10 a.m. Eastern Daylight Time conditions. At the Tallahassee Airport, it was partly sunny. The temperature was 72 degrees. The wind was north at 6 miles an hour. At Florida State University, the temperature was 72 degrees. The wind was north at 5 miles an hour. At Apalachicola, it was cloudy

temperature was 71 degrees. The wind was northeast at 5 miles an hour. At Panama City Northwest, it was partly sunny. The temperature was 72 degrees. The wind was north at 7 miles an hour. At Dothan, it was cloudy. The temperature was 67 degrees. The wind was east at 3 miles an hour. At Albany, it was partly sunny. The temperature was 70 degrees. The wind was northeast at 3 miles an hour. The report from Valdosta was not available. Over the marine area, at the buoy south of Apalachicola, winds were southwest at 2 knots and seas were 2 feet. At the buoy south of Panama City, winds were northeast at 10 knots and seas were 2 feet. At the buoy south of Pensacola, winds were northeast at 8 knots and seas were 2 feet. The forecast for the local area. Today, areas of fog this morning. Mostly cloudy with a slight chance of showers and thunderstorms this morning, then partly sunny with a chance of showers and thunderstorms this afternoon. Highs in the mid-80s. Light and variable winds, becoming south around 5 miles per hour this afternoon. Chance of rain 50%. Tonight, mostly cloudy. A slight chance of showers and thunderstorms in the evening. Lows in the upper 60s. South winds around 5 miles per hour in the evening, becoming light and variable. Chance of rain 20%. Monday, patchy fog in the morning. Mostly cloudy in the morning, then partly sunny with showers likely with a chance of thunderstorms in the afternoon. Highs in the mid-80s. Light and variable winds, becoming southwest around 5 miles per hour in the afternoon. Chance of rain 70%. Monday night, mostly cloudy. Showers likely with a chance of thunderstorms in the evening, then a chance of showers after midnight. Lows in the mid-60s. Northwest winds around 5 miles per hour. Chance of rain 70%. Tuesday, partly sunny with a 40% chance of showers. Highs in the lower 80s. Northeast winds 5 to 10 miles per hour. Tuesday night, partly cloudy. A chance of showers in the evening. Lows in the lower 60s. Chance of rain 40%. Wednesday, mostly sunny. Highs in the mid-80s. Wednesday night through Friday, mostly clear. Lows in the lower 60s. Highs in the upper 80s. Friday night and Saturday, partly cloudy. Lows in the lower 60s. Highs around 90. The coastal waters forecast for the following: waters from Suwannee River to Apalachicola, Florida, extending from 20 to 60 nautical miles. Coastal waters from Okaloosa, Walton County line to Mexico Beach out to 20 nautical miles. Coastal waters from Mexico Beach to Apalachicola out to 20 nautical miles. Waters from Okaloosa, Walton County line to Mexico Beach 20 to 60 nautical miles. And waters from Mexico Beach to Apalachicola 20 to 60 nautical miles. Rest of today, east winds around 5 knots, becoming south late. Waves 1 foot or less. Wave detail, south 2 feet at 5 seconds. Protected waters smooth, a slight chance of thunderstorms. A chance of showers late this morning, then a slight chance of showers this afternoon. Tonight, south winds around 5 knots. Waves 1 foot or less. Wave detail, south 2 feet at 6 seconds. Protected waters smooth. Monday, southwest winds around 5 knots, increasing to 5 to 10 knots in the afternoon. Waves 1 foot or less. Wave detail, south 2 feet at 6 seconds. Protected waters a light chop. A chance of showers. A slight chance of thunderstorms in the morning, then a chance of thunderstorms in the afternoon. Monday night, west winds 5 to 10 knots, becoming north after midnight. Waves 1 foot or less. Wave detail, southwest 2 feet at 6 seconds. Protected waters a light chop. A chance of showers with a slight chance of thunderstorms. Tuesday, northeast winds 5 to 10 knots. Waves 1 foot or less. Wave detail, southwest 2 feet at 5 seconds and north 1 foot at 2 seconds. Protected waters a light chop. A slight chance of thunderstorms in the morning. A chance of showers. Tuesday night, northeast winds 10 to 15 knots. Waves 1 foot or less. Wave detail, east 2 feet at 3 seconds and south 1 foot at 6 seconds. Protected waters a moderate chop. Wednesday, east winds 5 to 10 knots. Waves 1 foot or less. Protected waters a light chop. Wednesday night, northwest winds 5 to 10 knots. Waves 1 foot or less. Protected waters a light chop. Thursday,

Northwest winds 5 to 10 knots. Waves 1 foot or less. Protected waters a light chop. Thursday night, west winds 10 to 15 knots, becoming north after midnight. Waves 1 foot or less. Protected waters a moderate chop. Winds and waves higher and near thunderstorms. The surf zone forecast general outlook, light and gentle breezes over the northeast Gulf today will limit surf heights and the risk of rip currents. A nearshore sea breeze this afternoon may briefly increase the rip current risk. On Monday, south to southwest breezes will increase just enough in advance of a cold front to bring a high risk of rip currents to Emerald Coast beaches. The risk will diminish on Tuesday and Wednesday as breezes turn northeasterly offshore on Tuesday, then a bit more easterly on Wednesday. Tide information for Sunday, May 10, 2026. St. Mark's River entrance. Low 3:16 a.m., high 10:19 a.m., low 3:44 p.m., high 9:20 p.m. Apalachicola. Low 5:05 a.m., high 12:47 p.m., low 6:03 p.m., high 10:37 p.m. St. Andrews Bay at Panama City. Low 1:42 a.m., high 3:44 p.m. Note that the times of high and low tide are 3 minutes earlier at Shell Point than at the St. Mark's River entrance. The average water temperature at Apalachicola was 77.0 degrees. Sunrise and sunset in Tallahassee. May 10, 2026, sunrise 6:47 a.m. Eastern Daylight Time, sunset 8:21 p.m. Eastern Daylight Time. 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The latest weather and forecast information can also be accessed by calling our automated forecast line at 850-942-8851. The current time is 10:24 a.m. Eastern Daylight Time. These are the 10 a.m. Eastern Daylight Time conditions. At the Tallahassee Airport, it was partly sunny. The temperature was 72 degrees. The wind was north at 6 miles an hour. At Florida State University, the temperature was 72 degrees. The wind was north at 5 miles an hour. At Apalachicola, it was cloudy. The temperature was 71 degrees. The wind was northeast at 5 miles an hour. At Panama City Northwest, it was partly sunny. The temperature was 72 degrees. The wind was north at 7 miles an hour. At Dothan, it was cloudy. The temperature was 67 degrees. The wind was east at 3 miles an hour. At Albany, it was partly sunny. The temperature was 70 degrees. The wind was northeast at 3 miles an hour. The report from Valdosta was not available. Over the marine area, at the buoy south of Apalachicola, winds were southwest at 2 knots and seas were 2 feet. At the buoy south of Panama City, winds were northeast at 10 knots and seas were 2 feet. At the buoy south of Pensacola, winds were northeast at 8 knots and seas were 2 feet. The forecast for the local area. Today, areas of fog this morning. Mostly cloudy with a slight chance of showers and thunderstorms this morning, then partly sunny with a chance of showers and thunderstorms this afternoon. Highs in the mid-80s. Light and variable winds, becoming south around 5 miles per hour this afternoon. Chance of rain 50%. Tonight, mostly cloudy. A slight chance of showers and thunderstorms in the evening. Lows in the upper 60s. South winds around 5 miles per hour in the evening, becoming light and variable. Chance of rain 20%. Monday, patchy fog in the morning. Mostly cloudy in the morning, then partly sunny with showers likely with a chance of thunderstorms in the afternoon. Highs in the mid-80s. Light and variable winds, becoming southwest around 5 miles per hour in the afternoon. Chance of rain 70%. Monday night, mostly cloudy. Showers likely with a chance of thunderstorms in the evening, then a chance of showers after midnight. Lows in the mid-60s. Northwest winds around 5 miles per hour. Chance of rain 70%. Tuesday, partly sunny with a 40% chance of showers. Highs in the lower 80s. Northeast winds 5 to 10 miles per hour. Tuesday night, partly cloudy. A chance of showers in the evening. Lows in the lower 60s. Chance of rain 40%. Wednesday, mostly sunny. Highs in the mid-80s. Wednesday night through Friday, mostly clear. Lows in the lower 60s.
Highs in the upper 80s. Friday night and Saturday, partly cloudy. Lows in the lower 60s. Highs around 90. The forecast for the local area. Rest of today, mostly cloudy late this morning, then partly sunny with a chance of showers with a slight chance of thunderstorms this afternoon. Highs in the mid-80s. Light and variable winds, becoming south around 5 miles per hour this afternoon. Chance of rain 50%. Tonight, mostly cloudy. A slight chance of showers and thunderstorms in the evening. Lows in the upper 60s. South winds around 5 miles per hour in the evening, becoming light and variable. Chance of rain 20%. Monday, patchy fog in the morning. Mostly cloudy in the morning, then partly sunny with showers likely with a chance of thunderstorms in the afternoon. Highs in the mid-80s. Light and variable winds, becoming southwest around 5 miles per hour in the afternoon. Chance of rain 70%. Monday night, mostly cloudy. Showers likely with a chance of thunderstorms in the evening, then a chance of showers after midnight. Lows in the mid-60s. Northwest winds around 5 miles per hour. Chance of rain 70%. Tuesday, partly sunny with a 40% chance of showers. Highs in the lower 80s. Northeast winds 5 to 10 miles per hour. Tuesday night, partly cloudy. A chance of showers in the evening. Lows in the lower 60s. Chance of rain 40%. Wednesday, mostly sunny. Highs in the mid-80s. Wednesday night through Friday, mostly clear. Lows in the lower 60s. Highs in the upper 80s. Friday night and Saturday, partly cloudy. Lows in the lower 60s. Highs around 90. The coastal waters forecast for the following: waters from Suwannee River to Apalachicola, Florida, extending from 20 to 60 nautical miles. Coastal waters from Okaloosa-Walton County line to Mexico Beach out to 20 nautical miles. Coastal waters from Mexico Beach to Apalachicola out to 20 nautical miles. Waters from Okaloosa-Walton County line to Mexico Beach 20 to 60 nautical miles. And waters from Mexico Beach to Apalachicola 20 to 60 nautical miles. Rest of today, east winds around 5 knots, becoming south late. Waves 1 foot or less. Wave detail, south 2 feet at 5 seconds. Protected waters smooth, a slight chance of thunderstorms. A chance of showers late this morning, then a slight chance of showers this afternoon. Tonight, south winds around 5 knots. Waves 1 foot or less. Wave detail, south 2 feet at 6 seconds. Protected waters smooth. Monday, southwest winds around 5 knots, increasing to 5 to 10 knots in the afternoon. Waves 1 foot or less. Wave detail, south 2 feet at 6 seconds. Protected waters a light chop. A chance of showers. A slight chance of thunderstorms in the morning, then a chance of thunderstorms in the afternoon. Monday night, west winds 5 to 10 knots, becoming north after midnight. Waves 1 foot or less. Wave detail, southwest 2 feet at 6 seconds. Protected waters a light chop. A chance of showers with a slight chance of thunderstorms. Tuesday, northeast winds 5 to 10 knots. Waves 1 foot or less. Wave detail, southwest 2 feet at 5 seconds and north 1 foot at 2 seconds. Protected waters a light chop. A slight chance of thunderstorms in the morning. A chance of showers. Tuesday night, northeast winds 10 to 15 knots. Waves 1 foot or less. Wave detail, east 2 feet at 3 seconds and south 1 foot at 6 seconds. Protected waters a moderate chop. Wednesday, east winds 5 to 10 knots. Waves 1 foot or less. Protected waters a light chop. Wednesday night, northwest winds 5 to 10 knots. Waves 1 foot or less. Protected waters a light chop. Thursday, northwest winds 5 to 10 knots. Waves 1 foot or less. Protected waters a light chop. Thursday night, west winds 10 to 15 knots, becoming north after midnight. Waves 1 foot or less. Protected waters a moderate chop. Winds and waves higher in and near thunderstorms. The surf zone forecast general outlook: light and gentle breezes over the northeast Gulf today will limit surf heights and the risk of rip currents. A nearshore sea breeze this afternoon may briefly increase the rip current risk. On Monday, south to southwest breezes will increase just enough in advance of a cold front to bring a high risk of rip currents to Emerald Coast beaches.
The risk will diminish on Tuesday and Wednesday as breezes turn northeasterly offshore on

Tuesday, then a bit more easterly on Wednesday. The Tallahassee Climate Summary for yesterday, May 9, 2026. Yesterday's high temperature was 73 degrees. This high was 13 degrees below the normal high of 86. Yesterday's low temperature was 66 degrees. This low was 5 degrees above the normal low of 61. 0.18 inches of precipitation fell yesterday, which brings the monthly total to 2.24 inches. This is 1.50 inches above the normal amount of 0.74 inches for May. The total precipitation for the year now stands at 9.15 inches, which is 9.05 inches below normal. The normal high temperature for today is 86 degrees, and the normal low is 61. The record high for today is 97, which last occurred in 1916, and the record low is 44, which occurred in 1969. Sunrise today is at 1. The record high for today is 97, which last occurred in 1916, and the record low is 44, which occurred in 1969. Sunrise today is at 6:47 a.m. and sunset is at 8:21 p.m. Tide information for Sunday, May 10, 2026. St. Mark's River entrance. Low 3:16 a.m., high 10:19 a.m., low 3:44 p.m., high 9:20 p.m. Apalachicola. Low 5:05 a.m., high 12:27 p.m., low 6:03 p.m., high 10:37 p.m. St. Andrews Bay of Panama City. Low 1:42 a.m., high 3:44 p.m. Note that the times of high and low tide are 3 minutes earlier at Shell Point than at the St. Mark's River entrance. The average water temperature at Apalachicola was 77.0 degrees. Sunrise and sunset in Tallahassee. May 10, 2026, sunrise 6:47 a.m. Eastern Daylight Time, sunset 8:21 p.m. Eastern Daylight Time. 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The latest weather and forecast information can also be accessed by calling our automated forecast line at 850-942-8851. The current time is 10:34 a.m. Eastern Daylight Time. These are the 10 a.m. Eastern Daylight Time conditions. At the Tallahassee Airport, it was partly sunny. The temperature was 72 degrees. The wind was north at 6 miles an hour. At Florida State University, the temperature was 72 degrees. The wind was north at 5 miles an hour. At Apalachicola, it was cloudy. The temperature was 71 degrees. The wind was northeast at 5 miles an hour. At Panama City Northwest, it was partly sunny. The temperature was 72 degrees. The wind was north at 7 miles an hour. At Dothan, it was cloudy. The temperature was 67 degrees. The wind was east at 3 miles an hour. At Albany, it was partly sunny. The temperature was 70 degrees. The wind was northeast at 3 miles an hour. The report from Valdosta was not available. Over the marine area, at the buoy south of Apalachicola, winds were southwest at 2 knots and seas were 2 feet. At the buoy south of Panama City, winds were northeast at 10 knots and seas were 2 feet. At the buoy south of Pensacola, winds were northeast at 8 knots and seas were 2 feet. The forecast for the local area. Rest of today, mostly cloudy late this morning, then partly sunny with a chance of showers with a slight chance of thunderstorms this afternoon. Highs in the mid-80s. Light and variable winds, becoming south around 5 miles per hour this afternoon. Chance of rain 50%. Tonight, mostly cloudy. A slight chance of showers and thunderstorms in the evening. Lows in the upper 60s. South winds around 5 miles per hour in the evening, becoming light and variable. Chance of rain 20%. Monday, patchy fog in the morning. Mostly cloudy in the morning, then partly sunny with showers likely with a chance of thunderstorms in the afternoon. Highs in the mid-80s. Light and variable winds, becoming southwest around 5 miles per hour in the afternoon. Chance of rain 70%. Monday night, mostly cloudy. Showers likely with a chance of thunderstorms in the evening, then a chance of showers after midnight. Lows in the mid-60s. Northwest winds around 5 miles per hour. Chance of rain 70%. Tuesday, partly sunny with a 40% chance of showers. Highs in the lower 80s. Northeast winds 5 to 10.

miles per hour. Tuesday night, partly cloudy. A chance of showers in the evening. Lows in the lower 60s. Chance of rain 40%. Wednesday, mostly sunny. Highs in the mid-80s. Wednesday night through Friday, mostly clear. Lows in the lower 60s. Highs in the upper 80s. Friday night and Saturday, partly cloudy. Lows in the lower 60s. Highs around 90. The coastal waters forecast for the following waters from Suwannee River to Apalachicola, Florida, extending from 20 to 60 nautical miles. Coastal waters from Okaloosa-Walton County line to Mexico Beach out to 20 nautical miles. Coastal waters from Mexico Beach to Apalachicola out to 20 nautical miles. Waters from Okaloosa-Walton County line to Mexico Beach 20 to 60 nautical miles. And waters from Mexico Beach to Apalachicola 20 to 60 nautical miles. Rest of today, east winds around 5 knots, becoming south late. Waves 1 foot or less. Wave detail, south 2 feet at 5 seconds. Protected waters smooth, a slight chance of thunderstorms. A chance of showers late this morning, then a slight chance of showers this afternoon. Tonight, south winds around 5 knots. Waves 1 foot or less. Wave detail, south 2 feet at 6 seconds. Protected waters smooth, Monday, southwest winds around 5 knots, increasing to 5 to 10 knots in the afternoon. Waves 1 foot or less. Wave detail, south 2 feet at 6 seconds. Protected waters a light chop. A chance of showers. A slight chance of thunderstorms in the morning, then a chance of thunderstorms in the afternoon. Monday night, west winds 5 to 10 knots, becoming north after midnight. Waves 1 foot or less. Wave detail, southwest 2 feet at 6 seconds. Protected waters a light chop. A chance of showers with a slight chance of thunderstorms. Tuesday, northeast winds 5 to 10 knots. Waves 1 foot or less. Wave detail, southwest 2 feet at 5 seconds and north 1 foot at 2 seconds. Protected waters a light chop. A slight chance of thunderstorms in the morning. A chance of showers. Tuesday night, northeast winds 10 to 15 knots. Waves 1 foot or less. Wave detail, east 2 feet at 3 seconds and south 1 foot at 6 seconds. Protected waters a moderate chop. Wednesday, east winds 5 to 10 knots. Waves 1 foot or less. Protected waters a light chop. Wednesday night, northwest winds 5 to 10 knots. Waves 1 foot or less. Protected waters a light chop. Thursday, northwest winds 5 to 10 knots. Waves 1 foot or less. Protected waters a light chop. Thursday night, west winds 10 to 15 knots, becoming north after midnight. Waves 1 foot or less. Protected waters a moderate chop. Winds and waves higher and near thunderstorms. The surf zone forecast general outlook, light and gentle breezes over the northeast Gulf today will limit surf heights and the risk of rip currents. A nearshore sea breeze this afternoon may briefly increase the rip current risk. On Monday, south to southwest breezes will increase just enough in advance of a cold front to bring a high risk of rip currents to Emerald Coast beaches. The risk will diminish on Tuesday and Wednesday as breezes turn northeasterly offshore on Tuesday, then a bit more easterly on Wednesday. Tide information for Sunday, May 10, 2026. St. Mark's River entrance. Low 3:16 a.m., high 10:19 a.m., low 3:44 p.m., high 9:20 p.m. Apalachicola. Low 5:05 a.m., high 12:27 p.m., low 6:03 p.m., high 10:37 p.m. St. Andrews Bay at Panama City. Low 1:42 a.m., high 3:44 p.m. Note that the times of high and low tide are 3 minutes earlier at Shell Point than at the St. Mark's River entrance. The average water temperature at Apalachicola was 77.0 degrees. Sunrise and sunset in Tallahassee. May 10, 2026. Sunrise 6:47 a.m. Eastern Daylight Time, sunset 8:21 p.m. Eastern Daylight Time. 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The latest weather and forecast information can also be accessed by calling our automated forecast line at 850-942-8851. The current time is 10:41 a.m. Eastern Daylight Time. These are the 10 a.m. Eastern Daylight Time conditions.

At the Tallahassee airport, it was partly sunny. The temperature was 72 degrees. The wind was north at 6 miles an hour. At Florida State University, the temperature was 72 degrees. The wind was north at 5 miles an hour. At Apalachicola, it was cloudy. The temperature was 71 degrees. The wind was northeast at 5 miles an hour. At Panama City Northwest, it was partly sunny. The temperature was 72 degrees. The wind was north at 7 miles an hour. At Dothan, it was cloudy. The temperature was 67 degrees. The wind was east at 3 miles an hour. At Albany, it was partly sunny. The temperature was 70 degrees. The wind was northeast at 3 miles an hour. The report from Valdosta was not available. Over the marine area, at the buoy south of Apalachicola, winds were southwest at 2 knots and seas were 2 feet. At the buoy south of Panama City, winds were northeast at 10 knots and seas were 2 feet. At the buoy south of Pensacola, winds were northeast at 8 knots and seas were 2 feet. The forecast for the local area. Rest of today, mostly cloudy late this morning, then partly sunny with a chance of showers with a slight chance of thunderstorms this afternoon. Highs in the mid-80s. Light and variable winds, becoming south around 5 miles per hour this afternoon. Chance of rain 50%. Tonight, mostly cloudy. A slight chance of showers and thunderstorms in the evening. Lows in the upper 60s. South winds around 5 miles per hour in the evening, becoming light and variable. Chance of rain 20%. Monday, patchy fog in the morning. Mostly cloudy in the morning, then partly sunny with showers likely with a chance of thunderstorms in the afternoon. Highs in the mid-80s. Light and variable winds, becoming southwest around 5 miles per hour in the afternoon. Chance of rain 70%. Monday night, mostly cloudy. Showers likely with a chance of thunderstorms in the evening, then a chance of showers after midnight. Lows in the mid-60s. Northwest winds around 5 miles per hour. Chance of rain 70%. Tuesday, partly sunny with a 40% chance of showers. Highs in the lower 80s. Northeast winds 5 to 10 miles per hour. Tuesday night, partly cloudy. A chance of showers in the evening. Lows in the lower 60s. Chance of rain 40%. Wednesday, mostly sunny. Highs in the mid-80s. Wednesday night through Friday, mostly clear. Lows in the lower 60s. Highs in the upper 80s. Friday night and Saturday, partly cloudy. Lows in the lower 60s. Highs around 90. The coastal waters forecast for the following: waters from Suwannee River to Apalachicola, Florida, extending from 20 to 60 nautical miles. Coastal waters from Okaloosa-Walton County line to Mexico Beach out to 20 nautical miles. Coastal waters from Mexico Beach to Apalachicola out to 20 nautical miles. Waters from Okaloosa-Walton County line to Mexico Beach 20 to 60 nautical miles. And waters from Mexico Beach to Apalachicola 20 to 60 nautical miles. Rest of today, east winds around 5 knots, becoming south late. Waves 1 foot or less. Wave detail, south 2 feet at 5 seconds. Protected waters smooth, a slight chance of thunderstorms. A chance of showers late this morning, then a slight chance of showers this afternoon. Tonight, south winds around 5 knots. Waves 1 foot or less. Wave detail, south 2 feet at 6 seconds. Protected waters smooth. Monday, southwest winds around 5 knots, increasing to 5 to 10 knots in the afternoon. Waves 1 foot or less. Wave detail, south 2 feet at 6 seconds. Protected waters a light chop. A chance of showers. A slight chance of thunderstorms in the morning, then a chance of thunderstorms in the afternoon. Monday night, west winds 5 to 10 knots, becoming north after midnight. Waves 1 foot or less. Wave detail, southwest 2 feet at 6 seconds. Protected waters a light chop. A chance of showers with a slight chance of thunderstorms. Tuesday, northeast winds 5 to 10 knots. Waves 1 foot or less. Wave detail, southwest 2 feet at 5 seconds and north 1 foot at 2 seconds. Protected waters a light chop. A slight chance of thunderstorms in the morning. A chance of showers. Tuesday night, northeast winds 10 to 15 knots. Waves 1 foot or less. Wave detail, east 2 feet at 3 seconds and south 1 foot at 6 seconds. Protected waters a moderate chop.

east winds 5 to 10 knots. Waves 1 foot or less. Protected waters a light chop. Wednesday night, northwest winds 5 to 10 knots. Waves 1 foot or less. Protected waters a light chop. Thursday, northwest winds 5 to 10 knots. Waves 1 foot or less. Protected waters a light chop. Thursday night, west winds 10 to 15 knots, becoming north after midnight. Waves 1 foot or less. Protected waters a moderate chop. Winds and waves higher in and near thunderstorms. The surf zone forecast general outlook, light and gentle breezes over the northeast Gulf today will limit surf heights and the risk of rip currents. A nearshore sea breeze this afternoon may briefly increase the rip current risk. On Monday, south to southwest breezes will increase just enough in advance of a cold front to bring a high risk of rip currents to Emerald Coast beaches. The risk will diminish on Tuesday and Wednesday as breezes turn northeasterly offshore on Tuesday, then a bit more easterly on Wednesday. Tide information for Sunday, May 10, 2026. St. Mark's River entrance. Low 3:16 a.m., high 10:19 a.m., low 3:44 p.m., high 9:20 p.m. Apalachicola. Low 5:05 a.m., high 12:47 p.m., low 6:03 p.m., high 10:37 p.m. St. Andrews Bay at Panama City. Low 1:42 a.m., high 3:44 p.m. Note that the times of high and low tide are 3 minutes earlier at Shell Point than at the St. Mark's River entrance. The average water temperature at Apalachicola was 77.0 degrees. Sunrise and sunset in Tallahassee. May 10, 2026, sunrise 6:47 a.m. Eastern Daylight Time, sunset 8:21 p.m. Eastern Daylight Time. 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The latest weather and forecast information can also be accessed by calling our automated forecast line at 850-942-8851. The current time is 10:49 a.m. Eastern Daylight Time. These are the 10 a.m. Eastern Daylight Time conditions. At the Tallahassee Airport, it was partly sunny. The temperature was 72 degrees. The wind was north at 6 miles an hour. At Florida State University, the temperature was 72 degrees. The wind was north at 5 miles an hour. At Apalachicola, it was cloudy. The temperature was 71 degrees. The wind was northeast at 5 miles an hour. At Panama City Northwest, it was partly sunny. The temperature was 72 degrees. The wind was north at 7 miles an hour. At Dothan, it was cloudy. The temperature was 67 degrees. The wind was east at 3 miles an hour. At Albany, it was partly sunny. The temperature was 70 degrees. The wind was northeast at 3 miles an hour. The report from Valdosta was not available. Over the marine area, at the buoy south of Apalachicola, winds were southwest at 2 knots and seas were 2 feet. At the buoy south of Panama City, winds were northeast at 10 knots and seas were 2 feet. At the buoy south of Pensacola, winds were northeast at 8 knots and seas were 2 feet. The forecast for the local area. Rest of today, mostly cloudy late this morning, then partly sunny with a chance of showers with a slight chance of thunderstorms this afternoon. Highs in the mid-80s. Light and variable winds, becoming south around 5 miles per hour this afternoon. Chance of rain 50%. Tonight, mostly cloudy. A slight chance of showers and thunderstorms in the evening. Lows in the upper 60s. South winds around 5 miles per hour in the evening, becoming light and variable. Chance of rain 20%. Monday, patchy fog in the morning. Mostly cloudy in the morning, then partly sunny with showers likely with a chance of thunderstorms in the afternoon. Highs in the mid-80s. Light and variable winds, becoming southwest around 5 miles per hour in the afternoon. Chance of rain 70%. Monday night, mostly cloudy. Showers likely with a chance of thunderstorms in the evening, then a chance of showers after midnight. Lows in the mid-60s. Northwest winds around 5 miles per hour. Chance of rain 70%. Tuesday, partly sunny with a 40% chance of showers. Highs in the lower 80s. Northeast winds 5 to 10 miles per hour. Tuesday night, partly cloudy. A chance of showers in the evening. Lows in the lower 60s.

chance of rain 40%. Wednesday, mostly sunny. Highs in the mid-80s. Wednesday night through Friday, mostly clear. Lows in the lower 60s. Highs in the upper 80s. Friday night and Saturday, partly cloudy. Lows in the lower 60s. Highs around 90. The coastal waters forecast for the following: waters from Suwannee River to Apalachicola, Florida, extending from 20 to 60 nautical miles. Coastal waters from Okaloosa, Walton County line to Mexico Beach out to 20 nautical miles. Coastal waters from Mexico Beach to Apalachicola out to 20 nautical miles. Waters from Okaloosa, Walton County line to Mexico Beach 20 to 60 nautical miles. And waters from Mexico Beach to Apalachicola 20 to 60 nautical miles. Rest of today, east winds around 5 knots, becoming south late. Waves 1 foot or less. Wave detail, south 2 feet at 5 seconds. Protected waters smooth, a slight chance of thunderstorms. A chance of showers late this morning, then a slight chance of showers this afternoon. Tonight, south winds around 5 knots. Waves 1 foot or less. Wave detail, south 2 feet at 6 seconds. Protected waters smooth. Monday, southwest winds around 5 knots, increasing to 5 to 10 knots in the afternoon. Waves 1 foot or less. Wave detail, south 2 feet at 6 seconds. Protected waters a light chop. A chance of showers. A slight chance of thunderstorms in the morning, then a chance of thunderstorms in the afternoon. Monday night, west winds 5 to 10 knots, becoming north after midnight. Waves 1 foot or less. Wave detail, southwest 2 feet at 6 seconds. Protected waters a light chop. A chance of showers with a slight chance of thunderstorms. Tuesday, northeast winds 5 to 10 knots. Waves 1 foot or less. Wave detail, southwest 2 feet at 5 seconds and north 1 foot at 2 seconds. Protected waters a light chop. A slight chance of thunderstorms in the morning. A chance of showers. Tuesday night, northeast winds 10 to 15 knots. Waves 1 foot or less. Wave detail, east 2 feet at 3 seconds and south 1 foot at 6 seconds. Protected waters a moderate chop. Wednesday, east winds 5 to 10 knots. Waves 1 foot or less. Protected waters a light chop. Wednesday night, northwest winds 5 to 10 knots. Waves 1 foot or less. Protected waters a light chop. Thursday, northwest winds 5 to 10 knots. Waves 1 foot or less. Protected waters a light chop. Thursday night, west winds 10 to 15 knots, becoming north after midnight. Waves 1 foot or less. Protected waters a moderate chop. Winds and waves higher and near thunderstorms. The surf zone forecast general outlook: light and gentle breezes over the northeast Gulf today will limit surf heights and the risk of rip currents. A nearshore sea breeze this afternoon may briefly increase the rip current risk. On Monday, south to southwest breezes will increase just enough in advance of a cold front to bring a high risk of rip currents to Emerald Coast beaches. The risk will diminish on Tuesday and Wednesday as breezes turn northeasterly offshore on Tuesday, then a bit more easterly on Wednesday. Tide information for Sunday, May 10, 2026. St. Mark's River entrance. Low 3:16 a.m., high 10:19 a.m., low 3:44 p.m., high 9:20 p.m. Apalachicola. Low 5:05 a.m., high 12:47 p.m., low 6:03 p.m., high 10:37 p.m. St. Andrews Bay at Panama City. Low 1:42 a.m., high 3:44 p.m. Note that the times of high and low tide are 3 minutes earlier at Shell Point than at the St. Mark's River entrance. The average water temperature at Apalachicola was 77.0 degrees. Sunrise and sunset in Tallahassee. May 10, 2026, sunrise 6:47 a.m. Eastern Daylight Time, sunset 8:21 p.m. Eastern Daylight Time. 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The latest weather and forecast information can also be accessed by calling our automated forecast line at 850-942-8851. The current time is 10:56 a.m. Eastern Daylight Time. These are the 10 a.m. Eastern Daylight Time conditions. At the Tallahassee Airport, it was partly sunny. The temperature was 72 degrees.
The wind was north at 6 miles an hour. At Florida State University, the temperature was 72 degrees. The wind was north at 5 miles an hour. At Apalachicola, it was cloudy. The temperature was 71 degrees. The wind was northeast at 5 miles an hour. At Panama City Northwest, it was partly sunny. The temperature was 72 degrees. The wind was north at 7 miles an hour. At Dothan, it was cloudy. The temperature was 67 degrees. The wind was east at 3 miles an hour. At Albany, it was partly sunny. The temperature was 70 degrees. The wind was northeast at 3 miles an hour. The report from Valdosta was not available. Over the marine area, at the buoy south of Apalachicola, winds were southwest at 2 knots and seas were 2 feet. At the buoy south of Panama City, winds were northeast at 10 knots and seas were 2 feet. At the buoy south of Pensacola, winds were northeast at 8 knots and seas were 2 feet. The forecast for the local area. Rest of today, mostly cloudy late this morning, then partly sunny with a chance of showers with a slight chance of thunderstorms this afternoon. Highs in the mid-80s. Light and variable winds, becoming south around 5 miles per hour this afternoon. Chance of rain 50%. Tonight, mostly cloudy. A slight chance of showers and thunderstorms in the evening. Lows in the upper 60s. South winds around 5 miles per hour in the evening, becoming light and variable. Chance of rain 20%. Monday, patchy fog in the morning. Mostly cloudy in the morning, then partly sunny with showers likely with a chance of thunderstorms in the afternoon. Highs in the mid-80s. Light and variable winds, becoming southwest around 5 miles per hour in the afternoon. Chance of rain 70%. Monday night, mostly cloudy. Showers likely with a chance of thunderstorms in the evening, then a chance of showers after midnight. Lows in the mid-60s. Northwest winds around 5 miles per hour. Chance of rain 70%. Tuesday, partly sunny with a 40% chance of showers. Highs in the lower 80s. Northeast winds 5 to 10 miles per hour. Tuesday night, partly cloudy. A chance of showers in the evening. Lows in the lower 60s. Chance of rain 40%. Wednesday, mostly sunny. Highs in the mid-80s. Wednesday night through Friday, mostly clear. Lows in the lower 60s. Highs in the upper 80s. Friday night and Saturday, partly cloudy. Lows in the lower 60s. Highs around 90. The coastal waters forecast for the following: waters from Suwannee River to Apalachicola, Florida, extending from 20 to 60 nautical miles. Coastal waters from Okaloosa-Walton County line to Mexico Beach out to 20 nautical miles. Coastal waters from Mexico Beach to Apalachicola out to 20 nautical miles. Waters from Okaloosa-Walton County line to Mexico Beach 20 to 60 nautical miles. And waters from Mexico Beach to Apalachicola 20 to 60 nautical miles. Rest of today, east winds around 5 knots, becoming south late. Waves 1 foot or less. Wave detail, south 2 feet at 5 seconds. Protected waters smooth, a slight chance of thunderstorms. A chance of showers late this morning, then a slight chance of showers this afternoon. Tonight, south winds around 5 knots. Waves 1 foot or less. Wave detail, south 2 feet at 6 seconds. Protected waters smooth. Monday, southwest winds around 5 knots, increasing to 5 to 10 knots in the afternoon. Waves 1 foot or less. Wave detail, south 2 feet at 6 seconds. Protected waters a light chop. A chance of showers. A slight chance of thunderstorms in the morning, then a chance of thunderstorms in the afternoon. Monday night, west winds 5 to 10 knots, becoming north after midnight. Waves 1 foot or less. Wave detail, southwest 2 feet at 6 seconds. Protected waters a light chop. A chance of showers with a slight chance of thunderstorms. Tuesday, northeast winds 5 to 10 knots. Waves 1 foot or less. Wave detail, southwest 2 feet at 5 seconds and north 1 foot at 2 seconds. Protected waters a light chop. A slight chance of thunderstorms in the morning. A chance of showers. Tuesday night, northeast winds 10 to 15 knots. Waves 1 foot or less. Wave detail, east 2 feet at 3 seconds and south 1 foot at 6 seconds. Protected waters a moderate chop. Wednesday, east winds 5 to 10 knots. Waves 1 foot or less. Protected waters a light chop.
Wednesday.

Night, northwest winds 5 to 10 knots. Waves 1 foot or less. Protected waters a light chop. Thursday, northwest winds 5 to 10 knots. Waves 1 foot or less. Protected waters a light chop. Thursday night, west winds 10 to 15 knots, becoming north after midnight. Waves 1 foot or less. Protected waters a moderate chop. Winds and waves higher in and near thunderstorms. The Tallahassee Climate Summary for yesterday, May 9, 2026. Yesterday's high temperature was 73 degrees. This high was 13 degrees below the normal high of 86. Yesterday's low temperature was 66 degrees. This low was 5 degrees above the normal low of 61. 0.18 inches of precipitation fell yesterday, which brings the monthly total to 2.24 inches. This is 1.50 inches above the normal amount of 0.74 inches for May. The total precipitation for the year now stands at 9.15 inches, which is 9.05 inches below normal. The normal high temperature for today is 86 degrees, and the normal low is 61. The record high for today is 97, which last occurred in 1916, and the record low is 44, which occurred in 1969. Sunrise today is at 6:47 a.m. and sunset is at 8:21 p.m. The surf zone forecast general outlook, light and gentle breezes over the northeast Gulf today will limit surf heights and the risk of rip currents. A nearshore sea breeze this afternoon may briefly increase the rip current risk. On Monday, south to southwest breezes will increase just enough in advance of a cold front to bring a high risk of rip currents to Emerald Coast beaches. The risk will diminish on Tuesday and Wednesday as breezes turn northeasterly offshore on Tuesday, then a bit more easterly on Wednesday. Tide information for Sunday, May 10, 2026. St. Mark's River entrance. Low 3:16 a.m., high 10:19 a.m., low 3:44 p.m., high 9:20 p.m. Apalachicola. Low 5:05 a.m., high 12:47 p.m., low 6:03 p.m., high 10:37 p.m. St. Andrews Bay at Panama City. Low 1:42 a.m., high 3:44 p.m. Note that the times of high and low tide are 3 minutes earlier at Shell Point than at the St. Mark's River entrance. The average water temperature at Apalachicola was 77.0 degrees. Sunrise and sunset in Tallahassee. May 10, 2026, sunrise 6:47 a.m. Eastern Daylight Time, sunset 8:21 p.m. Eastern Daylight Time. 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This broadcast originates from your National Weather Service office in Tallahassee, Florida. The latest weather and forecast information can also be accessed by calling our automated forecast line at 850-942-8851. The current time is 11:05 a.m. Eastern Daylight Time. These are the 11 a.m. Eastern Daylight Time conditions. At the Tallahassee Airport, it was partly sunny. The temperature was 74 degrees. The wind was calm. The report from Florida State University was not available. At Apalachicola, it was partly sunny. The temperature was 74 degrees. The wind was northeast at 3 miles an hour. At Panama City Northwest, it was mostly sunny. The temperature was 76 degrees. The wind was variable at 5 miles an hour. At Dothan, it was cloudy. The temperature was 70 degrees. The wind was calm. At Albany, it was partly sunny. The temperature was 73 degrees. The wind was southeast at 5 miles an hour. The report from Valdosta was not available. Over the marine area, at the buoy south of Apalachicola, winds were southwest at 2 knots. At the buoy south of Panama City, winds were northeast at 10 knots. At the buoy south of Pensacola, winds were northeast at 10 knots. The forecast for the local area. Rest of today, mostly cloudy late this morning, then partly sunny with a chance of showers with a slight chance of thunderstorms this afternoon. Highs in the mid-80s. Light and variable winds, becoming south around 5 miles per hour this afternoon. Chance of rain 50%. Tonight, mostly cloudy. A slight chance of showers and thunderstorms in the evening. Lows in the upper 60s. South winds around 5 miles per hour in the evening, becoming light and variable. Chance of rain 20%. Monday, patchy fog in the morning. Mostly cloudy in the morning, then partly sunny.

Wednesday, mostly sunny. Highs in the mid-80s. Wednesday night through Friday, mostly clear. Lows in the lower 60s. Highs in the upper 80s. Friday night and Saturday, partly cloudy. Lows in the lower 60s. Highs around 90. The coastal waters forecast for the following: waters from Suwannee River to Apalachicola, Florida, extending from 20 to 60 nautical miles. Coastal waters from Okaloosa, Walton County line to Mexico Beach out to 20 nautical miles. Coastal waters from Mexico Beach to Apalachicola out to 20 nautical miles. Waters from Okaloosa, Walton County line to Mexico Beach 20 to 60 nautical miles. And waters from Mexico Beach to Apalachicola 20 to 60 nautical miles. Rest of today, east winds around 5 knots, becoming south late. Waves 1 foot or less. Wave detail, south 2 feet at 5 seconds. Protected waters smooth, a slight chance of thunderstorms. A chance of showers late this morning, then a slight chance of showers this afternoon. Tonight, south winds around 5 knots. Waves 1 foot or less. Wave detail, south 2 feet at 6 seconds. Protected waters smooth. Monday, southwest winds around 5 knots, increasing to 5 to 10 knots in the afternoon. Waves 1 foot or less. Wave detail, south 2 feet at 6 seconds. Protected waters a light chop. A chance of showers. A slight chance of thunderstorms in the morning, then a chance of thunderstorms in the afternoon. Monday night, west winds 5 to 10 knots, becoming north after midnight. Waves 1 foot or less. Wave detail, southwest 2 feet at 6 seconds. Protected waters a light chop. A chance of showers with a slight chance of thunderstorms. Tuesday, northeast winds 5 to 10 knots. Waves 1 foot or less. Wave detail, southwest 2 feet at 5 seconds and north 1 foot at 2 seconds. Protected waters a light chop. A slight chance of thunderstorms in the morning. A chance of showers. Tuesday night, northeast winds 10 to 15 knots. Waves 1 foot or less. Wave detail, east 2 feet at 3 seconds and south 1 foot at 6 seconds. Protected waters a moderate chop. Wednesday, east winds 5 to 10 knots. Waves 1 foot or less. Protected waters a light chop. Wednesday night, northwest winds 5 to 10 knots. Waves 1 foot or less. Protected waters a light chop. Thursday, northwest winds 5 to 10 knots. Waves 1 foot or less. Protected waters a light chop. Thursday night, west winds 10 to 15 knots, becoming north after midnight. Waves 1 foot or less. Protected waters a moderate chop. Winds and waves higher and near thunderstorms. The surf zone forecast general outlook, light and gentle breezes over the northeast Gulf today will limit surf heights and the risk of rip currents. A nearshore sea breeze this afternoon may briefly increase the rip current risk. On Monday, south to southwest breezes will increase just enough in advance of a cold front to bring a high risk of rip currents to Emerald Coast beaches. The risk will diminish on Tuesday and Wednesday as breezes turn northeasterly offshore on Tuesday, then a bit more easterly on Wednesday. Tide information for Sunday, May 10, 2026. St. Mark's River entrance. Low 3:16 a.m., high 10:19 a.m., low 3:44 p.m., high 9:20 p.m. Apalachicola. Low 5:05 a.m., high 12:47 p.m., low 6:03 p.m., high 10:37 p.m. St. Andrews Bay at Panama City. Low 1:42 a.m., high 3:44 p.m. Note that the times of high and low tide are 3 minutes earlier at Shell Point than at the St. Mark's River entrance. The average water temperature at Apalachicola was 77.0 degrees. Sunrise and sunset in Tallahassee. May 10, 2026, sunrise 6:47 a.m. Eastern Daylight Time, sunset 8:21 p.m. Eastern Daylight Time. 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The latest weather and forecast information can also be accessed by calling our automated forecast line at 850-942-8851. The current time is 11:12 a.m. Eastern Daylight Time. These are the 11 a.m. Eastern Daylight Time conditions. At the Tallahassee Airport, it was partly sunny. The temperature was 75 degrees. The wind was east at 5 miles an hour. It's

Florida State University, the temperature was 73 degrees. The wind was east at 3 miles an hour. At Apalachicola, it was partly sunny. The temperature was 74 degrees. The wind was northeast at 3 miles an hour. At Panama City Northwest, it was partly sunny. The temperature was 76 degrees. The wind was variable at 5 miles an hour. At Dothan, it was cloudy. The temperature was 70 degrees. The wind was calm. At Albany, it was partly sunny. The temperature was 73 degrees. The wind was southeast at 5 miles an hour. The report from Valdosta was not available. Over the marine area, at the buoys south of Apalachicola, winds were southwest at 2 knots and seas were 2 feet. At the buoys south of Panama City, winds were northeast at 10 knots and seas were 3 feet. At the buoys south of Pensacola, winds were northeast at 10 knots and seas were 2 feet. The forecast for the local area. Rest of today, mostly cloudy late this morning, then partly sunny with a chance of showers with a slight chance of thunderstorms this afternoon. Highs in the mid-80s. Light and variable winds, becoming south around 5 miles per hour this afternoon. Chance of rain 50%. Tonight, mostly cloudy. A slight chance of showers and thunderstorms in the evening. Lows in the upper 60s. South winds around 5 miles per hour in the evening, becoming light and variable. Chance of rain 20%. Monday, patchy fog in the morning. Mostly cloudy in the morning, then partly sunny with showers likely with a chance of thunderstorms in the afternoon. Highs in the mid-80s. Light and variable winds, becoming southwest around 5 miles per hour in the afternoon. Chance of rain 70%. Monday night, mostly cloudy. Showers likely with a chance of thunderstorms in the evening, then a chance of showers after midnight. Lows in the mid-60s. Northwest winds around 5 miles per hour. Chance of rain 70%. Tuesday, partly sunny with a 40% chance of showers. Highs in the lower 80s. Northeast winds 5 to 10 miles per hour. Tuesday night, partly cloudy. A chance of showers in the evening. Lows in the lower 60s. Chance of rain 40%. Wednesday, mostly sunny. Highs in the mid-80s. Wednesday night through Friday, mostly clear. Lows in the lower 60s. Highs in the upper 80s. Friday night and Saturday, partly cloudy. Lows in the lower 60s. Highs around 90. The coastal waters forecast for the following: waters from Suwannee River to Apalachicola, Florida, extending from 20 to 60 nautical miles. Coastal waters from Okaloosa-Walton County line to Mexico Beach out to 20 nautical miles. Coastal waters from Mexico Beach to Apalachicola out to 20 nautical miles. Waters from Okaloosa-Walton County line to Mexico Beach 20 to 60 nautical miles. And waters from Mexico Beach to Apalachicola 20 to 60 nautical miles. Rest of today, east winds around 5 knots, becoming south late. Waves 1 foot or less. Wave detail, south 2 feet at 5 seconds. Protected waters smooth, a slight chance of thunderstorms. A chance of showers late this morning, then a slight chance of showers this afternoon. Tonight, south winds around 5 knots. Waves 1 foot or less. Wave detail, south 2 feet at 6 seconds. Protected waters smooth. Monday, southwest winds around 5 knots, increasing to 5 to 10 knots in the afternoon. Waves 1 foot or less. Wave detail, south 2 feet at 6 seconds. Protected waters a light chop. A chance of showers. A slight chance of thunderstorms in the morning, then a chance of thunderstorms in the afternoon. Monday night, west winds 5 to 10 knots, becoming north after midnight. Waves 1 foot or less. Wave detail, southwest 2 feet at 6 seconds. Protected waters a light chop. A chance of showers with a slight chance of thunderstorms. Tuesday, northeast winds 5 to 10 knots. Waves 1 foot or less. Wave detail, southwest 2 feet at 5 seconds and north 1 foot at 2 seconds. Protected waters a light chop. A slight chance of thunderstorms in the morning. A chance of showers. Tuesday night, northeast winds 10 to 15 knots. Waves 1 foot or less. Wave detail, east 2 feet at 3 seconds and south 1 foot at 6 seconds. Protected waters a moderate chop. Wednesday, east winds 5 to 10 knots. Waves 1 foot or less. Protected waters a light chop. Wednesday night, northwest winds 5 to 10 knots.

waves 1 foot or less. Protected waters, a light chop. Thursday, northwest winds 5 to 10 knots. Waves 1 foot or less. Protected waters, a light chop. Thursday night, west winds 10 to 15 knots, becoming north after midnight. Waves 1 foot or less. Protected waters, a moderate chop. Winds and waves higher in and near thunderstorms. The surf zone forecast general outlook, light and gentle breezes over the northeast Gulf today will limit surf heights and the risk of rip currents. A nearshore sea breeze this afternoon may briefly increase the rip current risk. On Monday, south to southwest breezes will increase just enough in advance of a cold front to bring a high risk of rip currents to Emerald Coast beaches. The risk will diminish on Tuesday and Wednesday as breezes turn northeasterly offshore on Tuesday, then a bit more easterly on Wednesday. Based on communication with area beach officials, the following flags are flying at area beaches: Walton, Yellow Bay, Yellow State Park Gulf Beaches, Yellow West Facing Gulf Beaches, Yellow South Facing Gulf Beaches, Yellow Franklin, Yellow. Tide information for Sunday, May 10, 2026. St. Mark's River entrance. Low 3:16 a.m., high 10:19 a.m., low 3:44 p.m., high 9:20 p.m. Apalachicola. Low 5:05 a.m., high 12:47 p.m., low 6:03 p.m., high 10:37 p.m. St. Andrews Bay of Panama City. Low 1:42 a.m., high 3:44 p.m. Note that the times of high and low tide are 3 minutes earlier at Shell Point than at the St. Mark's River entrance. The average water temperature at Apalachicola was 77.0 degrees. Sunrise and sunset in Tallahassee. May 10, 2026, sunrise 6:47 a.m. Eastern Daylight Time, sunset 8:21 p.m. Eastern Daylight Time. 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The latest weather and forecast information can also be accessed by calling our automated forecast line at 850-942-8851. The current time is 11:20 a.m. Eastern Daylight Time. These are the 11 a.m. Eastern Daylight Time conditions. At the Tallahassee Airport, it was partly sunny. The temperature was 75 degrees. The wind was east at 5 miles an hour. At Florida State University, the temperature was 73 degrees. The wind was east at 3 miles an hour. At Apalachicola, it was partly sunny. The temperature was 74 degrees. The wind was northeast at 3 miles an hour. At Panama City Northwest, it was partly sunny. The temperature was 76 degrees. The wind was variable at 5 miles an hour. At Dothan, it was cloudy. The temperature was 70 degrees. The wind was calm. At Albany, it was partly sunny. The temperature was 73 degrees. The wind was southeast at 5 miles an hour. The report from Valdosta was not available. Over the marine area, at the buoy south of Apalachicola, winds were southwest at 2 knots and seas were 2 feet. At the buoy south of Panama City, winds were northeast at 10 knots and seas were 3 feet. At the buoy south of Pensacola, winds were northeast at 10 knots and seas were 2 feet. The forecast for the local area. Rest of today, mostly cloudy late this morning, then partly sunny with a chance of showers with a slight chance of thunderstorms this afternoon. Highs in the mid-80s. Light and variable winds, becoming south around 5 miles per hour this afternoon. Chance of rain 50%. Tonight, mostly cloudy. A slight chance of showers and thunderstorms in the evening. Lows in the upper 60s. South winds around 5 miles per hour in the evening, becoming light and variable. Chance of rain 20%. Monday, patchy fog in the morning. Mostly cloudy in the morning, then partly sunny with showers likely with a chance of thunderstorms in the afternoon. Highs in the mid-80s. Light and variable winds, becoming southwest around 5 miles per hour in the afternoon. Chance of rain 70%. Monday night, mostly cloudy. Showers likely with a chance of thunderstorms in the evening, then a chance of showers after midnight. Lows in the mid-60s. Northwest winds around 5 miles per hour. Chance of rain 70%. Tuesday, partly sunny with a 40% chance of showers. Highs in the lower 80s. Northeast winds 5 to 10 miles per hour. Tuesday night, partly cloudy. A chance

showers in the evening. Lows in the lower 60s. Chance of rain 40%. Wednesday, mostly sunny. Highs in the mid-80s. Wednesday night through Friday, mostly clear. Lows in the lower 60s. Highs in the upper 80s. Friday night and Saturday, partly cloudy. Lows in the lower 60s. Highs around 90. The coastal waters forecast for the following waters from Suwannee River to Apalachicola, Florida, extending from 20 to 60 nautical miles. Coastal waters from Okaloosa-Walton County line to Mexico Beach out to 20 nautical miles. Coastal waters from Mexico Beach to Apalachicola out to 20 nautical miles. Waters from Okaloosa-Walton County line to Mexico Beach 20 to 60 nautical miles. And waters from Mexico Beach to Apalachicola 20 to 60 nautical miles. Rest of today, east winds around 5 knots, becoming south late. Waves 1 foot or less. Wave detail, south 2 feet at 5 seconds. Protected waters smooth, a slight chance of thunderstorms. A chance of showers late this morning, then a slight chance of showers this afternoon. Tonight, south winds around 5 knots. Waves 1 foot or less. Wave detail, south 2 feet at 6 seconds. Protected waters smooth. Monday, southwest winds around 5 knots, increasing to 5 to 10 knots in the afternoon. Waves 1 foot or less. Wave detail, south 2 feet at 6 seconds. Protected waters a light chop. A chance of showers. A slight chance of thunderstorms in the morning, then a chance of thunderstorms in the afternoon. Monday night, west winds 5 to 10 knots, becoming north after midnight. Waves 1 foot or less. Wave detail, southwest 2 feet at 6 seconds. Protected waters a light chop. A chance of showers with a slight chance of thunderstorms. Tuesday, northeast winds 5 to 10 knots. Waves 1 foot or less. Wave detail, southwest 2 feet at 5 seconds and north 1 foot at 2 seconds. Protected waters a light chop. A slight chance of thunderstorms in the morning. A chance of showers. Tuesday night, northeast winds 10 to 15 knots. Waves 1 foot or less. Wave detail, east 2 feet at 3 seconds and south 1 foot at 6 seconds. Protected waters a moderate chop. Wednesday, east winds 5 to 10 knots. Waves 1 foot or less. Protected waters a light chop. Wednesday night, northwest winds 5 to 10 knots. Waves 1 foot or less. Protected waters a light chop. Thursday, northwest winds 5 to 10 knots. Waves 1 foot or less. Protected waters a light chop. Thursday night, west winds 10 to 15 knots, becoming north after midnight. Waves 1 foot or less. Protected waters a moderate chop. Winds and waves higher in and near thunderstorms. The surf zone forecast general outlook, light and gentle breezes over the northeast Gulf today will limit surf heights and the risk of rip currents. A nearshore sea breeze this afternoon may briefly increase the rip current risk. On Monday, south to southwest breezes will increase just enough in advance of a cold front to bring a high risk of rip currents to Emerald Coast beaches. The risk will diminish on Tuesday and Wednesday as breezes turn northeasterly offshore on Tuesday, then a bit more easterly on Wednesday. Based on communication with area beach officials, the following flags are flying at area beaches: Walton, Yellow Bay, Yellow State Park Gulf Beaches, Yellow West Facing Gulf Beaches, Yellow South Facing Gulf Beaches, Yellow Franklin, Yellow. Tide information for Sunday, May 10, 2026. St. Marks River entrance. Low 3:16 a.m., high 10:19 a.m., low 3:44 p.m., high 9:20 p.m. Apalachicola. Low 5:05 a.m., high 12:27 p.m., low 6:03 p.m., high 10:37 p.m. St. Andrews Bay of Panama City. Low 1:42 a.m., high 3:44 p.m. Note that the times of high and low tide are 3 minutes earlier at Shell Point than at the St. Marks River entrance. The average water temperature at Apalachicola was 77.0 degrees. Sunrise and sunset in Tallahassee. May 10, 2026, sunrise 6:47 a.m. Eastern Daylight Time, sunset 8:21 p.m. Eastern Daylight Time. 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
The latest weather and forecast information can also be accessed by calling our automated forecast line at 850-942-8851. The current time is 11:27 a.m. Eastern Daylight Time. These are the 11 a.m. Eastern Daylight Time conditions. At the Tallahassee Airport, it was partly sunny. The temperature was 75 degrees. The wind was east at 5 miles an hour. At Florida State University, the temperature was 73 degrees. The wind was east at 3 miles an hour. At Apalachicola, it was partly sunny. The temperature was 74 degrees. The wind was northeast at 3 miles an hour. At Panama City Northwest, it was partly sunny. The temperature was 76 degrees. The wind was variable at 5 miles an hour. At Dothan, it was cloudy. The temperature was 70 degrees. The wind was calm. At Albany, it was partly sunny. The temperature was 73 degrees. The wind was southeast at 5 miles an hour. The report from Valdosta was not available. Over the marine area, at the buoys south of Apalachicola, winds were southwest at 2 knots and seas were 2 feet. At the buoys south of Panama City, winds were northeast at 10 knots and seas were 3 feet. At the buoys south of Pensacola, winds were northeast at 10 knots and seas were 2 feet. The forecast for the local area. Rest of today, mostly cloudy late this morning, then partly sunny with a chance of showers with a slight chance of thunderstorms this afternoon. Highs in the mid-80s. Light and variable winds, becoming south around 5 miles per hour this afternoon. Chance of rain 50%. Tonight, mostly cloudy. A slight chance of showers and thunderstorms in the evening. Lows in the upper 60s. South winds around 5 miles per hour in the evening, becoming light and variable. Chance of rain 20%. Monday, patchy fog in the morning. Mostly cloudy in the morning, then partly sunny with showers likely with a chance of thunderstorms in the afternoon. Highs in the mid-80s. Light and variable winds, becoming southwest around 5 miles per hour in the afternoon. Chance of rain 70%. Monday night, mostly cloudy. Showers likely with a chance of thunderstorms in the evening, then a chance of showers after midnight. Lows in the mid-60s. Northwest winds around 5 miles per hour. Chance of rain 70%. Tuesday, partly sunny with a 40% chance of showers. Highs in the lower 80s. Northeast winds 5 to 10 miles per hour. Tuesday night, partly cloudy. A chance of showers in the evening. Lows in the lower 60s. Chance of rain 40%. Wednesday, mostly sunny. Highs in the mid-80s. Wednesday night through Friday, mostly clear. Lows in the lower 60s. Highs in the upper 80s. Friday night and Saturday, partly cloudy. Lows in the lower 60s. Highs around 90. The coastal waters forecast for the following: waters from Suwannee River to Apalachicola, Florida, extending from 20 to 60 nautical miles. Coastal waters from Okaloosa-Walton County line to Mexico Beach out to 20 nautical miles. Coastal waters from Mexico Beach to Apalachicola out to 20 nautical miles. Waters from Okaloosa-Walton County line to Mexico Beach 20 to 60 nautical miles. And waters from Mexico Beach to Apalachicola 20 to 60 nautical miles. Rest of today, east winds around 5 knots, becoming south late. Waves 1 foot or less. Wave detail, south 2 feet at 5 seconds. Protected waters smooth, a slight chance of thunderstorms. A chance of showers late this morning, then a slight chance of showers this afternoon. Tonight, south winds around 5 knots. Waves 1 foot or less. Wave detail, south 2 feet at 6 seconds. Protected waters smooth. Monday, southwest winds around 5 knots, increasing to 5 to 10 knots in the afternoon. Waves 1 foot or less. Wave detail, south 2 feet at 6 seconds. Protected waters a light chop. A chance of showers. A slight chance of thunderstorms in the morning, then a chance of thunderstorms in the afternoon. Monday night, west winds 5 to 10 knots, becoming north after midnight. Waves 1 foot or less. Wave detail, southwest 2 feet at 6 seconds. Protected waters a light chop. A chance of showers with a slight chance of thunderstorms. Tuesday, northeast winds 5 to 10 knots. Waves 1 foot or less. Wave detail, southwest 2 feet at 5 seconds and north 1 foot at 2 seconds. Protected waters a light chop.
A slight chance of thunderstorms in the morning. A chance of showers. Tuesday night, northeast winds 10 to 15 knots. Waves 1.

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1: Wave detail, east 2 feet at 3 seconds and south 1 foot at 6 seconds. Protected water is a moderate chop. Wednesday, east winds 5 to 10 knots. Waves 1 foot or less. Protected water is a light chop. Wednesday night, northwest winds 5 to 10 knots. Waves 1 foot or less. Protected water is a light chop. Waves 1 foot or less. Protected water is a light chop. Wednesday night, northwest winds 5 to 10 knots. Waves 1 foot or less. Protected water is a light chop. Thursday, northwest winds 5 to 10 knots. Waves 1 foot or less. Protected water is a light chop. Thursday night, west winds 10 to 15 knots, becoming north after midnight. Waves 1 foot or less. Protected water is a moderate chop. Winds and waves higher in and near thunderstorms. The Tallahassee Climate Summary for yesterday, May 9, 2026. Yesterday's high temperature was 73 degrees. This high was 13 degrees below the normal high of 86. Yesterday's low temperature was 66 degrees. This low was 5 degrees above the normal low of 61. 0.18 inches of precipitation fell yesterday, which brings the monthly total to 2.24 inches. This is 1.50 inches above the normal amount of 0.74 inches for May. The total precipitation for the year now stands at 9.15 inches, which is 9.05 inches below normal. The normal high temperature for today is 86 degrees, and the normal low is 61. The record high for today is 97, which last occurred in 1916, and the record low is 44, which occurred in 1969. Sunrise today is at 6:47 a.m. and sunset is at 8:21 p.m. The surf zone forecast general outlook, light and gentle breezes over the northeast Gulf today will limit surf heights and the risk of rip currents. A nearshore sea breeze this afternoon may briefly increase the rip current risk. On Monday, south to southwest breezes will increase just enough in advance of a cold front to bring a high risk of rip currents to Emerald Coast beaches. The risk will diminish on Tuesday and Wednesday as breezes turn northeasterly offshore on Tuesday, then a bit more easterly on Wednesday. Based on communication with area beach officials, the following flags are flying at area beaches: Walton, Yellow Bay, Yellow State Park Gulf Beaches, Yellow West Facing Gulf Beaches, Yellow South Facing Gulf Beaches, Yellow Franklin, Yellow. Tide information for Sunday, May 10, 2026. St. Mark's River entrance. Low 3:16 a.m., high 10:19 a.m., low 3:44 p.m., high 9:20 p.m. Apalachicola. Low 5:05 a.m., high 12:47 p.m., low 6:03 p.m., high 10:37 p.m. St. Andrews Bay of Panama City. Low 1:42 a.m., high 3:44 p.m. Note that the times of high and low tide are 3 minutes earlier at Shell Point than at the St. Mark's River entrance. The average water temperature at Apalachicola was 77.0 degrees. Sunrise and sunset in Tallahassee. May 10, 2026, sunrise 6:47 a.m. Eastern Daylight Time, sunset 8:21 p.m. Eastern Daylight Time. 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The latest weather and forecast information can also be accessed by calling our automated forecast line at 850-942-8851. The current time is 11:36 a.m. Eastern Daylight Time. These are the 11 a.m. Eastern Daylight Time conditions. At the Tallahassee Airport, it was partly sunny. The temperature was 75 degrees. The wind was east at 5 miles an hour. At Florida State University, the temperature was 73 degrees. The wind was east at 3 miles an hour. At Apalachicola, it was partly sunny. The temperature was 74 degrees. The wind was northeast at 3 miles an hour. At Panama City Northwest, it was partly sunny. The temperature was 76 degrees. The wind was variable at 5 miles an hour. At Dothan, it was cloudy. The temperature was 70 degrees. The wind was calm. At Albany, it was partly sunny. The temperature was 73 degrees. The wind was southeast at 5 miles an hour. The report from Valdosta was not available. Over the marine area, at the buoy south of Apalachicola, winds were southwest at 2 knots and seas were 2 feet. At the buoy

south of Panama City, winds were northeast at 10 knots and seas were 3 feet. At the buoy south of Pensacola, winds were northeast at 10 knots and seas were 2 feet. The forecast for the local area. Rest of today, mostly cloudy late this morning, then partly sunny with a chance of showers with a slight chance of thunderstorms this afternoon. Highs in the mid-80s. Light and variable winds, becoming south around 5 miles per hour this afternoon. Chance of rain 50%. Tonight, mostly cloudy. A slight chance of showers and thunderstorms in the evening. Lows in the upper 60s. South winds around 5 miles per hour in the evening, becoming light and variable. Chance of rain 20%. Monday, patchy fog in the morning. Mostly cloudy in the morning, then partly sunny with showers likely with a chance of thunderstorms in the afternoon. Highs in the mid-80s. Light and variable winds, becoming southwest around 5 miles per hour in the afternoon. Chance of rain 70%. Monday night, mostly cloudy. Showers likely with a chance of thunderstorms in the evening, then a chance of showers after midnight. Lows in the mid-60s. Northwest winds around 5 miles per hour. Chance of rain 70%. Tuesday, partly sunny with a 40% chance of showers. Highs in the lower 80s. Northeast winds 5 to 10 miles per hour. Tuesday night, partly cloudy. A chance of showers in the evening. Lows in the lower 60s. Chance of rain 40%. Wednesday, mostly sunny. Highs in the mid-80s. Wednesday night through Friday, mostly clear. Lows in the lower 60s. Highs in the upper 80s. Friday night and Saturday, partly cloudy. Lows in the lower 60s. Highs around 90. The coastal waters forecast for the following waters from Suwannee River to Apalachicola, Florida, extending from 20 to 60 nautical miles. Coastal waters from Okaloosa, Walton County line to Mexico Beach out to 20 nautical miles. Coastal waters from Mexico Beach to Apalachicola out to 20 nautical miles. Waters from Okaloosa, Walton County line to Mexico Beach 20 to 60 nautical miles. And waters from Mexico Beach to Apalachicola 20 to 60 nautical miles. Rest of today, east winds around 5 knots, becoming south late. Waves 1 foot or less. Wave detail, south 2 feet at 5 seconds. Protected waters smooth, a slight chance of thunderstorms. A chance of showers late this morning, then a slight chance of showers this afternoon. Tonight, south winds around 5 knots. Waves 1 foot or less. Wave detail, south 2 feet at 6 seconds. Protected waters smooth. Monday, southwest winds around 5 knots, increasing to 5 to 10 knots in the afternoon. Waves 1 foot or less. Wave detail, south 2 feet at 6 seconds. Protected waters a light chop. A chance of showers. A slight chance of thunderstorms in the morning, then a chance of thunderstorms in the afternoon. Monday night, west winds 5 to 10 knots, becoming north after midnight. Waves 1 foot or less. Wave detail, southwest 2 feet at 6 seconds. Protected waters a light chop. A chance of showers with a slight chance of thunderstorms. Tuesday, northeast winds 5 to 10 knots. Waves 1 foot or less. Wave detail, southwest 2 feet at 5 seconds and north 1 foot at 2 seconds. Protected waters a light chop. A slight chance of thunderstorms in the morning. A chance of showers. Tuesday night, northeast winds 10 to 15 knots. Waves 1 foot or less. Wave detail, east 2 feet at 3 seconds and south 1 foot at 6 seconds. Protected waters a moderate chop. Wednesday, east winds 5 to 10 knots. Waves 1 foot or less. Protected waters a light chop. Wednesday night, northwest winds 5 to 10 knots. Waves 1 foot or less. Protected waters a light chop. Thursday, northwest winds 5 to 10 knots. Waves 1 foot or less. Protected waters a light chop. Thursday night, west winds 10 to 15 knots, becoming north after midnight. Waves 1 foot or less. Protected waters a moderate chop. Winds and waves higher in and near thunderstorms. The surf zone forecast. General outlook, light and gentle breezes over the northeast Gulf today will limit surf heights and the risk of rip currents. A nearshore sea breeze this afternoon may briefly increase the rip current risk. On Monday, south to southwest breezes will increase just enough in advance of a cold front to bring a high risk of rip currents to Emerald Coast beaches. The risk will diminish on Tuesday and Wednesday.

Wednesday as breezes turn northeasterly offshore on Tuesday, then a bit more easterly on Wednesday. Based on communication with area beach officials, the following flags are flying at area beaches: Walton, Yellow Bay, Yellow State Park Gulf Beaches, Yellow West Facing Gulf Beaches, Yellow South Facing Gulf Beaches, Yellow Franklin, Yellow. Tide information for Sunday, May 10th, 2026. St. Mark's River entrance. Low 3:16 a.m., high 10:19 a.m., low 3:44 p.m., high 9:20 p.m. Apalachicola. Low 5:05 a.m., high 12:47 p.m., low 6:03 p.m., high 10:37 p.m. St. Andrews Bay at Panama City. Low 1:42 a.m., high 3:44 p.m. Note that the times of high and low tide are 3 minutes earlier at Shell Point than at the St. Mark's River entrance. The average water temperature at Apalachicola was 77.0 degrees. Sunrise and sunset in Tallahassee. May 10, 2026, sunrise 6:47 a.m. Eastern Daylight Time, sunset 8:21 p.m. Eastern Daylight Time. 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This broadcast originates from your National Weather Service office in Tallahassee, Florida. The latest weather and forecast information can also be accessed by calling our automated forecast line at 850-942-8851. The current time is 11:44 a.m. Eastern Daylight Time. These are the 11 a.m. Eastern Daylight Time conditions. At the Tallahassee Airport, it was partly sunny. The temperature was 75 degrees. The wind was east at 5 miles an hour. At Florida State University, the temperature was 73 degrees. The wind was east at 3 miles an hour. At Apalachicola, it was partly sunny. The temperature was 74 degrees. The wind was northeast at 3 miles an hour. At Panama City Northwest, it was partly sunny. The temperature was 76 degrees. The wind was variable at 5 miles an hour. At Dothan, it was cloudy. The temperature was 70 degrees. The wind was calm. At Albany, it was partly sunny. The temperature was 73 degrees. The wind was southeast at 5 miles an hour. The report from Valdosta was not available. Over the marine area, at the buoys south of Apalachicola, winds were southwest at 2 knots and seas were 2 feet. At the buoys south of Panama City, winds were northeast at 10 knots and seas were 3 feet. At the buoys south of Pensacola, winds were northeast at 10 knots and seas were 2 feet. The forecast for the local area. Rest of today, mostly cloudy late this morning, then partly sunny with a chance of showers with a slight chance of thunderstorms this afternoon. Highs in the mid-80s. Light and variable winds, becoming south around 5 miles per hour this afternoon. Chance of rain 50%. Tonight, mostly cloudy. A slight chance of showers and thunderstorms in the evening. Lows in the upper 60s. South winds around 5 miles per hour in the evening, becoming light and variable. Chance of rain 20%. Monday, patchy fog in the morning. Mostly cloudy in the morning, then partly sunny with showers likely with a chance of thunderstorms in the afternoon. Highs in the mid-80s. Light and variable winds, becoming southwest around 5 miles per hour in the afternoon. Chance of rain 70%. Monday night, mostly cloudy. Showers likely with a chance of thunderstorms in the evening, then a chance of showers after midnight. Lows in the mid-60s. Northwest winds around 5 miles per hour. Chance of rain 70%. Tuesday, partly sunny with a 40% chance of showers. Highs in the lower 80s. Northeast winds 5 to 10 miles per hour. Tuesday night, partly cloudy. A chance of showers in the evening. Lows in the lower 60s. Chance of rain 40%. Wednesday, mostly sunny. Highs in the mid-80s. Wednesday night through Friday, mostly clear. Lows in the lower 60s. Highs in the upper 80s. Friday night and Saturday, partly cloudy. Lows in the lower 60s. Highs around 90. The coastal waters forecast for the following: waters from Suwannee River to Apalachicola, Florida, extending from 20 to 60 nautical miles. Coastal waters from Okaloosa, Walton County line to Mexico Beach out to 20 nautical miles. Coastal waters from Mexico Beach to Apalachicola out to 20 nautical miles. Waters from Okaloosa, Walton County line to Mexico Beach 20 to 60 nautical miles. And waters from Mexico Beach to Apalachicola.

total of 20 to 60 nautical miles. Rest of today, east winds around 5 knots, becoming south late. Waves 1 foot or less. Wave detail, south 2 feet at 5 seconds. Protected water smooth, a slight chance of thunderstorms. A chance of showers late this morning, then a slight chance of showers this afternoon. Tonight, south winds around 5 knots. Waves 1 foot or less. Wave detail, south 2 feet at 6 seconds. Protected water smooth, Monday, southwest winds around 5 knots, increasing to 5 to 10 knots in the afternoon. Waves 1 foot or less. Wave detail, south 2 feet at 6 seconds. Protected waters a light chop. A chance of showers. A slight chance of thunderstorms in the morning, then a chance of thunderstorms in the afternoon. Monday night, west winds 5 to 10 knots, becoming north after midnight. Waves 1 foot or less. Wave detail, southwest 2 feet at 6 seconds. Protected waters a light chop. A chance of showers with a slight chance of thunderstorms. Tuesday, northeast winds 5 to 10 knots. Waves 1 foot or less. Wave detail, southwest 2 feet at 5 seconds and north 1 foot at 2 seconds. Protected waters a light chop. A slight chance of thunderstorms in the morning. A chance of showers. Tuesday night, northeast winds 10 to 15 knots. Waves 1 foot or less. Wave detail, east 2 feet at 3 seconds and south 1 foot at 6 seconds. Protected waters a moderate chop. Wednesday, east winds 5 to 10 knots. Waves 1 foot or less. Protected waters a light chop. Wednesday night, northwest winds 5 to 10 knots. Waves 1 foot or less. Protected waters a light chop. Thursday, northwest winds 5 to 10 knots. Waves 1 foot or less. Protected waters a light chop. Thursday night, west winds 10 to 15 knots, becoming north after midnight. Waves 1 foot or less. Protected waters a moderate chop. Winds and waves higher and near thunderstorms. The surf zone forecast general outlook, light and gentle breezes over the northeast Gulf today will limit surf heights and the risk of rip currents. A nearshore sea breeze this afternoon may briefly increase the rip current risk. On Monday, south to southwest breezes will increase just enough in advance of a cold front to bring a high risk of rip currents to Emerald Coast beaches. The risk will diminish on Tuesday and Wednesday as breezes turn northeasterly offshore on Tuesday, then a bit more easterly on Wednesday. Based on communication with area beach officials, the following flags are flying at area beaches: Walton, Yellow Bay, Yellow State Park Gulf Beaches, Yellow West Facing Gulf Beaches, Yellow South Facing Gulf Beaches, Yellow Franklin, Yellow. Tide information for Sunday, May 10, 2026. St. Mark's River entrance. Low 3:16 a.m., high 10:19 a.m., low 3:44 p.m., high 9:20 p.m. Apalachicola. Low 5:05 a.m., high 12:47 p.m., low 6:03 p.m., high 10:37 p.m. St. Andrews Bay at Panama City. Low 1:42 a.m., high 3:44 p.m. Note that the times of high and low tide are 3 minutes earlier at Shell Point than at the St. Mark's River entrance. The average water temperature at Apalachicola was 77.0 degrees. Sunrise and sunset in Tallahassee. May 10, 2026. Sunrise 6:47 a.m. Eastern Daylight Time, sunset 8:21 p.m. Eastern Daylight Time. 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The latest weather and forecast information can also be accessed by calling our automated forecast line at 850-942-8851. The current time is 11:51 a.m. Eastern Daylight Time. These are the 11 a.m. Eastern Daylight Time conditions. At the Tallahassee Airport, it was partly sunny. The temperature was 75 degrees. The wind was east at 5 miles an hour. At Florida State University, the temperature was 73 degrees. The wind was east at 3 miles an hour. At Apalachicola, it was partly sunny. The temperature was 74 degrees. The wind was northeast at 3 miles an hour. At Panama City Northwest, it was partly sunny. The temperature was 76 degrees. The wind was variable at 5 miles an hour. At Dothan, it was cloudy. The temperature was 70 degrees.
The wind was calm. At Albany, it was partly sunny. The temperature was 73 degrees. The wind was southeast at 5 miles an hour. The report from Valdosta was not available. Over the marine area, at the buoy south of Apalachicola, winds were southwest at 2 knots and seas were 2 feet. At the buoy south of Panama City, winds were northeast at 10 knots and seas were 3 feet. At the buoy south of Pensacola, winds were northeast at 10 knots and seas were 2 feet. The forecast for the local area. Rest of today, mostly cloudy late this morning, then partly sunny with a chance of showers with a slight chance of thunderstorms this afternoon. Highs in the mid-80s. Light and variable winds, becoming south around 5 miles per hour this afternoon. Chance of rain 50%. Tonight, mostly cloudy. A slight chance of showers and thunderstorms in the evening. Lows in the upper 60s. South winds around 5 miles per hour in the evening, becoming light and variable. Chance of rain 20%. Monday, patchy fog in the morning. Mostly cloudy in the morning, then partly sunny with showers likely with a chance of thunderstorms in the afternoon. Highs in the mid-80s. Light and variable winds, becoming southwest around 5 miles per hour in the afternoon. Chance of rain 70%. Monday night, mostly cloudy. Showers likely with a chance of thunderstorms in the evening, then a chance of showers after midnight. Lows in the mid-60s. Northwest winds around 5 miles per hour. Chance of rain 70%. Tuesday, partly sunny with a 40% chance of showers. Highs in the lower 80s. Northeast winds 5 to 10 miles per hour. Tuesday night, partly cloudy. A chance of showers in the evening. Lows in the lower 60s. Chance of rain 40%. Wednesday, mostly sunny. Highs in the mid-80s. Wednesday night through Friday, mostly clear. Lows in the lower 60s. Highs in the upper 80s. Friday night and Saturday, partly cloudy. Lows in the lower 60s. Highs around 90. The coastal waters forecast for the following waters from Suwannee River to Apalachicola, Florida, extending from 20 to 60 nautical miles. Coastal waters from Okaloosa, Walton County line to Mexico Beach out to 20 nautical miles. Coastal waters from Mexico Beach to Apalachicola out to 20 nautical miles. Waters from Okaloosa, Walton County line to Mexico Beach 20 to 60 nautical miles. And waters from Mexico Beach to Apalachicola 20 to 60 nautical miles. Rest of today, east winds around 5 knots, becoming south late. Waves 1 foot or less. Wave detail, south 2 feet at 5 seconds. Protected waters smooth, a slight chance of thunderstorms. A chance of showers late this morning, then a slight chance of showers this afternoon. Tonight, south winds around 5 knots. Waves 1 foot or less. Wave detail, south 2 feet at 6 seconds. Protected waters smooth. Monday, southwest winds around 5 knots, increasing to 5 to 10 knots in the afternoon. Waves 1 foot or less. Wave detail, south 2 feet at 6 seconds. Protected waters a light chop. A chance of showers. A slight chance of thunderstorms in the morning, then a chance of thunderstorms in the afternoon. Monday night, west winds 5 to 10 knots, becoming north after midnight. Waves 1 foot or less. Wave detail, southwest 2 feet at 6 seconds. Protected waters a light chop. A chance of showers with a slight chance of thunderstorms. Tuesday, northeast winds 5 to 10 knots. Waves 1 foot or less. Wave detail, southwest 2 feet at 5 seconds and north 1 foot at 2 seconds. Protected waters a light chop. A slight chance of thunderstorms in the morning. A chance of showers. Tuesday night, northeast winds 10 to 15 knots. Waves 1 foot or less. Wave detail, east 2 feet at 3 seconds and south 1 foot at 6 seconds. Protected waters a moderate chop. Wednesday, east winds 5 to 10 knots. Waves 1 foot or less. Protected waters a light chop. Wednesday night, northwest winds 5 to 10 knots. Waves 1 foot or less. Protected waters a light chop. Thursday, northwest winds 5 to 10 knots. Waves 1 foot or less. Protected waters a light chop. Thursday night, west winds 10 to 15 knots, becoming north after midnight. Waves 1 foot or less. Protected waters a moderate chop. Winds and waves higher and near thunderstorms. The surf zone forecast general outlook

light and gentle breezes over the northeast Gulf today will limit surf heights and the risk of rip currents. A nearshore sea breeze this afternoon may briefly increase the rip current risk. On Monday, south to southwest breezes will increase just enough in advance of a cold front to bring a high risk of rip currents to Emerald Coast beaches. The risk will diminish on Tuesday and Wednesday as breezes turn northeasterly offshore on Tuesday, then a bit more easterly on Wednesday. Based on communication with area beach officials, the following flags are flying at area beaches: Walton, Yellow Bay, Yellow State Park Gulf Beaches, Yellow West Facing Gulf Beaches, Yellow South Facing Gulf Beaches, Yellow Franklin, Yellow. Tide information for Sunday, May 10, 2026. St. Marks River entrance. Low 3:16 a.m., high 10:19 a.m., low 3:44 p.m., high 9:20 p.m. Apalachicola. Low 5:05 a.m., high 12:47 p.m., low 6:03 p.m., high 10:37 p.m. St. Andrews Bay at Panama City. Low 1:42 a.m., high 3:44 p.m. Note that the times of high and low tide are 3 minutes earlier at Shell Point than at the St. Marks River entrance. The average water temperature at Apalachicola was 77.0 degrees. Sunrise and sunset in Tallahassee. May 10, 2026, sunrise 6:47 a.m. Eastern Daylight Time, sunset 8:21 p.m. Eastern Daylight Time. 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The current time is 11:59 a.m. Eastern Daylight Time. These are the 11 a.m. Eastern Daylight Time conditions. At the Tallahassee Airport, it was partly sunny. The temperature was 75 degrees. The wind was east at 5 miles an hour. At Florida State University, the temperature was 73 degrees. The wind was east at 3 miles an hour. At Apalachicola, it was partly sunny. The temperature was 74 degrees. The wind was northeast at 3 miles an hour. At Panama City Northwest, it was partly sunny. The temperature was 76 degrees. The wind was variable at 5 miles an hour. At Dothan, it was cloudy. The temperature was 70 degrees. The wind was calm. At Albany, it was partly sunny. The temperature was 73 degrees. The wind was southeast at 5 miles an hour. The report from Valdosta was not available. Over the marine area, at the buoy south of Apalachicola, winds were southwest at 2 knots and seas were 2 feet. At the buoy south of Panama City, winds were northeast at 10 knots and seas were 3 feet. At the buoy south of Pensacola, winds were northeast at 10 knots and seas were 2 feet. The forecast for the local area. Rest of today, mostly cloudy late this morning, then partly sunny with a chance of showers with a slight chance of thunderstorms this afternoon. Highs in the mid-80s. Light and variable winds, becoming south around 5 miles per hour this afternoon. Chance of rain 50%. Tonight, mostly cloudy. A slight chance of showers and thunderstorms in the evening. Lows in the upper 60s. South winds around 5 miles per hour in the evening, becoming light and variable. Chance of rain 20%. Monday, patchy fog in the morning. Mostly cloudy in the morning, then partly sunny with showers likely with a chance of thunderstorms in the afternoon. Highs in the mid-80s. Light and variable winds, becoming southwest around 5 miles per hour in the afternoon. Chance of rain 70%. Monday night, mostly cloudy. Showers likely with a chance of thunderstorms in the evening, then a chance of showers after midnight. Lows in the mid-60s. Northwest winds around 5 miles per hour. Chance of rain 70%. Tuesday, partly sunny with a 40% chance of showers. Highs in the lower 80s. Northeast winds 5 to 10 miles per hour. Tuesday night, partly cloudy. A chance of showers in the evening. Lows in the lower 60s. Chance of rain 40%. Wednesday, mostly sunny. Highs in the mid-80s. Wednesday night through Friday, mostly clear. Lows in the lower 60s. Highs in the upper 80s. Friday night and Saturday, partly cloudy. Lows in the lower 60s. Highs around 90. The Tallahassee Climate Summary for yesterday, May 9th, 2026.

Yesterday's high temperature was 73 degrees. This high was 13 degrees below the normal high of 86. Yesterday's low temperature was 66 degrees. This low was 5 degrees above the normal low of 61. 0.18 inches of precipitation fell yesterday, which brings the monthly total to 2.24 inches. This is 1.50 inches above the normal amount of 0.74 inches for May. The total precipitation for the year now stands at 9.15 inches, which is 9.05 inches below normal. The normal high temperature for today is 86 degrees, and the normal low is 61. The record high for today is 97, which last occurred in 1916, and the record low is 44, which occurred in 1969. Sunrise today is at 6:47 a.m. and sunset is at 8:21 p.m. The surf zone forecast general outlook, light and gentle breezes over the northeast Gulf today will limit surf heights and the risk of rip currents. A nearshore sea breeze this afternoon may briefly increase the rip current risk. On Monday, south to southwest breezes will increase just enough in advance of a cold front to bring a high risk of rip currents to Emerald Coast beaches. The risk will diminish on Tuesday and Wednesday as breezes turn northeasterly offshore on Tuesday, then a bit more easterly on Wednesday. Based on communication with area beach officials, the following flags are flying at area beaches: Walton, Yellow Bay, Yellow State Park Gulf Beaches, Yellow West Facing Gulf Beaches, Yellow South Facing Gulf Beaches, Yellow Franklin, Yellow. Tide information for Sunday, May 10, 2026. St. Mark's River entrance. Low 3:16 a.m., high 10:19 a.m., low 3:44 p.m., high 9:20 p.m. Apalachicola. Low 5:05 a.m., high 12:47 p.m., low 6:03 p.m., high 10:37 p.m. St. Andrews Bay at Panama City. Low 1:42 a.m., high 3:44 p.m. Note that the times of high and low tide are 3 minutes earlier at Shell Point than at the St. Mark's River entrance. The average water temperature at Apalachicola was 77.0 degrees. Sunrise and sunset in Tallahassee. May 10, 2026, sunrise 6:47 a.m. Eastern Daylight Time, sunset 8:21 p.m. Eastern Daylight Time. 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This broadcast originates from your National Weather Service office in Tallahassee, Florida. The latest weather and forecast information can also be accessed by calling our automated forecast line at 850-942-8851. The current time is 12:05 p.m. Eastern Daylight Time. These are the noon Eastern Daylight Time conditions. At the Tallahassee Airport, it was partly sunny. The temperature was 78 degrees. The wind was east at 5 miles an hour. The report from Florida State University was not available. At Apalachicola, it was partly sunny. The temperature was 77 degrees. The wind was northeast at 3 miles an hour. At Panama City Northwest, it was partly sunny. The temperature was 77 degrees. The wind was northeast at 5 miles an hour. At Dothan, it was partly sunny. The temperature was 72 degrees. The wind was calm. At Albany, it was partly sunny. The temperature was 75 degrees. The wind was variable at 3 miles an hour. The report from Valdosta was not available. Over the marine area, at the buoy south of Apalachicola, winds were southwest at 4 knots. At the buoy south of Panama City, winds were northeast at 10 knots. At the buoy south of Pensacola, winds were east at 10 knots. The forecast for the local area. Rest of today, mostly cloudy late this morning, then partly sunny with a chance of showers with a slight chance of thunderstorms this afternoon. Highs in the mid-80s. Light and variable winds, becoming south around 5 miles per hour this afternoon. Chance of rain 50%. Tonight, mostly cloudy. A slight chance of showers and thunderstorms in the evening. Lows in the upper 60s. South winds around 5 miles per hour in the evening, becoming light and variable. Chance of rain 20%. Monday, patchy fog in the morning. Mostly cloudy in the morning, then partly sunny with showers likely with a chance of thunderstorms in the afternoon. Highs in the mid-80s. Light and variable winds, becoming southwest around 5 miles per hour in the afternoon. Chance of rain 70%. Monday night, mostly cloudy. Showers likely with a chance of thunderstorms.

forecast for the following waters from Suwannee River to Apalachicola, Florida, extending from 20 to 60 nautical miles. Coastal waters from Okaloosa, Walton County line to Mexico Beach out to 20 nautical miles. Coastal waters from Mexico Beach to Apalachicola out to 20 nautical miles. Waters from Okaloosa, Walton County line to Mexico Beach 20 to 60 nautical miles. And waters from Mexico Beach to Apalachicola 20 to 60 nautical miles. Rest of today, east winds around 5 knots, becoming south late. Waves 1 foot or less. Wave detail, south 2 feet at 5 seconds. Protected waters smooth, a slight chance of thunderstorms. A chance of showers late this morning, then a slight chance of showers this afternoon. Tonight, south winds around 5 knots. Waves 1 foot or less. Wave detail, south 2 feet at 6 seconds. Protected waters smooth, Monday. Southwest winds around 5 knots, increasing to 5 to 10 knots in the afternoon. Waves 1 foot or less. Wave detail, south 2 feet at 6 seconds. Protected waters a light chop. A chance of showers. A slight chance of thunderstorms in the morning, then a chance of thunderstorms in the afternoon. Monday night, west winds 5 to 10 knots, becoming north after midnight. Waves 1 foot or less. Wave detail, southwest 2 feet at 6 seconds. Protected waters a light chop. A chance of showers with a slight chance of thunderstorms. Tuesday, northeast winds 5 to 10 knots. Waves 1 foot or less. Wave detail, southwest 2 feet at 5 seconds and north 1 foot at 2 seconds. Protected waters a light chop. A slight chance of thunderstorms in the morning. A chance of showers. Tuesday night, northeast winds 10 to 15 knots. Waves 1 foot or less. Wave detail, east 2 feet at 3 seconds and south 1 foot at 6 seconds. Protected waters a moderate chop. Wednesday, east winds 5 to 10 knots. Waves 1 foot or less. Protected waters a light chop. Wednesday night, northwest winds 5 to 10 knots. Waves 1 foot or less. Protected waters a light chop. Thursday, northwest winds 5 to 10 knots. Waves 1 foot or less. Protected waters a light chop. Thursday night, west winds 10 to 15 knots, becoming north after midnight. Waves 1 foot or less. Protected waters a moderate chop. Winds and waves higher and near thunderstorms. The surf zone forecast general outlook, light and gentle breezes over the northeast Gulf today will limit surf heights and the risk of rip currents. A nearshore sea breeze this afternoon may briefly increase the rip current risk. On Monday, south to southwest breezes will increase just enough in advance of a cold front to bring a high risk of rip currents to Emerald Coast beaches. The risk will diminish on Tuesday and Wednesday as breezes turn northeasterly offshore on Tuesday, then a bit more easterly on Wednesday. Based on communication with area beach officials, the following flags are flying at area beaches: Walton, Yellow Bay, Yellow State Park Gulf Beaches, Yellow West Facing Gulf Beaches, Yellow South Facing Gulf Beaches, Yellow Franklin, Yellow. Tide information for Sunday, May 10, 2026. St. Mark's River entrance. Low 3:16 a.m., high 10:19 a.m., low 3:44 p.m., high 9:20 p.m. Apalachicola. Low 5:05 a.m., high 12:47 p.m., low 6:03 p.m., high 10:37 p.m. St. Andrews Bay at Panama City. Low 1:42 a.m., high 3:44 p.m. Note that the times of high and low tide are 3 minutes earlier at Shell Point than at the St. Mark's River entrance. The average water temperature at Apalachicola was 77.0 degrees. Sunrise and sunset in Tallahassee. May 10, 2026, sunrise 6:47 a.m. Eastern Daylight Time, sunset 8:21 p.m. Eastern Daylight Time. 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This broadcast originates from your National Weather Service office in Tallahassee, Florida. The latest weather and forecast information can also be accessed by calling our automated forecast line at 850-942-8851. The current time is 12:13 p.m. Eastern Daylight Time. These are the noon Eastern Daylight Time conditions. At the Tallahassee Airport, it was partly sunny. The temperature was 77 degrees. The wind was variable at 3 miles an hour. At Florida State University, the temperature was 79 degrees. The wind was calm. At Apalachicola,

it was partly sunny. The temperature was 77 degrees. The wind was northeast at 3 miles an hour. At Panama City Northwest, it was partly sunny. The temperature was 77 degrees. The wind was northeast at 5 miles an hour. At Dothan, it was partly sunny. The temperature was 72 degrees. The wind was calm. At Albany, it was partly sunny. The temperature was 75 degrees. The wind was variable at 3 miles an hour. The report from Valdosta was not available. Over the marine area, at the buoy south of Apalachicola, winds were north at 14 knots and seas were 2 feet. At the buoy south of Panama City, winds were northeast at 10 knots and seas were 3 feet. At the buoy south of Pensacola, winds were east at 10 knots. The forecast for the local area. Rest of today, mostly cloudy late this morning, then partly sunny with a chance of showers with a slight chance of thunderstorms this afternoon. Highs in the mid-80s. Light and variable winds, becoming south around 5 miles per hour this afternoon. Chance of rain 50%. Tonight, mostly cloudy. A slight chance of showers and thunderstorms in the evening. Lows in the upper 60s. South winds around 5 miles per hour in the evening, becoming light and variable. Chance of rain 20%. Monday, patchy fog in the morning. Mostly cloudy in the morning, then partly sunny with showers likely with a chance of thunderstorms in the afternoon. Highs in the mid-80s. Light and variable winds, becoming southwest around 5 miles per hour in the afternoon. Chance of rain 70%. Monday night, mostly cloudy. Showers likely with a chance of thunderstorms in the evening, then a chance of showers after midnight. Lows in the mid-60s. Northwest winds around 5 miles per hour. Chance of rain 70%. Tuesday, partly sunny with a 40% chance of showers. Highs in the lower 80s. Northeast winds 5 to 10 miles per hour. Tuesday night, partly cloudy. A chance of showers in the evening. Lows in the lower 60s. Chance of rain 40%. Wednesday, mostly sunny. Highs in the mid-80s. Wednesday night through Friday, mostly clear. Lows in the lower 60s. Highs in the upper 80s. Friday night and Saturday, partly cloudy. Lows in the lower 60s. Highs around 90. The coastal waters forecast for the following: waters from Suwannee River to Apalachicola, Florida, extending from 20 to 60 nautical miles. Coastal waters from Okaloosa-Walton County line to Mexico Beach out to 20 nautical miles. Coastal waters from Mexico Beach to Apalachicola out to 20 nautical miles. Waters from Okaloosa-Walton County line to Mexico Beach 20 to 60 nautical miles. And waters from Mexico Beach to Apalachicola 20 to 60 nautical miles. Rest of today, east winds around 5 knots, becoming south late. Waves 1 foot or less. Wave detail, south 2 feet at 5 seconds. Protected waters smooth, a slight chance of thunderstorms. A chance of showers late this morning, then a slight chance of showers this afternoon. Tonight, south winds around 5 knots. Waves 1 foot or less. Wave detail, south 2 feet at 6 seconds. Protected waters smooth. Monday, southwest winds around 5 knots, increasing to 5 to 10 knots in the afternoon. Waves 1 foot or less. Wave detail, south 2 feet at 6 seconds. Protected waters a light chop. A chance of showers. A slight chance of thunderstorms in the morning, then a chance of thunderstorms in the afternoon. Monday night, west winds 5 to 10 knots, becoming north after midnight. Waves 1 foot or less. Wave detail, southwest 2 feet at 6 seconds. Protected waters a light chop. A chance of showers with a slight chance of thunderstorms. Tuesday, northeast winds 5 to 10 knots. Waves 1 foot or less. Wave detail, southwest 2 feet at 5 seconds and north 1 foot at 2 seconds. Protected waters a light chop. A slight chance of thunderstorms in the morning. A chance of showers. Tuesday night, northeast winds 10 to 15 knots. Waves 1 foot or less. Wave detail, east 2 feet at 3 seconds and south 1 foot at 6 seconds. Protected waters a moderate chop. Wednesday, east winds 5 to 10 knots. Waves 1 foot or less. Protected waters a light chop. Wednesday night, northwest winds 5 to 10 knots. Waves 1 foot or less. Protected waters a light chop. Thursday, northwest winds 5 to 10 knots.

Us. Waves 1 foot or less. Protected waters, a light chop. Thursday night, west winds 10 to 15 knots, becoming north after midnight. Waves 1 foot or less. Protected waters, a moderate chop. Winds and waves higher in and near thunderstorms. The surf zone forecast general outlook, light and gentle breezes over the northeast Gulf today will limit surf heights and the risk of rip currents. A nearshore sea breeze this afternoon may briefly increase the rip current risk. On Monday, south to southwest breezes will increase just enough in advance of a cold front to bring a high risk of rip currents to Emerald Coast beaches. The risk will diminish on Tuesday and Wednesday as breezes turn northeasterly offshore on Tuesday, then a bit more easterly on Wednesday. Based on communication with area beach officials, the following flags are flying at area beaches: Walton, Yellow Bay, Yellow State Park Gulf Beaches, Yellow West Facing Gulf Beaches, Yellow South Facing Gulf Beaches, Yellow Franklin, Yellow. Tide information for Sunday, May 10, 2026. St. Marks River entrance. Low 3:16 a.m., high 10:19 a.m., low 3:44 p.m., high 9:20 p.m. Apalachicola. Low 5:05 a.m., high 12:47 p.m., low 6:03 p.m., high 10:37 p.m. St. Andrews Bay of Panama City. Low 1:42 a.m., high 3:44 p.m. Note that the times of high and low tide are 3 minutes earlier at Shell Point than at the St. Marks River entrance. The average water temperature at Apalachicola was 77.0 degrees. Sunrise and sunset in Tallahassee. May 10, 2026, sunrise 6:47 a.m. Eastern Daylight Time, sunset 8:21 p.m. Eastern Daylight Time. 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This broadcast originates from your National Weather Service office in Tallahassee, Florida. The latest weather and forecast information can also be accessed by calling our automated forecast line at 850-942-8851. The current time is 12:20 p.m. Eastern Daylight Time. These are the noon Eastern Daylight Time conditions. At the Tallahassee Airport, it was partly sunny. The temperature was 77 degrees. The wind was variable at 3 miles an hour. At Florida State University, the temperature was 79 degrees. The wind was calm. At Apalachicola, it was partly sunny. The temperature was 78 degrees. The wind was north at 5 miles an hour. At Panama City Northwest, it was partly sunny. The temperature was 77 degrees. The wind was northeast at 5 miles an hour. At Dothan, it was partly sunny. The temperature was 72 degrees. The wind was calm. At Albany, it was partly sunny. The temperature was 75 degrees. The wind was variable at 3 miles an hour. The report from Valdosta was not available. Over the marine area, at the buoys south of Apalachicola, winds were north at 14 knots and seas were 2 feet. At the buoys south of Panama City, winds were northeast at 10 knots and seas were 3 feet. At the buoys south of Pensacola, winds were east at 10 knots and seas were 2 feet. The forecast for the local area. Rest of today, mostly cloudy late this morning, then partly sunny with a chance of showers with a slight chance of thunderstorms this afternoon. Highs in the mid-80s. Light and variable winds, becoming south around 5 miles per hour this afternoon. Chance of rain 50%. Tonight, mostly cloudy. A slight chance of showers and thunderstorms in the evening. Lows in the upper 60s. South winds around 5 miles per hour in the evening, becoming light and variable. Chance of rain 20%. Monday, patchy fog in the morning. Mostly cloudy in the morning, then partly sunny with showers likely with a chance of thunderstorms in the afternoon. Highs in the mid-80s. Light and variable winds, becoming southwest around 5 miles per hour in the afternoon. Chance of rain 70%. Monday night, mostly cloudy. Showers likely with a chance of thunderstorms in the evening, then a chance of showers after midnight. Lows in the mid-60s. Northwest winds around 5 miles per hour. Chance of rain 70%. Tuesday, partly sunny with a 40% chance of showers. Highs in the lower 80s. Northeast winds 5 to 10 miles per hour. Tuesday night, partly cloudy. A chance of showers in the evening. Lows in the lower 60s. Chance of rain 40%. Wednesday, mostly sunny.

in the mid-80s. Wednesday night through Friday, mostly clear. Lows in the lower 60s. Highs in the upper 80s. Friday night and Saturday, partly cloudy. Lows in the lower 60s. Highs around 90. The coastal waters forecast for the following waters from Suwannee River to Apalachicola, Florida, extending from 20 to 60 nautical miles. Coastal waters from Okaloosa, Walton County line to Mexico Beach out to 20 nautical miles. Coastal waters from Mexico Beach to Apalachicola out to 20 nautical miles. Waters from Okaloosa, Walton County line to Mexico Beach 20 to 60 nautical miles. And waters from Mexico Beach to Apalachicola 20 to 60 nautical miles. Rest of today, east winds around 5 knots, becoming south late. Waves 1 foot or less. Wave detail, south 2 feet at 5 seconds. Protected waters smooth, a slight chance of thunderstorms. A chance of showers late this morning, then a slight chance of showers this afternoon. Tonight, south winds around 5 knots. Waves 1 foot or less. Wave detail, south 2 feet at 6 seconds. Protected waters smooth, Monday. Southwest winds around 5 knots, increasing to 5 to 10 knots in the afternoon. Waves 1 foot or less. Wave detail, south 2 feet at 6 seconds. Protected waters a light chop. A chance of showers. A slight chance of thunderstorms in the morning, then a chance of thunderstorms in the afternoon. Monday night, west winds 5 to 10 knots, becoming north after midnight. Waves 1 foot or less. Wave detail, southwest 2 feet at 6 seconds. Protected waters a light chop. A chance of showers with a slight chance of thunderstorms. Tuesday, northeast winds 5 to 10 knots. Waves 1 foot or less. Wave detail, southwest 2 feet at 5 seconds and north 1 foot at 2 seconds. Protected waters a light chop. A slight chance of thunderstorms in the morning. A chance of showers. Tuesday night, northeast winds 10 to 15 knots. Waves 1 foot or less. Wave detail, east 2 feet at 3 seconds and south 1 foot at 6 seconds. Protected waters a moderate chop. Wednesday, east winds 5 to 10 knots. Waves 1 foot or less. Protected waters a light chop. Wednesday night, northwest winds 5 to 10 knots. Waves 1 foot or less. Protected waters a light chop. Thursday, northwest winds 5 to 10 knots. Waves 1 foot or less. Protected waters a light chop. Thursday night, west winds 10 to 15 knots, becoming north after midnight. Waves 1 foot or less. Protected waters a moderate chop. Winds and waves higher in and near thunderstorms. The surf zone forecast general outlook, light and gentle breezes over the northeast Gulf today will limit surf heights and the risk of rip currents. A nearshore sea breeze this afternoon may briefly increase the rip current risk. On Monday, south to southwest breezes will increase just enough in advance of a cold front to bring a high risk of rip currents to Emerald Coast beaches. The risk will diminish on Tuesday and Wednesday as breezes turn northeasterly offshore on Tuesday, then a bit more easterly on Wednesday. Based on communication with area beach officials, the following flags are flying at area beaches: Walton, Yellow Bay, Yellow State Park Gulf Beaches, Yellow West Facing Gulf Beaches, Yellow South Facing Gulf Beaches, Yellow Franklin, Yellow. Tide information for Sunday, May 10, 2026. St. Marks River entrance. Low 3:16 a.m., high 10:19 a.m., low 3:44 p.m., high 9:20 p.m. Apalachicola. Low 5:05 a.m., high 12:27 p.m., low 6:03 p.m., high 10:37 p.m. St. Andrews Bay at Panama City. Low 1:42 a.m., high 3:44 p.m. Note that the times of high and low tide are 3 minutes earlier at Shell Point than at the St. Marks River entrance. The average water temperature at Apalachicola was 77.0 degrees. Sunrise and sunset in Tallahassee. May 10, 2026, sunrise 6:47 a.m. Eastern Daylight Time, sunset 8:21 p.m. Eastern Daylight Time. 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The current time is 12:28 p.m. Eastern Daylight Time. These are the noon Eastern Daylight

time conditions. At the Tallahassee airport, it was partly sunny. The temperature was 77 degrees. The wind was variable at 3 miles an hour. At Florida State University, the temperature was 79 degrees. The wind was calm. At Apalachicola, it was partly sunny. The temperature was 78 degrees. The wind was north at 5 miles an hour. At Panama City Northwest, it was partly sunny. The temperature was 77 degrees. The wind was northeast at 5 miles an hour. At Dothan, it was partly sunny. The temperature was 72 degrees. The wind was calm. At Albany, it was partly sunny. The temperature was 75 degrees. The wind was variable at 3 miles an hour. The report from Valdosta was not available. Over the marine area, at the buoy south of Apalachicola, winds were north at 14 knots and seas were 2 feet. At the buoy south of Panama City, winds were northeast at 10 knots and seas were 3 feet. At the buoy south of Pensacola, winds were east at 10 knots and seas were 2 feet. The forecast for the local area. Rest of today, mostly cloudy late this morning, then partly sunny with a chance of showers with a slight chance of thunderstorms this afternoon. Highs in the mid-80s. Light and variable winds, becoming south around 5 miles per hour this afternoon. Chance of rain 50%. Tonight, mostly cloudy. A slight chance of showers and thunderstorms in the evening. Lows in the upper 60s. South winds around 5 miles per hour in the evening, becoming light and variable. Chance of rain 20%. Monday, patchy fog in the morning. Mostly cloudy in the morning, then partly sunny with showers likely with a chance of thunderstorms in the afternoon. Highs in the mid-80s. Light and variable winds, becoming southwest around 5 miles per hour in the afternoon. Chance of rain 70%. Monday night, mostly cloudy. Showers likely with a chance of thunderstorms in the evening, then a chance of showers after midnight. Lows in the mid-60s. Northwest winds around 5 miles per hour. Chance of rain 70%. Tuesday, partly sunny with a 40% chance of showers. Highs in the lower 80s. Northeast winds 5 to 10 miles per hour. Tuesday night, partly cloudy. A chance of showers in the evening. Lows in the lower 60s. Chance of rain 40%. Wednesday, mostly sunny. Highs in the mid-80s. Wednesday night through Friday, mostly clear. Lows in the lower 60s. Highs in the upper 80s. Friday night and Saturday, partly cloudy. Lows in the lower 60s. Highs around 90. The Tallahassee climate summary for yesterday, May 9, 2026. Yesterday's high temperature was 73 degrees. This high was 13 degrees below the normal high of 86. Yesterday's low temperature was 66 degrees. This low was 5 degrees above the normal low of 61. 0.18 inches of precipitation fell yesterday, which brings the monthly total to 2.24 inches. This is 1.50 inches above the normal amount of 0.74 inches for May. The total precipitation for the year now stands at 9.15 inches, which is 9.05 inches below normal. The normal high temperature for today is 86 degrees, and the normal low is 61. The record high for today is 97, which last occurred in 1916, and the record low is 44, which occurred in 1969. Sunrise today is at 6:47 a.m. and sunset is at 8:21 p.m. The coastal waters forecast for the following: waters from Suwannee River to Apalachicola, Florida, extending from 20 to 60 nautical miles, coastal waters from Okaloosa-Walton County line to Mexico Beach out to 20 nautical miles, coastal waters from Mexico Beach to Apalachicola out to 20 nautical miles, waters from Okaloosa-Walton County line to Mexico Beach 20 to 60 nautical miles, and waters from Mexico Beach to Apalachicola 20 to 60 nautical miles. Rest of today, east winds around 5 knots, becoming south late. Waves 1 foot or less. Wave detail, south 2 feet at 5 seconds. Protected waters smooth, a slight chance of thunderstorms. A chance of showers late this morning, then a slight chance of showers this afternoon. Tonight, south winds around 5 knots. Waves 1 foot or less. Wave detail, south 2 feet at 6 seconds. A slight chance of showers this afternoon. Tonight, south winds around 5 knots. Waves 1 foot or less. Wave detail, south 2 feet at 6 seconds. Protected water.

are smooth. Monday, southwest winds around 5 knots, increasing to 5 to 10 knots in the afternoon. Waves 1 foot or less. Wave detail, south 2 feet at 6 seconds. Protected waters, a light chop. A chance of showers. A slight chance of thunderstorms in the morning, then a chance of thunderstorms in the afternoon. Monday night, west winds 5 to 10 knots, becoming north after midnight. Waves 1 foot or less. Wave detail, southwest 2 feet at 6 seconds. Protected waters, a light chop. A chance of showers with a slight chance of thunderstorms. Tuesday, northeast winds 5 to 10 knots. Waves 1 foot or less. Wave detail, southwest 2 feet at 5 seconds and north 1 foot at 2 seconds. Protected waters, a light chop. A slight chance of thunderstorms in the morning. A chance of showers. Tuesday night, northeast winds 10 to 15 knots. Waves 1 foot or less. Wave detail, east 2 feet at 3 seconds and south 1 foot at 6 seconds. Protected waters, a moderate chop. Wednesday, east winds 5 to 10 knots. Waves 1 foot or less. Protected waters, a light chop. Wednesday night, northwest winds 5 to 10 knots. Waves 1 foot or less. Protected waters, a light chop. Thursday, northwest winds 5 to 10 knots. Waves 1 foot or less. Protected waters, a light chop. Thursday night, west winds 10 to 15 knots, becoming north after midnight. Waves 1 foot or less. Protected waters, a moderate chop. Winds and waves higher in and near thunderstorms. The surf zone forecast general outlook, light and gentle breezes over the northeast Gulf today will limit surf heights and the risk of rip currents. A nearshore sea breeze this afternoon may briefly increase the rip current risk. On Monday, south to southwest breezes will increase just enough in advance of a cold front to bring a high risk of rip currents to Emerald Coast beaches. The risk will diminish on Tuesday and Wednesday as breezes turn northeasterly offshore on Tuesday, then a bit more easterly on Wednesday. Based on communication with area beach officials, the following flags are flying at area beaches: Walton, Yellow Bay, Yellow State Park Gulf Beaches, Yellow West Facing Gulf Beaches, Yellow South Facing Gulf Beaches, Yellow Franklin, Yellow. Tide information for Sunday, May 10, 2026. St. Mark's River entrance. Low 3:16 a.m., high 10:19 a.m., low 3:44 p.m., high 9:20 p.m. Apalachicola. Low 5:05 a.m., high 12:47 p.m., low 6:03 p.m., high 10:37 p.m. St. Andrews Bay at Panama City. Low 1:42 a.m., high 3:44 p.m. Note that the times of high and low tide are 3 minutes earlier at Shell Point than at the St. Mark's River entrance. The average water temperature at Apalachicola was 77.0 degrees. Sunrise and sunset in Tallahassee. May 10, 2026, sunrise 6:47 a.m. Eastern Daylight Time, sunset 8:21 p.m. Eastern Daylight Time. 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The latest weather and forecast information can also be accessed by calling our automated forecast line at 850-942-8851. The current time is 12:36 p.m. Eastern Daylight Time. These are the noon Eastern Daylight Time conditions. At the Tallahassee Airport, it was partly sunny. The temperature was 77 degrees. The wind was variable at 3 miles an hour. At Florida State University, the temperature was 79 degrees. The wind was calm. At Apalachicola, it was partly sunny. The temperature was 78 degrees. The wind was north at 5 miles an hour. At Panama City Northwest, it was partly sunny. The temperature was 77 degrees. The wind was northeast at 5 miles an hour. At Dothan, it was partly sunny. The temperature was 72 degrees. The wind was calm. At Albany, it was partly sunny. The temperature was 75 degrees. The wind was variable at 3 miles an hour. The report from Valdosta was not available. Over the marine area, at the buoys south of Apalachicola, winds were north at 14 knots and seas were 2 feet. At the buoys south of Panama City, winds were northeast at 10 knots and seas were 3 feet. At the buoys south of Pensacola, winds were east at 10 knots and seas were 2 feet. The forecast for the local

area. Rest of today, mostly cloudy late this morning, then partly sunny with a chance of showers with a slight chance of thunderstorms this afternoon. Highs in the mid-80s. Light and variable winds, becoming south around 5 miles per hour this afternoon. Chance of rain 50%. Tonight, mostly cloudy. A slight chance of showers and thunderstorms in the evening. Lows in the upper 60s. South winds around 5 miles per hour in the evening, becoming light and variable. Chance of rain 20%. Monday, patchy fog in the morning. Mostly cloudy in the morning, then partly sunny with showers likely with a chance of thunderstorms in the afternoon. Highs in the mid-80s. Light and variable winds, becoming southwest around 5 miles per hour in the afternoon. Chance of rain 70%. Monday night, mostly cloudy. Showers likely with a chance of thunderstorms in the evening, then a chance of showers after midnight. Lows in the mid-60s. Northwest winds around 5 miles per hour. Chance of rain 70%. Tuesday, partly sunny with a 40% chance of showers. Highs in the lower 80s. Northeast winds 5 to 10 miles per hour. Tuesday night, partly cloudy. A chance of showers in the evening. Lows in the lower 60s. Chance of rain 40%. Wednesday, mostly sunny. Highs in the mid 80s. Wednesday night through Friday, mostly clear. Lows in the lower 60s. Highs in the upper 80s. Friday night and Saturday, partly cloudy. Lows in the lower 60s. Highs around 90. The coastal waters forecast for the following waters from Suwannee River to Apalachicola, Florida, extending from 20 to 60 nautical miles. Coastal waters from Okaloosa, Walton County line to Mexico Beach out to 20 nautical miles. Coastal waters from Mexico Beach to Apalachicola out to 20 nautical miles. Waters from Okaloosa, Walton County line to Mexico Beach 20 to 60 nautical miles. And waters from Mexico Beach to Apalachicola 20 to 60 nautical miles. Rest of today, east winds around 5 knots, becoming south late. Waves 1 foot or less. Wave detail, south 2 feet at 5 seconds. Protected waters smooth, a slight chance of thunderstorms. A chance of showers late this morning, then a slight chance of showers this afternoon. Tonight, south winds around 5 knots. Waves 1 foot or less. Wave detail, south 2 feet at 6 seconds. Protected waters smooth. Monday, southwest winds around 5 knots, increasing to 5 to 10 knots in the afternoon. Waves 1 foot or less. Wave detail, south 2 feet at 6 seconds. Protected waters a light chop. A chance of showers. A slight chance of thunderstorms in the morning, then a chance of thunderstorms in the afternoon. Monday night, west winds 5 to 10 knots, becoming north after midnight. Waves 1 foot or less. Wave detail, southwest 2 feet at 6 seconds. Protected waters a light chop. A chance of showers with a slight chance of thunderstorms. Tuesday, northeast winds 5 to 10 knots. Waves 1 foot or less. Wave detail, southwest 2 feet at 5 seconds and north 1 foot at 2 seconds. Protected waters a light chop. A slight chance of thunderstorms in the morning. A chance of showers. Tuesday night, northeast winds 10 to 15 knots. Waves 1 foot or less. Wave detail, east 2 feet at 3 seconds and south 1 foot at 6 seconds. Protected waters a moderate chop. Wednesday, east winds 5 to 10 knots. Waves 1 foot or less. Protected waters a light chop. Wednesday night, northwest winds 5 to 10 knots. Waves 1 foot or less. Protected waters a light chop. Thursday, northwest winds 5 to 10 knots. Waves 1 foot or less. Protected waters a light chop. Thursday night, west winds 10 to 15 knots, becoming north after midnight. Waves 1 foot or less. Protected waters a moderate chop. Winds and waves higher in and near thunderstorms. The surf zone forecast general outlook, light and gentle breezes over the northeast Gulf today will limit surf heights and the risk of rip currents. A nearshore sea breeze this afternoon may briefly increase the rip current risk. On Monday, south to southwest breezes will increase just enough in advance of a cold front to bring a high risk of rip currents to Emerald Coast beaches. The risk will diminish on Tuesday and Wednesday as breezes turn northeasterly offshore on Tuesday, then a bit more easterly on Wednesday.
Based on communication with area beach officials, the following flags are flying at area beaches: Walton, Yellow Bay, Yellow State Park Golf Beaches, Yellow West Facing Golf Beaches, Yellow South Facing Golf Beaches, Yellow Franklin, Yellow. Tide information for Sunday, May 10, 2026. St. Mark's River entrance. Low 3:16 a.m., high 10:19 a.m., low 3:44 p.m., high 9:20 p.m. Apalachicola. Low 5:05 a.m., high 12:47 p.m., low 6:03 p.m., high 10:37 p.m. St. Andrews Bay at Panama City. Low 1:42 a.m., high 3:44 p.m. Note that the times of high and low tide are 3 minutes earlier at Shell Point than at the St. Mark's River entrance. The average water temperature at Apalachicola was 77.0 degrees. Sunrise and sunset in Tallahassee. May 10, 2026, sunrise 6:47 a.m. Eastern Daylight Time, sunset 8:21 p.m. Eastern Daylight Time. 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This broadcast originates from your National Weather Service office in Tallahassee, Florida. The latest weather and forecast information can also be accessed by calling our automated forecast line at 850-942-8851. The current time is 12:44 p.m. Eastern Daylight Time. These are the noon Eastern Daylight Time conditions. At the Tallahassee Airport, it was partly sunny. The temperature was 77 degrees. The wind was variable at 3 miles an hour. At Florida State University, the temperature was 79 degrees. The wind was calm. At Apalachicola, it was partly sunny. The temperature was 78 degrees. The wind was north at 5 miles an hour. At Panama City Northwest, it was partly sunny. The temperature was 77 degrees. The wind was northeast at 5 miles an hour. At Dothan, it was partly sunny. The temperature was 72 degrees. The wind was calm. At Albany, it was partly sunny. The temperature was 75 degrees. The wind was variable at 3 miles an hour. The report from Valdosta was not available. Over the marine area, at the buoy south of Apalachicola, winds were north at 14 knots and seas were 2 feet. At the buoy south of Panama City, winds were northeast at 10 knots and seas were 3 feet. At the buoy south of Pensacola, winds were east at 10 knots and seas were 2 feet. The forecast for the local area. Rest of today, mostly cloudy late this morning, then partly sunny with a chance of showers with a slight chance of thunderstorms this afternoon. Highs in the mid-80s. Light and variable winds, becoming south around 5 miles per hour this afternoon. Chance of rain 50%. Tonight, mostly cloudy. A slight chance of showers and thunderstorms in the evening. Lows in the upper 60s. South winds around 5 miles per hour in the evening, becoming light and variable. Chance of rain 20%. Monday, patchy fog in the morning. Mostly cloudy in the morning, then partly sunny with showers likely with a chance of thunderstorms in the afternoon. Highs in the mid-80s. Light and variable winds, becoming southwest around 5 miles per hour in the afternoon. Chance of rain 70%. Monday night, mostly cloudy. Showers likely with a chance of thunderstorms in the evening, then a chance of showers after midnight. Lows in the mid-60s. Northwest winds around 5 miles per hour. Chance of rain 70%. Tuesday, partly sunny with a 40% chance of showers. Highs in the lower 80s. Northeast winds 5 to 10 miles per hour. Tuesday night, partly cloudy. A chance of showers in the evening. Lows in the lower 60s. Chance of rain 40%. Wednesday, mostly sunny. Highs in the mid-80s. Wednesday night through Friday, mostly clear. Lows in the lower 60s. Highs in the upper 80s. Friday night and Saturday, partly cloudy. Lows in the lower 60s. Highs around 90. The coastal waters forecast for the following: waters from Suwannee River to Apalachicola, Florida, extending from 20 to 60 nautical miles. Coastal waters from Okaloosa, Walton County line to Mexico Beach out to 20 nautical miles. Coastal waters from Mexico Beach to Apalachicola out to 20 nautical miles. Waters from Okaloosa, Walton County line to Mexico Beach 20 to 60 nautical miles. And waters from Mexico Beach to Apalachicola 20 to 60 nautical miles. Rest of today, east winds around 5 knots
becoming south late. Waves 1 foot or less. Wave detail, south 2 feet at 5 seconds.

0: made water smooth.
1: A slight chance of thunderstorms. A chance of showers late this morning. Then a slight chance of showers this afternoon. Tonight, south winds around 5 knots. Waves 1 foot or less. Wave detail, south 2 feet at 6 seconds. Protected water smooth. Monday, southwest winds around 5 knots, increasing to 5 to 10 knots in the afternoon. Waves 1 foot or less. Wave detail, south 2 feet at 6 seconds. Protected waters a light chop. A chance of showers. A slight chance of thunderstorms in the morning, then a chance of thunderstorms in the afternoon. Monday night, west winds 5 to 10 knots, becoming north after midnight. Waves 1 foot or less. Wave detail, southwest 2 feet at 6 seconds. Protected waters a light chop. A chance of showers with a slight chance of thunderstorms. Tuesday, northeast winds 5 to 10 knots. Waves 1 foot or less. Wave detail, southwest 2 feet at 5 seconds and north 1 foot at 2 seconds. Protected waters a light chop. A slight chance of thunderstorms in the morning. A chance of showers. Tuesday night, northeast winds 10 to 15 knots. Waves 1 foot or less. Wave detail, east 2 feet at 3 seconds and south 1 foot at 6 seconds. Protected waters a moderate chop. Wednesday, east winds 5 to 10 knots. Waves 1 foot or less. Protected waters a light chop. Wednesday night, northwest winds 5 to 10 knots. Waves 1 foot or less. Protected waters a light chop. Thursday, northwest winds 5 to 10 knots. Waves 1 foot or less. Protected waters a light chop. Thursday night, west winds 10 to 15 knots, becoming north after midnight. Waves 1 foot or less. Protected waters a moderate chop. Winds and waves higher and near thunderstorms. The surf zone forecast general outlook, light and gentle breezes over the northeast Gulf today will limit surf heights and the risk of rip currents. A nearshore sea breeze this afternoon may briefly increase the rip current risk. On Monday, south to southwest breezes will increase just enough in advance of a cold front to bring a high risk of rip currents to Emerald Coast beaches. The risk will diminish on Tuesday and Wednesday as breezes turn northeasterly offshore on Tuesday, then a bit more easterly on Wednesday. Based on communication with area beach officials, the following flags are flying at area beaches: Walton, Yellow Bay, Yellow State Park Gulf Beaches, Yellow West Facing Gulf Beaches, Yellow South Facing Gulf Beaches, Yellow Franklin, Yellow. Tide information for Sunday, May 10, 2026. St. Mark's River entrance. Low 3:16 a.m., high 10:19 a.m., low 3:44 p.m., high 9:20 p.m. Apalachicola. Low 5:05 a.m., high 12:47 p.m., low 6:03 p.m., high 10:37 p.m. St. Andrews Bay at Panama City. Low 1:42 a.m., high 3:44 p.m. Note that the times of high and low tide are 3 minutes earlier at Shell Point than at the St. Mark's River entrance. The average water temperature at Apalachicola was 77.0 degrees. Sunrise and sunset in Tallahassee. May 10, 2026, sunrise 6:47 a.m. Eastern Daylight Time, sunset 8:21 p.m. Eastern Daylight Time. 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This broadcast originates from your National Weather Service office in Tallahassee, Florida. The latest weather and forecast information can also be accessed by calling our automated forecast line at 850-942-8851. The current time is 12:52 p.m. Eastern Daylight Time. These are the noon Eastern Daylight Time conditions. At the Tallahassee Airport, it was partly sunny. The temperature was 77 degrees. The wind was variable at 3 miles an hour. At Florida State University, the temperature was 79 degrees. The wind was calm. At Apalachicola, it was partly sunny. The temperature was 78 degrees. The wind was north at 5 miles an hour. At Panama City Northwest, it was partly sunny. The temperature was 77 degrees. The wind was northeast at 5 miles an hour. At Dothan, it was partly sunny. The temperature was 72 degrees. The wind was calm. At Albany, it was partly sunny. The temperature was 75 degrees. The wind was variable at 3 miles an hour. The report from Valdosta was not available. Over the marine area,

At the buoy south of Apalachicola, winds were north at 14 knots and seas were 2 feet. At the buoy south of Panama City, winds were northeast at 10 knots and seas were 3 feet. At the buoy south of Pensacola, winds were east at 10 knots and seas were 2 feet. The forecast for the local area. Rest of today, mostly cloudy late this morning, then partly sunny with a chance of showers with a slight chance of thunderstorms this afternoon. Highs in the mid-80s. Light and variable winds, becoming south around 5 miles per hour this afternoon. Chance of rain 50%. Tonight, mostly cloudy. A slight chance of showers and thunderstorms in the evening. Lows in the upper 60s. South winds around 5 miles per hour in the evening, becoming light and variable. Chance of rain 20%. Monday, patchy fog in the morning. Mostly cloudy in the morning, then partly sunny with showers likely with a chance of thunderstorms in the afternoon. Highs in the mid-80s. Light and variable winds, becoming southwest around 5 miles per hour in the afternoon. Chance of rain 70%. Monday night, mostly cloudy. Showers likely with a chance of thunderstorms in the evening, then a chance of showers after midnight. Lows in the mid-60s. Northwest winds around 5 miles per hour. Chance of rain 70%. Tuesday, partly sunny with a 40% chance of showers. Highs in the lower 80s. Northeast winds 5 to 10 miles per hour. Tuesday night, partly cloudy. A chance of showers in the evening. Lows in the lower 60s. Chance of rain 40%. Wednesday, mostly sunny. Highs in the mid-80s. Wednesday night through Friday, mostly clear. Lows in the lower 60s. Highs in the upper 80s. Friday night and Saturday, partly cloudy. Lows in the lower 60s. Highs around 90. The coastal waters forecast for the following: waters from Suwannee River to Apalachicola, Florida, extending from 20 to 60 nautical miles. Coastal waters from Okaloosa-Walton County line to Mexico Beach out to 20 nautical miles. Coastal waters from Mexico Beach to Apalachicola out to 20 nautical miles. Waters from Okaloosa-Walton County line to Mexico Beach 20 to 60 nautical miles. And waters from Mexico Beach to Apalachicola 20 to 60 nautical miles. Rest of today, east winds around 5 knots, becoming south late. Waves 1 foot or less. Wave detail, south 2 feet at 5 seconds. Protected waters smooth, a slight chance of thunderstorms. A chance of showers late this morning, then a slight chance of showers this afternoon. Tonight, south winds around 5 knots. Waves 1 foot or less. Wave detail, south 2 feet at 6 seconds. Protected waters smooth. Monday, southwest winds around 5 knots, increasing to 5 to 10 knots in the afternoon. Waves 1 foot or less. Wave detail, south 2 feet at 6 seconds. Protected waters a light chop. A chance of showers. A slight chance of thunderstorms in the morning, then a chance of thunderstorms in the afternoon. Monday night, west winds 5 to 10 knots, becoming north after midnight. Waves 1 foot or less. Wave detail, southwest 2 feet at 6 seconds. Protected waters a light chop. A chance of showers with a slight chance of thunderstorms. Tuesday, northeast winds 5 to 10 knots. Waves 1 foot or less. Wave detail, southwest 2 feet at 5 seconds and north 1 foot at 2 seconds. Protected waters a light chop. A slight chance of thunderstorms in the morning. A chance of showers. Tuesday night, northeast winds 10 to 15 knots. Waves 1 foot or less. Wave detail, east 2 feet at 3 seconds and south 1 foot at 6 seconds. Protected waters a moderate chop. Wednesday, east winds 5 to 10 knots. Waves 1 foot or less. Protected waters a light chop. Wednesday night, northwest winds 5 to 10 knots. Waves 1 foot or less. Protected waters a light chop. Thursday, northwest winds 5 to 10 knots. Waves 1 foot or less. Protected waters a light chop. Thursday night, west winds 10 to 15 knots, becoming north after midnight. Waves 1 foot or less. Protected waters a moderate chop. Winds and waves higher and near thunderstorms. The surf zone forecast general outlook, light and gentle breezes over the northeast Gulf today will limit surf heights and the risk of rip currents. A nearshore sea breeze this afternoon may briefly increase the rip current risk. On Monday, south to southwest breezes will increase just enough in advance of a cold front.

bring a high risk of rip currents to Emerald Coast beaches. The risk will diminish on Tuesday and Wednesday as breezes turn northeasterly offshore on Tuesday, then a bit more easterly on Wednesday. Based on communication with area beach officials, the following flags are flying at area beaches: Walton, Yellow Bay, Yellow State Park Golf Beaches, Yellow West Facing Golf Beaches, Yellow South Facing Golf Beaches, Yellow Franklin, Yellow. Tide information for Sunday, May 10th, 2026. St. Mark's River entrance. Low 3:16 a.m., high 10:19 a.m., low 3:44 p.m., high 9:20 p.m. Apalachicola. Low 5:05 a.m., high 12:47 p.m., low 6:03 p.m., high 10:37 p.m. St. Andrews Bay at Panama City. Low 1:42 a.m., high 3:44 p.m. Note that the times of high and low tide are 3 minutes earlier at Shell Point than at the St. Mark's River entrance. The average water temperature at Apalachicola was 77.0 degrees. Sunrise and sunset in Tallahassee. May 10, 2026, sunrise 6:47 a.m. Eastern Daylight Time, sunset 8:21 p.m. Eastern Daylight Time. 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This broadcast originates from your National Weather Service office in Tallahassee, Florida. The latest weather and forecast information can also be accessed by calling our automated forecast line at 850-942-8851. The current time is 12:59 p.m. Eastern Daylight Time. These are the noon Eastern Daylight Time conditions. At the Tallahassee Airport, it was partly sunny. The temperature was 77 degrees. The wind was variable at 3 miles an hour. At Florida State University, the temperature was 79 degrees. The wind was calm. At Apalachicola, it was partly sunny. The temperature was 78 degrees. The wind was north at 5 miles an hour. At Panama City Northwest, it was partly sunny. The temperature was 77 degrees. The wind was northeast at 5 miles an hour. At Dothan, it was partly sunny. The temperature was 72 degrees. The wind was calm. At Albany, it was partly sunny. The temperature was 75 degrees. The wind was variable at 3 miles an hour. The report from Valdosta was not available. Over the marine area, at the buoys south of Apalachicola, winds were north at 14 knots and seas were 2 feet. At the buoys south of Panama City, winds were northeast at 10 knots, and seas were 3 feet. At the buoys south of Pensacola, winds were east at 10 knots, and seas were 2 feet. The Tallahassee climate summary for yesterday, May 9, 2026. Yesterday's high temperature was 73 degrees. This high was 13 degrees below the normal high of 86. Yesterday's low temperature was 66 degrees. This low was 5 degrees above the normal low of 61. 0.18 inches of precipitation fell yesterday, which brings the monthly total to 2.24 inches. This is 1.50 inches above the normal amount of 0.74 inches for May. The total precipitation for the year now stands at 9.15 inches, which is 9.05 inches below normal. The normal high temperature for today is 86 degrees, and the normal low is 61. The record high for today is 97, which last occurred in 1916, and the record low is 44, which occurred in 1969. Sunrise today is at 6:47 a.m. and sunset is at 8:21 p.m. The forecast for the local area. Rest of today, mostly cloudy late this morning, then partly sunny with a chance of showers with a slight chance of thunderstorms this afternoon. Highs in the mid-80s. Light and variable winds, becoming south around 5 miles per hour this afternoon. Chance of rain 50%. Tonight, mostly cloudy. A slight chance of showers and thunderstorms in the evening. Lows in the upper 60s. South winds around 5 miles per hour in the evening, becoming light and variable. Chance of rain 20%. Monday, patchy fog in the morning. Mostly cloudy in the morning, then partly sunny with showers likely with a chance of thunderstorms in the afternoon. Highs in the mid-80s. Light and variable winds, becoming southwest around 5 miles per hour in the afternoon. Chance of rain 70%. Monday night, mostly cloudy. Showers likely with a chance of thunderstorms in the evening, then a chance of showers after midnight. Lows in the mid-60s. Northwest winds around 5 miles per hour.

Chance of rain 70%. Tuesday, partly sunny with a 40% chance of showers. Highs in the lower 80s. Northeast winds 5 to 10 miles per hour. Tuesday night, partly cloudy. A chance of showers in the evening. Lows in the lower 60s. Chance of rain 40%. Wednesday, mostly sunny. Highs in the mid 80s. Wednesday night through Friday, mostly clear. Lows in the lower 60s. Highs in the upper 80s. Friday night and Saturday, partly cloudy. Lows in the lower 60s. Highs around 90. The surf zone forecast general outlook, light and gentle breezes over the northeast Gulf today will limit surf heights and the risk of rip currents. A nearshore sea breeze this afternoon may briefly increase the rip current risk. On Monday, south to southwest breezes will increase just enough in advance of a cold front to bring a high risk of rip currents to Emerald Coast beaches. The risk will diminish on Tuesday and Wednesday as breezes turn northeasterly offshore on Tuesday, then a bit more easterly on Wednesday. Based on communication with area beach officials, the following flags are flying at area beaches: Walton, Yellow Bay, Yellow State Park Gulf Beaches, Yellow West Facing Gulf Beaches, Yellow South Facing Gulf Beaches, Yellow Franklin, Yellow. Tide information for Sunday, May 10, 2026. St. Mark's River entrance. Low 3:16 a.m., high 10:19 a.m., low 3:44 p.m., high 9:20 p.m. Apalachicola. Low 5:05 a.m., high 12:27 p.m., low 6:03 p.m., high 10:37 p.m. St. Andrews Bay of Panama City. Low 1:42 a.m., high 3:44 p.m. Note that the times of high and low tide are 3 minutes earlier at Shell Point than at the St. Mark's River entrance. The average water temperature at Apalachicola was 77.0 degrees. Sunrise and sunset in Tallahassee. May 10, 2026, sunrise 6:47 a.m. Eastern Daylight Time, sunset 8:21 p.m. Eastern Daylight Time. 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The latest weather and forecast information can also be accessed by calling our automated forecast line at 850-942-8851. The current time is 1:05 p.m. Eastern Daylight Time. These are the 1 p.m. Eastern Daylight Time conditions. At the Tallahassee Airport, it was partly sunny. The temperature was 80 degrees. The wind was calm. The report from Florida State University was not available. At Apalachicola, it was partly sunny. The temperature was 79 degrees. The wind was northeast at 5 miles an hour. At Panama City Northwest, it was partly sunny. The temperature was 80 degrees. The wind was northeast at 5 miles an hour. At Dothan, it was cloudy. The temperature was 75 degrees. The wind was north at 7 miles an hour. At Albany, it was mostly sunny. The temperature was 77 degrees. The wind was northwest at 5 miles an hour. The report from Valdosta was not available. Over the marine area, at the buoys south of Apalachicola, winds were northeast at 8 knots. At the buoys south of Panama City, winds were east at 12 knots. At the buoys south of Pensacola, winds were east at 10 knots. The forecast for the local area. Rest of today, mostly cloudy late this morning, then partly sunny with a chance of showers with a slight chance of thunderstorms this afternoon. Highs in the mid-80s. Light and variable winds, becoming south around 5 miles per hour this afternoon. Chance of rain 50%. Tonight, mostly cloudy. A slight chance of showers and thunderstorms in the evening. Lows in the upper 60s. South winds around 5 miles per hour in the evening, becoming light and variable. Chance of rain 20%. Monday, patchy fog in the morning. Mostly cloudy in the morning, then partly sunny with showers likely with a chance of thunderstorms in the afternoon. Highs in the mid-80s. Light and variable winds, becoming southwest around 5 miles per hour in the afternoon. Chance of rain 70%. Monday night, mostly cloudy. Showers likely with a chance of thunderstorms in the evening, then a chance of showers after midnight. Lows in the mid-60s. Northwest winds around 5 miles per hour. Chance of rain 70%. Tuesday, partly sunny with a 40% chance of showers. Highs in the lower 80s.

Pico Beach to Apalachicola, out to 20 nautical miles, waters from Okaloosa, Walton County line to Mexico Beach 20 to 60 nautical miles, and waters from Mexico Beach to Apalachicola 20 to 60 nautical miles. Rest of today, east winds around 5 knots, becoming south late. Waves 1 foot or less. Wave detail, south 2 feet at 5 seconds. Protected waters smooth, a slight chance of thunderstorms. A chance of showers late this morning, then a slight chance of showers this afternoon. Tonight, south winds around 5 knots. Waves 1 foot or less. Wave detail, south 2 feet at 6 seconds. Protected waters smooth. Monday, southwest winds around 5 knots, increasing to 5 to 10 knots in the afternoon. Waves 1 foot or less. Wave detail, south 2 feet at 6 seconds. Protected waters a light chop. A chance of showers. A slight chance of thunderstorms in the morning, then a chance of thunderstorms in the afternoon. Monday night, west winds 5 to 10 knots, becoming north after midnight. Waves 1 foot or less. Wave detail, southwest 2 feet at 6 seconds. Protected waters a light chop. A chance of showers with a slight chance of thunderstorms. Tuesday, northeast winds 5 to 10 knots. Waves 1 foot or less. Wave detail, southwest 2 feet at 5 seconds and north 1 foot at 2 seconds. Protected waters a light chop. A slight chance of thunderstorms in the morning. A chance of showers. Tuesday night, northeast winds 10 to 15 knots. Waves 1 foot or less. Wave detail, east 2 feet at 3 seconds and south 1 foot at 6 seconds. Protected waters a moderate chop. Wednesday, east winds 5 to 10 knots. Waves 1 foot or less. Protected waters a light chop. Wednesday night, northwest winds 5 to 10 knots. Waves 1 foot or less. Protected waters a light chop. Thursday, northwest winds 5 to 10 knots. Waves 1 foot or less. Protected waters a light chop. Thursday night, west winds 10 to 15 knots, becoming north after midnight. Waves 1 foot or less. Protected waters a moderate chop. Winds and waves higher and near thunderstorms. The surf zone forecast general outlook, light and gentle breezes over the northeast Gulf today will limit surf heights and the risk of rip currents. A nearshore sea breeze this afternoon may briefly increase the rip current risk. On Monday, south to southwest breezes will increase just enough in advance of a cold front to bring a high risk of rip currents to Emerald Coast beaches. The risk will diminish on Tuesday and Wednesday as breezes turn northeasterly offshore on Tuesday, then a bit more easterly on Wednesday. Based on communication with area beach officials, the following flags are flying at area beaches: Walton, Yellow Bay, Yellow State Park Gulf Beaches, Yellow West Facing Gulf Beaches, Yellow South Facing Gulf Beaches, Yellow Franklin, Yellow. Tide information for Sunday, May 10, 2026. St. Mark's River entrance. Low 3:16 a.m., high 10:19 a.m., low 3:44 p.m., high 9:20 p.m. Apalachicola. Low 5:05 a.m., high 12:47 p.m., low 6:03 p.m., high 10:37 p.m. St. Andrews Bay at Panama City. Low 1:42 a.m., high 3:44 p.m. Note that the times of high and low tide are 3 minutes earlier at Shell Point than at the St. Mark's River entrance. The average water temperature at Apalachicola was 77.0 degrees. Sunrise and sunset in Tallahassee. May 10, 2026, sunrise 6:47 a.m. Eastern Daylight Time, sunset 8:21 p.m. Eastern Daylight Time. 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The latest weather and forecast information can also be accessed by calling our automated forecast line at 850-942-8851. The current time is 1:13 p.m. Eastern Daylight Time. These are the 1 p.m. Eastern Daylight Time conditions. At the Tallahassee Airport, it was partly sunny. The temperature was 80 degrees. The wind was calm. At Florida State University, the temperature was 79 degrees. The wind was southeast at 2 miles an hour. At Apalachicola, it was partly sunny. The temperature was 79 degrees. The wind was northeast at 5 miles an hour. At Panama City Northwest, it was partly sunny. The temperature was 80 degrees.

The wind was northeast at 5 miles an hour. At Dothan, it was cloudy. The temperature was 75 degrees. The wind was north at 7 miles an hour. At Albany, it was mostly sunny. The temperature was 77 degrees. The wind was northwest at 5 miles an hour. The report from Valdosta was not available. Over the marine area, at the buoy south of Apalachicola, winds were northeast at 6 knots and seas were 2 feet. At the buoy south of Panama City, winds were east at 10 knots and seas were 3 feet. At the buoy south of Pensacola, winds were east at 10 knots. The forecast for the local area. Rest of today, mostly cloudy late this morning, then partly sunny with a chance of showers with a slight chance of thunderstorms this afternoon. Highs in the mid-80s. Light and variable winds, becoming south around 5 miles per hour this afternoon. Chance of rain 50%. Tonight, mostly cloudy. A slight chance of showers and thunderstorms in the evening. Lows in the upper 60s. South winds around 5 miles per hour in the evening, becoming light and variable. Chance of rain 20%. Monday, patchy fog in the morning. Mostly cloudy in the morning, then partly sunny with showers likely with a chance of thunderstorms in the afternoon. Highs in the mid-80s. Light and variable winds, becoming southwest around 5 miles per hour in the afternoon. Chance of rain 70%. Monday night, mostly cloudy. Showers likely with a chance of thunderstorms in the evening, then a chance of showers after midnight. Lows in the mid-60s. Northwest winds around 5 miles per hour. Chance of rain 70%. Tuesday, partly sunny with a 40% chance of showers. Highs in the lower 80s. Northeast winds 5 to 10 miles per hour. Tuesday night, partly cloudy. A chance of showers in the evening. Lows in the lower 60s. Chance of rain 40%. Wednesday, mostly sunny. Highs in the mid-80s. Wednesday night through Friday, mostly clear. Lows in the lower 60s. Highs in the upper 80s. Friday night and Saturday, partly cloudy. Lows in the lower 60s. Highs around 90. The coastal waters forecast for the following: waters from Suwannee River to Apalachicola, Florida, extending from 20 to 60 nautical miles. Coastal waters from Okaloosa-Walton County line to Mexico Beach out to 20 nautical miles. Coastal waters from Mexico Beach to Apalachicola out to 20 nautical miles. Waters from Okaloosa-Walton County line to Mexico Beach 20 to 60 nautical miles. And waters from Mexico Beach to Apalachicola 20 to 60 nautical miles. Rest of today, east winds around 5 knots, becoming south late. Waves 1 foot or less. Wave detail, south 2 feet at 5 seconds. Protected waters smooth, a slight chance of thunderstorms. A chance of showers late this morning, then a slight chance of showers this afternoon. Tonight, south winds around 5 knots. Waves 1 foot or less. Wave detail, south 2 feet at 6 seconds. Protected waters smooth. Monday, southwest winds around 5 knots, increasing to 5 to 10 knots in the afternoon. Waves 1 foot or less. Wave detail, south 2 feet at 6 seconds. Protected waters a light chop. A chance of showers. A slight chance of thunderstorms in the morning, then a chance of thunderstorms in the afternoon. Monday night, west winds 5 to 10 knots, becoming north after midnight. Waves 1 foot or less. Wave detail, southwest 2 feet at 6 seconds. Protected waters a light chop. A chance of showers with a slight chance of thunderstorms. Tuesday, northeast winds 5 to 10 knots. Waves 1 foot or less. Wave detail, southwest 2 feet at 5 seconds and north 1 foot at 2 seconds. Protected waters a light chop. A slight chance of thunderstorms in the morning. A chance of showers. Tuesday night, northeast winds 10 to 15 knots. Waves 1 foot or less. Wave detail, east 2 feet at 3 seconds and south 1 foot at 6 seconds. Protected waters a moderate chop. Wednesday, east winds 5 to 10 knots. Waves 1 foot or less. Protected waters a light chop. Wednesday night, northwest winds 5 to 10 knots. Waves 1 foot or less. Protected waters a light chop. Thursday, northwest winds 5 to 10 knots. Waves 1 foot or less. Protected waters a light chop. Thursday night, west winds 10 to 15 knots, becoming north after midnight. Waves 1 foot or less.
Protected waters a moderate chop. Winds and waves higher and near thunderstorms. The surf zone forecast general outlook, light and gentle breezes over the northeast Gulf today will limit surf heights and the risk of rip currents. A nearshore sea breeze this afternoon may briefly increase the rip current risk. On Monday, south to southwest breezes will increase just enough in advance of a cold front to bring a high risk of rip currents to Emerald Coast beaches. The risk will diminish on Tuesday and Wednesday as breezes turn northeasterly offshore on Tuesday, then a bit more easterly on Wednesday. Based on communication with area beach officials, the following flags are flying at area beaches: Walton, Yellow Bay, Yellow State Park Gulf Beaches, Yellow West Facing Gulf Beaches, Yellow South Facing Gulf Beaches, Yellow Franklin, Yellow. Tide information for Sunday, May 10, 2026. St. Mark's River entrance. Low 3:16 a.m., high 10:19 a.m., low 3:44 p.m., high 9:20 p.m. Apalachicola. Low 5:05 a.m., high 12:47 p.m., low 6:03 p.m., high 10:37 p.m. St. Andrews Bay of Panama City. Low 1:42 a.m., high 3:44 p.m. Note that the times of high and low tide are 3 minutes earlier at Shell Point than at the St. Mark's River entrance. The average water temperature at Apalachicola was 77.0 degrees. Sunrise and sunset in Tallahassee. May 10, 2026, sunrise 6:47 a.m. Eastern Daylight Time, sunset 8:21 p.m. Eastern Daylight Time. 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The latest weather and forecast information can also be accessed by calling our automated forecast line at 850-942-8851. The current time is 1:20 p.m. Eastern Daylight Time. These are the 1 p.m. Eastern Daylight Time conditions. At the Tallahassee Airport, it was partly sunny. The temperature was 80 degrees. The wind was calm. At Florida State University, the temperature was 79 degrees. The wind was southeast at 2 miles an hour. At Apalachicola, it was partly sunny. The temperature was 79 degrees. The wind was northeast at 5 miles an hour. At Panama City Northwest, it was partly sunny. The temperature was 80 degrees. The wind was northeast at 5 miles an hour. At Dothan, it was mostly sunny. The temperature was 76 degrees. The wind was northwest at 7 miles an hour. At Albany, it was mostly sunny. The temperature was 77 degrees. The wind was northwest at 5 miles an hour. The report from Valdosta was not available. Over the marine area, at the buoys south of Apalachicola, winds were northeast at 6 knots and seas were 2 feet. At the buoys south of Panama City, winds were east at 10 knots and seas were 3 feet. At the buoys south of Pensacola, winds were east at 8 knots and seas were 2 feet. The forecast for the local area. Rest of today, mostly cloudy late this morning, then partly sunny with a chance of showers with a slight chance of thunderstorms this afternoon. Highs in the mid-80s. Light and variable winds, becoming south around 5 miles per hour this afternoon. Chance of rain 50%. Tonight, mostly cloudy. A slight chance of showers and thunderstorms in the evening. Lows in the upper 60s. South winds around 5 miles per hour in the evening, becoming light and variable. Chance of rain 20%. Monday, patchy fog in the morning. Mostly cloudy in the morning, then partly sunny with showers likely with a chance of thunderstorms in the afternoon. Highs in the mid-80s. Light and variable winds, becoming southwest around 5 miles per hour in the afternoon. Chance of rain 70%. Monday night, mostly cloudy. Showers likely with a chance of thunderstorms in the evening, then a chance of showers after midnight. Lows in the mid-60s. Northwest winds around 5 miles per hour. Chance of rain 70%. Tuesday, partly sunny with a 40% chance of showers. Highs in the lower 80s. Northeast winds 5 to 10 miles per hour. Tuesday night, partly cloudy. A chance of showers in the evening. Lows in the lower 60s. Chance of rain 40%. Wednesday, mostly sunny. Highs in the mid-80s. Wednesday night through Friday, mostly clear. Lows in the lower 60s. Highs in the upper 80s. Friday night and Saturday, partly cloudy.
Lows in

lower 60s. Highs around 90. The coastal waters forecast for the following waters from Suwannee River to Apalachicola, Florida, extending from 20 to 60 nautical miles. Coastal waters from Okaloosa, Walton County line to Mexico Beach out to 20 nautical miles. Coastal waters from Mexico Beach to Apalachicola out to 20 nautical miles. Waters from Okaloosa, Walton County line to Mexico Beach 20 to 60 nautical miles. And waters from Mexico Beach to Apalachicola 20 to 60 nautical miles. Rest of today, east winds around 5 knots, becoming south late. Waves 1 foot or less. Wave detail, south 2 feet at 5 seconds. Protected waters smooth, a slight chance of thunderstorms. A chance of showers late this morning, then a slight chance of showers this afternoon. Tonight, south winds around 5 knots. Waves 1 foot or less. Wave detail, south 2 feet at 6 seconds. Protected waters smooth, Monday. Southwest winds around 5 knots, increasing to 5 to 10 knots in the afternoon. Waves 1 foot or less. Wave detail, south 2 feet at 6 seconds. Protected waters a light chop. A chance of showers. A slight chance of thunderstorms in the morning, then a chance of thunderstorms in the afternoon. Monday night, west winds 5 to 10 knots, becoming north after midnight. Waves 1 foot or less. Wave detail, southwest 2 feet at 6 seconds. Protected waters a light chop. A chance of showers with a slight chance of thunderstorms. Tuesday, northeast winds 5 to 10 knots. Waves 1 foot or less. Wave detail, southwest 2 feet at 5 seconds and north 1 foot at 2 seconds. Protected waters a light chop. A slight chance of thunderstorms in the morning. A chance of showers. Tuesday night, northeast winds 10 to 15 knots. Waves 1 foot or less. Wave detail, east 2 feet at 3 seconds and south 1 foot at 6 seconds. Protected waters a moderate chop. Wednesday, east winds 5 to 10 knots. Waves 1 foot or less. Protected waters a light chop. Wednesday night, northwest winds 5 to 10 knots. Waves 1 foot or less. Protected waters a light chop. Thursday, northwest winds 5 to 10 knots. Waves 1 foot or less. Protected waters a light chop. Thursday night, west winds 10 to 15 knots, becoming north after midnight. Waves 1 foot or less. Protected waters a moderate chop. Winds and waves higher and near thunderstorms. The surf zone forecast general outlook, light and gentle breezes over the northeast Gulf today will limit surf heights and the risk of rip currents. A nearshore sea breeze this afternoon may briefly increase the rip current risk. On Monday, south to southwest breezes will increase just enough in advance of a cold front to bring a high risk of rip currents to Emerald Coast beaches. The risk will diminish on Tuesday and Wednesday as breezes turn northeasterly offshore on Tuesday, then a bit more easterly on Wednesday. Based on communication with area beach officials, the following flags are flying at area beaches: Walton, Yellow Bay, Yellow State Park Gulf Beaches, Yellow West Facing Gulf Beaches, Yellow South Facing Gulf Beaches, Yellow Franklin, Yellow. Tide information for Sunday, May 10, 2026. St. Marks River entrance. Low 3:16 a.m., high 10:19 a.m., low 3:44 p.m., high 9:20 p.m. Apalachicola. Low 5:05 a.m., high 12:47 p.m., low 6:03 p.m., high 10:37 p.m. St. Andrews Bay at Panama City. Low 1:42 a.m., high 3:44 p.m. Note that the times of high and low tide are 3 minutes earlier at Shell Point than at the St. Marks River entrance. The average water temperature at Apalachicola was 77.0 degrees. Sunrise and sunset in Tallahassee. May 10, 2026, sunrise 6:47 a.m. Eastern Daylight Time, sunset 8:21 p.m. Eastern Daylight Time. 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This broadcast originates from your National Weather Service office in Tallahassee, Florida. The latest weather and forecast information can also be accessed by calling our automated forecast line at 850-942-8851. The current time is 1:28 p.m. Eastern Daylight Time. These are the 1 p.m. Eastern Daylight Time conditions. At the Tallahassee Airport, it was partly sunny. The temperature was 80 degrees. The wind was calm. At Florida State University, the temperature was 79 degrees.

The wind was southeast at 2 miles an hour. At Apalachicola, it was partly sunny. The temperature was 79 degrees. The wind was northeast at 5 miles an hour. At Panama City Northwest, it was partly sunny. The temperature was 80 degrees. The wind was northeast at 5 miles an hour. At Dothan, it was mostly sunny. The temperature was 76 degrees. The wind was northwest at 7 miles an hour. At Albany, it was mostly sunny. The temperature was 77 degrees. The wind was northwest at 5 miles an hour. The report from Valdosta was not available. Over the marine area, at the buoy south of Apalachicola, winds were northeast at 6 knots and seas were 2 feet. At the buoy south of Panama City, winds were east at 10 knots and seas were 3 feet. At the buoy south of Pensacola, winds were east at 8 knots and seas were 2 feet. The forecast for the local area. Rest of today, mostly cloudy late this morning, then partly sunny with a chance of showers with a slight chance of thunderstorms this afternoon. Highs in the mid-80s. Light and variable winds, becoming south around 5 miles per hour this afternoon. Chance of rain 50%. Tonight, mostly cloudy. A slight chance of showers and thunderstorms in the evening. Lows in the upper 60s. South winds around 5 miles per hour in the evening, becoming light and variable. Chance of rain 20%. Monday, patchy fog in the morning. Mostly cloudy in the morning, then partly sunny with showers likely with a chance of thunderstorms in the afternoon. Highs in the mid-80s. Light and variable winds, becoming southwest around 5 miles per hour in the afternoon. Chance of rain 70%. Monday night, mostly cloudy. Showers likely with a chance of thunderstorms in the evening, then a chance of showers after midnight. Lows in the mid-60s. Northwest winds around 5 miles per hour. Chance of rain 70%. Tuesday, partly sunny with a 40% chance of showers. Highs in the lower 80s. Northeast winds 5 to 10 miles per hour. Tuesday night, partly cloudy. A chance of showers in the evening. Lows in the lower 60s. Chance of rain 40%. Wednesday, mostly sunny. Highs in the mid-80s. Wednesday night through Friday, mostly clear. Lows in the lower 60s. Highs in the upper 80s. Friday night and Saturday, partly cloudy. Lows in the lower 60s. Highs around 90. The Tallahassee Climate Summary for yesterday, May 9, 2026. Yesterday's high temperature was 73 degrees. This high was 13 degrees below the normal high of 86. Yesterday's low temperature was 66 degrees. This low was 5 degrees above the normal low of 61. 0.18 inches of precipitation fell yesterday, which brings the monthly total to 2.24 inches. This is 1.50 inches above the normal amount of 0.74 inches for May. The total precipitation for the year now stands at 9.15 inches, which is 9.05 inches below normal. The normal high temperature for today is 86 degrees, and the normal low is 61. The record high for today is 97, which last occurred in 1916, and the record low is 44, which occurred in 1969. Sunrise today is at 6:47 a.m. and sunset is at 8:21 p.m. The coastal waters forecast for the following: waters from Suwannee River to Apalachicola, Florida, extending from 20 to 60 nautical miles, coastal waters from Okaloosa-Walton County line to Mexico Beach out to 20 nautical miles, coastal waters from Mexico Beach to Apalachicola out to 20 nautical miles, waters from Okaloosa-Walton County line to Mexico Beach 20 to 60 nautical miles, and waters from Mexico Beach to Apalachicola 20 to 60 nautical miles. Rest of today, east winds around 5 knots, becoming south late. Waves 1 foot or less, 20 to 60 nautical miles, and waters from Mexico Beach to Apalachicola 20 to 60 nautical miles. Rest of today, east winds around 5 knots, becoming south late. Waves 1 foot or less. Wave detail, south 2 feet at 5 seconds. Protected waters smooth, a slight chance of thunderstorms. A chance of showers late this morning, then a slight chance of showers this afternoon. Tonight, south winds around 5 knots. Waves 1 foot or less. Wave detail, south 2 feet at 6 seconds. Protected waters smooth. Monday, southwest winds around 5 knots, increasing to 5 to 10 knots in the afternoon. Waves 1 foot or less. Wave detail,

South 2 feet at 6 seconds. Protected waters, a light chop. A chance of showers. A slight chance of thunderstorms in the morning, then a chance of thunderstorms in the afternoon. Monday night, west winds 5 to 10 knots, becoming north after midnight. Waves 1 foot or less. Wave detail, southwest 2 feet at 6 seconds. Protected waters, a light chop. A chance of showers with a slight chance of thunderstorms. Tuesday, northeast winds 5 to 10 knots. Waves 1 foot or less. Wave detail, southwest 2 feet at 5 seconds and north 1 foot at 2 seconds. Protected waters, a light chop. A slight chance of thunderstorms in the morning. A chance of showers. Tuesday night, northeast winds 10 to 15 knots. Waves 1 foot or less. Wave detail, east 2 feet at 3 seconds and south 1 foot at 6 seconds. Protected waters, a moderate chop. Wednesday, east winds 5 to 10 knots. Waves 1 foot or less. Protected waters, a light chop. Wednesday night, northwest winds 5 to 10 knots. Waves 1 foot or less. Protected waters, a light chop. Thursday, northwest winds 5 to 10 knots. Waves 1 foot or less. Protected waters, a light chop. Thursday night, west winds 10 to 15 knots, becoming north after midnight. Waves 1 foot or less. Protected waters, a moderate chop. Winds and waves higher and near thunderstorms. The surf zone forecast general outlook, light and gentle breezes over the northeast Gulf today will limit surf heights and the risk of rip currents. A nearshore sea breeze this afternoon may briefly increase the rip current risk. On Monday, south to southwest breezes will increase just enough in advance of a cold front to bring a high risk of rip currents to Emerald Coast beaches. The risk will diminish on Tuesday and Wednesday as breezes turn northeasterly offshore on Tuesday, then a bit more easterly on Wednesday. Based on communication with area beach officials, the following flags are flying at area beaches: Walton, Yellow Bay, Yellow State Park Gulf Beaches, Yellow West Facing Gulf Beaches, Yellow South Facing Gulf Beaches, Yellow Franklin, Yellow. Tide information for Sunday, May 10, 2026. St. Mark's River entrance. Low 3:16 a.m., high 10:19 a.m., low 3:44 p.m., high 9:20 p.m. Apalachicola. Low 5:05 a.m., high 12:47 p.m., low 6:03 p.m., high 10:37 p.m. St. Andrews Bay at Panama City. Low 1:42 a.m., high 3:44 p.m. Note that the times of high and low tide are 3 minutes earlier at Shell Point than at the St. Mark's River entrance. The average water temperature at Apalachicola was 77.0 degrees. Sunrise and sunset in Tallahassee. May 10, 2026, sunrise 6:47 a.m. Eastern Daylight Time, sunset 8:21 p.m. Eastern Daylight Time. 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The latest weather and forecast information can also be accessed by calling our automated forecast line at 850-942-8851. The current time is 1:37 p.m. Eastern Daylight Time. These are the 1 p.m. Eastern Daylight Time conditions. At the Tallahassee Airport, it was partly sunny. The temperature was 80 degrees. The wind was calm. At Florida State University, the temperature was 79 degrees. The wind was southeast at 2 miles an hour. At Apalachicola, it was partly sunny. The temperature was 79 degrees. The wind was northeast at 5 miles an hour. At Panama City Northwest, it was partly sunny. The temperature was 80 degrees. The wind was northeast at 5 miles an hour. At Dothan, it was mostly sunny. The temperature was 76 degrees. The wind was northwest at 7 miles an hour. At Albany, it was mostly sunny. The temperature was 77 degrees. The wind was northwest at 5 miles an hour. The report from Valdosta was not available. Over the marine area, at the buoy south of Apalachicola, winds were northeast at 6 knots and seas were 2 feet. At the buoy south of Panama City, winds were east at 10 knots and seas were 3 feet. At the buoy south of Pensacola, winds were east at 8 knots and seas were 2 feet. The forecast for the local area. Rest of today, mostly cloudy late this morning, then partly sunny with a chance of showers with a slight chance of thunderstorms this afternoon.
highs in the mid-80s. Light and variable winds, becoming south around 5 miles per hour this afternoon. Chance of rain 50%. Tonight, mostly cloudy. A slight chance of showers and thunderstorms in the evening. Lows in the upper 60s. South winds around 5 miles per hour in the evening, becoming light and variable. Chance of rain 20%. Monday, patchy fog in the morning. Mostly cloudy in the morning, then partly sunny with showers likely with a chance of thunderstorms in the afternoon. Highs in the mid-80s. Light and variable winds, becoming southwest around 5 miles per hour in the afternoon. Chance of rain 70%. Monday night, mostly cloudy. Showers likely with a chance of thunderstorms in the evening, then a chance of showers after midnight. Lows in the mid-60s. Northwest winds around 5 miles per hour. Chance of rain 70%. Tuesday, partly sunny with a 40% chance of showers. Highs in the lower 80s. Northeast winds 5 to 10 miles per hour. Tuesday night, partly cloudy. A chance of showers in the evening. Lows in the lower 60s. Chance of rain 40%. Wednesday, mostly sunny. Highs in the mid-80s. Wednesday night through Friday, mostly clear. Lows in the lower 60s. Highs in the upper 80s. Friday night and Saturday, partly cloudy. Lows in the lower 60s. Highs around 90. The coastal waters forecast for the following waters from Suwannee River to Apalachicola, Florida, extending from 20 to 60 nautical miles. Coastal waters from Okaloosa-Walton County line to Mexico Beach out to 20 nautical miles. Coastal waters from Mexico Beach to Apalachicola out to 20 nautical miles. Waters from Okaloosa-Walton County line to Mexico Beach 20 to 60 nautical miles. And waters from Mexico Beach to Apalachicola 20 to 60 nautical miles. Rest of today, east winds around 5 knots, becoming south late. Waves 1 foot or less. Wave detail, south 2 feet at 5 seconds. Protected waters smooth, a slight chance of thunderstorms. A chance of showers late this morning, then a slight chance of showers this afternoon. Tonight, south winds around 5 knots. Waves 1 foot or less. Wave detail, south 2 feet at 6 seconds. Protected waters smooth, Monday, southwest winds around 5 knots, increasing to 5 to 10 knots in the afternoon. Waves 1 foot or less. Wave detail, south 2 feet at 6 seconds. Protected waters a light chop. A chance of showers. A slight chance of thunderstorms in the morning, then a chance of thunderstorms in the afternoon. Monday night, west winds 5 to 10 knots, becoming north after midnight. Waves 1 foot or less. Wave detail, southwest 2 feet at 6 seconds. Protected waters a light chop. A chance of showers with a slight chance of thunderstorms. Tuesday, northeast winds 5 to 10 knots. Waves 1 foot or less. Wave detail, southwest 2 feet at 5 seconds and north 1 foot at 2 seconds. Protected waters a light chop. A slight chance of thunderstorms in the morning. A chance of showers. Tuesday night, northeast winds 10 to 15 knots. Waves 1 foot or less. Wave detail, east 2 feet at 3 seconds and south 1 foot at 6 seconds. Protected waters a moderate chop. Wednesday, east winds 5 to 10 knots. Waves 1 foot or less. Protected waters a light chop. Wednesday night, northwest winds 5 to 10 knots. Waves 1 foot or less. Protected waters a light chop. Thursday, northwest winds 5 to 10 knots. Waves 1 foot or less. Protected waters a light chop. Thursday night, west winds 10 to 15 knots, becoming north after midnight. Waves 1 foot or less. Protected waters a moderate chop. Winds and waves higher in and near thunderstorms. The surf zone forecast general outlook, light and gentle breezes over the northeast Gulf today will limit surf heights and the risk of rip currents. A nearshore sea breeze this afternoon may briefly increase the rip current risk. On Monday, south to southwest breezes will increase just enough in advance of a cold front to bring a high risk of rip currents to Emerald Coast beaches. The risk will diminish on Tuesday and Wednesday as breezes turn northeasterly offshore on Tuesday, then a bit more easterly on Wednesday. Based on communication with area beach officials, the following flags are flying at area beaches: Walton, Yellow Bay, Yellow State Park Gulf Beaches, Yellow West Facing Gulf Beaches, Yellow South Facing Gulf Beaches, Yellow Franklin, Yellow.
inside information for some.

Hey, May 10th, 2026. St. Mark's River entrance. Low 3:16 a.m., high 10:19 a.m., low 3:44 p.m., high 9:20 p.m. Apalachicola. Low 5:05 a.m., high 12:47 p.m., low 6:03 p.m., high 10:37 p.m. St. Andrews Bay at Panama City. Low 1:42 a.m., high 3:44 p.m. Note that the times of high and low tide are 3 minutes earlier at Shell Point than at the St. Mark's River entrance. The average water temperature at Apalachicola was 77.0 degrees. Sunrise and sunset in Tallahassee. May 10, 2026, sunrise 6:47 a.m. Eastern Daylight Time, sunset 8:21 p.m. Eastern Daylight Time. 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The latest weather and forecast information can also be accessed by calling our automated forecast line at 850-942-8851. The current time is 1:44 p.m. Eastern Daylight Time. These are the 1 p.m. Eastern Daylight Time conditions. At the Tallahassee Airport, it was partly sunny. The temperature was 80 degrees. The wind was calm. At Florida State University, the temperature was 79 degrees. The wind was southeast at 2 miles an hour. At Apalachicola, it was partly sunny. The temperature was 79 degrees. The wind was northeast at 5 miles an hour. At Panama City Northwest, it was partly sunny. The temperature was 80 degrees. The wind was northeast at 5 miles an hour. At Dothan, it was mostly sunny. The temperature was 76 degrees. The wind was northwest at 7 miles an hour. At Albany, it was mostly sunny. The temperature was 77 degrees. The wind was northwest at 5 miles an hour. The report from Valdosta was not available. Over the marine area, at the buoy south of Apalachicola, winds were northeast at 6 knots and seas were 2 feet. At the buoy south of Panama City, winds were east at 10 knots and seas were 3 feet. At the buoy south of Pensacola, winds were east at 8 knots and seas were 2 feet. The forecast for the local area. Rest of today, mostly cloudy late this morning, then partly sunny with a chance of showers with a slight chance of thunderstorms this afternoon. Highs in the mid-80s. Light and variable winds, becoming south around 5 miles per hour this afternoon. Chance of rain 50%. Tonight, mostly cloudy. A slight chance of showers and thunderstorms in the evening. Lows in the upper 60s. South winds around 5 miles per hour in the evening, becoming light and variable. Chance of rain 20%. Monday, patchy fog in the morning. Mostly cloudy in the morning, then partly sunny with showers likely with a chance of thunderstorms in the afternoon. Highs in the mid-80s. Light and variable winds, becoming southwest around 5 miles per hour in the afternoon. Chance of rain 70%. Monday night, mostly cloudy. Showers likely with a chance of thunderstorms in the evening, then a chance of showers after midnight. Lows in the mid-60s. Northwest winds around 5 miles per hour. Chance of rain 70%. Tuesday, partly sunny with a 40% chance of showers. Highs in the lower 80s. Northeast winds 5 to 10 miles per hour. Tuesday night, partly cloudy. A chance of showers in the evening. Lows in the lower 60s. Chance of rain 40%. Wednesday, mostly sunny. Highs in the mid-80s. Wednesday night through Friday, mostly clear. Lows in the lower 60s. Highs in the upper 80s. Friday night and Saturday, partly cloudy. Lows in the lower 60s. Highs around 90. The coastal waters forecast for the following waters from Suwannee River to Apalachicola, Florida, extending from 20 to 60 nautical miles. Coastal waters from Okaloosa-Walton County line to Mexico Beach out to 20 nautical miles. Coastal waters from Mexico Beach to Apalachicola out to 20 nautical miles. Waters from Okaloosa-Walton County line to Mexico Beach 20 to 60 nautical miles. And waters from Mexico Beach to Apalachicola 20 to 60 nautical miles. Rest of today, east winds around 5 knots, becoming south late. Waves 1 foot or less. Wave detail, south 2 feet at 5 seconds. Protected waters smooth, a slight chance of thunderstorms. A chance of showers late this morning, then a slight chance of showers this afternoon.

Tonight, south winds around 5 knots. Waves 1 foot or less. Wave detail, south 2 feet at 6 seconds. Protected waters smooth. Monday, southwest winds around 5 knots, increasing to 5 to 10 knots in the afternoon. Waves 1 foot or less. Wave detail, south 2 feet at 6 seconds. Protected waters a light chop. A chance of showers. A slight chance of thunderstorms in the morning, then a chance of thunderstorms in the afternoon. Monday night, west winds 5 to 10 knots, becoming north after midnight. Waves 1 foot or less. Wave detail, southwest 2 feet at 6 seconds. Protected waters a light chop. A chance of showers with a slight chance of thunderstorms. Tuesday, northeast winds 5 to 10 knots. Waves 1 foot or less. Wave detail, southwest 2 feet at 5 seconds and north 1 foot at 2 seconds. Protected waters a light chop. A slight chance of thunderstorms in the morning. A chance of showers. Tuesday night, northeast winds 10 to 15 knots. Waves 1 foot or less. Wave detail, east 2 feet at 3 seconds and south 1 foot at 6 seconds. Protected waters a moderate chop. Wednesday, east winds 5 to 10 knots. Waves 1 foot or less. Protected waters a light chop. Wednesday night, northwest winds 5 to 10 knots. Waves 1 foot or less. Protected waters a light chop. Thursday, northwest winds 5 to 10 knots. Waves 1 foot or less. Protected waters a light chop. Thursday night, west winds 10 to 15 knots, becoming north after midnight. Waves 1 foot or less. Protected waters a moderate chop. Winds and waves higher in and near thunderstorms. The surf zone forecast general outlook, light and gentle breezes over the northeast Gulf today will limit surf heights and the risk of rip currents. A nearshore sea breeze this afternoon may briefly increase the rip current risk. On Monday, south to southwest breezes will increase just enough in advance of a cold front to bring a high risk of rip currents to Emerald Coast beaches. The risk will diminish on Tuesday and Wednesday as breezes turn northeasterly offshore on Tuesday, then a bit more easterly on Wednesday. Based on communication with area beach officials, the following flags are flying at area beaches: Walton, Yellow Bay, Yellow State Park Gulf Beaches, Yellow West Facing Gulf Beaches, Yellow South Facing Gulf Beaches, Yellow Franklin, Yellow. Tide information for Sunday, May 10, 2026. St. Mark's River entrance. Low 3:16 a.m., high 10:19 a.m., low 3:44 p.m., high 9:20 p.m. Apalachicola. Low 5:05 a.m., high 12:47 p.m., low 6:03 p.m., high 10:37 p.m. St. Andrews Bay at Panama City. Low 1:42 a.m., high 3:44 p.m. Note that the times of high and low tide are 3 minutes earlier at Shell Point than at the St. Marks River entrance. The average water temperature at Apalachicola was 77.0 degrees. Sunrise and sunset in Tallahassee. May 10, 2026, sunrise 6:47 a.m. Eastern Daylight Time, sunset 8:21 p.m. Eastern Daylight Time. 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The latest weather and forecast information can also be accessed by calling our automated forecast line at 850-942-8851. The current time is 1:52 p.m. Eastern Daylight Time. These are the 1 p.m. Eastern Daylight Time conditions. At the Tallahassee Airport, it was partly sunny. The temperature was 80 degrees. The wind was calm. At Florida State University, the temperature was 79 degrees. The wind was southeast at 2 miles an hour. At Apalachicola, it was partly sunny. The temperature was 79 degrees. The wind was northeast at 5 miles an hour. At Panama City Northwest, it was partly sunny. The temperature was 80 degrees. The wind was northeast at 5 miles an hour. At Dothan, it was mostly sunny. The temperature was 76 degrees. The wind was northwest at 7 miles an hour. At Albany, it was mostly sunny. The temperature was 77 degrees. The wind was northwest at 5 miles an hour. The report from Valdosta was not available. Over the marine area, at the buoy south of Apalachicola, winds were northeast at 6 knots and seas were 2 feet. At the buoy south of Panama City,

Winds were east at 10 knots and seas were 3 feet. At the buoy south of Pensacola, winds were east at 8 knots and seas were 2 feet. The forecast for the local area. Rest of today, mostly cloudy late this morning, then partly sunny with a chance of showers with a slight chance of thunderstorms this afternoon. Highs in the mid-80s. Light and variable winds, becoming south around 5 miles per hour this afternoon. Chance of rain 50%. Tonight, mostly cloudy. A slight chance of showers and thunderstorms in the evening. Lows in the upper 60s. South winds around 5 miles per hour in the evening, becoming light and variable. Chance of rain 20%. Monday, patchy fog in the morning. Mostly cloudy in the morning, then partly sunny with showers likely with a chance of thunderstorms in the afternoon. Highs in the mid-80s. Light and variable winds, becoming southwest around 5 miles per hour in the afternoon. Chance of rain 70%. Monday night, mostly cloudy. Showers likely with a chance of thunderstorms in the evening, then a chance of showers after midnight. Lows in the mid-60s. Northwest winds around 5 miles per hour. Chance of rain 70%. Tuesday, partly sunny with a 40% chance of showers. Highs in the lower 80s. Northeast winds 5 to 10 miles per hour. Tuesday night, partly cloudy. A chance of showers in the evening. Lows in the lower 60s. Chance of rain 40%. Wednesday, mostly sunny. Highs in the mid-80s. Wednesday night through Friday, mostly clear. Lows in the lower 60s. Highs in the upper 80s. Friday night and Saturday, partly cloudy. Lows in the lower 60s. Highs around 90. The coastal waters forecast for the following: waters from Suwannee River to Apalachicola, Florida, extending from 20 to 60 nautical miles. Coastal waters from Okaloosa-Walton County line to Mexico Beach out to 20 nautical miles. Coastal waters from Mexico Beach to Apalachicola out to 20 nautical miles. Waters from Okaloosa-Walton County line to Mexico Beach 20 to 60 nautical miles. And waters from Mexico Beach to Apalachicola 20 to 60 nautical miles. Rest of today, east winds around 5 knots, becoming south late. Waves 1 foot or less. Wave detail, south 2 feet at 5 seconds. Protected waters smooth, a slight chance of thunderstorms. A chance of showers late this morning, then a slight chance of showers this afternoon. Tonight, south winds around 5 knots. Waves 1 foot or less. Wave detail, south 2 feet at 6 seconds. Protected waters smooth. Monday, southwest winds around 5 knots, increasing to 5 to 10 knots in the afternoon. Waves 1 foot or less. Wave detail, south 2 feet at 6 seconds. Protected waters a light chop. A chance of showers. A slight chance of thunderstorms in the morning, then a chance of thunderstorms in the afternoon. Monday night, west winds 5 to 10 knots, becoming north after midnight. Waves 1 foot or less. Wave detail, southwest 2 feet at 6 seconds. Protected waters a light chop. A chance of showers with a slight chance of thunderstorms. Tuesday, northeast winds 5 to 10 knots. Waves 1 foot or less. Wave detail, southwest 2 feet at 5 seconds and north 1 foot at 2 seconds. Protected waters a light chop. A slight chance of thunderstorms in the morning. A chance of showers. Tuesday night, northeast winds 10 to 15 knots. Waves 1 foot or less. Wave detail, east 2 feet at 3 seconds and south 1 foot at 6 seconds. Protected waters a moderate chop. Wednesday, east winds 5 to 10 knots. Waves 1 foot or less. Protected waters a light chop. Wednesday night, northwest winds 5 to 10 knots. Waves 1 foot or less. Protected waters a light chop. Thursday, northwest winds 5 to 10 knots. Waves 1 foot or less. Protected waters a light chop. Thursday night, west winds 10 to 15 knots, becoming north after midnight. Waves 1 foot or less. Protected waters a moderate chop. Winds and waves higher in and near thunderstorms. The surf zone forecast general outlook: light and gentle breezes over the northeast Gulf today will limit surf heights and the risk of rip currents. A nearshore sea breeze this afternoon may briefly increase the rip current risk. On Monday, south to southwest breezes will increase just enough in advance of a cold front to bring a high risk of rip currents to Emerald Coast beaches.
The risk will diminish on Tuesday and Wednesday as breezes turn northeasterly offshore on Tuesday, then a bit more easterly on Wednesday. Based on communication with area beach officials, the following flags are flying at area beaches: Walton, Yellow Bay, Yellow Safe Park Gulf Beaches, Yellow West Facing Gulf Beaches, Yellow South Facing Gulf Beaches, Yellow Franklin, Yellow. Tide information for Sunday, May 10, 2026. St. Mark's River entrance. Low 3:16 a.m., high 10:19 a.m., low 3:44 p.m., high 9:20 p.m. Apalachicola. Low 5:05 a.m., high 12:47 p.m., low 6:03 p.m., high 10:37 p.m. St. Andrews Bay at Panama City. Low 1:42 a.m., high 3:44 p.m. Note that the times of high and low tide are 3 minutes earlier at Shell Point than at the St. Mark's River entrance. The average water temperature at Apalachicola was 77.0 degrees. Sunrise and sunset in Tallahassee. May 10, 2026, sunrise 6:47 a.m. Eastern Daylight Time, sunset 8:21 p.m. Eastern Daylight Time. 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This broadcast originates from your National Weather Service office in Tallahassee, Florida. The latest weather and forecast information can also be accessed by calling our automated forecast line at 850-942-8851. The current time is 2 p.m. Eastern Daylight Time. These are the 1 p.m. Eastern Daylight Time conditions. At the Tallahassee Airport, it was partly sunny. The temperature was 80 degrees. The wind was calm. At Florida State University, the temperature was 79 degrees. The wind was southeast at 2 miles an hour. At Apalachicola, it was partly sunny. The temperature was 79 degrees. The wind was northeast at 5 miles an hour. At Panama City Northwest, it was partly sunny. The temperature was 80 degrees. The wind was northeast at 5 miles an hour. At Dothan, it was mostly sunny. The temperature was 76 degrees. The wind was northwest at 7 miles an hour. At Albany, it was mostly sunny. The temperature was 77 degrees. The wind was northwest at 5 miles an hour. The report from Valdosta was not available. Over the marine area, at the buoy south of Apalachicola, winds were northeast at 6 knots and seas were 2 feet. At the buoy south of Panama City, winds were east at 10 knots and seas were 3 feet. At the buoy south of Pensacola, winds were east at 8 knots and seas were 2 feet. The Tallahassee climate summary for yesterday, May 9, 2026. Yesterday's high temperature was 73 degrees. This high was 13 degrees below the normal high of 86. Yesterday's low temperature was 66 degrees. This low was 5 degrees above the normal low of 61. 0.18 inches of precipitation fell yesterday, which brings the monthly total to 2.24 inches. This is 1.50 inches above the normal amount of 0.74 inches for May. The total precipitation for the year now stands at 9.15 inches, which is 9.05 inches below normal. The normal high temperature for today is 86 degrees, and the normal low is 61. The record high for today is 97, which last occurred in 1916, and the record low is 44, which occurred in 1969. Sunrise today is at 6:47 a.m. and sunset is at 8:21 p.m. The forecast for the local area. Rest of today, mostly cloudy late this morning, then partly sunny with a chance of showers with a slight chance of thunderstorms this afternoon. Highs in the mid-80s. Light and variable winds, becoming south around 5 miles per hour this afternoon. Chance of rain 50%. Tonight, mostly cloudy. A slight chance of showers and thunderstorms in the evening. Lows in the upper 60s. South winds around 5 miles per hour in the evening, becoming light and variable. Chance of rain 20%. Monday, patchy fog in the morning. Mostly cloudy in the morning, then partly sunny with showers likely with a chance of thunderstorms in the afternoon. Highs in the mid-80s. Light and variable winds, becoming southwest around 5 miles per hour in the afternoon. Chance of rain 70%. Monday night, mostly cloudy. Showers likely with a chance of thunderstorms in the evening, then a chance of showers after midnight. Lows in the mid-60s. Northwest winds around 5 miles per hour. Chance of rain 70%.
Tuesday, partly sunny with a 40% chance of showers. Highs in the lower

northeast winds 5 to 10 miles per hour. Tuesday night, partly cloudy. A chance of showers in the evening. Lows in the lower 60s. Chance of rain 40%. Wednesday, mostly sunny. Highs in the mid-80s. Wednesday night through Friday, mostly clear. Lows in the lower 60s. Highs in the upper 80s. Friday night and Saturday, partly cloudy. Lows in the lower 60s. Highs around 90. The surf zone forecast. General outlook. Light and gentle breezes over the northeast Gulf today will limit surf heights and the risk of rip currents. A nearshore sea breeze this afternoon may briefly increase the rip current risk. On Monday, south to southwest breezes will increase just enough in advance of a cold front to bring a high risk of rip currents to Emerald Coast beaches. The risk will diminish on Tuesday and Wednesday as breezes turn northeasterly offshore on Tuesday, then a bit more easterly on Wednesday. Based on communication with area beach officials, the following flags are flying at area beaches: Walton, Yellow Bay, Yellow State Park Gulf Beaches, Yellow West Facing Gulf Beaches, Yellow South Facing Gulf Beaches, Yellow Franklin, Yellow. Tide information for Sunday, May 10, 2026. St. Marks River entrance. Low 3:16 a.m., high 10:19 a.m., low 3:44 p.m., high 9:20 p.m. Apalachicola. Low 5:05 a.m., high 12:47 p.m., low 6:03 p.m., high 10:37 p.m. St. Andrews Bay at Panama City. Low 1:42 a.m., high 3:44 p.m. Note that the times of high and low tide are 3 minutes earlier at Shell Point than at the St. Marks River entrance. The average water temperature at Apalachicola was 77.0 degrees. Sunrise and sunset in Tallahassee. May 10, 2026, sunrise 6:47 a.m. Eastern Daylight Time, sunset 8:21 p.m. Eastern Daylight Time. 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The latest weather and forecast information can also be accessed by calling our automated forecast line at 850-942-8851. The current time is 2:06 p.m. Eastern Daylight Time. These are the 2 p.m. Eastern Daylight Time conditions. At the Tallahassee Airport, it was partly sunny. The temperature was 82 degrees. The wind was variable at 5 miles an hour. The report from Florida State University was not available. At Apalachicola, it was partly sunny. The temperature was 79 degrees. The wind was southeast at 12 miles an hour. At Panama City Northwest, it was partly sunny. The temperature was 81 degrees. The wind was northwest at 7 miles an hour. At Dothan, it was mostly sunny. The temperature was 77 degrees. The wind was variable at 3 miles an hour. At Albany, it was partly sunny. The temperature was 80 degrees. The wind was northwest at 8 miles an hour. The report from Valdosta was not available. Over the marine area, at the buoy south of Apalachicola, winds were northeast at 4 knots. At the buoy south of Panama City, winds were east at 10 knots. At the buoy south of Pensacola, winds were east at 6 knots. The forecast for the local area. Rest of today, mostly cloudy late this morning, then partly sunny with a chance of showers with a slight chance of thunderstorms this afternoon. Highs in the mid-80s. Light and variable winds, becoming south around 5 miles per hour this afternoon. Chance of rain 50%. Tonight, mostly cloudy. A slight chance of showers and thunderstorms in the evening. Lows in the upper 60s. South winds around 5 miles per hour in the evening, becoming light and variable. Chance of rain 20%. Monday, patchy fog in the morning. Mostly cloudy in the morning, then partly sunny with showers likely with a chance of thunderstorms in the afternoon. Highs in the mid-80s. Light and variable winds, becoming southwest around 5 miles per hour in the afternoon. Chance of rain 70%. Monday night, mostly cloudy. Showers likely with a chance of thunderstorms in the evening, then a chance of showers after midnight. Lows in the mid-60s. Northwest winds around 5 miles per hour. Chance of rain 70%. Tuesday, partly sunny with a 40% chance of showers. Highs in the lower 80s. Northeast winds 5 to 10 miles per hour. Tuesday night, partly cloudy.

20 to 60 nautical miles, and waters from Mexico Beach to Apalachicola 20 to 60 nautical miles. Rest of today, east winds around 5 knots, becoming south late. Waves 1 foot or less. Wave detail, south 2 feet at 5 seconds. Protected water smooth, a slight chance of thunderstorms. A chance of showers late this morning, then a slight chance of showers this afternoon. Tonight, south winds around 5 knots. Waves 1 foot or less. Wave detail, south 2 feet at 6 seconds. Protected water smooth, Monday, southwest winds around 5 knots, increasing to 5 to 10 knots in the afternoon. Waves 1 foot or less. Wave detail, south 2 feet at 6 seconds. Protected waters a light chop. A chance of showers. A slight chance of thunderstorms in the morning, then a chance of thunderstorms in the afternoon. Monday night, west winds 5 to 10 knots, becoming north after midnight. Waves 1 foot or less. Wave detail, southwest 2 feet at 6 seconds. Protected waters a light chop. A chance of showers with a slight chance of thunderstorms. Tuesday, northeast winds 5 to 10 knots. Waves 1 foot or less. Wave detail, southwest 2 feet at 5 seconds and north 1 foot at 2 seconds. Protected waters a light chop. A slight chance of thunderstorms in the morning. A chance of showers. Tuesday night, northeast winds 10 to 15 knots. Waves 1 foot or less. Wave detail, east 2 feet at 3 seconds and south 1 foot at 6 seconds. Protected waters a moderate chop. Wednesday, east winds 5 to 10 knots. Waves 1 foot or less. Protected waters a light chop. Wednesday night, northwest winds 5 to 10 knots. Waves 1 foot or less. Protected waters a light chop. Thursday, northwest winds 5 to 10 knots. Waves 1 foot or less. Protected waters a light chop. Thursday night, west winds 10 to 15 knots, becoming north after midnight. Waves 1 foot or less. Protected waters a moderate chop. Winds and waves higher in and near thunderstorms. The surf zone forecast general outlook, light and gentle breezes over the northeast Gulf today will limit surf heights and the risk of rip currents. A nearshore sea breeze this afternoon may briefly increase the rip current risk. On Monday, south to southwest breezes will increase just enough in advance of a cold front to bring a high risk of rip currents to Emerald Coast beaches. The risk will diminish on Tuesday and Wednesday as breezes turn northeasterly offshore on Tuesday, then a bit more easterly on Wednesday. Based on communication with area beach officials, the following flags are flying at area beaches: Walton, Yellow Bay, Yellow State Park Gulf Beaches, Yellow West Facing Gulf Beaches, Yellow South Facing Gulf Beaches, Yellow Franklin, Yellow. Tide information for Sunday, May 10, 2026. St. Marks River entrance. Low 3:16 a.m., high 10:19 a.m., low 3:44 p.m., high 9:20 p.m. Apalachicola. Low 5:05 a.m., high 12:47 p.m., low 6:03 p.m., high 10:37 p.m. St. Andrews Bay of Panama City. Low 1:42 a.m., high 3:44 p.m. Note that the times of high and low tide are 3 minutes earlier at Shell Point than at the St. Marks River entrance. The average water temperature at Apalachicola was 77.0 degrees. Sunrise and sunset in Tallahassee. May 10, 2026, sunrise 6:47 a.m. Eastern Daylight Time, sunset 8:21 p.m. Eastern Daylight Time. 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The latest weather and forecast information can also be accessed by calling our automated forecast line at 850-942-8851. The current time is 2:13 p.m. Eastern Daylight Time. These are the 2 p.m. Eastern Daylight Time conditions. At the Tallahassee Airport, it was partly sunny. The temperature was 82 degrees. The wind was variable at 5 miles an hour. At Florida State University, the temperature was 82 degrees. The wind was northeast at 2 miles an hour. At Apalachicola, it was cloudy. The temperature was 79 degrees. The wind was southeast at 12 miles an hour. At Panama City Northwest, it was partly sunny. The temperature was 81 degrees. The wind was northwest at 7 miles an hour. At Dothan, it was mostly

sunny. The temperature was 77 degrees. The wind was variable at 3 miles an hour. At Albany, it was partly sunny. The temperature was 80 degrees. The wind was northwest at 8 miles an hour. The report from Valdosta was not available. Over the marine area, at the buoy south of Apalachicola, winds were northeast at 4 knots. At the buoy south of Panama City, winds were east at 10 knots. At the buoy south of Pensacola, winds were east at 6 knots. The forecast for the local area. Rest of today, mostly cloudy late this morning, then partly sunny with a chance of showers with a slight chance of thunderstorms this afternoon. Highs in the mid-80s. Light and variable winds, becoming south around 5 miles per hour this afternoon. Chance of rain 50%. Tonight, mostly cloudy. A slight chance of showers and thunderstorms in the evening. Lows in the upper 60s. South winds around 5 miles per hour in the evening, becoming light and variable. Chance of rain 20%. Monday, patchy fog in the morning. Mostly cloudy in the morning, then partly sunny with showers likely with a chance of thunderstorms in the afternoon. Highs in the mid-80s. Light and variable winds, becoming southwest around 5 miles per hour in the afternoon. Chance of rain 70%. Monday night, mostly cloudy. Showers likely with a chance of thunderstorms in the evening, then a chance of showers after midnight. Lows in the mid-60s. Northwest winds around 5 miles per hour. Chance of rain 70%. Tuesday, partly sunny with a 40% chance of showers. Highs in the lower 80s. Northeast winds 5 to 10 miles per hour. Tuesday night, partly cloudy. A chance of showers in the evening. Lows in the lower 60s. Chance of rain 40%. Wednesday, mostly sunny. Highs in the mid-80s. Wednesday night through Friday, mostly clear. Lows in the lower 60s. Highs in the upper 80s. Friday night and Saturday, partly cloudy. Lows in the lower 60s. Highs around 90. The coastal waters forecast for the following: waters from Suwannee River to Apalachicola, Florida, extending from 20 to 60 nautical miles. Coastal waters from Okaloosa-Walton County line to Mexico Beach out to 20 nautical miles. Coastal waters from Mexico Beach to Apalachicola out to 20 nautical miles. Waters from Okaloosa-Walton County line to Mexico Beach 20 to 60 nautical miles. And waters from Mexico Beach to Apalachicola 20 to 60 nautical miles. Rest of today, east winds around 5 knots, becoming south late. Waves 1 foot or less. Wave detail, south 2 feet at 5 seconds. Protected waters smooth, a slight chance of thunderstorms. A chance of showers late this morning, then a slight chance of showers this afternoon. Tonight, south winds around 5 knots. Waves 1 foot or less. Wave detail, south 2 feet at 6 seconds. Protected waters smooth. Monday, southwest winds around 5 knots, increasing to 5 to 10 knots in the afternoon. Waves 1 foot or less. Wave detail, south 2 feet at 6 seconds. Protected waters a light chop. A chance of showers. A slight chance of thunderstorms in the morning, then a chance of thunderstorms in the afternoon. Monday night, west winds 5 to 10 knots, becoming north after midnight. Waves 1 foot or less. Wave detail, southwest 2 feet at 6 seconds. Protected waters a light chop. A chance of showers with a slight chance of thunderstorms. Tuesday, northeast winds 5 to 10 knots. Waves 1 foot or less. Wave detail, southwest 2 feet at 5 seconds and north 1 foot at 2 seconds. Protected waters a light chop. A slight chance of thunderstorms in the morning. A chance of showers. Tuesday night, northeast winds 10 to 15 knots. Waves 1 foot or less. Wave detail, east 2 feet at 3 seconds and south 1 foot at 6 seconds. Protected waters a moderate chop. Wednesday, east winds 5 to 10 knots. Waves 1 foot or less. Protected waters a light chop. Wednesday night, northwest winds 5 to 10 knots. Waves 1 foot or less. Protected waters a light chop. Thursday, northwest winds 5 to 10 knots. Waves 1 foot or less. Protected waters a light chop. Thursday night, west winds 10 to 15 knots, becoming north after midnight. Waves 1 foot or less. Protected waters a moderate chop. Winds and waves higher and near thunderstorms.

The surf zone forecast, general outlook, light and gentle breezes over the northeast Gulf today will limit surf heights and the risk of rip currents. A nearshore sea breeze this afternoon may briefly increase the rip current risk. On Monday, south to southwest breezes will increase just enough in advance of a cold front to bring a high risk of rip currents to Emerald Coast beaches. The risk will diminish on Tuesday and Wednesday as breezes turn northeasterly offshore on Tuesday, then a bit more easterly on Wednesday. Based on communication with area beach officials, the following flags are flying at area beaches: Walton, Yellow Bay, Yellow State Park Gulf Beaches, Yellow West Facing Gulf Beaches, Yellow South Facing Gulf Beaches, Yellow Franklin, Yellow. Tide information for Sunday, May 10, 2026. St. Marks River entrance. Low 3:16 a.m., high 10:19 a.m., low 3:44 p.m., high 9:20 p.m. Apalachicola. Low 5:05 a.m., high 12:47 p.m., low 6:03 p.m., high 10:37 p.m. St. Andrews Bay at Panama City. Low 1:42 a.m., high 3:44 p.m. Note that the times of high and low tide are 3 minutes earlier at Shell Point than at the St. Marks River entrance. The average water temperature at Apalachicola was 77.0 degrees. Sunrise and sunset in Tallahassee. May 10, 2026, sunrise 6:47 a.m. Eastern Daylight Time, sunset 8:21 p.m. Eastern Daylight Time. 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The latest weather and forecast information can also be accessed by calling our automated forecast line at 850-942-8851. The current time is 2:21 p.m. Eastern Daylight Time. These are the 2 p.m. Eastern Daylight Time conditions. At the Tallahassee Airport, it was partly sunny. The temperature was 82 degrees. The wind was variable at 5 miles an hour. At Florida State University, the temperature was 82 degrees. The wind was northeast at 2 miles an hour. At Apalachicola, it was cloudy. The temperature was 79 degrees. The wind was southeast at 12 miles an hour. At Panama City Northwest, it was partly sunny. The temperature was 81 degrees. The wind was northwest at 7 miles an hour. At Dothan, it was mostly sunny. The temperature was 77 degrees. The wind was variable at 3 miles an hour. At Albany, it was partly sunny. The temperature was 80 degrees. The wind was northwest at 8 miles an hour. The report from Valdosta was not available. Over the marine area, at the buoys south of Apalachicola, winds were northeast at 4 knots and seas were 2 feet. At the buoys south of Panama City, winds were east at 10 knots and seas were 3 feet. At the buoys south of Pensacola, winds were east at 8 knots and seas were 2 feet. The forecast for the local area. Rest of today, mostly cloudy late this morning, then partly sunny with a chance of showers with a slight chance of thunderstorms this afternoon. Highs in the mid-80s. Light and variable winds, becoming south around 5 miles per hour this afternoon. Chance of rain 50%. Tonight, mostly cloudy. A slight chance of showers and thunderstorms in the evening. Lows in the upper 60s. South winds around 5 miles per hour in the evening, becoming light and variable. Chance of rain 20%. Monday, patchy fog in the morning. Mostly cloudy in the morning, then partly sunny with showers likely with a chance of thunderstorms in the afternoon. Highs in the mid-80s. Light and variable winds, becoming southwest around 5 miles per hour in the afternoon. Chance of rain 70%. Monday night, mostly cloudy. Showers likely with a chance of thunderstorms in the evening, then a chance of showers after midnight. Lows in the mid-60s. Northwest winds around 5 miles per hour. Chance of rain 70%. Tuesday, partly sunny with a 40% chance of showers. Highs in the lower 80s. Northeast winds 5 to 10 miles per hour. Tuesday night, partly cloudy. A chance of showers in the evening. Lows in the lower 60s. Chance of rain 40%. Wednesday, mostly sunny. Highs in the mid-80s. Wednesday night through Friday, mostly clear. Lows in the lower 60s. Highs in the upper 80s. Friday night and Saturday, partly cloudy. Lows in the lower 60s. Highs around 90. The coast

The waters forecast for the following: waters from Suwannee River to Apalachicola, Florida, extending from 20 to 60 nautical miles. Coastal waters from Okaloosa, Walton County line to Mexico Beach out to 20 nautical miles. Coastal waters from Mexico Beach to Apalachicola out to 20 nautical miles. Waters from Okaloosa, Walton County line to Mexico Beach 20 to 60 nautical miles. And waters from Mexico Beach to Apalachicola 20 to 60 nautical miles. Rest of today, east winds around 5 knots, becoming south late. Waves 1 foot or less. Wave detail, south 2 feet at 5 seconds. Protected waters smooth, a slight chance of thunderstorms. A chance of showers late this morning, then a slight chance of showers this afternoon. Tonight, south winds around 5 knots. Waves 1 foot or less. Wave detail, south 2 feet at 6 seconds. Protected waters smooth. Monday, southwest winds around 5 knots, increasing to 5 to 10 knots in the afternoon. Waves 1 foot or less. Wave detail, south 2 feet at 6 seconds. Protected waters a light chop. A chance of showers. A slight chance of thunderstorms in the morning, then a chance of thunderstorms in the afternoon. Monday night, west winds 5 to 10 knots, becoming north after midnight. Waves 1 foot or less. Wave detail, southwest 2 feet at 6 seconds. Protected waters a light chop. A chance of showers with a slight chance of thunderstorms. Tuesday, northeast winds 5 to 10 knots. Waves 1 foot or less. Wave detail, southwest 2 feet at 5 seconds and north 1 foot at 2 seconds. Protected waters a light chop. A slight chance of thunderstorms in the morning. A chance of showers. Tuesday night, northeast winds 10 to 15 knots. Waves 1 foot or less. Wave detail, east 2 feet at 3 seconds and south 1 foot at 6 seconds. Protected waters a moderate chop. Wednesday, east winds 5 to 10 knots. Waves 1 foot or less. Protected waters a light chop. Wednesday night, northwest winds 5 to 10 knots. Waves 1 foot or less. Protected waters a light chop. Thursday, northwest winds 5 to 10 knots. Waves 1 foot or less. Protected waters a light chop. Thursday night, west winds 10 to 15 knots, becoming north after midnight. Waves 1 foot or less. Protected waters a moderate chop. Winds and waves higher in and near thunderstorms. The surf zone forecast general outlook, light and gentle breezes over the northeast Gulf today will limit surf heights and the risk of rip currents. A nearshore sea breeze this afternoon may briefly increase the rip current risk. On Monday, south to southwest breezes will increase just enough in advance of a cold front to bring a high risk of rip currents to Emerald Coast beaches. The risk will diminish on Tuesday and Wednesday as breezes turn northeasterly offshore on Tuesday, then a bit more easterly on Wednesday. Based on communication with area beach officials, the following flags are flying at area beaches: Walton, Yellow Bay, Yellow State Park Gulf Beaches, Yellow West Facing Gulf Beaches, Yellow South Facing Gulf Beaches, Yellow Franklin, Yellow. Tide information for Sunday, May 10, 2026. St. Marks River entrance. Low 3:16 a.m., high 10:19 a.m., low 3:44 p.m., high 9:20 p.m. Apalachicola. Low 5:05 a.m., high 12:27 p.m., low 6:03 p.m., high 10:37 p.m. St. Andrews Bay of Panama City. Low 1:42 a.m., high 3:44 p.m. Note that the times of high and low tide are 3 minutes earlier at Shell Point than at the St. Marks River entrance. The average water temperature at Apalachicola was 77.0 degrees. Sunrise and sunset in Tallahassee. May 10, 2026, sunrise 6:47 a.m. Eastern Daylight Time, sunset 8:21 p.m. Eastern Daylight Time. 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The latest weather and forecast information can also be accessed by calling our automated forecast line at 850-942-8851. The current time is 2:29 p.m. Eastern Daylight Time. These are the 2 p.m. Eastern Daylight Time conditions. At the Tallahassee Airport, it was partly sunny. The temperature was 82 degrees. The wind was variable at 5 miles an hour. At Florida State University, the temperature was 82 degrees. The wind was northeast at 2 miles an hour.
At Apalachicola, it was cloudy. The temperature was 79 degrees. The wind was southeast at 12 miles an hour. At Panama City Northwest, it was partly sunny. The temperature was 81 degrees. The wind was northwest at 7 miles an hour. At Dothan, it was mostly sunny. The temperature was 77 degrees. The wind was variable at 3 miles an hour. At Albany, it was partly sunny. The temperature was 80 degrees. The wind was northwest at 8 miles an hour. The report from Valdosta was not available. Over the marine area, at the buoy south of Apalachicola, winds were northeast at 4 knots and seas were 2 feet. At the buoy south of Panama City, winds were east at 10 knots and seas were 3 feet. At the buoy south of Pensacola, winds were east at 8 knots and seas were 2 feet. The forecast for the local area. Tonight, mostly cloudy. Isolated showers and thunderstorms this evening. Lows in the mid-60s. West winds around 5 miles per hour this evening, becoming light and variable. Chance of rain 20%. Monday, partly sunny. Patchy fog in the morning. Scattered showers and thunderstorms in the afternoon. Highs in the mid-80s. Light and variable winds, becoming west around 5 miles per hour in the afternoon. Chance of rain 50%. Monday night, mostly cloudy with the chance of showers. Scattered thunderstorms, mainly in the evening. Lows in the mid-60s. Northwest winds around 5 miles per hour, becoming north after midnight. Chance of rain 50%. Tuesday, mostly sunny with a slight chance of thunderstorms. A slight chance of showers in the morning, then a chance of showers in the afternoon. Highs in the lower 80s. Northeast winds around 5 miles per hour. Chance of rain 50%. Tuesday night, partly cloudy. A chance of showers with a slight chance of thunderstorms in the evening. Lows in the lower 60s. East winds around 5 miles per hour. Chance of rain 50%. Wednesday, mostly sunny. A slight chance of showers and thunderstorms in the afternoon. Highs in the mid-80s. Chance of rain 20%. Wednesday night, mostly clear. A slight chance of showers and thunderstorms in the evening. Lows in the mid-60s. Chance of rain 20%. Thursday through Friday night, mostly clear. Highs in the upper 80s. Lows in the lower 60s. Saturday, mostly sunny. Highs in the upper 80s. Saturday night and Sunday, mostly clear. Lows in the mid-60s. Highs in the lower 90s. The Tallahassee Climate Summary for yesterday, May 9, 2026. Yesterday's high temperature was 73 degrees. This high was 13 degrees below the normal high of 86. Yesterday's low temperature was 66 degrees. This low was 5 degrees above the normal low of 61. 0.18 inches of precipitation fell yesterday, which brings the monthly total to 2.24 inches. This is 1.50 inches above the normal amount of 0.74 inches for May. The total precipitation for the year now stands at 9.15 inches, which is 9.05 inches below normal. The normal high temperature for today is 86 degrees, and the normal low is 61. The record high for today is 97, with 9.05 inches below normal. The normal high temperature for today is 86 degrees, and the normal low is 61. The record high for today is 97, which last occurred in 1916, and the record low is 44, which occurred in 1969. Sunrise today is at 6:47 a.m. and sunset is at 8:21 p.m. The coastal waters forecast for the following: waters from Suwannee River to Apalachicola, Florida, extending from 20 to 60 nautical miles, coastal waters from Okaloosa-Walton County line to Mexico Beach out to 20 nautical miles, coastal waters from Mexico Beach to Apalachicola out to 20 nautical miles, waters from Okaloosa-Walton County line to Mexico Beach 20 to 60 nautical miles, and waters from Mexico Beach to Apalachicola 20 to 60 nautical miles. Rest of today, east winds around 5 knots, becoming south late. Waves 1 foot or less. Wave detail, south 2 feet at 5 seconds. Protected waters smooth, a slight chance of thunderstorms. A chance of showers late this morning, then a slight chance of showers this afternoon. Tonight, south winds around 5 knots. Waves 1 foot or less. Wave detail, south 2 feet at 6 seconds. Protected waters smooth. Monday, southwest winds around 5 knots.

Increasing to 5 to 10 knots in the afternoon. Waves 1 foot or less. Wave detail, south 2 feet at 6 seconds. Protected waters, a light chop. A chance of showers. A slight chance of thunderstorms in the morning, then a chance of thunderstorms in the afternoon. Monday night, west winds 5 to 10 knots, becoming north after midnight. Waves 1 foot or less. Wave detail, southwest 2 feet at 6 seconds. Protected waters, a light chop. A chance of showers with a slight chance of thunderstorms. Tuesday, northeast winds 5 to 10 knots. Waves 1 foot or less. Wave detail, southwest 2 feet at 5 seconds and north 1 foot at 2 seconds. Protected waters, a light chop. A slight chance of thunderstorms in the morning. A chance of showers. Tuesday night, northeast winds 10 to 15 knots. Waves 1 foot or less. Wave detail, east 2 feet at 3 seconds and south 1 foot at 6 seconds. Protected waters, a moderate chop. Wednesday, east winds 5 to 10 knots. Waves 1 foot or less. Protected waters, a light chop. Wednesday night, northwest winds 5 to 10 knots. Waves 1 foot or less. Protected waters, a light chop. Thursday, northwest winds 5 to 10 knots. Waves 1 foot or less. Protected waters, a light chop. Thursday night, west winds 10 to 15 knots, becoming north after midnight. Waves 1 foot or less. Protected waters, a moderate chop. Winds and waves higher in and near thunderstorms. The surf zone forecast general outlook, light and gentle breezes over the northeast Gulf today will limit surf heights and the risk of rip currents. A nearshore sea breeze this afternoon may briefly increase the rip current risk. On Monday, south to southwest breezes will increase just enough in advance of a cold front to bring a high risk of rip currents to Emerald Coast beaches. The risk will diminish on Tuesday and Wednesday as breezes turn northeasterly offshore on Tuesday, then a bit more easterly on Wednesday. Based on communication with area beach officials, the following flags are flying at area beaches: Walton, Yellow Bay, Yellow State Park Gulf Beaches, Yellow West Facing Gulf Beaches, Yellow South Facing Gulf Beaches, Yellow Franklin, Yellow. Tide information for Sunday, May 10, 2026. St. Mark's River entrance. Low 3:16 a.m., high 10:19 a.m., low 3:44 p.m., high 9:20 p.m. Apalachicola. Low 5:05 a.m., high 12:47 p.m., low 6:03 p.m., high 10:37 p.m. St. Andrews Bay at Panama City. Low 1:42 a.m., high 3:44 p.m. Note that the times of high and low tide are 3 minutes earlier at Shell Point than at the St. Mark's River entrance. The average water temperature at Apalachicola was 77.0 degrees. Sunrise and sunset in Tallahassee. May 10, 2026. Sunrise 6:47 a.m. Eastern Daylight Time, sunset 8:21 p.m. Eastern Daylight Time. 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The latest weather and forecast information can also be accessed by calling our automated forecast line at 850-942-8851. The current time is 2:37 p.m. Eastern Daylight Time. These are the 2 p.m. Eastern Daylight Time conditions. At the Tallahassee Airport, it was partly sunny. The temperature was 82 degrees. The wind was variable at 5 miles an hour. At Florida State University, the temperature was 82 degrees. The wind was northeast at 2 miles an hour. At Apalachicola, it was cloudy. The temperature was 79 degrees. The wind was southeast at 12 miles an hour. At Panama City Northwest, it was partly sunny. The temperature was 81 degrees. The wind was northwest at 7 miles an hour. At Dothan, it was mostly sunny. The temperature was 77 degrees. The wind was variable at 3 miles an hour. At Albany, it was partly sunny. The temperature was 80 degrees. The wind was northwest at 8 miles an hour. The report from Valdosta was not available. Over the marine area, at the buoy south of Apalachicola, winds were northeast at 4 knots and seas were 2 feet. At the buoy south of Panama City, winds were east at 10 knots and seas were 3 feet. At the buoy south of Pensacola, winds were east at 8 knots and seas were 2 feet. The forecast for the local area. Tonight,
mostly cloudy. Isolated showers and thunderstorms this evening. Lows in the mid-60s. West winds around 5 miles per hour this evening, becoming light and variable. Chance of rain 20%. Monday, partly sunny. Patchy fog in the morning. Scattered showers and thunderstorms in the afternoon. Highs in the mid-80s. Light and variable winds, becoming west around 5 miles per hour in the afternoon. Chance of rain 50%. Monday night, mostly cloudy with the chance of showers. Scattered thunderstorms, mainly in the evening. Lows in the mid-60s. Northwest winds around 5 miles per hour, becoming north after midnight. Chance of rain 50%. Tuesday, mostly sunny with a slight chance of thunderstorms. A slight chance of showers in the morning, then a chance of showers in the afternoon. Highs in the lower 80s. Northeast winds around 5 miles per hour. Chance of rain 50%. Tuesday night, partly cloudy. A chance of showers with a slight chance of thunderstorms in the evening. Lows in the lower 60s. East winds around 5 miles per hour. Chance of rain 50%. Wednesday, mostly sunny. A slight chance of showers and thunderstorms in the afternoon. Highs in the mid-80s. Chance of rain 20%. Wednesday night, mostly clear. A slight chance of showers and thunderstorms in the evening. Lows in the mid-60s. Chance of rain 20%. Thursday through Friday night, mostly clear. Highs in the upper 80s. Lows in the lower 60s. Saturday, mostly sunny. Highs in the upper 80s. Saturday night and Sunday, mostly clear. Lows in the mid-60s. Highs in the lower 90s. The coastal waters forecast for the following waters from Suwannee River to Apalachicola, Florida, extending from 20 to 60 nautical miles, coastal waters from Okaloosa-Walton County line to Mexico Beach out to 20 nautical miles, coastal waters from Mexico Beach to Apalachicola out to 20 nautical miles, waters from Okaloosa-Walton County line to Mexico Beach 20 to 60 nautical miles, and waters from Mexico Beach to Apalachicola 20 to 60 nautical miles. Rest of today, east winds around 5 knots. Becoming south late. Waves 1 foot or less. Wave detail, south 2 feet at 5 seconds. Protected waters smooth, a slight chance of thunderstorms. A chance of showers late this morning, then a slight chance of showers this afternoon. Tonight, south winds around 5 knots. Waves 1 foot or less. Wave detail, south 2 feet at 6 seconds. Protected waters smooth, Monday, southwest winds around 5 knots. Increasing to 5 to 10 knots in the afternoon. Waves 1 foot or less. Wave detail, south 2 feet at 6 seconds. Protected waters a light chop. A chance of showers. A slight chance of thunderstorms in the morning, then a chance of thunderstorms in the afternoon. Monday night, west winds 5 to 10 knots, becoming north after midnight. Waves 1 foot or less. Wave detail, southwest 2 feet at 6 seconds. Protected waters a light chop. A chance of showers with a slight chance of thunderstorms. Tuesday, northeast winds 5 to 10 knots. Waves 1 foot or less. Wave detail, southwest 2 feet at 5 seconds and north 1 foot at 2 seconds. Protected waters a light chop. A slight chance of thunderstorms in the morning. A chance of showers. Tuesday night, northeast winds 10 to 15 knots. Waves 1 foot or less. Wave detail, east 2 feet at 3 seconds and south 1 foot at 6 seconds. Protected waters a moderate chop. Wednesday, east winds 5 to 10 knots. Waves 1 foot or less. Protected waters a light chop. Wednesday night, northwest winds 5 to 10 knots. Waves 1 foot or less. Protected waters a light chop. Thursday, northwest winds 5 to 10 knots. Waves 1 foot or less. Protected waters a light chop. Thursday night, west winds 10 to 15 knots, becoming north after midnight. Waves 1 foot or less. Protected waters a moderate chop. Winds and waves higher in and near thunderstorms. The surf zone forecast general outlook, light and gentle breezes over the northeast Gulf today will limit surf heights and the risk of rip currents. A nearshore sea breeze this afternoon may briefly increase the rip current risk. On Monday, south to southwest breezes will increase just enough in advance of a cold front to bring a high risk of rip currents to Emerald Coast beaches.
The risk will diminish on Tuesday and Wednesday as breezes turn northeasterly offshore.

proper on Tuesday, then a bit more easterly on Wednesday. Based on communication with area beach officials, the following flags are flying at area beaches: Walton, Yellow Bay, Yellow State Park Golf Beaches, Yellow West Facing Golf Beaches, Yellow South Facing Golf Beaches, Yellow Franklin, Yellow. Tide information for Sunday, May 10th, 2026. St. Mark's River entrance. Low 3:16 a.m., high 10:19 a.m., low 3:44 p.m., high 9:20 p.m. Apalachicola. Low 5:05 a.m., high 12:27 p.m., low 6:03 p.m., high 10:37 p.m. St. Andrews Bay at Panama City. Low 1:42 a.m., high 3:44 p.m. Note that the times of high and low tide are 3 minutes earlier at Shell Point than at the St. Mark's River entrance. The average water temperature at Apalachicola was 77.0 degrees. Sunrise and sunset in Tallahassee. May 10, 2026, sunrise 6:47 a.m. Eastern Daylight Time, sunset 8:21 p.m. Eastern Daylight Time. 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The latest weather and forecast information can also be accessed by calling our automated forecast line at 850-942-8851. The current time is 2:45 p.m. Eastern Daylight Time. These are the 2 p.m. Eastern Daylight Time conditions. At the Tallahassee Airport, it was partly sunny. The temperature was 82 degrees. The wind was variable at 5 miles an hour. At Florida State University, the temperature was 82 degrees. The wind was northeast at 2 miles an hour. At Apalachicola, it was cloudy. The temperature was 79 degrees. The wind was southeast at 12 miles an hour. At Panama City Northwest, it was partly sunny. The temperature was 81 degrees. The wind was northwest at 7 miles an hour. At Dothan, it was mostly sunny. The temperature was 77 degrees. The wind was variable at 3 miles an hour. At Albany, it was partly sunny. The temperature was 80 degrees. The wind was northwest at 8 miles an hour. The report from Valdosta was not available. Over the marine area, at the buoy south of Apalachicola, winds were northeast at 4 knots and seas were 2 feet. At the buoy south of Panama City, winds were east at 10 knots and seas were 3 feet. At the buoy south of Pensacola, winds were east at 8 knots and seas were 2 feet. The forecast for the local area. Tonight, mostly cloudy. Isolated showers and thunderstorms this evening. Lows in the mid-60s. West winds around 5 miles per hour this evening, becoming light and variable. Chance of rain 20%. Monday, partly sunny. Patchy fog in the morning. Scattered showers and thunderstorms in the afternoon. Highs in the mid-80s. Light and variable winds, becoming west around 5 miles per hour in the afternoon. Chance of rain 50%. Monday night, mostly cloudy with a chance of showers. Scattered thunderstorms, mainly in the evening. Lows in the mid-60s. Northwest winds around 5 miles per hour, becoming north after midnight. Chance of rain 50%. Tuesday, mostly sunny with a slight chance of thunderstorms. A slight chance of showers in the morning, then a chance of showers in the afternoon. Highs in the lower 80s. Northeast winds around 5 miles per hour. Chance of rain 50%. Tuesday night, partly cloudy. A chance of showers with a slight chance of thunderstorms in the evening. Lows in the lower 60s. East winds around 5 miles per hour. Chance of rain 50%. Wednesday, mostly sunny. A slight chance of showers and thunderstorms in the afternoon. Highs in the mid-80s. Chance of rain 20%. Wednesday night, mostly clear. A slight chance of showers and thunderstorms in the evening. Lows in the mid-60s. Chance of rain 20%. Thursday through Friday night, mostly clear. Highs in the upper 80s. Lows in the lower 60s. Saturday, mostly sunny. Highs in the upper 80s. Saturday night and Sunday, mostly clear. Lows in the mid-60s. Highs in the lower 90s. The coastal waters forecast for the following: waters from Suwannee River to Apalachicola, Florida, extending from 20 to 60 nautical miles. Coastal waters from Okaloosa, Walton County line to Mexico Beach out to 20 nautical miles.

coastal waters from Mexico Beach to Apalachicola out to 20 nautical miles, waters from Okaloosa-Walton County line to Mexico Beach 20 to 60 nautical miles, and waters from Mexico Beach to Apalachicola 20 to 60 nautical miles. Rest of today, east winds around 5 knots, becoming south late. Waves 1 foot or less. Wave detail, south 2 feet at 5 seconds. Protected waters smooth, a slight chance of thunderstorms. A chance of showers late this morning, then a slight chance of showers this afternoon. Tonight, south winds around 5 knots. Waves 1 foot or less. Wave detail, south 2 feet at 6 seconds. Protected waters smooth. Monday, southwest winds around 5 knots, increasing to 5 to 10 knots in the afternoon. Waves 1 foot or less. Wave detail, south 2 feet at 6 seconds. Protected waters a light chop. A chance of showers. A slight chance of thunderstorms in the morning, then a chance of thunderstorms in the afternoon. Monday night, west winds 5 to 10 knots, becoming north after midnight. Waves 1 foot or less. Wave detail, southwest 2 feet at 6 seconds. Protected waters a light chop. A chance of showers with a slight chance of thunderstorms. Tuesday, northeast winds 5 to 10 knots. Waves 1 foot or less. Wave detail, southwest 2 feet at 5 seconds and north 1 foot at 2 seconds. Protected waters a light chop. A slight chance of thunderstorms in the morning. A chance of showers. Tuesday night, northeast winds 10 to 15 knots. Waves 1 foot or less. Wave detail, east 2 feet at 3 seconds and south 1 foot at 6 seconds. Protected waters a moderate chop. Wednesday, east winds 5 to 10 knots. Waves 1 foot or less. Protected waters a light chop. Wednesday night, northwest winds 5 to 10 knots. Waves 1 foot or less. Protected waters a light chop. Thursday, northwest winds 5 to 10 knots. Waves 1 foot or less. Protected waters a light chop. Thursday night, west winds 10 to 15 knots, becoming north after midnight. Waves 1 foot or less. Protected waters a moderate chop. Winds and waves higher in and near thunderstorms. The surf zone forecast general outlook, light and gentle breezes over the northeast Gulf today will limit surf heights and the risk of rip currents. A nearshore sea breeze this afternoon may briefly increase the rip current risk. On Monday, south to southwest breezes will increase just enough in advance of a cold front to bring a high risk of rip currents to Emerald Coast beaches. The risk will diminish on Tuesday and Wednesday as breezes turn northeasterly offshore on Tuesday, then a bit more easterly on Wednesday. Based on communication with area beach officials, the following flags are flying at area beaches: Walton, Yellow Bay, Yellow State Park Gulf Beaches, Yellow West Facing Gulf Beaches, Yellow South Facing Gulf Beaches, Yellow Franklin, Yellow. Tide information for Sunday, May 10, 2026. St. Mark's River entrance. Low 3:16 a.m., high 10:19 a.m., low 3:44 p.m., high 9:20 p.m. Apalachicola. Low 5:05 a.m., high 12:47 p.m., low 6:03 p.m., high 10:37 p.m. St. Andrews Bay at Panama City. Low 1:42 a.m., high 3:44 p.m. Note that the times of high and low tide are 3 minutes earlier at Shell Point than at the St. Mark's River entrance. The average water temperature at Apalachicola was 77.0 degrees. Sunrise and sunset in Tallahassee. May 10, 2026, sunrise 6:47 a.m. Eastern Daylight Time, sunset 8:21 p.m. Eastern Daylight Time. 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The latest weather and forecast information can also be accessed by calling our automated forecast line at 850-942-8851. The current time is 2:53 p.m. Eastern Daylight Time. These are the 2 p.m. Eastern Daylight Time conditions. At the Tallahassee Airport, it was partly sunny. The temperature was 82 degrees. The wind was variable at 5 miles an hour. At Florida State University, the temperature was 82 degrees. The wind was northeast at 2 miles an hour. At Apalachicola, it was cloudy. The temperature was 79 degrees. The wind was southeast at 12 miles an hour. At Panama City Northwest, it was partly sunny.

temperature was 81 degrees. The wind was northwest at 7 miles an hour. At Dothan, it was mostly sunny. The temperature was 77 degrees. The wind was variable at 3 miles an hour. At Albany, it was partly sunny. The temperature was 80 degrees. The wind was northwest at 8 miles an hour. The report from Valdosta was not available. Over the marine area, at the buoy south of Apalachicola, winds were northeast at 4 knots and seas were 2 feet. At the buoy south of Panama City, winds were east at 10 knots and seas were 3 feet. At the buoy south of Pensacola, winds were east at 8 knots and seas were 2 feet. The forecast for the local area. Tonight, mostly cloudy. Isolated showers and thunderstorms this evening. Lows in the mid-60s. West winds around 5 miles per hour this evening, becoming light and variable. Chance of rain 20%. Monday, partly sunny. Patchy fog in the morning. Scattered showers and thunderstorms in the afternoon. Highs in the mid-80s. Light and variable winds, becoming west around 5 miles per hour in the afternoon. Chance of rain 50%. Monday night, mostly cloudy with a chance of showers. Scattered thunderstorms, mainly in the evening. Lows in the mid-60s. Northwest winds around 5 miles per hour, becoming north after midnight. Chance of rain 50%. Tuesday, mostly sunny with a slight chance of thunderstorms. A slight chance of showers in the morning, then a chance of showers in the afternoon. Highs in the lower 80s. Northeast winds around 5 miles per hour. Chance of rain 50%. Tuesday night, partly cloudy. A chance of showers with a slight chance of thunderstorms in the evening. Lows in the lower 60s. East winds around 5 miles per hour. Chance of rain 50%. Wednesday, mostly sunny. A slight chance of showers and thunderstorms in the afternoon. Highs in the mid-80s. Chance of rain 20%. Wednesday night, mostly clear. A slight chance of showers and thunderstorms in the evening. Lows in the mid-60s. Chance of rain 20%. Thursday through Friday night, mostly clear. Highs in the upper 80s. Lows in the lower 60s. Saturday, mostly sunny. Highs in the upper 80s. Saturday night and Sunday, mostly clear. Lows in the mid-60s. Highs in the lower 90s. The coastal waters forecast for the following waters from Suwannee River to Apalachicola, Florida, extending from 20 to 60 nautical miles, coastal waters from Okaloosa-Walton County line to Mexico Beach out to 20 nautical miles, coastal waters from Mexico Beach to Apalachicola out to 20 nautical miles, waters from Okaloosa-Walton County line to Mexico Beach 20 to 60 nautical miles, and waters from Mexico Beach to Apalachicola 20 to 60 nautical miles. Rest of today, east winds around 5 knots, becoming south late. Waves 1 foot or less. Wave detail, south 2 feet at 5 seconds. Protected waters smooth, a slight chance of thunderstorms. A chance of showers late this morning, then a slight chance of showers this afternoon. Tonight, south winds around 5 knots. Waves 1 foot or less. Wave detail, south 2 feet at 6 seconds. Protected waters smooth, Monday, southwest winds around 5 knots. Increasing to 5 to 10 knots in the afternoon. Waves 1 foot or less. Wave detail, south 2 feet at 6 seconds. Protected waters a light chop. A chance of showers. A slight chance of thunderstorms in the morning, then a chance of thunderstorms in the afternoon. Monday night, west winds 5 to 10 knots, becoming north after midnight. Waves 1 foot or less. Wave detail, southwest 2 feet at 6 seconds. Protected waters a light chop. A chance of showers with a slight chance of thunderstorms. Tuesday, northeast winds 5 to 10 knots. Waves 1 foot or less. Wave detail, southwest 2 feet at 5 seconds and north 1 foot at 2 seconds. Protected waters a light chop. A slight chance of thunderstorms in the morning. A chance of showers. Tuesday night, northeast winds 10 to 15 knots. Waves 1 foot or less. Wave detail, east 2 feet at 3 seconds and south 1 foot at 6 seconds. Protected waters a moderate chop. Wednesday, east winds 5 to 10 knots. Waves 1 foot or less. Protected waters a light chop. Wednesday night, northwest winds 5 to 10 knots. Waves 1 foot or less. Protected waters a light chop.

Thursday, northwest winds 5 to 10 knots. Waves 1 foot or less. Protected waters a light chop. Thursday night, west winds 10 to 15 knots, becoming north after midnight. Waves 1 foot or less. Protected waters a moderate chop. Winds and waves higher and near thunderstorms. The surf zone forecast general outlook, light and gentle breezes over the northeast Gulf today will limit surf heights and the risk of rip currents. A nearshore sea breeze this afternoon may briefly increase the rip current risk. On Monday, south to southwest breezes will increase just enough in advance of a cold front to bring a high risk of rip currents to Emerald Coast beaches. The risk will diminish on Tuesday and Wednesday as breezes turn northeasterly offshore on Tuesday, then a bit more easterly on Wednesday. Based on communication with area beach officials, the following flags are flying at area beaches: Walton, Yellow Bay, Yellow State Park Gulf Beaches, Yellow West Facing Gulf Beaches, Yellow South Facing Gulf Beaches, Yellow Franklin, Yellow. Tide information for Sunday, May 10, 2026. St. Mark's River entrance. Low 3:16 a.m., high 10:19 a.m., low 3:44 p.m., high 9:20 p.m. Apalachicola. Low 5:05 a.m., high 12:47 p.m., low 6:03 p.m., high 10:37 p.m. St. Andrews Bay at Panama City. Low 1:42 a.m., high 3:44 p.m. Note that the times of high and low tide are 3 minutes earlier at Shell Point than at the St. Mark's River entrance. The average water temperature at Apalachicola was 77.0 degrees. Sunrise and sunset in Tallahassee. May 10, 2026, sunrise 6:47 a.m. Eastern Daylight Time, sunset 8:21 p.m. Eastern Daylight Time. 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The latest weather and forecast information can also be accessed by calling our automated forecast line at 850-942-8851. The current time is 3:01 p.m. Eastern Daylight Time. These are the 2 p.m. Eastern Daylight Time conditions. At the Tallahassee Airport, it was partly sunny. The temperature was 82 degrees. The wind was variable at 5 miles an hour. At Florida State University, the temperature was 82 degrees. The wind was northeast at 2 miles an hour. At Apalachicola, it was cloudy. The temperature was 79 degrees. The wind was southeast at 12 miles an hour. At Panama City Northwest, it was partly sunny. The temperature was 81 degrees. The wind was northwest at 7 miles an hour. At Dothan, it was mostly sunny. The temperature was 77 degrees. The wind was variable at 3 miles an hour. At Albany, it was partly sunny. The temperature was 80 degrees. The wind was northwest at 8 miles an hour. The report from Valdosta was not available. Over the marine area, at the buoys south of Apalachicola, winds were northeast at 4 knots and seas were 2 feet. At the buoys south of Panama City, winds were east at 10 knots and seas were 3 feet. At the buoys south of Pensacola, winds were east at 8 knots and seas were 2 feet. The forecast for the local area. Tonight, mostly cloudy. Isolated showers and thunderstorms this evening. Lows in the mid-60s. West winds around 5 miles per hour this evening, becoming light and variable. Chance of rain 20%. Monday, partly sunny. Patchy fog in the morning. Scattered showers and thunderstorms in the afternoon. Highs in the mid-80s. Light and variable winds, becoming west around 5 miles per hour in the afternoon. Chance of rain 50%. Monday night, mostly cloudy with a chance of showers. Scattered thunderstorms, mainly in the evening. Lows in the mid-60s. Northwest winds around 5 miles per hour, becoming north after midnight. Chance of rain 50%. Tuesday, mostly sunny with a slight chance of thunderstorms. A slight chance of showers in the morning, then a chance of showers in the afternoon. Highs in the lower 80s. Northeast winds around 5 miles per hour. Chance of rain 50%. Tuesday night, partly cloudy. A chance of showers with a slight chance of thunderstorms in the evening. Lows in the lower 60s. East winds around 5 miles per hour. Chance of rain 50%. Wednesday, mostly sunny. A slight chance of showers and thunderstorms in the afternoon.

Highs in the mid-80s. Chance of rain 20%. Wednesday night, mostly clear. A slight chance of showers and thunderstorms in the evening. Lows in the mid-60s. Chance of rain 20%. Thursday through Friday night, mostly clear. Highs in the upper 80s. Lows in the lower 60s. Saturday, mostly sunny. Highs in the upper 80s. Saturday night and Sunday, mostly clear. Lows in the mid-60s. Highs in the lower 90s. The coastal waters forecast for the following: waters from Suwannee River to Apalachicola, Florida, extending from 20 to 60 nautical miles. Coastal waters from Okaloosa-Walton County line to Mexico Beach out to 20 nautical miles. Coastal waters from Mexico Beach to Apalachicola out to 20 nautical miles. Waters from Okaloosa-Walton County line to Mexico Beach 20 to 60 nautical miles. And waters from Mexico Beach to Apalachicola 20 to 60 nautical miles. Rest of today, east winds around 5 knots, becoming south late. Waves 1 foot or less. Wave detail, south 2 feet at 5 seconds. Protected water is smooth, a slight chance of thunderstorms. A chance of showers late this morning, then a slight chance of showers this afternoon. Tonight, south winds around 5 knots. Waves 1 foot or less. Wave detail, south 2 feet at 6 seconds. Protected water is smooth. Monday, southwest winds around 5 knots, increasing to 5 to 10 knots in the afternoon. Waves 1 foot or less. Wave detail, south 2 feet at 6 seconds. Protected waters a light chop. A chance of showers. A slight chance of thunderstorms in the morning, then a chance of thunderstorms in the afternoon. Monday night, west winds 5 to 10 knots, becoming north after midnight. Waves 1 foot or less. Wave detail, southwest 2 feet at 6 seconds. Protected waters a light chop. A chance of showers with a slight chance of thunderstorms. Tuesday, northeast winds 5 to 10 knots. Waves 1 foot or less. Wave detail, southwest 2 feet at 5 seconds and north 1 foot at 2 seconds. Protected waters a light chop. A slight chance of thunderstorms in the morning. A chance of showers. Tuesday night, northeast winds 10 to 15 knots. Waves 1 foot or less. Wave detail, east 2 feet at 3 seconds and south 1 foot at 6 seconds. Protected waters a moderate chop. Wednesday, east winds 5 to 10 knots. Waves 1 foot or less. Protected waters a light chop. Wednesday night, northwest winds 5 to 10 knots. Waves 1 foot or less. Protected waters a light chop. Thursday, northwest winds 5 to 10 knots. Waves 1 foot or less. Protected waters a light chop. Thursday night, west winds 10 to 15 knots, becoming north after midnight. Waves 1 foot or less. Protected waters a moderate chop. Winds and waves higher in and near thunderstorms. The surf zone forecast general outlook: light and gentle breezes over the northeast Gulf today will limit surf heights and the risk of rip currents. A nearshore sea breeze this afternoon may briefly increase the rip current risk. On Monday, south to southwest breezes will increase just enough in advance of a cold front to bring a high risk of rip currents to Emerald Coast beaches. The risk will diminish on Tuesday and Wednesday as breezes turn northeasterly offshore on Tuesday, then a bit more easterly on Wednesday. Based on communication with area beach officials, the following flags are flying at area beaches: Walton, Yellow Bay, Yellow State Park Gulf Beaches, Yellow West Facing Gulf Beaches, Yellow South Facing Gulf Beaches, Yellow Franklin, Yellow. Tide information for Sunday, May 10, 2026. St. Marks River entrance. Low 3:16 a.m., high 10:19 a.m., low 3:44 p.m., high 9:20 p.m. Apalachicola. Low 5:05 a.m., high 12:47 p.m., low 6:03 p.m., high 10:37 p.m. St. Andrews Bay of Panama City. Low 1:42 a.m., high 3:44 p.m. Note that the times of high and low tide are 3 minutes earlier at Shell Point than at the St. Marks River entrance. The average water temperature at Apalachicola was 77.0 degrees. Sunrise and sunset in Tallahassee. May 10, 2026, sunrise 6:47 a.m. Eastern Daylight Time, sunset 8:21 p.m. Eastern Daylight Time. 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This broadcast originates from your National Weather Service office in Tallahassee.

at 5 miles an hour. At Dothan, it was mostly sunny. The temperature was 77 degrees. The wind was southwest at 5 miles an hour. At Albany, it was partly sunny. The temperature was 80 degrees. The wind was variable at 7 miles an hour. The report from Valdosta was not available. Over the marine area, at the buoy south of Apalachicola, winds were northeast at 4 knots. At the buoy south of Panama City, winds were east at 10 knots. At the buoy south of Pensacola, winds were east at 6 knots. The forecast for the local area. Tonight, mostly cloudy. Isolated showers and thunderstorms this evening. Lows in the mid-60s. West winds around 5 miles per hour this evening, becoming light and variable. Chance of rain 20%. Monday, partly sunny. Patchy fog in the morning. Scattered showers and thunderstorms in the afternoon. Highs in the mid-80s. Light and variable winds, becoming west around 5 miles per hour in the afternoon. Chance of rain 50%. Monday night, mostly cloudy with a chance of showers. Scattered thunderstorms, mainly in the evening. Lows in the mid-60s. Northwest winds around 5 miles per hour, becoming north after midnight. Chance of rain 50%. Tuesday, mostly sunny with a slight chance of thunderstorms. A slight chance of showers in the morning, then a chance of showers in the afternoon. Highs in the lower 80s. Northeast winds around 5 miles per hour. Chance of rain 50%. Tuesday night, partly cloudy. A chance of showers with a slight chance of thunderstorms in the evening. Lows in the lower 60s. East winds around 5 miles per hour. Chance of rain 50%. Wednesday, mostly sunny. A slight chance of showers and thunderstorms in the afternoon. Highs in the mid-80s. Chance of rain 20%. Wednesday night, mostly clear. A slight chance of showers and thunderstorms in the evening. Lows in the mid-60s. Chance of rain 20%. Thursday through Friday night, mostly clear. Highs in the upper 80s. Lows in the lower 60s. Saturday, mostly sunny. Highs in the upper 80s. Saturday night and Sunday, mostly clear. Lows in the mid-60s. Highs in the lower 90s. The coastal waters forecast for the following: waters from Suwannee River to Apalachicola, Florida, extending from 20 to 60 nautical miles. Coastal waters from Okaloosa, Walton County line to Mexico Beach out to 20 nautical miles. Coastal waters from Mexico Beach to Apalachicola out to 20 nautical miles. Waters from Okaloosa, Walton County line to Mexico Beach 20 to 60 nautical miles. And waters from Mexico Beach to Apalachicola 20 to 60 nautical miles. Rest of today, east winds around 5 knots, becoming south late. Waves 1 foot or less. Wave detail, south 2 feet at 5 seconds. Protected waters smooth, a slight chance of thunderstorms. A chance of showers late this morning, then a slight chance of showers this afternoon. Tonight, south winds around 5 knots. Waves 1 foot or less. Wave detail, south 2 feet at 6 seconds. Protected waters smooth. Monday, southwest winds around 5 knots, increasing to 5 to 10 knots in the afternoon. Waves 1 foot or less. Wave detail, south 2 feet at 6 seconds. Protected waters a light chop. A chance of showers. A slight chance of thunderstorms in the morning, then a chance of thunderstorms in the afternoon. Monday night, west winds 5 to 10 knots, becoming north after midnight. Waves 1 foot or less. Wave detail, southwest 2 feet at 6 seconds. Protected waters a light chop. A chance of showers with a slight chance of thunderstorms. Tuesday, northeast winds 5 to 10 knots. Waves 1 foot or less. Wave detail, southwest 2 feet at 5 seconds and north 1 foot at 2 seconds. Protected waters a light chop. A slight chance of thunderstorms in the morning. A chance of showers. Tuesday night, northeast winds 10 to 15 knots. Waves 1 foot or less. Wave detail, east 2 feet at 3 seconds and south 1 foot at 6 seconds. Protected waters a moderate chop. Wednesday, east winds 5 to 10 knots. Waves 1 foot or less. Protected waters a light chop. Wednesday night, northwest winds 5 to 10 knots. Waves 1 foot or less. Protected waters a light chop. Thursday, northwest winds 5 to 10 knots. Waves 1 foot or less.

Protected waters, a light chop. Thursday night, west winds 10 to 15 knots, becoming north after midnight. Waves 1 foot or less. Protected waters, a moderate chop. Winds and waves higher and near thunderstorms. The surf zone forecast, general outlook, light and gentle breezes over the northeast Gulf today will limit surf heights and the risk of rip currents. A nearshore sea breeze this afternoon may briefly increase the rip current risk. On Monday, south to southwest breezes will increase just enough in advance of a cold front to bring a high risk of rip currents to Emerald Coast beaches. The risk will diminish on Tuesday and Wednesday as breezes turn northeasterly offshore on Tuesday, then a bit more easterly on Wednesday. Based on communication with area beach officials, the following flags are flying at area beaches: Walton, Yellow Bay, Yellow State Park Gulf Beaches, Yellow West Facing Gulf Beaches, Yellow South Facing Gulf Beaches, Yellow Franklin, Yellow. Tide information for Sunday, May 10, 2026. St. Mark's River entrance. Low 3:16 a.m., high 10:19 a.m., low 3:44 p.m., high 9:20 p.m. Apalachicola. Low 5:05 a.m., high 12:47 p.m., low 6:03 p.m., high 10:37 p.m. St. Andrews Bay at Panama City. Low 1:42 a.m., high 3:44 p.m. Note that the times of high and low tide are 3 minutes earlier at Shell Point than at the St. Mark's River entrance. The average water temperature at Apalachicola was 77.0 degrees. Sunrise and sunset in Tallahassee. May 10, 2026, sunrise 6:47 a.m. Eastern Daylight Time, sunset 8:21 p.m. Eastern Daylight Time. 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The latest weather and forecast information can also be accessed by calling our automated forecast line at 850-942-8851. The current time is 3:17 p.m. Eastern Daylight Time. These are the 3 p.m. Eastern Daylight Time conditions. At the Tallahassee Airport, it was partly sunny. The temperature was 84 degrees. The wind was calm. At Florida State University, the temperature was 82 degrees. The wind was northeast at 2 miles an hour. At Apalachicola, it was partly sunny. The temperature was 77 degrees. The wind was southeast at 10 miles an hour. At Panama City Northwest, it was partly sunny. The temperature was 83 degrees. The wind was northeast at 5 miles an hour. At Dothan, it was mostly sunny. The temperature was 77 degrees. The wind was southwest at 5 miles an hour. At Albany, it was partly sunny. The temperature was 80 degrees. The wind was variable at 7 miles an hour. The report from Valdosta was not available. Over the marine area, at the buoy south of Apalachicola, winds were northeast at 4 knots and seas were 2 feet. At the buoy south of Panama City, winds were east at 8 knots and seas were 2 feet. At the buoy south of Pensacola, winds were east at 6 knots and seas were 2 feet. The forecast for the local area. Tonight, mostly cloudy. Isolated showers and thunderstorms this evening. Lows in the mid-60s. West winds around 5 miles per hour this evening, becoming light and variable. Chance of rain 20%. Monday, partly sunny. Patchy fog in the morning. Scattered showers and thunderstorms in the afternoon. Highs in the mid-80s. Light and variable winds, becoming west around 5 miles per hour in the afternoon. Chance of rain 50%. Monday night, mostly cloudy with a chance of showers. Scattered thunderstorms, mainly in the evening. Lows in the mid-60s. Northwest winds around 5 miles per hour, becoming north after midnight. Chance of rain 50%. Tuesday, mostly sunny with a slight chance of thunderstorms. A slight chance of showers in the morning, then a chance of showers in the afternoon. Highs in the lower 80s. Northeast winds around 5 miles per hour. Chance of rain 50%. Tuesday night, partly cloudy. A chance of showers with a slight chance of thunderstorms in the evening. Lows in the lower 60s. East winds around 5 miles per hour. Chance of rain 50%. Wednesday, mostly sunny. A slight chance of showers and thunderstorms in the afternoon. Highs in the mid-80s. Chance of rain 20%. Wednesday night, mostly clear

A slight chance of showers and thunderstorms in the evening. Lows in the mid-60s. Chance of rain 20%. Thursday through Friday night, mostly clear. Highs in the upper 80s. Lows in the lower 60s. Saturday, mostly sunny. Highs in the upper 80s. Saturday night and Sunday, mostly clear. Lows in the mid-60s. Highs in the lower 90s. The coastal waters forecast for the following: waters from Suwannee River to Apalachicola, Florida, extending from 20 to 60 nautical miles. Coastal waters from Okaloosa, Walton County line to Mexico Beach out to 20 nautical miles. Coastal waters from Mexico Beach to Apalachicola out to 20 nautical miles. Waters from Okaloosa, Walton County line to Mexico Beach 20 to 60 nautical miles. And waters from Mexico Beach to Apalachicola 20 to 60 nautical miles. Rest of today, east winds around 5 knots, becoming south late. Waves 1 foot or less. Wave detail, south 2 feet at 5 seconds. Protected waters smooth, a slight chance of thunderstorms. A chance of showers late this morning, then a slight chance of showers this afternoon. Tonight, south winds around 5 knots. Waves 1 foot or less. Wave detail, south 2 feet at 6 seconds. Protected waters smooth, Monday, southwest winds around 5 knots, increasing to 5 to 10 knots in the afternoon. Waves 1 foot or less. Wave detail, south 2 feet at 6 seconds. Protected waters a light chop. A chance of showers. A slight chance of thunderstorms in the morning, then a chance of thunderstorms in the afternoon. Monday night, west winds 5 to 10 knots, becoming north after midnight. Waves 1 foot or less. Wave detail, southwest 2 feet at 6 seconds. Protected waters a light chop. A chance of showers with a slight chance of thunderstorms. Tuesday, northeast winds 5 to 10 knots. Waves 1 foot or less. Wave detail, southwest 2 feet at 5 seconds and north 1 foot at 2 seconds. Protected waters a light chop. A slight chance of thunderstorms in the morning. A chance of showers. Tuesday night, northeast winds 10 to 15 knots. Waves 1 foot or less. Wave detail, east 2 feet at 3 seconds and south 1 foot at 6 seconds. Protected waters a moderate chop. Wednesday, east winds 5 to 10 knots. Waves 1 foot or less. Protected waters a light chop. Wednesday night, northwest winds 5 to 10 knots. Waves 1 foot or less. Protected waters a light chop. Thursday, northwest winds 5 to 10 knots. Waves 1 foot or less. Protected waters a light chop. Thursday night, west winds 10 to 15 knots, becoming north after midnight. Waves 1 foot or less. Protected waters a moderate chop. Winds and waves higher and near thunderstorms. The coastal waters forecast for the following: waters from Suwannee River to Apalachicola, Florida, extending from 20 to 60 nautical miles. Coastal waters from Okaloosa, Walton County line to Mexico Beach out to 20 nautical miles. Coastal waters from Mexico Beach to Apalachicola out to 20 nautical miles. Waters from Okaloosa, Walton County line to Mexico Beach 20 to 60 nautical miles. And waters from Mexico Beach to Apalachicola 20 to 60 nautical miles. Tonight, south winds around 5 knots. Waves 1 foot or less. Wave detail, south 2 feet at 6 seconds. Protected waters smooth. Monday, northwest winds around 5 knots, becoming southwest in the afternoon. Waves 1 foot or less. Wave detail, south 2 feet at 6 seconds. Protected waters a light chop. Isolated showers and thunderstorms. Monday night, west winds 5 to 10 knots, becoming north after midnight. Waves 1 foot or less. Wave detail, south 2 feet at 6 seconds and northwest 1 foot at 2 seconds. Protected waters a light chop. A chance of showers with isolated thunderstorms. Tuesday, northeast winds 5 to 10 knots. Waves 1 foot or less. Wave detail, north 1 foot at 2 seconds and south 1 foot at 6 seconds. Protected waters a light chop. A slight chance of showers and thunderstorms. Tuesday night, northeast winds 5 to 10 knots, becoming east 10 to 15 knots after midnight. Waves 1 foot or less. Wave detail, northeast 1 foot at 3 seconds and south 1 foot at 6 seconds. Protected waters a moderate chop. Wednesday, east winds 5 to 10 knots. Waves 1 foot or less. Wave detail, east 1 foot at 3 seconds and south 1 foot at 6 seconds.

on foot at 6 seconds. Protected waters, a light chop. Wednesday night, northwest winds 5 to 10 knots. Waves 1 foot or less. Protected waters, a light chop. Thursday, northwest winds 5 to 10 knots. Waves 1 foot or less. Protected waters, a light chop. Thursday night, northwest winds 10 to 15 knots, becoming north after midnight. Waves 1 foot or less. Protected waters, a moderate chop. Friday, east winds 5 to 10 knots. Waves 1 foot or less. Protected waters, a light chop. Friday night, west winds around 5 knots, becoming northeast after midnight. Waves 1 foot or less. Protected waters, smooth. Winds and waves higher in and near thunderstorms. The coastal waters forecast for the following St. Andrews Bay waterways. Tonight, southwest winds 5 to 10 knots, diminishing to around 5 knots late this evening, then becoming light and variable after midnight. Protected waters, a light chop. Monday, light and variable winds, becoming southwest 5 to 10 knots in the afternoon. Protected waters, a light chop. Isolated showers and thunderstorms in the afternoon. Monday night, west winds 5 to 10 knots, becoming north after midnight. Protected waters, a light chop. A chance of showers. Scattered thunderstorms, mainly in the evening. Tuesday, northeast winds 5 to 10 knots, becoming east in the afternoon. Protected waters, a light chop. A chance of showers with a slight chance of thunderstorms in the afternoon. Tuesday night, east winds around 5 knots. Protected waters, smooth. A chance of showers with a slight chance of thunderstorms in the evening. Wednesday, east winds around 5 knots, becoming southwest in the afternoon. Protected waters, a light chop. Wednesday night, west winds 5 to 10 knots. Protected waters, a light chop. Thursday, northwest winds 5 to 10 knots. Protected waters, a light chop. Thursday night, northwest winds 5 to 10 knots, becoming north after midnight. Protected waters, a light chop. Friday, northeast winds around 5 knots, becoming southwest in the afternoon. Protected waters, a light chop. Friday night, southwest winds 5 to 10 knots in the evening, becoming light and variable. Protected waters, a light chop. Winds and waves higher in and near thunderstorms. The surf zone forecast general outlook, light and gentle breezes over the northeast Gulf today will limit surf heights and the risk of rip currents. A nearshore sea breeze this afternoon may briefly increase the rip current risk. On Monday, south to southwest breezes will increase just enough in advance of a cold front to bring a high risk of rip currents to Emerald Coast beaches. The risk will diminish on Tuesday and Wednesday as breezes turn northeasterly offshore on Tuesday, then a bit more easterly on Wednesday. Based on communication with area beach officials, the following flags are flying at area beaches: Walton, Yellow Bay, Yellow State Park Gulf Beaches, Yellow West Facing Gulf Beaches, Yellow South Facing Gulf Beaches, Yellow Franklin, Yellow. Tide information for Sunday, May 10, 2026. St. Marks River entrance. Low 3:16 a.m., high 10:19 a.m., low 3:44 p.m., high 9:20 p.m. Apalachicola. Low 5:05 a.m., high 12:47 p.m., low 6:03 p.m., high 10:37 p.m. St. Andrews Bay at Panama City. Low 1:42 a.m., high 3:44 p.m. Note that the times of high and low tide are 3 minutes earlier at Shell Point than at the St. Marks River entrance. The average water temperature at Apalachicola was 77.0 degrees. Sunrise and sunset in Tallahassee. May 10, 2026, sunrise 6:47 a.m. Eastern Daylight Time, sunset 8:21 p.m. Eastern Daylight Time. 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The latest weather and forecast information can also be accessed by calling our automated forecast line at 850-942-8851. The current time is 3:29 p.m. Eastern Daylight Time. These are the 3 p.m. Eastern Daylight Time conditions. At the Tallahassee Airport, it was partly sunny. The temperature was 84 degrees. The wind was calm. At Florida State University, the temperature was 82 degrees. The wind was northeast at 2 miles an hour. At Apalachicola, it was partly sunny. The temperature was 77 degrees.

The wind was southeast at 10 miles an hour. At Panama City Northwest, it was partly sunny. The temperature was 83 degrees. The wind was northeast at 5 miles an hour. At Dothan, it was mostly sunny. The temperature was 77 degrees. The wind was southwest at 5 miles an hour. At Albany, it was partly sunny. The temperature was 80 degrees. The wind was variable at 7 miles an hour. The report from Valdosta was not available. Over the marine area, at the buoy south of Apalachicola, winds were northeast at 4 knots and seas were 2 feet. At the buoy south of Panama City, winds were east at 8 knots and seas were 2 feet. At the buoy south of Pensacola, winds were east at 6 knots and seas were 2 feet. The forecast for the local area. Tonight, mostly cloudy. Isolated showers and thunderstorms this evening. Lows in the mid-60s. West winds around 5 miles per hour this evening, becoming light and variable. Chance of rain 20%. Monday, partly sunny. Patchy fog in the morning. Scattered showers and thunderstorms in the afternoon. Highs in the mid-80s. Light and variable winds, becoming west around 5 miles per hour in the afternoon. Chance of rain 50%. Monday night, mostly cloudy with a chance of showers. Scattered thunderstorms, mainly in the evening. Lows in the mid-60s. Northwest winds around 5 miles per hour, becoming north after midnight. Chance of rain 50%. Tuesday, mostly sunny with a slight chance of thunderstorms. A slight chance of showers in the morning, then a chance of showers in the afternoon. Highs in the lower 80s. Northeast winds around 5 miles per hour. Chance of rain 50%. Tuesday night, partly cloudy. A chance of showers with a slight chance of thunderstorms in the evening. Lows in the lower 60s. East winds around 5 miles per hour. Chance of rain 50%. Wednesday, mostly sunny. A slight chance of showers and thunderstorms in the afternoon. Highs in the mid-80s. Chance of rain 20%. Wednesday night, mostly clear. A slight chance of showers and thunderstorms in the evening. Lows in the mid-60s. Chance of rain 20%. Thursday through Friday night, mostly clear. Highs in the upper 80s. Lows in the lower 60s. Saturday, mostly sunny. Highs in the upper 80s. Saturday night and Sunday, mostly clear. Lows in the mid-60s. Highs in the lower 90s. The coastal waters forecast for the following waters from Suwannee River to Apalachicola, Florida, extending from 20 to 60 nautical miles. Coastal waters from Okaloosa, Walton County line to Mexico Beach out to 20 nautical miles. Coastal waters from Mexico Beach to Apalachicola out to 20 nautical miles. Waters from Okaloosa, Walton County. A chance of showers with isolated thunderstorms. Tuesday, northeast winds 5 to 10 knots. Waves 1 foot or less. Wave detail, north 1 foot at 2 seconds and south 1 foot at 6 seconds. Protected waters, a light chop. A slight chance of showers and thunderstorms. Tuesday night, northeast winds 5 to 10 knots, becoming east 10 to 15 knots after midnight. Waves 1 foot or less. Wave detail, northeast 1 foot at 3 seconds and south 1 foot at 6 seconds. Protected waters, a moderate chop. Wednesday, east winds 5 to 10 knots. Waves 1 foot or less. Wave detail, east 1 foot at 3 seconds and south 1 foot at 6 seconds. Protected waters, a light chop. Wednesday night, northwest winds 5 to 10 knots. Waves 1 foot or less. Protected waters, a light chop. Thursday, northwest winds 5 to 10 knots. Waves 1 foot or less. Protected waters, a light chop. Thursday night, northwest winds 10 to 15 knots, becoming north after midnight. Waves 1 foot or less. Protected waters, a moderate chop. Friday, east winds 5 to 10 knots. Waves 1 foot or less. Protected waters, a light chop. Friday night, west winds around 5 knots, becoming northeast after midnight. Waves 1 foot or less. Protected waters, smooth. Winds and waves higher in and near thunderstorms. The coastal waters forecast for the following St. Andrews Bay waterways. Tonight, southwest winds 5 to 10 knots, diminishing to around 5 knots late this evening, then becoming light and variable after midnight. Protected waters, a light chop. Monday, light and variable winds, becoming southwest 5 to 10 knots.

That's in the afternoon. Protected waters, a light shop. Isolated showers and thunderstorms in the afternoon. Monday night, west winds 5 to 10 knots, becoming north after midnight. Protected waters, a light shop. A chance of showers. Scattered thunderstorms, mainly in the evening. Tuesday, northeast winds 5 to 10 knots, becoming east in the afternoon. Protected waters, a light shop. A chance of showers with a slight chance of thunderstorms in the afternoon. Tuesday night, east winds around 5 knots. Protected waters, smooth, a chance of showers with a slight chance of thunderstorms in the evening. Wednesday, east winds around 5 knots, becoming southwest in the afternoon. Protected waters, a light shop. Wednesday night, west winds 5 to 10 knots. Protected waters, a light shop. Thursday, northwest winds 5 to 10 knots. Protected waters, a light shop. Thursday night, northwest winds 5 to 10 knots, becoming north after midnight. Protected waters, a light shop. Friday, northeast winds around 5 knots, becoming southwest in the afternoon. Protected waters, a light shop. Friday night, southwest winds 5 to 10 knots in the evening, becoming light and variable. Protected waters, a light shop. Winds and waves higher in and near thunderstorms. The surf zone forecast general outlook, light and gentle breezes over the northeast Gulf today will limit surf heights and the risk of rip currents. A nearshore sea breeze this afternoon may briefly increase the rip current risk. On Monday, south to southwest breezes will increase just enough in advance of a cold front to bring a high risk of rip currents to Emerald Coast beaches. The risk will diminish on Tuesday and Wednesday as breezes turn northeasterly offshore on Tuesday, then a bit more easterly on Wednesday. Based on communication with area beach officials, the following flags are flying at area beaches: Walton, Yellow Bay, Yellow State Park Gulf Beaches, Yellow West Facing Gulf Beaches, Yellow South Facing Gulf Beaches, Yellow Franklin, Yellow. Tide information for Sunday, May 10, 2026. St. Mark's River entrance. Low 3:16 a.m., high 10:19 a.m., low 3:44 p.m., high 9:20 p.m. Apalachicola. Low 5:05 a.m., high 12:47 p.m., low 6:03 p.m., high 10:37 p.m. St. Andrews Bay at Panama City. Low 1:42 a.m., high 3:44 p.m. Note that the times of high and low tide are 3 minutes earlier at Shell Point than at the St. Mark's River entrance. The average water temperature at Apalachicola was 77.0 degrees. Sunrise and sunset in Tallahassee. May 10, 2026, sunrise 6:47 a.m. Eastern Daylight Time, sunset 8:21 p.m. Eastern Daylight Time. 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The latest weather and forecast information can also be accessed by calling our automated forecast line at 850-942-8851. The current time is 3:39 p.m. Eastern Daylight Time. These are the 3 p.m. Eastern Daylight Time conditions. At the Tallahassee Airport, it was partly sunny. The temperature was 84 degrees. The wind was calm. At Florida State University, the temperature was 82 degrees. The wind was northeast at 2 miles an hour. At Apalachicola, it was partly sunny. The temperature was 77 degrees. The wind was southeast at 10 miles an hour. At Panama City Northwest, it was partly sunny. The temperature was 83 degrees. The wind was northeast at 5 miles an hour. At Dothan, it was mostly sunny. The temperature was 77 degrees. The wind was southwest at 5 miles an hour. At Albany, it was partly sunny. The temperature was 80 degrees. The wind was variable at 7 miles an hour. The report from Valdosta was not available. Over the marine area, at the buoy south of Apalachicola, winds were northeast at 4 knots and seas were 2 feet. At the buoy south of Panama City, winds were east at 8 knots and seas were 2 feet. At the buoy south of Pensacola, winds were east at 6 knots and seas were 2 feet. The forecast for the local area. Tonight, mostly cloudy. Isolated showers and thunderstorms this evening. Lows in the mid-60s. West winds around 5 miles per hour this evening, becoming light and variable. Chance of rain 20%. Monday, partly sunny. Patchy fog in the morning.
scattered showers and thunderstorms in the afternoon. Highs in the mid-80s. Light and variable winds, becoming west around 5 miles per hour in the afternoon. Chance of rain 50%. Monday night, mostly cloudy with a chance of showers. Scattered thunderstorms, mainly in the evening. Lows in the mid-60s. Northwest winds around 5 miles per hour, becoming north after midnight. Chance of rain 50%. Tuesday, mostly sunny with a slight chance of thunderstorms. A slight chance of showers in the morning, then a chance of showers in the afternoon. Highs in the lower 80s. Northeast winds around 5 miles per hour. Chance of rain 50%. Tuesday night, partly cloudy. A chance of showers with a slight chance of thunderstorms in the evening. Lows in the lower 60s. East winds around 5 miles per hour. Chance of rain 50%. Wednesday, mostly sunny. A slight chance of showers and thunderstorms in the afternoon. Highs in the mid-80s. Chance of rain 20%. Wednesday night, mostly clear. A slight chance of showers and thunderstorms in the evening. Lows in the mid-60s. Chance of rain 20%. Thursday through Friday night, mostly clear. Highs in the upper 80s. Lows in the lower 60s. Saturday, mostly sunny. Highs in the upper 80s. Saturday night and Sunday, mostly clear. Lows in the mid-60s. Highs in the lower 90s. The coastal waters forecast for the following waters from Suwannee River to Apalachicola, Florida, extending from 20 to 60 nautical miles, coastal waters from Okaloosa-Walton County line to Mexico Beach out to 20 nautical miles, coastal waters from Mexico Beach to Apalachicola out to 20 nautical miles, waters from Okaloosa-Walton County line to Mexico Beach 20 to 60 nautical miles, and waters from Mexico Beach to Apalachicola 20 to 60 nautical miles. Tonight, south winds around 5 knots. Waves 1 foot or less. Wave detail, south 2 feet at 6 seconds. Protected waters smooth. Monday, northwest winds around 5 knots, becoming southwest in the afternoon. Waves 1 foot or less. Wave detail, south 2 feet at 6 seconds. Protected waters a light chop. Isolated showers and thunderstorms. Monday night, west winds 5 to 10 knots, becoming north after midnight. Waves 1 foot or less. Wave detail, south 2 feet at 6 seconds and northwest 1 foot at 2 seconds. Protected waters a light chop. A chance of showers with isolated thunderstorms. Tuesday, northeast winds 5 to 10 knots. Waves 1 foot or less. Wave detail, north 1 foot at 2 seconds and south 1 foot at 6 seconds. Protected waters a light chop. A slight chance of showers and thunderstorms. Tuesday night, northeast winds 5 to 10 knots, becoming east 10 to 15 knots after midnight. Waves 1 foot or less. Wave detail, northeast 1 foot at 3 seconds and south 1 foot at 6 seconds. Protected waters a moderate chop. Wednesday, east winds 5 to 10 knots. Waves 1 foot or less. Wave detail, east 1 foot at 3 seconds and south 1 foot at 6 seconds. Protected waters a light chop. Wednesday night, northwest winds 5 to 10 knots. Waves 1 foot or less. Protected waters a light chop. Thursday, northwest winds 5 to 10 knots. Waves 1 foot or less. Protected waters a light chop. Thursday night, northwest winds 10 to 15 knots, becoming north after midnight. Waves 1 foot or less. Protected waters a moderate chop. Friday, east winds 5 to 10 knots. Waves 1 foot or less. Protected waters a light chop. Friday night, west winds around 5 knots, becoming northeast after midnight. Waves 1 foot or less. Protected waters smooth, winds and waves higher in and near thunderstorms. The coastal waters forecast for the following St. Andrews Bay waterways. Tonight, southwest winds 5 to 10 knots, diminishing to around 5 knots late this evening, then becoming light and variable after midnight. Protected waters a light chop. Monday, light and variable winds, becoming southwest 5 to 10 knots in the afternoon. Protected waters a light chop. Isolated showers and thunderstorms in the afternoon. Monday night, west winds 5 to 10 knots, becoming north after midnight. Protected waters a light chop. A chance of showers. Scattered thunderstorms, mainly in the evening. Tuesday, northeast winds 5 to 10 knots.

and knots becoming east in the afternoon. Protected waters, a light shop. A chance of showers with a slight chance of thunderstorms in the afternoon. Tuesday night, east winds around 5 knots. Protected waters, smooth. A chance of showers with a slight chance of thunderstorms in the evening. Wednesday, east winds around 5 knots, becoming southwest in the afternoon. Protected waters, a light shop. Wednesday night, west winds 5 to 10 knots. Protected waters, a light shop. Thursday, northwest winds 5 to 10 knots. Protected waters, a light shop. Thursday night, northwest winds 5 to 10 knots, becoming north after midnight. Protected waters, a light shop. Friday, northeast winds around 5 knots, becoming southwest in the afternoon. Protected waters, a light shop. Friday night, southwest winds 5 to 10 knots in the evening, becoming light and variable. Protected waters, a light shop. Winds and waves higher and near thunderstorms. The surf zone forecast general outlook, light and gentle breezes over the northeast Gulf today will limit surf heights and the risk of rip currents. A nearshore sea breeze this afternoon may briefly increase the rip current risk. On Monday, south to southwest breezes will increase just enough in advance of a cold front to bring a high risk of rip currents to Emerald Coast beaches. The risk will diminish on Tuesday and Wednesday as breezes turn northeasterly offshore on Tuesday, then a bit more easterly on Wednesday. Based on communication with area beach officials, the following flags are flying at area beaches: Walton, Yellow Bay, Yellow State Park Gulf Beaches, Yellow West Facing Gulf Beaches, Yellow South Facing Gulf Beaches, Yellow Franklin, Yellow. Tide information for Sunday, May 10, 2026. St. Mark's River entrance. Low 3:16 a.m., high 10:19 a.m., low 3:44 p.m., high 9:20 p.m. Apalachicola. Low 5:05 a.m., high 12:47 p.m., low 6:03 p.m., high 10:37 p.m. St. Andrews Bay at Panama City. Low 1:42 a.m., high 3:44 p.m. Note that the times of high and low tide are 3 minutes earlier at Shell Point than at the St. Mark's River entrance. The average water temperature at Apalachicola was 77.0 degrees. Sunrise and sunset in Tallahassee. May 10, 2026, sunrise 6:47 a.m. Eastern Daylight Time, sunset 8:21 p.m. Eastern Daylight Time. 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The latest weather and forecast information can also be accessed by calling our automated forecast line at 850-942-8851. The current time is 3:48 p.m. Eastern Daylight Time. These are the 3 p.m. Eastern Daylight Time conditions. At the Tallahassee Airport, it was partly sunny. The temperature was 84 degrees. The wind was calm. At Florida State University, the temperature was 82 degrees. The wind was northeast at 2 miles an hour. At Apalachicola, it was partly sunny. The temperature was 77 degrees. The wind was southeast at 10 miles an hour. At Panama City Northwest, it was partly sunny. The temperature was 83 degrees. The wind was northeast at 5 miles an hour. At Dothan, it was mostly sunny. The temperature was 77 degrees. The wind was southwest at 5 miles an hour. At Albany, it was partly sunny. The temperature was 80 degrees. The wind was variable at 7 miles an hour. The report from Valdosta was not available. Over the marine area, at the buoy south of Apalachicola, winds were northeast at 4 knots and seas were 2 feet. At the buoy south of Panama City, winds were east at 8 knots and seas were 2 feet. At the buoy south of Pensacola, winds were east at 6 knots and seas were 2 feet. The forecast for the local area. Tonight, mostly cloudy. Isolated showers and thunderstorms this evening. Lows in the mid-60s. West winds around 5 miles per hour this evening, becoming light and variable. Chance of rain 20%. Monday, partly sunny. Patchy fog in the morning. Scattered showers and thunderstorms in the afternoon. Highs in the mid-80s. Light and variable winds, becoming west around 5 miles per hour in the afternoon. Chance of rain 50%. Monday night, mostly cloudy with a chance of showers. Scattered thunderstorms, mainly in the evening. Lows in the mid-60s.

winds around 5 miles per hour, becoming north after midnight. Chance of rain 50%. Tuesday, mostly sunny with a slight chance of thunderstorms. A slight chance of showers in the morning, then a chance of showers in the afternoon. Highs in the lower 80s. Northeast winds around 5 miles per hour. Chance of rain 50%. Tuesday night, partly cloudy. A chance of showers with a slight chance of thunderstorms in the evening. Lows in the lower 60s. East winds around 5 miles per hour. Chance of rain 50%. Wednesday, mostly sunny. A slight chance of showers and thunderstorms in the afternoon. Highs in the mid-80s. Chance of rain 20%. Wednesday night, mostly clear. A slight chance of showers and thunderstorms in the evening. Lows in the mid-60s. Chance of rain 20%. Thursday through Friday night, mostly clear. Highs in the upper 80s. Lows in the lower 60s. Saturday, mostly sunny. Highs in the upper 80s. Saturday night and Sunday, mostly clear. Lows in the mid-60s. Highs in the lower 90s. The coastal waters forecast for the following waters from Suwannee River to Apalachicola, Florida, extending from 20 to 60 nautical miles. Coastal waters from Okaloosa-Walton County line to Mexico Beach out to 20 nautical miles. Coastal waters from Mexico Beach to Apalachicola out to 20 nautical miles. Waters from Okaloosa-Walton County line to Mexico Beach 20 to 60 nautical miles. And waters from Mexico Beach to Apalachicola 20 to 60 nautical miles. Tonight, south winds around 5 knots. Waves 1 foot or less. Wave detail, south 2 feet at 6 seconds. Protected waters smooth. Monday, northwest winds around 5 knots, becoming southwest in the afternoon. Waves 1 foot or less. Wave detail, south 2 feet at 6 seconds. Protected waters a light chop. Isolated showers and thunderstorms. Monday night, west winds 5 to 10 knots, becoming north after midnight. Waves 1 foot or less. Wave detail, south 2 feet at 6 seconds and northwest 1 foot at 2 seconds. Protected waters a light chop. A chance of showers with isolated thunderstorms. Tuesday, northeast winds 5 to 10 knots. Waves 1 foot or less. Wave detail, north 1 foot at 2 seconds and south 1 foot at 6 seconds. Protected waters a light chop. A slight chance of showers and thunderstorms. Tuesday night, northeast winds 5 to 10 knots, becoming east 10 to 15 knots after midnight. Waves 1 foot or less. Wave detail, northeast 1 foot at 3 seconds and south 1 foot at 6 seconds. Protected waters a moderate chop. Wednesday, east winds 5 to 10 knots. Waves 1 foot or less. Wave detail, east 1 foot at 3 seconds and south 1 foot at 6 seconds. Protected waters a light chop. Wednesday night, northwest winds 5 to 10 knots. Waves 1 foot or less. Protected waters a light chop. Thursday, northwest winds 5 to 10 knots. Waves 1 foot or less. Protected waters a light chop. Thursday night, northwest winds 10 to 15 knots, becoming north after midnight. Waves 1 foot or less. Protected waters a moderate chop. Friday, east winds 5 to 10 knots. Waves 1 foot or less. Protected waters a light chop. Friday night, west winds around 5 knots, becoming northeast after midnight. Waves 1 foot or less. Protected waters smooth, winds and waves higher in and near thunderstorms. The coastal waters forecast for the following St. Andrews Bay waterways. Tonight, southwest winds 5 to 10 knots, diminishing to around 5 knots late this evening, then becoming light and variable after midnight. Protected waters a light chop. Monday, light and variable winds, becoming southwest 5 to 10 knots in the afternoon. Protected waters a light chop. Isolated showers and thunderstorms in the afternoon. Monday night, west winds 5 to 10 knots, becoming north after midnight. Protected waters a light chop. A chance of showers. Scattered thunderstorms, mainly in the evening. Tuesday, northeast winds 5 to 10 knots, becoming east in the afternoon. Protected waters a light chop. A chance of showers with a slight chance of thunderstorms in the afternoon. Tuesday night, east winds around 5 knots. Protected waters smooth, a chance of showers with a slight chance of thunderstorms in the evening. Wednesday, east winds around 5 knots, becoming southwest in the afternoon.

Protected waters, a light chop. Wednesday night, west winds 5 to 10 knots. Protected waters, a light chop. Thursday, northwest winds 5 to 10 knots. Protected waters, a light chop. Thursday night, northwest winds 5 to 10 knots, becoming north after midnight. Protected waters, a light chop. Friday, northeast winds around 5 knots, becoming southwest in the afternoon. Protected waters, a light chop. Friday night, southwest winds 5 to 10 knots in the evening, becoming light and variable. Protected waters, a light chop. Winds and waves higher in and near thunderstorms. The surf zone forecast, general outlook, light and gentle breezes over the northeast Gulf today will limit surf heights and the risk of rip currents. A nearshore sea breeze this afternoon may briefly increase the rip current risk. On Monday, south to southwest breezes will increase just enough in advance of a cold front to bring a high risk of rip currents to Emerald Coast beaches. The risk will diminish on Tuesday and Wednesday as breezes turn northeasterly offshore on Tuesday, then a bit more easterly on Wednesday. Based on communication with area beach officials, the following flags are flying at area beaches: Walton, Yellow Bay, Yellow State Park Gulf Beaches, Yellow West Facing Gulf Beaches, Yellow South Facing Gulf Beaches, Yellow Franklin, Yellow. Tide information for Sunday, May 10, 2026. St. Mark's River entrance. Low 3:16 a.m., high 10:19 a.m., low 3:44 p.m., high 9:20 p.m. Apalachicola. Low 5:05 a.m., high 12:47 p.m., low 6:03 p.m., high 10:37 p.m. St. Andrews Bay at Panama City. Low 1:42 a.m., high 3:44 p.m. Note that the times of high and low tide are 3 minutes earlier at Shell Point than at the St. Mark's River entrance. The average water temperature at Apalachicola was 77.0 degrees. Sunrise and sunset in Tallahassee. May 10, 2026, sunrise 6:47 a.m. Eastern Daylight Time, sunset 8:21 p.m. Eastern Daylight Time. 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The latest weather and forecast information can also be accessed by calling our automated forecast line at 850-942-8851. The current time is 3:58 p.m. Eastern Daylight Time. These are the 3 p.m. Eastern Daylight Time conditions. At the Tallahassee Airport, it was partly sunny. The temperature was 84 degrees. The wind was calm. At Florida State University, the temperature was 82 degrees. The wind was northeast at 2 miles an hour. At Apalachicola, it was partly sunny. The temperature was 77 degrees. The wind was southeast at 10 miles an hour. At Panama City Northwest, it was partly sunny. The temperature was 83 degrees. The wind was northeast at 5 miles an hour. At Dothan, it was mostly sunny. The temperature was 77 degrees. The wind was southwest at 5 miles an hour. At Albany, it was partly sunny. The temperature was 80 degrees. The wind was variable at 7 miles an hour. The report from Valdosta was not available. Over the marine area, at the buoy south of Apalachicola, winds were northeast at 4 knots and seas were 2 feet. At the buoy south of Panama City, winds were east at 8 knots and seas were 2 feet. At the buoy south of Pensacola, winds were east at 6 knots and seas were 2 feet. The forecast for the local area. Tonight, mostly cloudy. Isolated showers and thunderstorms this evening. Lows in the mid-60s. West winds around 5 miles per hour this evening, becoming light and variable. Chance of rain 20%. Monday, partly sunny. Patchy fog in the morning. Scattered showers and thunderstorms in the afternoon. Highs in the mid-80s. Light and variable winds, becoming west around 5 miles per hour in the afternoon. Chance of rain 50%. Monday night, mostly cloudy with a chance of showers. Scattered thunderstorms, mainly in the evening. Lows in the mid-60s. Northwest winds around 5 miles per hour, becoming north after midnight. Chance of rain 50%. Tuesday, mostly sunny with a slight chance of thunderstorms. A slight chance of showers in the morning, then a chance of showers in the afternoon. Highs in the lower 80s. Northeast winds around 5 miles per hour. Chance of rain 50%.

Tuesday night, partly cloudy. A chance of showers with a slight chance of thunderstorms in the evening. Lows in the lower 60s. East winds around 5 miles per hour. Chance of rain 50%. Wednesday, mostly sunny. A slight chance of showers and thunderstorms in the afternoon. Highs in the mid-80s. Chance of rain 20%. Wednesday night, mostly clear. A slight chance of showers and thunderstorms in the evening. Lows in the mid-60s. Chance of rain 20%. Thursday through Friday night, mostly clear. Highs in the upper 80s. Lows in the lower 60s. Saturday, mostly sunny. Highs in the upper 80s. Saturday night and Sunday, mostly clear. Lows in the mid-60s. Highs in the lower 90s. The coastal waters forecast for the following waters from Suwannee River to Apalachicola, Florida, extending from 20 to 60 nautical miles. Coastal waters from Okaloosa, Walton County line to Mexico Beach out to 20 nautical miles. Coastal waters from Mexico Beach to Apalachicola out to 20 nautical miles. Waters from Okaloosa, Walton County line to Mexico Beach 20 to 60 nautical miles. And waters from Mexico Beach to Apalachicola 20 to 60 nautical miles. Tonight, south winds around 5 knots. Waves 1 foot or less. Wave detail, south 2 feet at 6 seconds. Protected waters smooth. Monday, northwest winds around 5 knots, becoming southwest in the afternoon. Waves 1 foot or less. Wave detail, south 2 feet at 6 seconds. Protected waters a light chop. Isolated showers and thunderstorms. Monday night, west winds 5 to 10 knots, becoming north after midnight. Waves 1 foot or less. Wave detail, south 2 feet at 6 seconds and northwest 1 foot at 2 seconds. Protected waters a light chop. A chance of showers with isolated thunderstorms. Tuesday, northeast winds 5 to 10 knots. Waves 1 foot or less. Wave detail, north 1 foot at 2 seconds and south 1 foot at 6 seconds. Protected waters a light chop. A slight chance of showers and thunderstorms. Tuesday night, northeast winds 5 to 10 knots, becoming east 10 to 15 knots after midnight. Waves 1 foot or less. Wave detail, northeast 1 foot at 3 seconds and south 1 foot at 6 seconds. Protected waters a moderate chop. Wednesday, east winds 5 to 10 knots. Waves 1 foot or less. Wave detail, east 1 foot at 3 seconds and south 1 foot at 6 seconds. Protected waters a light chop. Wednesday night, northwest winds 5 to 10 knots. Waves 1 foot or less. Protected waters a light chop. Thursday, northwest winds 5 to 10 knots. Waves 1 foot or less. Protected waters a light chop. Thursday night, northwest winds 10 to 15 knots, becoming north after midnight. Waves 1 foot or less. Protected waters a moderate chop. Friday, east winds 5 to 10 knots. Waves 1 foot or less. Protected waters a light chop. Friday night, west winds around 5 knots, becoming northeast after midnight. Waves 1 foot or less. Protected waters smooth, winds and waves higher and near thunderstorms. The coastal waters forecast for the following St. Andrews Bay waterways. Tonight, southwest winds 5 to 10 knots, diminishing to around 5 knots late this evening, then becoming light and variable after midnight. Protected waters a light chop. Monday, light and variable winds, becoming southwest 5 to 10 knots in the afternoon. Protected waters a light chop. Isolated showers and thunderstorms in the afternoon. Monday night, west winds 5 to 10 knots, becoming north after midnight. Protected waters a light chop. A chance of showers. Scattered thunderstorms, mainly in the evening. Tuesday, northeast winds 5 to 10 knots, becoming east in the afternoon. Protected waters a light chop. A chance of showers with a slight chance of thunderstorms in the afternoon. Tuesday night, east winds around 5 knots. Protected waters smooth, a chance of showers with a slight chance of thunderstorms in the evening. Wednesday, east winds around 5 knots, becoming southwest in the afternoon. Protected waters a light chop. Wednesday night, west winds 5 to 10 knots. Protected waters a light chop. Thursday, northwest winds 5 to 10 knots. Protected waters a light chop. Thursday night, northwest winds 5 to 10 knots, becoming north after midnight. Protected waters a light chop.

Friday, northeast winds around 5 knots, becoming southwest in the afternoon. Protected waters a light chop. Friday night, southwest winds 5 to 10 knots in the evening, becoming light and variable. Protected waters a light chop. Winds and waves higher in and near thunderstorms. The surf zone forecast general outlook, light and gentle breezes over the northeast Gulf today will limit surf heights and the risk of rip currents. A nearshore sea breeze this afternoon may briefly increase the rip current risk. On Monday, south to southwest breezes will increase just enough in advance of a cold front to bring a high risk of rip currents to Emerald Coast beaches. The risk will diminish on Tuesday and Wednesday as breezes turn northeasterly offshore on Tuesday, then a bit more easterly on Wednesday. Based on communication with area beach officials, the following flags are flying at area beaches: Walton, Yellow Bay, Yellow State Park Gulf Beaches, Yellow West Facing Gulf Beaches, Yellow South Facing Gulf Beaches, Yellow Franklin, Yellow. Tide information for Sunday, May 10, 2026. St. Mark's River entrance. Low 3:16 a.m., high 10:19 a.m., low 3:44 p.m., high 9:20 p.m. Apalachicola. Low 5:05 a.m., high 12:47 p.m., low 6:03 p.m., high 10:37 p.m. St. Andrews Bay at Panama City. Low 1:42 a.m., high 3:44 p.m. Note that the times of high and low tide are 3 minutes earlier at Shell Point than at the St. Mark's River entrance. The average water temperature at Apalachicola was 77.0 degrees. Sunrise and sunset in Tallahassee. May 10, 2026, sunrise 6:47 a.m. Eastern Daylight Time, sunset 8:21 p.m. Eastern Daylight Time. 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The latest weather and forecast information can also be accessed by calling our automated forecast line at 850-942-8851. The current time is 4:08 p.m. Eastern Daylight Time. These are the 4 p.m. Eastern Daylight Time conditions. At the Tallahassee Airport, it was partly sunny. The temperature was 85 degrees. The wind was variable at 7 miles an hour. The report from Florida State University was not available. At Apalachicola, it was partly sunny. The temperature was 77 degrees. The wind was south at 5 miles an hour. At Panama City Northwest, it was partly sunny. The temperature was 84 degrees. The wind was variable at 6 miles an hour. At Dothan, it was partly sunny. The temperature was 80 degrees. The wind was variable at 3 miles an hour. At Albany, it was mostly sunny. The temperature was 80 degrees. The wind was calm. The report from Valdosta was not available. Over the marine area, at the buoys south of Apalachicola, winds were north at 4 knots. At the buoys south of Panama City, winds were east at 8 knots. At the buoys south of Pensacola, winds were southeast at 8 knots. The forecast for the local area. Tonight, mostly cloudy. Isolated showers and thunderstorms this evening. Lows in the mid-60s. West winds around 5 miles per hour this evening, becoming light and variable. Chance of rain 20%. Monday, partly sunny. Patchy fog in the morning. Scattered showers and thunderstorms in the afternoon. Highs in the mid-80s. Light and variable winds, becoming west around 5 miles per hour in the afternoon. Chance of rain 50%. Monday night, mostly cloudy with a chance of showers. Scattered thunderstorms, mainly in the evening. Lows in the mid-60s. Northwest winds around 5 miles per hour, becoming north after midnight. Chance of rain 50%. Tuesday, mostly sunny with a slight chance of thunderstorms. A slight chance of showers in the morning, then a chance of showers in the afternoon. Highs in the lower 80s.

Wednesday, mostly sunny. A slight chance of showers and thunderstorms in the afternoon. Highs in the mid-80s. Chance of rain 20%. Wednesday night, mostly clear. A slight chance of showers and thunderstorms in the evening. Lows in the mid-60s. Chance of rain 20%. Thursday through Friday night, mostly clear. Highs in the upper 80s. Lows in the lower 60s. Saturday, mostly sunny. Highs in the upper 80s. Saturday night and Sunday, mostly clear. Lows in the mid-60s. Highs in the lower 90s. The coastal waters forecast for the following waters from Suwannee River to Apalachicola, Florida, extending from 20 to 60 nautical miles. Coastal waters from Okaloosa, Walton County line to Mexico Beach out to 20 nautical miles. Coastal waters from Mexico Beach to Apalachicola out to 20 nautical miles. Waters from Okaloosa, Walton County line to Mexico Beach 20 to 60 nautical miles. And waters from Mexico Beach to Apalachicola 20 to 60 nautical miles. Tonight, south winds around 5 knots. Waves 1 foot or less. Wave detail, south 2 feet at 6 seconds. Protected waters smooth. Monday, northwest winds around 5 knots, becoming southwest in the afternoon. Waves 1 foot or less. Wave detail, south 2 feet at 6 seconds. Protected waters a light chop. Isolated showers and thunderstorms. Monday night, west winds 5 to 10 knots, becoming north after midnight. Waves 1 foot or less. Wave detail, south 2 feet at 6 seconds and northwest 1 foot at 2 seconds. Protected waters a light chop. A chance of showers with isolated thunderstorms. Tuesday, northeast winds 5 to 10 knots. Waves 1 foot or less. Wave detail, north 1 foot at 2 seconds and south 1 foot at 6 seconds. Protected waters a light chop. A slight chance of showers and thunderstorms. Tuesday night, northeast winds 5 to 10 knots, becoming east 10 to 15 knots after midnight. Waves 1 foot or less. Wave detail, northeast 1 foot at 3 seconds and south 1 foot at 6 seconds. Protected waters a moderate chop. Wednesday, east winds 5 to 10 knots. Waves 1 foot or less. Wave detail, east 1 foot at 3 seconds and south 1 foot at 6 seconds. Protected waters a light chop. Wednesday night, northwest winds 5 to 10 knots. Waves 1 foot or less. Protected waters a light chop. Thursday, northwest winds 5 to 10 knots. Waves 1 foot or less. Protected waters a light chop. Thursday night, northwest winds 10 to 15 knots, becoming north after midnight. Waves 1 foot or less. Protected waters a moderate chop. Friday, east winds 5 to 10 knots. Waves 1 foot or less. Protected waters a light chop. Friday night, west winds around 5 knots, becoming northeast after midnight. Waves 1 foot or less. Protected waters smooth, winds and waves higher in and near thunderstorms. The coastal waters forecast for the following St. Andrews Bay waterways. Tonight, southwest winds 5 to 10 knots, diminishing to around 5 knots late this evening, then becoming light and variable after midnight. Protected waters a light chop. Monday, light and variable winds, becoming southwest 5 to 10 knots in the afternoon. Protected waters a light chop. Isolated showers and thunderstorms in the afternoon. Monday night, west winds 5 to 10 knots, becoming north after midnight. Protected waters a light chop. A chance of showers. Scattered thunderstorms, mainly in the evening. Tuesday, northeast winds 5 to 10 knots, becoming east in the afternoon. Protected waters a light chop. A chance of showers with a slight chance of thunderstorms in the afternoon. Tuesday night, east winds around 5 knots. Protected waters smooth, a chance of showers with a slight chance of thunderstorms in the evening. Wednesday, east winds around 5 knots, becoming southwest in the afternoon. Protected waters a light chop. Wednesday night, west winds 5 to 10 knots. Protected waters a light chop. Thursday, northwest winds 5 to 10 knots. Protected waters a light chop. Thursday night, northwest winds 5 to 10 knots, becoming north after midnight. Protected waters a light chop. Friday, northeast winds around 5 knots, becoming southwest in the afternoon. Protected waters a light chop. Friday night, southwest winds 5 to 10 knots in the evening, becoming light and variable.

Protected Water is a light shop. Winds and waves higher and end near thunderstorms. Tide information for Sunday, May 10th, 2026. St. Mark's River entrance. Low 3:16 a.m., high 10:19 a.m., low 3:44 p.m., high 9:20 p.m. Apalachicola. Low 5:05 a.m., high 12:27 p.m., low 6:03 p.m., high 10:37 p.m. St. Andrews Bay at Panama City. Low 1:42 a.m., high 3:44 p.m. Note that the times of high and low tide are 3 minutes earlier at Shell Point than at the St. Mark's River entrance. The average water temperature at Apalachicola was 77.0 degrees. Sunrise and sunset in Tallahassee. May 10, 2026, sunrise 6:47 a.m. Eastern Daylight Time, sunset 8:21 p.m. Eastern Daylight Time. 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This broadcast originates from your National Weather Service office in Tallahassee, Florida. The latest weather and forecast information can also be accessed by calling our automated forecast line at 850-942-8851. The current time is 4:17 p.m. Eastern Daylight Time. These are the 4 p.m. Eastern Daylight Time conditions. At the Tallahassee Airport, it was partly sunny. The temperature was 85 degrees. The wind was variable at 7 miles an hour. At Florida State University, the temperature was 84 degrees. The wind was southwest at 6 miles an hour. At Apalachicola, it was cloudy. The temperature was 77 degrees. The wind was south at 5 miles an hour. At Panama City Northwest, it was mostly sunny. The temperature was 84 degrees. The wind was variable at 6 miles an hour. At Dothan, it was partly sunny. The temperature was 80 degrees. The wind was variable at 3 miles an hour. At Albany, it was mostly sunny. The temperature was 80 degrees. The wind was calm. The report from Valdosta was not available. Over the marine area, at the buoys south of Apalachicola, winds were northeast at 4 knots and seas were 2 feet. At the buoys south of Panama City, winds were east at 6 knots and seas were 2 feet. At the buoys south of Pensacola, winds were southeast at 10 knots and seas were 2 feet. The forecast for the local area. Tonight, mostly cloudy. Isolated showers and thunderstorms this evening. Lows in the mid-60s. West winds around 5 miles per hour this evening, becoming light and variable. Chance of rain 20%. Monday, partly sunny. Patchy fog in the morning. Scattered showers and thunderstorms in the afternoon. Highs in the mid-80s. Light and variable winds, becoming west around 5 miles per hour in the afternoon. Chance of rain 50%. Monday night, mostly cloudy with a chance of showers. Scattered thunderstorms, mainly in the evening. Lows in the mid-60s. Northwest winds around 5 miles per hour, becoming north after midnight. Chance of rain 50%. Tuesday, mostly sunny with a slight chance of thunderstorms. A slight chance of showers in the morning, then a chance of showers in the afternoon. Highs in the lower 80s. Northeast winds around 5 miles per hour. Chance of rain 50%. Tuesday night, partly cloudy. A chance of showers with a slight chance of thunderstorms in the evening. Lows in the lower 60s. East winds around 5 miles per hour. Chance of rain 50%. Wednesday, mostly sunny. A slight chance of showers and thunderstorms in the afternoon. Highs in the mid-80s. Chance of rain 20%. Wednesday night, mostly clear. A slight chance of showers and thunderstorms in the evening. Lows in the mid-60s. Chance of rain 20%. Thursday through Friday night, mostly clear. Highs in the upper 80s. Lows in the lower 60s. Saturday, mostly sunny. Highs in the upper 80s. Saturday night and Sunday, mostly clear. Lows in the mid-60s. Highs in the lower 90s. The coastal waters forecast for the following waters from Suwannee River to Apalachicola, Florida, extending from 20 to 60 nautical miles. Coastal waters from Okaloosa-Walton County line to Mexico Beach out to 20 nautical miles. Coastal waters from Mexico Beach to Apalachicola out to 20 nautical miles. Waters from Okaloosa-Walton County line to Mexico Beach 20 to 60 nautical miles. And waters from Mexico Beach to Apalachicola 20 to

60 nautical miles. Tonight, south winds around 5 knots. Waves 1 foot or less. Wave detail, south 2 feet at 6 seconds. Protected waters smooth. Monday, northwest winds around 5 knots, becoming southwest in the afternoon. Waves 1 foot or less. Wave detail, south 2 feet at 6 seconds. Protected waters a light chop. Isolated showers and thunderstorms. Monday night, west winds 5 to 10 knots, becoming north after midnight. Waves 1 foot or less. Wave detail, south 2 feet at 6 seconds and northwest 1 foot at 2 seconds. Protected waters a light chop. A chance of showers with isolated thunderstorms. Tuesday, northeast winds 5 to 10 knots. Waves 1 foot or less. Wave detail, north 1 foot at 2 seconds and south 1 foot at 6 seconds. Protected waters a light chop. A slight chance of showers and thunderstorms. Tuesday night, northeast winds 5 to 10 knots, becoming east 10 to 15 knots after midnight. Waves 1 foot or less. Wave detail, northeast 1 foot at 3 seconds and south 1 foot at 6 seconds. Protected waters a moderate chop. Wednesday, east winds 5 to 10 knots. Waves 1 foot or less. Wave detail, east 1 foot at 3 seconds and south 1 foot at 6 seconds. Protected waters a light chop. Wednesday night, northwest winds 5 to 10 knots. Waves 1 foot or less. Protected waters a light chop. Thursday, northwest winds 5 to 10 knots. Waves 1 foot or less. Protected waters a light chop. Thursday night, northwest winds 10 to 15 knots, becoming north after midnight. Waves 1 foot or less. Protected waters a moderate chop. Friday, east winds 5 to 10 knots. Waves 1 foot or less. Protected waters a light chop. Friday night, west winds around 5 knots, becoming northeast after midnight. Waves 1 foot or less. Protected waters smooth. Winds and waves higher and near thunderstorms. The coastal waters forecast for the following St. Andrews Bay waterways. Tonight, southwest winds 5 to 10 knots, diminishing to around 5 knots late this evening, then becoming light and variable after midnight. Protected waters a light chop. Monday, light and variable winds, becoming southwest 5 to 10 knots in the afternoon. Protected waters a light chop. Isolated showers and thunderstorms in the afternoon. Monday night, west winds 5 to 10 knots, becoming north after midnight. Protected waters a light chop. A chance of showers. Scattered thunderstorms, mainly in the evening. Tuesday, northeast winds 5 to 10 knots, becoming east in the afternoon. Protected waters a light chop. A chance of showers with a slight chance of thunderstorms in the afternoon. Tuesday night, east winds around 5 knots. Protected waters smooth, a chance of showers with a slight chance of thunderstorms in the evening. Wednesday, east winds around 5 knots, becoming southwest in the afternoon. Protected waters a light chop. Wednesday night, west winds 5 to 10 knots. Protected waters a light chop. Thursday, northwest winds 5 to 10 knots. Protected waters a light chop. Thursday night, northwest winds 5 to 10 knots, becoming north after midnight. Protected waters a light chop. Friday, northeast winds around 5 knots, becoming southwest in the afternoon. Protected waters a light chop. Friday night, southwest winds 5 to 10 knots in the evening, becoming light and variable. Protected waters a light chop. Winds and waves higher and near thunderstorms. Tide information for Sunday, May 10, 2026. St. Mark's River entrance. Low 3:16 a.m., high 10:19 a.m., low 3:44 p.m., high 9:20 p.m. Apalachicola. Low 5:05 a.m., high 12:47 p.m., low 6:03 p.m., high 10:37 p.m. St. Andrews Bay of Panama City. Low 1:42 a.m., high 3:44 p.m. Note that the times of high and low tide are 3 minutes earlier at Shell Point than at the St. Mark's River entrance. The average water temperature at Apalachicola was 77.0 degrees. Sunrise and sunset in Tallahassee. May 10, 2026, sunrise 6:47 a.m. Eastern Daylight Time, sunset 8:21 p.m. Eastern Daylight Time. 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

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This broadcast originates from your National Weather Service office in Tallahassee, Florida. The latest weather and forecast information can also be accessed by calling our automated forecast line at 850-942-8851. The current time is 4:25 p.m. Eastern Daylight Time. These are the 4 p.m. Eastern Daylight Time conditions. At the Tallahassee Airport, it was partly sunny. The temperature was 85 degrees. The wind was variable at 7 miles an hour. At Florida State University, the temperature was 84 degrees. The wind was southwest at 6 miles an hour. At Apalachicola, it was cloudy. The temperature was 77 degrees. The wind was south at 5 miles an hour. At Panama City Northwest, it was mostly sunny. The temperature was 84 degrees. The wind was variable at 6 miles an hour. At Dothan, it was partly sunny. The temperature was 80 degrees. The wind was variable at 3 miles an hour. At Albany, it was mostly sunny. The temperature was 80 degrees. The wind was calm. The report from Valdosta was not available. Over the marine area, at the buoy south of Apalachicola, winds were northeast at 4 knots and seas were 2 feet. At the buoy south of Panama City, winds were east at 6 knots and seas were 2 feet. At the buoy south of Pensacola, winds were southeast at 10 knots and seas were 2 feet. The forecast for the local area. Tonight, mostly cloudy. Isolated showers and thunderstorms this evening. Lows in the mid-60s. West winds around 5 miles per hour this evening, becoming light and variable. Chance of rain 20%. Monday, partly sunny. Patchy fog in the morning. Scattered showers and thunderstorms in the afternoon. Highs in the mid-80s. Light and variable winds, becoming west around 5 miles per hour in the afternoon. Chance of rain 50%. Monday night, mostly cloudy with a chance of showers. Scattered thunderstorms, mainly in the evening. Lows in the mid-60s. Northwest winds around 5 miles per hour, becoming north after midnight. Chance of rain 50%. Tuesday, mostly sunny with a slight chance of thunderstorms. A slight chance of showers in the morning, then a chance of showers in the afternoon. Highs in the lower 80s. Northeast winds around 5 miles per hour. Chance of rain 50%. Tuesday night, partly cloudy. A chance of showers with a slight chance of thunderstorms in the evening. Lows in the lower 60s. East winds around 5 miles per hour. Chance of rain 50%. Wednesday, mostly sunny. A slight chance of showers and thunderstorms in the afternoon. Highs in the mid-80s. Chance of rain 20%. Wednesday night, mostly clear. A slight chance of showers and thunderstorms in the evening. Lows in the mid-60s. Chance of rain 20%. Thursday through Friday night, mostly clear. Highs in the upper 80s. Lows in the lower 60s. Saturday, mostly sunny. Highs in the upper 80s. Saturday night and Sunday, mostly clear. Lows in the mid-60s. Highs in the lower 90s. The coastal waters forecast for the following: waters from Suwannee River to Apalachicola, Florida, extending from 20 to 60 nautical miles. Coastal waters from Okaloosa-Walton County line to Mexico Beach out to 20 nautical miles. Coastal waters from Mexico Beach to Apalachicola out to 20 nautical miles. Waters from Okaloosa-Walton County line to Mexico Beach 20 to 60 nautical miles. And waters from Mexico Beach to Apalachicola 20 to 60 nautical miles. Tonight, south winds around 5 knots. Waves 1 foot or less. Wave detail, south 2 feet at 6 seconds. Protected waters smooth. Monday, northwest winds around 5 knots, becoming southwest in the afternoon. Waves 1 foot or less. Wave detail, south 2 feet at 6 seconds. Protected waters a light chop. Isolated showers and thunderstorms. Monday night, west winds 5 to 10 knots, becoming north after midnight. Waves 1 foot or less. Wave detail, south 2 feet at 6 seconds and northwest 1 foot at 2 seconds. Protected waters a light chop. A chance of showers with isolated thunderstorms. Tuesday, northeast winds 5 to 10 knots. Waves 1 foot or less. Wave detail, north 1 foot at 2 seconds and south 1 foot at 6 seconds. Protected waters a light chop. A slight chance of showers and thunderstorms. Tuesday night, northeast winds 5

to 10 knots, becoming east 10 to 15 knots after midnight. Waves 1 foot or less. Wave detail, northeast 1 foot at 3 seconds and south 1 foot at 6 seconds. Protected waters a moderate chop. Wednesday, east winds 5 to 10 knots. Waves 1 foot or less. Wave detail, east 1 foot at 3 seconds and south 1 foot at 6 seconds. Protected waters a light chop. Wednesday night, northwest winds 5 to 10 knots. Waves 1 foot or less. Protected waters a light chop. Thursday, northwest winds 5 to 10 knots. Waves 1 foot or less. Protected waters a light chop. Thursday night, northwest winds 10 to 15 knots, becoming north after midnight. Waves 1 foot or less. Protected waters a moderate chop. Friday, east winds 5 to 10 knots. Waves 1 foot or less. Protected waters a light chop. Friday night, west winds around 5 knots, becoming northeast after midnight. Waves 1 foot or less. Protected waters smooth, winds and waves higher and near thunderstorms. The coastal waters forecast for the following St. Andrews Bay waterways. Tonight, southwest winds 5 to 10 knots, diminishing to around 5 knots late this evening, then becoming light and variable after midnight. Protected waters a light chop. Monday, light and variable winds, becoming southwest 5 to 10 knots in the afternoon. Protected waters a light chop. Isolated showers and thunderstorms in the afternoon. Monday night, west winds 5 to 10 knots, becoming north after midnight. Protected waters a light chop. A chance of showers. Scattered thunderstorms, mainly in the evening. Tuesday, northeast winds 5 to 10 knots, becoming east in the afternoon. Protected waters a light chop. A chance of showers with a slight chance of thunderstorms in the afternoon. Tuesday night, east winds around 5 knots. Protected waters smooth, a chance of showers with a slight chance of thunderstorms in the evening. Wednesday, east winds around 5 knots, becoming southwest in the afternoon. Protected waters a light chop. Wednesday night, west winds 5 to 10 knots. Protected waters a light chop. Thursday, northwest winds 5 to 10 knots. Protected waters a light chop. Thursday night, northwest winds night, west winds 5 to 10 knots. Protected waters a light chop. Thursday, northwest winds 5 to 10 knots. Protected waters a light chop. Thursday night, northwest winds 5 to 10 knots, becoming north after midnight. Protected waters a light chop. Friday, northeast winds around 5 knots, becoming southwest in the afternoon. Protected waters a light chop. Friday night, southwest winds 5 to 10 knots in the evening, becoming light and variable. Protected waters a light chop. Winds and waves higher and near thunderstorms. Tide information for Sunday, May 10, 2026. St. Mark's River entrance. Low 3:16 a.m., high 10:19 a.m., low 3:44 p.m., high 9:20 p.m. Apalachicola. Low 5:05 a.m., high 12:47 p.m., low 6:03 p.m., high 10:37 p.m. St. Andrews Bay at Panama City. Low 1:42 a.m., high 3:44 p.m. Note that the times of high and low tide are 3 minutes earlier at Shell Point than at the St. Mark's River entrance. The average water temperature at Apalachicola was 77.0 degrees. Sunrise and sunset in Tallahassee. May 10, 2026, sunrise 6:47 a.m. Eastern Daylight Time, sunset 8:21 p.m. Eastern Daylight Time. 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The latest weather and forecast information can also be accessed by calling our automated forecast line at 850-942-8851. The current time is 4:34 p.m. Eastern Daylight Time. These are the 4 p.m. Eastern Daylight Time conditions. At the Tallahassee Airport, it was partly sunny. The temperature was 85 degrees. The wind was variable at 7 miles an hour. At Florida State University, the temperature was 84 degrees. The wind was southwest at 6 miles an hour. At Apalachicola, it was cloudy. The temperature was 77 degrees. The wind was south at 5 miles an hour. At Panama City Northwest, it was mostly

The temperature was 84 degrees. The wind was variable at 6 miles an hour. At Dothan, it was partly sunny. The temperature was 80 degrees. The wind was variable at 3 miles an hour. At Albany, it was mostly sunny. The temperature was 80 degrees. The wind was calm. The report from Valdosta was not available. Over the marine area, at the buoy south of Apalachicola, winds were northeast at 4 knots and seas were 2 feet. At the buoy south of Panama City, winds were east at 6 knots and seas were 2 feet. At the buoy south of Pensacola, winds were southeast at 10 knots and seas were 2 feet. The forecast for the local area. Tonight, mostly cloudy. Isolated showers and thunderstorms this evening. Lows in the mid-60s. West winds around 5 miles per hour this evening, becoming light and variable. Chance of rain 20%. Monday, partly sunny. Patchy fog in the morning. Scattered showers and thunderstorms in the afternoon. Highs in the mid-80s. Light and variable winds, becoming west around 5 miles per hour in the afternoon. Chance of rain 50%. Monday night, mostly cloudy with a chance of showers. Scattered thunderstorms, mainly in the evening. Lows in the mid-60s. Northwest winds around 5 miles per hour, becoming north after midnight. Chance of rain 50%. Tuesday, mostly sunny with a slight chance of thunderstorms. A slight chance of showers in the morning, then a chance of showers in the afternoon. Highs in the lower 80s. Northeast winds around 5 miles per hour. Chance of rain 50%. Tuesday night, partly cloudy. A chance of showers with a slight chance of thunderstorms in the evening. Lows in the lower 60s. East winds around 5 miles per hour. Chance of rain 50%. Wednesday, mostly sunny. A slight chance of showers and thunderstorms in the afternoon. Highs in the mid-80s. Chance of rain 20%. Wednesday night, mostly clear. A slight chance of showers and thunderstorms in the evening. Lows in the mid-60s. Chance of rain 20%. Thursday through Friday night, mostly clear. Highs in the upper 80s. Lows in the lower 60s. Saturday, mostly sunny. Highs in the upper 80s. Saturday night and Sunday, mostly clear. Lows in the mid-60s. Highs in the lower 90s. The coastal waters forecast for the following: waters from Suwannee River to Apalachicola, Florida, extending from 20 to 60 nautical miles. Coastal waters from Okaloosa-Walton County line to Mexico Beach out to 20 nautical miles. Coastal waters from Mexico Beach to Apalachicola out to 20 nautical miles. Waters from Okaloosa-Walton County line to Mexico Beach 20 to 60 nautical miles. And waters from Mexico Beach to Apalachicola 20 to 60 nautical miles. Tonight, south winds around 5 knots. Waves 1 foot or less. Wave detail, south 2 feet at 6 seconds. Protected waters smooth. Monday, northwest winds around 5 knots, becoming southwest in the afternoon. Waves 1 foot or less. Wave detail, south 2 feet at 6 seconds. Protected waters a light chop. Isolated showers and thunderstorms. Monday night, west winds 5 to 10 knots, becoming north after midnight. Waves 1 foot or less. Wave detail, south 2 feet at 6 seconds and northwest 1 foot at 2 seconds. Protected waters a light chop. A chance of showers with isolated thunderstorms. Tuesday, northeast winds 5 to 10 knots. Waves 1 foot or less. Wave detail, north 1 foot at 2 seconds and south 1 foot at 6 seconds. Protected waters a light chop. A slight chance of showers and thunderstorms. Tuesday night, northeast winds 5 to 10 knots, becoming east 10 to 15 knots after midnight. Waves 1 foot or less. Wave detail, northeast 1 foot at 3 seconds and south 1 foot at 6 seconds. Protected waters a moderate chop. Wednesday, east winds 5 to 10 knots. Waves 1 foot or less. Wave detail, east 1 foot at 3 seconds and south 1 foot at 6 seconds. Protected waters a light chop. Wednesday night, northwest winds 5 to 10 knots. Waves 1 foot or less. Protected waters a light chop. Thursday, northwest winds 5 to 10 knots. Waves 1 foot or less. Protected waters a light chop. Thursday night, northwest winds 10 to 15 knots, becoming north after midnight. Waves 1 foot or less. Protected waters a moderate chop.
Friday, east winds 5 to 10 knots. Waves 1 foot or less. Protected waters a light chop. Friday night, west winds around 5 knots, becoming northeast after midnight. Waves 1 foot or less. Protected waters smooth. Winds and waves higher and near thunderstorms. The coastal waters forecast for the following St. Andrews Bay waterways. Tonight, southwest winds 5 to 10 knots, diminishing to around 5 knots late this evening, then becoming light and variable after midnight. Protected waters a light chop. Monday, light and variable winds, becoming southwest 5 to 10 knots in the afternoon. Protected waters a light chop. Isolated showers and thunderstorms in the afternoon. Monday night, west winds 5 to 10 knots, becoming north after midnight. Protected waters a light chop. A chance of showers. Scattered thunderstorms, mainly in the evening. Tuesday, northeast winds 5 to 10 knots, becoming east in the afternoon. Protected waters a light chop. A chance of showers with a slight chance of thunderstorms in the afternoon. Tuesday night, east winds around 5 knots. Protected waters smooth. A chance of showers with a slight chance of thunderstorms in the evening. Wednesday, east winds around 5 knots, becoming southwest in the afternoon. Protected waters a light chop. Wednesday night, west winds 5 to 10 knots. Protected waters a light chop. Thursday, northwest winds 5 to 10 knots. Protected waters a light chop. Thursday night, northwest winds 5 to 10 knots, becoming north after midnight. Protected waters a light chop. Friday, northeast winds around 5 knots, becoming southwest in the afternoon. Protected waters a light chop. Friday night, southwest winds 5 to 10 knots in the evening, becoming light and variable. Protected waters a light chop. Winds and waves higher and near thunderstorms. Tide information for Sunday, May 10, 2026. St. Mark's River entrance. Low 3:16 a.m., high 10:19 a.m., low 3:44 p.m., high 9:20 p.m. Apalachicola. Low 5:05 a.m., high 12:47 p.m., low 6:03 p.m., high 10:37 p.m. St. Andrews Bay at Panama City. Low 1:42 a.m., high 3:44 p.m. Note that the times of high and low tide are 3 minutes earlier at Shell Point than at the St. Mark's River entrance. The average water temperature at Apalachicola was 77.0 degrees. Sunrise and sunset in Tallahassee. May 10, 2026, sunrise 6:47 a.m. Eastern Daylight Time, sunset 8:21 p.m. Eastern Daylight Time. 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The latest weather and forecast information can also be accessed by calling our automated forecast line at 850-942-8851. The current time is 4:43 p.m. Eastern Daylight Time. These are the 4 p.m. Eastern Daylight Time conditions. At the Tallahassee Airport, it was partly sunny. The temperature was 85 degrees. The wind was variable at 7 miles an hour. At Florida State University, the temperature was 84 degrees. The wind was southwest at 6 miles an hour. At Apalachicola, it was cloudy. The temperature was 77 degrees. The wind was south at 5 miles an hour. At Panama City Northwest, it was mostly sunny. The temperature was 84 degrees. The wind was variable at 6 miles an hour. At Dothan, it was partly sunny. The temperature was 80 degrees. The wind was variable at 3 miles an hour. At Albany, it was mostly sunny. The temperature was 80 degrees. The wind was calm. The report from Valdosta was not available. Over the marine area, at the buoys south of Apalachicola, winds were northeast at 4 knots and seas were 2 feet. At the buoys south of Panama City, winds were east at 6 knots and seas were 2 feet. At the buoys south of Pensacola, winds were southeast at 10 knots and seas were 2 feet. The forecast for the local area. Tonight, mostly cloudy. Isolated showers and thunderstorms this evening. Lows in the mid-60s. West winds around 5 miles per hour this evening, becoming light and variable. Chance of rain 20%. Monday, partly sunny. Patchy fog in the morning. Scattered showers and

Thunderstorms in the afternoon. Highs in the mid-80s. Light and variable winds, becoming west around 5 miles per hour in the afternoon. Chance of rain 50%. Monday night, mostly cloudy with a chance of showers. Scattered thunderstorms, mainly in the evening. Lows in the mid-60s. Northwest winds around 5 miles per hour, becoming north after midnight. Chance of rain 50%. Tuesday, mostly sunny with a slight chance of thunderstorms. A slight chance of showers in the morning, then a chance of showers in the afternoon. Highs in the lower 80s. Northeast winds around 5 miles per hour. Chance of rain 50%. Tuesday night, partly cloudy. A chance of showers with a slight chance of thunderstorms in the evening. Lows in the lower 60s. East winds around 5 miles per hour. Chance of rain 50%. Wednesday, mostly sunny. A slight chance of showers and thunderstorms in the afternoon. Highs in the mid-80s. Chance of rain 20%. Wednesday night, mostly clear. A slight chance of showers and thunderstorms in the evening. Lows in the mid-60s. Chance of rain 20%. Thursday through Friday night, mostly clear. Highs in the upper 80s. Lows in the lower 60s. Saturday, mostly sunny. Highs in the upper 80s. Saturday night and Sunday, mostly clear. Lows in the mid-60s. Highs in the lower 90s. The coastal waters forecast for the following: waters from Suwannee River to Apalachicola, Florida, extending from 20 to 60 nautical miles. Coastal waters from Okaloosa-Walton County line to Mexico Beach out to 20 nautical miles. Coastal waters from Mexico Beach to Apalachicola out to 20 nautical miles. Waters from Okaloosa-Walton County line to Mexico Beach 20 to 60 nautical miles. And waters from Mexico Beach to Apalachicola 20 to 60 nautical miles. Tonight, south winds around 5 knots. Waves 1 foot or less. Wave detail, south 2 feet at 6 seconds. Protected waters smooth. Monday, northwest winds around 5 knots, becoming southwest in the afternoon. Waves 1 foot or less. Wave detail, south 2 feet at 6 seconds. Protected waters a light chop. Isolated showers and thunderstorms. Monday night, west winds 5 to 10 knots, becoming north after midnight. Waves 1 foot or less. Wave detail, south 2 feet at 6 seconds and northwest 1 foot at 2 seconds. Protected waters a light chop. A chance of showers with isolated thunderstorms. Tuesday, northeast winds 5 to 10 knots. Waves 1 foot or less. Wave detail, north 1 foot at 2 seconds and south 1 foot at 6 seconds. Protected waters a light chop. A slight chance of showers and thunderstorms. Tuesday night, northeast winds 5 to 10 knots, becoming east 10 to 15 knots after midnight. Waves 1 foot or less. Wave detail, northeast 1 foot at 3 seconds and south 1 foot at 6 seconds. Protected waters a moderate chop. Wednesday, east winds 5 to 10 knots. Waves 1 foot or less. Wave detail, east 1 foot at 3 seconds and south 1 foot at 6 seconds. Protected waters a light chop. Wednesday night, northwest winds 5 to 10 knots. Waves 1 foot or less. Protected waters a light chop. Thursday, northwest winds 5 to 10 knots. Waves 1 foot or less. Protected waters a light chop. Thursday night, northwest winds 10 to 15 knots, becoming north after midnight. Waves 1 foot or less. Protected waters a moderate chop. Friday, east winds 5 to 10 knots. Waves 1 foot or less. Protected waters a light chop. Friday night, west winds around 5 knots, becoming northeast after midnight. Waves 1 foot or less. Protected waters smooth, winds and waves higher in and near thunderstorms. The coastal waters forecast for the following: St. Andrews Bay waterways. Tonight, southwest winds 5 to 10 knots, diminishing to around 5 knots late this evening, then becoming light and variable after midnight. Protected waters a light chop. Monday, light and variable winds, becoming southwest 5 to 10 knots in the afternoon. Protected waters a light chop. Isolated showers and thunderstorms in the afternoon. Monday night, west winds 5 to 10 knots, becoming north after midnight. Protected waters a light chop. A chance of showers. Scattered thunderstorms, mainly in the evening. Tuesday, northeast winds 5 to 10 knots, becoming

the afternoon. Protected waters, a light shop. A chance of showers with a slight chance of thunderstorms in the afternoon. Tuesday night, east winds around 5 knots. Protected waters, smooth. A chance of showers with a slight chance of thunderstorms in the evening. Wednesday, east winds around 5 knots, becoming southwest in the afternoon. Protected waters, a light shop. Wednesday night, west winds 5 to 10 knots. Protected waters, a light shop. Thursday, northwest winds 5 to 10 knots. Protected waters, a light shop. Thursday night, northwest winds 5 to 10 knots, becoming north after midnight. Protected waters, a light shop. Friday, northeast winds around 5 knots, becoming southwest in the afternoon. Protected waters, a light shop. Friday night, southwest winds 5 to 10 knots in the evening, becoming light and variable. Protected waters, a light shop. Winds and waves higher and near thunderstorms. Tide information for Sunday, May 10, 2026. St. Mark's River entrance. Low 3:16 a.m., high 10:19 a.m., low 3:44 p.m., high 9:20 p.m. Apalachicola. Low 5:05 a.m., high 12:47 p.m., low 6:03 p.m., high 10:37 p.m. St. Andrews Bay at Panama City. Low 1:42 a.m., high 3:44 p.m. Note that the times of high and low tide are 3 minutes earlier at Shell Point than at the St. Mark's River entrance. The average water temperature at Apalachicola was 77.0 degrees. Sunrise and sunset in Tallahassee. May 10, 2026, sunrise 6:47 a.m. Eastern Daylight Time, sunset 8:21 p.m. Eastern Daylight Time. 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This broadcast originates from your National Weather Service office in Tallahassee, Florida. The latest weather and forecast information can also be accessed by calling our automated forecast line at 850-942-8851. The current time is 4:52 p.m. Eastern Daylight Time. These are the 4 p.m. Eastern Daylight Time conditions. At the Tallahassee Airport, it was partly sunny. The temperature was 85 degrees. The wind was variable at 7 miles an hour. At Florida State University, the temperature was 84 degrees. The wind was southwest at 6 miles an hour. At Apalachicola, it was cloudy. The temperature was 77 degrees. The wind was south at 5 miles an hour. At Panama City Northwest, it was mostly sunny. The temperature was 84 degrees. The wind was variable at 6 miles an hour. At Dothan, it was partly sunny. The temperature was 80 degrees. The wind was variable at 3 miles an hour. At Albany, it was mostly sunny. The temperature was 80 degrees. The wind was calm. The report from Valdosta was not available. Over the marine area, at the buoy south of Apalachicola, winds were northeast at 4 knots and seas were 2 feet. At the buoy south of Panama City, winds were east at 6 knots and seas were 2 feet. At the buoy south of Pensacola, winds were southeast at 10 knots, and seas were 2 feet. The forecast for the local area. Tonight, mostly cloudy. Isolated showers and thunderstorms this evening. Lows in the mid-60s. West winds around 5 miles per hour this evening, becoming light and variable. Chance of rain 20%. Monday, partly sunny. Patchy fog in the morning. Scattered showers and thunderstorms in the afternoon. Highs in the mid-80s. Light and variable winds, becoming west around 5 miles per hour in the afternoon. Chance of rain 50%. Monday night, mostly cloudy with a chance of showers. Scattered thunderstorms, mainly in the evening. Lows in the mid-60s. Northwest winds around 5 miles per hour, becoming north after midnight. Chance of rain 50%. Tuesday, mostly sunny with a slight chance of thunderstorms. A slight chance of showers in the morning, then a chance of showers in the afternoon. Highs in the lower 80s. Northeast winds around 5 miles per hour. Chance of rain 50%. Tuesday night, partly cloudy. A chance of showers with a slight chance of thunderstorms in the evening. Lows in the lower 60s. East winds around 5 miles per hour. Chance of rain 50%. Wednesday, mostly sunny. A slight chance of showers and thunderstorms in the afternoon. Highs in the mid-80s.
chance of rain 20%. Wednesday night, mostly clear. A slight chance of showers and thunderstorms in the evening. Lows in the mid-60s. Chance of rain 20%. Thursday through Friday night, mostly clear. Highs in the upper 80s. Lows in the lower 60s. Saturday, mostly sunny. Highs in the upper 80s. Saturday night and Sunday, mostly clear. Lows in the mid-60s. Highs in the lower 90s. The coastal waters forecast for the following waters from Suwannee River to Apalachicola, Florida, extending from 20 to 60 nautical miles. Coastal waters from Okaloosa-Walton County line to Mexico Beach out to 20 nautical miles. Coastal waters from Mexico Beach to Apalachicola out to 20 nautical miles. Waters from Okaloosa-Walton County line to Mexico Beach 20 to 60 nautical miles. And waters from Mexico Beach to Apalachicola 20 to 60 nautical miles. Tonight, south winds around 5 knots. Waves 1 foot or less. Wave detail, south 2 feet at 6 seconds. Protected waters smooth. Monday, northwest winds around 5 knots, becoming southwest in the afternoon. Waves 1 foot or less. Wave detail, south 2 feet at 6 seconds. Protected waters a light chop. Isolated showers and thunderstorms. Monday night, west winds 5 to 10 knots, becoming north after midnight. Waves 1 foot or less. Wave detail, south 2 feet at 6 seconds and northwest 1 foot at 2 seconds. Protected waters a light chop. A chance of showers with isolated thunderstorms. Tuesday, northeast winds 5 to 10 knots. Waves 1 foot or less. Wave detail, north 1 foot at 2 seconds and south 1 foot at 6 seconds. Protected waters a light chop. A slight chance of showers and thunderstorms. Tuesday night, northeast winds 5 to 10 knots, becoming east 10 to 15 knots after midnight. Waves 1 foot or less. Wave detail, northeast 1 foot at 3 seconds and south 1 foot at 6 seconds. Protected waters a moderate chop. Wednesday, east winds 5 to 10 knots. Waves 1 foot or less. Wave detail, east 1 foot at 3 seconds and south 1 foot at 6 seconds. Protected waters a light chop. Wednesday night, northwest winds 5 to 10 knots. Waves 1 foot or less. Protected waters a light chop. Thursday, northwest winds 5 to 10 knots. Waves 1 foot or less. Protected waters a light chop. Thursday night, northwest winds 10 to 15 knots, becoming north after midnight. Waves 1 foot or less. Protected waters a moderate chop. Friday, east winds 5 to 10 knots. Waves 1 foot or less. Protected waters a light chop. Friday night, west winds around 5 knots, becoming northeast after midnight. Waves 1 foot or less. Protected waters smooth, winds and waves higher and near thunderstorms. The coastal waters forecast for the following St. Andrews Bay waterways. Tonight, southwest winds 5 to 10 knots, diminishing to around 5 knots late this evening, then becoming light and variable after midnight. Protected waters a light chop. Monday, light and variable winds, becoming southwest 5 to 10 knots in the afternoon. Protected waters a light chop. Isolated showers and thunderstorms in the afternoon. Monday night, west winds 5 to 10 knots, becoming north after midnight. Protected waters a light chop. A chance of showers. Scattered thunderstorms, mainly in the evening. Tuesday, northeast winds 5 to 10 knots, becoming east in the afternoon. Protected waters a light chop. A chance of showers with a slight chance of thunderstorms in the afternoon. Tuesday night, east winds around 5 knots. Protected waters smooth, a chance of showers with a slight chance of thunderstorms in the evening. Wednesday, east winds around 5 knots, becoming southwest in the afternoon. Protected waters a light chop. Wednesday night, west winds 5 to 10 knots. Protected waters a light chop. Thursday, northwest winds 5 to 10 knots. Protected waters a light chop. Thursday night, northwest winds 5 to 10 knots, becoming north after midnight. Protected waters a light chop. Friday, northeast winds around 5 knots, becoming southwest in the afternoon. Protected waters a light chop. Friday night, southwest winds 5 to 10 knots in the evening, becoming light and variable. Protected waters a light chop. Winds and waves higher and near thunderstorms.
Tide information for Sunday, May 10th.

2026, St. Mark's River entrance. Low 3:16 a.m., high 10:19 a.m., low 3:44 p.m., high 9:20 p.m. Apalachicola. Low 5:05 a.m., high 12:47 p.m., low 6:03 p.m., high 10:37 p.m. St. Andrews Bay at Panama City. Low 1:42 a.m., high 3:44 p.m. Note that the times of high and low tide are 3 minutes earlier at Shell Point than at the St. Mark's River entrance. The average water temperature at Apalachicola was 77.0 degrees. Sunrise and sunset in Tallahassee. May 10, 2026, sunrise 6:47 a.m. Eastern Daylight Time, sunset 8:21 p.m. Eastern Daylight Time. 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This broadcast originates from your National Weather Service office in Tallahassee, Florida. The latest weather and forecast information can also be accessed by calling our automated forecast line at 850-942-8851. The current time is 5:01 p.m. Eastern Daylight Time. These are the 4 p.m. Eastern Daylight Time conditions. At the Tallahassee Airport, it was partly sunny. The temperature was 85 degrees. The wind was variable at 7 miles an hour. At Florida State University, the temperature was 84 degrees. The wind was southwest at 6 miles an hour. At Apalachicola, it was cloudy. The temperature was 77 degrees. The wind was south at 5 miles an hour. At Panama City Northwest, it was mostly sunny. The temperature was 84 degrees. The wind was variable at 6 miles an hour. At Dothan, it was partly sunny. The temperature was 80 degrees. The wind was variable at 3 miles an hour. At Albany, it was mostly sunny. The temperature was 80 degrees. The wind was calm. The report from Valdosta was not available. Over the marine area, at the buoy south of Apalachicola, winds were northeast at 4 knots and seas were 2 feet. At the buoy south of Panama City, winds were east at 6 knots and seas were 2 feet. At the buoy south of Pensacola, winds were southeast at 10 knots, and seas were 2 feet. The forecast for the local area. Tonight, mostly cloudy. Isolated showers and thunderstorms this evening. Lows in the mid-60s. West winds around 5 miles per hour this evening, becoming light and variable. Chance of rain 20%. Monday, partly sunny. Patchy fog in the morning. Scattered showers and thunderstorms in the afternoon. Highs in the mid-80s. Light and variable winds, becoming west around 5 miles per hour in the afternoon. Chance of rain 50%. Monday night, mostly cloudy with a chance of showers. Scattered thunderstorms, mainly in the evening. Lows in the mid-60s. Northwest winds around 5 miles per hour, becoming north after midnight. Chance of rain 50%. Tuesday, mostly sunny with a slight chance of thunderstorms. A slight chance of showers in the morning, then a chance of showers in the afternoon. Highs in the lower 80s. Northeast winds around 5 miles per hour. Chance of rain 50%. Tuesday night, partly cloudy. A chance of showers with a slight chance of thunderstorms in the evening. Lows in the lower 60s. East winds around 5 miles per hour. Chance of rain 50%. Wednesday, mostly sunny. A slight chance of showers and thunderstorms in the afternoon. Highs in the mid-80s. Chance of rain 20%. Wednesday night, mostly clear. A slight chance of showers and thunderstorms in the evening. Lows in the mid-60s. Chance of rain 20%. Thursday through Friday night, mostly clear. Highs in the upper 80s. Lows in the lower 60s. Saturday, mostly sunny. Highs in the upper 80s. Saturday night and Sunday, mostly clear. Lows in the mid-60s. Highs in the lower 90s. The coastal waters forecast for the following: waters from Suwannee River to Apalachicola, Florida, extending from 20 to 60 nautical miles. Coastal waters from Okaloosa-Walton County line to Mexico Beach out to 20 nautical miles. Coastal waters from Mexico Beach to Apalachicola out to 20 nautical miles. Waters from Okaloosa-Walton County line to Mexico Beach 20 to 60 nautical miles. And waters from Mexico Beach to Apalachicola 20 to 60 nautical miles. Tonight, south winds around 5 knots. Waves 1 foot or less. Wave detail, south 2 feet.

at 6 seconds. Protected water is smooth. Monday, northwest winds around 5 knots, becoming southwest in the afternoon. Waves 1 foot or less. Wave detail, south 2 feet at 6 seconds. Protected water is a light chop. Isolated showers and thunderstorms. Monday night, west winds 5 to 10 knots, becoming north after midnight. Waves 1 foot or less. Wave detail, south 2 feet at 6 seconds and northwest 1 foot at 2 seconds. Protected waters a light chop. A chance of showers with isolated thunderstorms. Tuesday, northeast winds 5 to 10 knots. Waves 1 foot or less. Wave detail, north 1 foot at 2 seconds and south 1 foot at 6 seconds. Protected waters a light chop. A slight chance of showers and thunderstorms. Tuesday night, northeast winds 5 to 10 knots, becoming east 10 to 15 knots after midnight. Waves 1 foot or less. Wave detail, northeast 1 foot at 3 seconds and south 1 foot at 6 seconds. Protected waters a moderate chop. Wednesday, east winds 5 to 10 knots. Waves 1 foot or less. Wave detail, east 1 foot at 3 seconds and south 1 foot at 6 seconds. Protected waters a light chop. Wednesday night, northwest winds 5 to 10 knots. Waves 1 foot or less. Protected waters a light chop. Thursday, northwest winds 5 to 10 knots. Waves 1 foot or less. Protected waters a light chop. Thursday night, northwest winds 10 to 15 knots, becoming north after midnight. Waves 1 foot or less. Protected waters a moderate chop. Friday, east winds 5 to 10 knots. Waves 1 foot or less. Protected waters a light chop. Friday night, west winds around 5 knots, becoming northeast after midnight. Waves 1 foot or less. Protected waters smooth, winds and waves higher and near thunderstorms. The coastal waters forecast for the following St. Andrews Bay waterways. Tonight, southwest winds 5 to 10 knots, diminishing to around 5 knots late this evening, then becoming light and variable after midnight. Protected waters a light chop. Monday, light and variable winds, becoming southwest 5 to 10 knots in the afternoon. Protected waters a light chop. Isolated showers and thunderstorms in the afternoon. Monday night, west winds 5 to 10 knots, becoming north after midnight. Protected waters a light chop. A chance of showers. Scattered thunderstorms, mainly in the evening. Tuesday, northeast winds 5 to 10 knots, becoming east in the afternoon. Protected waters a light chop. A chance of showers with a slight chance of thunderstorms in the afternoon. Tuesday night, east winds around 5 knots. Protected waters smooth, a chance of showers with a slight chance of thunderstorms in the evening. Wednesday, east winds around 5 knots, becoming southwest in the afternoon. Protected waters a light chop. Wednesday night, west winds 5 to 10 knots. Protected waters a light chop. Thursday, northwest winds 5 to 10 knots. Protected waters a light chop. Thursday night, northwest winds 5 to 10 knots, becoming north after midnight. Protected waters a light chop. Friday, northeast winds around 5 knots, becoming southwest in the afternoon. Protected waters a light chop. Friday night, southwest winds 5 to 10 knots in the evening, becoming light and variable. Protected waters a light chop. Winds and waves higher and near thunderstorms. Tide information for Sunday, May 10, 2026. St. Mark's River entrance. Low 3:16 a.m., high 10:19 a.m., low 3:44 p.m., high 9:20 p.m. Apalachicola. Low 5:05 a.m., high 12:47 p.m., low 6:03 p.m., high 10:37 p.m. St. Andrews Bay at Panama City. Low 1:42 a.m., high 3:44 p.m. Note that the times of high and low tide are 3 minutes earlier at Shell Point than at the St. Mark's River entrance. The average water temperature at Apalachicola was 77.0 degrees. Sunrise and sunset in Tallahassee. May 10, 2026, sunrise 6:47 a.m. Eastern Daylight Time, sunset 8:21 p.m. Eastern Daylight Time. 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This broadcast originates from your National Weather Service office in Tallahassee, Florida. The latest weather and forecast information can

Visibility 10 miles. Temperature was 81 degrees, dew point 64. Wind was west at 6 miles an hour. And the pressure was 30.02 inches and falling. At Albany, it was partly sunny. The temperature was 82 degrees. The wind was west at 7 miles an hour. The report from Valdosta was not available. Over the marine area, at the buoy south of Apalachicola, winds were north at 4 knots. At the buoy south of Panama City, winds were east at 6 knots. At the buoy south of Pensacola, winds were southeast at 10 knots. These are the 5 p.m. Eastern Daylight Time conditions. At the Tallahassee Airport, it was partly sunny. The temperature was 84 degrees. The wind was calm. At Florida State University, the temperature was 84 degrees. The wind was south at 5 miles an hour. At Apalachicola, it was cloudy. The temperature was 78 degrees. The wind was south at 6 miles an hour. At Panama City Northwest, it was mostly sunny. The temperature was 83 degrees. The wind was south at 13 miles an hour. At Dothan, visibility 10 miles. Temperature was 81 degrees, dew point 64. Wind was west at 6 miles an hour. And the pressure was 30.02 inches and falling. At Albany, it was partly sunny. The temperature was 82 degrees. The wind was west at 7 miles an hour. The report from Valdosta was not available. Over the marine area, at the buoy south of Apalachicola, winds were northeast at 2 knots and seas were 2 feet. At the buoy south of Panama City, winds were east at 4 knots and seas were 2 feet. At the buoy south of Pensacola, winds were southeast at 10 knots and seas were 2 feet. The forecast for the local area. Tonight, mostly cloudy. Isolated showers and thunderstorms this evening. Lows in the mid-60s. West winds around 5 miles per hour this evening, becoming light and variable. Chance of rain 20%. Monday, partly sunny. Patchy fog in the morning. Scattered showers and thunderstorms in the afternoon. Highs in the mid-80s. Light and variable winds, becoming west around 5 miles per hour in the afternoon. Chance of rain 50%. Monday night, mostly cloudy with a chance of showers. Scattered thunderstorms, mainly in the evening. Lows in the mid-60s. Northwest winds around 5 miles per hour, becoming north after midnight. Chance of rain 50%. Tuesday, mostly sunny with a slight chance of thunderstorms. A slight chance of showers in the morning, then a chance of showers in the afternoon. Highs in the lower 80s. Northeast winds around 5 miles per hour. Chance of rain 50%. Tuesday night, partly cloudy. A chance of showers with a slight chance of thunderstorms in the evening. Lows in the lower 60s. East winds around 5 miles per hour. Chance of rain 50%. Wednesday, mostly sunny. A slight chance of showers and thunderstorms in the afternoon. Highs in the mid-80s. Chance of rain 20%. Wednesday night, mostly clear. A slight chance of showers and thunderstorms in the evening. Lows in the mid-60s. Chance of rain 20%. Thursday through Friday night, mostly clear. Highs in the upper 80s. Lows in the lower 60s. Saturday, mostly sunny. Highs in the upper 80s. Saturday night and Sunday, mostly clear. Lows in the mid-60s. Highs in the lower 90s. The coastal waters forecast for the following waters from Suwannee River to Apalachicola, Florida, extending from 20 to 60 nautical miles. Coastal waters from Okaloosa-Walton County line to Mexico Beach out to 20 nautical miles. Coastal waters from Mexico Beach to Apalachicola out to 20 nautical miles. Waters from Okaloosa-Walton County line to Mexico Beach 20 to 60 nautical miles. And waters from Mexico Beach to Apalachicola 20 to 60 nautical miles. Tonight, south winds around 5 knots. Waves 1 foot or less. Wave detail, south 2 feet at 6 seconds. Protected waters smooth. Monday, northwest winds around 5 knots, becoming southwest in the afternoon. Waves 1 foot or less. Wave detail, south 2 feet at 6 seconds. Protected waters a light chop. Isolated showers and thunderstorms. Monday night, west winds 5 to 10 knots, becoming north after midnight. Waves 1 foot or less. Wave detail, south 2 feet at 6 seconds and northwest 1 foot at 2 seconds.

Affected waters, a light chop. A chance of showers with isolated thunderstorms. Tuesday, northeast winds 5 to 10 knots. Waves 1 foot or less. Wave detail, north 1 foot at 2 seconds and south 1 foot at 6 seconds. Protected waters, a light chop. A slight chance of showers and thunderstorms. Tuesday night, northeast winds 5 to 10 knots, becoming east 10 to 15 knots after midnight. Waves 1 foot or less. Wave detail, northeast 1 foot at 3 seconds and south 1 foot at 6 seconds. Protected waters, a moderate chop. Wednesday, east winds 5 to 10 knots. Waves 1 foot or less. Wave detail, east 1 foot at 3 seconds and south 1 foot at 6 seconds. Protected waters, a light chop. Wednesday night, northwest winds 5 to 10 knots. Waves 1 foot or less. Protected waters, a light chop. Thursday, northwest winds 5 to 10 knots. Waves 1 foot or less. Protected waters, a light chop. Thursday night, northwest winds 10 to 15 knots, becoming north after midnight. Waves 1 foot or less. Protected waters, a moderate chop. Friday, east winds 5 to 10 knots. Waves 1 foot or less. Protected waters, a light chop. Friday night, west winds around 5 knots, becoming northeast after midnight. Waves 1 foot or less. Protected waters, smooth winds and waves higher and near thunderstorms. The coastal waters forecast for the following St. Andrews Bay waterways. Tonight, southwest winds 5 to 10 knots, diminishing to around 5 knots late this evening, then becoming light and variable after midnight. Protected waters, a light chop. Monday, light and variable winds, becoming southwest 5 to 10 knots in the afternoon. Protected waters, a light chop. Isolated showers and thunderstorms in the afternoon. Monday night, west winds 5 to 10 knots, becoming north after midnight. Protected waters, a light chop. A chance of showers. Scattered thunderstorms, mainly in the evening. Tuesday, northeast winds 5 to 10 knots, becoming east in the afternoon. Protected waters, a light chop. A chance of showers with a slight chance of thunderstorms in the afternoon. Tuesday night, east winds around 5 knots. Protected waters, smooth. A chance of showers with a slight chance of thunderstorms in the evening. Wednesday, east winds around 5 knots, becoming southwest in the afternoon. Protected waters, a light chop. Wednesday night, west winds 5 to 10 knots. Protected waters, a light chop. Thursday, northwest winds 5 to 10 knots. Protected waters, a light chop. Thursday night, northwest winds 5 to 10 knots, becoming north after midnight. Protected waters, a light chop. Friday, northeast winds around 5 knots, becoming southwest in the afternoon. Protected waters, a light chop. Friday night, southwest winds 5 to 10 knots in the evening, becoming light and variable. Protected waters, a light chop. Winds and waves higher and near thunderstorms. Tide information for Sunday, May 10, 2026. St. Mark's River entrance. Low 3:16 a.m., high 10:19 a.m., low 3:44 p.m., high 9:20 p.m. Apalachicola. Low 5:05 a.m., high 12:27 p.m., low 6:03 p.m., high 10:37 p.m. St. Andrews Bay at Panama City. Low 1:42 a.m., high 3:44 p.m. Note that the times of high and low tide are 3 minutes earlier at Shell Point than at the St. Mark's River entrance. The average water temperature at Apalachicola was 77.0 degrees. Sunrise and sunset in Tallahassee. May 10, 2026. Sunrise 6:47 a.m. Eastern Daylight Time, sunset 8:21 p.m. Eastern Daylight Time. 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The latest weather and forecast information can also be accessed by calling our automated forecast line at 850-942-8851. The current time is 5:20 p.m. Eastern Daylight Time. These are the 5 p.m. Eastern Daylight Time conditions. At the Tallahassee Airport, it was partly sunny. The temperature was 84 degrees. The wind was calm. At Florida State University, the temperature was 84 degrees. The wind was south at 5 miles an hour. At Apalachicola, it was cloudy.

The temperature was 78 degrees. The wind was south at 6 miles an hour. At Panama City Northwest, it was mostly sunny. The temperature was 83 degrees. The wind was south at 13 miles an hour. At Dothan, visibility 10 miles. Temperature was 81 degrees, dew point 64. Wind was west at 6 miles an hour. And the pressure was 30.02 inches and falling. At Albany, it was partly sunny. The temperature was 82 degrees. The wind was west at 7 miles an hour. The report from Valdosta was not available. Over the marine area, at the buoy south of Apalachicola, winds were northeast at 2 knots and seas were 2 feet. At the buoy south of Panama City, winds were east at 4 knots and seas were 2 feet. At the buoy south of Pensacola, winds were southeast at 10 knots and seas were 2 feet. The forecast for the local area. Tonight, mostly cloudy. Isolated showers and thunderstorms this evening. Lows in the mid-60s. West winds around 5 miles per hour this evening, becoming light and variable. Chance of rain 20%. Monday, partly sunny. Patchy fog in the morning. Scattered showers and thunderstorms in the afternoon. Highs in the mid-80s. Light and variable winds, becoming west around 5 miles per hour in the afternoon. Chance of rain 50%. Monday night, mostly cloudy with a chance of showers. Scattered thunderstorms, mainly in the evening. Lows in the mid-60s. Northwest winds around 5 miles per hour, becoming north after midnight. Chance of rain 50%. Tuesday, mostly sunny with a slight chance of thunderstorms. A slight chance of showers in the morning, then a chance of showers in the afternoon. Highs in the lower 80s. Northeast winds around 5 miles per hour. Chance of rain 50%. Tuesday night, partly cloudy. A chance of showers with a slight chance of thunderstorms in the evening. Lows in the lower 60s. East winds around 5 miles per hour. Chance of rain 50%. Wednesday, mostly sunny. A slight chance of showers and thunderstorms in the afternoon. Highs in the mid-80s. Chance of rain 20%. Wednesday night, mostly clear. A slight chance of showers and thunderstorms in the evening. Lows in the mid-60s. Chance of rain 20%. Thursday through Friday night, mostly clear. Highs in the upper 80s. Lows in the lower 60s. Saturday, mostly sunny. Highs in the upper 80s. Saturday night and Sunday, mostly clear. Lows in the mid-60s. Highs in the lower 90s. The coastal waters forecast for the following: waters from Suwannee River to Apalachicola, Florida, extending from 20 to 60 nautical miles. Coastal waters from Okaloosa, Walton County line to Mexico Beach out to 20 nautical miles. Coastal waters from Mexico Beach to Apalachicola out to 20 nautical miles. Waters from Okaloosa, Walton County line to Mexico Beach 20 to 60 nautical miles. And waters from Mexico Beach to Apalachicola 20 to 60 nautical miles. Tonight, south winds around 5 knots. Waves 1 foot or less. Wave detail, south 2 feet at 6 seconds. Protected waters smooth. Monday, northwest winds around 5 knots, becoming southwest in the afternoon. Waves 1 foot or less. Wave detail, south 2 feet at 6 seconds. Protected waters a light chop. Isolated showers and thunderstorms. Monday night, west winds 5 to 10 knots, becoming north after midnight. Waves 1 foot or less. Wave detail, south 2 feet at 6 seconds and northwest 1 foot at 2 seconds. Protected waters a light chop. A chance of showers with isolated thunderstorms. Tuesday, northeast winds 5 to 10 knots. Waves 1 foot or less. Wave detail, north 1 foot at 2 seconds and south 1 foot at 6 seconds. Protected waters a light chop. A slight chance of showers and thunderstorms. Tuesday night, northeast winds 5 to 10 knots, becoming east 10 to 15 knots after midnight. Waves 1 foot or less. Wave detail, northeast 1 foot at 3 seconds and south 1 foot at 6 seconds. Protected waters a moderate chop. Wednesday, east winds 5 to 10 knots. Waves 1 foot or less. Wave detail, east 1 foot at 3 seconds and south 1 foot at 6 seconds. Protected waters a light chop. Wednesday night, northwest winds 5 to 10 knots. Waves 1 foot or less. Protected waters a light chop. Thursday,

northwest winds 5 to 10 knots. Waves 1 foot or less. Protected waters a light shop. Thursday night, northwest winds 10 to 15 knots, becoming north after midnight. Waves 1 foot or less. Protected waters a moderate chop. Friday, east winds 5 to 10 knots. Waves 1 foot or less. Protected waters a light chop. Friday night, west winds around 5 knots, becoming northeast after midnight. Waves 1 foot or less. Protected waters smooth, winds and waves higher in and near thunderstorms. The coastal waters forecast for the following St. Andrews Bay waterways. Tonight, southwest winds 5 to 10 knots, diminishing to around 5 knots late this evening, then becoming light and variable after midnight. Protected waters a light chop. Monday, light and variable winds, becoming southwest 5 to 10 knots in the afternoon. Protected waters a light chop. Isolated showers and thunderstorms in the afternoon. Monday night, west winds 5 to 10 knots, becoming north after midnight. Protected waters a light chop. A chance of showers. Scattered thunderstorms, mainly in the evening. Tuesday, northeast winds 5 to 10 knots, becoming east in the afternoon. Protected waters a light chop. A chance of showers with a slight chance of thunderstorms in the afternoon. Tuesday night, east winds around 5 knots. Protected waters smooth, a chance of showers with a slight chance of thunderstorms in the evening. Wednesday, east winds around 5 knots, becoming southwest in the afternoon. Protected waters a light chop. Wednesday night, west winds 5 to 10 knots. Protected waters a light chop. Thursday, northwest winds 5 to 10 knots. Protected waters a light chop. Thursday night, northwest winds 5 to 10 knots, becoming north after midnight. Protected waters a light chop. Friday, northeast winds around 5 knots, becoming southwest in the afternoon. Protected waters a light chop. Friday night, southwest winds 5 to 10 knots in the evening, becoming light and variable. Protected waters a light chop. Winds and waves higher in and near thunderstorms. Tide information for Sunday, May 10, 2026. St. Mark's River entrance. Low 3:16 a.m., high 10:19 a.m., low 3:44 p.m., high 9:20 p.m. Apalachicola. Low 5:05 a.m., high 12:47 p.m., low 6:03 p.m., high 10:37 p.m. St. Andrews Bay at Panama City. Low 1:42 a.m., high 3:44 p.m. Note that the times of high and low tide are 3 minutes earlier at Shell Point than at the St. Mark's River entrance. The average water temperature at Apalachicola was 77.0 degrees. Sunrise and sunset in Tallahassee. May 10, 2026, sunrise 6:47 a.m. Eastern Daylight Time, sunset 8:21 p.m. Eastern Daylight Time. 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This broadcast originates from your National Weather Service office in Tallahassee, Florida. The latest weather and forecast information can also be accessed by calling our automated forecast line at 850-942-8851. The current time is 5:29 p.m. Eastern Daylight Time. These are the 5 p.m. Eastern Daylight Time conditions. At the Tallahassee Airport, it was partly sunny. The temperature was 84 degrees. The wind was calm. At Florida State University, the temperature was 84 degrees. The wind was south at 5 miles an hour. At Apalachicola, it was cloudy. The temperature was 78 degrees. The wind was south at 6 miles an hour. At Panama City Northwest, it was mostly sunny. The temperature was 83 degrees. The wind was south at 13 miles an hour. At Dothan, visibility 10 miles. Temperature was 81 degrees, dew point 64. Wind was west, at 6 miles an hour. And the pressure was 30.02 inches and falling. At Albany, it was partly sunny. The temperature was 82 degrees. The wind was west at 7 miles an hour. The report from Valdosta was not available. Over the marine area, at the buoy south of Apalachicola, winds were northeast at 2 knots and seas were 2 feet. At the buoy south of Panama City, winds were east at 4 knots, and seas were 2 feet. At the buoy south of Pensacola, winds were southeast at 10 knots, and seas were 2 feet. The forecast for the local area.

Tonight, mostly cloudy. Isolated showers and thunderstorms this evening. Lows in the mid-60s. West winds around 5 miles per hour this evening, becoming light and variable. Chance of rain 20%. Monday, partly sunny. Patchy fog in the morning. Scattered showers and thunderstorms in the afternoon. Highs in the mid-80s. Light and variable winds, becoming west around 5 miles per hour in the afternoon. Chance of rain 50%. Monday night, mostly cloudy with a chance of showers. Scattered thunderstorms, mainly in the evening. Lows in the mid-60s. Northwest winds around 5 miles per hour, becoming north after midnight. Chance of rain 50%. Tuesday, mostly sunny with a slight chance of thunderstorms. A slight chance of showers in the morning, then a chance of showers in the afternoon. Highs in the lower 80s. Northeast winds around 5 miles per hour. Chance of rain 50%. Tuesday night, partly cloudy. A chance of showers with a slight chance of thunderstorms in the evening. Lows in the lower 60s. East winds around 5 miles per hour. Chance of rain 50%. Wednesday, mostly sunny. A slight chance of showers and thunderstorms in the afternoon. Highs in the mid-80s. Chance of rain 20%. Wednesday night, mostly clear. A slight chance of showers and thunderstorms in the evening. Lows in the mid-60s. Chance of rain 20%. Thursday through Friday night, mostly clear. Highs in the upper 80s. Lows in the lower 60s. Saturday, mostly sunny. Highs in the upper 80s. Saturday night and Sunday, mostly clear. Lows in the mid-60s. Highs in the lower 90s. The coastal waters forecast for the following waters from Suwannee River, the upper 80s. Saturday night and Sunday, mostly clear. Lows in the mid-60s. Highs in the lower 90s. The coastal waters forecast for the following waters from Suwannee River to Apalachicola, Florida, extending from 20 to 60 nautical miles. Coastal waters from Okaloosa, Walton County line to Mexico Beach out to 20 nautical miles. Coastal waters from Mexico Beach to Apalachicola out to 20 nautical miles. Waters from Okaloosa, Walton County line to Mexico Beach 20 to 60 nautical miles. And waters from Mexico Beach to Apalachicola 20 to 60 nautical miles. Tonight, south winds around 5 knots. Waves 1 foot or less. Wave detail, south 2 feet at 6 seconds. Protected waters smooth. Monday, northwest winds around 5 knots, becoming southwest in the afternoon. Waves 1 foot or less. Wave detail, south 2 feet at 6 seconds. Protected waters a light chop. Isolated showers and thunderstorms. Monday night, west winds 5 to 10 knots, becoming north after midnight. Waves 1 foot or less. Wave detail, south 2 feet at 6 seconds and northwest 1 foot at 2 seconds. Protected waters a light chop. A chance of showers with isolated thunderstorms. Tuesday, northeast winds 5 to 10 knots. Waves 1 foot or less. Wave detail, north 1 foot at 2 seconds and south 1 foot at 6 seconds. Protected waters a light chop. A slight chance of showers and thunderstorms. Tuesday night, northeast winds 5 to 10 knots, becoming east 10 to 15 knots after midnight. Waves 1 foot or less. Wave detail, northeast 1 foot at 3 seconds and south 1 foot at 6 seconds. Protected waters a moderate chop. Wednesday, east winds 5 to 10 knots. Waves 1 foot or less. Wave detail, east 1 foot at 3 seconds and south 1 foot at 6 seconds. Protected waters a light chop. Wednesday night, northwest winds 5 to 10 knots. Waves 1 foot or less. Protected waters a light chop. Thursday, northwest winds 5 to 10 knots. Waves 1 foot or less. Protected waters a light chop. Thursday night, northwest winds 10 to 15 knots, becoming north after midnight. Waves 1 foot or less. Protected waters a moderate chop. Friday, east winds 5 to 10 knots. Waves 1 foot or less. Protected waters a light chop. Friday night, west winds around 5 knots, becoming northeast after midnight. Waves 1 foot or less. Protected waters smooth. Winds and waves higher in and near thunderstorms. The coastal waters forecast for the following St. Andrews Bay waterways. Tonight, southwest winds 5 to 10 knots, diminishing to

around 5 knots late this evening, then becoming light and variable after midnight. Protected waters, a light chop. Monday, light and variable winds, becoming southwest 5 to 10 knots in the afternoon. Protected waters, a light chop. Isolated showers and thunderstorms in the afternoon. Monday night, west winds 5 to 10 knots, becoming north after midnight. Protected waters, a light chop. A chance of showers. Scattered thunderstorms, mainly in the evening. Tuesday, northeast winds 5 to 10 knots, becoming east in the afternoon. Protected waters, a light chop. A chance of showers with a slight chance of thunderstorms in the afternoon. Tuesday night, east winds around 5 knots. Protected waters, smooth. A chance of showers with a slight chance of thunderstorms in the evening. Wednesday, east winds around 5 knots, becoming southwest in the afternoon. Protected waters, a light chop. Wednesday night, west winds 5 to 10 knots. Protected waters, a light chop. Thursday, northwest winds 5 to 10 knots. Protected waters, a light chop. Thursday night, northwest winds 5 to 10 knots, becoming north after midnight. Protected waters, a light chop. Friday, northeast winds around 5 knots, becoming southwest in the afternoon. Protected waters, a light chop. Friday night, southwest winds 5 to 10 knots in the evening, becoming light and variable. Protected waters, a light chop. Winds and waves higher in and near thunderstorms. The Tallahassee climate summary for this evening, as of 5 p.m., May 10, 2026. Today's high temperature of 86 degrees occurred at 3:20 p.m. This time the normal high of 86. Today's low temperature of 66 degrees occurred at 3:06 a.m. This low was 5 degrees above the normal low of 61. No precipitation fell today, which leaves the monthly total at 2.24 inches. This is 1.41 inches above the normal amount of 0.83 inches for May. The total precipitation for the year still stands at 9.15 inches, which is 9.14 inches below normal. The normal high temperature for tomorrow is 87 degrees, and the normal low is 61. The record high for tomorrow is 97, which occurred in 2011, and the record low is 44, which occurred in 1989. Sunset tonight is at 8:21 p.m. Sunrise tomorrow is at 6:46 a.m. Tide information for Sunday, May 10, 2026. St. Mark's River entrance. Low 3:16 a.m., high 10:19 a.m., low 3:44 p.m., high 9:20 p.m. Apalachicola. Low 5:05 a.m., high 12:47 p.m., low 6:03 p.m., high 10:37 p.m. St. Andrews Bay at Panama City. Low 1:42 a.m., high 3:44 p.m. Note that the times of high and low tide are 3 minutes earlier at Shell Point than at the St. Mark's River entrance. The average water temperature at Apalachicola was 77.0 degrees. Sunrise and sunset in Tallahassee. May 10, 2026. Sunrise 6:47 a.m. Eastern Daylight Time, sunset 8:21 p.m. Eastern Daylight Time. 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The latest weather and forecast information can also be accessed by calling our automated forecast line at 850-942-8851. The current time is 5:39 p.m. Eastern Daylight Time. These are the 5 p.m. Eastern Daylight Time conditions. At the Tallahassee Airport, it was partly sunny. The temperature was 84 degrees. The wind was calm. At Florida State University, the temperature was 84 degrees. The wind was south at 5 miles an hour. At Apalachicola, it was cloudy. The temperature was 78 degrees. The wind was south at 6 miles an hour. At Panama City Northwest, it was mostly sunny. The temperature was 83 degrees. The wind was south at 13 miles an hour. At Dothan, visibility 10 miles. Temperature was 81 degrees, dew point 64. Wind was west at 6 miles an hour. And the pressure was 30.02 inches and falling. At Albany, it was partly sunny. The temperature was 82 degrees. The wind was west at 7 miles an hour. The report from Valdosta was not available.
Over the marine area, at the buoy south of Apalachicola, winds were northeast at 2 knots and seas were 2 feet.

at the buoy south of Panama City, winds were east at 4 knots, and seas were 2 feet. At the buoy south of Pensacola, winds were southeast at 10 knots, and seas were 2 feet. The forecast for the local area. Tonight, mostly cloudy. Isolated showers and thunderstorms this evening. Lows in the mid-60s. West winds around 5 miles per hour this evening, becoming light and variable. Chance of rain 20%. Monday, partly sunny. Patchy fog in the morning. Scattered showers and thunderstorms in the afternoon. Highs in the mid-80s. Light and variable winds, becoming west around 5 miles per hour in the afternoon. Chance of rain 50%. Monday night, mostly cloudy with a chance of showers. Scattered thunderstorms, mainly in the evening. Lows in the mid-60s. Northwest winds around 5 miles per hour, becoming north after midnight. Chance of rain 50%. Tuesday, mostly sunny with a slight chance of thunderstorms. A slight chance of showers in the morning, then a chance of showers in the afternoon. Highs in the lower 80s. Northeast winds around 5 miles per hour. Chance of rain 50%. Tuesday night, partly cloudy. A chance of showers with a slight chance of thunderstorms in the evening. Lows in the lower 60s. East winds around 5 miles per hour. Chance of rain 50%. Wednesday, mostly sunny. A slight chance of showers and thunderstorms in the afternoon. Highs in the mid-80s. Chance of rain 20%. Wednesday night, mostly clear. A slight chance of showers and thunderstorms in the evening. Lows in the mid-60s. Chance of rain 20%. Thursday through Friday night, mostly clear. Highs in the upper 80s. Lows in the lower 60s. Saturday, mostly sunny. Highs in the upper 80s. Saturday night and Sunday, mostly clear. Lows in the mid-60s. Highs in the lower 90s. The coastal waters forecast for the following waters from Suwannee River to Apalachicola, Florida, extending from 20 to 60 nautical miles. Coastal waters from Okaloosa-Walton County line to Mexico Beach out to 20 nautical miles. Coastal waters from Mexico Beach to Apalachicola out to 20 nautical miles. Waters from Okaloosa-Walton County line to Mexico Beach 20 to 60 nautical miles. And waters from Mexico Beach to Apalachicola 20 to 60 nautical miles. Tonight, south winds around 5 knots. Waves 1 foot or less. Wave detail, south 2 feet at 6 seconds. Protected waters smooth. Monday, northwest winds around 5 knots, becoming southwest in the afternoon. Waves 1 foot or less. Wave detail, south 2 feet at 6 seconds. Protected waters a light chop. Isolated showers and thunderstorms. Monday night, west winds 5 to 10 knots, becoming north after midnight. Waves 1 foot or less. Wave detail, south 2 feet at 6 seconds and northwest 1 foot at 2 seconds. Protected waters a light chop. A chance of showers with isolated thunderstorms. Tuesday, northeast winds 5 to 10 knots. Waves 1 foot or less. Wave detail, north 1 foot at 2 seconds and south 1 foot at 6 seconds. Protected waters a light chop. A slight chance of showers and thunderstorms. Tuesday night, northeast winds 5 to 10 knots, becoming east 10 to 15 knots after midnight. Waves 1 foot or less. Wave detail, northeast 1 foot at 3 seconds and south 1 foot at 6 seconds. Protected waters a moderate chop. Wednesday, east winds 5 to 10 knots. Waves 1 foot or less. Wave detail, east 1 foot at 3 seconds and south 1 foot at 6 seconds. Protected waters a light chop. Wednesday night, northwest winds 5 to 10 knots. Waves 1 foot or less. Protected waters a light chop. Thursday, northwest winds 5 to 10 knots. Waves 1 foot or less. Protected waters a light chop. Thursday night, northwest winds 10 to 15 knots, becoming north after midnight. Waves 1 foot or less. Protected waters a moderate chop. Friday, east winds 5 to 10 knots. Waves 1 foot or less. Protected waters a light chop. Friday night, west winds around 5 knots, becoming northeast after midnight. Waves 1 foot or less. Protected waters smooth, winds and waves higher and near thunderstorms. The coastal waters forecast for the following St. Andrews Bay waterways. Tonight, southwest winds 5 to 10 knots, diminishing.

around 5 knots late this evening, then becoming light and variable after midnight. Protected waters a light chop. Monday, light and variable winds, becoming southwest 5 to 10 knots in the afternoon. Protected waters a light chop. Isolated showers and thunderstorms in the afternoon. Monday night, west winds 5 to 10 knots, becoming north after midnight. Protected waters a light chop. A chance of showers. Scattered thunderstorms, mainly in the evening. Tuesday, northeast winds 5 to 10 knots, becoming east in the afternoon. Protected waters a light chop. A chance of showers with a slight chance of thunderstorms in the afternoon. Tuesday night, east winds around 5 knots. Protected waters smooth, a chance of showers with a slight chance of thunderstorms in the evening. Wednesday, east winds around 5 knots, becoming southwest in the afternoon. Protected waters a light chop. Wednesday night, west winds 5 to 10 knots. Protected waters a light chop. Thursday, northwest winds 5 to 10 knots. Protected waters a light chop. Thursday night, northwest winds 5 to 10 knots, becoming north after midnight. Protected waters a light chop. Friday, northeast winds around 5 knots, becoming southwest in the afternoon. Protected waters a light chop. Friday night, southwest winds 5 to 10 knots in the evening, becoming light and variable. Protected waters a light chop. Winds and waves higher and near thunderstorms. Tide information for Sunday, May 10, 2026. St. Mark's River entrance. Low 3:16 a.m., high 10:19 a.m., low 3:44 p.m., high 9:20 p.m. Apalachicola. Low 5:05 a.m., high 12:47 p.m., low 6:03 p.m., high 10:37 p.m. St. Andrew's Bay at Panama City. Low 1:42 a.m., high 3:44 p.m. Note that the times of high and low tide are 3 minutes earlier at Shell Point than at the St. Mark's River entrance. The average water temperature at Apalachicola was 77.0 degrees. Sunrise and sunset in Tallahassee. May 10, 2026, sunrise 6:47 a.m. Eastern Daylight Time, sunset 8:21 p.m. Eastern Daylight Time. 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The latest weather and forecast information can also be accessed by calling our automated forecast line at 850-942-8851. The current time is 5:48 p.m. Eastern Daylight Time. These are the 5 p.m. Eastern Daylight Time conditions. At the Tallahassee Airport, it was partly sunny. The temperature was 84 degrees. The wind was calm. At Florida State University, the temperature was 84 degrees. The wind was south at 5 miles an hour. At Apalachicola, it was cloudy. The temperature was 78 degrees. The wind was south at 6 miles an hour. At Panama City Northwest, it was mostly sunny. The temperature was 83 degrees. The wind was south at 13 miles an hour. At Dothan, visibility 10 miles. Temperature was 81 degrees, dew point 64. Wind was west at 6 miles an hour. And the pressure was 30.02 inches and falling. At Albany, it was partly sunny. The temperature was 82 degrees. The wind was west at 7 miles an hour. The report from Valdosta was not available. Over the marine area, at the buoy south of Apalachicola, winds were northeast at 2 knots and seas were 2 feet. At the buoy south of Panama City, winds were east at 4 knots and seas were 2 feet. At the buoy south of Pensacola, winds were southeast at 10 knots and seas were 2 feet. The forecast for the local area. Tonight, mostly cloudy. Isolated showers and thunderstorms this evening. Lows in the mid-60s. West winds around 5 miles per hour this evening, becoming light and variable. Chance of rain 20%. Monday, partly sunny. Patchy fog in the morning. Scattered showers and thunderstorms in the afternoon. Highs in the mid-80s. Light and variable winds, becoming west around 5 miles per hour in the afternoon. Chance of rain 50%. Monday night, mostly cloudy with a chance of showers. Scattered thunderstorms, mainly in the evening. Lows in the mid-60s. Northwest winds around 5 miles per hour, becoming north after midnight.

chance of rain 50%. Tuesday, mostly sunny with a slight chance of thunderstorms. A slight chance of showers in the morning, then a chance of showers in the afternoon. Highs in the lower 80s. Northeast winds around 5 miles per hour. Chance of rain 50%. Tuesday night, partly cloudy. A chance of showers with a slight chance of thunderstorms in the evening. Lows in the lower 60s. East winds around 5 miles per hour. Chance of rain 50%. Wednesday, mostly sunny. A slight chance of showers and thunderstorms in the afternoon. Highs in the mid-80s. Chance of rain 20%. Wednesday night, mostly clear. A slight chance of showers and thunderstorms in the evening. Lows in the mid-60s. Chance of rain 20%. Thursday through Friday night, mostly clear. Highs in the upper 80s. Lows in the lower 60s. Saturday, mostly sunny. Highs in the upper 80s. Saturday night and Sunday, mostly clear. Lows in the mid-60s. Highs in the lower 90s. The coastal waters forecast for the following waters from Suwannee River to Apalachicola, Florida, extending from 20 to 60 nautical miles. Coastal waters from Okaloosa, Walton County line to Mexico Beach out to 20 nautical miles. Coastal waters from Mexico Beach to Apalachicola out to 20 nautical miles. Waters from Okaloosa, Walton County line to Mexico Beach 20 to 60 nautical miles. And waters from Mexico Beach to Apalachicola 20 to 60 nautical miles. Tonight, south winds around 5 knots. Waves 1 foot or less. Wave detail, south 2 feet at 6 seconds. Protected waters smooth. Monday, northwest winds around 5 knots, becoming southwest in the afternoon. Waves 1 foot or less. Wave detail, south 2 feet at 6 seconds. Protected waters a light chop. Isolated showers and thunderstorms. Monday night, west winds 5 to 10 knots, becoming north after midnight. Waves 1 foot or less. Wave detail, south 2 feet at 6 seconds and northwest 1 foot at 2 seconds. Protected waters a light chop. A chance of showers with isolated thunderstorms. Tuesday, northeast winds 5 to 10 knots. Waves 1 foot or less. Wave detail, north 1 foot at 2 seconds and south 1 foot at 6 seconds. Protected waters a light chop. A slight chance of showers and thunderstorms. Tuesday night, northeast winds 5 to 10 knots, becoming east 10 to 15 knots after midnight. Waves 1 foot or less. Wave detail, northeast 1 foot at 3 seconds and south 1 foot at 6 seconds. Protected waters a moderate chop. Wednesday, east winds 5 to 10 knots. Waves 1 foot or less. Wave detail, east 1 foot at 3 seconds and south 1 foot at 6 seconds. Protected waters a light chop. Wednesday night, northwest winds 5 to 10 knots. Waves 1 foot or less. Protected waters a light chop. Thursday, northwest winds 5 to 10 knots. Waves 1 foot or less. Protected waters a light chop. Thursday night, northwest winds 10 to 15 knots, becoming north after midnight. Waves 1 foot or less. Protected waters a moderate chop. Friday, east winds 5 to 10 knots. Waves 1 foot or less. Protected waters a light chop. Friday night, west winds around 5 knots, becoming northeast after midnight. Waves 1 foot or less. Protected waters smooth, winds and waves higher and near thunderstorms. The coastal waters forecast for the following St. Andrews Bay waterways. Tonight, southwest winds 5 to 10 knots, diminishing to around 5 knots late this evening, then becoming light and variable after midnight. Protected waters a light chop. Monday, light and variable winds, becoming southwest 5 to 10 knots in the afternoon. Protected waters a light chop. Isolated showers and thunderstorms in the afternoon. Monday night, west winds 5 to 10 knots, becoming north after midnight. Protected waters a light chop. A chance of showers. Scattered thunderstorms, mainly in the evening. Tuesday, northeast winds 5 to 10 knots, becoming east in the afternoon. Protected waters a light chop. A chance of showers with a slight chance of thunderstorms in the afternoon. Tuesday night, east winds around 5 knots. Protected waters smooth, a chance of showers with a slight chance of thunderstorms in the evening. Wednesday, east winds around 5 knots, becoming southwest in the afternoon. Protected waters a light chop.
Wednesday night, west winds 5 to 10 knots. Protected waters, a light chop. Thursday, northwest winds 5 to 10 knots. Protected waters, a light chop. Thursday night, northwest winds 5 to 10 knots, becoming north after midnight. Protected waters, a light chop. Friday, northeast winds around 5 knots, becoming southwest in the afternoon. Protected waters, a light chop. Friday night, southwest winds 5 to 10 knots in the evening, becoming light and variable. Protected waters, a light chop. Winds and waves higher in and near thunderstorms. Tide information for Sunday, May 10, 2026. St. Mark's River entrance. Low 3:16 a.m., high 10:19 a.m., low 3:44 p.m., high 9:20 p.m. Apalachicola. Low 5:05 a.m., high 12:47 p.m., low 6:03 p.m., high 10:37 p.m. St. Andrews Bay at Panama City. Low 1:42 a.m., high 3:44 p.m. Note that the times of high and low tide are 3 minutes earlier at Shell Point than at the St. Mark's River entrance. The average water temperature at Apalachicola was 77.0 degrees. Sunrise and sunset in Tallahassee. May 10, 2026, sunrise 6:47 a.m. Eastern Daylight Time, sunset 8:21 p.m. Eastern Daylight Time. 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The latest weather and forecast information can also be accessed by calling our automated forecast line at 850-942-8851. The current time is 5:57 p.m. Eastern Daylight Time. These are the 5 p.m. Eastern Daylight Time conditions. At the Tallahassee Airport, it was partly sunny. The temperature was 84 degrees. The wind was calm. At Florida State University, the temperature was 84 degrees. The wind was south at 5 miles an hour. At Apalachicola, it was cloudy. The temperature was 78 degrees. The wind was south at 6 miles an hour. At Panama City Northwest, it was mostly sunny. The temperature was 83 degrees. The wind was south at 13 miles an hour. At Dothan, visibility 10 miles. Temperature was 81 degrees, dew point 64. Wind was west at 6 miles an hour. And the pressure was 30.02 inches and falling. At Albany, it was partly sunny. The temperature was 82 degrees. The wind was west at 7 miles an hour. The report from Valdosta was not available. Over the marine area, at the buoy south of Apalachicola, winds were northeast at 2 knots and seas were 2 feet. At the buoy south of Panama City, winds were east at 4 knots, and seas were 2 feet. At the buoy south of Pensacola, winds were southeast at 10 knots, and seas were 2 feet. The forecast for the local area. Tonight, mostly cloudy. Isolated showers and thunderstorms this evening. Lows in the mid-60s. West winds around 5 miles per hour this evening, becoming light and variable. Chance of rain 20%. Monday, partly sunny. Patchy fog in the morning. Scattered showers and thunderstorms in the afternoon. Highs in the mid-80s. Light and variable winds, becoming west around 5 miles per hour in the afternoon. Chance of rain 50%. Monday night, mostly cloudy with a chance of showers. Scattered thunderstorms, mainly in the evening. Lows in the mid-60s. Northwest winds around 5 miles per hour, becoming north after midnight. Chance of rain 50%. Tuesday, mostly sunny with a slight chance of thunderstorms. A slight chance of showers in the morning, then a chance of showers in the afternoon. Highs in the lower 80s. Northeast winds around 5 miles per hour. Chance of rain 50%. Tuesday night, partly cloudy. A chance of showers with a slight chance of thunderstorms in the evening. Lows in the lower 60s. East winds around 5 miles per hour. Chance of rain 50%. Wednesday, mostly sunny. A slight chance of showers and thunderstorms in the afternoon. Highs in the mid-80s. Chance of rain 20%. Wednesday night, mostly clear. A slight chance of showers and thunderstorms in the evening. Lows in the mid-60s. Chance of rain 20%. Thursday through Friday night, mostly clear. Highs in the upper 80s. Lows in the lower 60s.

mostly sunny. Highs in the upper 80s. Saturday night and Sunday, mostly clear. Lows in the mid-60s. Highs in the lower 90s. The Tallahassee climate summary for this evening, as of 5 p.m., May 10, 2026. Today's high temperature of 86 degrees occurred at 3:20 p.m. This tied the normal high of 86. Today's low temperature of 66 degrees occurred at 3:06 a.m. This low was 5 degrees above the normal low of 61. No precipitation fell today, which leaves the monthly total at 2.24 inches. This is 1.41 inches above the normal amount of 0.83 inches for May. The total precipitation for the year still stands at 9.15 inches, which is 9.14 inches below normal. The normal high temperature for tomorrow is 87 degrees, and the normal low is 61. The record high for tomorrow is 97, which occurred in 2011, and the record low is 44, which occurred in 1989. Sunset tonight is at 8:21 p.m. Sunrise tomorrow is at 6:46 a.m. The coastal waters forecast for the following: waters from Suwannee River to Apalachicola, Florida, extending from 20 to 60 nautical miles, coastal waters from Okaloosa-Walton County line to Mexico Beach out to 20 nautical miles, coastal waters from Mexico Beach to Apalachicola out to 20 nautical miles, waters from Okaloosa-Walton County line to Mexico Beach 20 to 60 nautical miles, and waters from Mexico Beach to Apalachicola 20 to 60 nautical miles. Tonight, south winds around 5 knots. Waves 1 foot or less. Wave detail, south 2 feet at 6 seconds. Protected waters smooth. Monday, northwest winds around 5 knots, becoming southwest in the afternoon. Waves 1 foot or less. Wave detail, south 2 feet at 6 seconds. Protected waters a light chop. Isolated showers and thunderstorms. Monday night, west winds 5 to 10 knots, becoming north after midnight. Waves 1 foot or less. Wave detail, south 2 feet at 6 seconds and northwest 1 foot at 2 seconds. Protected waters a light chop. A chance of showers with isolated thunderstorms. Tuesday, northeast winds 5 to 10 knots. Waves 1 foot or less. Wave detail, north 1 foot at 2 seconds and south 1 foot at 6 seconds. Protected waters a light chop. A slight chance of showers and thunderstorms. Tuesday night, northeast winds 5 to 10 knots, becoming east 10 to 15 knots after midnight. Waves 1 foot or less. Wave detail, northeast 1 foot at 3 seconds and south 1 foot at 6 seconds. Protected waters a moderate chop. Wednesday, east winds 5 to 10 knots. Waves 1 foot or less. Wave detail, east 1 foot at 3 seconds and south 1 foot at 6 seconds. Protected waters a light chop. Wednesday night, northwest winds 5 to 10 knots. Waves 1 foot or less. Protected waters a light chop. Thursday, northwest winds 5 to 10 knots. Waves 1 foot or less. Protected waters a light chop. Thursday night, northwest winds 10 to 15 knots, becoming north after midnight. Waves 1 foot or less. Protected waters a moderate chop. Friday, east winds 5 to 10 knots. Waves 1 foot or less. Protected waters a light chop. Friday night, west winds around 5 knots, becoming northeast after midnight. Waves 1 foot or less. Protected waters smooth, winds and waves higher in and near thunderstorms. Tide information for Sunday, May 10, 2026. St. Mark's River entrance. Low 3:16 a.m., high 10:19 a.m., low 3:44 p.m., high 9:20 p.m. Apalachicola. Low 5:05 a.m., high 12:47 p.m., low 6:03 p.m., high 10:37 p.m. St. Andrews Bay at Panama City. Low 1:42 a.m., high 3:44 p.m. Note that the times of high and low tide are 3 minutes earlier at Shell Point than at the St. Mark's River entrance. The average water temperature at Apalachicola was 77.0 degrees. Sunrise and sunset in Tallahassee. May 10, 2026, sunrise 6:47 a.m. Eastern Daylight Time, sunset 8:21 p.m. Eastern Daylight Time. 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The latest weather and forecast information can also be accessed
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The current time is 6:06 p.m. Eastern Daylight Time. These are the 6 p.m. Eastern Daylight Time conditions. At the Tallahassee Airport, it was partly sunny. The temperature was 85 degrees. The wind was west at 3 miles an hour. The report from Florida State University was not available. At Apalachicola, it was cloudy. The temperature was 78 degrees. The wind was south at 6 miles an hour. At Panama City Northwest, it was mostly sunny. The temperature was 81 degrees. The wind was south at 10 miles an hour. The report from Dothan was not available. At Albany, it was mostly sunny. The temperature was 82 degrees. The wind was northwest at 7 miles an hour. The report from Valdosta was not available. Over the marine area, at the buoy south of Apalachicola, winds were northeast at 2 knots. At the buoy south of Panama City, winds were east at 4 knots. At the buoy south of Pensacola, winds were southeast at 8 knots. The forecast for the local area. Tonight, mostly cloudy. Isolated showers and thunderstorms this evening. Lows in the mid-60s. West winds around 5 miles per hour this evening, becoming light and variable. Chance of rain 20%. Monday, partly sunny. Patchy fog in the morning. Scattered showers and thunderstorms in the afternoon. Highs in the mid-80s. Light and variable winds, becoming west around 5 miles per hour in the afternoon. Chance of rain 50%. Monday night, mostly cloudy with a chance of showers. Scattered thunderstorms, mainly in the evening. Lows in the mid-60s. Northwest winds around 5 miles per hour, becoming north after midnight. Chance of rain 50%. Tuesday, mostly sunny with a slight chance of thunderstorms. A slight chance of showers in the morning, then a chance of showers in the afternoon. Highs in the lower 80s. Northeast winds around 5 miles per hour. Chance of rain 50%. Tuesday night, partly cloudy. A chance of showers with a slight chance of thunderstorms in the evening. Lows in the lower 60s. East winds around 5 miles per hour. Chance of rain 50%. Wednesday, mostly sunny. A slight chance of showers and thunderstorms in the afternoon. Highs in the mid-80s. Chance of rain 20%. Wednesday night, mostly clear. A slight chance of showers and thunderstorms in the evening. Lows in the mid-60s. Chance of rain 20%. Thursday through Friday night, mostly clear. Highs in the upper 80s. Lows in the lower 60s. Saturday, mostly sunny. Highs in the upper 80s. Saturday night and Sunday, mostly clear. Lows in the mid-60s. Highs in the lower 90s. The coastal waters forecast for the following waters from Suwannee River to Apalachicola, Florida, extending from 20 to 60 nautical miles. Coastal waters from Okaloosa-Walton County line to Mexico Beach out to 20 nautical miles. Coastal waters from Mexico Beach to Apalachicola out to 20 nautical miles. Waters from Okaloosa-Walton County line to Mexico Beach 20 to 60 nautical miles. And waters from Mexico Beach to Apalachicola 20 to 60 nautical miles. Tonight, south winds around 5 knots. Waves 1 foot or less. Wave detail, south 2 feet at 6 seconds. Protected waters smooth. Monday, northwest winds around 5 knots, becoming southwest in the afternoon. Waves 1 foot or less. Wave detail, south 2 feet at 6 seconds. Protected waters a light chop. Isolated showers and thunderstorms. Monday night, west winds 5 to 10 knots, becoming north after midnight. Waves 1 foot or less. Wave detail, south 2 feet at 6 seconds and northwest 1 foot at 2 seconds. Protected waters a light chop. A chance of showers with isolated thunderstorms. Tuesday, northeast winds 5 to 10 knots. Waves 1 foot or less. Wave detail, north 1 foot at 2 seconds and south 1 foot at 6 seconds. Protected waters a light chop. A slight chance of showers and thunderstorms. Tuesday night, northeast winds 5 to 10 knots, becoming east 10 to 15 knots after midnight. Waves 1 foot or less. Wave detail, northeast 1 foot at 3 seconds and south 1 foot at 6 seconds. Protected waters a moderate chop. Wednesday, east winds 5 to 10 knots. Waves 1 foot or less.

protected waters move winds and waves higher and near thunderstorms. The coastal waters forecast for the following St. Andrews Bay waterways. Tonight, southwest winds 5 to 10 knots, diminishing to around 5 knots late this evening, then becoming light and variable after midnight. Protected waters a light chop. Monday, light and variable winds, becoming southwest 5 to 10 knots in the afternoon. Protected waters a light chop. Isolated showers and thunderstorms in the afternoon. Monday night, west winds 5 to 10 knots, becoming north after midnight. Protected waters a light chop. A chance of showers. Scattered thunderstorms, mainly in the evening. Tuesday, northeast winds 5 to 10 knots, becoming east in the afternoon. Protected waters a light chop. A chance of showers with a slight chance of thunderstorms in the afternoon. Tuesday night, east winds around 5 knots. Protected waters smooth. A chance of showers with a slight chance of thunderstorms in the evening. Wednesday, east winds around 5 knots, becoming southwest in the afternoon. Protected waters a light chop. Wednesday night, west winds 5 to 10 knots. Protected waters a light chop. Thursday, northwest winds 5 to 10 knots. Protected waters a light chop. Thursday night, northwest winds 5 to 10 knots, becoming north after midnight. Protected waters a light chop. Friday, northeast winds around 5 knots, becoming southwest in the afternoon. Protected waters a light chop. Friday night, southwest winds 5 to 10 knots in the evening, becoming light and variable. Protected waters a light chop. Winds and waves higher and near thunderstorms. Tide information for Sunday, May 10, 2026. St. Mark's River entrance. Low 3:16 a.m., high 10:19 a.m., low 3:44 p.m., high 9:20 p.m. Apalachicola. Low 5:05 a.m., high 12:47 p.m., low 6:03 p.m., high 10:37 p.m. St. Andrews Bay at Panama City. Low 1:42 a.m., high 3:44 p.m. Note that the times of high and low tide are 3 minutes earlier at Shell Point than at the St. Mark's River entrance. The average water temperature at Apalachicola was 77.0 degrees. Sunrise and sunset in Tallahassee. May 10, 2026. Sunrise 6:47 a.m. Eastern Daylight Time, sunset 8:21 p.m. Eastern Daylight Time. 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This broadcast originates from your National Weather Service office in Tallahassee, Florida. The latest weather and forecast information can also be accessed by calling our automated forecast line at 850-942-8851. The current time is 6:14 p.m. Eastern Daylight Time. These are the 6 p.m. Eastern Daylight Time conditions. At the Tallahassee Airport, it was partly sunny. The temperature was 85 degrees. The wind was west at 3 miles an hour. At Florida State University, the temperature was 86 degrees. The wind was calm. At Apalachicola, it was partly sunny. The temperature was 78 degrees. The wind was south at 6 miles an hour. At Panama City Northwest, it was mostly sunny. The temperature was 81 degrees. The wind was south at 10 miles an hour. The report from Dothan was not available. At Albany, it was mostly sunny. The temperature was 82 degrees. The wind was northwest at 7 miles an hour. The report from Valdosta was not available. Over the marine area, at the buoy south of Apalachicola, winds were northeast at 4 knots and seas were 2 feet. At the buoy south of Panama City, winds were east at 4 knots and seas were 2 feet. At the buoy south of Pensacola, winds were southeast at 8 knots and seas were 2 feet. The forecast for the local area. Tonight, mostly cloudy. Isolated showers and thunderstorms this evening. Lows in the mid-60s. West winds around 5 miles per hour this evening, becoming light and variable. Chance of rain 20%. Monday, partly sunny. Patchy fog in the morning. Scattered showers and thunderstorms in the afternoon. Highs in the mid-80s. Light and variable winds, becoming west around 5 miles per hour in the afternoon. Chance of rain 50%. Monday night, mostly cloudy with a chance of showers. Scattered thunderstorms, mainly in the evening. Lows in the mid-60s. Northwest.

around 5 miles per hour, becoming north after midnight. Chance of rain 50%. Tuesday, mostly sunny with a slight chance of thunderstorms. A slight chance of showers in the morning, then a chance of showers in the afternoon. Highs in the lower 80s. Northeast winds around 5 miles per hour. Chance of rain 50%. Tuesday night, partly cloudy. A chance of showers with a slight chance of thunderstorms in the evening. Lows in the lower 60s. East winds around 5 miles per hour. Chance of rain 50%. Wednesday, mostly sunny. A slight chance of showers and thunderstorms in the afternoon. Highs in the mid-80s. Chance of rain 20%. Wednesday night, mostly clear. A slight chance of showers and thunderstorms in the evening. Lows in the mid-60s. Chance of rain 20%. Thursday through Friday night, mostly clear. Highs in the upper 80s. Lows in the lower 60s. Saturday, mostly sunny. Highs in the upper 80s. Saturday night and Sunday, mostly clear. Lows in the mid-60s. Highs in the lower 90s. The coastal waters forecast for the following waters from Suwannee River to Apalachicola, Florida, extending from 20 to 60 nautical miles. Coastal waters from Okaloosa, Walton County line to Mexico Beach out to 20 nautical miles. Coastal waters from Mexico Beach to Apalachicola out to 20 nautical miles. Waters from Okaloosa, Walton County line to Mexico Beach 20 to 60 nautical miles. And waters from Mexico Beach to Apalachicola 20 to 60 nautical miles. Tonight, south winds around 5 knots. Waves 1 foot or less. Wave detail, south 2 feet at 6 seconds. Protected waters smooth. Monday, northwest winds around 5 knots, becoming southwest in the afternoon. Waves 1 foot or less. Wave detail, south 2 feet at 6 seconds. Protected waters a light chop. Isolated showers and thunderstorms. Monday night, west winds 5 to 10 knots, becoming north after midnight. Waves 1 foot or less. Wave detail, south 2 feet at 6 seconds and northwest 1 foot at 2 seconds. Protected waters a light chop. A chance of showers with isolated thunderstorms. Tuesday, northeast winds 5 to 10 knots. Waves 1 foot or less. Wave detail, north 1 foot at 2 seconds and south 1 foot at 6 seconds. Protected waters a light chop. A slight chance of showers and thunderstorms. Tuesday night, northeast winds 5 to 10 knots, becoming east 10 to 15 knots after midnight. Waves 1 foot or less. Wave detail, northeast 1 foot at 3 seconds and south 1 foot at 6 seconds. Protected waters a moderate chop. Wednesday, east winds 5 to 10 knots. Waves 1 foot or less. Wave detail, east 1 foot at 3 seconds and south 1 foot at 6 seconds. Protected waters a light chop. Wednesday night, northwest winds 5 to 10 knots. Waves 1 foot or less. Protected waters a light chop. Thursday, northwest winds 5 to 10 knots. Waves 1 foot or less. Protected waters a light chop. Thursday night, northwest winds 10 to 15 knots, becoming north after midnight. Waves 1 foot or less. Protected waters a moderate chop. Friday, east winds 5 to 10 knots. Waves 1 foot or less. Protected waters a light chop. Friday night, west winds around 5 knots, becoming northeast after midnight. Waves 1 foot or less. Protected waters smooth. Winds and waves higher and near thunderstorms. The coastal waters forecast for the following St. Andrews Bay waterways. Tonight, southwest winds 5 to 10 knots, diminishing to around 5 knots late this evening, then becoming light and variable after midnight. Protected waters a light chop. Monday, light and variable winds, becoming southwest 5 to 10 knots in the afternoon. Protected waters a light chop. Isolated showers and thunderstorms in the afternoon. Monday night, west winds 5 to 10 knots, becoming north after midnight. Protected waters a light chop. A chance of showers. Scattered thunderstorms, mainly in the evening. Tuesday, northeast winds 5 to 10 knots, becoming east in the afternoon. Protected waters a light chop. A chance of showers with a slight chance of thunderstorms in the afternoon. Tuesday night, east winds around 5 knots. Protected waters smooth. A chance of showers with a slight chance of thunderstorms in the evening. Wednesday, east winds around 5 knots, becoming southwest in the afternoon.

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Wednesday night, west winds 5 to 10 knots. 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Thursday, northwest winds 5 to 10 knots. Protected Waters Light Shop. Thursday night, northwest winds 5 to 10 knots, becoming north after midnight. Protected Waters Light Shop. Friday, northeast winds around 5 knots, becoming southwest in the afternoon. 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Friday night, southwest winds 5 to 10 knots in the evening, becoming light and variable. Protected Waters Light Shop. Winds and waves higher and near thunderstorms. Tide information for Sunday, May 10, 2026. St. Mark's River entrance. Low 3:16 a.m., high 10:19 a.m., low 3:44 p.m., high 9:20 p.m. Apalachicola. Low 5:05 a.m., high 12:47 p.m., low 6:03 p.m., high 10:37 p.m. St. Andrews Bay of Panama City. Low 1:42 a.m., high 3:44 p.m. Note that the times of high and low tide are 3 minutes earlier at Shell Point than at the St. Mark's River entrance. The average water temperature at Apalachicola was 77.0 degrees. Sunrise and sunset in Tallahassee. May 10, 2026, sunrise 6:47 a.m. Eastern Daylight Time, sunset 8:21 p.m. Eastern Daylight Time. 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The current time is 6:23 p.m. Eastern Daylight Time. These are the 6 p.m. Eastern Daylight Time conditions. At the Tallahassee Airport, it was partly sunny. The temperature was 85 degrees. The wind was west at 3 miles an hour. At Florida State University, the temperature was 86 degrees. The wind was calm. At Apalachicola, it was partly sunny. The temperature was 78 degrees. The wind was south at 6 miles an hour. At Panama City Northwest, it was mostly sunny. The temperature was 81 degrees. The wind was south at 10 miles an hour. The report from Dothan was not available. At Albany, it was mostly sunny. The temperature was 82 degrees. The wind was northwest at 7 miles an hour. The report from Valdosta was not available. Over the marine area, at the buoy south of Apalachicola, winds were northeast at 4 knots and seas were 2 feet. At the buoy south of Panama City, winds were east at 4 knots and seas were 2 feet. At the buoy south of Pensacola, winds were southeast at 8 knots and seas were 2 feet. The forecast for the local area. Tonight, mostly cloudy. Isolated showers and thunderstorms this evening. Lows in the mid-60s. West winds around 5 miles per hour this evening, becoming light and variable. Chance of rain 20%. Monday, partly sunny. Patchy fog in the morning. Scattered showers and thunderstorms in the afternoon. Highs in the mid-80s. Light and variable winds, becoming west around 5 miles per hour in the afternoon. Chance of rain 50%. Monday night, mostly cloudy with a chance of showers. Scattered thunderstorms, mainly in the evening. Lows in the mid-60s. Northwest winds around 5 miles per hour, becoming north after midnight. Chance of rain 50%. Tuesday, mostly sunny with a slight chance of thunderstorms. A slight chance of showers in the morning, then a chance of showers in the afternoon. Highs in the lower 80s. Northeast winds around 5 miles per hour. Chance of rain 50%. Tuesday night, partly cloudy. A chance of showers with a slight chance of thunderstorms in the evening. Lows in the lower 60s. East winds around 5 miles per hour. Chance of rain 50%. Wednesday, mostly sunny. A slight chance of showers and thunderstorms in the afternoon. Highs in the mid-80s. Chance of rain 20%. Wednesday night, mostly clear. A slight chance of showers and thunderstorms in the evening. Lows in the mid-60s. Chance of rain 20%. Thursday through Friday night, mostly clear. Highs in the upper 80s. Lows in the lower 60s. Saturday, mostly sunny. Highs in the upper 80s. Saturday night and Sunday, mostly clear.

lows in the mid-60s, highs in the lower 90s. The coastal waters forecast for the following waters from Suwannee River to Apalachicola, Florida, extending from 20 to 60 nautical miles. Coastal waters from Okaloosa-Walton County line to Mexico Beach out to 20 nautical miles. Coastal waters from Mexico Beach to Apalachicola out to 20 nautical miles. Waters from Okaloosa-Walton County line to Mexico Beach 20 to 60 nautical miles. And waters from Mexico Beach to Apalachicola 20 to 60 nautical miles. Tonight, south winds around 5 knots. Waves 1 foot or less. Wave detail, south 2 feet at 6 seconds. Protected waters smooth. Monday, northwest winds around 5 knots, becoming southwest in the afternoon. Waves 1 foot or less. Wave detail, south 2 feet at 6 seconds. Protected waters a light chop. Isolated showers and thunderstorms. Monday night, west winds 5 to 10 knots, becoming north after midnight. Waves 1 foot or less. Wave detail, south 2 feet at 6 seconds and northwest 1 foot at 2 seconds. Protected waters a light chop. A chance of showers with isolated thunderstorms. Tuesday, northeast winds 5 to 10 knots. Waves 1 foot or less. Wave detail, north 1 foot at 2 seconds and south 1 foot at 6 seconds. Protected waters a light chop. A slight chance of showers and thunderstorms. Tuesday night, northeast winds 5 to 10 knots, becoming east 10 to 15 knots after midnight. Waves 1 foot or less. Wave detail, northeast 1 foot at 3 seconds and south 1 foot at 6 seconds. Protected waters a moderate chop. Wednesday, east winds 5 to 10 knots. Waves 1 foot or less. Wave detail, east 1 foot at 3 seconds and south 1 foot at 6 seconds. Protected waters a light chop. Wednesday night, northwest winds 5 to 10 knots. Waves 1 foot or less. Protected waters a light chop. Thursday, northwest winds 5 to 10 knots. Waves 1 foot or less. Protected waters a light chop. Thursday night, northwest winds 10 to 15 knots, becoming north after midnight. Waves 1 foot or less. Protected waters a moderate chop. Friday, east winds 5 to 10 knots. Waves 1 foot or less. Protected waters a light chop. Friday night, west winds around 5 knots, becoming northeast after midnight. Waves 1 foot or less. Protected waters smooth, winds and waves higher and near thunderstorms. The coastal waters forecast for the following St. Andrews Bay waterways. Tonight, southwest winds 5 to 10 knots, diminishing to around 5 knots late this evening, then becoming light and variable after midnight. Protected waters a light chop. Monday, light and variable winds, becoming southwest 5 to 10 knots in the afternoon. Protected waters a light chop. Isolated showers and thunderstorms in the afternoon. Monday night, west winds 5 to 10 knots, becoming north after midnight. Protected waters a light chop. A chance of showers. Scattered thunderstorms, mainly in the evening. Tuesday, northeast winds 5 to 10 knots, becoming east in the afternoon. Protected waters a light chop. A chance of showers with a slight chance of thunderstorms in the afternoon. Tuesday night, east winds around 5 knots. Protected waters smooth. A chance of showers with a slight chance of thunderstorms in the evening. Wednesday, east winds around 5 knots, becoming southwest in the afternoon. Protected waters a light chop. Wednesday night, west winds 5 to 10 knots. Protected waters a light chop. Thursday, northwest winds 5 to 10 knots. Protected waters a light chop. Thursday night, northwest winds 5 to 10 knots, becoming north after midnight. Protected waters a light chop. Friday, northeast winds around 5 knots, becoming southwest in the afternoon. Protected waters a light chop. Friday night, southwest winds 5 to 10 knots in the evening, becoming light and variable. Protected waters a light chop. Winds and waves higher and near thunderstorms. The Tallahassee climate summary for this evening, as of 5 p.m., May 10, 2026. Today's high temperature of 86 degrees occurred at 3:20 p.m. This time the normal high of 86. Today's low temperature of 66 degrees occurred at 3:06 a.m. This low was 5 degrees above the normal low of 61. No precipitation fell today, which leaves the monthly total at 2.24 inches. This is 1.41 inches.

of the normal amount of 0.83 inches for May. The total precipitation for the year still stands at 9.15 inches, which is 9.14 inches below normal. The normal high temperature for tomorrow is 87 degrees, and the normal low is 61. The record high for tomorrow is 97, which occurred in 2011, and the record low is 44, which occurred in 1989. Sunset tonight is at 8:21 p.m. Sunrise tomorrow is at 6:46 a.m. Tide information for Sunday, May 10, 2026. St. Mark's River entrance. Low 3:16 a.m., high 10:19 a.m., low 3:44 p.m., high 9:20 p.m. Apalachicola. Low 5:05 a.m., high 12:47 p.m., low 6:03 p.m., high 10:37 p.m. St. Andrews Bay at Panama City. Low 1:42 a.m., high 3:44 p.m. Note that the times of high and low tide are 3 minutes earlier at Shell Point than at the St. Mark's River entrance. The average water temperature at Apalachicola was 77.0 degrees. Sunrise and sunset in Tallahassee. May 10, 2026, sunrise 6:47 a.m. Eastern Daylight Time, sunset 8:21 p.m. Eastern Daylight Time. 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May 10, 2026, sunrise 6:47 a.m. Eastern Daylight Time, sunset 8:21 p.m. Eastern Daylight Time. 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The latest weather and forecast information can also be accessed by calling our automated forecast line at 850-942-8851. The current time is 6:33 p.m. Eastern Daylight Time. These are the 6 p.m. Eastern Daylight Time conditions. At the Tallahassee Airport, it was partly sunny. The temperature was 85 degrees. The wind was west at 3 miles an hour. At Florida State University, the temperature was 86 degrees. The wind was calm. At Apalachicola, it was partly sunny. The temperature was 78 degrees. The wind was south at 6 miles an hour. At Panama City Northwest, it was mostly sunny. The temperature was 81 degrees. The wind was south at 10 miles an hour. The report from Dothan was not available. At Albany, it was mostly sunny. The temperature was 82 degrees. The wind was northwest at 7 miles an hour. The report from Valdosta was not available. Over the marine area, at the buoy south of Apalachicola, winds were northeast at 4 knots and seas were 2 feet. At the buoy south of Panama City, winds were east at 4 knots and seas were 2 feet. At the buoy south of Pensacola, winds were southeast at 8 knots and seas were 2 feet. The forecast for the local area. Tonight, mostly cloudy. Isolated showers and thunderstorms this evening. Lows in the mid-60s. West winds around 5 miles per hour this evening, becoming light and variable. Chance of rain 20%. Monday, partly sunny. Patchy fog in the morning. Scattered showers and thunderstorms in the afternoon. Highs in the mid-80s. Light and variable winds, becoming west around 5 miles per hour in the afternoon. Chance of rain 50%. Monday night, mostly cloudy with a chance of showers. Scattered thunderstorms, mainly in the evening. Lows in the mid-60s. Northwest winds around 5 miles per hour, becoming north after midnight. Chance of rain 50%. Tuesday, mostly sunny with a slight chance of thunderstorms. A slight chance of showers in the morning, then a chance of showers in the afternoon. Highs in the lower 80s. Northeast winds around 5 miles per hour. Chance of rain 50%. Tuesday night, partly cloudy. A chance of showers with a slight chance of thunderstorms in the evening. Lows in the lower 60s. East winds around 5 miles per hour. Chance of rain 50%. Wednesday, mostly sunny. A slight chance of showers and thunderstorms in the afternoon. Highs in the mid-80s. Chance of rain 20%. Wednesday night, mostly clear. A slight chance of showers and thunderstorms in the evening. Lows in the mid-60s. Chance of rain 20%. Thursday through Friday night, mostly clear. Highs in the upper 80s. Lows in the lower 60s. Saturday, mostly sunny. Highs in the upper 80s. Saturday night and Sunday.

mostly clear. Lows in the mid-60s. Highs in the lower 90s. The coastal waters forecast for the following waters from Suwannee River to Apalachicola, Florida, extending from 20 to 60 nautical miles. Coastal waters from Okaloosa, Walton County line to Mexico Beach out to 20 nautical miles. Coastal waters from Mexico Beach to Apalachicola out to 20 nautical miles. Waters from Okaloosa, Walton County line to Mexico Beach 20 to 60 nautical miles. And waters from Mexico Beach to Apalachicola 20 to 60 nautical miles. Tonight, south winds around 5 knots. Waves 1 foot or less. Wave detail, south 2 feet at 6 seconds. Protected waters smooth. Monday, northwest winds around 5 knots, becoming southwest in the afternoon. Waves 1 foot or less. Wave detail, south 2 feet at 6 seconds. Protected waters a light chop. Isolated showers and thunderstorms. Monday night, west winds 5 to 10 knots, becoming north after midnight. Waves 1 foot or less. Wave detail, south 2 feet at 6 seconds and northwest 1 foot at 2 seconds. Protected waters a light chop. A chance of showers with isolated thunderstorms. Tuesday, northeast winds 5 to 10 knots. Waves 1 foot or less. Wave detail, north 1 foot at 2 seconds and south 1 foot at 6 seconds. Protected waters a light chop. A slight chance of showers and thunderstorms. Tuesday night, northeast winds 5 to 10 knots, becoming east 10 to 15 knots after midnight. Waves 1 foot or less. Wave detail, northeast 1 foot at 3 seconds and south 1 foot at 6 seconds. Protected waters a moderate chop. Wednesday, east winds 5 to 10 knots. Waves 1 foot or less. Wave detail, east 1 foot at 3 seconds and south 1 foot at 6 seconds. Protected waters a light chop. Wednesday night, northwest winds 5 to 10 knots. Waves 1 foot or less. Protected waters a light chop. Thursday, northwest winds 5 to 10 knots. Waves 1 foot or less. Protected waters a light chop. Thursday night, northwest winds 10 to 15 knots, becoming north after midnight. Waves 1 foot or less. Protected waters a moderate chop. Friday, east winds 5 to 10 knots. Waves 1 foot or less. Protected waters a light chop. Friday night, west winds around 5 knots, becoming northeast after midnight. Waves 1 foot or less. Protected waters smooth. Winds and waves higher and near thunderstorms. The coastal waters forecast for the following St. Andrews Bay waterways. Tonight, southwest winds 5 to 10 knots, diminishing to around 5 knots late this evening, then becoming light and variable after midnight. Protected waters a light chop. Monday, light and variable winds, becoming southwest 5 to 10 knots in the afternoon. Protected waters a light chop. Isolated showers and thunderstorms in the afternoon. Monday night, west winds 5 to 10 knots, becoming north after midnight. Protected waters a light chop. A chance of showers. Scattered thunderstorms, mainly in the evening. Tuesday, northeast winds 5 to 10 knots, becoming east in the afternoon. Protected waters a light chop. A chance of showers with a slight chance of thunderstorms in the afternoon. Tuesday night, east winds around 5 knots. Protected waters smooth. A chance of showers with a slight chance of thunderstorms in the evening. Wednesday, east winds around 5 knots, becoming southwest in the afternoon. Protected waters a light chop. Wednesday night, west winds 5 to 10 knots. Protected waters a light chop. Thursday, northwest winds 5 to 10 knots. Protected waters a light chop. Thursday night, northwest winds 5 to 10 knots, becoming north after midnight. Protected waters a light chop. Friday, northeast winds around 5 knots, becoming southwest in the afternoon. Protected waters a light chop. Friday night, southwest winds 5 to 10 knots in the evening, becoming light and variable. Protected waters a light chop. Winds and waves higher and near thunderstorms. Tide information for Sunday, May 10, 2026. St. Mark's River entrance. Low 3:16 a.m., high 10:19 a.m., low 3:44 p.m., high 9:20 p.m. Apalachicola. Low 5:05 a.m., high 12:47 p.m., low 6:03 p.m., high 10:37 p.m. St. Andrews Bay at Panama City. Low 1:42 a.m., high 3:44 p.m.

Note that the times of high and low tide are 3 minutes earlier at Shell Point than at the St. Mark's River entrance. The average water temperature at Apalachicola was 77.0 degrees. Sunrise and sunset in Tallahassee. May 10, 2026, sunrise 6:47 a.m. Eastern Daylight Time, sunset 8:21 p.m. Eastern Daylight Time. 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This broadcast originates from your National Weather Service office in Tallahassee, Florida. The latest weather and forecast information can also be accessed by calling our automated forecast line at 850-942-8851. The current time is 6:42 p.m. Eastern Daylight Time. These are the 6 p.m. Eastern Daylight Time conditions. At the Tallahassee Airport, it was partly sunny. The temperature was 85 degrees. The wind was west at 3 miles an hour. At Florida State University, the temperature was 86 degrees. The wind was calm. At Apalachicola, it was partly sunny. The temperature was 78 degrees. The wind was south at 6 miles an hour. At Panama City Northwest, it was mostly sunny. The temperature was 81 degrees. The wind was south at 10 miles an hour. The report from Dothan was not available. At Albany, it was mostly sunny. The temperature was 82 degrees. The wind was northwest at 7 miles an hour. The report from Valdosta was not available. Over the marine area, at the buoy south of Apalachicola, winds were northeast at 4 knots and seas were 2 feet. At the buoy south of Panama City, winds were east at 4 knots and seas were 2 feet. At the buoy south of Pensacola, winds were southeast at 8 knots and seas were 2 feet. The forecast for the local area. Tonight, mostly cloudy. Isolated showers and thunderstorms this evening. Lows in the mid-60s. West winds around 5 miles per hour this evening, becoming light and variable. Chance of rain 20%. Monday, partly sunny. Patchy fog in the morning. Scattered showers and thunderstorms in the afternoon. Highs in the mid-80s. Light and variable winds, becoming west around 5 miles per hour in the afternoon. Chance of rain 50%. Monday night, mostly cloudy with a chance of showers. Scattered thunderstorms, mainly in the evening. Lows in the mid-60s. Northwest winds around 5 miles per hour, becoming north after midnight. Chance of rain 50%. Tuesday, mostly sunny with a slight chance of thunderstorms. A slight chance of showers in the morning, then a chance of showers in the afternoon. Highs in the lower 80s. Northeast winds around 5 miles per hour. Chance of rain 50%. Tuesday night, partly cloudy. A chance of showers with a slight chance of thunderstorms in the evening. Lows in the lower 60s. East winds around 5 miles per hour. Chance of rain 50%. Wednesday, mostly sunny. A slight chance of showers and thunderstorms in the afternoon. Highs in the mid-80s. Chance of rain 20%. Wednesday night, mostly clear. A slight chance of showers and thunderstorms in the evening. Lows in the mid-60s. Chance of rain 20%. Thursday through Friday night, mostly clear. Highs in the upper 80s. Lows in the lower 60s. Saturday, mostly sunny. Highs in the upper 80s. Saturday night and Sunday, mostly clear. Lows in the mid-60s. Highs in the lower 90s. The coastal waters forecast for the following waters from Suwannee River to Apalachicola, Florida, extending from 20 to 60 nautical miles. Coastal waters from Okaloosa-Walton County line to Mexico Beach out to 20 nautical miles. Coastal waters from Mexico Beach to Apalachicola out to 20 nautical miles. Waters from Okaloosa-Walton County line to Mexico Beach 20 to 60 nautical miles. And waters from Mexico Beach to Apalachicola 20 to 60 nautical miles. Tonight, south winds around 5 knots. Waves 1 foot or less. Wave detail, south 2 feet at 6 seconds. Protected waters smooth. Monday, northwest winds around 5 knots, becoming southwest in the afternoon. Waves 1 foot or less. Wave detail, south 2 feet at 6 seconds. Protected waters a light chop. Isolated showers and thunderstorms. Monday night, west winds 5 to 10 knots, becoming north after midnight. Waves 1 foot or less. Wave detail, south 2 feet at 6 seconds and northwest 1 foot.
foot at 2 seconds. Protected waters, a light shop. A chance of showers with isolated thunderstorms. Tuesday, northeast winds 5 to 10 knots. Waves 1 foot or less. Wave detail, north 1 foot at 2 seconds and south 1 foot at 6 seconds. Protected waters, a light shop. A slight chance of showers and thunderstorms. Tuesday night, northeast winds 5 to 10 knots, becoming east 10 to 15 knots after midnight. Waves 1 foot or less. Wave detail, northeast 1 foot at 3 seconds and south 1 foot at 6 seconds. Protected waters, a moderate chop. Wednesday, east winds 5 to 10 knots. Waves 1 foot or less. Wave detail, east 1 foot at 3 seconds and south 1 foot at 6 seconds. Protected waters, a light chop. Wednesday night, northwest winds 5 to 10 knots. Waves 1 foot or less. Protected waters, a light chop. Thursday, northwest winds 5 to 10 knots. Waves 1 foot or less. Protected waters, a light chop. Thursday night, northwest winds 10 to 15 knots, becoming north after midnight. Waves 1 foot or less. Protected waters, a moderate chop. Friday, east winds 5 to 10 knots. Waves 1 foot or less. Protected waters, a light chop. Friday night, west winds around 5 knots, becoming northeast after midnight. Waves 1 foot or less. Protected waters, smooth winds and waves higher and near thunderstorms. The coastal waters forecast for the following St. Andrews Bay waterways. Tonight, southwest winds 5 to 10 knots, diminishing to around 5 knots late this evening, then becoming light and variable after midnight. Protected waters, a light chop. Monday, light and variable winds, becoming southwest 5 to 10 knots in the afternoon. Protected waters, a light chop. Isolated showers and thunderstorms in the afternoon. Monday night, west winds 5 to 10 knots, becoming north after midnight. Protected waters, a light chop. A chance of showers. Scattered thunderstorms, mainly in the evening. Tuesday, northeast winds 5 to 10 knots, becoming east in the afternoon. Protected waters, a light chop. A chance of showers with a slight chance of thunderstorms in the afternoon. Tuesday night, east winds around 5 knots. Protected waters, smooth. A chance of showers with a slight chance of thunderstorms in the evening. Wednesday, east winds around 5 knots, becoming southwest in the afternoon. Protected waters, a light chop. Wednesday night, west winds 5 to 10 knots. Protected waters, a light chop. Thursday, northwest winds 5 to 10 knots. Protected waters, a light chop. Thursday night, northwest winds 5 to 10 knots, becoming north after midnight. Protected waters, a light chop. Friday, northeast winds around 5 knots, becoming southwest in the afternoon. Protected waters, a light chop. Friday night, southwest winds 5 to 10 knots in the evening, becoming light and variable. Protected waters, a light chop. Winds and waves higher and near thunderstorms. Tide information for Sunday, May 10, 2026. St. Mark's River entrance. Low 3:16 a.m., high 10:19 a.m., low 3:44 p.m., high 9:20 p.m. Apalachicola. Low 5:05 a.m., high 12:47 p.m., low 6:03 p.m., high 10:37 p.m. St. Andrews Bay at Panama City. Low 1:42 a.m., high 3:44 p.m. Note that the times of high and low tide are 3 minutes earlier at Shell Point than at the St. Mark's River entrance. The average water temperature at Apalachicola was 77.0 degrees. Sunrise and sunset in Tallahassee. May 10, 2026. Sunrise 6:47 a.m. Eastern Daylight Time, sunset 8:21 p.m. Eastern Daylight Time. 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This broadcast originates from your National Weather Service office in Tallahassee, Florida. The latest weather and forecast information can also be accessed by calling our automated forecast line at 850-942-8851. The current time is 6:51 p.m. Eastern Daylight Time. These are the 6 p.m. Eastern Daylight Time conditions. At the Tallahassee Airport, it was partly sunny. The temperature was 85 degrees. The wind was west at 3 miles an hour. At Florida State University, the temperature was 86 degrees. The wind was calm

At Apalachicola, it was partly sunny. The temperature was 78 degrees. The wind was south at 6 miles an hour. At Panama City Northwest, it was mostly sunny. The temperature was 81 degrees. The wind was south at 10 miles an hour. The report from Dothan was not available. At Albany, it was mostly sunny. The temperature was 82 degrees. The wind was northwest at 7 miles an hour. The report from Valdosta was not available. Over the marine area, at the buoy south of Apalachicola, winds were northeast at 4 knots and seas were 2 feet. At the buoy south of Panama City, winds were east at 4 knots and seas were 2 feet. At the buoy south of Pensacola, winds were southeast at 8 knots and seas were 2 feet. The forecast for the local area. Tonight, mostly cloudy. Isolated showers and thunderstorms this evening. Lows in the mid-60s. West winds around 5 miles per hour this evening, becoming light and variable. Chance of rain 20%. Monday, partly sunny. Patchy fog in the morning. Scattered showers and thunderstorms in the afternoon. Highs in the mid-80s. Light and variable winds, becoming west around 5 miles per hour in the afternoon. Chance of rain 50%. Monday night, mostly cloudy with a chance of showers. Scattered thunderstorms, mainly in the evening. Lows in the mid-60s. Northwest winds around 5 miles per hour, becoming north after midnight. Chance of rain 50%. Tuesday, mostly sunny with a slight chance of thunderstorms. A slight chance of showers in the morning, then a chance of showers in the afternoon. Highs in the lower 80s. Northeast winds around 5 miles per hour. Chance of rain 50%. Tuesday night, partly cloudy. A chance of showers with a slight chance of thunderstorms in the evening. Lows in the lower 60s. East winds around 5 miles per hour. Chance of rain 50%. Wednesday, mostly sunny. A slight chance of showers and thunderstorms in the afternoon. Highs in the mid-80s. Chance of rain 20%. Wednesday night, mostly clear. A slight chance of showers and thunderstorms in the evening. Lows in the mid-60s. Chance of rain 20%. Thursday through Friday night, mostly clear. Highs in the upper 80s. Lows in the lower 60s. Saturday, mostly sunny. Highs in the upper 80s. Saturday night and Sunday, mostly clear. Lows in the mid-60s. Highs in the lower 90s. The coastal waters forecast for the following: waters from Suwannee River to Apalachicola, Florida, extending from 20 to 60 nautical miles. Coastal waters from Okaloosa-Walton County line to Mexico Beach out to 20 nautical miles. Coastal waters from Mexico Beach to Apalachicola out to 20 nautical miles. Waters from Okaloosa-Walton County line to Mexico Beach 20 to 60 nautical miles. And waters from Mexico Beach to Apalachicola 20 to 60 nautical miles. Tonight, south winds around 5 knots. Waves 1 foot or less. Wave detail, south 2 feet at 6 seconds. Protected waters smooth. Monday, northwest winds around 5 knots, becoming southwest in the afternoon. Waves 1 foot or less. Wave detail, south 2 feet at 6 seconds. Protected waters a light chop. Isolated showers and thunderstorms. Monday night, west winds 5 to 10 knots, becoming north after midnight. Waves 1 foot or less. Wave detail, south 2 feet at 6 seconds and northwest 1 foot at 2 seconds. Protected waters a light chop. A chance of showers with isolated thunderstorms. Tuesday, northeast winds 5 to 10 knots. Waves 1 foot or less. Wave detail, north 1 foot at 2 seconds and south 1 foot at 6 seconds. Protected waters a light chop. A slight chance of showers and thunderstorms. Tuesday night, northeast winds 5 to 10 knots, becoming east 10 to 15 knots after midnight. Waves 1 foot or less. Wave detail, northeast 1 foot at 3 seconds and south 1 foot at 6 seconds. Protected waters a moderate chop. Wednesday, east winds 5 to 10 knots. Waves 1 foot or less. Wave detail, east 1 foot at 3 seconds and south 1 foot at 6 seconds. Protected waters a light chop. Wednesday night, northwest winds 5 to 10 knots. Waves 1 foot or less. Protected waters a light chop. Thursday, northwest winds 5 to 10 knots. Waves 1 foot or less. Protected waters a light chop.
Thursday night, northwest winds 10 to 15 knots, becoming north after midnight. Waves 1 foot or less. Protected waters a moderate chop. Friday, east winds 5 to 10 knots. Waves 1 foot or less. Protected waters a light chop. Friday night, west winds around 5 knots, becoming northeast after midnight. Waves 1 foot or less. Protected waters smooth, winds and waves higher in and near thunderstorms. The coastal waters forecast for the following St. Andrews Bay waterways. Tonight, southwest winds 5 to 10 knots, diminishing to around 5 knots late this evening, then becoming light and variable after midnight. Protected waters a light chop. Monday, light and variable winds, becoming southwest 5 to 10 knots in the afternoon. Protected waters a light chop. Isolated showers and thunderstorms in the afternoon. Monday night, west winds 5 to 10 knots, becoming north after midnight. Protected waters a light chop. A chance of showers. Scattered thunderstorms, mainly in the evening. Tuesday, northeast winds 5 to 10 knots, becoming east in the afternoon. Protected waters a light chop. A chance of showers with a slight chance of thunderstorms in the afternoon. Tuesday night, east winds around 5 knots. Protected waters smooth, a chance of showers with a slight chance of thunderstorms in the evening. Wednesday, east winds around 5 knots, becoming southwest in the afternoon. Protected waters a light chop. Wednesday night, west winds 5 to 10 knots. Protected waters a light chop. Thursday, northwest winds 5 to 10 knots. Protected waters a light chop. Thursday night, northwest winds 5 to 10 knots, becoming north after midnight. Protected waters a light chop. Friday, northeast winds around 5 knots, becoming southwest in the afternoon. Protected waters a light chop. Friday night, southwest winds 5 to 10 knots in the evening, becoming light and variable. Protected waters a light chop. Winds and waves higher in and near thunderstorms. Tide information for Sunday, May 10, 2026. St. Mark's River entrance. Low 3:16 a.m., high 10:19 a.m., low 3:44 p.m., high 9:20 p.m. Apalachicola. Low 5:05 a.m., high 12:47 p.m., low 6:03 p.m., high 10:37 p.m. St. Andrews Bay at Panama City. Low 1:42 a.m., high 3:44 p.m. Note that the times of high and low tide are 3 minutes earlier at Shell Point than at the St. Mark's River entrance. The average water temperature at Apalachicola was 77.0 degrees. Sunrise and sunset in Tallahassee. May 10, 2026, sunrise 6:47 a.m. Eastern Daylight Time, sunset 8:21 p.m. Eastern Daylight Time. 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This broadcast originates from your National Weather Service office in Tallahassee, Florida. The latest weather and forecast information can also be accessed by calling our automated forecast line at 850-942-8851. The Tallahassee climate summary for this evening, as of 5 p.m., May 10, 2026. Today's high temperature of 86 degrees occurred at 3:28 p.m. This time the normal high of 86. Today's low temperature of 66 degrees occurred at 3:06 a.m. This low was 5 degrees above the normal low of 61. No precipitation fell today, which leaves the monthly total at 2.24 inches. This is 1.41 inches above the normal amount of 0.83 inches for May. The total precipitation for the year still stands at 9.15 inches, which is 9.14 inches below normal. The normal high temperature for tomorrow is 87 degrees, and the normal low is 61. The record high for tomorrow is 97, which occurred in 2011, and the record low is 44, which occurred in 1989. Sunset tonight is at 8:21 p.m. Sunrise tomorrow is at 6:46 a.m. The current time is 7:01 p.m. Eastern Daylight Time. These are the 6 p.m. Eastern Daylight Time conditions. At the Tallahassee Airport, it was partly sunny. The temperature was 85 degrees. The wind was west at 3 miles an hour. At Florida State University, the temperature was 86 degrees. The wind was calm. At Apalachicola, it was partly sunny. The temperature was 78 degrees. The wind was south at 6 miles an hour.
at Panama City Northwest.

was mostly sunny. The temperature was 81 degrees. The wind was south at 10 miles an hour. The report from Dothan was not available. At Albany, it was mostly sunny. The temperature was 82 degrees. The wind was northwest at 7 miles an hour. The report from Valdosta was not available. Over the marine area, at the buoy south of Apalachicola, winds were northeast at 4 knots and seas were 2 feet. At the buoy south of Panama City, winds were east at 4 knots and seas were 2 feet. At the buoy south of Pensacola, winds were southeast at 8 knots and seas were 2 feet. The forecast for the local area. Tonight, mostly cloudy. Isolated showers and thunderstorms this evening. Lows in the mid-60s. West winds around 5 miles per hour this evening, becoming light and variable. Chance of rain 20%. Monday, partly sunny. Patchy fog in the morning. Scattered showers and thunderstorms in the afternoon. Highs in the mid-80s. Light and variable winds, becoming west around 5 miles per hour in the afternoon. Chance of rain 50%. Monday night, mostly cloudy with a chance of showers. Scattered thunderstorms, mainly in the evening. Lows in the mid-60s. Northwest winds around 5 miles per hour, becoming north after midnight. Chance of rain 50%. Tuesday, mostly sunny with a slight chance of thunderstorms. A slight chance of showers in the morning, then a chance of showers in the afternoon. Highs in the lower 80s. Northeast winds around 5 miles per hour. Chance of rain 50%. Tuesday night, partly cloudy. A chance of showers with a slight chance of thunderstorms in the evening. Lows in the lower 60s. East winds around 5 miles per hour. Chance of rain 50%. Wednesday, mostly sunny. A slight chance of showers and thunderstorms in the afternoon. Highs in the mid-80s. Chance of rain 20%. Wednesday night, mostly clear. A slight chance of showers and thunderstorms in the evening. Lows in the mid-60s. Chance of rain 20%. Thursday through Friday night, mostly clear. Highs in the upper 80s. Lows in the lower 60s. Saturday, mostly sunny. Highs in the upper 80s. Saturday night and Sunday, mostly clear. Lows in the mid-60s. Highs in the lower 90s. Tide information for Sunday, May 10th, 2026. St. Mark's River entrance. Low 3:16 a.m., high 10:19 a.m., low 3:44 p.m., high 9:20 p.m. Apalachicola. Low 5:05 a.m., high 12:47 p.m., low 6:03 p.m., high 10:37 p.m. St. Andrews Bay at Panama City. Low 1:42 a.m., high 3:44 p.m. Note that the times of high and low tide are 3 minutes earlier at Shell Point than at the St. Mark's River entrance. The average water temperature at Apalachicola was 77.0 degrees. Sunrise and sunset in Tallahassee. May 10, 2026, sunrise 6:47 a.m. Eastern Daylight Time, sunset 8:21 p.m. Eastern Daylight Time. 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This broadcast originates from your National Weather Service office in Tallahassee, Florida. The latest weather and forecast information can also be accessed by calling our automated forecast line at 850-942-8851. The current time is 7:05 p.m. Eastern Daylight Time. These are the 7 p.m. Eastern Daylight Time conditions. At the Tallahassee Airport, it was cloudy. The temperature was 86 degrees. The wind was east at 3 miles an hour. The report from Florida State University was not available. At Apalachicola, it was partly sunny. The temperature was 78 degrees. The wind was south at 7 miles an hour. At Panama City Northwest, it was mostly sunny. The temperature was 81 degrees. The wind was south at 6 miles an hour. At Dothan, it was sunny. The temperature was 79 degrees. The wind was calm. At Albany, it was sunny. The temperature was 81 degrees. The wind was northwest at 6 miles an hour. The report from Valdosta was not available. Over the marine area, at the buoy south of Apalachicola, winds were east at 4 knots. At the buoy south of Panama City, winds were southeast at 4 knots. At the buoy south of Pensacola, winds were south at 6 knots.

the forecast for the local area. Tonight, mostly cloudy. Isolated showers and thunderstorms this evening. Lows in the mid-60s. West winds around 5 miles per hour this evening, becoming light and variable. Chance of rain 20%. Monday, partly sunny. Patchy fog in the morning. Scattered showers and thunderstorms in the afternoon. Highs in the mid-80s. Light and variable winds, becoming west around 5 miles per hour in the afternoon. Chance of rain 50%. Monday night, mostly cloudy with a chance of showers. Scattered thunderstorms, mainly in the evening. Lows in the mid-60s. Northwest winds around 5 miles per hour, becoming north after midnight. Chance of rain 50%. Tuesday, mostly sunny with a slight chance of thunderstorms. A slight chance of showers in the morning, then a chance of showers in the afternoon. Highs in the lower 80s. Northeast winds around 5 miles per hour. Chance of rain 50%. Tuesday night, partly cloudy. A chance of showers with a slight chance of thunderstorms in the evening. Lows in the lower 60s. East winds around 5 miles per hour. Chance of rain 50%. Wednesday, mostly sunny. A slight chance of showers and thunderstorms in the afternoon. Highs in the mid-80s. Chance of rain 20%. Wednesday night, mostly clear. A slight chance of showers and thunderstorms in the evening. Lows in the mid-60s. Chance of rain 20%. Thursday through Friday night, mostly clear. Highs in the upper 80s. Lows in the lower 60s. Saturday, mostly sunny. Highs in the upper 80s. Saturday night and Sunday, mostly clear. Lows in the mid-60s. Highs in the lower 90s. The coastal waters forecast for the following waters from Suwannee River to Apalachicola, Florida, extending from 20 to 60 nautical miles. Coastal waters from Okaloosa, Walton County line to Mexico Beach out to 20 nautical miles. Coastal waters from Mexico Beach to Apalachicola out to 20 nautical miles. Waters from Okaloosa, Walton County line to Mexico Beach 20 to 60 nautical miles. And waters from Mexico Beach to Apalachicola 20 to 60 nautical miles. Tonight, south winds around 5 knots. Waves 1 foot or less. Wave detail, south 2 feet at 6 seconds. Protected waters smooth. Monday, northwest winds around 5 knots, becoming southwest in the afternoon. Waves 1 foot or less. Wave detail, south 2 feet at 6 seconds. Protected waters a light chop. Isolated showers and thunderstorms. Monday night, west winds 5 to 10 knots, becoming north after midnight. Waves 1 foot or less. Wave detail, south 2 feet at 6 seconds and northwest 1 foot at 2 seconds. Protected waters a light chop. A chance of showers with isolated thunderstorms. Tuesday, northeast winds 5 to 10 knots. Waves 1 foot or less. Wave detail, north 1 foot at 2 seconds and south 1 foot at 6 seconds. Protected waters a light chop. A slight chance of showers and thunderstorms. Tuesday night, northeast winds 5 to 10 knots, becoming east 10 to 15 knots after midnight. Waves 1 foot or less. Wave detail, northeast 1 foot at 3 seconds and south 1 foot at 6 seconds. Protected waters a moderate chop. Wednesday, east winds 5 to 10 knots. Waves 1 foot or less. Wave detail, east 1 foot at 3 seconds and south 1 foot at 6 seconds. Protected waters a light chop. Wednesday night, northwest winds 5 to 10 knots. Waves 1 foot or less. Protected waters a light chop. Thursday, northwest winds 5 to 10 knots. Waves 1 foot or less. Protected waters a light chop. Thursday night, northwest winds 10 to 15 knots, becoming north after midnight. Waves 1 foot or less. Protected waters a moderate chop. Friday, east winds 5 to 10 knots. Waves 1 foot or less. Protected waters a light chop. Friday night, west winds around 5 knots, becoming northeast after midnight. Waves 1 foot or less. Protected waters smooth, winds and waves higher in and near thunderstorms. The coastal waters forecast for the following St. Andrews Bay waterways. Tonight, southwest winds 5 to 10 knots, diminishing to around 5 knots late this evening, then becoming light and variable after midnight. Protected waters a light chop. Monday, light and variable winds, becoming southwest 5 to

Protected waters, a light chop. Wednesday night, west winds 5 to 10 knots. Protected waters, a light chop. Thursday, northwest winds 5 to 10 knots. Protected waters, a light chop. Thursday night, northwest winds 5 to 10 knots, becoming north after midnight. Protected waters, a light chop. Friday, northeast winds around 5 knots, becoming southwest in the afternoon. Protected waters, a light chop. Friday night, southwest winds 5 to 10 knots in the evening, becoming light and variable. Protected waters, a light chop. Winds and waves higher and near thunderstorms. Tide information for Sunday, May 10, 2026. St. Mark's River entrance. Low 3:16 a.m., high 10:19 a.m., low 3:44 p.m., high 9:20 p.m. Apalachicola. Low 5:05 a.m., high 12:47 p.m., low 6:03 p.m., high 10:37 p.m. St. Andrews Bay at Panama City. Low 1:42 a.m., high 3:44 p.m. Note that the times of high and low tide are 3 minutes earlier at Shell Point than at the St. Mark's River entrance. The average water temperature at Apalachicola was 77.0 degrees. Sunrise and sunset in Tallahassee. May 10, 2026, sunrise 6:47 a.m. Eastern Daylight Time, sunset 8:21 p.m. Eastern Daylight Time. 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This broadcast originates from your National Weather Service office in Tallahassee, Florida. The latest weather and forecast information can also be accessed by calling our automated forecast line at 850-942-8851. The current time is 7:14 p.m. Eastern Daylight Time. These are the 7 p.m. Eastern Daylight Time conditions. At the Tallahassee Airport, it was cloudy. The temperature was 86 degrees. The wind was east at 3 miles an hour. At Florida State University, the temperature was 84 degrees. The wind was southwest at 2 miles an hour. At Apalachicola, it was partly sunny. The temperature was 78 degrees. The wind was south at 7 miles an hour. At Panama City Northwest, it was mostly sunny. The temperature was 81 degrees. The wind was south at 6 miles an hour. At Dothan, it was sunny. The temperature was 79 degrees. The wind was calm. At Albany, it was sunny. The temperature was 81 degrees. The wind was northwest at 6 miles an hour. The report from Valdosta was not available. Over the marine area, at the buoy south of Apalachicola, winds were east at 2 knots and seas were 2 feet. At the buoy south of Panama City, winds were east at 4 knots and seas were 2 feet. At the buoy south of Pensacola, winds were south at 6 knots. The forecast for the local area. Tonight, mostly cloudy. Isolated showers and thunderstorms this evening. Lows in the mid-60s. West winds around 5 miles per hour this evening, becoming light and variable. Chance of rain 20%. Monday, partly sunny. Patchy fog in the morning. Scattered showers and thunderstorms in the afternoon. Highs in the mid-80s. Light and variable winds, becoming west around 5 miles per hour in the afternoon. Chance of rain 50%. Monday night, mostly cloudy with a chance of showers. Scattered thunderstorms, mainly in the evening. Lows in the mid-60s. Northwest winds around 5 miles per hour, becoming north after midnight. Chance of rain 50%. Tuesday, mostly sunny with a slight chance of thunderstorms. A slight chance of showers in the morning, then a chance of showers in the afternoon. Highs in the lower 80s. Northeast winds around 5 miles per hour. Chance of rain 50%. Tuesday night, partly cloudy. A chance of showers with a slight chance of thunderstorms in the evening. Lows in the lower 60s. East winds around 5 miles per hour. Chance of rain 50%. Wednesday, mostly sunny. A slight chance of showers and thunderstorms in the afternoon. Highs in the mid-80s. Chance of rain 20%. Wednesday night, mostly clear. A slight chance of showers and thunderstorms in the evening. Lows in the mid-60s. Chance of rain 20%. Thursday through Friday night, mostly clear. Highs in the upper 80s. Lows in the lower 60s. Saturday, mostly sunny. Highs in the upper 80s.

Saturday night and Sunday, mostly clear. Lows in the mid-60s. Highs in the lower 90s. The coastal waters forecast for the following waters from Suwannee River to Apalachicola, Florida, extending from 20 to 60 nautical miles. Coastal waters from Okaloosa-Walton County line to Mexico Beach out to 20 nautical miles. Coastal waters from Mexico Beach to Apalachicola out to 20 nautical miles. Waters from Okaloosa-Walton County line to Mexico Beach 20 to 60 nautical miles. And waters from Mexico Beach to Apalachicola 20 to 60 nautical miles. Tonight, south winds around 5 knots. Waves 1 foot or less. Wave detail, south 2 feet at 6 seconds. Protected waters smooth. Monday, northwest winds around 5 knots, becoming southwest in the afternoon. Waves 1 foot or less. Wave detail, south 2 feet at 6 seconds. Protected waters a light chop. Isolated showers and thunderstorms. Monday night, west winds 5 to 10 knots, becoming north after midnight. Waves 1 foot or less. Wave detail, south 2 feet at 6 seconds and northwest 1 foot at 2 seconds. Protected waters a light chop. A chance of showers with isolated thunderstorms. Tuesday, northeast winds 5 to 10 knots. Waves 1 foot or less. Wave detail, north 1 foot at 2 seconds and south 1 foot at 6 seconds. Protected waters a light chop. A slight chance of showers and thunderstorms. Tuesday night, northeast winds 5 to 10 knots, becoming east 10 to 15 knots after midnight. Waves 1 foot or less. Wave detail, northeast 1 foot at 3 seconds and south 1 foot at 6 seconds. Protected waters a moderate chop. Wednesday, east winds 5 to 10 knots. Waves 1 foot or less. Wave detail, east 1 foot at 3 seconds and south 1 foot at 6 seconds. Protected waters a light chop. Wednesday night, northwest winds 5 to 10 knots. Waves 1 foot or less. Protected waters a light chop. Thursday, northwest winds 5 to 10 knots. Waves 1 foot or less. Protected waters a light chop. Thursday night, northwest winds 10 to 15 knots, becoming north after midnight. Waves 1 foot or less. Protected waters a moderate chop. Friday, east winds 5 to 10 knots. Waves 1 foot or less. Protected waters a light chop. Friday night, west winds around 5 knots, becoming northeast after midnight. Waves 1 foot or less. Protected waters smooth. Winds and waves higher and near thunderstorms. The coastal waters forecast for the following St. Andrews Bay waterways. Tonight, southwest winds 5 to 10 knots, diminishing to around 5 knots late this evening, then becoming light and variable after midnight. Protected waters a light chop. Monday, light and variable winds, becoming southwest 5 to 10 knots in the afternoon. Protected waters a light chop. Isolated showers and thunderstorms in the afternoon. Monday night, west winds 5 to 10 knots, becoming north after midnight. Protected waters a light chop. A chance of showers. Scattered thunderstorms, mainly in the evening. Tuesday, northeast winds 5 to 10 knots, becoming east in the afternoon. Protected waters a light chop. A chance of showers with a slight chance of thunderstorms in the afternoon. Tuesday night, east winds around 5 knots. Protected waters smooth. A chance of showers with a slight chance of thunderstorms in the evening. Wednesday, east winds around 5 knots, becoming southwest in the afternoon. Protected waters a light chop. Wednesday night, west winds 5 to 10 knots. Protected waters a light chop. Thursday, northwest winds 5 to 10 knots. Protected waters a light chop. Thursday night, northwest winds 5 to 10 knots, becoming north after midnight. Protected waters a light chop. Friday, northeast winds around 5 knots, becoming southwest in the afternoon. Protected waters a light chop. Friday night, southwest winds 5 to 10 knots in the evening, becoming light and variable. Protected waters a light chop. Winds and waves higher and near thunderstorms. Tide information for Sunday, May 10, 2026. St. Mark's River entrance. Low 3:16 a.m., high 10:19 a.m., low 3:44 p.m., high 9:20 p.m. Apalachicola. Low 5:05 a.m., high 12:47 p.m., low 6:03 p.m., high 10:37 p.m. St. Andrews Bay at Panama City. Low 1:42 a.m.,

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1: Note that the times of high and low tide are 3 minutes earlier at Shell Point than at the St. Mark's River entrance. The average water temperature at Apalachicola was 77.0 degrees. Sunrise and sunset in Tallahassee. May 10, 2026, sunrise 6:47 a.m. Eastern Daylight Time, sunset 8:21 p.m. Eastern Daylight Time. 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This broadcast originates from your National Weather Service office in Tallahassee, Florida. The latest weather and forecast information can also be accessed by calling our automated forecast line at 850-942-8851. The current time is 7:23 p.m. Eastern Daylight Time. These are the 7 p.m. Eastern Daylight Time conditions. At the Tallahassee Airport, it was cloudy. The temperature was 86 degrees. The wind was east at 3 miles an hour. At Florida State University, the temperature was 84 degrees. The wind was southwest at 2 miles an hour. At Apalachicola, it was partly sunny. The temperature was 78 degrees. The wind was south at 7 miles an hour. At Panama City Northwest, it was mostly sunny. The temperature was 81 degrees. The wind was south at 6 miles an hour. At Dothan, it was sunny. The temperature was 79 degrees. The wind was calm. At Albany, it was sunny. The temperature was 81 degrees. The wind was northwest at 6 miles an hour. The report from Valdosta was not available. Over the marine area, at the buoy south of Apalachicola, winds were east at 2 knots and seas were 2 feet. At the buoy south of Panama City, winds were east at 4 knots and seas were 2 feet. At the buoy south of Pensacola, winds were south at 6 knots and seas were 2 feet. The forecast for the local area. Tonight, mostly cloudy. Isolated showers and thunderstorms this evening. Lows in the mid-60s. West winds around 5 miles per hour this evening, becoming light and variable. Chance of rain 20%. Monday, partly sunny. Patchy fog in the morning. Scattered showers and thunderstorms in the afternoon. Highs in the mid-80s. Light and variable winds, becoming west around 5 miles per hour in the afternoon. Chance of rain 50%. Monday night, mostly cloudy with a chance of showers. Scattered thunderstorms, mainly in the evening. Lows in the mid-60s. Northwest winds around 5 miles per hour, becoming north after midnight. Chance of rain 50%. Tuesday, mostly sunny with a slight chance of thunderstorms. A slight chance of showers in the morning, then a chance of showers in the afternoon. Highs in the lower 80s. Northeast winds around 5 miles per hour. Chance of rain 50%. Tuesday night, partly cloudy. A chance of showers with a slight chance of thunderstorms in the evening. Lows in the lower 60s. East winds around 5 miles per hour. Chance of rain 50%. Wednesday, mostly sunny. A slight chance of showers and thunderstorms in the afternoon. Highs in the mid-80s. Chance of rain 20%. Wednesday night, mostly clear. A slight chance of showers and thunderstorms in the evening. Lows in the mid-60s. Chance of rain 20%. Thursday through Friday night, mostly clear. Highs in the upper 80s. Lows in the lower 60s. Saturday, mostly sunny. Highs in the upper 80s. Saturday night and Sunday, mostly clear. Lows in the mid-60s. Highs in the lower 90s. The coastal waters forecast for the following: waters from Suwannee River to Apalachicola, Florida, extending from 20 to 60 nautical miles, coastal waters from Okaloosa-Walton County line to Mexico Beach out to 20 nautical miles, coastal waters from Mexico Beach to Apalachicola out to 20 nautical miles, waters from Okaloosa-Walton County line to Mexico Beach 20 to 60 nautical miles, and waters from Mexico Beach to Apalachicola 20 to 60 nautical miles. Tonight, south winds around 5 knots. Waves 1 foot or less. Wave detail, south 2 feet at 6 seconds. Protected waters smooth. Monday, northwest winds around 5 knots, becoming southwest in the afternoon. Waves 1 foot or less. Wave detail, south 2 feet at 6 seconds. Protected waters a light chop. Isolated showers and thunderstorms. Monday night, west winds 5 to 10 knots, becoming north after midnight.

Waves 1 foot or less. Wave detail, south 2 feet at 6 seconds and northwest 1 foot at 2 seconds. Protected waters, a light chop. A chance of showers with isolated thunderstorms. Tuesday, northeast winds 5 to 10 knots. Waves 1 foot or less. Wave detail, north 1 foot at 2 seconds and south 1 foot at 6 seconds. Protected waters, a light chop. A slight chance of showers and thunderstorms. Tuesday night, northeast winds 5 to 10 knots, becoming east 10 to 15 knots after midnight. Waves 1 foot or less. Wave detail, northeast 1 foot at 3 seconds and south 1 foot at 6 seconds. Protected waters, a moderate chop. Wednesday, east winds 5 to 10 knots. Waves 1 foot or less. Wave detail, east 1 foot at 3 seconds and south 1 foot at 6 seconds. Protected waters, a light chop. Wednesday night, northwest winds 5 to 10 knots. Waves 1 foot or less. Protected waters, a light chop. Thursday, northwest winds 5 to 10 knots. Waves 1 foot or less. Protected waters, a light chop. Thursday night, northwest winds 10 to 15 knots, becoming north after midnight. Waves 1 foot or less. Protected waters, a moderate chop. Friday, east winds 5 to 10 knots. Waves 1 foot or less. Protected waters, a light chop. Friday night, west winds around 5 knots, becoming northeast after midnight. Waves 1 foot or less. Protected waters, smooth, winds and waves higher and near thunderstorms. The coastal waters forecast for the following St. Andrews Bay waterways. Tonight, southwest winds 5 to 10 knots, diminishing to around 5 knots late this evening, then becoming light and variable after midnight. Protected waters, a light chop. Monday, light and variable winds, becoming southwest 5 to 10 knots in the afternoon. Protected waters, a light chop. Isolated showers and thunderstorms in the afternoon. Monday night, west winds 5 to 10 knots, becoming north after midnight. Protected waters, a light chop. A chance of showers. Scattered thunderstorms, mainly in the evening. Tuesday, northeast winds 5 to 10 knots, becoming east in the afternoon. Protected waters, a light chop. A chance of showers with a slight chance of thunderstorms in the afternoon. Tuesday night, east winds around 5 knots. Protected waters, smooth, a chance of showers with a slight chance of thunderstorms in the evening. Wednesday, east winds around 5 knots, becoming southwest in the afternoon. Protected waters, a light chop. Wednesday night, west winds 5 to 10 knots. Protected waters, a light chop. Thursday, northwest winds 5 to 10 knots. Protected waters, a light chop. Thursday night, northwest winds 5 to 10 knots, becoming north after midnight. Protected waters, a light chop. Friday, northeast winds around 5 knots, becoming southwest in the afternoon. Protected waters, a light chop. Friday night, southwest winds 5 to 10 knots in the evening, becoming light and variable. Protected waters, a light chop. Winds and waves higher and near thunderstorms. The Tallahassee climate summary for this evening, as of 5 p.m., May 10, 2026. Today's high temperature of 86 degrees occurred at 3:20 p.m. This tied the normal high of 86. Today's low temperature of 66 degrees occurred at 3:06 a.m. This low was 5 degrees above the normal low of 61. No precipitation fell today, which leaves the monthly total at 2.24 inches. This is 1.41 inches above the normal amount of 0.83 inches for May. The total precipitation for the year still stands at 9.15 inches, which is 9.14 inches below normal. The normal high temperature for tomorrow is 87 degrees, and the normal low is 61. The record high for tomorrow is 97, which occurred in 2011, and the record low is 44, which occurred in 1989. Sunset tonight is at 8:21 p.m. Sunrise tomorrow is at 6:46 a.m. Tide information for Sunday, May 10, 2026. St. Mark's River entrance. Low 3:16 a.m., high 10:19 a.m., low 3:44 p.m., high 9:20 p.m. Apalachicola. Low 5:05 a.m., high 12:27 p.m., low 6:03 p.m., high 10:37 p.m. St. Andrews Bay of Panama City. Low 1:42 a.m., high 3:44 p.m.
Note that the times of high and low tide are 3 minutes earlier at Shell Point than at the St. Marks River entrance. The average water temperature at Apalachicola was 77.0 degrees. Sunrise and sunset in Tallahassee. May 10, 2026, sunrise 6:47 a.m. Eastern Daylight Time, sunset 8:21 p.m. Eastern Daylight Time. 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The latest weather and forecast information can also be accessed by calling our automated forecast line at 850-942-8851. The current time is 7:33 p.m. Eastern Daylight Time. These are the 7 p.m. Eastern Daylight Time conditions at the Tallahassee 942-8851. The current time is 7:33 p.m. Eastern Daylight Time. These are the 7 p.m. Eastern Daylight Time conditions. At the Tallahassee Airport, it was cloudy. The temperature was 86 degrees. The wind was east at 3 miles an hour. At Florida State University, the temperature was 84 degrees. The wind was southwest at 2 miles an hour. At Apalachicola, it was partly sunny. The temperature was 78 degrees. The wind was south at 7 miles an hour. At Panama City Northwest, it was mostly sunny. The temperature was 81 degrees. The wind was south at 6 miles an hour. At Dothan, it was sunny. The temperature was 79 degrees. The wind was calm. At Albany, it was sunny. The temperature was 81 degrees. The wind was northwest at 6 miles an hour. The report from Valdosta was not available. Over the marine area, at the buoy south of Apalachicola, winds were east at 2 knots and seas were 2 feet. At the buoy south of Panama City, winds were east at 4 knots and seas were 2 feet. At the buoy south of Pensacola, winds were south at 6 knots and seas were 2 feet. The forecast for the local area. Tonight, mostly cloudy. Isolated showers and thunderstorms this evening. Lows in the mid-60s. West winds around 5 miles per hour this evening, becoming light and variable. Chance of rain 20%. Monday, partly sunny. Patchy fog in the morning. Scattered showers and thunderstorms in the afternoon. Highs in the mid-80s. Light and variable winds, becoming west around 5 miles per hour in the afternoon. Chance of rain 50%. Monday night, mostly cloudy with a chance of showers. Scattered thunderstorms, mainly in the evening. Lows in the mid-60s. Northwest winds around 5 miles per hour, becoming north after midnight. Chance of rain 50%. Tuesday, mostly sunny with a slight chance of thunderstorms. A slight chance of showers in the morning, then a chance of showers in the afternoon. Highs in the lower 80s. Northeast winds around 5 miles per hour. Chance of rain 50%. Tuesday night, partly cloudy. A chance of showers with a slight chance of thunderstorms in the evening. Lows in the lower 60s. East winds around 5 miles per hour. Chance of rain 50%. Wednesday, mostly sunny. A slight chance of showers and thunderstorms in the afternoon. Highs in the mid-80s. Chance of rain 20%. Wednesday night, mostly clear. A slight chance of showers and thunderstorms in the evening. Lows in the mid-60s. Chance of rain 20%. Thursday through Friday night, mostly clear. Highs in the upper 80s. Lows in the lower 60s. Saturday, mostly sunny. Highs in the upper 80s. Saturday night and Sunday, mostly clear. Lows in the mid-60s. Highs in the lower 90s. The coastal waters forecast for the following: waters from Suwannee River to Apalachicola, Florida, extending from 20 to 60 nautical miles, coastal waters from Okaloosa-Walton County line to Mexico Beach out to 20 nautical miles, coastal waters from Mexico Beach to Apalachicola out to 20 nautical miles, waters from Okaloosa-Walton County line to Mexico Beach 20 to 60 nautical miles, and waters from Mexico Beach to Apalachicola 20 to 60 nautical miles. Tonight, south winds around 5 knots. Waves 1 foot or less. Wave detail, south 2 feet at 6 seconds. Protected waters smooth. Monday, northwest winds around 5 knots, becoming southwest in the afternoon. Waves 1 foot or less. Wave detail, south 2 feet at 6 seconds.
Protected waters, a light shop. Isolated showers and thunderstorms.

Monday night, west winds 5 to 10 knots, becoming north after midnight. Waves 1 foot or less. Wave detail, south 2 feet at 6 seconds and northwest 1 foot at 2 seconds. Protected waters, a light chop. A chance of showers with isolated thunderstorms. Tuesday, northeast winds 5 to 10 knots. Waves 1 foot or less. Wave detail, north 1 foot at 2 seconds and south 1 foot at 6 seconds. Protected waters, a light chop. A slight chance of showers and thunderstorms. Tuesday night, northeast winds 5 to 10 knots, becoming east 10 to 15 knots after midnight. Waves 1 foot or less. Wave detail, northeast 1 foot at 3 seconds and south 1 foot at 6 seconds. Protected waters, a moderate chop. Wednesday, east winds 5 to 10 knots. Waves 1 foot or less. Wave detail, east 1 foot at 3 seconds and south 1 foot at 6 seconds. Protected waters, a light chop. Wednesday night, northwest winds 5 to 10 knots. Waves 1 foot or less. Protected waters, a light chop. Thursday, northwest winds 5 to 10 knots. Waves 1 foot or less. Protected waters, a light chop. Thursday night, northwest winds 10 to 15 knots, becoming north after midnight. Waves 1 foot or less. Protected waters, a moderate chop. Friday, east winds 5 to 10 knots. Waves 1 foot or less. Protected waters, a light chop. Friday night, west winds around 5 knots, becoming northeast after midnight. Waves 1 foot or less. Protected waters, smooth, winds and waves higher and near thunderstorms. The coastal waters forecast for the following St. Andrews Bay waterways. Tonight, southwest winds 5 to 10 knots, diminishing to around 5 knots late this evening, then becoming light and variable after midnight. Protected waters, a light chop. Monday, light and variable winds, becoming southwest 5 to 10 knots in the afternoon. Protected waters, a light chop. Isolated showers and thunderstorms in the afternoon. Monday night, west winds 5 to 10 knots, becoming north after midnight. Protected waters, a light chop. A chance of showers. Scattered thunderstorms, mainly in the evening. Tuesday, northeast winds 5 to 10 knots, becoming east in the afternoon. Protected waters, a light chop. A chance of showers with a slight chance of thunderstorms in the afternoon. Tuesday night, east winds around 5 knots. Protected waters, smooth. A chance of showers with a slight chance of thunderstorms in the evening. Wednesday, east winds around 5 knots, becoming southwest in the afternoon. Protected waters, a light chop. Wednesday night, west winds 5 to 10 knots. Protected waters, a light chop. Thursday, northwest winds 5 to 10 knots. Protected waters, a light chop. Thursday night, northwest winds 5 to 10 knots, becoming north after midnight. Protected waters, a light chop. Friday, northeast winds around 5 knots, becoming southwest in the afternoon. Protected waters, a light chop. Friday night, southwest winds 5 to 10 knots in the evening, becoming light and variable. Protected waters, a light chop. Winds and waves higher and near thunderstorms. Tide information for Sunday, May 10, 2026. St. Mark's River entrance. Low 3:16 a.m., high 10:19 a.m., low 3:44 p.m., high 9:20 p.m. Apalachicola. Low 5:05 a.m., high 12:47 p.m., low 6:03 p.m., high 10:37 p.m. St. Andrews Bay at Panama City. Low 1:42 a.m., high 3:44 p.m. Note that the times of high and low tide are 3 minutes earlier at Channel Point than at the St. Mark's River entrance. The average water temperature at Apalachicola was 77.0 degrees. Sunrise and sunset in Tallahassee. May 10, 2026, sunrise 6:47 a.m. Eastern Daylight Time, sunset 8:21 p.m. Eastern Daylight Time. 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This broadcast originates from your National Weather Service office in Tallahassee, Florida. The latest weather and forecast information can also be accessed by calling our automated forecast line at 850-942-8851. The current time is 7:41 p.m. Eastern Daylight Time. These are the 7 p.m. Eastern Daylight Time conditions. At the Tallahassee Airport, it was cloudy

The temperature was 86 degrees. The wind was east at 3 miles an hour. At Florida State University, the temperature was 84 degrees. The wind was southwest at 2 miles an hour. At Apalachicola, it was partly sunny. The temperature was 78 degrees. The wind was south at 7 miles an hour. At Panama City Northwest, it was mostly sunny. The temperature was 81 degrees. The wind was south at 6 miles an hour. At Dothan, it was sunny. The temperature was 79 degrees. The wind was calm. At Albany, it was sunny. The temperature was 81 degrees. The wind was northwest at 6 miles an hour. The report from Valdosta was not available. Over the marine area, at the buoy south of Apalachicola, winds were east at 2 knots and seas were 2 feet. At the buoy south of Panama City, winds were east at 4 knots and seas were 2 feet. At the buoy south of Pensacola, winds were south at 6 knots and seas were 2 feet. The forecast for the local area. Tonight, mostly cloudy. Isolated showers and thunderstorms this evening. Lows in the mid-60s. West winds around 5 miles per hour this evening, becoming light and variable. Chance of rain 20%. Monday, partly sunny. Patchy fog in the morning. Scattered showers and thunderstorms in the afternoon. Highs in the mid-80s. Light and variable winds, becoming west around 5 miles per hour in the afternoon. Chance of rain 50%. Monday night, mostly cloudy with a chance of showers. Scattered thunderstorms, mainly in the evening. Lows in the mid-60s. Northwest winds around 5 miles per hour, becoming north after midnight. Chance of rain 50%. Tuesday, mostly sunny with a slight chance of thunderstorms. A slight chance of showers in the morning, then a chance of showers in the afternoon. Highs in the lower 80s. Northeast winds around 5 miles per hour. Chance of rain 50%. Tuesday night, partly cloudy. A chance of showers with a slight chance of thunderstorms in the evening. Lows in the lower 60s. East winds around 5 miles per hour. Chance of rain 50%. Wednesday, mostly sunny. A slight chance of showers and thunderstorms in the afternoon. Highs in the mid-80s. Chance of rain 20%. Wednesday night, mostly clear. A slight chance of showers and thunderstorms in the evening. Lows in the mid-60s. Chance of rain 20%. Thursday through Friday night, mostly clear. Highs in the upper 80s. Lows in the lower 60s. Saturday, mostly sunny. Highs in the upper 80s. Saturday night and Sunday, mostly clear. Lows in the mid-60s. Highs in the lower 90s. The coastal waters forecast for the following waters from Suwannee River to Apalachicola, Florida, extending from 20 to 60 nautical miles. Coastal waters from Okaloosa-Walton County line to Mexico Beach out to 20 nautical miles. Coastal waters from Mexico Beach to Apalachicola out to 20 nautical miles. Waters from Okaloosa-Walton County line to Mexico Beach 20 to 60 nautical miles. And waters from Mexico Beach to Apalachicola 20 to 60 nautical miles. Tonight, south winds around 5 knots. Waves 1 foot or less. Wave detail, south 2 feet at 6 seconds. Protected waters smooth. Monday, northwest winds around 5 knots, becoming southwest in the afternoon. Waves 1 foot or less. Wave detail, south 2 feet at 6 seconds. Protected waters a light chop. Isolated showers and thunderstorms. Monday night, west winds 5 to 10 knots, becoming north after midnight. Waves 1 foot or less. Wave detail, south 2 feet at 6 seconds and northwest 1 foot at 2 seconds. Protected waters a light chop. A chance of showers with isolated thunderstorms. Tuesday, northeast winds 5 to 10 knots. Waves 1 foot or less. Wave detail, north 1 foot at 2 seconds and south 1 foot at 6 seconds. Protected waters a light chop. A slight chance of showers and thunderstorms. Tuesday night, northeast winds 5 to 10 knots, becoming east 10 to 15 knots after midnight. Waves 1 foot or less. Wave detail, northeast 1 foot at 3 seconds and south 1 foot at 6 seconds. Protected waters a moderate chop. Wednesday, east winds 5 to 10 knots. Waves 1 foot or less. Wave detail, east 1 foot at 3 seconds and south 1 foot at 6 seconds. Protected waters a light chop.
Wednesday night, northwest winds 5 to 10 knots. Waves 1 foot or less. Protected waters a light chop. Thursday, northwest winds 5 to 10 knots. Waves 1 foot or less. Protected waters a light chop. Thursday night, northwest winds 10 to 15 knots, becoming north after midnight. Waves 1 foot or less. Protected waters a moderate chop. Friday, east winds 5 to 10 knots. Waves 1 foot or less. Protected waters a light chop. Friday night, west winds around 5 knots, becoming northeast after midnight. Waves 1 foot or less. Protected waters smooth, winds and waves higher and near thunderstorms. The coastal waters forecast for the following St. Andrews Bay waterways. Tonight, southwest winds 5 to 10 knots, diminishing to around 5 knots late this evening, then becoming light and variable after midnight. Protected waters a light chop. Monday, light and variable winds, becoming southwest 5 to 10 knots in the afternoon. Protected waters a light chop. Isolated showers and thunderstorms in the afternoon. Monday night, west winds 5 to 10 knots, becoming north after midnight. Protected waters a light chop. A chance of showers. Scattered thunderstorms, mainly in the evening. Tuesday, northeast winds 5 to 10 knots, becoming east in the afternoon. Protected waters a light chop. A chance of showers with a slight chance of thunderstorms in the afternoon. Tuesday night, east winds around 5 knots. Protected waters smooth, a chance of showers with a slight chance of thunderstorms in the evening. Wednesday, east winds around 5 knots, becoming southwest in the afternoon. Protected waters a light chop. Wednesday night, west winds 5 to 10 knots. Protected waters a light chop. Thursday, northwest winds 5 to 10 knots. Protected waters a light chop. Thursday night, northwest winds 5 to 10 knots, becoming north after midnight. Protected waters a light chop. Friday, northeast winds around 5 knots, becoming southwest in the afternoon. Protected waters a light chop. Friday night, southwest winds 5 to 10 knots in the evening, becoming light and variable. Protected waters a light chop. Winds and waves higher and near thunderstorms. Tide information for Sunday, May 10, 2026. St. Mark's River entrance. Low 3:16 a.m., high 10:19 a.m., low 3:44 p.m., high 9:20 p.m. Apalachicola. Low 5:05 a.m., high 12:27 p.m., low 6:03 p.m., high 10:37 p.m. St. Andrews Bay at Panama City. Low 1:42 a.m., high 3:44 p.m. Note that the times of high and low tide are 3 minutes earlier at Shell Point than at the St. Mark's River entrance. The average water temperature at Apalachicola was 77.0 degrees. Sunrise and sunset in Tallahassee. May 10, 2026, sunrise 6:47 a.m. Eastern Daylight Time, sunset 8:21 p.m. Eastern Daylight Time. 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This broadcast originates from your National Weather Service office in Tallahassee, Florida. The latest weather and forecast information can also be accessed by calling our automated forecast line at 850-942-8851. The current time is 7:50 p.m. Eastern Daylight Time. These are the 7 p.m. Eastern Daylight Time conditions. At the Tallahassee Airport, it was cloudy. The temperature was 86 degrees. The wind was east at 3 miles an hour. At Florida State University, the temperature was 84 degrees. The wind was southwest at 2 miles an hour. At Apalachicola, it was partly sunny. The temperature was 78 degrees. The wind was south at 7 miles an hour. At Panama City Northwest, it was mostly sunny. The temperature was 81 degrees. The wind was south at 6 miles an hour. At Dothan, it was sunny. The temperature was 79 degrees. The wind was calm. At Albany, it was sunny. The temperature was 81 degrees. The wind was northwest at 6 miles an hour. The report from Valdosta was not available. Over the marine area, at the buoy south of Apalachicola, winds were east at 2 knots and seas were 2 feet. At the buoy south of Panama City, winds were east at 4 knots and seas were 2 feet. At the buoy south of Pensacola, winds were south at 6 knots and seas were 2 feet.
the forecast for the

local area. Tonight, mostly cloudy. Isolated showers and thunderstorms this evening. Lows in the mid-60s. West winds around 5 miles per hour this evening, becoming light and variable. Chance of rain 20%. Monday, partly sunny. Patchy fog in the morning. Scattered showers and thunderstorms in the afternoon. Highs in the mid-80s. Light and variable winds, becoming west around 5 miles per hour in the afternoon. Chance of rain 50%. Monday night, mostly cloudy with a chance of showers. Scattered thunderstorms, mainly in the evening. Lows in the mid-60s. Northwest winds around 5 miles per hour, becoming north after midnight. Chance of rain 50%. Tuesday, mostly sunny with a slight chance of thunderstorms. A slight chance of showers in the morning, then a chance of showers in the afternoon. Highs in the lower 80s. Northeast winds around 5 miles per hour. Chance of rain 50%. Tuesday night, partly cloudy. A chance of showers with a slight chance of thunderstorms in the evening. Lows in the lower 60s. East winds around 5 miles per hour. Chance of rain 50%. Wednesday, mostly sunny. A slight chance of showers and thunderstorms in the afternoon. Highs in the mid-80s. Chance of rain 20%. Wednesday night, mostly clear. A slight chance of showers and thunderstorms in the evening. Lows in the mid-60s. Chance of rain 20%. Thursday through Friday night, mostly clear. Highs in the upper 80s. Lows in the lower 60s. Saturday, mostly sunny. Highs in the upper 80s. Saturday night and Sunday, mostly clear. Lows in the mid-60s. Highs in the lower 90s. The coastal waters forecast for the following waters from Suwannee River to Apalachicola, Florida, extending from 20 to 60 nautical miles. Coastal waters from Okaloosa, Walton County line to Mexico Beach out to 20 nautical miles. Coastal waters from Mexico Beach to Apalachicola out to 20 nautical miles. Waters from Okaloosa, Walton County line to Mexico Beach 20 to 60 nautical miles. And waters from Mexico Beach to Apalachicola 20 to 60 nautical miles. Tonight, south winds around 5 knots. Waves 1 foot or less. Wave detail, south 2 feet at 6 seconds. Protected waters smooth. Monday, northwest winds around 5 knots, becoming southwest in the afternoon. Waves 1 foot or less. Wave detail, south 2 feet at 6 seconds. Protected waters a light chop. Isolated showers and thunderstorms. Monday night, west winds 5 to 10 knots, becoming north after midnight. Waves 1 foot or less. Wave detail, south 2 feet at 6 seconds and northwest 1 foot at 2 seconds. Protected waters a light chop. A chance of showers with isolated thunderstorms. Tuesday, northeast winds 5 to 10 knots. Waves 1 foot or less. Wave detail, north 1 foot at 2 seconds and south 1 foot at 6 seconds. Protected waters a light chop. A slight chance of showers and thunderstorms. Tuesday night, northeast winds 5 to 10 knots, becoming east 10 to 15 knots after midnight. Waves 1 foot or less. Wave detail, northeast 1 foot at 3 seconds and south 1 foot at 6 seconds. Protected waters a moderate chop. Wednesday, east winds 5 to 10 knots. Waves 1 foot or less. Wave detail, east 1 foot at 3 seconds and south 1 foot at 6 seconds. Protected waters a light chop. Wednesday night, northwest winds 5 to 10 knots. Waves 1 foot or less. Protected waters a light chop. Thursday, northwest winds 5 to 10 knots. Waves 1 foot or less. Protected waters a light chop. Thursday night, northwest winds 10 to 15 knots, becoming north after midnight. Waves 1 foot or less. Protected waters a moderate chop. Friday, east winds 5 to 10 knots. Waves 1 foot or less. Protected waters a light chop. Friday night, west winds around 5 knots, becoming northeast after midnight. Waves 1 foot or less. Protected waters smooth, winds and waves higher in and near thunderstorms. The coastal waters forecast for the following St. Andrews Bay waterways. Tonight, southwest winds 5 to 10 knots, diminishing to around 5 knots late this evening, then becoming light and variable after midnight. Protected waters a light chop. Monday, light and variable winds, becoming southwest 5 to 10 knots in the afternoon.
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Isolated showers and thunderstorms in the afternoon. Monday night, west winds 5 to 10 knots, becoming north after midnight. Protected Waters a light shop. A chance of showers. Scattered thunderstorms, mainly in the evening. Tuesday, northeast winds 5 to 10 knots, becoming east in the afternoon. Protected Waters a light shop. A chance of showers with a slight chance of thunderstorms in the afternoon. Tuesday night, east winds around 5 knots. Protected Waters smooth, a chance of showers with a slight chance of thunderstorms in the evening. Wednesday, east winds around 5 knots, becoming southwest in the afternoon. Protected Waters a light shop. Wednesday night, west winds 5 to 10 knots. Protected Waters a light shop. Thursday, northwest winds 5 to 10 knots. Protected Waters a light shop. Thursday night, northwest winds 5 to 10 knots, becoming north after midnight. Protected Waters a light shop. Friday, northeast winds around 5 knots, becoming southwest in the afternoon. Protected Waters a light shop. Friday night, southwest winds 5 to 10 knots in the evening, becoming light and variable. Protected Waters a light shop. Winds and waves higher and near thunderstorms. Tide information for Sunday, May 10, 2026. St. Mark's River entrance. Low 3:16 a.m., high 10:19 a.m., low 3:44 p.m., high 9:20 p.m. Apalachicola. Low 5:05 a.m., high 12:47 p.m., low 6:03 p.m., high 10:37 p.m. St. Andrews Bay of Panama City. Low 1:42 a.m., high 3:44 p.m. Note that the times of high and low tide are 3 minutes earlier at Shell Point than at the St. Mark's River entrance. The average water temperature at Apalachicola was 77.0 degrees. Sunrise and sunset in Tallahassee. May 10, 2026, sunrise 6:47 a.m. Eastern Daylight Time, sunset 8:21 p.m. Eastern Daylight Time. 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This broadcast originates from your National Weather Service office in Tallahassee, Florida. The latest weather and forecast information can also be accessed by calling our automated forecast line at 850-942-8851. The current time is 7:59 p.m. Eastern Daylight Time. These are the 7 p.m. Eastern Daylight Time conditions. At the Tallahassee Airport, it was cloudy. The temperature was 86 degrees. The wind was east at 3 miles an hour. At Florida State University, the temperature was 84 degrees. The wind was southwest at 2 miles an hour. At Apalachicola, it was partly sunny. The temperature was 78 degrees. The wind was south at 7 miles an hour. At Panama City Northwest, it was mostly sunny. The temperature was 81 degrees. The wind was south at 6 miles an hour. At Dothan, it was sunny. The temperature was 79 degrees. The wind was calm. At Albany, it was sunny. The temperature was 81 degrees. The wind was northwest at 6 miles an hour. The report from Valdosta was not available. Over the marine area, at the buoy south of Apalachicola, winds were east at 2 knots and seas were 2 feet. At the buoy south of Panama City, winds were east at 4 knots and seas were 2 feet. At the buoy south of Pensacola, winds were south at 6 knots and seas were 2 feet. The Tallahassee climate summary for this evening, as of 5 p.m., May 10, 2026. Today's high temperature of 86 degrees occurred at 3:28 p.m. This time the normal high of 86. Today's low temperature of 66 degrees occurred at 3:06 a.m. This low was 5 degrees above the normal low of 61. No precipitation fell today, which leaves the monthly total at 2.24 inches. This is 1.41 inches above the normal amount of 0.83 inches for May. The total precipitation for the year still stands at 9.15 inches, which is 9.14 inches below normal. The normal high temperature for tomorrow is 87 degrees, and the normal low is 61. The record high for tomorrow is 97, which occurred in 2011, and the record low is 44, which occurred in 1989. Sunset tonight is at 8:21 p.m. Sunrise tomorrow is at 6:46 a.m. The forecast for the local area. Tonight, mostly cloudy. Isolated showers and thunderstorms this evening.